Weather Service radio station WXK91 in Topeka, Kansas. During potential or actual dangerous weather situations, specially built receivers are automatically activated by the signal to warn of the impending hazard. Tests of these receivers are normally conducted twice each Wednesday. The first test will occur around noon and the second near 7 p.m. When there is severe weather or the threat of severe weather in the area, the test will be postponed until the next good weather day. Reception of this broadcast, and especially the warning alarm, will vary at any given location. This variability, normally more noticeable at greater distances from the transmitter, will occur, even though you are using a good quality receiver in perfect working order. To provide the most consistent warning service possible, the warning alarm will be activated for selected watches and warnings affecting the following counties: Shawnee, Waubonsee, Douglas, Osage, Jefferson, Jackson, Potawatomi, Riley, Geary, Atchison, and Morris. We now return to normal programming. The Manhattan, Kansas climate summary for this evening, as of 4 p.m., May 20th, 2026. Today's high temperature was 67 degrees. This high was 11 degrees below the normal high of 78. Today's low temperature was 43 degrees. This low was 12 degrees below the normal low of 55. No precipitation fell today, which leaves the monthly total at 0.01 inches. The total precipitation for the year still stands at 5.81 inches. Today the maximum wind observed was 18 miles an hour from the east. The highest wind gust observed was 27 miles per hour from the east. Sunset tonight is at 8:38 p.m. Sunrise tomorrow is at 6:09 a.m. This is NOAA Weather Radio Station WXK91 in Topeka. Here are the 6 p.m. conditions for the local area. At Topeka, it was partly sunny. The temperature was 65 degrees, the dew point 44, and the relative humidity was 46%. The wind was northeast at 10 miles an hour. The pressure was 30.14 inches and falling. At Manhattan, it was cloudy. The temperature was 65 degrees, the dew point 44, and the relative humidity was 46%. The wind was east at 14 miles an hour. Around the region, at Concordia, it was mostly sunny, with a temperature of 65. At Beatrice, it was partly sunny, with a temperature of 63. It was cloudy, with a temperature of 64 at Lawrence, 65 at Kansas City, and 63 at Emporia. Under cloudy skies, Omaha reported 58, Springfield reported 59, and Wichita reported 64. Once again, at Manhattan, it was 65 degrees under cloudy skies. Once again, at Topeka, it was 65 degrees under partly sunny skies. Now here is your National Weather Service forecast. Tonight, partly cloudy this evening, then mostly cloudy with a chance of showers after midnight. Lows in the upper 40s. Northeast winds 5 to 10 miles per hour. Chance of rain 40%. Thursday, cloudy with a chance of showers. A slight chance of thunderstorms in the afternoon. Highs in the middle 60s. East winds 5 to 10 miles per hour. Chance of rain 40%. Thursday night, showers likely with a chance of thunderstorms in the evening, then showers with a slight chance of thunderstorms after midnight. Lows in the lower 50s. East winds 5 to 10 miles per hour. Chance of rain 80%. Friday, mostly cloudy. Showers likely in the morning, then a chance of showers with a slight chance of thunderstorms in the afternoon. Highs around 70. East winds 5 to 10 miles per hour. Chance of rain 70%. Friday night, mostly cloudy with a chance of showers with a slight chance of thunderstorms. Lows in the lower 50s. East winds around 5 miles per hour, becoming southwest after midnight. Chance of rain 50%. Saturday, mostly cloudy in the morning, then
becoming mostly sunny. Highs in the middle 70s. Saturday night through Memorial Day, partly cloudy. Lows in the middle 50s. Highs in the lower 80s. Monday night, partly cloudy. Lows around 60. Tuesday, partly sunny. A chance of showers and thunderstorms in the afternoon. Highs in the middle 80s. Chance of rain 30%. Tuesday night, partly cloudy. A slight chance of showers and thunderstorms in the evening, then a chance of showers and thunderstorms after midnight. Lows in the middle 60s. Chance of rain 30%. Wednesday, partly sunny. A slight chance of showers and thunderstorms in the morning, then a chance of showers and thunderstorms in the afternoon. Highs in the middle 80s. Chance of rain 30%. This hazardous weather outlook is for central Kansas, east central Kansas, north central Kansas, and northeast Kansas. For this afternoon and tonight, the probability for widespread hazardous weather is low. For Thursday through Tuesday, the probability for widespread hazardous weather is low. The Topeka, Kansas climate summary for this evening, as of 4 p.m., May 20th, 2026. Today's high temperature was 67 degrees. The normal high is 78. The record high is 91 degrees, which was last set in 1964. Today's low temperature was 46 degrees. The normal low is 57. The record low is 36 degrees, which was set in 1981. No precipitation fell today, which leaves the monthly total at 2.33 inches. The total precipitation for the year still stands at 12.67 inches. Today the maximum wind observed was 18 miles an hour from the northeast. The highest wind gust observed was 26 miles per hour from the northeast. Sunset tonight is at 8:33 p.m. Sunrise tomorrow is at 6:05 a.m. The Manhattan, Kansas climate summary for this evening, as of 4 p.m., May 20th, 2026. Today's high temperature was 67 degrees. This high was 11 degrees below the normal high of 78. Today's low temperature was 43 degrees. This low was 12 degrees below the normal low of 55. No precipitation fell today, which leaves the monthly total at 0.01 inches. The total precipitation for the year still stands at 5.81 inches. Today the maximum wind observed was 18 miles an hour from the east. The highest wind gust observed was 27 miles per hour from the east. Sunset tonight is at 8:38 p.m. Sunrise tomorrow is at 6:09 a.m. The current time is 7:08 p.m. Central Daylight Time. 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Now here is your National Weather Service forecast. Tonight, partly cloudy this evening, then mostly cloudy with a chance of showers after midnight. Lows in the upper 40s. Northeast winds 5 to 10 miles per hour. Chance of rain 40%. Thursday, cloudy with a chance of showers. A slight chance of thunderstorms in the afternoon. Highs in the middle 60s. East winds 5 to 10 miles per hour. Chance of rain 40%. Thursday night, showers likely with a chance of thunderstorms in the evening, then showers with a slight chance of thunderstorms after midnight. Lows in the lower 50s. East winds 5 to 10 miles per hour. Chance of rain 80%. Friday, mostly cloudy. Showers likely in the morning, then a chance of showers with a slight chance of thunderstorms in the afternoon. Highs around 70. East winds 5 to 10 miles per hour. Chance of rain 70%. Friday night, mostly cloudy with a chance of showers with a slight chance of thunderstorms. Lows in the lower 50s. East winds around 5 miles per hour, becoming southwest after midnight. Chance of rain 50%. Saturday, mostly cloudy in the morning, then becoming mostly sunny. Highs in the middle 70s.
Saturday night through Memorial Day, partly cloudy. Lows in the middle 50s. Highs in the lower 80s. Monday night, partly cloudy. Lows around 60. Tuesday, partly sunny. A chance of showers and thunderstorms in the afternoon. Highs in the middle 80s. Chance of rain 30%. Tuesday night, partly cloudy. A slight chance of showers and thunderstorms in the evening, then a chance of showers and thunderstorms after midnight. Lows in the middle 60s. Chance of rain 30%. Wednesday, partly sunny. A slight chance of showers and thunderstorms in the morning, then a chance of showers and thunderstorms in the afternoon. Highs in the middle 80s. Chance of rain 30%. This hazardous weather outlook is for central Kansas, east central Kansas, north central Kansas, and northeast Kansas. For this afternoon and tonight, the probability for widespread hazardous weather is low. For Thursday through Tuesday, the probability for widespread hazardous weather is low. The Topeka, Kansas climate summary for this evening, as of 4 p.m., May 20th, 2026. Today's high temperature was 67 degrees. The normal high is 78. The record high is 91 degrees, which was last set in 1964. Today's low temperature was 46 degrees. The normal low is 57. The record low is 36 degrees, which was set in 1981. No precipitation fell today, which leaves the monthly total at 2.33 inches. The total precipitation for the year still stands at 12.67 inches. Today the maximum wind observed was 18 miles an hour from the northeast. The highest wind gust observed was 26 miles per hour from the northeast. Sunset tonight is at 8:33 p.m. Sunrise tomorrow is at 6:05 a.m. The Manhattan, Kansas climate summary for this evening, as of 4 p.m., May 20th, 2026. Today's high temperature was 67 degrees. This high was 11 degrees below the normal high of 78. Today's low temperature was 43 degrees. This low was 12 degrees below the normal low of 55. No precipitation fell today, which leaves the monthly total at 0.01 inches. The total precipitation for the year still stands at 5.81 inches. Today the maximum wind observed was 18 miles an hour from the east. The highest wind gust observed was 27 miles per hour from the east. Sunset tonight is at 8:38 p.m. Sunrise tomorrow is at 6:09 a.m. This is NOAA Weather Radio Station WXK91 in Topeka. Here are the 7 p.m. conditions for the local area. At Topeka, it was cloudy. The temperature was 64 degrees, the dew point 44, and the relative humidity was 48%. The wind was east at 9 miles an hour. The pressure was 30.13 inches and falling. At Manhattan, it was cloudy. The temperature was 64 degrees, the dew point 44, and the relative humidity was 48%. The wind was east at 10 miles an hour. Around the region, it was partly sunny, with a temperature of 63 at Lawrence, 64 at Kansas City, 63 at Concordia, and 58 at Omaha. It was cloudy, with a temperature of 62 at Emporia, 62 at Beatrice, 59 at Springfield, and 63 at Wichita. Once again, at Manhattan, it was 64 degrees under cloudy skies. Once again, at Topeka, it was 64 degrees under cloudy skies. Now here is your National Weather Service forecast. Tonight, partly cloudy this evening, then mostly cloudy with a chance of showers after midnight. Lows in the upper 40s. Northeast winds 5 to 10 miles per hour. Chance of rain 40%. Thursday, cloudy with a chance of showers. A slight chance of thunderstorms in the afternoon. Highs in the middle 60s. East winds 5 to 10 miles per hour. Chance of rain 40%. Thursday night,
showers likely with a chance of thunderstorms in the evening, then showers with a slight chance of thunderstorms after midnight. Lows in the lower 50s. East winds 5 to 10 miles per hour. Chance of rain 80%. Friday, mostly cloudy. Showers likely in the morning, then a chance of showers with a slight chance of thunderstorms in the afternoon. Highs around 70. East winds 5 to 10 miles per hour. Chance of rain 70%. Friday night, mostly cloudy with a chance of showers with a slight chance of thunderstorms. Lows in the lower 50s. East winds around 5 miles per hour, becoming southwest after midnight. Chance of rain 50%. Saturday, mostly cloudy in the morning, then becoming mostly sunny. Highs in the middle 70s. Saturday night through Memorial Day, partly cloudy. Lows in the middle 50s. Highs in the lower 80s. Monday night, partly cloudy. Lows around 60. Tuesday, partly sunny. A chance of showers and thunderstorms in the afternoon. Highs in the middle 80s. Chance of rain 30%. Tuesday night, partly cloudy. A slight chance of showers and thunderstorms in the evening, then a chance of showers and thunderstorms after midnight. Lows in the middle 60s. Chance of rain 30%. Wednesday, partly sunny. A slight chance of showers and thunderstorms in the morning, then a chance of showers and thunderstorms in the afternoon. Highs in the middle 80s. Chance of rain 30%. This hazardous weather outlook is for central Kansas, east central Kansas, north central Kansas, and northeast Kansas. For this afternoon and tonight, the probability for widespread hazardous weather is low. For Thursday through Tuesday, the probability for widespread hazardous weather is low. The Topeka, Kansas climate summary for this evening, as of 4 p.m., May 20th, 2026. Today's high temperature was 67 degrees. The normal high is 78. The record high is 91 degrees, which was last set in 1964. Today's low temperature was 46 degrees. The normal low is 57. The record low is 36 degrees, which was set in 1981. No precipitation fell today, which leaves the monthly total at 2.33 inches. The total precipitation for the year still stands at 12.67 inches. Today the maximum wind observed was 18 miles an hour from the northeast. The highest wind gust observed was 26 miles per hour from the northeast. Sunset tonight is at 8:33 p.m. Sunrise tomorrow is at 6:05 a.m. The Manhattan, Kansas climate summary for this evening, as of 4 p.m., May 20th, 2026. Today's high temperature was 67 degrees. This high was 11 degrees below the normal high of 78. Today's low temperature was 43 degrees. This low was 12 degrees below the normal low of 55. No precipitation fell today, which leaves the monthly total at 0.01 inches. The total precipitation for the year still stands at 5.81 inches. Today the maximum wind observed was 18 miles an hour from the east. The highest wind gust observed was 27 miles per hour from the east. Sunset tonight is at 8:38 p.m. Sunrise tomorrow is at 6:09 a.m. This is NOAA Weather Radio Station WXK91 in Topeka. Here are the 7 p.m. conditions for the local area. At Topeka, it was cloudy. The temperature was 64 degrees, the dew point 44, and the relative humidity was 48%. The wind was east at 9 miles an hour. The pressure was 30.13 inches and falling. At Manhattan, it was cloudy. The temperature was 64 degrees, the dew point 44, and the relative humidity was 48%. The wind was east at 10 miles an hour. Around the region, it was partly sunny, with a temperature of 63 at Lawrence, 64 at Kansas City, 63 at Concordia, and 58 at Omaha.
It was cloudy, with a temperature of 62 at Emporia, 62 at Beatrice, 59 at Springfield, and 63 at Wichita. Once again, at Manhattan, it was 64 degrees under cloudy skies. Once again, at Topeka, it was 64 degrees under cloudy skies. Now here is your National Weather Service forecast. Tonight, partly cloudy this evening, then mostly cloudy with a chance of showers after midnight. Lows in the upper 40s. Northeast winds 5 to 10 miles per hour. Chance of rain 40%. Thursday, cloudy with a chance of showers. A slight chance of thunderstorms in the afternoon. Highs in the middle 60s. East winds 5 to 10 miles per hour. Chance of rain 40%. Thursday night, showers likely with a chance of thunderstorms in the evening, then showers with a slight chance of thunderstorms after midnight. Lows in the lower 50s. East winds 5 to 10 miles per hour. Chance of rain 80%. Friday, mostly cloudy. Showers likely in the morning, then a chance of showers with a slight chance of thunderstorms in the afternoon. Highs around 70. East winds 5 to 10 miles per hour. Chance of rain 70%. Friday night, mostly cloudy with a chance of showers with a slight chance of thunderstorms. Lows in the lower 50s. East winds around 5 miles per hour, becoming southwest after midnight. Chance of rain 50%. Saturday, mostly cloudy in the morning, then becoming mostly sunny. Highs in the middle 70s. Saturday night through Memorial Day, partly cloudy. Lows in the middle 50s. Highs in the lower 80s. Monday night, partly cloudy. Lows around 60. Tuesday, partly sunny. A chance of showers and thunderstorms in the afternoon. Highs in the middle 80s. Chance of rain 30%. Tuesday night, partly cloudy. A slight chance of showers and thunderstorms in the evening, then a chance of showers and thunderstorms after midnight. Lows in the middle 60s. Chance of rain 30%. Wednesday, partly sunny. A slight chance of showers and thunderstorms in the morning, then a chance of showers and thunderstorms in the afternoon. Highs in the middle 80s. Chance of rain 30%. The current time is 7:23 p.m. Central Daylight Time. This hazardous weather outlook is for Central Kansas, East Central Kansas, North Central Kansas, and Northeast Kansas. For this afternoon and tonight, the probability for widespread hazardous weather is low. For Thursday through Tuesday, the probability for widespread hazardous weather is low. The Topeka, Kansas climate summary for this evening, as of 4 p.m., May 20th, 2026. Today's high temperature was 67 degrees. The normal high is 78. The record high is 91 degrees, which was last set in 1964. Today's low temperature was 46 degrees. The normal low is 57. The record low is 36 degrees, which was set in 1981. No precipitation fell today, which leaves the monthly total at 2.33 inches. The total precipitation for the year still stands at 12.67 inches. Today the maximum wind observed was 18 miles an hour from the northeast. The highest wind gust observed was 26 miles per hour from the northeast. Sunset tonight is at 8:33 p.m. Sunrise tomorrow is at 6:05 a.m. The Manhattan, Kansas climate summary for this evening, as of 4 p.m., May 20th, 2026. Today's high temperature was 67 degrees. This high was 11 degrees below the normal high of 78. Today's low temperature was 43 degrees. This low was 12 degrees below the normal low of 55. No precipitation fell today, which leaves the monthly total at 0.01 inches. The total precipitation for the year still stands at 5.81 inches. Today the maximum wind observed was 18 miles an hour from the east.
The highest wind gust observed was 27 miles per hour from the east. Sunset tonight is at

8:38 p.m. Sunrise tomorrow is at 6:09 a.m. This is NOAA Weather Radio Station WXK91 in Topeka. Here are the 7 p.m. conditions for the local area. At Topeka, it was cloudy. The temperature was 64 degrees, the dew point 44, and the relative humidity was 48%. The wind was east at 9 miles an hour. The pressure was 30.13 inches and falling. At Manhattan, it was cloudy. The temperature was 64 degrees, the dew point 44, and the relative humidity was 48%. The wind was east at 10 miles an hour. Around the region, it was partly sunny, with a temperature of 63 at Lawrence, 64 at Kansas City, 63 at Concordia, and 58 at Omaha. It was cloudy, with a temperature of 62 at Emporia, 62 at Beatrice, 59 at Springfield, and 63 at Wichita. Once again, at Manhattan, it was 64 degrees under cloudy skies. Once again, at Topeka, it was 64 degrees under cloudy skies. Now here is your National Weather Service forecast. Tonight, partly cloudy this evening, then mostly cloudy with a chance of showers after midnight. Lows in the upper 40s. Northeast winds 5 to 10 miles per hour. Chance of rain 40%. Thursday, cloudy with a chance of showers. A slight chance of thunderstorms in the afternoon. Highs in the middle 60s. East winds 5 to 10 miles per hour. Chance of rain 40%. Thursday night, showers likely with a chance of thunderstorms in the evening, then showers with a slight chance of thunderstorms after midnight. Lows in the lower 50s. East winds 5 to 10 miles per hour. Chance of rain 80%. Friday, mostly cloudy. Showers likely in the morning, then a chance of showers with a slight chance of thunderstorms in the afternoon. Highs around 70. East winds 5 to 10 miles per hour. Chance of rain 70%. Friday night, mostly cloudy with a chance of showers with a slight chance of thunderstorms. Lows in the lower 50s. East winds around 5 miles per hour, becoming southwest after midnight. Chance of rain 50%. Saturday, mostly cloudy in the morning, then becoming mostly sunny. Highs in the middle 70s. Saturday night through Memorial Day, partly cloudy. Lows in the middle 50s. Highs in the lower 80s. Monday night, partly cloudy. Lows around 60. Tuesday, partly sunny. A chance of showers and thunderstorms in the afternoon. Highs in the middle 80s. Chance of rain 30%. Tuesday night, partly cloudy. A slight chance of showers and thunderstorms in the evening, then a chance of showers and thunderstorms after midnight. Lows in the middle 60s. Chance of rain 30%. Wednesday, partly sunny. A slight chance of showers and thunderstorms in the morning, then a chance of showers and thunderstorms in the afternoon. Highs in the middle 80s. Chance of rain 30%. This hazardous weather outlook is for central Kansas, east central Kansas, north central Kansas, and northeast Kansas. For this afternoon and tonight, the probability for widespread hazardous weather is low. For Thursday through Tuesday, the probability for widespread hazardous weather is low. The Topeka, Kansas climate summary for this evening, as of 4 p.m., May 20th, 2026. Today's high temperature was 67 degrees. The normal high is 78. The record high is 91 degrees, which was last set in 1964. Today's low temperature was 46 degrees. The normal low is 57. The record low is 36 degrees, which was set in 1981. No precipitation fell today, which leaves the monthly total at 2.33 inches. The total precipitation for the year still stands at 12.67 inches. Today the maximum wind observed was 18 miles an hour from the northeast. The highest wind gust observed was 26 miles per hour from the

northeast. Sunset tonight is at 8:33 p.m. Sunrise tomorrow is at 6:05 a.m. The Manhattan, Kansas climate summary for this evening, as of 4 p.m., May 20, 2026. Today's high temperature was 67 degrees. This high was 11 degrees below the normal high of 78. Today's low temperature was 43 degrees. This low was 12 degrees below the normal low of 55. No precipitation fell today, which leaves the monthly total at 0.01 inches. The total precipitation for the year still stands at 5.81 inches. Today the maximum wind observed was 18 miles an hour from the east. The highest wind gust observed was 27 miles per hour from the east. Sunset tonight is at 8:38 p.m. Sunrise tomorrow is at 6:09 a.m. This is NOAA Weather Radio Station WXK91 in Topeka. Here are the 7 p.m. conditions for the local area. At Topeka, it was cloudy. The temperature was 64 degrees, the dew point 44, and the relative humidity was 48%. The wind was east at 9 miles an hour. The pressure was 30.13 inches and falling. At Manhattan, it was cloudy. The temperature was 64 degrees, the dew point 44, and the relative humidity was 48%. The wind was east at 10 miles an hour. Around the region, it was partly sunny, with a temperature of 63 at Lawrence, 64 at Kansas City, 63 at Concordia, and 58 at Omaha. It was cloudy, with a temperature of 62 at Emporia, 62 at Beatrice, 59 at Springfield, and 63 at Wichita. Once again, at Manhattan, it was 64 degrees under cloudy skies. Once again, at Topeka, it was 64 degrees under cloudy skies. Now here is your National Weather Service forecast. Tonight, partly cloudy this evening, then mostly cloudy with a chance of showers after midnight. Lows in the upper 40s. Northeast winds 5 to 10 miles per hour. Chance of rain 40%. Thursday, cloudy with a chance of showers. A slight chance of thunderstorms in the afternoon. Highs in the middle 60s. East winds 5 to 10 miles per hour. Chance of rain 40%. Thursday night, showers likely with east winds 5 to 10 miles per hour. Chance of rain 40%. Thursday night, showers likely with a chance of thunderstorms in the evening, then showers with a slight chance of thunderstorms after midnight. Lows in the lower 50s. East winds 5 to 10 miles per hour. Chance of rain 80%. Friday, mostly cloudy. Showers likely in the morning, then a chance of showers with a slight chance of thunderstorms in the afternoon. Highs around 70. East winds 5 to 10 miles per hour. Chance of rain 70%. Friday night, mostly cloudy with a chance of showers with a slight chance of thunderstorms. Lows in the lower 50s. East winds around 5 miles per hour, becoming southwest after midnight. Chance of rain 50%. Saturday, mostly cloudy in the morning, then becoming mostly sunny. Highs in the middle 70s. Saturday night through Memorial Day, partly cloudy. Lows in the middle 50s. Highs in the lower 80s. Monday night, partly cloudy. Lows around 60. Tuesday, partly sunny. A chance of showers and thunderstorms in the afternoon. Highs in the middle 80s. Chance of rain 30%. Tuesday night, partly cloudy. A slight chance of showers and thunderstorms in the evening, then a chance of showers and thunderstorms after midnight. Lows in the middle 60s. Chance of rain 30%. Wednesday, partly sunny. A slight chance of showers and thunderstorms in the morning, then a chance of showers and thunderstorms in the afternoon. Highs in the middle 80s. Chance of rain 30%. This hazardous weather outlook is for Central Kansas, East Central Kansas, North Central Kansas, and Northeast Kansas.

For this afternoon and tonight, the probability for widespread hazardous weather is low. For Thursday through Tuesday, the probability for widespread hazardous weather is low. The Topeka, Kansas climate summary for this evening, as of 4 p.m., May 20th, 2026. Today's high temperature was 67 degrees. The normal high is 78. The record high is 91 degrees, which was last set in 1964. Today's low temperature was 46 degrees. The normal low is 57. The record low is 36 degrees, which was set in 1981. No precipitation fell today, which leaves the monthly total at 2.33 inches. The total precipitation for the year still stands at 12.67 inches. Today the maximum wind observed was 18 miles an hour from the northeast. The highest wind gust observed was 26 miles per hour from the northeast. Sunset tonight is at 8:33 p.m. Sunrise tomorrow is at 6:05 a.m. The Manhattan, Kansas climate summary for this evening, as of 4 p.m., May 20, 2026. Today's high temperature was 67 degrees. This high was 11 degrees below the normal high of 78. Today's low temperature was 43 degrees. This low was 12 degrees below the normal low of 55. No precipitation fell today, which leaves the monthly total at 0.01 inches. The total precipitation for the year still stands at 5.81 inches. Today the maximum wind observed was 18 miles an hour from the east. The highest wind gust observed was 27 miles per hour from the east. Sunset tonight is at 8:38 p.m. Sunrise tomorrow is at 6:09 a.m. This is NOAA Weather Radio Station WXK91 in Topeka. Here are the 7 p.m. conditions for the local area. At Topeka, it was cloudy. The temperature was 64 degrees, the dew point 44, and the relative humidity was 48%. The wind was east at 9 miles an hour. The pressure was 30.13 inches and falling. At Manhattan, it was cloudy. The temperature was 64 degrees, the dew point 44, and the relative humidity was 48%. The wind was east at 10 miles an hour. Around the region, it was partly sunny, with a temperature of 63 at Lawrence, 64 at Kansas City, 63 at Concordia, and 58 at Omaha. It was cloudy, with a temperature of 62 at Emporia, 62 at Beatrice, 59 at Springfield, and 63 at Wichita. Once again, at Manhattan, it was 64 degrees under cloudy skies. Once again, at Topeka, it was 64 degrees under cloudy skies. This is NOAA Weather Radio WXK91 in Topeka. The current time is 7:38 p.m. Central Daylight Time. Now here is your National Weather Service forecast. Tonight, partly cloudy this evening, then mostly cloudy with a chance of showers after midnight. Lows in the upper 40s. Northeast winds 5 to 10 miles per hour. Chance of rain 40%. Thursday, cloudy with a chance of showers. A slight chance of thunderstorms in the afternoon. Highs in the middle 60s. East winds 5 to 10 miles per hour. Chance of rain 40%. Thursday night, showers likely with a chance of thunderstorms in the evening, then showers with a slight chance of thunderstorms after midnight. Lows in the lower 50s. East winds 5 to 10 miles per hour. Chance of rain 80%. Friday, mostly cloudy. Showers likely in the morning, then a chance of showers with a slight chance of thunderstorms in the afternoon. Highs around 70. East winds 5 to 10 miles per hour. Chance of rain 70%. Friday night, mostly cloudy with a chance of showers with a slight chance of thunderstorms. Lows in the lower 50s. East winds around 5 miles per hour, becoming southwest after midnight. Chance of rain 50%. Saturday, mostly cloudy in the morning, then becoming mostly sunny.

highs in the middle 70s. Saturday night through Memorial Day, partly cloudy. Lows in the middle 50s. Highs in the lower 80s. Monday night, partly cloudy. Lows around 60. Tuesday, partly sunny. A chance of showers and thunderstorms in the afternoon. Highs in the middle 80s. Chance of rain 30%. Tuesday night, partly cloudy. A slight chance of showers and thunderstorms in the evening, then a chance of showers and thunderstorms after midnight. Lows in the middle 60s. Chance of rain 30%. Wednesday, partly sunny. A slight chance of showers and thunderstorms in the morning, then a chance of showers and thunderstorms in the afternoon. Highs in the middle 80s. Chance of rain 30%. This hazardous weather outlook is for central Kansas, east central Kansas, north central Kansas, and northeast Kansas. For this afternoon and tonight, the probability for widespread hazardous weather is low. For Thursday through Tuesday, the probability for widespread hazardous weather is low. The Topeka, Kansas climate summary for this evening, as of 4 p.m., May 20, 2026. Today's high temperature was 67 degrees. The normal high is 78. The record high is 91 degrees, which was last set in 1964. Today's low temperature was 46 degrees. The normal low is 57. The record low is 36 degrees, which was set in 1981. No precipitation fell today, which leaves the monthly total at 2.33 inches. The total precipitation for the year still stands at 12.67 inches. Today the maximum wind observed was 18 miles an hour from the northeast. The highest wind gust observed was 26 miles per hour from the northeast. Sunset tonight is at 8:33 p.m. Sunrise tomorrow is at 6:05 a.m. The Manhattan, Kansas climate summary for this evening, as of 4 p.m., May 20, 2026. Today's high temperature was 67 degrees. This high was 11 degrees below the normal high of 78. Today's low temperature was 43 degrees. This low was 12 degrees below the normal low of 55. No precipitation fell today, which leaves the monthly total at 0.01 inches. The total precipitation for the year still stands at 5.81 inches. Today the maximum wind observed was 18 miles an hour from the east. The highest wind gust observed was 27 miles per hour from the east. Sunset tonight is at 8:38 p.m. Sunrise tomorrow is at 6:09 a.m. This is NOAA Weather Radio Station WXK91 in Topeka. Here are the 7 p.m. conditions for the local area. At Topeka, it was cloudy. The temperature was 64 degrees, the dew point 44, and the relative humidity was 48%. The wind was east at 9 miles an hour. The pressure was 30.13 inches and falling. At Manhattan, it was cloudy. The temperature was 64 degrees, the dew point 44, and the relative humidity was 48%. The wind was east at 10 miles an hour. Around the region, it was partly sunny, with a temperature of 63 at Lawrence, 64 at Kansas City, 63 at Concordia, and 58 at Omaha. It was cloudy, with a temperature of 62 at Emporia, 62 at Beatrice, 59 at Springfield, and 63 at Wichita. Once again, at Manhattan, it was 64 degrees under cloudy skies. Once again, at Topeka, it was 64 degrees under cloudy skies. Now here is your National Weather Service forecast. Tonight, partly cloudy this evening, then mostly cloudy with a chance of showers after midnight. Lows in the upper 40s. Northeast winds 5 to 10 miles per hour. Chance of rain 40%. Thursday, cloudy with a chance of showers. A slight chance of thunderstorms in the afternoon. Highs in the middle 60s. East winds 5 to 10 miles per hour. Chance of rain 40%. Thursday night,

hours, likely with a chance of thunderstorms in the evening, then showers with a slight chance of thunderstorms after midnight. Lows in the lower 50s. East wind 5 to 10 miles per hour. Chance of rain 80%. Friday, mostly cloudy. Showers likely in the morning, then a chance of showers with a slight chance of thunderstorms in the afternoon. Highs around 70. East wind 5 to 10 miles per hour. Chance of rain 70%. Friday night, mostly cloudy with a chance of showers with a slight chance of thunderstorms. Lows in the lower 50s. East winds around 5 miles per hour, becoming southwest after midnight. Chance of rain 50%. Saturday, mostly cloudy in the morning, then becoming mostly sunny. Highs in the middle 70s. Saturday night through Memorial Day, partly cloudy. Lows in the middle 50s. Highs in the lower 80s. Monday night, partly cloudy. Lows around 60. Tuesday, partly sunny. A chance of showers and thunderstorms in the afternoon. Highs in the middle 80s. Chance of rain 30%. Tuesday night, partly cloudy. A slight chance of showers and thunderstorms in the evening, then a chance of showers and thunderstorms after midnight. Lows in the middle 60s. Chance of rain 30%. Wednesday, partly sunny. A slight chance of showers and thunderstorms in the morning, then a chance of showers and thunderstorms in the afternoon. Highs in the middle 80s. Chance of rain 30%. This hazardous weather outlook is for central Kansas, east central Kansas, north central Kansas, and northeast Kansas. For this afternoon and tonight, the probability for widespread hazardous weather is low. For Thursday through Tuesday, the probability for widespread hazardous weather is low. The Topeka, Kansas climate summary for this evening, as of 4 p.m., May 20, 2026. Today's high temperature was 67 degrees. The normal high is 78. The record high is 91 degrees, which was last set in 1964. Today's low temperature was 46 degrees. The normal low is 57. The record low is 36 degrees, which was set in 1981. No precipitation fell today, which leaves the monthly total at 2.33 inches. The total precipitation for the year still stands at 12.67 inches. Today the maximum wind observed was 18 miles an hour from the northeast. The highest wind gust observed was 26 miles per hour from the northeast. Sunset tonight is at 8:33 p.m. Sunrise tomorrow is at 6:05 a.m. The Manhattan, Kansas climate summary for this evening, as of 4 p.m., May 20, 2026. Today's high temperature was 67 degrees. This high was 11 degrees below the normal high of 78. Today's low temperature was 43 degrees. This low was 12 degrees below the normal low of 55. No precipitation fell today, which leaves the monthly total at 0.01 inches. The total precipitation for the year still stands at 5.81 inches. Today the maximum wind observed was 18 miles an hour from the east. The highest wind gust observed was 27 miles per hour from the east. Sunset tonight is at 8:38 p.m. Sunrise tomorrow is at 6:09 a.m. This is NOAA Weather Radio Station WXK91 in Topeka. Here are the 7 p.m. conditions for the local area. At Topeka, it was cloudy. The temperature was 64 degrees, the dew point 44, and the relative humidity was 48%. The wind was east at 9 miles an hour. The pressure was 30.13 inches and falling. At Manhattan, it was cloudy. The temperature was 64 degrees, the dew point 44, and the relative humidity was 48%. The wind was east at 10 miles an hour. Around the region, it was partly sunny, with a temperature of 63 at Lawrence, 64 at Kansas City, 63 at Concordia, and 58 at Omaha. It was cloudy.

a slight chance of thunderstorms in the afternoon. Highs in the middle 60s. East winds 5 to 10 miles per hour. Chance of rain 40%. Thursday night, showers likely with a chance of thunderstorms in the evening, then showers with a slight chance of thunderstorms after midnight. Lows in Friday, mostly

around 70. East winds 5 to 10 miles per hour. Chance of rain 70%. Friday night, mostly cloudy with a chance of showers with a slight chance of thunderstorms. Lows in the lower 50s. East winds around 5 miles per hour, becoming southwest after midnight. Chance of rain 50%. Saturday, mostly cloudy in the morning, then becoming mostly sunny. Highs in the middle 70s. Saturday night through Memorial Day, partly cloudy. Lows in the middle 50s. Highs in the lower 80s. Monday night, partly cloudy. Lows around 60. Tuesday, partly sunny. A chance of showers and thunderstorms in the afternoon. Highs in the middle 80s. Chance of rain 30%. Tuesday night, partly cloudy. A slight chance of showers and thunderstorms in the evening, then a chance of showers and thunderstorms after midnight. Lows in the middle 60s. Chance of rain 30%. Wednesday, partly sunny. A slight chance of showers and thunderstorms in the morning, then a chance of showers and thunderstorms in the afternoon. Highs in the middle 80s. Chance of rain 30%. The current time is 7:53 p.m. Central Daylight Time. This hazardous weather outlook is for Central Kansas, East Central Kansas, North Central Kansas, and Northeast Kansas. For this afternoon and tonight, the probability for widespread hazardous weather is low. For Thursday through Tuesday, the probability for widespread hazardous weather is low. The Topeka, Kansas climate summary for this evening, as of 4 p.m., May 20, 2026. Today's high temperature was 67 degrees. The normal high is 78. The record high is 91 degrees, which was last set in 1964. Today's low temperature was 46 degrees. The normal low is 57. The record low is 36 degrees, which was set in 1981. No precipitation fell today, which leaves the monthly total at 2.33 inches. The total precipitation for the year still stands at 12.67 inches. Today the maximum wind observed was 18 miles an hour from the northeast. The highest wind gust observed was 26 miles per hour from the northeast. Sunset tonight is at 8:33 p.m. Sunrise tomorrow is at 6:05 a.m. The Manhattan, Kansas climate summary for this evening, as of 4 p.m., May 20, 2026. Today's high temperature was 67 degrees. This high was 11 degrees below the normal high of 78. Today's low temperature was 43 degrees. This low was 12 degrees below the normal low of 55. No precipitation fell today, which leaves the monthly total at 0.01 inches. The total precipitation for the year still stands at 5.81 inches. Today the maximum wind observed was 18 miles an hour from the east. The highest wind gust observed was 27 miles per hour from the east. Sunset tonight is at 8:38 p.m. Sunrise tomorrow is at 6:09 a.m. This is NOAA Weather Radio Station WXK91 in Topeka. Here are the 7 p.m. conditions for the local area. At Topeka, it was cloudy. The temperature was 64 degrees, the dew point 44, and the relative humidity was 48%. The wind was east at 9 miles an hour. The pressure was 30.13 inches and falling. At Manhattan, it was cloudy. The temperature was 64 degrees, the dew point 44, and the relative humidity was 48%. The wind was east at 10 miles an hour. Around the region, it was partly sunny, with a temperature of 63 at Lawrence, 64 at Kansas City, 63 at Concordia, and 58 at Omaha. It was cloudy, with a temperature of 62 at Emporia, 62 at Beatrice, 59 at Springfield, and 63 at Wichita. Once again, at Manhattan, it was 64 degrees under cloudy skies. Once again, at Topeka, it was 64 degrees under cloudy skies.

Now here is your National Weather Service forecast. Tonight, partly cloudy this evening, then mostly cloudy with a chance of showers after midnight. Lows in the upper 40s. Northeast winds 5 to 10 miles per hour. Chance of rain 40%. Thursday, cloudy with a chance of showers. A slight chance of thunderstorms in the afternoon. Highs in the middle 60s. East winds 5 to 10 miles per hour. Chance of rain 40%. Thursday night, showers likely with a chance of thunderstorms in the evening, then showers with a slight chance of thunderstorms after midnight. Lows in the lower 50s. East winds 5 to 10 miles per hour. Chance of rain 80%. Friday, mostly cloudy. Showers likely in the morning, then a chance of showers with a slight chance of thunderstorms in the afternoon. Highs around 70. East winds 5 to 10 miles per hour. Chance of rain 70%. Friday night, mostly cloudy with a chance of showers with a slight chance of thunderstorms. Lows in the lower 50s. East winds around 5 miles per hour, becoming southwest after midnight. Chance of rain 50%. Saturday, mostly cloudy in the morning, then becoming mostly sunny. Highs in the middle 70s. Saturday night through Memorial Day, partly cloudy. Lows in the middle 50s. Highs in the lower 80s. Monday night, partly cloudy. Lows around 60. Tuesday, partly sunny. A chance of showers and thunderstorms in the afternoon. Highs in the middle 80s. Chance of rain 30%. Tuesday night, partly cloudy. A slight chance of showers and thunderstorms in the evening, then a chance of showers and thunderstorms after midnight. Lows in the middle 60s. Chance of rain 30%. Wednesday, partly sunny. A slight chance of showers and thunderstorms in the morning, then a chance of showers and thunderstorms in the afternoon. Highs in the middle 80s. Chance of rain 30%. This hazardous weather outlook is for central Kansas, east central Kansas, north central Kansas, and northeast Kansas. For this afternoon and tonight, the probability for widespread hazardous weather is low. For Thursday through Tuesday, the probability for widespread hazardous weather is low. The Topeka, Kansas climate summary for this evening, as of 4 p.m., May 20th, 2026. Today's high temperature was 67 degrees. The normal high is 78. The record high is 91 degrees, which was last set in 1964. Today's low temperature was 46 degrees. The normal low is 57. The record low is 36 degrees, which was set in 1981. No precipitation fell today, which leaves the monthly total at 2.33 inches. The total precipitation for the year still stands at 12.67 inches. Today the maximum wind observed was 18 miles an hour from the northeast. The highest wind gust observed was 26 miles per hour from the northeast. Sunset tonight is at 8:33 p.m. Sunrise tomorrow is at 6:05 a.m. This is NOAA Weather Radio Station WXK91 in Topeka. Here are the 7 p.m. conditions for the local area. At Topeka, it was cloudy. The temperature was 64 degrees, the dew point 44, and the relative humidity was 48%. The wind was east at 9 miles an hour. The pressure was 30.13 inches and falling. At Manhattan, it was cloudy. The temperature was 64 degrees, the dew point 44, and the relative humidity was 48%. The wind was east at 10 miles an hour. Around the region, it was partly sunny, with a temperature of 63 at Lawrence, 64 at Kansas City, 63 at Concordia, and 58 at Omaha. It was cloudy, with a temperature of 62 at Emporia, 62 at Beatrice, 59 at Springfield, and 63 at Wichita. Once again, at Manhattan, it was 64 degrees under cloudy skies. Once again, at Topeka, it was 64.

24 degrees under cloudy skies. Now here is your National Weather Service forecast. Tonight, partly cloudy this evening, then mostly cloudy with a chance of showers after midnight. Lows in the upper 40s. Northeast winds 5 to 10 miles per hour. Chance of rain 40%. Thursday, cloudy with a chance of showers. A slight chance of thunderstorms in the afternoon. Highs in the middle 60s. East winds 5 to 10 miles per hour. Chance of rain 40%. Thursday night, showers likely with a chance of thunderstorms in the evening, then showers with a slight chance of thunderstorms after midnight. Lows in the lower 50s. East winds 5 to 10 miles per hour. Chance of rain 80%. Friday, mostly cloudy. Showers likely in the morning, then a chance of showers with a slight chance of thunderstorms in the afternoon. Highs around 70. East winds 5 to 10 miles per hour. Chance of rain 70%. Friday night, mostly cloudy with a chance of showers with a slight chance of thunderstorms. Lows in the lower 50s. East winds around 5 miles per hour, becoming southwest after midnight. Chance of rain 50%. Saturday, mostly cloudy in the morning, then becoming mostly sunny. Highs in the middle 70s. Saturday night through Memorial Day, partly cloudy. Lows in the middle 50s. Highs in the lower 80s. Monday night, partly cloudy. Lows around 60. Tuesday, partly sunny. A chance of showers and thunderstorms in the afternoon. Highs in the middle 80s. Chance of rain 30%. Tuesday night, partly cloudy. A slight chance of showers and thunderstorms in the evening, then a chance of showers and thunderstorms after midnight. Lows in the middle 60s. Chance of rain 30%. Wednesday, partly sunny. A slight chance of showers and thunderstorms in the morning, then a chance of showers and thunderstorms in the afternoon. Highs in the middle 80s. Chance of rain 30%. This hazardous weather outlook is for central Kansas, east central Kansas, north central Kansas, and northeast Kansas. For this afternoon and tonight, the probability for widespread hazardous weather is low. For Thursday through Tuesday, the probability for widespread hazardous weather is low. This is NOAA Weather Radio Station WXK91 in Topeka. Here are the 7 p.m. conditions for the local area. At Topeka, it was cloudy. The temperature was 64 degrees, the dew point 44, and the relative humidity was 48%. The wind was east at 9 miles an hour. The pressure was 30.13 inches and falling. At Manhattan, it was cloudy. The temperature was 64 degrees, the dew point 44, and the relative humidity was 48%. The wind was east at 10 miles an hour. Around the region, it was partly sunny, with a temperature of 63 at Lawrence, 64 at Kansas City, 63 at Concordia, and 58 at Omaha. It was cloudy, with a temperature of 62 at Emporia, 62 at Beatrice, 59 at Springfield, and 63 at Wichita. Once again, at Manhattan, it was 64 degrees under cloudy skies. Once again, at Topeka, it was 64 degrees under cloudy skies. Now here is your National Weather Service forecast. Tonight, partly cloudy this evening, then mostly cloudy with a chance of showers after midnight. Lows in the upper 40s. Northeast winds 5 to 10 miles per hour. Chance of rain 40%. Thursday, cloudy with a chance of showers. A slight chance of thunderstorms in the afternoon. Highs in the middle 60s. East winds 5 to 10 miles per hour. Chance of rain 40%. Thursday night, showers likely with a chance of thunderstorms in the evening, then showers with a slight chance of thunderstorms after midnight. Lows in the lower 50s. East winds 5 to 10 miles per hour. Chance of rain 80%. Friday, mostly cloudy.

showers likely in the morning, then a chance of showers with a slight chance of thunderstorms in the afternoon. Highs around 70. East winds 5 to 10 miles per hour. Chance of rain 70%. Friday night, mostly cloudy with a chance of showers with a slight chance of thunderstorms. Lows in the lower 50s. East winds around 5 miles per hour, becoming southwest after midnight. Chance of rain 50%. Saturday, mostly cloudy in the morning, then becoming mostly sunny. Highs in the middle 70s. Saturday night through Memorial Day, partly cloudy. Lows in the middle 50s. Highs in the lower 80s. Monday night, partly cloudy. Lows around 60. Tuesday, partly sunny. A chance of showers and thunderstorms in the afternoon. Highs in the middle 80s. Chance of rain 30%. Tuesday night, partly cloudy. A slight chance of showers and thunderstorms in the evening, then a chance of showers and thunderstorms after midnight. Lows in the middle 60s. Chance of rain 30%. Wednesday, partly sunny. A slight chance of showers and thunderstorms in the morning, then a chance of showers and thunderstorms in the afternoon. Highs in the middle 80s. Chance of rain 30%. The current time is 8:08 p.m. Central Daylight Time. This hazardous weather outlook is for Central Kansas, East Central Kansas, North Central Kansas, and Northeast Kansas. For this afternoon and tonight, the probability for widespread hazardous weather is low. For Thursday through Tuesday, the probability for widespread hazardous weather is low. This is NOAA Weather Radio Station WXK91 in Topeka. Now here is your National Weather Service forecast. Tonight, partly cloudy this evening, then mostly cloudy with a chance of showers after midnight. Lows in the upper 40s. Northeast winds 5 to 10 miles per hour. Chance of rain 40%. Thursday, cloudy with a chance of showers. A slight chance of thunderstorms in the afternoon. Highs in the middle 60s. East winds 5 to 10 miles per hour. Chance of rain 40%. Thursday night, showers likely with a chance of thunderstorms in the evening, then showers with a slight chance of thunderstorms after midnight. Lows in the lower 50s. East winds 5 to 10 miles per hour. Chance of rain 80%. Friday, mostly cloudy. Showers likely in the morning, then a chance of showers with a slight chance of thunderstorms in the afternoon. Highs around 70. East winds 5 to 10 miles per hour. Chance of rain 70%. Friday night, mostly cloudy with a chance of showers with a slight chance of thunderstorms. Lows in the lower 50s. East winds around 5 miles per hour, becoming southwest after midnight. Chance of rain 50%. Saturday, mostly cloudy in the morning, then becoming mostly sunny. Highs in the middle 70s. Saturday night through Memorial Day, partly cloudy. Lows in the middle 50s. Highs in the lower 80s. Monday night, partly cloudy. Lows around 60. Tuesday, partly sunny. A chance of showers and thunderstorms in the afternoon. Highs in the middle 80s. Chance of rain 30%. Tuesday night, partly cloudy. A slight chance of showers and thunderstorms in the evening, then a chance of showers and thunderstorms after midnight. Lows in the middle 60s. Chance of rain 30%. Wednesday, partly sunny. A slight chance of showers and thunderstorms in the morning, then a chance of showers and thunderstorms in the afternoon. Highs in the middle 80s. Chance of rain 30%. This hazardous weather outlook is for Central Kansas, East Central Kansas, North Central Kansas, and Northeast Kansas. For this afternoon and tonight, the probability for widespread hazardous weather is low. For Thursday through Tuesday, the probability for widespread hazardous weather is low. This is NOAA Weather.

radio station WXK91 in Topeka. Here are the 8 p.m. conditions for the local area. At Topeka, it was cloudy. The temperature was 63 degrees, the dew point 45, and the relative humidity was 51%. The wind was east at 8 miles an hour. The pressure was 30.13 inches and steady. At Manhattan, it was clear. The temperature was 62 degrees, the dew point 44, and the relative humidity was 51%. The wind was east at 10 miles an hour. Around the region, it was partly cloudy, with a temperature of 61 at Concordia and 60 at Beatrice. At Omaha, it was mostly cloudy, with a temperature of 57. It was cloudy, with a temperature of 63 at Lawrence, 64 at Kansas City, 61 at Emporia, 59 at Springfield, and 63 at Wichita. Once again, at Manhattan, it was 62 degrees under clear skies. Once again, at Topeka, it was 63 degrees under cloudy skies. Now here is your National Weather Service forecast. Tonight, partly cloudy this evening, then mostly cloudy with a chance of showers after midnight. Lows in the upper 40s. Northeast winds 5 to 10 miles per hour. Chance of rain 40%. Thursday, cloudy with a chance of showers. A slight chance of thunderstorms in the afternoon. Highs in the middle 60s. East winds 5 to 10 miles per hour. Chance of rain 40%. Thursday night, showers likely with a chance of thunderstorms in the evening, then showers with a slight chance of thunderstorms after midnight. Lows in the lower 50s. East winds 5 to 10 miles per hour. Chance of rain 80%. Friday, mostly cloudy. Showers likely in the morning, then a chance of showers with a slight chance of thunderstorms in the afternoon. Highs around 70. East winds 5 to 10 miles per hour. Chance of rain 70%. Friday night, mostly cloudy with a chance of showers with a slight chance of thunderstorms. Lows in the lower 50s. East winds around 5 miles per hour, becoming southwest after midnight. Chance of rain 50%. Saturday, mostly cloudy in the morning, then becoming mostly sunny. Highs in the middle 70s. Saturday night through Memorial Day, partly cloudy. Lows in the middle 50s. Highs in the lower

Sunny. A chance of showers and thunderstorms in the afternoon. Highs in the middle 80s. Chance of rain 30%. Tuesday night, partly cloudy. A slight chance of showers and thunderstorms in the evening, then a chance of showers and thunderstorms after midnight. Lows in the middle 60s. Chance of rain 30%. Wednesday, partly sunny. A slight chance of showers and thunderstorms in the morning, then a chance of showers and thunderstorms in the afternoon. Highs in the middle 80s. Chance of rain 30%. This hazardous weather outlook is for central Kansas, east central Kansas, north central Kansas, and northeast Kansas. For this afternoon and tonight, the probability for widespread hazardous weather is low. For Thursday through Tuesday, the probability for widespread hazardous weather is low. This is NOAA Weather Radio Station WXK91 in Topeka. Here are the 8 p.m. conditions for the local area. At Topeka, it was cloudy. The temperature was 63 degrees, the dew point 45, and the relative humidity was 51%. The wind was east at 8 miles an hour. The pressure was 30.13 inches and steady. At Manhattan, it was clear. The temperature was 62 degrees, the dew point 44, and the relative humidity was 51%. The wind was east at 10 miles an hour. Around the region, it was partly cloudy, with a temperature of 61 at Concordia, and 60 at Beatrice. At Omaha, it was mostly cloudy, with a temperature of 57. It was cloudy, with a temperature of 63 at Lawrence, 64 at Kansas City, 61 at Emporia, 59 at Springfield, and 63 at Wichita. Once again, at Manhattan, it was 62 degrees under clear skies. Once again, at Topeka, it was 63 degrees under cloudy skies. Now here is your National Weather Service forecast. Tonight, partly cloudy this evening, then mostly cloudy with a chance of showers after midnight. Lows in the upper 40s. Northeast winds 5 to 10 miles per hour. Chance of rain 40%. Thursday, cloudy with a chance of showers. A slight chance of thunderstorms in the afternoon. Highs in the middle 60s. East winds 5 to 10 miles per hour. Chance of rain 40%. Thursday night, showers likely with a chance of thunderstorms in the evening, then showers with a slight chance of thunderstorms after midnight. Lows in the lower 50s. East winds 5 to 10 miles per hour. Chance of rain 80%. Friday, mostly cloudy. Showers likely in the morning, then a chance of showers with a slight chance of thunderstorms in the afternoon. Highs around 70. East winds 5 to 10 miles per hour. Chance of rain 70%. Friday night, mostly cloudy with a chance of showers with a slight chance of thunderstorms. Lows in the lower 50s. East winds around 5 miles per hour, becoming southwest after midnight. Chance of rain 50%. Saturday, mostly cloudy in the morning, then becoming mostly sunny. Highs in the middle 70s. Saturday night through Memorial Day, partly cloudy. Lows in the middle 50s. Highs in the lower 80s. Monday night, partly cloudy. Lows around 60. Tuesday, partly sunny. A chance of showers and thunderstorms in the afternoon. Highs in the middle 80s. Chance of rain 30%. Tuesday night, partly cloudy. A slight chance of showers and thunderstorms in the evening, then a chance of showers and thunderstorms after midnight. Lows in the middle 60s. Chance of rain 30%. Wednesday, partly sunny. A slight chance of showers and thunderstorms in the morning, then a chance of showers and thunderstorms in the afternoon. Highs in the middle 80s. Chance of rain 30%. This hazardous weather outlook is for central Kansas, east central Kansas, north central Kansas, and northeast Kansas. For this afternoon and tonight, the probability for widespread hazardous weather is low.
For Thursday through Tuesday, the probability for widespread hazardous weather is low. This is NOAA Weather Radio Station WXK91 in Topeka. Here are the 8 p.m. conditions for the local area. At Topeka, it was cloudy. The temperature was 63 degrees, the dew point 45, and the relative humidity was 51%. The wind was east at 8 miles an hour. The pressure was 30.13 inches and steady. At Manhattan, it was clear. The temperature was 62 degrees, the dew point 44, and the relative humidity was 51%. The wind was east at 10 miles an hour. Around the region, it was partly cloudy, with a temperature of 61 at Concordia, and 60 at Beatrice. At Omaha, it was mostly cloudy, with a temperature of 57. It was cloudy, with a temperature of 63 at Lawrence, 64 at Kansas City, 61 at Emporia, 59 at Springfield, and 63 at Wichita. Once again, at Manhattan, it was 62 degrees under clear skies. Once again, at Topeka, it was 63 degrees under cloudy skies. Now here is your National Weather Service forecast. Tonight, partly cloudy this evening, then mostly cloudy with a chance of showers after midnight. Lows in the upper 40s. Northeast winds 5 to 10 miles per hour. Chance of rain 40%. Thursday, cloudy with a chance of showers. A slight chance of thunderstorms in the afternoon. Highs in the middle 60s. East winds 5 to 10 miles per hour. Chance of rain 40%. Thursday night, showers likely with a chance of thunderstorms in the evening, then showers with a slight chance of thunderstorms after midnight. Lows in the lower 50s. East winds 5 to 10 miles per hour. Chance of rain 80%. Friday, mostly cloudy. Showers likely in the morning, then a chance of showers with a slight chance of thunderstorms in the afternoon. Highs around 70. East winds 5 to 10 miles per hour. Chance of rain 70%. Friday night, mostly cloudy with a chance of showers with a slight chance of thunderstorms. Lows in the lower 50s. East winds around 5 miles per hour, becoming southwest after midnight. Chance of rain 50%. Saturday, mostly cloudy in the morning, then becoming mostly sunny. Highs in the middle 70s. Saturday night through Memorial Day, partly cloudy. Lows in the middle 50s. Highs in the lower 80s. Monday night, partly cloudy. Lows around 60. Tuesday, partly sunny. A chance of showers and thunderstorms in the afternoon. Highs in the middle 80s. Chance of rain 30%. Tuesday night, partly cloudy. A slight chance of showers and thunderstorms in the evening, then a chance of showers and thunderstorms after midnight. Lows in the middle 60s. Chance of rain 30%. Wednesday, partly sunny. A slight chance of showers and thunderstorms in the morning, then a chance of showers and thunderstorms in the afternoon. Highs in the middle 80s. Chance of rain 30%. The current time is 8:23 p.m. Central Daylight Time. This hazardous weather outlook is for Central Kansas, East Central Kansas, North Central Kansas, and Northeast Kansas. For this afternoon and tonight, the probability for widespread hazardous weather is low. For Thursday through Tuesday, the probability for widespread hazardous weather is low. This is NOAA Weather Radio Station WXK91 in Topeka. Here are the 8 p.m. conditions for the local area. At Topeka, it was cloudy. The temperature was 63 degrees, the dew point 45, and the relative humidity was 51%. The wind was east at 8 miles an hour. The pressure was 30.13 inches and steady. At Manhattan, it was clear. The temperature was 62 degrees, the dew point 44, and the relative humidity was 51%. The wind was east at 10 miles an hour.
Around the region, it was partly cloudy, with a temperature of 61 at Concordia and 60 at Beatrice. At Omaha, it was mostly cloudy, with a temperature of 57. It was cloudy, with a temperature of 63 at Lawrence, 64 at Kansas City, 61 at Emporia, 59 at Springfield, and 63 at Wichita. Once again, at Manhattan, it was 62 degrees under clear skies. Once again, at Topeka, it was 63 degrees under cloudy skies. Now here is your National Weather Service forecast. Tonight, partly cloudy this evening, then mostly cloudy with a chance of showers after midnight. Lows in the upper 40s. Northeast winds 5 to 10 miles per hour. Chance of rain 40%. Thursday, cloudy with a chance of showers. A slight chance of thunderstorms in the afternoon. Highs in the middle 60s. East winds 5 to 10 miles per hour. Chance of rain 40%. Thursday night, showers likely with a chance of thunderstorms in the evening, then showers with a slight chance of thunderstorms after midnight. Lows in the lower 50s. East winds 5 to 10 miles per hour. Chance of rain 80%. Friday, mostly cloudy. Showers likely in the morning, then a chance of showers with a slight chance of thunderstorms in the afternoon. Highs around 70. East winds 5 to 10 miles per hour. Chance of rain 70%. Friday night, mostly cloudy with a chance of showers with a slight chance of thunderstorms. Lows in the lower 50s. East winds around 5 miles per hour, becoming southwest after midnight. Chance of rain 50%. Saturday, mostly cloudy in the morning, then becoming mostly sunny. Highs in the middle 70s. Saturday night through Memorial Day, partly cloudy. Lows in the middle 50s. Highs in the lower 80s. Monday night, partly cloudy. Lows around 60. Tuesday, partly sunny. A chance of showers and thunderstorms in the afternoon. Highs in the middle 80s. Chance of rain 30%. Tuesday night, partly cloudy. A slight chance of showers and thunderstorms in the evening, then a chance of showers and thunderstorms after midnight. Lows in the middle 60s. Chance of rain 30%. Wednesday, partly sunny. A slight chance of showers and thunderstorms in the morning, then a chance of showers and thunderstorms in the afternoon. Highs in the middle 80s. Chance of rain 30%. This hazardous weather outlook is for central Kansas, east central Kansas, north central Kansas, and northeast Kansas. For this afternoon and tonight, the probability for widespread hazardous weather is low. For Thursday through Tuesday, the probability for widespread hazardous weather is low. This is NOAA Weather Radio Station WXK91 in Topeka. Here are the 8 p.m. conditions for the local area. At Topeka, it was cloudy. The temperature was 63 degrees, the dew point 45, and the relative humidity was 51%. The wind was east at 8 miles an hour. The pressure was 30.13 inches and steady. At Manhattan, it was clear. The temperature was 62 degrees, the dew point 44, and the relative humidity was 51%. The wind was east at 10 miles an hour. Around the region, it was partly cloudy, with a temperature of 61 at Concordia and 60 at Beatrice. At Omaha, it was mostly cloudy, with a temperature of 57. It was cloudy, with a temperature of 63 at Lawrence, 64 at Kansas City, 61 at Emporia, 59 at Springfield, and 63 at Wichita. Once again, at Manhattan, it was 62 degrees under clear skies. Once again, at Topeka, it was 63 degrees under cloudy skies. Now here is your National Weather Service forecast. Tonight, partly cloudy this evening, then mostly cloudy with a chance of showers after midnight. Lows in the upper 40s. Northeast winds 5 to 10 miles per hour. Chance of rain 40%.
Thursday, cloudy with a chance of showers. A slight chance of thunderstorms in the afternoon. Highs in the middle 60s. East winds 5 to 10 miles per hour. Chance of rain 40%. Thursday night, showers likely with a chance of thunderstorms in the evening, then showers with a slight chance of thunderstorms after midnight. Lows in the lower 50s. East winds 5 to 10 miles per hour. Chance of rain 80%. Friday, mostly cloudy. Showers likely in the morning, then a chance of showers with a slight chance of thunderstorms in the afternoon. Highs around 70. East winds 5 to 10 miles per hour. Chance of rain 70%. Friday night, mostly cloudy with a chance of showers with a slight chance of thunderstorms. Lows in the lower 50s. East winds around 5 miles per hour, becoming southwest after midnight. Chance of rain 50%. Saturday, mostly cloudy in the morning, then becoming mostly sunny. Highs in the middle 70s. Saturday night through Memorial Day, partly cloudy. Lows in the middle 50s. Highs in the lower 80s. Monday night, partly cloudy. Lows around 60. Tuesday, partly sunny. A chance of showers and thunderstorms in the afternoon. Highs in the middle 80s. Chance of rain 30%. Tuesday night, partly cloudy. A slight chance of showers and thunderstorms in the evening, then a chance of showers and thunderstorms after midnight. Lows in the middle 60s. Chance of rain 30%. Wednesday, partly sunny. A slight chance of showers and thunderstorms in the morning, then a chance of showers and thunderstorms in the afternoon. Highs in the middle 80s. Chance of rain 30%. This hazardous weather outlook is for central Kansas, east central Kansas, north central Kansas, and northeast Kansas. For this afternoon and tonight, the probability for widespread hazardous weather is low. For Thursday through Tuesday, the probability for widespread hazardous weather is low. This is NOAA Weather Radio Station WXK91 in Topeka. Here are the 8 p.m. conditions for the local area. At Topeka, it was cloudy. The temperature was 63 degrees, the dew point 45, and the relative humidity was 51%. The wind was east at 8 miles an hour. The pressure was 30.13 inches and steady. At Manhattan, it was clear. The temperature was 62 degrees, the dew point 44, and the relative humidity was 51%. The wind was east at 10 miles an hour. Around the region, it was partly cloudy, with a temperature of 61 at Concordia, and 60 at Beatrice. At Omaha, it was mostly cloudy, with a temperature of 57. It was cloudy, with a temperature of 63 at Lawrence, 64 at Kansas City, 61 at Emporia, 59 at Springfield, and 63 at Wichita. Once again, at Manhattan, it was 62 at Lawrence, 64 at Kansas City, 61 at Emporia, 59 at Springfield, and 63 at Wichita. Once again, at Manhattan, it was 62 degrees under clear skies. Once again, at Topeka, it was 63 degrees under cloudy skies. Now here is your National Weather Service forecast. Tonight, partly cloudy this evening, then mostly cloudy with a chance of showers after midnight. Lows in the upper 40s. Northeast winds 5 to 10 miles per hour. Chance of rain 40%. Thursday, cloudy with a chance of showers. A slight chance of thunderstorms in the afternoon. Highs in the middle 60s. East winds 5 to 10 miles per hour. Chance of rain 40%. Thursday night, showers likely with a chance of thunderstorms in the evening, then showers with a slight chance of thunderstorms after midnight. Lows in the lower 50s. East winds 5 to 10 miles per hour. Chance of rain 80%. Friday, mostly cloudy. Showers likely in the morning, then a chance of showers with a slight chance of thunderstorms in the afternoon.
highs around 70. East winds.

5 to 10 miles per hour. Chance of rain 70%. Friday night, mostly cloudy with a chance of showers with a slight chance of thunderstorms. Lows in the lower 50s. East winds around 5 miles per hour, becoming southwest after midnight. Chance of rain 50%. Saturday, mostly cloudy in the morning, then becoming mostly sunny. Highs in the middle 70s. Saturday night through Memorial Day, partly cloudy. Lows in the middle 50s. Highs in the lower 80s. Monday night, partly cloudy. Lows around 60. Tuesday, partly sunny. A chance of showers and thunderstorms in the afternoon. Highs in the middle 80s. Chance of rain 30%. Tuesday night, partly cloudy. A slight chance of showers and thunderstorms in the evening, then a chance of showers and thunderstorms after midnight. Lows in the middle 60s. Chance of rain 30%. Wednesday, partly sunny. A slight chance of showers and thunderstorms in the morning, then a chance of showers and thunderstorms in the afternoon. Highs in the middle 80s. Chance of rain 30%. This hazardous weather outlook is for central Kansas, east central Kansas, north central Kansas, and northeast Kansas. For this afternoon and tonight, the probability for widespread hazardous weather is low. For Thursday through Tuesday, the probability for widespread hazardous weather is low. This is NOAA Weather Radio Station WXK91 in Topeka. Here are the 8 p.m. conditions for the local area. At Topeka, it was cloudy. The temperature was 63 degrees, the dew point 45, and the relative humidity was 51%. The wind was east at 8 miles an hour. The pressure was 30.13 inches and steady. At Manhattan, it was clear. The temperature was 62 degrees, the dew point 44, and the relative humidity was 51%. The wind was east at 10 miles an hour. Around the region, it was partly cloudy, with a temperature of 61 at Concordia, and 60 at Beatrice. At Omaha, it was mostly cloudy, with a temperature of 57. It was cloudy, with a temperature of 63 at Lawrence, 64 at Kansas City, 61 at Emporia, 59 at Springfield, and 63 at Wichita. Once again, at Manhattan, it was 62 degrees under clear skies. Once again, at Topeka, it was 63 degrees under cloudy skies. Now here is your National Weather Service forecast. Tonight, partly cloudy this evening, then mostly cloudy with a chance of showers after midnight. Lows in the upper 40s. Northeast winds 5 to 10 miles per hour. Chance of rain 40%. Thursday, cloudy with a chance of showers. A slight chance of thunderstorms in the afternoon. Highs in the middle 60s. East winds 5 to 10 miles per hour. Chance of rain 40%. Thursday night, showers likely with a chance of thunderstorms in the evening, then showers with a slight chance of thunderstorms after midnight. Lows in the lower 50s. East winds 5 to 10 miles per hour. Chance of rain 80%. Friday, mostly cloudy. Showers likely in the morning, then a chance of showers with a slight chance of thunderstorms in the afternoon. Highs around 70. East winds 5 to 10 miles per hour. Chance of rain 70%. Friday night, mostly cloudy with a chance of showers with a slight chance of thunderstorms. Lows in the lower 50s. East winds around 5 miles per hour, becoming southwest after midnight. Chance of rain 50%. Saturday, mostly cloudy in the morning, then becoming mostly sunny. Highs in the middle 70s. Saturday night through Memorial Day, partly cloudy. Lows in the middle 50s. Highs in the lower 80s. Monday night, partly cloudy. Lows around 60. Tuesday, partly sunny. A chance of showers and thunderstorms in the afternoon. Highs in the middle 80s. Chance of rain 30%.

Tuesday night, partly cloudy. A slight chance of showers and thunderstorms in the evening, then a chance of showers and thunderstorms after midnight. Lows in the middle 60s. Chance of rain 30%. Wednesday, partly sunny. A slight chance of showers and thunderstorms in the morning, then a chance of showers and thunderstorms in the afternoon. Highs in the middle 80s. Chance of rain 30%. 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The current time is 8:40 p.m. Central Daylight Time. This hazardous weather outlook is for Central Kansas, East Central Kansas, North Central Kansas and Northeast Kansas. For this afternoon and tonight, the probability for widespread hazardous weather is low. For Thursday through Tuesday, the probability for widespread hazardous weather is low. 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Here are the 8 p.m. conditions for the local area. At Topeka, it was cloudy. The temperature was 63 degrees, the dew point 45, and the relative humidity was 51%. The wind was east at 8 miles an hour. The pressure was 30.13 inches and steady. At Manhattan, it was clear. The temperature was 62 degrees, the dew point 44, and the relative humidity was 51%. The wind was east at 10 miles an hour. Around the region, it was partly cloudy, with a temperature of 61 at Concordia, and 60 at Beatrice. At Omaha, it was mostly cloudy, with a temperature of 57. It was cloudy, with a temperature of 63 at Lawrence, 64 at Kansas City, 61 at Emporia, 59 at Springfield, and 63 at Wichita. Once again, at Manhattan, it was 62 degrees under clear skies. Once again, at Topeka, it was 63 degrees under cloudy skies. Now here is your National Weather Service forecast. Tonight, partly cloudy this evening, then mostly cloudy with a chance of showers after midnight. Lows in the upper 40s. Northeast winds 5 to 10 miles per hour. Chance of rain 40%. Thursday, cloudy with a chance of showers. A slight chance of thunderstorms in the afternoon. Highs in the middle 60s. East winds 5 to 10 miles per hour. Chance of rain 40%. Thursday night, showers likely with a chance of thunderstorms in the evening, then showers with a slight chance of thunderstorms after midnight. Lows in the lower 50s. East winds 5 to 10 miles per hour. Chance of rain 80%. Friday, mostly cloudy. Showers likely in the morning, then a chance of showers with a slight chance of thunderstorms in the afternoon. Highs around 70. East winds 5 to 10 miles per hour. Chance of rain 70%. Friday night, mostly cloudy with a chance of showers with a slight chance of thunderstorms. Lows in the lower 50s. East winds around 5 miles per hour, becoming southwest after midnight. Chance of rain 50%. Saturday, mostly cloudy in the morning, then becoming mostly sunny. Highs in the middle 70s. Saturday night through Memorial Day, partly cloudy. Lows in the middle 50s. Highs in the lower 80s. Monday night, partly cloudy. Lows around 60. Tuesday, partly sunny. A chance of showers and thunderstorms in the afternoon. Highs in the middle 80s. Chance of rain 30%. Tuesday night, partly cloudy. A slight chance of showers and thunderstorms in the evening, then a chance of showers and thunderstorms after midnight. Lows in the middle 60s. Chance of rain 30%. Wednesday, partly sunny. A slight chance of showers and thunderstorms in the morning, then a chance of showers and thunderstorms in the afternoon. Highs in the middle 80s. Chance of rain 30%. This hazardous weather outlook is for Central Kansas, East Central Kansas, North Central Kansas and Northeast Kansas. For this afternoon and tonight, the probability for widespread hazardous weather is low.

for Thursday through Tuesday. The probability for widespread hazardous weather is low. This is NOAA Weather Radio Station WXK91 in Topeka. Here are the 8 p.m. conditions for the local area. At Topeka, it was cloudy. The temperature was 63 degrees, the dew point 45, and the relative humidity was 51%. The wind was east at 8 miles an hour. The pressure was 30.13 inches and steady. At Manhattan, it was clear. The temperature was 62 degrees, the dew point 44, and the relative humidity was 51%. The wind was east at 10 miles an hour. Around the region, it was partly cloudy, with a temperature of 61 at Concordia, and 60 at Beatrice. At Omaha, it was mostly cloudy, with a temperature of 57. It was cloudy, with a temperature of 63 at Lawrence, 64 at Kansas City, 61 at Emporia, 59 at Springfield, and 63 at Wichita. Once again, at Manhattan, it was 62 degrees under clear skies. Once again, at Topeka, it was 63 degrees under cloudy skies. Now here is your National Weather Service forecast. Tonight, partly cloudy this evening, then mostly cloudy with a chance of showers after midnight. Lows in the upper 40s. Northeast winds 5 to 10 miles per hour. Chance of rain 40%. Thursday, cloudy with a chance of showers. A slight chance of thunderstorms in the afternoon. Highs in the middle 60s. East winds 5 to 10 miles per hour. Chance of rain 40%. Thursday night, showers likely with a chance of thunderstorms in the evening, then showers with a slight chance of thunderstorms after midnight. Lows in the lower 50s. East winds 5 to 10 miles per hour. Chance of rain 80%. Friday, mostly cloudy. Showers likely in the morning, then a chance of showers with a slight chance of thunderstorms in the afternoon. Highs around 70. East winds 5 to 10 miles per hour. Chance of rain 70%. Friday night, mostly cloudy with a chance of showers with a slight chance of thunderstorms. Lows in the lower 50s. East winds around 5 miles per hour, becoming southwest after midnight. Chance of rain 50%. Saturday, mostly cloudy in the morning, then becoming mostly sunny. Highs in the middle 70s. Saturday night through Memorial Day, partly cloudy. Lows in the middle 50s. Highs in the lower 80s. Monday night, partly cloudy. Lows around 60. Tuesday, partly sunny. A chance of showers and thunderstorms in the afternoon. Highs in the middle 80s. Chance of rain 30%. Tuesday night, partly cloudy. A slight chance of showers and thunderstorms in the evening, then a chance of showers and thunderstorms after midnight. Lows in the middle 60s. Chance of rain 30%. Wednesday, partly sunny. A slight chance of showers and thunderstorms in the morning, then a chance of showers and thunderstorms in the afternoon. Highs in the middle 80s. Chance of rain 30%. This hazardous weather outlook is for central Kansas, east central Kansas, north central Kansas, and northeast Kansas. For this afternoon and tonight, the probability for widespread hazardous weather is low. For Thursday through Tuesday, the probability for widespread hazardous weather is low. This is NOAA Weather Radio Station WXK91 in Topeka. Here are the 8 p.m. conditions for the local area. At Topeka, it was cloudy. The temperature was 63 degrees, the dew point 45, and the relative humidity was 51%. The wind was east at 8 miles an hour. The pressure was 30.13 inches and steady. At Manhattan, it was clear. The temperature was 62 degrees, the dew point 44, and the relative humidity was 51%. The wind was east at 10 miles an hour. Around the region, it was partly cloudy, with a temperature of 61 at Concordia, and 60 at Beatrice.
At Omaha, it was mostly cloudy, with a temperature of 57. It was cloudy, with a temperature of 63 at Lawrence, 64 at Kansas City, 61 at Emporia, 59 at Springfield, and 63 at Wichita. Once again, at Manhattan, it was 62 degrees under clear skies. Once again, at Topeka, it was 63 degrees under cloudy skies. Now here is your National Weather Service forecast. Tonight, partly cloudy this evening, then mostly cloudy with a chance of showers after midnight. Lows in the upper 40s. Northeast winds 5 to 10 miles per hour. Chance of rain 40%. Thursday, cloudy with a chance of showers. A slight chance of thunderstorms in the afternoon. Highs in the middle 60s. East winds 5 to 10 miles per hour. Chance of rain 40%. Thursday night, showers likely with a chance of thunderstorms in the evening, then showers with a slight chance of thunderstorms after midnight. Winds 5 to 10 miles per hour. Chance of rain 80%. Friday, mostly cloudy. Showers likely in the morning, then a chance of showers with a slight chance of thunderstorms in the afternoon. Highs around 70.

Lows in the middle 50s. Highs in the lower 80s. Monday night, partly cloudy. Lows around 60. Tuesday, partly sunny. A chance of showers and thunderstorms in the afternoon. Highs in the middle 80s. Chance of rain 30%. Tuesday night, partly cloudy. A slight chance of showers and thunderstorms in the evening, then a chance of showers and thunderstorms after midnight. Lows in the middle 60s. Chance of rain 30%. Wednesday, partly sunny. A slight chance of showers and thunderstorms in the morning, then a chance of showers and thunderstorms in the afternoon. Highs in the middle 80s. Chance of rain 30%. This hazardous weather outlook is for central Kansas, east central Kansas, north central Kansas, and northeast Kansas. For this afternoon and tonight, the probability for widespread hazardous weather is low. For Thursday through Tuesday, the probability for widespread hazardous weather is low. This is NOAA Weather Radio Station WXK91 in Topeka. Here are the 8 p.m. conditions for the local area. At Topeka, it was cloudy. The temperature was 63 degrees, the dew point 45, and the relative humidity was 51%. The wind was east at 8 miles an hour. The pressure was 30.13 inches and steady. At Manhattan, it was clear. The temperature was 62 degrees, the dew point 44, and the relative humidity was 51%. The wind was east at 10 miles an hour. Around the region, it was partly cloudy, with a temperature of 61 at Concordia, and 60 at Beatrice. At Omaha, it was mostly cloudy, with a temperature of 57. It was cloudy, with a temperature of 63 at Lawrence, 64 at Kansas City, 61 at Emporia, 59 at Springfield, and 63 at Wichita. Once again, at Manhattan, it was 62 degrees under clear skies. Once again, at Topeka, it was 63 degrees under cloudy skies. The current time is 8:53 p.m. Central Daylight Time. Now here is your National Weather Service forecast. Tonight, partly cloudy this evening, then mostly cloudy with a chance of showers after midnight. Lows in the upper 40s. Northeast winds 5 to 10 miles per hour. Chance of rain 40%. Thursday, cloudy with a chance of showers. A slight chance of thunderstorms in the afternoon. Highs in the middle 60s. East winds 5 to 10 miles per hour. Chance of rain 40%. Thursday night, showers likely with a chance of thunderstorms in the evening, then showers with a slight chance of thunderstorms after midnight. Lows in the lower 50s. East winds 5 to 10 miles per hour. Chance of rain 80%. Friday, mostly cloudy. Showers likely in the morning, then a chance of showers with a slight chance of thunderstorms in the afternoon. Highs around 70. East winds 5 to 10 miles per hour. Chance of rain 70%. Friday night, mostly cloudy with a chance of showers with a slight chance of thunderstorms. Lows in the lower 50s. East winds around 5 miles per hour, becoming southwest after midnight. Chance of rain 50%. Saturday, mostly cloudy in the morning, then becoming mostly sunny. Highs in the middle 70s. Saturday night through Memorial Day, partly cloudy. Lows in the middle 50s. Highs in the lower 80s. Monday night, partly cloudy. Lows around 60. Tuesday, partly sunny. A chance of showers and thunderstorms in the afternoon. Highs in the middle 80s. Chance of rain 30%. Tuesday night, partly cloudy. A slight chance of showers and thunderstorms in the evening, then a chance of showers and thunderstorms after midnight. Lows in the middle 60s. Chance of rain 30%. Wednesday, partly sunny. A slight chance of showers and thunderstorms in the morning, then a chance of showers and thunderstorms in the afternoon. Highs in the middle 80s.

chance of rain 30%. This hazardous weather outlook is for Central Kansas, East Central Kansas, North Central Kansas, and Northeast Kansas. For this afternoon and tonight, the probability for widespread hazardous weather is low. For Thursday through Tuesday, the probability for widespread hazardous weather is low. This is NOAA Weather Radio Station WXK91 in Topeka. Here are the 8 p.m. conditions for the local area. At Topeka, it was cloudy. The temperature was 63 degrees, the dew point 45, and the relative humidity was 51%. The wind was east at 8 miles an hour. The pressure was 30.13 inches and steady. At Manhattan, it was clear. The temperature was 62 degrees, the dew point 44, and the relative humidity was 51%. The wind was east at 10 miles an hour. Around the region, it was partly cloudy, with a temperature of 61 at Concordia, and 60 at Beatrice. At Omaha, it was mostly cloudy, with a temperature of 57. It was cloudy, with a temperature of 63 at Lawrence, 64 at Kansas City, 61 at Emporia, 59 at Springfield, and 63 at Wichita. Once again, at Manhattan, it was 62 degrees under clear skies. Once again, at Topeka, it was 63 degrees under cloudy skies. Now here is your National Weather Service forecast. Tonight, partly cloudy this evening, then mostly cloudy with a chance of showers after midnight. Lows in the upper 40s. Northeast winds 5 to 10 miles per hour. Chance of rain 40%. Thursday, cloudy with a chance of showers. A slight chance of thunderstorms in the afternoon. Highs in the middle 60s. East winds 5 to 10 miles per hour. Chance of rain 40%. Thursday night, showers likely with a chance of thunderstorms in the evening, then showers with a slight chance of thunderstorms after midnight. Lows in the lower 50s. East winds 5 to 10 miles per hour. Chance of rain 80%. Friday, mostly cloudy. Showers likely in the morning, then a chance of showers with a slight chance of thunderstorms in the afternoon. Highs around 70. East winds 5 to 10 miles per hour. Chance of rain 70%. Friday night, mostly cloudy with a chance of showers with a slight chance of thunderstorms. Lows in the lower 50s. East winds around 5 miles per hour, becoming southwest after midnight. Chance of rain 50%. Saturday, mostly cloudy in the morning, then becoming mostly sunny. Highs in the middle 70s. Saturday night through Memorial Day, partly cloudy. Lows in the middle 50s. Highs in the lower 80s. Monday night, partly cloudy. Lows around 60. Tuesday, partly sunny. A chance of showers and thunderstorms in the afternoon. Highs in the middle 80s. Chance of rain 30%. Tuesday night, partly cloudy. A slight chance of showers and thunderstorms in the evening, then a chance of showers and thunderstorms after midnight. Lows in the middle 60s. Chance of rain 30%. Wednesday, partly sunny. A slight chance of showers and thunderstorms in the morning, then a chance of showers and thunderstorms in the afternoon. Highs in the middle 80s. Chance of rain 30%. This hazardous weather outlook is for Central Kansas, East Central Kansas, North Central Kansas, and Northeast Kansas. For this afternoon and tonight, the probability for widespread hazardous weather is low. For Thursday through Tuesday, the probability for widespread hazardous weather is low. This is NOAA Weather Radio Station WXK91 in Topeka. Here are the 8 p.m. conditions for the local area. At Topeka, it was cloudy. The temperature was 63 degrees, the dew point 45, and the relative humidity was 51%. The wind was east at 8 miles an hour. The pressure was 30.13 inches and steady. At Manhattan, it was clear.
The temperature was 62 degrees, the dew point 44, and the relative humidity was 51%. The wind was east at 10 miles an hour. Around the region, it was partly cloudy, with a temperature of 61 at Concordia and 60 at Beatrice. At Omaha, it was mostly cloudy, with a temperature of 57. It was cloudy, with a temperature of 63 at Lawrence, 64 at Kansas City, 61 at Emporia, 59 at Springfield, and 63 at Wichita. Once again, at Manhattan, it was 62 degrees under clear skies. Once again, at Topeka, it was 63 degrees under cloudy skies. Now here is your National Weather Service forecast. Tonight, partly cloudy this evening, then mostly cloudy with a chance of showers after midnight. Lows in the upper 40s. Northeast winds 5 to 10 miles per hour. Chance of rain 40%. Thursday, cloudy with a chance of showers. A slight chance of thunderstorms in the afternoon. Highs in the middle 60s. East winds 5 to 10 miles per hour. Chance of rain 40%. Thursday night, showers likely with a chance of thunderstorms in the evening, then showers with a slight chance of thunderstorms after midnight. Lows in the lower 50s. East winds 5 to 10 miles per hour. Chance of rain 80%. Friday, mostly cloudy. Showers likely in the morning, then a chance of showers with a slight chance of thunderstorms in the afternoon. Highs around 70. East winds 5 to 10 miles per hour. Chance of rain 70%. Friday night, mostly cloudy with a chance of showers with a slight chance of thunderstorms. Lows in the lower 50s. East winds around 5 miles per hour, becoming southwest after midnight. Chance of rain 50%. Saturday, mostly cloudy in the morning, then becoming mostly sunny. Highs in the middle 70s. Saturday night through Memorial Day, partly cloudy. Lows in the middle 50s. Highs in the lower 80s. Monday night, partly cloudy. Lows around 60. Tuesday, partly sunny. A chance of showers and thunderstorms in the afternoon. Highs in the middle 80s. Chance of rain 30%. Tuesday night, partly cloudy. A slight chance of showers and thunderstorms in the evening, then a chance of showers and thunderstorms after midnight. Lows in the middle 60s. Chance of rain 30%. Wednesday, partly sunny. A slight chance of showers and thunderstorms in the morning, then a chance of showers and thunderstorms in the afternoon. Highs in the middle 80s. Chance of rain 30%. This hazardous weather outlook is for central Kansas, east central Kansas, north central Kansas, and northeast Kansas. For this afternoon and tonight, the probability for widespread hazardous weather is low. For Thursday through Tuesday, the probability for widespread hazardous weather is low. 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Now here is your National Weather Service forecast. Tonight, partly cloudy this evening, then mostly cloudy with a chance of showers after midnight. Lows in the upper 40s. Northeast winds 5 to 10 miles per hour. Chance of rain 40%. Thursday, cloudy with a chance of showers. A slight chance of thunderstorms in the afternoon. Highs in the middle 60s. East winds 5 to 10 miles per hour. Chance of rain 40%. Thursday night, showers likely with a chance of thunderstorms in the evening, then showers with a slight chance of thunderstorms after midnight. Lows in the lower 50s. East winds 5 to 10 miles per hour. Chance of rain 80%. Friday, mostly cloudy. Showers likely in the morning, then a chance of showers with a slight chance of thunderstorms in the afternoon. Highs around 70. East winds 5 to 10 miles per hour. Chance of rain 70%. Friday night, mostly cloudy with a chance of showers with a slight chance of thunderstorms. Lows in the lower 50s.
east winds around 5 miles per hour, becoming southwest after midnight. Chance of rain 50%. Saturday, mostly cloudy in the morning, then becoming mostly sunny. Highs in the middle 70s. Saturday night through Memorial Day, partly cloudy. Lows in the middle 50s. Highs in the lower 80s. Monday night, partly cloudy. Lows around 60. Tuesday, partly sunny. A chance of showers and thunderstorms in the afternoon. Highs in the middle 80s. Chance of rain 30%. Tuesday night, partly cloudy. A slight chance of showers and thunderstorms in the evening, then a chance of showers and thunderstorms after midnight. Lows in the middle 60s. Chance of rain 30%. Wednesday, partly sunny. A slight chance of showers and thunderstorms in the morning, then a chance of showers and thunderstorms in the afternoon. Highs in the middle 80s. Chance of rain 30%. This hazardous weather outlook is for central Kansas, east central Kansas, north central Kansas, and northeast Kansas. For this afternoon and tonight, the probability for widespread hazardous weather is low. For Thursday through Tuesday, the probability for widespread hazardous weather is low. The current time is 9:08 p.m. Central Daylight Time. 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Now here is your National Weather Service forecast. Tonight, partly cloudy this evening, then mostly cloudy with a chance of showers after midnight. Lows in the upper 40s. Northeast winds 5 to 10 miles per hour. Chance of rain 40%. Thursday, cloudy with a chance of showers. A slight chance of thunderstorms in the afternoon. Highs in the middle 60s. East winds 5 to 10 miles per hour. Chance of rain 40%. Thursday night, showers likely with a chance of thunderstorms in the evening, then showers with a slight chance of thunderstorms after midnight. Lows in the lower 50s. East winds 5 to 10 miles per hour. Chance of rain 80%. Friday, mostly cloudy. Showers likely in the morning, then a chance of showers with a slight chance of thunderstorms in the afternoon. Highs around 70. East winds 5 to 10 miles per hour. Chance of rain 70%. Friday night, mostly cloudy with a chance of showers with a slight chance of thunderstorms. Lows in the lower 50s. East winds around 5 miles per hour, becoming southwest after midnight. Chance of rain 50%. Saturday, mostly cloudy in the morning, then becoming mostly sunny. Highs in the middle 70s. Saturday night through Memorial Day, partly cloudy. Lows in the middle 50s. Highs in the lower 80s. Monday night, partly cloudy. Lows around 60. Tuesday, partly sunny. A chance of showers and thunderstorms in the afternoon. Highs in the middle 80s. Chance of rain 30%. Tuesday night, partly cloudy. A slight chance of showers and thunderstorms in the evening, then a chance of showers and thunderstorms after midnight. Lows in the middle 60s. Chance of rain 30%. Wednesday, partly sunny. A slight chance of showers and thunderstorms in the morning, then a chance of showers and thunderstorms in the afternoon. Highs in the middle 80s. Chance of rain 30%. This hazardous weather outlook is for central Kansas, east central Kansas, north central Kansas, and northeast Kansas. For this afternoon and tonight, the probability for widespread hazardous weather is low. For Thursday through Tuesday, the probability for widespread hazardous weather is low. This is NOAA Weather Radio Station WXK91 in Topeka. Now here is your National Weather Service forecast. Tonight, partly cloudy this evening, then mostly cloudy with a chance of showers after midnight. Lows in the upper 40s. Northeast winds 5 to 10 miles per hour. Chance of rain 40%. Thursday,
cloudy with a chance of showers. A slight chance of thunderstorms in the afternoon. Highs in the middle 60s. East winds 5 to 10 miles per hour. Chance of rain 40%. Thursday night, showers likely with a chance of thunderstorms in the evening, then showers with a slight chance of thunderstorms after midnight. Lows in the lower 50s. East winds 5 to 10 miles per hour. Chance of rain 80%. Friday, mostly cloudy. Showers likely in the morning, then a chance of showers with a slight chance of thunderstorms in the afternoon. Highs around 70. East winds 5 to 10 miles per hour. Chance of rain 70%. Friday night, mostly cloudy with a chance of showers with a slight chance of thunderstorms. Lows in the lower 50s. East winds around 5 miles per hour, becoming southwest after midnight. Chance of rain 50%. Saturday, mostly cloudy in the morning, then becoming mostly sunny. Highs in the middle 70s. Saturday night through Memorial Day, partly cloudy. Lows in the middle 50s. Highs in the lower 80s. Monday night, partly cloudy. Lows around 60. Tuesday, partly sunny. A chance of showers and thunderstorms in the afternoon. Highs in the middle 80s. Chance of rain 30%. Tuesday night, partly cloudy. A slight chance of showers and thunderstorms in the evening, then a chance of showers and thunderstorms after midnight. Lows in the middle 60s. Chance of rain 30%. Wednesday, partly sunny. A slight chance of showers and thunderstorms in the morning, then a chance of showers and thunderstorms in the afternoon. Highs in the middle 80s. Chance of rain 30%. This hazardous weather outlook is for central Kansas, east central Kansas, north central Kansas, and northeast Kansas. For this afternoon and tonight, the probability for widespread hazardous weather is low. For Thursday through Tuesday, the probability for widespread hazardous weather is low. This is NOAA Weather Radio Station WXK91 in Topeka. Here are the 9 p.m. conditions for the local area. At Topeka, it was cloudy. The temperature was 62 degrees, the dew point 47, and the relative humidity was 57%. The wind was east at 6 miles an hour. The pressure was 30.14 inches and rising. At Manhattan, it was partly cloudy. The temperature was 60 degrees, the dew point 44, and the relative humidity was 55%. The wind was northeast at 9 miles an hour. Around the region, it was partly cloudy, with a temperature of 57 at Beatrice, and 55 at Omaha. It was cloudy, with a temperature of 62 at Lawrence, 63 at Kansas City, and 58 at Emporia. Under cloudy skies, Concordia reported 60, Springfield reported 59, and Wichita reported 62. Once again, at Manhattan, it was 60 degrees under partly cloudy skies. Once again, at Topeka, it was 62 degrees under cloudy skies. Now here is your National Weather Service forecast. Tonight, partly cloudy this evening, then mostly cloudy with a chance of showers after midnight. Lows in the upper 40s. Northeast winds 5 to 10 miles per hour. Chance of rain 40%. Thursday, cloudy with a chance of showers. A slight chance of thunderstorms in the afternoon. Highs in the middle 60s. East winds 5 to 10 miles per hour. Chance of rain 40%. Thursday night, showers likely with a chance of thunderstorms in the evening, then showers with a slight chance of thunderstorms after midnight. Lows in the lower 50s. East winds 5 to 10 miles per hour. Chance of rain 80%. Friday, mostly cloudy. Showers likely in the morning, then a chance of showers with a slight chance of thunderstorms in the afternoon. Highs around 70. East winds 5 to 10 miles per hour. Chance of rain 70%. Friday night,
mostly cloudy with a chance of showers with a slight chance of thunderstorms. Lows in the lower 50s. East winds around 5 miles per hour, becoming southwest after midnight. Chance of rain 50%. Saturday, mostly cloudy in the morning, then becoming mostly sunny. Highs in the middle 70s. Saturday night through Memorial Day, partly cloudy. Lows in the middle 50s. Highs in the lower 80s. Monday night, partly cloudy. Lows around 60. Tuesday, partly sunny. A chance of showers and thunderstorms in the afternoon. Highs in the middle 80s. Chance of rain 30%. Tuesday night, partly cloudy. A slight chance of showers and thunderstorms in the evening, then a chance of showers and thunderstorms after midnight. Lows in the middle 60s. Chance of rain 30%. Wednesday, partly sunny. A slight chance of showers and thunderstorms in the morning, then a chance of showers and thunderstorms in the afternoon. Highs in the middle 80s. Chance of rain 30%. This hazardous weather outlook is for central Kansas, east central Kansas, north central Kansas, and northeast Kansas. For this afternoon and tonight, the probability for widespread hazardous weather is low. For Thursday through Tuesday, the probability for widespread hazardous weather is low. This is NOAA Weather Radio Station WXK91 in Topeka. Here are the 9 p.m. conditions for the local area. At Topeka, it was cloudy. The temperature was 62 degrees, the dew point 47, and the relative humidity was 57%. The wind was east at 6 miles an hour. The pressure was 30.14 inches and rising. At Manhattan, it was partly cloudy. The temperature was 60 degrees, the dew point 44, and the relative humidity was 55%. The wind was northeast at 9 miles an hour. Around the region, it was partly cloudy, with a temperature of 57 at Beatrice, and 55 at Omaha. It was cloudy, with a temperature of 62 at Lawrence, 63 at Kansas City, and 58 at Emporia. Under cloudy skies, Concordia reported 60, Springfield reported 59, and Wichita reported 62. Once again, at Manhattan, it was 60 degrees under partly cloudy skies. Once again, at Topeka, it was 62 degrees under cloudy skies. Now here is your National Weather Service forecast. Tonight, partly cloudy this evening, then mostly cloudy with a chance of showers after midnight. Lows in the upper 40s. Northeast winds 5 to 10 miles per hour. Chance of rain 40%. Thursday, cloudy with a chance of showers. A slight chance of thunderstorms in the afternoon. Highs in the middle 60s. East winds 5 to 10 miles per hour. Chance of rain 40%. Thursday night, showers likely with a chance of thunderstorms in the evening, then showers with a slight chance of thunderstorms after midnight. Lows in the lower 50s. East winds 5 to 10 miles per hour. Chance of rain 80%. Friday, mostly cloudy. Showers likely in the morning, then a chance of showers with a slight chance of thunderstorms in the afternoon. Highs around 70. East winds 5 to 10 miles per hour. Chance of rain 70%. Friday night, mostly cloudy with a chance of showers with a slight chance of thunderstorms. Lows in the lower 50s. East winds around 5 miles per hour, becoming southwest after midnight. Chance of rain 50%. Saturday, mostly cloudy in the morning, then becoming mostly sunny. Highs in the middle 70s. Saturday night through Memorial Day, partly cloudy. Lows in the middle 50s. Highs in the lower 80s. Monday night, partly cloudy. Lows around 60. Tuesday, partly sunny. A chance of showers and thunderstorms in the afternoon. Highs in the middle 80s. Chance of rain 30%. Tuesday night, partly cloudy.
a slight chance of showers and thunderstorms in the evening, then a chance of showers and thunderstorms after midnight. Lows in the middle 60s. Chance of rain 30%. Wednesday, partly sunny. A slight chance of showers and thunderstorms in the morning, then a chance of showers and thunderstorms in the afternoon. Highs in the middle 80s. Chance of rain 30%. This hazardous weather outlook is for central Kansas, east central Kansas, north central Kansas, and northeast Kansas. For this afternoon and tonight, the probability for widespread hazardous weather is low. For Thursday through Tuesday, the probability for widespread hazardous weather is low. This is NOAA Weather Radio Station WXK91 in Topeka. Here are the 9 p.m. conditions for the local area. At Topeka, it was cloudy. The temperature was 62 degrees, the dew point 47, and the relative humidity was 57%. The wind was east at 6 miles an hour. The pressure was 30.14 inches and rising. At Manhattan, it was partly cloudy. The temperature was 60 degrees, the dew point 44, and the relative humidity was 55%. The wind was northeast at 9 miles an hour. Around the region, it was partly cloudy, with a temperature of 57 at Beatrice, and 55 at Omaha. It was cloudy, with a temperature of 62 at Lawrence, 63 at Kansas City, and 58 at Emporia. Under cloudy skies, Concordia reported 60, Springfield reported 59, and Wichita reported 62. Once again, at Manhattan, it was 60 degrees under partly cloudy skies. Once again, at Topeka, it was 62 degrees under cloudy skies. The current time is 9:23 p.m. Central Daylight Time. Now here is your National Weather Service forecast. Tonight, partly cloudy this evening, then mostly cloudy with a chance of showers after midnight. Lows in the upper 40s. Northeast winds 5 to 10 miles per hour. Chance of rain 40%. Thursday, cloudy with a chance of showers. A slight chance of thunderstorms in the afternoon. Highs in the middle 60s. East winds 5 to 10 miles per hour. Chance of rain 40%. Thursday night, showers likely with a chance of thunderstorms in the evening, then showers with a slight chance of thunderstorms after midnight. Lows in the lower 50s. East winds 5 to 10 miles per hour. Chance of rain 80%. Friday, mostly cloudy. Showers likely in the morning, then a chance of showers with a slight chance of thunderstorms in the afternoon. Highs around 70. East winds 5 to 10 miles per hour. Chance of rain 70%. Friday night, mostly cloudy with a chance of showers with a slight chance of thunderstorms. Lows in the lower 50s. East winds around 5 miles per hour, becoming southwest after midnight. Chance of rain 50%. Saturday, mostly cloudy in the morning, then becoming mostly sunny. Highs in the middle 70s. Saturday night through Memorial Day, partly cloudy. Lows in the middle 50s. Highs in the lower 80s. Monday night, partly cloudy. Lows around 60. Tuesday, partly sunny. A chance of showers and thunderstorms in the afternoon. Highs in the middle 80s. Chance of rain 30%. Tuesday night, partly cloudy. A slight chance of showers and thunderstorms in the evening, then a chance of showers and thunderstorms after midnight. Lows in the middle 60s. Chance of rain 30%. Wednesday, partly sunny. A slight chance of showers and thunderstorms in the morning, then a chance of showers and thunderstorms in the afternoon. Highs in the middle 80s. Chance of rain 30%. This hazardous weather outlook is for central Kansas, east central Kansas, north central Kansas, and northeast Kansas. For this afternoon and tonight, the probability for widespread hazardous weather is low. For Thursday through Tuesday,
the probability for widespread hazardous weather is low. 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

81 in Topeka. Here are the 9 p.m. conditions for the local area. At Topeka, it was cloudy. The temperature was 62 degrees, the dew point 47, and the relative humidity was 57%. The wind was east at 6 miles an hour. The pressure was 30.14 inches and rising. At Manhattan, it was partly cloudy. The temperature was 60 degrees, the dew point 44, and the relative humidity was 55%. The wind was northeast at 9 miles an hour. Around the region, it was partly cloudy, with a temperature of 57 at Beatrice, and 55 at Omaha. It was cloudy, with a temperature of 62 at Lawrence, 63 at Kansas City, and 58 at Emporia. Under cloudy skies, Concordia reported 60, Springfield reported 59, and Wichita reported 62. Once again, at Manhattan, it was 60 degrees under partly cloudy skies. Once again, at Topeka, it was 62 degrees under cloudy skies. Now here is your National Weather Service forecast. Tonight, partly cloudy this evening, then mostly cloudy with a chance of showers after midnight. Lows in the upper 40s. Northeast winds 5 to 10 miles per hour. Chance of rain 40%. Thursday, cloudy with a chance of showers. A slight chance of thunderstorms in the afternoon. Highs in the middle 60s. East winds 5 to 10 miles per hour. Chance of rain 40%. Thursday night, showers likely with a chance of thunderstorms in the evening, then showers with a slight chance of thunderstorms after midnight. Lows in the lower 50s. East winds 5 to 10 miles per hour. Chance of rain 80%. Friday, mostly cloudy. Showers likely in the morning, then a chance of showers with a slight chance of thunderstorms in the afternoon. Highs around 70. East winds 5 to 10 miles per hour. Chance of rain 70%. Friday night, mostly cloudy with a chance of showers with a slight chance of thunderstorms. Lows in the lower 50s. East winds around 5 miles per hour, becoming southwest after midnight. Chance of rain 50%. Saturday, mostly cloudy in the morning, then becoming mostly sunny. Highs in the middle 70s. Saturday night through Memorial Day, partly cloudy. Lows in the middle 50s. Highs in the lower 80s. Monday night, partly cloudy. Lows around 60. Tuesday, partly sunny. A chance of showers and thunderstorms in the afternoon. Highs in the middle 80s. Chance of rain 30%. Tuesday night, partly cloudy. A slight chance of showers and thunderstorms in the evening, then a chance of showers and thunderstorms after midnight. Lows in the middle 60s. Chance of rain 30%. Wednesday, partly sunny. A slight chance of showers and thunderstorms in the morning, then a chance of showers and thunderstorms in the afternoon. Highs in the middle 80s. Chance of rain 30%. This hazardous weather outlook is for central Kansas, east central Kansas, north central Kansas, and northeast Kansas. For this afternoon and tonight, the probability for widespread hazardous weather is low. For Thursday through Tuesday, the probability for widespread hazardous weather is low. This is NOAA Weather Radio Station WXK91 in Topeka. Here are the 9 p.m. conditions for the local area. At Topeka, it was cloudy. The temperature was 62 degrees, the dew point 47, and the relative humidity was 57%. The wind was east at 6 miles an hour. The pressure was 30.14 inches and rising. At Manhattan, it was partly cloudy. The temperature was 60 degrees, the dew point 44, and the relative humidity was 55%. The wind was northeast at 9 miles an hour. Around the region, it was partly cloudy, with a temperature of 57 at Beatrice, and 55 at Omaha. It was cloudy, with a temperature of 62 at Lawrence, 63 at Kansas City, and 58 at Emporia.

under cloudy skies. Concordia reported 60, Springfield reported 59, and Wichita reported 62. Once again, at Manhattan, it was 60 degrees under partly cloudy skies. Once again, at Topeka, it was 62 degrees under cloudy skies. Now here is your National Weather Service forecast. Tonight, partly cloudy this evening, then mostly cloudy with a chance of showers after midnight. Lows in the upper 40s. Northeast winds 5 to 10 miles per hour. Chance of rain 40%. Thursday, cloudy with a chance of showers. A slight chance of thunderstorms in the afternoon. Highs in the middle 60s. East winds 5 to 10 miles per hour. Chance of rain 40%. Thursday night, showers likely with a chance of thunderstorms in the evening, then showers with a slight chance of thunderstorms after midnight. Lows in the lower 50s. East winds 5 to 10 miles per hour. Chance of rain 80%. Friday, mostly cloudy. Showers likely in the morning, then a chance of showers with a slight chance of thunderstorms in the afternoon. Highs around 70. East winds 5 to 10 miles per hour. Chance of rain 70%. Friday night, mostly cloudy with a chance of showers with a slight chance of thunderstorms. Lows in the lower 50s. East winds around 5 miles per hour. Chance of rain 70%. Friday night, mostly cloudy with a chance of showers with a slight chance of thunderstorms. Lows in the lower 50s. East winds around 5 miles per hour, becoming southwest after midnight. Chance of rain 50%. Saturday, mostly cloudy in the morning, then becoming mostly sunny. Highs in the middle 70s. Saturday night through Memorial Day, partly cloudy. Lows in the middle 50s. Highs in the lower 80s. Monday night, partly cloudy. Lows around 60. Tuesday, partly sunny. A chance of showers and thunderstorms in the afternoon. Highs in the middle 80s. Chance of rain 30%. Tuesday night, partly cloudy. A slight chance of showers and thunderstorms in the evening, then a chance of showers and thunderstorms after midnight. Lows in the middle 60s. Chance of rain 30%. Wednesday, partly sunny. A slight chance of showers and thunderstorms in the morning, then a chance of showers and thunderstorms in the afternoon. Highs in the middle 80s. Chance of rain 30%. This hazardous weather outlook is for central Kansas, east central Kansas, north central Kansas, and northeast Kansas. For this afternoon and tonight, the probability for widespread hazardous weather is low. For Thursday through Tuesday, the probability for widespread hazardous weather is low. This is NOAA Weather Radio Station WXK91 in Topeka. Here are the 9 p.m. conditions for the local area. A temperature was 62 degrees, the dew point 47, and the relative humidity was 57%. The wind was east at 6 miles an hour. The pressure was 30.14 inches and rising. At Manhattan, it was partly cloudy. The temperature was 60 degrees, the dew point 44, and the relative humidity was 55%. The wind was northeast at 9 miles an hour. Around the region, it was partly cloudy, with a temperature of 57 at Beatrice, and 55 at Omaha. It was cloudy, with a temperature of 62 at Lawrence, 63 at Kansas City, and 58 at Emporia. Under cloudy skies, Concordia reported 60, Springfield reported 59, and Wichita reported 62. Once again, at Manhattan, it was 60 degrees under partly cloudy skies. Once again, at Topeka, it was 62 degrees under cloudy skies. Now here is your National Weather Service forecast. Tonight, partly cloudy this evening, then mostly cloudy with a chance of showers after midnight. Lows in the upper 40s. Northeast winds 5 to 10 miles per hour. Chance of rain 40%. Thursday, cloudy.

It was cloudy, with a temperature of 62 at Lawrence, 63 at Kansas City, and 58 at Emporia. Under cloudy skies, Concordia reported 60, Springfield reported 59, and Wichita reported 62. Once again, at Manhattan, it was 60 degrees under partly cloudy skies. Once again, at Topeka, it was 62 degrees under cloudy skies. Now here is your National Weather Service forecast. Tonight, partly cloudy this evening, then mostly cloudy with a chance of showers after midnight. Lows in the upper 40s. Northeast winds 5 to 10 miles per hour. Chance of rain 40%. Thursday, cloudy with a chance of showers. A slight chance of thunderstorms in the afternoon. Highs in the middle 60s. East winds 5 to 10 miles per hour. Chance of rain 40%. Thursday night, showers likely with a chance of thunderstorms in the evening, then showers with a slight chance of thunderstorms after midnight. Lows in the lower 50s. East winds 5 to 10 miles per hour. Chance of rain 80%. Friday, mostly cloudy. Showers likely in the morning, then a chance of showers with a slight chance of thunderstorms in the afternoon. Highs around 70. East winds 5 to 10 miles per hour. Chance of rain 70%. Friday night, mostly cloudy with a chance of showers with a slight chance of thunderstorms. Lows in the lower 50s. East winds around 5 miles per hour, becoming southwest after midnight. Chance of rain 50%. Saturday, mostly cloudy in the morning, then becoming mostly sunny. Highs in the middle 70s. Saturday night through Memorial Day, partly cloudy. Lows in the middle 50s. Highs in the lower 80s. Monday night, partly cloudy. Lows around 60. Tuesday, partly sunny. A chance of showers and thunderstorms in the afternoon. Highs in the middle 80s. Chance of rain 30%. Tuesday night, partly cloudy. A slight chance of showers and thunderstorms in the evening, then a chance of showers and thunderstorms after midnight. Lows in the middle 60s. Chance of rain 30%. Wednesday, partly sunny. A slight chance of showers and thunderstorms in the morning, then a chance of showers and thunderstorms in the afternoon. Highs in the middle 80s. Chance of rain 30%. The current time is 9:55 p.m. Central Daylight Time. This hazardous weather outlook is for Central Kansas, East Central Kansas, North Central Kansas, and Northeast Kansas. For this afternoon and tonight, the probability for widespread hazardous weather is low. For Thursday through Tuesday, the probability for widespread hazardous weather is low. This is NOAA Weather Radio Station WXK91 in Topeka. Here are the 9 p.m. conditions for the local area. At Topeka, it was cloudy. The temperature was 62 degrees, the dew point 47, and the relative humidity was 57%. The wind was east at 6 miles an hour. The pressure was 30.14 inches and rising. At Manhattan, it was partly cloudy. The temperature was 60 degrees, the dew point 44, and the relative humidity was 55%. The wind was northeast at 9 miles an hour. Around the region, it was partly cloudy, with a temperature of 57 at Beatrice, and 55 at Omaha. It was cloudy, with a temperature of 62 at Lawrence, 63 at Kansas City, and 58 at Emporia. Under cloudy skies, Concordia reported 60, Springfield reported 59, and Wichita reported 62. Once again, at Manhattan, it was 60 degrees under partly cloudy skies. Once again, at Topeka, it was 62 degrees under cloudy skies. Now here is your National Weather Service forecast. Tonight, partly cloudy this evening, then mostly cloudy with a chance of showers after midnight. Lows in the upper 40s. Northeast winds 5 to 10 miles per hour. Chance of rain 40%.

Thursday, cloudy with a chance of showers. A slight chance of thunderstorms in the afternoon. Highs in the middle 60s. East winds 5 to 10 miles per hour. Chance of rain 40%. Thursday night, showers likely with a chance of thunderstorms in the evening, then showers with a slight chance of thunderstorms after midnight. Lows in the lower 50s. East winds 5 to 10 miles per hour. Chance of rain 80%. Friday, mostly cloudy. Showers likely in the morning, then a chance of showers with a slight chance of thunderstorms in the afternoon. Highs around 70. East winds 5 to 10 miles per hour. Chance of rain 70%. Friday night, mostly cloudy with a chance of showers with a slight chance of thunderstorms. Lows in the lower 50s. East winds around 5 miles per hour, becoming southwest after midnight. Chance of rain 50%. Saturday, mostly cloudy in the morning, then becoming mostly sunny. Highs in the middle 70s. Saturday night through Memorial Day, partly cloudy. Lows in the middle 50s. Highs in the lower 80s. Monday night, partly cloudy. Lows around 60. Tuesday, partly sunny. A chance of showers and thunderstorms in the afternoon. Highs in the middle 80s. Chance of rain 30%. Tuesday night, partly cloudy. A slight chance of showers and thunderstorms in the evening, then a chance of showers and thunderstorms after midnight. Lows in the middle 60s. Chance of rain 30%. Wednesday, partly sunny. A slight chance of showers and thunderstorms in the morning, then a chance of showers and thunderstorms in the afternoon. Highs in the middle 80s. Chance of rain 30%. This hazardous weather outlook is for central Kansas, east central Kansas, north central Kansas, and northeast Kansas. For this afternoon and tonight, the probability for widespread hazardous weather is low. For Thursday through Tuesday, the probability for widespread hazardous weather is low. This is NOAA Weather Radio Station WXK91 in Topeka. Here are the 9 p.m. conditions for the local area. At Topeka, it was cloudy. The temperature was 62 degrees, the dew point 47, and the relative humidity was 57%. The wind was east at 6 miles an hour. The pressure was 30.14 inches and rising. At Manhattan, it was partly cloudy. The temperature was 60 degrees, the dew point 44, and the relative humidity was 55%. The wind was northeast at 9 miles an hour. Around the region, it was partly cloudy, with a temperature of 57 at Beatrice, and 55 at Omaha. It was cloudy, with a temperature of 62 at Lawrence, 63 at Kansas City, and 58 at Emporia. Under cloudy skies, Concordia reported 60, Springfield reported 59, and Wichita reported 62. Once again, at Manhattan, it was 60 degrees under partly cloudy skies. Once again, at Topeka, it was 62 degrees under cloudy skies. Now here is your National Weather Service forecast. Tonight, partly cloudy this evening, then mostly cloudy with a chance of showers after midnight. Lows in the upper 40s. Northeast winds 5 to 10 miles per hour. Chance of rain 40%. Thursday, cloudy with a chance of showers. A slight chance of thunderstorms in the afternoon. Highs in the middle 60s. East winds 5 to 10 miles per hour. Chance of rain 40%. Thursday night, showers likely with a chance of thunderstorms in the evening, then showers with a slight chance of thunderstorms after midnight. Lows in the lower 50s. East winds 5 to 10 miles per hour. Chance of rain 80%. Friday, mostly cloudy. Showers likely in the morning, then a chance of showers with a slight chance of thunderstorms in the afternoon. Highs around 70. East winds 5 to 10 miles per hour. Chance of rain 70%.
Friday night, mostly cloudy with a chance of showers with a slight chance of thunderstorms. Lows in the lower 50s. East winds around 5 miles per hour, becoming southwest after midnight. Chance of rain 50%. Saturday, mostly cloudy in the morning, then becoming mostly sunny.

a chance of showers and thunderstorms in the afternoon. Highs in the middle 80s. Chance of rain 30%. Tuesday night, partly cloudy. A slight chance of showers and thunderstorms in the evening, then a chance of showers and thunderstorms after midnight. Lows in the middle 60s. Chance of rain 30%. Wednesday, partly sunny. A slight chance of showers and thunderstorms in the morning, then a chance of showers and thunderstorms in the afternoon. Highs in the middle 80s. Chance of rain 30%. This hazardous weather outlook is for central Kansas, east central Kansas, north central Kansas, and northeast Kansas. For this afternoon and tonight, the probability for widespread hazardous weather is low. For Thursday through Tuesday, the probability for widespread hazardous weather is low. This is NOAA Weather Radio Station WXK91 in Topeka. Here are the 9 p.m. conditions for the local area. At Topeka, it was cloudy. The temperature was 62 degrees, the dew point 47, and the relative humidity was 57%. The wind was east at 6 miles an hour. The pressure was 30.14 inches and rising. At Manhattan, it was partly cloudy. The temperature was 60 degrees, the dew point 44, and the relative humidity was 55%. The wind was northeast at 9 miles an hour. Around the region, it was partly cloudy, with a temperature of 57 at Beatrice, and 55 at Omaha. It was cloudy, with a temperature of 62 at Lawrence, 63 at Kansas City, and 58 at Emporia. Under cloudy skies, Concordia reported 60, Springfield reported 59, and Wichita reported 62. Once again, at Manhattan, it was 60 degrees under partly cloudy skies. Once again, at Topeka, it was 62 degrees under cloudy skies. Now here is your National Weather Service forecast. Tonight, partly cloudy this evening, then mostly cloudy with a chance of showers after midnight. Lows in the upper 40s. Northeast winds 5 to 10 miles per hour. Chance of rain 40%. Thursday, cloudy with a chance of showers. A slight chance of thunderstorms in the afternoon. Highs in the middle 60s. East winds 5 to 10 miles per hour. Chance of rain 40%. Thursday night, showers likely with a chance of thunderstorms in the evening, then showers with a slight chance of thunderstorms after midnight. Lows in the lower 50s. East winds 5 to 10 miles per hour. Chance of rain 80%. Friday, mostly cloudy. Showers likely in the morning, then a chance of showers with a slight chance of thunderstorms in the afternoon. Highs around 70. East winds 5 to 10 miles per hour. Chance of rain 70%. Friday night, mostly cloudy with a chance of showers with a slight chance of thunderstorms. Lows in the lower 50s. East winds around 5 miles per hour, becoming southwest after midnight. Chance of rain 50%. Saturday, mostly cloudy in the morning, then becoming mostly sunny. Highs in the middle 70s. Saturday night through Memorial Day, partly cloudy. Lows in the middle 50s. Highs in the lower 80s. Monday night, partly cloudy. Lows around 60. Tuesday, partly sunny. A chance of showers and thunderstorms in the afternoon. Highs in the middle 80s. Chance of rain 30%. Tuesday night, partly cloudy. A slight chance of showers and thunderstorms in the evening, then a chance of showers and thunderstorms after midnight. Lows in the middle 60s. Chance of rain 30%. Wednesday, partly sunny. A slight chance of showers and thunderstorms in the morning, then a chance of showers and thunderstorms in the afternoon. Highs in the middle 80s. Chance of rain 30%. This hazardous weather outlook is for central Kansas, east central Kansas, north central Kansas, and northeast Kansas. For this afternoon and tonight, the probability for widespread hazardous weather is low.
for Thursday through Tuesday. The probability for widespread hazardous weather is low. 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The current time is 10:08 p.m. Central Daylight Time. Now here is your National Weather Service forecast. Tonight, partly cloudy this evening, then mostly cloudy with a chance of showers after midnight. Lows in the upper 40s. Northeast winds 5 to 10 miles per hour. Chance of rain 40%. Thursday, cloudy with a chance of showers. A slight chance of thunderstorms in the afternoon. Highs in the middle 60s. East winds 5 to 10 miles per hour. Chance of rain 40%. Thursday night, showers likely with a chance of thunderstorms in the evening, then showers with a slight chance of thunderstorms after midnight. Lows in the lower 50s. East winds 5 to 10 miles per hour. Chance of rain 80%. Friday, mostly cloudy. Showers likely in the morning, then a chance of showers with a slight chance of thunderstorms in the afternoon. Highs around 70. East winds 5 to 10 miles per hour. Chance of rain 70%. Friday night, mostly cloudy with a chance of showers with a slight chance of thunderstorms. Lows in the lower 50s. East winds around 5 miles per hour, becoming southwest after midnight. Chance of rain 50%. Saturday, mostly cloudy in the morning, then becoming mostly sunny. Highs in the middle 70s. Saturday night through Memorial Day, partly cloudy. Lows in the middle 50s. Highs in the lower 80s. Monday night, partly cloudy. Lows around 60. Tuesday, partly sunny. A chance of showers and thunderstorms in the afternoon. Highs in the middle 80s. Chance of rain 30%. Tuesday night, partly cloudy. A slight chance of showers and thunderstorms in the evening, then a chance of showers and thunderstorms after midnight. Lows in the middle 60s. Chance of rain 30%. Wednesday, partly sunny. A slight chance of showers and thunderstorms in the morning, then a chance of showers and thunderstorms in the afternoon. Highs in the middle 80s. Chance of rain 30%. This hazardous weather outlook is for Central Kansas, East Central Kansas, North Central Kansas, and Northeast Kansas. For this afternoon and tonight, the probability for widespread hazardous weather is low. For Thursday through Tuesday, the probability for widespread hazardous weather is low. 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Now here is your National Weather Service forecast. Tonight, partly cloudy this evening, then mostly cloudy with a chance of showers after midnight. Lows in the upper 40s. Northeast winds 5 to 10 miles per hour. Chance of rain 40%. Thursday, cloudy with a chance of showers. A slight chance of thunderstorms in the afternoon. Highs in the middle 60s. East winds 5 to 10 miles per hour. Chance of rain 40%. Thursday night, showers likely with a chance of thunderstorms in the evening, then showers with a slight chance of thunderstorms after midnight. Lows in the lower 50s. East winds 5 to 10 miles per hour. Chance of rain 80%. Friday, mostly cloudy. Showers likely in the morning, then a chance of showers with a slight chance of thunderstorms in the afternoon. Highs around 70. East winds 5 to 10 miles per hour. Chance of rain 70%. Friday night, mostly cloudy with a chance of showers with a slight chance of thunderstorms. Lows in the lower 50s. East winds around 5 miles per hour, becoming southwest after midnight. Chance of rain 50%. Saturday, mostly cloudy in the morning, then becoming mostly sunny. Highs in the middle 70s. Saturday night through Memorial Day, partly cloudy. Lows in the middle 50s. Highs in the lower 80s. Monday night, partly cloudy.
lows around 60. Tuesday, partly sunny. A chance of showers and thunderstorms in the afternoon. Highs in the middle 80s. Chance of rain 30%. Tuesday night, partly cloudy. A slight chance of showers and thunderstorms in the evening, then a chance of showers and thunderstorms after midnight. Lows in the middle 60s. Chance of rain 30%. Wednesday, partly sunny. A slight chance of showers and thunderstorms in the morning, then a chance of showers and thunderstorms in the afternoon. Highs in the middle 80s. Chance of rain 30%. This hazardous weather outlook is for central Kansas, east central Kansas, north central Kansas, and northeast Kansas. For this afternoon and tonight, the probability for widespread hazardous weather is low. For Thursday through Tuesday, the probability for widespread hazardous weather is low. This is NOAA Weather Radio Station WXK91 in Topeka. Here are the 10 p.m. conditions for the local area. At Topeka, it was mostly cloudy. The temperature was 61 degrees, the dew point 48, and the relative humidity was 62%. The wind was east at 7 miles an hour. The pressure was 30.15 inches and rising. At Manhattan, it was cloudy. The temperature was 59 degrees, the dew point 48, and the relative humidity was 67%. The wind was west at 3 miles an hour. Around the region, it was mostly cloudy, with a temperature of 55 at Beatrice, and 53 at Omaha. It was cloudy, with a temperature of 61 at Lawrence, 63 at Kansas City, and 59 at Emporia. Under cloudy skies, Concordia reported 57, Springfield reported 59, and Wichita reported 59. Once again, at Manhattan, it was 59 degrees under cloudy skies. Once again, at Topeka, it was 61 degrees under mostly cloudy skies. Now here is your National Weather Service forecast. Tonight, partly cloudy this evening, then mostly cloudy with a chance of showers after midnight. Lows in the upper 40s. Northeast winds 5 to 10 miles per hour. Chance of rain 40%. Thursday, cloudy with a chance of showers. A slight chance of thunderstorms in the afternoon. Highs in the middle 60s. East winds 5 to 10 miles per hour. Chance of rain 40%. Thursday night, showers likely with a chance of thunderstorms in the evening, then showers with a slight chance of thunderstorms after midnight. Lows in the lower 50s. East winds 5 to 10 miles per hour. Chance of rain 80%. Friday, mostly cloudy. Showers likely in the morning, then a chance of showers with a slight chance of thunderstorms in the afternoon. Highs around 70. East winds 5 to 10 miles per hour. Chance of rain 70%. Friday night, mostly cloudy with a chance of showers with a slight chance of thunderstorms. Lows in the lower 50s. East winds around 5 miles per hour, becoming southwest after midnight. Chance of rain 50%. Saturday, mostly cloudy in the morning, then becoming mostly sunny. Highs in the middle 70s. Saturday night through Memorial Day, partly cloudy. Lows in the middle 50s. Highs in the lower 80s. Monday night, partly cloudy. Lows around 60. Tuesday, partly sunny. A chance of showers and thunderstorms in the afternoon. Highs in the middle 80s. Chance of rain 30%. Tuesday night, partly cloudy. A slight chance of showers and thunderstorms in the evening, then a chance of showers and thunderstorms after midnight. Lows in the middle 60s. Chance of rain 30%. Wednesday, partly sunny. A slight chance of showers and thunderstorms in the morning, then a chance of showers and thunderstorms in the afternoon. Highs in the middle 80s. Chance of rain 30%. This hazardous weather outlook is for central Kansas, east central Kansas, north central Kansas, and northeast Kansas.
For this afternoon and tonight, the probability for widespread hazardous weather is low. For Thursday through Tuesday, the probability for widespread hazardous weather is low. This is NOAA Weather Radio Station WXK91 in Topeka. Here are the 10 p.m. conditions for the local area. At Topeka, it was mostly cloudy. The temperature was 61 degrees, the dew point 48, and the relative humidity was 62%. The wind was east at 7 miles an hour. The pressure was 30.15 inches and rising. At Manhattan, it was cloudy. The temperature was 59 degrees, the dew point 48, and the relative humidity was 67%. The wind was west at 3 miles an hour. Around the region, it was mostly cloudy, with a temperature of 55 at Beatrice, and 53 at Omaha. It was cloudy, with a temperature of 61 at Lawrence, 63 at Kansas City, and 59 at Emporia. Under cloudy skies, Concordia reported 57, Springfield reported 59, and Wichita reported 59. Once again, at Manhattan, it was 59 degrees under cloudy skies. Once again, at Topeka, it was 61 degrees under mostly cloudy skies. Now here is your National Weather Service forecast. Tonight, partly cloudy this evening, then mostly cloudy, lows in the upper 40s. Northeast winds 5 to 10 miles per hour. Chance of rain 40%. Thursday, cloudy with a chance of showers. A slight chance of thunderstorms in the afternoon. Highs in the middle 60s. East winds 5 to 10 miles per hour. Chance of rain 40%. Thursday night, showers likely with a chance of thunderstorms in the evening, then showers with a slight chance of thunderstorms after midnight. Lows in the lower 50s. East winds 5 to 10 miles per hour. Chance of rain 80%. Friday, mostly cloudy. Showers likely in the morning, then a chance of showers with a slight chance of thunderstorms in the afternoon. Highs around 70. East winds 5 to 10 miles per hour. Chance of rain 70%. Friday night, mostly cloudy with a chance of showers with a slight chance of thunderstorms. Lows in the lower 50s. East winds around 5 miles per hour, becoming southwest after midnight. Chance of rain 50%. Saturday, mostly cloudy in the morning, then becoming mostly sunny. Highs in the middle 70s. Saturday night through Memorial Day, partly cloudy. Lows in the middle 50s. Highs in the lower 80s. Monday night, partly cloudy. Lows around 60. Tuesday, partly sunny. A chance of showers and thunderstorms in the afternoon. Highs in the middle 80s. Chance of rain 30%. Tuesday night, partly cloudy. A slight chance of showers and thunderstorms in the evening, then a chance of showers and thunderstorms after midnight. Lows in the middle 60s. Chance of rain 30%. Wednesday, partly sunny. A slight chance of showers and thunderstorms in the morning, then a chance of showers and thunderstorms in the afternoon. Highs in the middle 80s. Chance of rain 30%. This hazardous weather outlook is for central Kansas, east central Kansas, north central Kansas, and northeast Kansas. For this afternoon and tonight, the probability for widespread hazardous weather is low. For Thursday through Tuesday, the probability for widespread hazardous weather is low. This is NOAA Weather Radio Station WXK91 in Topeka. Here are the 10 p.m. conditions for the local area. At Topeka, it was mostly cloudy. The temperature was 61 degrees, the dew point 48, and the relative humidity was 62%. The wind was east at 7 miles an hour. The pressure was 30.15 inches and rising. At Manhattan, it was cloudy. The temperature was 59 degrees, the dew point 48, and the relative humidity was 67%. The wind was west at 3 miles an hour.
around the region. It was mostly cloudy, with a temperature of 55 at Beatrice and 53 at Omaha. It was cloudy, with a temperature of 61 at Lawrence, 63 at Kansas City, and 59 at Emporia. Under cloudy skies, Concordia reported 57, Springfield reported 59, and Wichita reported 59. Once again, at Manhattan, it was 59 degrees under cloudy skies. Once again, at Topeka, it was 61 degrees under mostly cloudy skies. The current time is 10:23 p.m. Central Daylight Time. Now here is your National Weather Service forecast. Tonight, partly cloudy this evening, then mostly cloudy with a chance of showers after midnight. Lows in the upper 40s. Northeast winds 5 to 10 miles per hour. Chance of rain 40%. Thursday, cloudy with a chance of showers. A slight chance of thunderstorms in the afternoon. Highs in the middle 60s. East winds 5 to 10 miles per hour. Chance of rain 40%. Thursday night, showers likely with a chance of thunderstorms in the evening, then showers with a slight chance of thunderstorms after midnight. Lows in the lower 50s. East winds 5 to 10 miles per hour. Chance of rain 80%. Friday, mostly cloudy. Showers likely in the morning, then a chance of showers with a slight chance of thunderstorms in the afternoon. Highs around 70. East winds 5 to 10 miles per hour. Chance of rain 70%. Friday night, mostly cloudy with a chance of showers with a slight chance of thunderstorms. Lows in the lower 50s. East winds around 5 miles per hour, becoming southwest after midnight. Chance of rain 50%. Saturday, mostly cloudy in the morning, then becoming mostly sunny. Highs in the middle 70s. Saturday night through Memorial Day, partly cloudy. Lows in the middle 50s. Highs in the lower 80s. Monday night, partly cloudy. Lows around 60. Tuesday, partly sunny. A chance of showers and thunderstorms in the afternoon. Highs in the middle 80s. Chance of rain 30%. Tuesday night, partly cloudy. A slight chance of showers and thunderstorms in the evening, then a chance of showers and thunderstorms after midnight. Lows in the middle 60s. Chance of rain 30%. Wednesday, partly sunny. A slight chance of showers and thunderstorms in the morning, then a chance of showers and thunderstorms in the afternoon. Highs in the middle 80s. Chance of rain 30%. This hazardous weather outlook is for central Kansas, east central Kansas, north central Kansas, and northeast Kansas. For this afternoon and tonight, the probability for widespread hazardous weather is low. For Thursday through Tuesday, the probability for widespread hazardous weather is low. This is NOAA Weather Radio Station WXK91 in Topeka. Here are the 10 p.m. conditions for the local area. At Topeka, it was mostly cloudy. The temperature was 61 degrees, the dew point 48, and the relative humidity was 62%. The wind was east at 7 miles an hour. The pressure was 30.15 inches and rising. At Manhattan, it was cloudy. The temperature was 59 degrees, the dew point 48, and the relative humidity was 67%. The wind was west at 3 miles an hour. Around the region, it was mostly cloudy, with a temperature of 55 at Beatrice and 53 at Omaha. It was cloudy, with a temperature of 61 at Lawrence, 63 at Kansas City, and 59 at Emporia. Under cloudy skies, Concordia reported 57, Springfield reported 59, and Wichita reported 59. Once again, at Manhattan, it was 59 degrees under cloudy skies. Once again, at Topeka, it was 61 degrees under mostly cloudy skies. Now here is your National Weather Service forecast. Tonight, partly cloudy this evening, then mostly cloudy with a chance of showers after midnight.
lows in the upper

northeast winds 5 to 10 miles per hour. Chance of rain 40%. Thursday, cloudy with a chance of showers. A slight chance of thunderstorms in the afternoon. Highs in the middle 60s. East winds 5 to 10 miles per hour. Chance of rain 40%. Thursday night, showers likely with a chance of thunderstorms in the evening, then showers with a slight chance of thunderstorms after midnight. Lows in the lower 50s. East winds 5 to 10 miles per hour. Chance of rain 80%. Friday, mostly cloudy. Showers likely in the morning, then a chance of showers with a slight chance of thunderstorms in the afternoon. Highs around 70. East winds 5 to 10 miles per hour. Chance of rain 70%. Friday night, mostly cloudy with a chance of showers with a slight chance of thunderstorms. Lows in the lower 50s. East winds around 5 miles per hour, becoming southwest after midnight. Chance of rain 50%. Saturday, mostly cloudy in the morning, then becoming mostly sunny. Highs in the middle 70s. Saturday night through Memorial Day, partly cloudy. Lows in the middle 50s. Highs in the lower 80s. Monday night, partly cloudy. Lows around 60. Tuesday, partly sunny. A chance of showers and thunderstorms in the afternoon. Highs in the middle 80s. Chance of rain 30%. Tuesday night, partly cloudy. A slight chance of showers and thunderstorms in the evening, then a chance of showers and thunderstorms after midnight. Lows in the middle 60s. Chance of rain 30%. Wednesday, partly sunny. A slight chance of showers and thunderstorms in the morning, then a chance of showers and thunderstorms in the afternoon. Highs in the middle 80s. Chance of rain 30%. Now here is your National Weather Service forecast. Rest of tonight, mostly cloudy. A chance of showers. Lows in the upper 40s. Northeast winds around 5 miles per hour. Chance of rain 40%. Thursday, cloudy with a chance of showers. A slight chance of thunderstorms in the afternoon. Highs in the lower 60s. East winds 5 to 10 miles per hour. Chance of rain 40%. Thursday night, showers likely with a chance of thunderstorms in the evening, then showers with a slight chance of thunderstorms after midnight. Lows in the lower 50s. East winds 5 to 10 miles per hour. Chance of rain 80%. Friday, a chance of showers with a slight chance of thunderstorms in the morning, then showers likely with a chance of thunderstorms in the afternoon. Highs in the lower 70s. Southeast winds 5 to 10 miles per hour. Chance of rain 70%. Friday night, mostly cloudy. A chance of showers and thunderstorms, mainly in the evening. Lows in the middle 50s. Southeast winds around 5 miles per hour, becoming west after midnight. Chance of rain 50%. Saturday, partly sunny. Highs in the middle 70s. Saturday night, mostly cloudy with a slight chance of showers and thunderstorms in the evening, then partly cloudy with a chance of showers after midnight. Lows in the middle 50s. Chance of rain 30%. Sunday and Sunday night, mostly clear. Highs around 80. Lows in the upper 50s. Memorial Day and Monday night, partly cloudy. Highs in the lower 80s. Lows around 60. Tuesday, partly sunny. A chance of showers and thunderstorms in the afternoon. Highs in the lower 80s. Chance of rain 40%. Tuesday night, partly cloudy. A chance of showers and thunderstorms, mainly in the evening. Lows in the middle 60s. Chance of rain 30%. Wednesday, partly sunny. A slight chance of showers and thunderstorms in the morning, then a chance of showers and thunderstorms in the afternoon. Highs in the middle 80s. Chance of rain 40%.
This hazardous weather outlook is for Central Kansas, East Central Kansas, North Central Kansas, and Northeast Kansas. For this afternoon and tonight, the probability for widespread hazardous weather is low. For Thursday through Tuesday night, the probability for widespread hazardous weather is low. For Thursday through Tuesday, the probability for widespread hazardous weather is low. This is NOAA Weather Radio Station WXK91 in Topeka. Here are the 10 p.m. conditions for the local area. At Topeka, it was mostly cloudy. The temperature was 61 degrees, the dew point 48, and the relative humidity was 62%. The wind was east at 7 miles an hour. The pressure was 30.15 inches and rising. At Manhattan, it was cloudy. The temperature was 59 degrees, the dew point 48, and the relative humidity was 67%. The wind was west at 3 miles an hour. Around the region, it was mostly cloudy, with a temperature of 55 at Beatrice and 53 at Omaha. It was cloudy, with a temperature of 61 at Lawrence, 63 at Kansas City, and 59 at Emporia. Under cloudy skies, Concordia reported 57, Springfield reported 59, and Wichita reported 59. Once again, at Manhattan, it was 59 degrees under cloudy skies. Once again, at Topeka, it was 61 degrees under mostly cloudy skies. Now here is your National Weather Service forecast. Rest of tonight, mostly cloudy. A chance of showers. Lows in the upper 40s. Northeast winds around 5 miles per hour. Chance of rain 40%. Thursday, cloudy with a chance of showers. A slight chance of thunderstorms in the afternoon. Highs in the lower 60s. East winds 5 to 10 miles per hour. Chance of rain 40%. Thursday night, showers likely with a chance of thunderstorms in the evening, then showers with a slight chance of thunderstorms after midnight. Lows in the lower 50s. East winds 5 to 10 miles per hour. Chance of rain 80%. Friday, a chance of showers with a slight chance of thunderstorms in the morning, then showers likely with a chance of thunderstorms in the afternoon. Highs in the lower 70s. Southeast winds 5 to 10 miles per hour. Chance of rain 70%. Friday night, mostly cloudy. A chance of showers and thunderstorms, mainly in the evening. Lows in the middle 50s. Southeast winds around 5 miles per hour, becoming west after midnight. Chance of rain 50%. Saturday, partly sunny. Highs in the middle 70s. Saturday night, mostly cloudy with a slight chance of showers and thunderstorms in the evening, then partly cloudy with a chance of showers after midnight. Lows in the middle 50s. Chance of rain 30%. Sunday and Sunday night, mostly clear. Highs around 80. Lows in the upper 50s. Memorial Day and Monday night, partly cloudy. Highs in the lower 80s. Lows around 60. Tuesday, partly sunny. A chance of showers and thunderstorms in the afternoon. Highs in the lower 80s. Chance of rain 40%. Tuesday night, partly cloudy. A chance of showers and thunderstorms, mainly in the evening. Lows in the middle 60s. Chance of rain 30%. Wednesday, partly sunny. A slight chance of showers and thunderstorms in the morning, then a chance of showers and thunderstorms in the afternoon. Highs in the middle 80s. Rain 40%. This hazardous weather outlook is for Central Kansas, East Central Kansas, North Central Kansas, and Northeast Kansas. For this afternoon and tonight, the probability for widespread hazardous weather is low. For Thursday through Tuesday, the probability for widespread hazardous weather is low. This is NOAA Weather Radio Station WXK91 in Topeka. Here are the 10 p.m. conditions for the local area. At Topeka, it was mostly cloudy.
The temperature was 61.

degrees, the dew point 48, and the relative humidity was 62%. The wind was east at 7 miles an hour. The pressure was 30.15 inches and rising. At Manhattan, it was cloudy. The temperature was 59 degrees, the dew point 48, and the relative humidity was 67%. The wind was west at 3 miles an hour. Around the region, it was mostly cloudy, with a temperature of 55 at Beatrice, and 53 at Omaha. It was cloudy, with a temperature of 61 at Lawrence, 63 at Kansas City, and 59 at Emporia. Under cloudy skies, Concordia reported 57, Springfield reported 59, and Wichita reported 59. Once again, at Manhattan, it was 59 degrees under cloudy skies. Once again, at Topeka, it was 61 degrees under mostly cloudy skies. This is NOAA Weather Radio WXK91 in Topeka. The current time is 10:38 p.m. Central Daylight Time. Now here is your National Weather Service forecast. West of tonight, mostly cloudy. A chance of showers. Lows in the upper 40s. Northeast winds around 5 miles per hour. Chance of rain 40%. Thursday, cloudy with a chance of showers. A slight chance of thunderstorms in the afternoon. Highs in the lower 60s. East winds 5 to 10 miles per hour. Chance of rain 40%. Thursday night, showers likely with a chance of thunderstorms in the evening, then showers with a slight chance of thunderstorms after midnight. Lows in the lower 50s. East winds 5 to 10 miles per hour. Chance of rain 80%. Friday, a chance of showers with a slight chance of thunderstorms in the morning, then showers likely with a chance of thunderstorms in the afternoon. Highs in the lower 70s. Southeast winds 5 to 10 miles per hour. Chance of rain 70%. Friday night, mostly cloudy. A chance of showers and thunderstorms, mainly in the evening. Lows in the middle 50s. Southeast winds around 5 miles per hour, becoming west after midnight. Chance of rain 50%. Saturday, partly sunny. Highs in the middle 70s. Saturday night, mostly cloudy with a slight chance of showers and thunderstorms in the evening, then partly cloudy with a chance of showers after midnight. Lows in the middle 50s. Chance of rain 30%. Sunday and Sunday night, mostly clear. Highs around 80. Lows in the upper 50s. Memorial Day and Monday night, partly cloudy. Highs in the lower 80s. Lows around 60. Tuesday, partly sunny. A chance of showers and thunderstorms in the afternoon. Highs in the lower 80s. Chance of rain 40%. Tuesday night, partly cloudy. A chance of showers and thunderstorms, mainly in the evening. Lows in the middle 60s. Chance of rain 30%. Wednesday, partly sunny. A slight chance of showers and thunderstorms in the morning, then a chance of showers and thunderstorms in the afternoon. Highs in the middle 80s. Chance of rain 40%. This hazardous weather outlook is for central Kansas, east central Kansas, north central Kansas and northeast Kansas. For this afternoon and tonight, the probability for widespread hazardous weather is low. For Thursday through Tuesday, the probability for widespread hazardous weather is low. 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Here are the 10 p.m. conditions for the local area. At Topeka, it was mostly cloudy. The temperature was 61 degrees, the dew point 48, and the relative humidity was 62%. The wind was east at 7 miles an hour. The pressure was 30.15 inches and rising. At Manhattan, it was cloudy. The temperature was 59 degrees, the dew point 48, and the relative humidity was 67%. The wind was west at 3 miles an hour. Around the region, it was mostly cloudy, with a temperature of 55.

at Beatrice, and 53 at Omaha. It was cloudy, with a temperature of 61 at Lawrence, 63 at Kansas City, and 59 at Emporia. Under cloudy skies, Concordia reported 57, Springfield reported 59, and Wichita reported 59. Once again, at Manhattan, it was 59 degrees under cloudy skies. Once again, at Topeka, it was 61 degrees under mostly cloudy skies. Now here is your national for tonight, mostly cloudy. A chance of showers. Lows in the upper 40s. Northeast winds around 5 miles per hour. Chance of rain 40%. Thursday, cloudy with a chance of showers. A slight chance of thunderstorms in the afternoon. Highs in the lower 60s. East winds 5 to 10 miles per hour. Chance of rain 40%. Thursday night, showers likely with a chance of thunderstorms in the evening, then showers with a slight chance of thunderstorms after midnight. Lows in the lower 50s. East winds 5 to 10 miles per hour. Chance of rain 80%. Friday, a chance of showers with a slight chance of thunderstorms in the morning, then showers likely with a chance of thunderstorms in the afternoon. Highs in the lower 70s. Southeast winds 5 to 10 miles per hour. Chance of rain 70%. Friday night, mostly cloudy. A chance of showers and thunderstorms, mainly in the evening. Lows in the middle 50s. Southeast winds around 5 miles per hour, becoming west after midnight. Chance of rain 50%. Saturday, partly sunny. Highs in the middle 70s. Saturday night, mostly cloudy with a slight chance of showers and thunderstorms in the evening, then partly cloudy with a chance of showers after midnight. Lows in the middle 50s. Chance of rain 30%. Sunday and Sunday night, mostly clear. Highs around 80. Lows in the upper 50s. Memorial Day and Monday night, partly cloudy. Highs in the lower 80s. Lows around 60. Tuesday, partly sunny. A chance of showers and thunderstorms in the afternoon. Highs in the lower 80s. Chance of rain 40%. Tuesday night, partly cloudy. A chance of showers and thunderstorms, mainly in the evening. Lows in the middle 60s. Chance of rain 30%. Wednesday, partly sunny. A slight chance of showers and thunderstorms in the morning, then a chance of showers and thunderstorms in the afternoon. Highs in the middle 80s. Chance of rain 40%. This hazardous weather outlook is for central Kansas, east central Kansas, north central Kansas and northeast Kansas. For this afternoon and tonight, the probability for widespread hazardous weather is low. For Thursday through Tuesday, the probability for widespread hazardous weather is low. This is NOAA Weather Radio Station WXK91 in Topeka. Here are the 10 p.m. conditions for the local area. At Topeka, it was mostly cloudy. The temperature was 61 degrees, the dew point 48, and the relative humidity was 62%. The wind was east at 7 miles an hour. The pressure was 30.15 inches and rising. At Manhattan, it was cloudy. The temperature was 59 degrees, the dew point 48, and the relative humidity was 67%. The wind was west at 3 miles an hour. Around the region, it was mostly cloudy, with a temperature of 55 at Beatrice, and 53 at Omaha. It was cloudy, with a temperature of 61 at Lawrence, 63 at Kansas City, and 59 at Emporia. Under cloudy skies, Concordia reported 57, Springfield reported 59, and Wichita reported 59. Once again, at Manhattan, it was 59 degrees under cloudy skies. Once again, at Topeka, it was 61 degrees under mostly cloudy skies. Now here is your National Weather Service forecast. Rest of tonight, mostly cloudy. A chance of showers. Lows in the upper 40s.

winds around 5 miles per hour. Chance of rain 40%. Thursday, cloudy with a chance of showers. A slight chance of thunderstorms in the afternoon. Highs in the lower 60s. East winds 5 to 10 miles per hour. Chance of rain 40%. Thursday night, showers likely with a chance of thunderstorms in the evening, then showers with a slight chance of thunderstorms after midnight. Lows in the lower 50s. East winds 5 to 10 miles per hour. Chance of rain 80%. Friday, a chance of showers with a slight chance of thunderstorms in the morning, then showers likely with a chance of thunderstorms in the afternoon. Highs in the lower 70s. Southeast winds 5 to 10 miles per hour. Chance of rain 70%. Friday night, mostly cloudy. A chance of showers and thunderstorms, mainly in the evening. Lows in the middle 50s. Southeast winds around 5 miles per hour, becoming west after midnight. Chance of rain 50%. Saturday, partly sunny. Highs in the middle 70s. Saturday night, mostly cloudy with a slight chance of showers and thunderstorms in the evening, then partly cloudy with a chance of showers after midnight. Lows in the middle 50s. Chance of rain 30%. Sunday and Sunday night, mostly clear. Highs around 80. Lows in the upper 50s. Memorial Day and Monday night, partly cloudy. Highs in the lower 80s. Lows around 60. Tuesday, partly sunny. A chance of showers and thunderstorms in the afternoon. Highs in the lower 80s. Chance of rain 40%. Tuesday night, partly cloudy. A chance of showers and thunderstorms, mainly in the evening. Lows in the middle 60s. Chance of rain 30%. Wednesday, partly sunny. A slight chance of showers and thunderstorms in the morning, then a chance of showers and thunderstorms in the afternoon. Highs in the middle 80s. Chance of rain 40%. This hazardous weather outlook is for central Kansas, east central Kansas, north central Kansas and northeast Kansas. For this afternoon and tonight, the probability for widespread hazardous weather is low. For Thursday through Tuesday, the probability for widespread hazardous weather is low. This is NOAA Weather Radio Station WXK91 in Topeka. Here are the 10 p.m. conditions for the local area. At Topeka, it was mostly cloudy. The temperature was 61 degrees, the dew point 48, and the relative humidity was 62%. The wind was east at 7 miles an hour. The pressure was 30.15 inches and rising. At Manhattan, it was cloudy. The temperature was 59 degrees, the dew point 48, and the relative humidity was 67%. The wind was west at 3 miles an hour. Around the region, it was mostly cloudy, with a temperature of 55 at Beatrice, and 53 at Omaha. It was cloudy, with a temperature of 61 at Lawrence, 63 at Kansas City, and 59 at Emporia. Under cloudy skies, Concordia reported 57, Springfield reported 59, and Wichita reported 59. Once again, at Manhattan, it was 59 degrees under cloudy skies. Once again, at Topeka, it was 61 degrees under mostly cloudy skies. Now here is your National Weather Service forecast. Rest of tonight, mostly cloudy. A chance of showers. Lows in the upper 40s. Northeast winds around 5 miles per hour. Chance of rain 40%. Thursday, cloudy with a

with a slight chance of thunderstorms in the morning, then showers likely with a chance of thunderstorms in the afternoon. Highs in the lower 70s. Southeast winds 5 to 10 miles per hour. Chance of rain 70%. Friday night, mostly cloudy. A chance of showers and thunderstorms, mainly in the evening. Lows in the middle 50s. Southeast winds around 5 miles per hour, becoming west after midnight. Chance of rain 50%. Saturday, partly sunny. Highs in the middle 70s. Saturday night, mostly cloudy with a slight chance of showers and thunderstorms in the evening, then partly cloudy with a chance of showers after midnight. Lows in the middle 50s. Chance of rain 30%. Sunday and Sunday night, mostly clear. Highs around 80. Lows in the upper 50s. Memorial Day and Monday night, partly cloudy. Highs in the lower 80s. Lows around 60. Tuesday, partly sunny. A chance of showers and thunderstorms in the afternoon. Highs in the lower 80s. Chance of rain 40%. Tuesday night, partly cloudy. A chance of showers and thunderstorms, mainly in the evening. Lows in the middle 60s. Chance of rain 30%. Wednesday, partly sunny. A slight chance of showers and thunderstorms in the morning, then a chance of showers and thunderstorms in the afternoon. Highs in the middle 80s. Chance of rain 40%. The current time is 10:54 p.m. Central Daylight Time. This hazardous weather outlook is for Central Kansas, East Central Kansas, North Central Kansas and Northeast Kansas. For this afternoon and tonight, the probability for widespread hazardous weather is low. For Thursday through Tuesday, the probability for widespread hazardous weather is low. This is NOAA Weather Radio Station WXK91 in Topeka. Here are the 10 p.m. conditions for the local area. At Topeka, it was mostly cloudy. The temperature was 61 degrees, the dew point 48, and the relative humidity was 62%. The wind was east at 7 miles an hour. The pressure was 30.15 inches and rising. At Manhattan, it was cloudy. The temperature was 59 degrees, the dew point 48, and the relative humidity was 67%. The wind was west at 3 miles an hour. Around the region, it was mostly cloudy, with a temperature of 55 at Beatrice, and 53 at Omaha. It was cloudy, with a temperature of 61 at Lawrence, 63 at Kansas City, and 59 at Emporia. Under cloudy skies, Concordia reported 57, Springfield reported 59, and Wichita reported 59. Once again, at Manhattan, it was 59 degrees under cloudy skies. Once again, at Topeka, it was 61 degrees under mostly cloudy skies. Now here is your National Weather Service forecast. West of tonight, mostly cloudy. A chance of showers. Lows in the upper 40s. Northeast winds around 5 miles per hour. Chance of rain 40%. Thursday, cloudy with a chance of showers. A slight chance of thunderstorms in the afternoon. Highs in the lower 60s. East winds 5 to 10 miles per hour. Chance of rain 40%. Thursday night, showers likely with a chance of thunderstorms in the evening, then showers with a slight chance of thunderstorms after midnight. Lows in the lower 50s. East winds 5 to 10 miles per hour. Chance of rain 80%. Friday, a chance of showers with a slight chance of thunderstorms in the morning, then showers likely with a chance of thunderstorms in the afternoon. Highs in the lower 70s, miles per hour. Chance of rain 70%. Friday night, mostly cloudy. A chance of showers and thunderstorms, mainly in the evening. Lows in the middle 50s. Southeast winds around 5 miles per hour, becoming west after midnight. Chance of rain 50%. Saturday, partly sunny. Highs in the middle 70s.

Saturday night. Mostly cloudy with a slight chance of showers and thunderstorms in the evening. Then partly cloudy with a chance of showers after midnight. Lows in the middle 50s. Chance of rain 30%. Sunday and Sunday night, mostly clear. Highs around 80. Lows in the upper 50s. Memorial Day and Monday night, partly cloudy. Highs in the lower 80s. Lows around 60. Tuesday, partly sunny. A chance of showers and thunderstorms in the afternoon. Highs in the lower 80s. Chance of rain 40%. Tuesday night, partly cloudy. A chance of showers and thunderstorms, mainly in the evening. Lows in the middle 60s. Chance of rain 30%. Wednesday, partly sunny. A slight chance of showers and thunderstorms in the morning, then a chance of showers and thunderstorms in the afternoon. Highs in the middle 80s. Chance of rain 40%. This hazardous weather outlook is for central Kansas, east central Kansas, north central Kansas, and northeast Kansas. For this afternoon and tonight, the probability for widespread hazardous weather is low. For Thursday through Tuesday, the probability for widespread hazardous weather is low. This is NOAA Weather Radio Station WXK91 in Topeka. Here are the 10 p.m. conditions for the local area. At Topeka, it was mostly cloudy. The temperature was 61 degrees, the dew point 48, and the relative humidity was 62%. The wind was east at 7 miles an hour. The pressure was 30.15 inches and rising. At Manhattan, it was cloudy. The temperature was 59 degrees, the dew point 48, and the relative humidity was 67%. The wind was west at 3 miles an hour. Around the region, it was mostly cloudy, with a temperature of 55 at Beatrice, and 53 at Omaha. It was cloudy, with a temperature of 61 at Lawrence, 63 at Kansas City, and 59 at Emporia. Under cloudy skies, Concordia reported 57, Springfield reported 59, and Wichita reported 59. Once again, at Manhattan, it was 59 degrees under cloudy skies. Once again, at Topeka, it was 61 degrees under mostly cloudy skies. Now here is your National Weather Service forecast. Rest of tonight, mostly cloudy. A chance of showers. Lows in the upper 40s. Northeast winds around 5 miles per hour. Chance of rain 40%. Thursday, cloudy with a chance of showers. A slight chance of thunderstorms in the afternoon. Highs in the lower 60s. East winds 5 to 10 miles per hour. Chance of rain 40%. Thursday night, showers likely with a chance of thunderstorms in the evening, then showers with a slight chance of thunderstorms after midnight. Lows in the lower 50s. East winds 5 to 10 miles per hour. Chance of rain 80%. Friday, a chance of showers with a slight chance of thunderstorms in the morning, then showers likely with a chance of thunderstorms in the afternoon. Highs in the lower 70s. Southeast winds 5 to 10 miles per hour. Chance of rain 70%. Friday night, mostly cloudy. A chance of showers and thunderstorms, mainly in the evening. Lows in the middle 50s. Southeast winds around 5 miles per hour, becoming west after midnight. Chance of rain 50%. Saturday, partly sunny. Highs in the middle 70s. Saturday night, mostly cloudy with a slight chance of showers and thunderstorms in the evening, then partly cloudy with a chance of showers after midnight. Lows in the middle 50s. Chance of rain 30%. Sunday and Sunday night, mostly clear. Highs around 80. Lows in the upper 50s. Memorial Day and Monday night, partly cloudy. Highs in the lower 80s. Lows around 60. Tuesday, partly sunny. A chance of showers and thunderstorms in the afternoon. Highs in the lower 80s. Chance of rain.

40%. Tuesday night, partly cloudy. A chance of showers and thunderstorms, mainly in the evening. Lows in the middle 60s. Chance of rain 30%. Wednesday, partly sunny. A slight chance of showers and thunderstorms in the morning, then a chance of showers and thunderstorms in the afternoon. Highs in the middle 80s. Chance of rain 40%. This hazardous weather outlook is for central Kansas, east central Kansas, north central Kansas and northeast Kansas. For this afternoon and tonight, the probability for widespread hazardous weather is low. For Thursday through Tuesday, the probability for widespread hazardous weather is low. This is NOAA Weather Radio Station WXK91 in Topeka. Here are the 10 p.m. conditions for the local area. At Topeka, it was mostly cloudy. The temperature was 61 degrees, the dew point 48, and the relative humidity was 62%. The wind was east at 7 miles an hour. The pressure was 30.15 inches and rising. At Manhattan, it was cloudy. The temperature was 59 degrees, the dew point 48, and the relative humidity was 67%. The wind was west at 3 miles an hour. Around the region, it was mostly cloudy, with a temperature of 55 at Beatrice, and 53 at Omaha. It was cloudy, with a temperature of 61 at Lawrence, 63 at Kansas City, and 59 at Emporia. Under cloudy skies, Concordia reported 57, Springfield reported 59, and Wichita reported 59. Once again, at Manhattan, it was 59 degrees under cloudy skies. Once again, at Topeka, it was 61 degrees under mostly cloudy skies. Now here is your National Weather Service forecast. West of tonight, mostly cloudy. A chance of showers. Lows in the upper 40s. Northeast winds around 5 miles per hour. Chance of rain 40%. Thursday, cloudy with a chance of showers. A slight chance of thunderstorms in the afternoon. Highs in the lower 60s. East winds 5 to 10 miles per hour. Chance of rain 40%. Thursday night, showers likely with a chance of thunderstorms in the evening, then showers with a slight chance of thunderstorms after midnight. Lows in the lower 50s. East winds 5 to 10 miles per hour. Chance of rain 80%. Friday, a chance of showers with a slight chance of thunderstorms in the morning, then showers likely with a chance of thunderstorms in the afternoon. Highs in the lower 70s. Southeast winds 5 to 10 miles per hour. Chance of rain 70%. Friday night, mostly cloudy. A chance of showers and thunderstorms, mainly in the evening. Lows in the middle 50s. Southeast winds around 5 miles per hour, becoming west after midnight. Chance of rain 50%. Saturday, partly sunny. Highs in the middle 70s. Saturday night, mostly cloudy with a slight chance of showers and thunderstorms in the evening, then partly cloudy with a chance of showers after midnight. Lows in the middle 50s. Chance of rain 30%. Sunday and Sunday night, mostly clear. Highs around 80. Lows in the upper 50s. Memorial Day and Monday night, partly cloudy. Highs in the lower 80s. Lows around 60. Tuesday, partly sunny. A chance of showers and thunderstorms in the afternoon. Highs in the lower 80s. Chance of rain 40%. Tuesday night, partly cloudy. A chance of showers and thunderstorms, mainly in the evening. Lows in the middle 60s. Chance of rain 30%. Wednesday, partly sunny. A slight chance of showers and thunderstorms in the morning, then a chance of showers and thunderstorms in the afternoon. Highs in the middle 80s. Chance of rain 40%. This hazardous weather outlook is for central Kansas, east central Kansas, north central Kansas and northeast Kansas. For this afternoon and tonight, the probability for widespread hazard

weather is low. For Thursday through Tuesday, the probability for widespread hazardous weather is low. This is NOAA Weather Radio Station WXK91 in Topeka. The current time is 11:08 p.m. Central Daylight Time. Now here is your National Weather Service forecast. West of tonight, mostly cloudy. A chance of showers. Lows in the upper 40s. Northeast winds around 5 miles per hour. Chance of rain 40%. Thursday, cloudy with a chance of showers. A slight chance of thunderstorms in the afternoon. Highs in the lower 60s. East winds 5 to 10 miles per hour. Chance of rain 40%. Thursday night, showers likely with a chance of thunderstorms in the evening, then showers with a slight chance of thunderstorms after midnight. Lows in the lower 50s. East winds 5 to 10 miles per hour. Chance of rain 80%. Friday, a chance of showers with a slight chance of thunderstorms in the morning, then showers likely with a chance of thunderstorms in the afternoon. Highs in the lower 70s. Southeast winds 5 to 10 miles per hour. Chance of rain 70%. Friday night, mostly cloudy. A chance of showers and thunderstorms, mainly in the evening. Lows in the middle 50s. Southeast winds around 5 miles per hour, becoming west after midnight. Chance of rain 50%. Saturday, partly sunny. Highs in the middle 70s. Saturday night, mostly cloudy with a slight chance of showers and thunderstorms in the evening, then partly cloudy with a chance of showers after midnight. Lows in the middle 50s. Chance of rain 30%. Sunday and Sunday night, mostly clear. Highs around 80. Lows in the upper 50s. Memorial Day and Monday night, partly cloudy. Highs in the lower 80s. Lows around 60. Tuesday, partly sunny. A chance of showers and thunderstorms in the afternoon. Highs in the lower 80s. Chance of rain 40%. Tuesday night, partly cloudy. A chance of showers and thunderstorms, mainly in the evening. Lows in the middle 60s. Chance of rain 30%. Wednesday, partly sunny. A slight chance of showers and thunderstorms in the morning, then a chance of showers and thunderstorms in the afternoon. Highs in the middle 80s. Chance of rain 40%. This hazardous weather outlook is for central Kansas, east central Kansas, north central Kansas, and northeast Kansas. For this afternoon and tonight, the probability for widespread hazardous weather is low. For Thursday through Tuesday, the probability for widespread hazardous weather is low. This is NOAA Weather Radio Station WXK91 in Topeka. Now here is your National Weather Service forecast. West of tonight, mostly cloudy. A chance of showers. Lows in the upper 40s. Northeast winds around 5 miles per hour. Chance of rain 40%. Thursday, cloudy with a chance of showers. A slight chance of thunderstorms in the afternoon. Highs in the lower 60s. East winds 5 to 10 miles per hour. Chance of rain 40%. Thursday night, showers likely with a chance of thunderstorms in the evening, then showers with a slight chance of thunderstorms after midnight. Lows in the lower 50s. East winds 5 to 10 miles per hour. Chance of rain 80%. Friday, a chance of showers with a slight chance of thunderstorms in the morning, then showers likely with a chance of thunderstorms in the afternoon. Highs in the lower 70s. Southeast winds 5 to 10 miles per hour. Chance of rain 70%. Friday night, mostly cloudy. A chance of showers and thunderstorms, mainly in the evening. Lows in the middle 50s. Southeast winds around 5 miles per hour, becoming west after midnight. Chance of rain 50%. Saturday, partly sunny. Highs in the middle 70s. Saturday night.
Mostly cloudy with a slight chance of showers and thunderstorms in the evening. Then partly cloudy with a chance of showers after midnight. Lows in the middle 50s. Chance of rain 30%. Sunday and Sunday night, mostly clear. Highs around 80. Lows in the upper 50s. Memorial Day and Monday night, partly cloudy. Highs in the lower 80s. Lows around 60. Tuesday, partly sunny. A chance of showers and thunderstorms in the afternoon. Highs in the lower 80s. Chance of rain 40%. Tuesday night, partly cloudy. A chance of showers and thunderstorms, mainly in the evening. Lows in the middle 60s. Chance of rain 30%. Wednesday, partly sunny. A slight chance of showers and thunderstorms in the morning, then a chance of showers and thunderstorms in the afternoon. Highs in the middle 80s. Chance of rain 40%. This hazardous weather outlook is for central Kansas, east central Kansas, north central Kansas, and northeast Kansas. For this afternoon and tonight, the probability for widespread hazardous weather is low. For Thursday through Tuesday, the probability for widespread hazardous weather is low. This is NOAA Weather Radio Station WXK91 in Topeka. Here are the 11 p.m. conditions for the local area. At Topeka, it was cloudy. The temperature was 61 degrees, the dew point 49, and the relative humidity was 64%. The wind was calm. The pressure was 30.21 inches and rising. At Manhattan, it was cloudy. The temperature was 58 degrees, the dew point 50, and the relative humidity was 75%. The wind was northeast at 5 miles an hour. Around the region, it was mostly cloudy, with a temperature of 54 at Omaha, and 59 at Springfield. It was cloudy, with a temperature of 60 at Lawrence, 63 at Kansas City, and 59 at Emporia. Under cloudy skies, Concordia reported 57, Beatrice reported 55, and Wichita reported 59. Once again, at Manhattan, it was 58 degrees under cloudy skies. Once again, at Topeka, it was 61 degrees under cloudy skies. Now here is your National Weather Service forecast. West of tonight, mostly cloudy. A chance of showers. Lows in the upper 40s. Northeast winds around 5 miles per hour. Chance of rain 40%. Thursday, cloudy with a chance of showers. A slight chance of thunderstorms in the afternoon. Highs in the lower 60s. East winds 5 to 10 miles per hour. Chance of rain 40%. Thursday night, showers likely with a chance of thunderstorms in the evening, then showers with a slight chance of thunderstorms after midnight. Lows in the lower 50s. East winds 5 to 10 miles per hour. Chance of rain 80%. Friday, a chance of showers with a slight chance of thunderstorms in the morning, then showers likely with a chance of thunderstorms in the afternoon. Highs in the lower 70s. Southeast winds 5 to 10 miles per hour. Chance of rain 70%. Friday night, mostly cloudy. A chance of showers and thunderstorms, mainly in the evening. Lows in the middle 50s. Southeast winds around 5 miles per hour, becoming west after midnight. Chance of rain 50%. Saturday, partly sunny. Highs in the middle 70s. Saturday night, mostly cloudy with a slight chance of showers and thunderstorms in the evening, then partly cloudy with a chance of showers after midnight. Lows in the middle 50s. Chance of rain 30%. Sunday and Sunday night, mostly clear. Highs around 80. Lows in the upper 50s. Memorial Day and Monday night, partly cloudy. Highs in the lower 80s. Lows around 60. Tuesday, partly sunny. A chance of showers and thunderstorms in the afternoon. Highs in the lower 80s. Chance of rain 40%. Tuesday night, partly cloudy. A chance of showers.

showers and thunderstorms, mainly in the evening. Lows in the middle 60s. Chance of rain 30%. Wednesday, partly sunny. A slight chance of showers and thunderstorms in the morning, then a chance of showers and thunderstorms in the afternoon. Highs in the middle 80s. Chance of rain 40%. This hazardous weather outlook is for central Kansas, east central Kansas, north central Kansas, and northeast Kansas. For this afternoon and tonight, the probability for widespread hazardous weather is low. For Thursday through Tuesday, the probability for widespread hazardous weather is low. Station WXK91 in Topeka. Here are the 11 p.m. conditions for the local area. At Topeka, it was cloudy. The temperature was 61 degrees, the dew point 49, and the relative humidity was 64%. The wind was calm. The pressure was 30.21 inches and rising. At Manhattan, it was cloudy. The temperature was 58 degrees, the dew point 50, and the relative humidity was 75%. The wind was northeast at 5 miles an hour. Around the region, it was mostly cloudy, with a temperature of 54 at Omaha, and 59 at Springfield. It was cloudy, with a temperature of 60 at Lawrence, 63 at Kansas City, and 59 at Emporia. Under cloudy skies, Concordia reported 57, Beatrice reported 55, and Wichita reported 59. Once again, at Manhattan, it was 58 degrees under cloudy skies. Once again, at Topeka, it was 61 degrees under cloudy skies. Now here is your National Weather Service forecast. West of tonight, mostly cloudy. A chance of showers. Lows in the upper 40s. Northeast winds around 5 miles per hour. Chance of rain 40%. Thursday, cloudy with a chance of showers. A slight chance of thunderstorms in the afternoon. Highs in the lower 60s. East winds 5 to 10 miles per hour. Chance of rain 40%. Thursday night, showers likely with a slight chance of thunderstorms after midnight. Lows in the lower 50s. East winds 5 to 10 miles per hour. Chance of rain 80%. Friday, a chance of showers with a slight chance of thunderstorms in the morning, then showers likely with a chance of thunderstorms in the afternoon. Highs in the lower 70s. Southeast winds 5 to 10 miles per hour. Chance of rain 70%. Friday night, mostly cloudy. A chance of showers and thunderstorms, mainly in the evening. Lows in the middle 50s. Southeast winds around 5 miles per hour, becoming west after midnight. Chance of rain 50%. Saturday, partly sunny. Highs in the middle 70s. Saturday night, mostly cloudy with a slight chance of showers and thunderstorms in the evening, then partly cloudy with a chance of showers after midnight. Lows in the middle 50s. Chance of rain 30%. Sunday and Sunday night, mostly clear. Highs around 80. Lows in the upper 50s. Memorial Day and Monday night, partly cloudy. Highs in the lower 80s. Lows around 60. Tuesday, partly sunny. A chance of showers and thunderstorms in the afternoon. Highs in the lower 80s. Chance of rain 40%. Tuesday night, partly cloudy. A chance of showers and thunderstorms, mainly in the evening. Lows in the middle 60s. Chance of rain 30%. Wednesday, partly sunny. A slight chance of showers and thunderstorms in the morning, then a chance of showers and thunderstorms in the afternoon. Highs in the middle 80s. Chance of rain 40%. This hazardous weather outlook is for central Kansas, east central Kansas, north central Kansas, and northeast Kansas. For this afternoon and tonight, the probability for widespread hazardous weather is low. For Thursday through Tuesday, the probability for widespread hazardous weather is low. 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

Here are the 11 p.m. conditions for the local area. At Topeka, it was cloudy. The temperature was 61 degrees, the dew point 49, and the relative humidity was 64%. The wind was calm. The pressure was 30.21 inches and rising. At Manhattan, it was cloudy. The temperature was 58 degrees, the dew point 50, and the relative humidity was 75%. The wind was northeast at 5 miles an hour. Around the region, it was mostly cloudy, with a temperature of 54 at Omaha and 59 at Springfield. It was cloudy, with a temperature of 60 at Lawrence, 63 at Kansas City, and 59 at Emporia. Under cloudy skies, Concordia reported 57, Beatrice reported 55, and Wichita reported 59. Once again, at Manhattan, it was 58 degrees under cloudy skies. Once again, at Topeka, it was 61 degrees under cloudy skies. The current time is 11:24 p.m. Central Daylight Time. Now here is your National Weather Service forecast. Rest of tonight, mostly cloudy. A chance of showers. Lows in the upper 40s. Northeast winds around 5 miles per hour. Chance of rain 40%. Thursday, cloudy with a chance of showers. A slight chance of thunderstorms in the afternoon. Highs in the lower 60s. East winds 5 to 10 miles per hour. Chance of rain 40%. Thursday night, showers likely with a chance of thunderstorms in the evening, then showers with a slight chance of thunderstorms after midnight. Lows in the lower 50s. East winds 5 to 10 miles per hour. Chance of rain 80%. Friday, a chance of showers with a slight chance of thunderstorms in the morning, then showers likely with a chance of thunderstorms in the afternoon. Highs in the lower 70s. Southeast winds 5 to 10 miles per hour. Chance of rain 70%. Friday night, mostly cloudy. A chance of showers and thunderstorms, mainly in the evening. Lows in the middle 50s. Southeast winds around 5 miles per hour, becoming west after midnight. Chance of rain 50%. Saturday, partly sunny. Highs in the middle 70s. Saturday night, mostly cloudy with a slight chance of showers and thunderstorms in the evening, then partly cloudy with a chance of showers after midnight. Lows in the middle 50s. Chance of rain 30%. Sunday and Sunday night, mostly clear. Highs around 80. Lows in the upper 50s. Memorial Day and Monday night, partly cloudy. Highs in the lower 80s. Lows around 60. Tuesday, partly sunny. A chance of showers and thunderstorms in the afternoon. Highs in the lower 80s. Chance of rain 40%. Tuesday night, partly cloudy. A chance of showers and thunderstorms, mainly in the evening. Lows in the middle 60s. Chance of rain 30%. Wednesday, partly sunny. A slight chance of showers and thunderstorms in the morning, then a chance of showers and thunderstorms in the afternoon. Highs in the middle 80s. Chance of rain 40%. This hazardous weather outlook is for central Kansas, east central Kansas, north central Kansas, and northeast Kansas. For this afternoon and tonight, the probability for widespread hazardous weather is low. For Thursday through Tuesday, the probability for widespread hazardous weather is low. This is NOAA Weather Radio Station WXK91 in Topeka. Here are the 11 p.m. conditions for the local area. At Topeka, it was cloudy. The temperature was 61 degrees, the dew point 49, and the relative humidity was 64%. The wind was calm. The pressure was 30.21 inches and rising. At Manhattan, it was cloudy. The temperature was 58 degrees, the dew point 50, and the relative humidity was 75%. The wind was northeast at 5 miles an hour. Around the region, it was mostly cloudy, with a temperature of 54 at Omaha and 50.

9 at Springfield. It was cloudy, with a temperature of 60 at Lawrence, 63 at Kansas City, and 59 at Emporia. Under cloudy skies, Concordia reported 57, Beatrice reported 55, and Wichita reported 59. Once again, at Manhattan, it was 58 degrees under cloudy skies. Once again, at Topeka, it was 61 degrees under cloudy skies. Now here is your National Weather Service forecast. West of tonight, mostly cloudy. A chance of showers. Lows in the upper 40s. Northeast winds around 5 miles per hour. Chance of rain 40%. Thursday, cloudy with a chance of showers. A slight chance of thunderstorms in the afternoon. Highs in the lower 60s. East winds 5 to 10 miles per hour. Chance of rain 40%. Thursday night, showers likely with a chance of thunderstorms in the evening, then showers with a slight chance of thunderstorms after midnight. Lows in the lower 50s. East winds 5 to 10 miles per hour. Chance of rain 80%. Friday, a chance of showers with a slight chance of thunderstorms in the morning, then showers likely with a chance of thunderstorms in the afternoon. Highs in the lower 70s. Southeast winds 5 to 10 miles per hour. Chance of rain 70%. Friday night, mostly cloudy. A chance of showers and thunderstorms, mainly in the evening. Lows in the middle 50s. Southeast winds around 5 miles per hour, becoming west after midnight. Chance of rain 50%. Saturday, partly sunny. Highs in the middle 70s. Saturday night, mostly cloudy with a slight chance of showers and thunderstorms in the evening, then partly cloudy with a chance of showers after midnight. Lows in the middle 50s. Chance of rain 30%. Sunday and Sunday night, mostly clear. Highs around 80. Lows in the upper 50s. Memorial Day and Monday night, partly cloudy. Highs in the lower 80s. Lows around 60. Tuesday, partly sunny. A chance of showers and thunderstorms in the afternoon. Highs in the lower 80s. Chance of rain 40%. Tuesday night, partly cloudy. A chance of showers and thunderstorms, mainly in the evening. Lows in the middle 60s. Chance of rain 30%. Wednesday, partly sunny. A slight chance of showers and thunderstorms in the morning, then a chance of showers and thunderstorms in the afternoon. Highs in the middle 80s. Chance of rain 40%. This hazardous weather outlook is for central Kansas, east central Kansas, north central Kansas and northeast Kansas. For this afternoon and tonight, the probability for widespread hazardous weather is low. For Thursday through Tuesday, the probability for widespread hazardous weather is low. This is NOAA Weather Radio Station WXK91 in Topeka. Here are the 11 p.m. conditions for the local area. At Topeka, it was cloudy. The temperature was 61 degrees, the dew point 49, and the relative humidity was 64%. The wind was calm. The pressure was 30.21 inches and rising. At Manhattan, it was cloudy. The temperature was 58 degrees, the dew point 50, and the relative humidity was 75%. The wind was northeast at 5 miles an hour. Around the region, it was mostly cloudy, with a temperature of 54 at Omaha, and 59 at Springfield. It was cloudy, with a temperature of 60 at Lawrence, 63 at Kansas City, and 59 at Emporia. Under cloudy skies, Concordia reported 57, Beatrice reported 55, and Wichita reported 59. Once again, at Manhattan, it was 58 degrees under cloudy skies. Once again, at Topeka, it was 61 degrees under cloudy skies. Now here is your National Weather Service forecast. West of tonight, mostly cloudy. A chance of showers. Lows in the upper 40s. Northeast winds around 5 miles per hour.

chance of rain 40%. Thursday, cloudy with a chance of showers. A slight chance of thunderstorms in the afternoon. Highs in the lower 60s. East winds 5 to 10 miles per hour. Chance of rain 40%. Thursday night, showers, light chance of thunderstorms in the afternoon. Highs in the lower 60s. East winds 5 to 10 miles per hour. Chance of rain 40%. Thursday night, showers likely with a chance of thunderstorms in the evening, then showers with a slight chance of thunderstorms after midnight. Lows in the lower 50s. East winds 5 to 10 miles per hour. Chance of rain 80%. Friday, a chance of showers with a slight chance of thunderstorms in the morning, then showers likely with a chance of thunderstorms in the afternoon. Highs in the lower 70s. Southeast winds 5 to 10 miles per hour. Chance of rain 70%. Friday night, mostly cloudy. A chance of showers and thunderstorms, mainly in the evening. Lows in the middle 50s. Southeast winds around 5 miles per hour, becoming west after midnight. Chance of rain 50%. Saturday, partly sunny. Highs in the middle 70s. Saturday night, mostly cloudy with a slight chance of showers and thunderstorms in the evening, then partly cloudy with a chance of showers after midnight. Lows in the middle 50s. Chance of rain 30%. Sunday and Sunday night, mostly clear. Highs around 80. Lows in the upper 50s. Memorial Day and Monday night, partly cloudy. Highs in the lower 80s. Lows around 60. Tuesday, partly sunny. A chance of showers and thunderstorms in the afternoon. Highs in the lower 80s. Chance of rain 40%. Tuesday night, partly cloudy. A chance of showers and thunderstorms, mainly in the evening. Lows in the middle 60s. Chance of rain 30%. Wednesday, partly sunny. A slight chance of showers and thunderstorms in the morning, then a chance of showers and thunderstorms in the afternoon. Highs in the middle 80s. Chance of rain 40%. This hazardous weather outlook is for central Kansas, east central Kansas, north central Kansas and northeast Kansas. For this afternoon and tonight, the probability for widespread hazardous weather is low. For Thursday through Tuesday, the probability for widespread hazardous weather is low. This is NOAA Weather Radio Station WXK91 in Topeka. Here are the 11 p.m. conditions for the local area. At Topeka, it was cloudy. The temperature was 61 degrees, the dew point 49, and the relative humidity was 64%. The wind was calm. The pressure was 30.21 inches and rising. At Manhattan, it was cloudy. The temperature was 58 degrees, the dew point 50, and the relative humidity was 75%. The wind was northeast at 5 miles an hour. Around the region, it was mostly cloudy, with a temperature of 54 at Omaha, and 59 at Springfield. It was cloudy, with a temperature of 60 at Lawrence, 63 at Kansas City, and 59 at Emporia. Under cloudy skies, Concordia reported 57, Beatrice reported 55, and Wichita reported 59. Once again, at Manhattan, it was 58 degrees under cloudy skies. Once again, at Topeka, it was 61 degrees under cloudy skies. Now here is your National Weather Service forecast. West of tonight, mostly cloudy. A chance of showers. Lows in the upper 40s. Northeast winds around 5 miles per hour. Chance of rain 40%. Thursday, cloudy with a chance of showers. A slight chance of thunderstorms in the afternoon. Highs in the lower 60s. East winds 5 to 10 miles per hour. Chance of rain 40%. Thursday night, showers likely with a chance of thunderstorms in the evening, then showers with a slight chance of thunderstorms after midnight. Lows in the lower 50s. East winds 5 to 10 miles

per hour. Chance of rain 80%. Friday, a chance of showers with a slight chance of thunderstorms in the morning, then showers likely with a chance of thunderstorms in the afternoon. Highs in the lower 70s. Southeast winds 5 to 10 miles per hour. Chance of rain 70%. Friday night, mostly cloudy. A chance of showers and thunderstorms, mainly in the evening. Lows in the middle 50s. Southeast winds around 5 miles per hour, becoming west after midnight. Chance of rain 50%. Saturday, partly sunny. Highs in the middle 70s. Saturday night, mostly cloudy with a slight chance of showers and thunderstorms in the evening, then partly cloudy with a chance of showers after midnight. Lows in the middle 50s. Chance of rain 30%. Sunday and Sunday night, mostly clear. Highs around 80. Lows in the upper 50s. Memorial Day and Monday night, partly cloudy. Highs in the lower 80s. Lows around 60. Tuesday, partly sunny. A chance of showers and thunderstorms in the afternoon. Highs in the lower 80s. Chance of rain 40%. Tuesday night, partly cloudy. A chance of showers and thunderstorms, mainly in the evening. Lows in the middle 60s. Chance of rain 30%. Wednesday, partly sunny. A slight chance of showers and thunderstorms in the morning, then a chance of showers and thunderstorms in the afternoon. Highs in the middle 80s. Chance of rain 40%. 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The current time is 11:39 p.m. Central Daylight Time. Now here is your National Weather Service forecast. Rest of tonight, mostly cloudy. A chance of showers. Lows in the upper 40s. Northeast winds around 5 miles per hour. Chance of rain 40%. Thursday, cloudy with a chance of showers. A slight chance of thunderstorms in the afternoon. Highs in the lower 60s. East winds 5 to 10 miles per hour. Chance of rain 40%. Thursday night, showers likely with a chance of thunderstorms in the evening, then showers with a slight chance of thunderstorms after midnight. Lows in the lower 50s. East winds 5 to 10 miles per hour. Chance of rain 80%. Friday, a chance of showers with a slight chance of thunderstorms in the morning, then showers likely with a chance of thunderstorms in the afternoon. Highs in the lower 70s. Southeast winds 5 to 10 miles per hour. Chance of rain 70%. Friday night, mostly cloudy. A chance of showers and thunderstorms, mainly in the evening. Lows in the middle 50s. Southeast winds around 5 miles per hour, becoming west after midnight. Chance of rain 50%. Saturday, partly sunny. Highs in the middle 70s. Saturday night, mostly cloudy with a slight chance of showers and thunderstorms in the evening, then partly cloudy with a chance of showers after midnight. Lows in the middle 50s. Chance of rain 30%. Sunday and Sunday night, mostly clear. Highs around 80. Lows in the upper 50s. Memorial Day and Monday night, partly cloudy. Highs in the lower 80s. Lows around 60. Tuesday, partly sunny. A chance of showers and thunderstorms in the afternoon. Highs in the lower 80s. Chance of rain 40%. Tuesday night, partly cloudy. A chance of showers and thunderstorms, mainly in the evening. Lows in the middle 60s. Chance of rain 30%. Wednesday, partly sunny. A slight chance of showers and thunderstorms in the morning, then a chance of showers and thunderstorms in the afternoon. Highs in the middle 80s. Chance of rain 40%. This hazardous weather outlook is for Central Kansas, East Central Kansas, North Central Kansas and Northeast Kansas. For this afternoon and tonight, the probability for widespread hazardous weather is low.

Thursday through Tuesday. The probability for widespread hazardous weather is low. This is NOAA Weather Radio Station WXK91 in Topeka. Here are the 11 p.m. conditions for the local area. At Topeka, it was cloudy. The temperature was 61 degrees, the dew point 49, and the relative humidity was 64%. The wind was calm. The pressure was 30.21 inches and rising. At Manhattan, it was cloudy. The temperature was 58 degrees, the dew point 50, and the relative humidity was 75%. The wind was northeast at 5 miles an hour. Around the region, it was mostly cloudy, with a temperature of 54 at Omaha and 59 at Springfield. It was cloudy, with a temperature of 60 at Lawrence, 63 at Kansas City, and 59 at Emporia. Under cloudy skies, Concordia reported 57, Beatrice reported 55, and Wichita reported 59. Once again, at Manhattan, it was 58 degrees under cloudy skies. Once again, at Topeka, it was 61 degrees under cloudy skies. Now here is your National Weather Service forecast. Rest of tonight, mostly cloudy. A chance of showers. Lows in the upper 40s. Northeast winds around 5 miles per hour. Chance of rain 40%. Thursday, cloudy with a chance of showers. A slight chance of thunderstorms in the afternoon. Highs in the lower 60s. East winds 5 to 10 miles per hour. Chance of rain 40%. Thursday night, showers likely with a chance of thunderstorms in the evening, then showers with a slight chance of thunderstorms after midnight. Lows in the lower 50s. East winds 5 to 10 miles per hour. Chance of rain 80%. Friday, a chance of showers with a slight chance of thunderstorms in the morning, then showers likely with a chance of thunderstorms in the afternoon. Highs in the lower 70s. Southeast winds 5 to 10 miles per hour. Chance of rain 70%. Friday night, mostly cloudy. A chance of showers and thunderstorms, mainly in the evening. Lows in the middle 50s. Southeast winds around 5 miles per hour, becoming west after midnight. Chance of rain 50%. Saturday, partly sunny. Highs in the middle 70s. Saturday night, mostly cloudy with a slight chance of showers and thunderstorms in the evening, then partly cloudy with a chance of showers after midnight. Lows in the middle 50s. Chance of rain 30%. Sunday and Sunday night, mostly clear. Highs around 80. Lows in the upper 50s. Memorial Day and Monday night, partly cloudy. Highs in the lower 80s. Lows around 60. Tuesday, partly sunny. A chance of showers and thunderstorms in the afternoon. Highs in the lower 80s. Chance of rain 40%. Tuesday night, partly cloudy. A chance of showers and thunderstorms, mainly in the evening. Lows in the middle 60s. Chance of rain 30%. Wednesday, partly sunny. A slight chance of showers and thunderstorms in the morning, then a chance of showers and thunderstorms in the afternoon. Highs in the middle 80s. Chance of rain 40%. This hazardous weather outlook is for central Kansas, east central Kansas, north central Kansas, and northeast Kansas. For this afternoon and tonight, the probability for widespread hazardous weather is low. For Thursday through Tuesday, the probability for widespread hazardous weather is low. This is NOAA Weather Radio Station WXK91 in Topeka. Here are the 11 p.m. conditions for the local area. At Topeka, it was cloudy. The temperature was 61 degrees, the dew point 49, and the relative humidity was 64%. The wind was calm. The pressure was 30.21 inches and rising. At Manhattan, it was cloudy. The temperature was 58 degrees, the dew point 50, and the relative humidity was 75%. The wind was northeast at 5 miles an hour.

around the region, it was mostly cloudy, with a temperature of 54 at Omaha and 59 at Springfield. It was cloudy, with a temperature of 60 at Lawrence, 63 at Kansas City, and 59 at Emporia. Under cloudy skies, Concordia reported 57, Beatrice reported 55, and Wichita reported 59. Once again, at Manhattan, it was 58 degrees under cloudy skies. Once again, at Topeka, it was 61 degrees under cloudy skies. Now here is your National Weather Service forecast. Rest of tonight, mostly cloudy. A chance of showers. Lows in the upper 40s. Northeast winds around 5 miles per hour. Chance of rain 40%. Thursday, cloudy with a chance of showers. A slight chance of thunderstorms in the afternoon. Highs in the lower 60s. East winds 5 to 10 miles per hour. Chance of rain 40%. Thursday night, showers likely with a chance of thunderstorms in the evening, then showers with a slight chance of thunderstorms after midnight. Lows in the lower 50s. East winds 5 to 10 miles per hour. Chance of rain 80%. Friday, a chance of showers with a slight chance of thunderstorms in the morning, then showers likely with a chance of thunderstorms in the afternoon. Highs in the lower 70s. Southeast winds 5 to 10 miles per hour. Chance of rain 70%. Friday night, mostly cloudy. A chance of showers and thunderstorms, mainly in the evening. Lows in the middle 50s. Southeast winds around 5 miles per hour, becoming west after midnight. Chance of rain 50%. Saturday, partly sunny. Highs in the middle 70s. Saturday night, mostly cloudy with a slight chance of showers and thunderstorms in the evening, then partly cloudy, lows in the middle 50s. Chance of rain 30%. Sunday and Sunday night, mostly clear. Highs around 80. Lows in the upper 50s. Memorial Day and Monday night, partly cloudy. Highs in the lower 80s. Lows around 60. Tuesday, partly sunny. A chance of showers and thunderstorms in the afternoon. Highs in the lower 80s. Chance of rain 40%. Tuesday night, partly cloudy. A chance of showers and thunderstorms, mainly in the evening. Lows in the middle 60s. Chance of rain 30%. Wednesday, partly sunny. A slight chance of showers and thunderstorms in the morning, then a chance of showers and thunderstorms in the afternoon. Highs in the middle 80s. Chance of rain 40%. This hazardous weather outlook is for central Kansas, east central Kansas, north central Kansas, and northeast Kansas. For this afternoon and tonight, the probability for widespread hazardous weather is low. For Thursday through Tuesday, the probability for widespread hazardous weather is low. This is NOAA Weather Radio Station WXK91 in Topeka. Here are the 11 p.m. conditions for the local area. At Topeka, it was cloudy. The temperature was 61 degrees, the dew point 49, and the relative humidity was 64%. The wind was calm. The pressure was 30.21 inches and rising. At Manhattan, it was cloudy. The temperature was 58 degrees, the dew point 50, and the relative humidity was 75%. The wind was northeast at 5 miles an hour. Around the region, it was mostly cloudy, with a temperature of 54 at Omaha and 59 at Springfield. It was cloudy, with a temperature of 60 at Lawrence, 63 at Kansas City, and 59 at Emporia. Under cloudy skies, Concordia reported 57, Beatrice reported 55, and Wichita reported 59. Once again, at Manhattan, it was 58 degrees under cloudy skies. Once again, at Topeka, it was 61 degrees under cloudy skies. Now here is your National Weather Service forecast. Rest of tonight, mostly cloudy. A chance of showers. Lows in the upper 40s.

winds around 5 miles per hour, becoming west after midnight. Chance of rain 50%. Saturday, partly sunny. Highs in the middle 70s. Saturday night, mostly cloudy with a slight chance of showers and thunderstorms in the evening, then partly cloudy with a chance of showers after midnight. Lows in the middle 50s. Chance of rain 30%. Sunday and Sunday night, mostly clear. Highs around 80. Lows in the upper 50s. Memorial Day and Monday night, partly cloudy. Highs in the lower 80s. Lows around 60. Tuesday, partly sunny. A chance of showers and thunderstorms in the afternoon. Highs in the lower 80s. Chance of rain 40%. Tuesday night, partly cloudy. A chance of showers and thunderstorms, mainly in the evening. Lows in the middle 60s. Chance of rain 30%. Wednesday, partly sunny. A slight chance of showers and thunderstorms in the morning, then a chance of showers and thunderstorms in the afternoon. Highs in the middle 80s. Chance of rain 40%. The current time is 11:55 p.m. Central Daylight Time. This hazardous weather outlook is for Central Kansas, East Central Kansas, North Central Kansas, and Northeast Kansas. For this afternoon and tonight, the probability for widespread hazardous weather is low. For Thursday through Tuesday, the probability for widespread hazardous weather is low. This is NOAA Weather Radio Station WXK91 in Topeka. Here are the 11 p.m. conditions for the local area. At Topeka, it was cloudy. The temperature was 61 degrees, the dew point 49, and the relative humidity was 64%. The wind was calm. The pressure was 30.21 inches and rising. At Manhattan, it was cloudy. The temperature was 58 degrees, the dew point 50, and the relative humidity was 75%. The wind was northeast at 5 miles an hour. Around the region, it was mostly cloudy, with a temperature of 54 at Omaha, and 59 at Springfield. It was cloudy, with a temperature of 60 at Lawrence, 63 at Kansas City, and 59 at Emporia. Under cloudy skies, Concordia reported 57, Beatrice reported 55, and Wichita reported 59. Once again, at Manhattan, it was 58 degrees under cloudy skies. Once again, at Topeka, it was 61 degrees under cloudy skies. Now here is your National Weather Service forecast. West of tonight, mostly cloudy. A chance of showers. Lows in the upper 40s. Northeast winds around 5 miles per hour. Chance of rain 40%. Thursday, cloudy with a chance of showers. A slight chance of thunderstorms in the afternoon. Highs in the lower 60s. East winds 5 to 10 miles per hour. Chance of rain 40%. Thursday night, showers likely with a chance of thunderstorms in the evening, then showers with a slight chance of thunderstorms after midnight. Lows in the lower 50s. East winds 5 to 10 miles per hour. Chance of rain 80%. Friday, a chance of showers with a slight chance of thunderstorms in the morning, then showers likely with a chance of thunderstorms in the afternoon. Highs in the lower 70s. Southeast winds 5 to 10 miles per hour. Chance of rain 70%. Friday night, mostly cloudy. A chance of showers and thunderstorms, mainly in the evening. Lows in the middle 50s. Southeast winds around 5 miles per hour, becoming west after midnight. Chance of rain 50%. Saturday, partly sunny. Highs in the middle 70s. Saturday night, mostly cloudy with a slight chance of showers and thunderstorms in the evening, then partly cloudy with a chance of showers after midnight. Lows in the middle 50s. Chance of rain 30%. Sunday and Sunday night, mostly clear. Highs around 80. Lows in the upper 50s. Memorial Day and Monday night, partly cloudy.

highs in the lower 80s. Lows around 60. Tuesday, partly sunny. A chance of showers and thunderstorms in the afternoon. Highs in the lower 80s. Chance of rain 40%. Tuesday night, partly cloudy. A chance of showers and thunderstorms, mainly in the evening. Lows in the middle 60s. Chance of rain 30%. Wednesday, partly sunny. A slight chance of showers and thunderstorms in the morning, then a chance of showers and thunderstorms in the afternoon. Highs in the middle 80s. Chance of rain 40%. This hazardous weather outlook is for central Kansas, east central Kansas, north central Kansas and northeast Kansas. For this afternoon and tonight, the probability for widespread hazardous weather is low. For Thursday through Tuesday, the probability for widespread hazardous weather is low. This is NOAA Weather Radio Station WXK 91 in Topeka. Here are the 11 p.m. conditions for the local area. At Topeka, it was cloudy. The temperature was 61 degrees, the dew point 49, and the relative humidity was 64%. The wind was calm. The pressure was 30.21 inches and rising. At Manhattan, it was cloudy. The temperature was 58 degrees, the dew point 50, and the relative humidity was 75%. The wind was northeast at 5 miles an hour. Around the region, it was mostly cloudy, with a temperature of 54 at Omaha, and 59 at Springfield. It was cloudy, with a temperature of 60 at Lawrence, 63 at Kansas City, and 59 at Emporia. Under cloudy skies, Concordia reported 57, Beatrice reported 55, and Wichita reported 59. Once again, at Manhattan, it was 58 degrees under cloudy skies. Once again, at Topeka, it was 61 degrees under cloudy skies. Now here is your National Weather Service forecast. Rest of tonight, mostly cloudy. A chance of showers. Lows in the upper 40s. Northeast winds around 5 miles per hour. Chance of rain 40%. Thursday, cloudy with a chance of showers. A slight chance of thunderstorms in the afternoon. Highs in the lower 60s. East winds 5 to 10 miles per hour. Chance of rain 40%. Thursday night, showers likely with a chance of thunderstorms in the evening, then showers with a slight chance of thunderstorms after midnight. Lows in the lower 50s. East winds 5 to 10 miles per hour. Chance of rain 80%. Friday, a chance of showers with a slight chance of thunderstorms in the morning, then showers likely with a chance of thunderstorms in the afternoon. Highs in the lower 70s. Southeast winds 5 to 10 miles per hour. Chance of rain 70%. Friday night, mostly cloudy. A chance of showers and thunderstorms, mainly in the evening. Lows in the middle 50s. Southeast winds around 5 miles per hour, becoming west after midnight. Chance of rain 50%. Saturday, partly sunny. Highs in the middle 70s. Saturday night, mostly cloudy with a slight chance of showers and thunderstorms in the evening, then partly cloudy with a chance of showers after midnight. Lows in the middle 50s. Chance of rain 30%. Sunday and Sunday night, mostly clear. Highs around 80. Lows in the upper 50s. Memorial Day and Monday night, partly cloudy. Highs in the lower 80s. Lows around 60. Tuesday, partly sunny. A chance of showers and thunderstorms in the afternoon. Highs in the lower 80s. Chance of rain 40%. Tuesday night, partly cloudy. A chance of showers and thunderstorms, mainly in the evening. Lows in the middle 60s. Chance of rain 30%. Wednesday, partly sunny. Storms in the morning, then a chance of showers and thunderstorms in the afternoon. Highs in the middle 80s. Chance of rain 40%. This hazardous weather outlook is for central Kansas,
East Central Kansas, North Central Kansas, and Northeast Kansas. For this afternoon and tonight, the probability for widespread hazardous weather is low. For Thursday through Tuesday, the probability for widespread hazardous weather is low. This is NOAA Weather Radio Station WXK91 in Topeka. Here are the 11 p.m. conditions for the local area. At Topeka, it was cloudy. The temperature was 61 degrees, the dew point 49, and the relative humidity was 64%. The wind was calm. The pressure was 30.21 inches and rising. At Manhattan, it was cloudy. The temperature was 58 degrees, the dew point 50, and the relative humidity was 75%. The wind was northeast at 5 miles an hour. Around the region, it was mostly cloudy, with a temperature of 54 at Omaha, and 59 at Springfield. It was cloudy, with a temperature of 60 at Lawrence, 63 at Kansas City, and 59 at Emporia. Under cloudy skies, Concordia reported 57, Beatrice reported 55, and Wichita reported 59. Once again, at Manhattan, it was 58 degrees under cloudy skies. Once again, at Topeka, it was 61 degrees under cloudy skies. Now here is your National Weather Service forecast. Rest of tonight, mostly cloudy. A chance of showers. Lows in the upper 40s. Northeast winds around 5 miles per hour. Chance of rain 40%. Thursday, cloudy with a chance of showers. A slight chance of thunderstorms in the afternoon. Highs in the lower 60s. East winds 5 to 10 miles per hour. Chance of rain 40%. Thursday night, showers likely with a chance of thunderstorms in the evening, then showers with a slight chance of thunderstorms after midnight. Lows in the lower 50s. East winds 5 to 10 miles per hour. Chance of rain 80%. Friday, a chance of showers with a slight chance of thunderstorms in the morning, then showers likely with a chance of thunderstorms in the afternoon. Highs in the lower 70s. Southeast winds 5 to 10 miles per hour. Chance of rain 70%. Friday night, mostly cloudy. A chance of showers and thunderstorms, mainly in the evening. Lows in the middle 50s. Southeast winds around 5 miles per hour, becoming west after midnight. Chance of rain 50%. Saturday, partly sunny. Highs in the middle 70s. Saturday night, mostly cloudy with a slight chance of showers and thunderstorms in the evening, then partly cloudy with a chance of showers after midnight. Lows in the middle 50s. Chance of rain 30%. Sunday and Sunday night, mostly clear. Highs around 80. Lows in the upper 50s. Memorial Day and Monday night, partly cloudy. Highs in the lower 80s. Lows around 60. Tuesday, partly sunny. A chance of showers and thunderstorms in the afternoon. Highs in the lower 80s. Chance of rain 40%. Tuesday night, partly cloudy. A chance of showers and thunderstorms, mainly in the evening. Lows in the middle 60s. Chance of rain 30%. Wednesday, partly sunny. A slight chance of showers and thunderstorms in the morning, then a chance of showers and thunderstorms in the afternoon. Highs in the middle 80s. Chance of rain 40%. The current time is 12:08 a.m. Central Daylight Time. This hazardous weather outlook is for Central Kansas, East Central Kansas, North Central Kansas, and Northeast Kansas. For this afternoon and tonight, the probability for widespread hazardous weather is low. For Thursday through Tuesday, the probability for widespread hazardous weather is low. 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Now here is your National Weather Service forecast. Rest of tonight, mostly cloudy. A chance of showers. Lows in the upper 40s. Northeast winds around 5 miles per hour.
chance of rain 40%.

cloudy with a slight chance of showers and thunderstorms in the evening, then partly cloudy with a chance of showers after midnight. Lows in the middle 50s. Chance of rain 30%. Sunday and Sunday night, mostly clear. Highs around 80. Lows in the upper 50s. Memorial Day and Monday night, partly cloudy. Highs in the lower 80s. Lows around 60. Tuesday, partly sunny. A chance of showers and thunderstorms in the afternoon. Highs in the lower 80s. Chance of rain 40%. Tuesday night, partly cloudy. A chance of showers and thunderstorms, mainly in the evening. Lows in the middle 60s. Chance of rain 30%. Wednesday, partly sunny. A slight chance of showers and thunderstorms in the morning, then a chance of showers and thunderstorms in the afternoon. Highs in the middle 80s. Chance of rain 40%. This hazardous weather outlook is for central Kansas, east central Kansas, north central Kansas and northeast Kansas. The probability for widespread hazardous weather is low. For Thursday through Tuesday, the probability for widespread hazardous weather is low. This is NOAA Weather Radio Station WXK 91 in Topeka. Here are the midnight conditions for the local area. At Topeka, it was cloudy. The temperature was 59 degrees, the dew point 52, and the relative humidity was 77%. The wind was north at 3 miles an hour. The pressure was 30.20 inches and falling. At Manhattan, it was mostly cloudy. The temperature was 57 degrees, the dew point 48, and the relative humidity was 72%. The wind was northeast at 10 miles an hour. Around the region, at Beatrice, rain was falling, with a temperature of 54. At Springfield, it was partly cloudy, with a temperature of 58. It was cloudy, with a temperature of 58 at Lawrence, 63 at Kansas City, and 58 at Emporia. Under cloudy skies, Concordia reported 56, Omaha reported 53, and Wichita reported 59. Once again, at Manhattan, it was 57 degrees under mostly cloudy skies. Once again, at Topeka, it was 59 degrees under cloudy skies. Now here is your National Weather Service forecast. West of tonight, mostly cloudy. A chance of showers. Lows in the upper 40s. Northeast winds around 5 miles per hour. Chance of rain 40%. Thursday, cloudy with a chance of showers. A slight chance of thunderstorms in the afternoon. Highs in the lower 60s. East winds 5 to 10 miles per hour. Chance of rain 40%. Thursday night, showers likely with a chance of thunderstorms in the evening, then showers with a slight chance of thunderstorms after midnight. Lows in the lower 50s. East winds 5 to 10 miles per hour. Chance of rain 80%. Friday, a chance of showers with a slight chance of thunderstorms in the morning, then showers likely with a chance of thunderstorms in the afternoon. Highs in the lower 70s. Southeast winds 5 to 10 miles per hour. Chance of rain 70%. Friday night, mostly cloudy. A chance of showers and thunderstorms, mainly in the evening. Lows in the middle 50s. Southeast winds around 5 miles per hour, becoming west after midnight. Chance of rain 50%. Saturday, partly sunny. Highs in the middle 70s. Saturday night, mostly cloudy with a slight chance of showers and thunderstorms in the evening, then partly cloudy with a chance of showers after midnight. Lows in the middle 50s. Chance of rain 30%. Sunday and Sunday night, mostly clear. Highs around 80. Lows in the upper 50s. Memorial Day and Monday night, partly cloudy. Highs in the lower 80s. Lows around 60. Tuesday, partly sunny. A chance of showers and thunderstorms in the afternoon. Highs in the lower 80s. Chance of rain 40%.
Tuesday night, partly cloudy. A chance of showers and thunderstorms, mainly in the evening. Lows in the middle 60s. Chance of rain 30%. Wednesday, partly sunny. A slight chance of showers and thunderstorms in the morning, then a chance of showers and thunderstorms in the afternoon. Highs in the middle 80s. Chance of rain 40%. The current time is 12:24 a.m. Central Daylight Time. Now here is your National Weather Service forecast. Rest of tonight, mostly cloudy. A chance of showers. Lows in the upper 40s. Northeast winds around 5 miles per hour. Chance of rain 50%. Thursday, cloudy with a chance of showers. A slight chance of thunderstorms in the afternoon. Highs in the lower 60s. East winds 5 to 10 miles per hour. Chance of rain 50%. Thursday night, showers likely with a chance of thunderstorms in the evening, then showers with a slight chance of thunderstorms after midnight. Lows in the lower 50s. East winds 5 to 10 miles per hour. Chance of rain 80%. Friday, a chance of showers with a slight chance of thunderstorms in the morning, then showers likely with a chance of thunderstorms in the afternoon. Highs in the lower 70s. Southeast winds 5 to 10 miles per hour. Chance of rain 70%. Friday night, mostly cloudy. A chance of showers and thunderstorms, mainly in the evening. Lows in the middle 50s. Southeast winds around 5 miles per hour, becoming west after midnight. Chance of rain 50%. Saturday, partly sunny. Highs in the middle 70s. Saturday night, mostly cloudy with a slight chance of showers and thunderstorms in the evening, then partly cloudy with a chance of showers after midnight. Lows in the middle 50s. Chance of rain 30%. Sunday and Sunday night, mostly clear. Highs around 80. Lows in the upper 50s. Memorial Day and Monday night, partly cloudy. Highs in the lower 80s. Lows around 60. Tuesday, partly sunny. A chance of showers and thunderstorms in the afternoon. Highs in the lower 80s. Chance of rain 40%. Tuesday night, partly cloudy. A chance of showers and thunderstorms, mainly in the evening. Lows in the middle 60s. Chance of rain 30%. Wednesday, partly sunny. A slight chance of showers and thunderstorms in the morning, then a chance of showers and thunderstorms in the afternoon. Highs in the middle 80s. Chance of rain 40%. This hazardous weather outlook is for Central Kansas, East Central Kansas, North Central Kansas and Northeast Kansas. For this afternoon and tonight, the probability for widespread hazardous weather is low. For Thursday through Tuesday, the probability for widespread hazardous weather is low. This is NOAA Weather Radio Station WXK91 in Topeka. Here are the midnight conditions for the local area. At Topeka, it was cloudy. The temperature was 59 degrees, the dew point 52, and the relative humidity was 77%. The wind was north at 3 miles an hour. The pressure was 30.20 inches and falling. At Manhattan, it was mostly cloudy. The temperature was 57 degrees, the dew point 48, and the relative humidity was 72%. The wind was northeast at 10 miles an hour. Around the region, at Beatrice, rain was falling, with a temperature of 54. At Springfield, it was partly cloudy, with a temperature of 58. It was cloudy, with a temperature of 58 at Lawrence, 63 at Kansas City, and 58 at Emporia. Under cloudy skies, Concordia reported 56, Omaha reported 53, and Wichita reported 59. Once again, at Manhattan, it was 57 degrees under mostly cloudy skies. Once again, at Topeka, it was 59 degrees under cloudy skies. Now here is your National Weather Service forecast.
rest of tonight.

mostly cloudy. A chance of showers. Lows in the upper 40s. Northeast winds around 5 miles per hour. Chance of rain 50%. Thursday, cloudy with a chance of showers. A slight chance of thunderstorms in the afternoon. Highs in the lower 60s. East winds 5 to 10 miles per hour. Chance of rain 50%. Thursday night, showers likely with a chance of thunderstorms in the evening, then showers with a slight chance of thunderstorms after midnight. Lows in the lower 50s. East winds 5 to 10 miles per hour. Chance of rain 80%. Friday, a chance of showers with a slight chance of thunderstorms in the morning, then showers likely with a chance of thunderstorms in the afternoon. Highs in the lower 70s. Southeast winds 5 to 10 miles per hour. Chance of rain 70%. Friday night, mostly cloudy. A chance of showers and thunderstorms, mainly in the evening. Lows in the middle 50s. Southeast winds around 5 miles per hour, becoming west after midnight. Chance of rain 50%. Saturday, partly sunny. Highs in the middle 70s. Saturday night, mostly cloudy with a slight chance of showers and thunderstorms in the evening, then partly cloudy with a chance of showers after midnight. Lows in the middle 50s. Chance of rain 30%. Sunday and Sunday night, mostly clear. Highs around 80. Lows in the upper 50s. Memorial Day and Monday night, partly cloudy. Highs in the lower 80s. Lows around 60. Tuesday, partly sunny. A chance of showers and thunderstorms in the afternoon. Highs in the lower 80s. Chance of rain 40%. Tuesday night, partly cloudy. A chance of showers and thunderstorms, mainly in the evening. Lows in the middle 60s. Chance of rain 30%. Wednesday, partly sunny. A slight chance of showers and thunderstorms in the morning, then a chance of showers and thunderstorms in the afternoon. Highs in the middle 80s. Chance of rain 40%. This hazardous weather outlook is for central Kansas, east central Kansas, north central Kansas and northeast Kansas. For this afternoon and tonight, the probability for widespread hazardous weather is low. For Thursday through Tuesday, the probability for widespread hazardous weather is low. This is NOAA Weather Radio Station WXK91 in Topeka. Here are the midnight conditions for the local area. At Topeka, it was cloudy. The temperature was 59 degrees, the dew point 52, and the relative humidity was 77%. The wind was north at 3 miles an hour. The pressure was 30.20 inches and falling. At Manhattan, it was mostly cloudy. The temperature was 57 degrees, the dew point 48, and the relative humidity was 72%. The wind was northeast at 10 miles an hour. Around the region, at Beatrice, rain was falling, with a temperature of 54. At Springfield, it was partly cloudy, with a temperature of 58. It was cloudy, with a temperature of 58 at Lawrence, 63 at Kansas City, and 58 at Emporia. Under cloudy skies, Concordia reported 56, Omaha reported 53, and Wichita reported 59. Once again, at Manhattan, it was 57 degrees under mostly cloudy skies. Once again, at Topeka, it was 59 degrees under again, at Manhattan, it was 57 degrees under mostly cloudy skies. Once again, at Topeka, it was 59 degrees under cloudy skies. Now here is your National Weather Service forecast. West of tonight, mostly cloudy. A chance of showers. Lows in the upper 40s. Northeast winds around 5 miles per hour. Chance of rain 50%. Thursday, cloudy with a chance of showers. A slight chance of thunderstorms in the afternoon. Highs in the lower 60s. East winds 5 to 10 miles per hour. Chance of rain 50%. Thursday night.

showers likely with a chance of thunderstorms in the evening, then showers with a slight chance of thunderstorms after midnight. Lows in the lower 50s. East winds 5 to 10 miles per hour. Chance of rain 80%. Friday, a chance of showers with a slight chance of thunderstorms in the morning, then showers likely with a chance of thunderstorms in the afternoon. Highs in the lower 70s. Southeast winds 5 to 10 miles per hour. Chance of rain 70%. Friday night, mostly cloudy. A chance of showers and thunderstorms, mainly in the evening. Lows in the middle 50s. Southeast winds around 5 miles per hour, becoming west after midnight. Chance of rain 50%. Saturday, partly sunny. Highs in the middle 70s. Saturday night, mostly cloudy with a slight chance of showers and thunderstorms in the evening, then partly cloudy with a chance of showers after midnight. Lows in the middle 50s. Chance of rain 30%. Sunday and Sunday night, mostly clear. Highs around 80. Lows in the upper 50s. Memorial Day and Monday night, partly cloudy. Highs in the lower 80s. Lows around 60. Tuesday, partly sunny. A chance of showers and thunderstorms in the afternoon. Highs in the lower 80s. Chance of rain 40%. Tuesday night, partly cloudy. A chance of showers and thunderstorms, mainly in the evening. Lows in the middle 60s. Chance of rain 30%. Wednesday, partly sunny. A slight chance of showers and thunderstorms in the morning, then a chance of showers and thunderstorms in the afternoon. Highs in the middle 80s. Chance of rain 40%. This hazardous weather outlook is for central Kansas, east central Kansas, north central Kansas and northeast Kansas. For this afternoon and tonight, the probability for widespread hazardous weather is low. For Thursday through Tuesday, the probability for widespread hazardous weather is low. This is NOAA Weather Radio Station WXK91 in Topeka. Here are the midnight conditions for the local area. At Topeka, it was cloudy. The temperature was 59 degrees, the dew point 52, and the relative humidity was 77%. The wind was north at 3 miles an hour. The pressure was 30.20 inches and falling. At Manhattan, it was mostly cloudy. The temperature was 57 degrees, the dew point 48, and the relative humidity was 72%. The wind was northeast at 10 miles an hour. Around the region, at Beatrice, rain was falling, with a temperature of 54. At Springfield, it was partly cloudy, with a temperature of 58. It was cloudy, with a temperature of 58 at Lawrence, 63 at Kansas City, and 58 at Emporia. Under cloudy skies, Concordia reported 56, Omaha reported 53, and Wichita reported 59. Once again, at Manhattan, it was 57 degrees under mostly cloudy skies. Once again, at Topeka, it was 59 degrees under cloudy skies. Now here is your National Weather Service forecast. West of tonight, mostly cloudy. A chance of showers. Lows in the upper 40s. Northeast winds around 5 miles per hour. Chance of rain 50%. Thursday, cloudy with a chance of showers. A slight chance of thunderstorms in the afternoon. Highs in the lower 60s. East winds 5 to 10 miles per hour. Chance of rain 50%. Thursday night, showers likely with a chance of thunderstorms in the evening, then showers with a slight chance of thunderstorms after midnight. Lows in the lower 50s. East winds 5 to 10 miles per hour. Chance of rain 80%. Friday, a chance of showers with a slight chance of thunderstorms in the morning, then showers likely with a chance of thunderstorms in the afternoon. Highs in the lower 70s. Southeast winds 5 to 10 miles per hour. Chance of rain 70%. Friday night, mostly cloudy.
a chance of showers and thunderstorms, mainly in the evening. Lows in the middle 50s. Southeast winds around 5 miles per hour, becoming west after midnight. Chance of rain 50%. Saturday, partly sunny. Highs in the middle 70s. Saturday night, mostly cloudy with a slight chance of showers and thunderstorms in the evening, then partly cloudy with a chance of showers after midnight. Lows in the middle 50s. Chance of rain 30%. Sunday and Sunday night, mostly clear. Highs around 80. Lows in the upper 50s. Memorial Day and Monday night, partly cloudy. Highs in the lower 80s. Lows around 60. Tuesday, partly sunny. A chance of showers and thunderstorms in the afternoon. Highs in the lower 80s. Chance of rain 40%. Tuesday night, partly cloudy. A chance of showers and thunderstorms, mainly in the evening. Lows in the middle 60s. Chance of rain 30%. Wednesday, partly sunny. A slight chance of showers and thunderstorms in the morning, then a chance of showers and thunderstorms in the afternoon. Highs in the middle 80s. Chance of rain 40%. 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The current time is 12:40 a.m. Central Daylight Time. This hazardous weather outlook is for Central Kansas, East Central Kansas, North Central Kansas, and Northeast Kansas. For this afternoon and tonight, the probability for widespread hazardous weather is low. For Thursday through Tuesday, the probability for widespread hazardous weather is low. This is NOAA Weather Radio Station WXK91 in Topeka. Here are the midnight conditions for the local area. At Topeka, it was cloudy. The temperature was 59 degrees, the dew point 52, and the relative humidity was 77%. The wind was north at 3 miles an hour. The pressure was 30.20 inches and falling. At Manhattan, it was mostly cloudy. The temperature was 57 degrees, the dew point 48, and the relative humidity was 72%. The wind was northeast at 10 miles an hour. Around the region, at Beatrice, rain was falling, with a temperature of 54. At Springfield, it was partly cloudy, with a temperature of 58. It was cloudy, with a temperature of 58 at Lawrence, 63 at Kansas City, and 58 at Emporia. Under cloudy skies, Concordia reported 56, Omaha reported 53, and Wichita reported 59. Once again, at Manhattan, it was 57 degrees under mostly cloudy skies. Once again, at Topeka, it was 59 degrees under cloudy skies. Now here is your National Weather Service forecast. West of tonight, mostly cloudy. A chance of showers. Lows in the upper 40s. Northeast winds around 5 miles per hour. Chance of rain 50%. Thursday, cloudy with a chance of showers. A slight chance of thunderstorms in the afternoon. Highs in the lower 60s. East winds 5 to 10 miles per hour. Chance of rain 50%. Thursday night, showers likely with a chance of thunderstorms in the evening, then showers with a slight chance of thunderstorms after midnight. Lows in the lower 50s. East winds 5 to 10 miles per hour. Chance of rain 80%. Friday, a chance of showers with a slight chance of thunderstorms in the morning, then showers likely with a chance of thunderstorms in the afternoon. Highs in the lower 70s. Southeast winds 5 to 10 miles per hour. Chance of rain 70%. Friday night, mostly cloudy. A chance of showers and thunderstorms, mainly in the evening. Lows in the middle 50s. Southeast winds around 5 miles per hour, becoming west after midnight. Chance of rain 50%. Saturday, partly sunny. Highs in the middle 70s. Saturday night,
mostly cloudy with a slight chance of showers and thunderstorms in the evening, then partly cloudy with a chance of showers after midnight.

Lows in the middle 50s. Chance of rain 30%. Sunday and Sunday night, mostly clear. Highs around 80. Lows in the upper 50s. Memorial Day and Monday night, partly cloudy. Highs in the lower 80s. Lows around 60. Tuesday, partly sunny. A chance of showers and thunderstorms in the afternoon. Highs in the lower 80s. Chance of rain 40%. Tuesday night, partly cloudy. A chance of showers and thunderstorms, mainly in the evening. Lows in the middle 60s. Chance of rain 30%. Wednesday, partly sunny. A slight chance of showers and thunderstorms in the morning, then a chance of showers and thunderstorms in the afternoon. Highs in the middle 80s. Chance of rain 40%. This hazardous weather outlook is for central Kansas, east central Kansas, north central Kansas and northeast Kansas. For this afternoon and tonight, the probability for widespread hazardous weather is low. For Thursday through Tuesday, the probability for widespread hazardous weather is low. This is NOAA Weather Radio Station WXK91 in Topeka. Here are the midnight conditions for the local area. At Topeka, it was cloudy. The temperature was 59 degrees, the dew point 52, and the relative humidity was 77%. The wind was north at 3 miles an hour. The pressure was 30.20 inches and falling. At Manhattan, it was mostly cloudy. The temperature was 57 degrees, the dew point 48, and the relative humidity was 72%. The wind was northeast at 10 miles an hour. Around the region, at Beatrice, rain was falling, with a temperature of 54. At Springfield, it was partly cloudy, with a temperature of 58. It was cloudy, with a temperature of 58 at Lawrence, 63 at Kansas City, and 58 at Emporia. Under cloudy skies, Concordia reported 56, Omaha reported 53, and Wichita reported 59. Once again, at Manhattan, it was 57 degrees under mostly cloudy skies. Once again, at Topeka, it was 59 degrees under cloudy skies. Now here is your National Weather Service forecast. Rest of tonight, mostly cloudy. A chance of showers. Lows in the upper 40s. Northeast winds around 5 miles per hour. Chance of rain 50%. Thursday, cloudy with a chance of showers. A slight chance of thunderstorms in the afternoon. Highs in the lower 60s. East winds 5 to 10 miles per hour. Chance of rain 50%. Thursday night, showers likely with a chance of thunderstorms in the evening, then showers with a slight chance of thunderstorms after midnight. Lows in the lower 50s. East winds 5 to 10 miles per hour. Chance of rain 80%. Friday, a chance of showers with a slight chance of thunderstorms in the morning, then showers likely with a chance of thunderstorms in the afternoon. Highs in the lower 70s. Southeast winds 5 to 10 miles per hour. Chance of rain 70%. Friday night, mostly cloudy. A chance of showers and thunderstorms, mainly in the evening. Lows in the middle 50s. Southeast winds around 5 miles per hour, becoming west after midnight. Chance of rain 50%. Saturday, partly sunny. Highs in the middle 70s. Saturday night, mostly cloudy with a slight chance of showers and thunderstorms in the evening, then partly cloudy with a chance of showers after midnight. Lows in the middle 50s. Chance of rain 30%. Sunday and Sunday night, mostly clear. Highs around 80. Lows in the upper 50s. Memorial Day and Monday night, partly cloudy. Highs in the lower 80s. Lows around 60. Tuesday, partly sunny. A chance of showers and thunderstorms in the afternoon. Highs in the lower 80s. Chance of rain 40%. Tuesday night, partly cloudy. A chance of showers and thunderstorms.

storms, mainly in the evening. Lows in the middle 60s. Chance of rain 30%. Wednesday, partly sunny. A slight chance of showers and thunderstorms in the morning, then a chance of showers and thunderstorms in the afternoon. Highs in the middle 80s. Chance of rain 40%. This hazardous weather outlook is for central Kansas, east central Kansas, north central Kansas, and northeast Kansas. For this afternoon and tonight, the probability for widespread hazardous weather is low. For Thursday through Tuesday, the probability for widespread hazardous weather is low. This is NOAA Weather Radio Station WXK91 in Topeka. Here are the midnight conditions for the local area. At Topeka, it was cloudy. The temperature was 59 degrees, the dew point 52, and the relative humidity was 77%. The wind was north at 3 miles an hour. The pressure was 30.20 inches and falling. At Manhattan, it was mostly cloudy. The temperature was 57 degrees, the dew point 48, and the relative humidity was 72%. The wind was northeast at 10 miles an hour. Around the region, at Beatrice, rain was falling, with a temperature of 54. At Springfield, it was partly cloudy, with a temperature of 58. It was cloudy, with a temperature of 58 at Lawrence, 63 at Kansas City, and 58 at Emporia. Under cloudy skies, Concordia reported 56, Omaha reported 53, and Wichita reported 59. Once again, at Manhattan, it was 57 degrees under mostly cloudy skies. Once again, at Topeka, it was 59 degrees under cloudy skies. Now here is your National Weather Service forecast. West of tonight, mostly cloudy. A chance of showers. Lows in the upper 40s. Northeast winds around 5 miles per hour. Chance of rain 50%. Thursday, cloudy with a chance of showers. A slight chance of thunderstorms in the afternoon. Highs in the lower 60s. East winds 5 to 10 miles per hour. Chance of rain 50%. Thursday night, showers likely with a chance of thunderstorms in the evening, then showers with a slight chance of thunderstorms after midnight. Lows in the lower 50s. East winds 5 to 10 miles per hour. Chance of rain 80%. Friday, a chance of showers with a slight chance of thunderstorms in the morning, then showers likely with a chance of thunderstorms in the afternoon. Highs in the lower 70s. Southeast winds 5 to 10 miles per hour. Chance of rain 70%. Friday night, mostly cloudy. A chance of showers and thunderstorms, mainly in the evening. Lows in the middle 50s. Southeast winds around 5 miles per hour, becoming west after midnight. Chance of rain 50%. Saturday, partly sunny. Highs in the middle 70s. Saturday night, mostly cloudy with a slight chance of showers and thunderstorms in the evening, then partly cloudy with a chance of showers after midnight. Lows in the middle 50s. Chance of rain 30%. Sunday and Sunday night, mostly clear. Highs around 80. Lows in the upper 50s. Memorial Day and Monday night, partly cloudy. Highs in the lower 80s. Lows around 60. Tuesday, partly sunny. A chance of showers and thunderstorms in the afternoon. Highs in the lower 80s. Chance of rain 40%. Tuesday night, partly cloudy. A chance of showers and thunderstorms, mainly in the evening. Lows in the middle 60s. Chance of rain 30%. Wednesday, partly sunny. A slight chance of showers and thunderstorms in the morning, then a chance of showers and thunderstorms in the afternoon. Highs in the middle 80s. Chance of rain 40%. The current time is 12:53 a.m. Central Daylight Time. This hazardous weather outlook is for central Kansas, east central Kansas, north central Kansas, and northeast Kansas. For this afternoon and

cloudy. The temperature was 57 degrees, the dew point 48, and the relative humidity was 72%. The wind was northeast at 10 miles an hour. Around the region, at Beatrice, rain was falling, with a temperature of 54. At Springfield, it was partly cloudy, with a temperature of 58. It was cloudy, with a temperature of 58 at Lawrence, 63 at Kansas City, and 58 at Emporia. Under cloudy skies, Concordia reported 56, Omaha reported 53, and Wichita reported 59. Once again, at Manhattan, it was 57 degrees under mostly cloudy skies. Once again, at Topeka, it was 59 degrees under cloudy skies. Now here is your National Weather Service forecast. West of tonight, mostly cloudy. A chance of showers. Lows in the upper 40s. Northeast winds around 5 miles per hour. Chance of rain 50%. Thursday, cloudy with a chance of showers. A slight chance of thunderstorms in the afternoon. Highs in the lower 60s. East winds 5 to 10 miles per hour. Chance of rain 50%. Thursday night, showers likely with a chance of thunderstorms in the evening, then showers with a slight chance of thunderstorms after midnight. Lows in the lower 50s. East winds 5 to 10 miles per hour. Chance of rain 80%. Friday, a chance of showers with a slight chance of thunderstorms in the morning, then showers likely with a chance of thunderstorms in the afternoon. Highs in the lower 70s. Southeast winds 5 to 10 miles per hour. Chance of rain 70%. Friday night, mostly cloudy. A chance of showers and thunderstorms, mainly in the evening. Lows in the middle 50s. Southeast winds around 5 miles per hour, becoming west after midnight. Chance of rain 50%. Saturday, partly sunny. Highs in the middle 70s. Saturday night, mostly cloudy with a slight chance of showers and thunderstorms in the evening, then partly cloudy with a chance of showers after midnight. Lows in the middle 50s. Chance of rain 30%. Sunday and Sunday night, mostly clear. Highs around 80. Lows in the upper 50s. Memorial Day and Monday night, partly cloudy. Highs in the lower 80s. Lows around 60. Tuesday, partly sunny. A chance of showers and thunderstorms in the afternoon. Highs in the lower 80s. Chance of rain 40%. Tuesday night, partly cloudy. A chance of showers and thunderstorms, mainly in the evening. Lows in the middle 60s. Chance of rain 30%. Wednesday, partly sunny. A slight chance of showers and thunderstorms in the morning, then a chance of showers and thunderstorms in the afternoon. Highs in the middle 80s. Chance of rain 40%. This hazardous weather outlook is for central Kansas, east central Kansas, north central Kansas and northeast Kansas. For this afternoon and tonight, the probability for widespread hazardous weather is low. For Thursday through Tuesday, the probability for widespread hazardous weather is low. This is NOAA Weather Radio Station WXK91 in Topeka. Here are the midnight conditions for the local area. At Topeka, it was cloudy. The temperature was 59 degrees, the dew point 52, and the relative humidity was 77%. The wind was north at 3 miles an hour. The pressure was 30.20 inches and falling. At Manhattan, it was mostly cloudy. The temperature was 57 degrees, the dew point 48, and the relative humidity was 72%. The wind was northeast at 10 miles an hour. Around the region, at Beatrice, rain was falling, with a temperature of 54. At Springfield, it was partly cloudy, with a temperature of 58. It was cloudy, with a temperature of 58 at Lawrence, 63 at Kansas City, and 58 at Emporia. Under cloudy skies, Concordia reported 56, Omaha reported 53, and Wichita reported 59.

Once again, at Manhattan, it was 57 degrees under mostly cloudy skies. Once again, at Topeka, it was 59 degrees under cloudy skies. Now here is your National Weather Service forecast. Rest of tonight, mostly cloudy. A chance of showers. Lows in the upper 40s. Northeast winds around 5 miles per hour. Chance of rain 50%. Thursday, cloudy with a chance of showers. A slight chance of thunderstorms in the afternoon. Highs in the lower 60s. East winds 5 to 10 miles per hour. Chance of rain 50%. Thursday night, showers likely with a chance of thunderstorms in the evening, then showers with a slight chance of thunderstorms after midnight. Lows in the lower 50s. East winds 5 to 10 miles per hour. Chance of rain 80%. Friday, a chance of showers with a slight chance of thunderstorms in the morning, then showers likely with a chance of thunderstorms in the afternoon. Highs in the lower 70s. Southeast winds 5 to 10 miles per hour. Chance of rain 70%. Friday night, mostly cloudy. A chance of showers and thunderstorms, mainly in the evening. Lows in the middle 50s. Southeast winds around 5 miles per hour, becoming west after midnight. Chance of rain 50%. Saturday, partly sunny. Highs in the middle 70s. Saturday night, mostly cloudy with a slight chance of showers and thunderstorms in the evening, then partly cloudy with a chance of showers after midnight. Lows in the middle 50s. Chance of rain 30%. Sunday and Sunday night, mostly clear. Highs around 80. Lows in the upper 50s. Memorial Day and Monday night, partly cloudy. Highs in the lower 80s. Lows around 60. Tuesday, partly sunny. A chance of showers and thunderstorms in the afternoon. Highs in the lower 80s. Chance of rain 40%. Tuesday night, partly cloudy. A chance of showers and thunderstorms, mainly in the evening. Lows in the middle 60s. Chance of rain 30%. Wednesday, partly sunny. A slight chance of showers and thunderstorms in the morning, then a chance of showers and thunderstorms in the afternoon. Highs in the middle 80s. Chance of rain 40%. This hazardous weather outlook is for central Kansas, east central Kansas, north central Kansas and northeast Kansas. For this afternoon and tonight, the probability for widespread hazardous weather is low. For Thursday through Tuesday, the probability for widespread hazardous weather is low. This is NOAA Weather Radio Station WXK91 in Topeka. Here are the midnight conditions for the local area. At Topeka, it was cloudy. The temperature was 59 degrees, the dew point 52, and the relative humidity was 77%. The wind was north at 3 miles an hour. The pressure was 30.20 inches and falling. At Manhattan, it was mostly cloudy. The temperature was 57 degrees, the dew point 48, and the relative humidity was 72%. The wind was northeast at 10 miles an hour. Around the region, at Beatrice, rain was falling, with a temperature of 54. At Springfield, it was partly cloudy, with a temperature of 58. It was cloudy, with a temperature of 58 at Lawrence, 63 at Kansas City, and 58 at Emporia. Under cloudy skies, Concordia reported 56, Omaha reported 53, and Wichita reported 59. Once again, at Manhattan, it was 57 degrees under mostly cloudy skies. Once again, at Topeka, it was 59 degrees under cloudy skies. Now here is your National Weather Service forecast. Rest of tonight, mostly cloudy. A chance of showers. Lows in the upper 40s. Northeast winds around 5 miles per hour. Chance of rain 50%. Thursday, cloudy with a chance of showers. A slight chance of thunderstorms in the afternoon.
Highs in the lower 60s. East winds 5 to 10 miles per hour. Chance of rain 50%. Thursday night, showers likely with a chance of thunderstorms in the evening, then showers with a slight chance of thunderstorms after midnight. Lows in the lower 50s. East winds 5 to 10 miles per hour. Chance of rain 80%. Friday, a chance of showers with a slight chance of thunderstorms in the morning, then showers.

mostly cloudy. A chance of showers and thunderstorms, mainly in the evening. Lows in the middle 50s. Southeast winds around 5 miles per hour, becoming west after midnight. Chance of rain 50%. Saturday, partly sunny. Highs in the middle 70s. Saturday night, mostly cloudy with a slight chance of showers and thunderstorms in the evening, then partly cloudy with a chance of showers after midnight. Lows in the middle 50s. Chance of rain 30%. Sunday and Sunday night, mostly clear. Highs around 80. Lows in the upper 50s. Memorial Day and Monday night, partly cloudy. Highs in the lower 80s. Lows around 60. Tuesday, partly sunny. A chance of showers and thunderstorms in the afternoon. Highs in the lower 80s. Chance of rain 40%. Tuesday night, partly cloudy. A chance of showers and thunderstorms, mainly in the evening. Lows in the middle 60s. Chance of rain 30%. Wednesday, partly sunny. A slight chance of showers and thunderstorms in the morning, then a chance of showers and thunderstorms in the afternoon. Highs in the middle 80s. Chance of rain 40%. This hazardous weather outlook is for central Kansas, east central Kansas, north central Kansas, and northeast Kansas. For this afternoon and tonight, the probability for widespread hazardous weather is low. For Thursday through Tuesday, the probability for widespread hazardous weather is low. This is NOAA Weather Radio Station WXK91 in Topeka. Now here is your National Weather Service forecast. West of tonight, mostly cloudy. A chance of showers. Lows in the upper 40s. Northeast winds around 5 miles per hour. Chance of rain 50%. Thursday, cloudy with a chance of showers. A slight chance of thunderstorms in the afternoon. Highs in the lower 60s. East winds 5 to 10 miles per hour. Chance of rain 50%. Thursday night, showers likely with a chance of thunderstorms in the evening, then showers with a slight chance of thunderstorms after midnight. Lows in the lower 50s. East winds 5 to 10 miles per hour. Chance of rain 80%. Friday, a chance of showers with a slight chance of thunderstorms in the morning, then showers likely with a chance of thunderstorms in the afternoon. Highs in the lower 70s. Southeast winds 5 to 10 miles per hour. Chance of rain 70%. Friday night, mostly cloudy. A chance of showers and thunderstorms, mainly in the evening. Lows in the middle 50s. Southeast winds around 5 miles per hour, becoming west after midnight. Chance of rain 50%. Saturday, partly sunny. Highs in the middle 70s. Saturday night, mostly cloudy with a slight chance of showers and thunderstorms in the evening, then partly cloudy with a chance of showers after midnight. Lows in the middle 50s. Chance of rain 30%. Sunday and Sunday night, mostly clear. Highs around 80. Lows in the upper 50s. Memorial Day and Monday night, partly cloudy. Highs in the lower 80s. Lows around 60. Tuesday, partly sunny. A chance of showers and thunderstorms in the afternoon. Highs in the lower 80s. Chance of rain 40%. Tuesday night, partly cloudy. A chance of showers and thunderstorms, mainly in the evening. Lows in the middle 60s. Chance of rain 30%. Wednesday, partly sunny. A slight chance of showers and thunderstorms in the morning, then a chance of showers and thunderstorms in the afternoon. Highs in the middle 80s. Chance of rain 40%. The current time is 1:09 a.m. Central Daylight Time. This hazardous weather outlook is for central Kansas, east central Kansas, north central Kansas, and northeast Kansas. For this afternoon and tonight, the probability for widespread hazardous weather is low. For Thursday

southeast winds around 5 miles per hour, becoming west after midnight. Chance of rain 50%. Saturday, partly sunny. Highs in the middle 70s. Saturday night, mostly cloudy with a slight chance of showers and thunderstorms in the evening, then partly cloudy with a chance of showers after midnight. Lows in the middle 50s. Chance of rain 30%. Sunday and Sunday night, mostly clear. Highs around 80. Lows in the upper 50s. Memorial Day and Monday night, partly cloudy. Highs in the lower 80s. Lows around 60. Tuesday, partly sunny. A chance of showers and thunderstorms in the afternoon. Highs in the lower 80s. Chance of rain 40%. Tuesday night, partly cloudy. A chance of showers and thunderstorms, mainly in the evening. Lows in the middle 60s. Chance of rain 30%. Wednesday, partly sunny. A slight chance of showers and thunderstorms in the morning, then a chance of showers and thunderstorms in the afternoon. Highs in the middle 80s. Chance of rain 40%. This hazardous weather outlook is for central Kansas, east central Kansas, north central Kansas, and northeast Kansas. For this afternoon and tonight, the probability for widespread hazardous weather is low. For Thursday through Tuesday, the probability for widespread hazardous weather is low. This is NOAA Weather Radio Station WXK91 in Topeka. Here are the 1 a.m. conditions for the local area. At Topeka, it was partly cloudy. The temperature was 58 degrees, the dew point 51, and the relative humidity was 78%. The wind was northeast at 7 miles an hour. The pressure was 30.16 inches and falling. At Manhattan, it was cloudy. The temperature was 57 degrees, the dew point 48, and the relative humidity was 72%. The wind was northeast at 8 miles an hour. Around the region, it was cloudy, with a temperature of 59 at Lawrence, 62 at Kansas City, 57 at Emporia, and 55 at Concordia. Under cloudy skies, Beatrice reported 53, Omaha reported 51, Springfield reported 58, and Wichita reported 58. Once again, at Manhattan, it was 57 degrees under cloudy skies. Once again, at Topeka, it was 58 degrees under partly cloudy skies. The current time is 1:23 a.m. Central Daylight Time. Now here is your National Weather Service forecast. West of tonight, mostly cloudy. A chance of showers. Lows in the upper 40s. Northeast winds around 5 miles per hour. Chance of rain 50%. Thursday, cloudy with a chance of showers. A slight chance of thunderstorms in the afternoon. Highs in the lower 60s. East winds 5 to 10 miles per hour. Chance of rain 50%. Thursday night.

was in the lower 50s. East winds 5 to 10 miles per hour. Chance of rain 80%. Friday, a chance of showers with a slight chance of thunderstorms in the morning, then showers likely with a chance of thunderstorms in the afternoon. Highs in the lower 70s. Southeast winds 5 to 10 miles per hour. Chance of rain 70%. Friday night, mostly cloudy. A chance of showers and thunderstorms, mainly in the evening. Lows in the middle 50s. Southeast winds around 5 miles per hour, becoming west after midnight. Chance of rain 50%. Saturday, partly sunny. Highs in the middle 70s. Saturday night, mostly cloudy with a slight chance of showers and thunderstorms in the evening, then partly cloudy with a chance of showers after midnight. Lows in the middle 50s. Chance of rain 30%. Sunday and Sunday night, mostly clear. Highs around 80. Lows in the upper 50s. Memorial Day and Monday night, partly cloudy. Highs in the lower 80s. Lows around 60. Tuesday, partly sunny. A chance of showers and thunderstorms in the afternoon. Highs in the lower 80s. Chance of rain 40%. Tuesday night, partly cloudy. A chance of showers and thunderstorms, mainly in the evening. Lows in the middle 60s. Chance of rain 30%. Wednesday, partly sunny. A slight chance of showers and thunderstorms in the morning, then a chance of showers and thunderstorms in the afternoon. Highs in the middle 80s. Chance of rain 40%. This hazardous weather outlook is for central Kansas, east central Kansas, north central Kansas and northeast Kansas. For this afternoon and tonight, the probability for widespread hazardous weather is low. For Thursday through Tuesday, the probability for widespread hazardous weather is low. This is NOAA Weather Radio Station WXK91 in Topeka. Here are the 1 a.m. conditions for the local area. At Topeka, it was partly cloudy. The temperature was 58 degrees, the dew point 51, and the relative humidity was 78%. The wind was northeast at 7 miles an hour. The pressure was 30.16 inches and falling. At Manhattan, it was cloudy. The temperature was 57 degrees, the dew point 48, and the relative humidity was 72%. The wind was northeast at 8 miles an hour. Around the region, it was cloudy, with a temperature of 59 at Lawrence, 62 at Kansas City, 57 at Emporia, and 55 at Concordia. Under cloudy skies, Beatrice reported 53, Omaha reported 51, Springfield reported 58, and Wichita reported 58. Once again, at Manhattan, it was 57 degrees under cloudy skies. Once again, at Topeka, it was 58 degrees under partly cloudy skies. Now here is your National Weather Service forecast. Rest of tonight, mostly cloudy. A chance of showers. Lows in the upper 40s. Northeast winds around 5 miles per hour. Chance of rain 50%. Thursday, cloudy with a chance of showers. A slight chance of thunderstorms in the afternoon. Highs in the lower 60s. East winds 5 to 10 miles per hour. Chance of rain 50%. Thursday night, showers likely with a chance of thunderstorms in the evening, then showers with a slight chance of thunderstorms after midnight. Lows in the lower 50s. East winds 5 to 10 miles per hour. Chance of rain 80%. Friday, a chance of showers with a slight chance of thunderstorms in the morning, then showers likely with a chance of thunderstorms in the afternoon. Highs in the lower 70s. Southeast winds 5 to 10 miles per hour. Chance of rain 70%. Friday night, mostly cloudy. A chance of showers and thunderstorms, mainly in the evening. Lows in the middle 50s. Southeast winds around 5 miles per hour, becoming west after midnight. Chance of rain 50%. Saturday.

partly sunny. Highs in the middle 70s. Saturday night, mostly cloudy with a slight chance of showers and thunderstorms in the evening, then partly cloudy with a chance of showers after midnight. Lows in the middle 50s. Chance of rain 30%. Sunday and Sunday night, mostly clear. Highs around 80. Lows in the upper 50s. Memorial Day and Monday night, partly cloudy. Highs in the lower 80s. Lows around 60. Tuesday, partly sunny. A chance of showers and thunderstorms in the afternoon. Highs in the lower 80s. Chance of rain 40%. Tuesday night, partly cloudy. A chance of showers and thunderstorms, mainly in the evening. Lows in the middle 60s. Chance of rain 30%. Wednesday, partly sunny. A slight chance of showers and thunderstorms in the morning, then a chance of showers and thunderstorms in the afternoon. Highs in the middle 80s. Chance of rain 40%. Now here is your National Weather Service forecast. West of tonight, cloudy with a 50% chance of showers. Lows in the upper 40s. Northeast winds around 5 miles per hour. Thursday, cloudy with a chance of showers. A slight chance of thunderstorms in the afternoon. Highs in the lower 60s. East winds 5 to 10 miles per hour. Chance of rain 50%. Thursday night, showers likely with a chance of thunderstorms in the evening, then showers with a slight chance of thunderstorms after midnight. Lows in the lower 50s. East winds 5 to 10 miles per hour. Chance of rain 80%. Friday, a chance of showers with a slight chance of thunderstorms in the morning, then showers likely with a chance of thunderstorms in the afternoon. Highs in the lower 70s. Southeast winds 5 to 10 miles per hour. Chance of rain 70%. Friday night, mostly cloudy. A chance of showers and thunderstorms, mainly in the evening. Lows in the middle 50s. Southeast winds around 5 miles per hour, becoming west after midnight. Chance of rain 50%. Saturday, partly sunny. Highs in the middle 70s. Saturday night, mostly cloudy with a slight chance of showers and thunderstorms in the evening, then partly cloudy with a chance of showers after midnight. Lows in the middle 50s. Chance of rain 30%. Sunday and Sunday night, mostly clear. Highs around 80. Lows in the upper 50s. Memorial Day and Monday night, partly cloudy. Highs in the lower 80s. Lows around 60. Tuesday, partly sunny. A chance of showers and thunderstorms in the afternoon. Highs in the lower 80s. Chance of rain 40%. Tuesday night, partly cloudy with a slight chance of showers and thunderstorms. Lows in the middle 60s. Wednesday, partly sunny.

Kansas, East Central Kansas, North Central Kansas, and Northeast Kansas. For this afternoon and tonight, the probability for widespread hazardous weather is low. For Thursday through Tuesday, the probability for widespread hazardous weather is low. The Topeka, Kansas climate summary for yesterday, May 20, 2026. Yesterday's high temperature was 67 degrees. The normal weather is low. The Topeka, Kansas climate summary for yesterday, May 20, 2026. Yesterday's high temperature was 67 degrees. The normal high is 78. The record high is 91 degrees, which was last set in 1964. Yesterday's low temperature was 46 degrees. The normal low is 57. The record low is 36 degrees, which was set in 1981. No precipitation fell yesterday, which leaves the monthly total at 2.33 inches. This is 0.93 inches below the normal amount of 3.26 inches for May. The total precipitation for the year still stands at 12.67 inches, which is 1.15 inches above normal. Yesterday the maximum wind observed was 18 miles an hour from the northeast. The highest wind gust observed was 26 miles per hour from the northeast. The normal high temperature for today is 78 degrees, and the normal low is 57. The record high for today is 97, which occurred in 1956, and the record low is 33, which occurred in 1968. Sunrise today is at 6:05 a.m. and sunset is at 8:34 p.m. The Manhattan, Kansas climate summary for yesterday, May 20, 2026. Yesterday's high temperature was 67 degrees. The normal high is 78. Yesterday's low temperature was 43 degrees. The normal low is 55. A trace of precipitation fell yesterday, which brings the monthly total to 0.01 inches. This is 2.87 inches below the normal amount of 2.88 inches for May. The total precipitation for the year now stands at 5.81 inches, which is 3.64 inches below normal. Yesterday the maximum wind observed was 18 miles an hour from the east. The highest wind gust observed was 27 miles per hour from the east. The normal high temperature for today is 79 degrees, and the normal low is 55. Sunrise today is at 6:09 a.m. and sunset is at 8:38 p.m. This is NOAA Weather Radio Station WXK91 in Topeka. Here are the 1 a.m. conditions for the local area. At Topeka, it was partly cloudy. The temperature was 58 degrees, the dew point 51, and the relative humidity was 78%. The wind was northeast at 7 miles an hour. The pressure was 30.16 inches and falling. At Manhattan, it was cloudy. The temperature was 57 degrees, the dew point 48, and the relative humidity was 72%. The wind was northeast at 8 miles an hour. Around the region, it was cloudy, with a temperature of 59 at Lawrence, 62 at Kansas City, 57 at Emporia, and 55 at Concordia. Under cloudy skies, Beatrice reported 53, Omaha reported 51, Springfield reported 58, and Wichita reported 58. Once again, at Manhattan, it was 57 degrees under cloudy skies. Once again, at Topeka, it was 58 degrees under partly cloudy skies. Now here is your National Weather Service forecast. West of tonight, cloudy with a 50% chance of showers. Lows in the upper 40s. Northeast winds around 5 miles per hour. Thursday, cloudy with a chance of showers. A slight chance of thunderstorms in the afternoon. Highs in the lower 60s. East winds 5 to 10 per hour. Chance of rain 50%. Thursday night, showers likely with a chance of thunderstorms in the evening, then showers with a slight chance of thunderstorms after midnight. Lows in the lower 50s. East winds 5 to 10 miles per hour. Chance of rain 80%. Friday, a chance of showers with a slight chance of thunderstorms.

The record high is 91 degrees, which was last set in 1964. Yesterday's low temperature was 46 degrees. The normal low is 57. The record low is 36 degrees, which was set in 1981. No precipitation fell yesterday, which leaves the monthly total at 2.33 inches. This is 0.93 inches below the normal amount of 3.26 inches for May. The total precipitation for the year still stands at 12.67 inches, which is 1.15 inches above normal. Yesterday, the maximum wind observed was 18 miles an hour from the northeast. The highest wind gust observed was 26 miles per hour from the northeast. The normal high temperature for today is 78 degrees, and the normal low is 57. The record high for today is 97, which occurred in 1956, and the record low is 33, which occurred in 1968. Sunrise today is at 6:05 a.m. and sunset is at 8:34 p.m. The Manhattan, Kansas climate summary for yesterday, May 20, 2026. Yesterday's high temperature was 67 degrees. The normal high is 78. Yesterday's low temperature was 43 degrees. The normal low is 55. A trace of precipitation fell yesterday, which brings the monthly total to 0.01 inches. This is 2.87 inches below the normal amount of 2.88 inches for May. The total precipitation for the year now stands at 5.81 inches, which is 3.64 inches below normal. Yesterday, the maximum wind observed was 18 miles an hour from the east. The highest wind gust observed was 27 miles per hour from the east. The normal high temperature for today is 79 degrees, and the normal low is 55. Sunrise today is at 6:09 a.m. and sunset is at 8:38 p.m. This is NOAA Weather Radio Station WXK91 in Topeka. Here are the 1 a.m. conditions for the local area. At Topeka, it was partly cloudy. The temperature was 58 degrees, the dew point 51, and the relative humidity was 78%. The wind was northeast at 7 miles an hour. The pressure was 30.16 inches and falling. At Manhattan, it was cloudy. The temperature was 57 degrees, the dew point 48, and the relative humidity was 72%. The wind was northeast at 8 miles an hour. Around the region, it was cloudy, with a temperature of 59 at Lawrence, 62 at Kansas City, 57 at Emporia, and 55 at Concordia. Under cloudy skies, Beatrice reported 53, Omaha reported 51, Springfield reported 58, and Wichita reported 58. Once again, at Manhattan, it was 57 degrees under cloudy skies. Once again, at Topeka, it was 58 degrees under partly cloudy skies. Now here is your National Weather Service forecast. West of tonight, cloudy with a 50% chance of showers. Lows in the upper 40s. Northeast winds around 5 miles per hour. Thursday, cloudy with a chance of showers. A slight chance of thunderstorms in the afternoon. Highs in the lower 60s. East winds 5 to 10 miles per hour. Chance of rain 50%. Thursday night, showers likely with a chance of thunderstorms in the evening, then showers with a slight chance of thunderstorms after midnight. Lows in the lower 50s. East winds 5 to 10 miles per hour. Chance of rain 80%. Friday, a chance of showers with a slight chance of thunderstorms in the morning, then showers likely with a chance of thunderstorms in the afternoon. Highs in the lower 70s. Southeast winds 5 to 10 miles per hour. Chance of rain 70%. Friday night, mostly cloudy. A chance of showers and thunderstorms, mainly in the evening. Lows in the middle 50s. Southeast winds around 5 miles per hour, becoming west after midnight. Chance of rain 50%. Saturday, partly sunny. Highs in the middle 70s. Saturday night, mostly cloudy with a slight chance of showers and thunderstorms.

the evening, then partly cloudy with a chance of showers after midnight. Lows in the middle 50s. Chance of rain 30%. Sunday and Sunday night, mostly clear. Highs around 80. Lows in the upper 50s. Memorial Day and Monday night, partly cloudy. Highs in the lower 80s. Lows around 60. Tuesday, partly sunny. A chance of showers and thunderstorms in the afternoon. Highs in the lower 80s. Chance of rain 40%. Tuesday night, partly cloudy with a slight chance of showers and thunderstorms. Lows in the middle 60s. Wednesday, partly sunny. A chance of showers and thunderstorms in the afternoon. Highs in the middle 80s. Chance of rain 40%. This hazardous weather outlook is for central Kansas, east central Kansas, north central Kansas, and northeast Kansas. For this afternoon and tonight, the probability for widespread hazardous weather is low. For Thursday through Tuesday, the probability for widespread hazardous weather is low. The Topeka, Kansas climate summary for yesterday, May 20, 2026. Yesterday's high temperature was 67 degrees. The normal high is 78. The record high is 91 degrees, which was last set in 1964. Yesterday's low temperature was 46 degrees. The normal low is 57. The record low is 36 degrees, which was set in 1981. No precipitation fell yesterday, which leaves the monthly total at 2.33 inches. This is 0.93 inches below the normal amount of 3.26 inches for May. The total precipitation for the year still stands at 12.67 inches, which is 1.15 inches above normal. Yesterday the maximum wind observed was 18 miles an hour from the northeast. The highest wind gust observed was 26 miles per hour from the northeast. The normal high temperature for today is 78 degrees, and the normal low is 57. The record high for today is 97, which occurred in 1956, and the record low is 33, which occurred in 1968. Sunrise today is at 6:05 a.m. and sunset is at 8:34 p.m. The current time is 1:54 a.m. Central Daylight Time. The Manhattan, Kansas climate summary for yesterday, May 20, 2026. Yesterday's high temperature was 67 degrees. The normal high is 78. Yesterday's low temperature was 43 degrees. The normal low is 55. A trace of precipitation fell yesterday, which brings the monthly total to 0.01 inches. This is 2.87 inches below the normal amount of 2.88 inches for May. The total precipitation for the year now stands at 5.81 inches, which is 3.64 inches below normal. Yesterday the maximum wind observed was 18 miles an hour from the east. The highest wind gust observed was 27 miles per hour from the east. The normal high temperature for today is 79 degrees, and the normal low is 55. Sunrise today is at 6:09 a.m. and sunset is at 8:38 p.m. This is NOAA Weather Radio Station WXK91 in Topeka. Here are the 1 a.m. conditions for the local area. At Topeka, it was partly cloudy. The temperature was 58 degrees, the dew point 51, and the relative humidity was 78%. The wind was northeast at 7 miles an hour. The pressure was 30.16 inches and falling. At Manhattan, it was cloudy. The temperature was 57 degrees, the dew point 48, and the relative humidity was 72%. The wind was northeast at 8 miles an hour. Around the region, it was cloudy, with a temperature of 59 at Lawrence, 62 at Kansas City, 57 at Emporia, and 55 at Concordia. Under cloudy skies, Beatrice reported 53, Omaha reported 51, Springfield reported 58, and Wichita reported 58. Once again, at Manhattan, it was 57 degrees under cloudy skies. Once again, at Topeka, it was 58 degrees under

partly cloudy skies. Now here is your National Weather Service forecast. West of tonight, cloudy with a 50% chance of showers. Lows in the upper 40s. Northeast winds around 5 miles per hour. Thursday, cloudy with a chance of showers. A slight chance of thunderstorms in the afternoon. Highs in the lower 60s. East winds 5 to 10 miles per hour. Chance of rain 50%. Thursday night, showers likely with a chance of thunderstorms in the evening, then showers with a slight chance of thunderstorms after midnight. Lows in the lower 50s. East winds 5 to 10 miles per hour. Chance of rain 80%. Friday, a chance of showers with a slight chance of thunderstorms in the morning, then showers likely with a chance of thunderstorms in the afternoon. Highs in the lower 70s. Southeast winds 5 to 10 miles per hour. Chance of rain 70%. Friday night, mostly cloudy. A chance of showers and thunderstorms, mainly in the evening. Lows in the middle 50s. Southeast winds around 5 miles per hour, becoming west after midnight. Chance of rain 50%. Saturday, partly sunny. Highs in the middle 70s. Saturday night, mostly cloudy with a slight chance of showers and thunderstorms in the evening, then partly cloudy with a chance of showers after midnight. Lows in the middle 50s. Chance of rain 30%. Sunday and Sunday night, mostly clear. Highs around 80. Lows in the upper 50s. Memorial Day and Monday night, partly cloudy. Highs in the lower 80s. Lows around 60. Tuesday, partly sunny. A chance of showers and thunderstorms in the afternoon. Highs in the lower 80s. Chance of rain 40%. Tuesday night, partly cloudy with a slight chance of showers and thunderstorms. Lows in the middle 60s. Wednesday, partly sunny. A chance of showers and thunderstorms in the afternoon. Highs in the middle 80s. Chance of rain 40%. This hazardous weather outlook is for central Kansas, east central Kansas, north central Kansas, and northeast Kansas. For this afternoon and tonight, the probability for widespread hazardous weather is low. For Thursday through Tuesday, the probability for widespread hazardous weather is low. The Topeka, Kansas climate summary for yesterday, May 20, 2026. Yesterday's high temperature was 67 degrees. The normal high is 78. The record high is 91 degrees, which was last set in 1964. Yesterday's low temperature was 46 degrees. The normal low is 57. The record low is 36 degrees, which was set in 1981. No precipitation fell yesterday, which leaves the monthly total at 2.33 inches. This is 0.93 inches below the normal amount of 3.26 inches for May. The total precipitation for the year still stands at 12.67 inches, which is 1.15 inches above normal. Yesterday the maximum wind observed was 18 miles an hour from the northeast. The highest wind gust observed was 26 miles per hour from the northeast. The normal high temperature for today is 78 degrees, and the normal low is 57. The record high for today is 97, which occurred in 1956, and the record low is 33, which occurred in 1968. Sunrise today is at 6:05 a.m. and sunset is at 8:34 p.m. The Manhattan, Kansas climate summary for yesterday, May 20, 2026. Yesterday's high temperature was 67 degrees. The normal high is 78. Yesterday's low temperature was 43 degrees. The normal low is 55. A trace of precipitation fell yesterday, which brings the monthly total to 0.01 inches. This is 2.87 inches below the normal amount of 2.88 inches for May. The total precipitation for the year now stands at 5.81 inches, which is 3.64 inches below normal.
Yesterday, the maximum wind observed was 18 miles an hour.

from the east. The highest wind gust observed was 27 miles per hour from the east. The normal high temperature for today is 79 degrees, and the normal low is 55. Sunrise today is at 6:09 a.m. and sunset is at 8:38 p.m. The Rangeland Fire Danger Index will be in a low category this afternoon. Low fire danger means controlled burns can be executed with reasonable safety. Check with local authorities to ensure burning is allowed before starting a planned burn. 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Here are the 1 a.m. conditions for the local area. At Topeka, it was partly cloudy. The temperature was 58 degrees, the dew point 51, and the relative humidity was 78%. The wind was northeast at 7 miles an hour. The pressure was 30.16 inches and falling. At Manhattan, it was cloudy. The temperature was 57 degrees, the dew point 48, and the relative humidity was 72%. The wind was northeast at 8 miles an hour. Around the region, it was cloudy, with a temperature of 59 at Lawrence, 62 at Kansas City, 57 at Emporia, and 55 at Concordia. Under cloudy skies, Beatrice reported 53, Omaha reported 51, Springfield reported 58, and Wichita reported 58. Once again, at Manhattan, it was 57 degrees under cloudy skies. Once again, at Topeka, it was 58 degrees under partly cloudy skies. Now here is your National Weather Service forecast. West of tonight, cloudy with a 50% chance of showers. Lows in the upper 40s. Northeast winds around 5 miles per hour. Thursday, cloudy with a chance of showers. A slight chance of thunderstorms in the afternoon. Highs in the lower 60s. East winds 5 to 10 miles per hour. Chance of rain 50%. Thursday night, showers likely with a chance of thunderstorms in the evening, then showers with a slight chance of thunderstorms after midnight. Lows in the lower 50s. East winds 5 to 10 miles per hour. Chance of rain 80%. Friday, a chance of showers with a slight chance of thunderstorms in the morning, then showers likely with a chance of thunderstorms in the afternoon. Highs in the lower 70s. Southeast winds 5 to 10 miles per hour. Chance of rain 70%. Friday night, mostly cloudy. A chance of showers and thunderstorms, mainly in the evening. Lows in the middle 50s. Southeast winds around 5 miles per hour, becoming west after midnight. Chance of rain 50%. Saturday, partly sunny. Highs in the middle 70s. Saturday night, mostly cloudy with a slight chance of showers and thunderstorms in the evening, then partly cloudy with a chance of showers after midnight. Lows in the middle 50s. Chance of rain 30%. Sunday and Sunday night, mostly clear. Highs around 80. Lows in the upper 50s. Memorial Day and Monday night, partly cloudy. Highs in the lower 80s. Lows around 60. Tuesday, partly sunny. A chance of showers and thunderstorms in the afternoon. Highs in the lower 80s. Chance of rain 40%. Tuesday night, partly cloudy with a slight chance of showers and thunderstorms. Lows in the middle 60s. Wednesday, partly sunny. A chance of showers and thunderstorms in the afternoon. Highs in the middle 80s. Chance of rain 40%. This hazardous weather outlook is for central Kansas, east central Kansas, north central Kansas, and northeast Kansas. For this afternoon and tonight, the probability for widespread hazardous weather is low. For Thursday through Tuesday, the probability for widespread hazardous weather is low. The Topeka, Kansas climate summary for yesterday, May 20, 2026. Yesterday's high temperature was 67 degrees. The normal high is 78. The record high is 91 degrees, which was last set in 1964. Yesterday's low temperature was 4.

56 degrees. The normal low is 57. The record low is 36 degrees, which was set in 1981. No precipitation fell yesterday, which leaves the monthly total at 2.33 inches. This is 0.93 inches below the normal amount of 3.26 inches for May. The total precipitation for the year still stands at 12.67 inches, which is 1.15 inches above normal. Yesterday the maximum wind observed was 18 miles an hour from the northeast. The highest wind gust observed was 26 miles per hour from the northeast. The normal high temperature for today is 78 degrees, and the normal low is 57. The record high for today is 97, which occurred in 1956, and the record low is 33, which occurred in 1968. Sunrise today is at 6:05 a.m. and sunset is at 8:34 p.m. The Manhattan, Kansas climate summary for yesterday, May 20, 2026. Yesterday's high temperature was 67 degrees. The normal high is 78. Yesterday's low temperature was 43 degrees. The normal low is 55. A trace of precipitation fell yesterday, which brings the monthly total to 0.01 inches. This is 2.87 inches below the normal amount of 2.88 inches for May. The total precipitation for the year now stands at 5.81 inches, which is 3.64 inches below normal. Yesterday the maximum wind observed was 18 miles an hour from the east. The highest wind gust observed was 27 miles per hour from the east. The normal high temperature for today is 79 degrees, and the normal low is 55. Sunrise today is at 6:09 a.m. and sunset is at 8:38 p.m. The current time is 2:08 a.m. Central Daylight Time. 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Now here is your National Weather Service forecast. West of tonight, cloudy with a 50% chance of showers. Lows in the upper 40s. Northeast winds around 5 miles per hour. Thursday, cloudy with a chance of showers. A slight chance of thunderstorms in the afternoon. Highs in the lower 60s. East winds 5 to 10 miles per hour. Chance of rain 50%. Thursday night, showers likely with a chance of thunderstorms in the evening, then showers with a slight chance of thunderstorms after midnight. Lows in the lower 50s. East winds 5 to 10 miles per hour. Chance of rain 80%. Friday, a chance of showers with a slight chance of thunderstorms in the morning, then showers likely with a chance of thunderstorms in the afternoon. Highs in the lower 70s. Southeast winds 5 to 10 miles per hour. Chance of rain 70%. Friday night, mostly cloudy. A chance of showers and thunderstorms, mainly in the evening. Lows in the middle 50s. Southeast winds around 5 miles per hour, becoming west after midnight. Chance of rain 50%. Saturday, partly sunny. Highs in the middle 70s. Saturday night, mostly cloudy with a slight chance of showers and thunderstorms in the evening, then partly cloudy with a chance of showers after midnight. Lows in the middle 50s. Chance of rain 30%. Sunday and Sunday night, mostly clear. Highs around 80. Lows in the upper 50s. Memorial Day and Monday night, partly cloudy. Highs in the lower 80s. Lows around 60. Tuesday, partly sunny. A chance of showers and thunderstorms in the afternoon. Highs in the lower 80s. Chance of rain 40%. Tuesday night, partly cloudy with a slight chance of showers and thunderstorms. Lows in the middle 60s. Wednesday, partly sunny. A chance of showers and thunderstorms in the afternoon. Highs in the middle 80s. Chance of rain 40%. The Rangeland Fire Danger Index will be in a low category this afternoon. Low fire danger means controlled burns can be executed with reasonable safety. 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

allowed before starting a planned burn. This is NOAA Weather Radio Station WXK91 in Topeka. Here are the two AM conditions for the local area. At Topeka, it was mostly cloudy. The temperature was 58 degrees, the dew point 50, and the relative humidity was 75%. The wind was northeast at 6 miles an hour. The pressure was 30.14 inches and falling. At Manhattan, it was mostly cloudy. The temperature was 57 degrees, the dew point 48, and the relative humidity was 72%. The wind was calm. Around the region, at Concordia, rain was falling, with a temperature of 54. At Lawrence, it was partly cloudy, with a temperature of 58. It was cloudy, with a temperature of 62 at Kansas City, 56 at Emporia, and 52 at Beatrice. Under cloudy skies, Omaha reported 50, Springfield reported 58, and Wichita reported 58. Once again, at Manhattan, it was 57 degrees under mostly cloudy skies. Once again, at Topeka, it was 58 degrees under mostly cloudy skies. Now here is your National Weather Service forecast. Rest of tonight, cloudy with a 50% chance of showers. Lows in the upper 40s. Northeast winds around 5 miles per hour. Thursday, cloudy with a chance of showers. A slight chance of thunderstorms in the afternoon. Highs in the lower 60s. East winds 5 to 10 miles per hour. Chance of rain 50%. Thursday night, showers likely with a chance of thunderstorms in the evening, then showers with a slight chance of thunderstorms after midnight. Lows in the lower 50s. East winds 5 to 10 miles per hour. Chance of rain 80%. Friday, a chance of showers with a slight chance of thunderstorms in the morning, then showers likely with a chance of thunderstorms in the afternoon. Highs in the lower 70s. Southeast winds 5 to 10 miles per hour. Chance of rain 70%. Friday night, mostly cloudy. A chance of showers and thunderstorms, mainly in the evening. Lows in the middle 50s. Southeast winds around 5 miles per hour, becoming west after midnight. Chance of rain 50%. Saturday, partly sunny. Highs in the middle 70s. Saturday night, mostly cloudy with a slight chance of showers and thunderstorms in the evening, then partly cloudy with a chance of showers after midnight. Lows in the middle 50s. Chance of rain 30%. Sunday and Sunday night, mostly clear. Highs around 80. Lows in the upper 50s. Memorial Day and Monday night, partly cloudy. Highs in the lower 80s. Lows around 60. Tuesday, partly sunny. A chance of showers and thunderstorms in the afternoon. Highs in the lower 80s. Chance of rain 40%. Tuesday night, partly cloudy with a slight chance of showers and thunderstorms. Lows in the middle 60s. Wednesday, partly sunny. A chance of showers and thunderstorms in the afternoon. Highs in the middle 80s. Chance of rain 40%. This hazardous weather outlook is for central Kansas, east central Kansas, north central Kansas, and northeast Kansas. For this afternoon and tonight, the probability for widespread hazardous weather is low. For Thursday through Tuesday, the probability for widespread hazardous weather is low. The Topeka, Kansas climate summary for yesterday, May 20th, 2026. Yesterday's high temperature was 67 degrees. The normal high is 78. The record high is 91 degrees, which was last set in 1964. Yesterday's low temperature was 46 degrees. The normal low is 57. The record low is 36 degrees.

This is 0.93 inches below the normal amount of 3.26 inches for May. The total precipitation for the year still stands at 12.67 inches, which is 1.15 inches above normal. Yesterday, the maximum wind observed was 18 miles an hour from the northeast. The highest wind gust observed was 26 miles per hour from the northeast. The normal high temperature for today is 78 degrees, and the normal low is 57. The record high for today is 97, which occurred in 1956, and the record low is 33, which occurred in 1968. Sunrise today is at 6:05 a.m. and sunset is at 8:34 p.m. The Manhattan, Kansas climate summary for yesterday, May 20, 2026. Yesterday's high temperature was 67 degrees. The normal high is 78. Yesterday's low temperature was 43 degrees. The normal low is 55. A trace of precipitation fell yesterday, which brings the monthly total to 0.01 inches. This is 2.87 inches below the normal amount of 2.88 inches for May. The total precipitation for the year now stands at 5.81 inches, which is 3.64 inches below normal. Yesterday, the maximum wind observed was 18 miles an hour from the east. The highest wind gust observed was 27 miles per hour from the east. The normal high temperature for today is 79 degrees, and the normal low is 55. Sunrise today is at 6:09 a.m. and sunset is at 8:38 p.m. This is NOAA Weather Radio Station WXK91 in Topeka. Here are the two a.m. conditions for the local area. At Topeka, it was mostly cloudy. The temperature was 58 degrees, the dew point 50, and the relative humidity was 75%. The wind was northeast at 6 miles an hour. The pressure was 30.14 inches and falling. At Manhattan, it was mostly cloudy. The temperature was 57 degrees, the dew point 48, and the relative humidity was 72%. The wind was calm. Around the region, at Concordia, rain was falling, with a temperature of 54. At Lawrence, it was partly cloudy, with a temperature of 58. It was cloudy, with a temperature of 62 at Kansas City, 56 at Emporia, and 52 at Beatrice. Under cloudy skies, Omaha reported 50, Springfield reported 58, and Wichita reported 58. Once again, at Manhattan, it was 57 degrees under mostly cloudy skies. Once again, at Topeka, it was 58 degrees under mostly cloudy skies. The Rangeland Fire Danger Index will be in a low category this afternoon. Low fire danger means controlled burns can be executed with reasonable safety. Check with local authorities to ensure burning is allowed before starting a planned burn. Now here is your National Weather Service forecast. West of tonight, cloudy with a 50% chance of showers. Lows in the upper 40s. Northeast winds around 5 miles per hour. Thursday, cloudy with a chance of showers. A slight chance of thunderstorms in the afternoon. Highs in the lower 60s. East winds 5 to 10 miles per hour. Chance of rain 50%. Thursday night, showers likely with a chance of thunderstorms in the evening, then showers with a slight chance of thunderstorms after midnight. Lows in the lower 50s. East winds 5 to 10 miles per hour. Chance of rain 80%. Friday, a chance of showers with a slight chance of thunderstorms in the morning, then showers likely with a chance of thunderstorms in the afternoon. Highs in the lower 70s. Southeast winds 5 to 10 miles per hour. Chance of rain 70%. Friday night, mostly cloudy. A chance of showers and thunderstorms, mainly in the evening. Lows in the middle 50s. Southeast winds around 5 miles per hour, becoming west after midnight. Chance of rain 50%. Saturday, partly sunny. Highs in the middle 70s. Saturday night, mostly cloudy with a slight chance of showers and thunderstorms in the evening,
then partly cloudy with a chance of showers after midnight. Lows in the middle 50s. Chance of rain 30%. Sunday and Sunday night, mostly clear. Highs around 80. Lows in the upper 50s. Memorial Day and Monday night, partly cloudy. Highs in the lower 80s. Lows around 60. Tuesday, partly sunny. A chance of showers and thunderstorms in the afternoon. Highs in the lower 80s. Chance of rain 40%. Tuesday night, partly cloudy with a slight chance of showers and thunderstorms. Lows in the middle 60s. Wednesday, partly sunny. A chance of showers and thunderstorms in the afternoon. Highs in the middle 80s. Chance of rain 40%. This hazardous weather outlook is for central Kansas, east central Kansas, north central Kansas, and northeast Kansas. For this afternoon and tonight, the probability for widespread hazardous weather is low. For Thursday through Tuesday, the probability for widespread hazardous weather is low. The Topeka, Kansas climate summary for yesterday, May 20, 2026. Yesterday's high temperature was 67 degrees. The normal high is 78. The record high is 91 degrees, which was last set in 1964. Yesterday's low temperature normal low is 57. The record low is 36 degrees, which was set in 1981. No precipitation fell yesterday, which leaves the monthly total at 2.33 inches. This is 0.93 inches below the normal amount of 3.26 inches for May. The total precipitation for the year still stands at 12.67 inches, which is 1.15 inches above normal. Yesterday the maximum wind observed was 18 miles an hour from the northeast. The highest wind gust observed was 26 miles per hour from the northeast. The normal high temperature for today is 78 degrees, and the normal low is 57. The record high for today is 97, which occurred in 1956, and the record low is 33, which occurred in 1968. Sunrise today is at 6.05 a.m. and sunset is at 8.34 p.m. The current time is 2.23 a.m. Central Daylight Time. The Manhattan, Kansas climate summary for yesterday, May 20, 2026. Yesterday's high temperature was 67 degrees. The normal high is 78. Yesterday's low temperature was 43 degrees. The normal low is 55. A trace of precipitation fell yesterday, which brings the monthly total to 0.01 inches. This is 2.87 inches below the normal amount of 2.88 inches for May. The total precipitation for the year now stands at 5.81 inches, which is 3.64 inches below normal. Yesterday the maximum wind observed was 18 miles an hour from the east. The highest wind gust observed was 27 miles per hour from the east. The normal high temperature for today is 79 degrees, and the normal low is 55. Sunrise today is at 6.09 a.m. and sunset is at 8.38 p.m. This is NOAA Weather Radio Station WXK91 in Topeka. Here are the 2 a.m. conditions for the local area. At Topeka, it was mostly cloudy. The temperature was 58 degrees, the dew point 50, and the relative humidity was 75%. The wind was northeast at 6 miles an hour. The pressure was 30.14 inches and falling. At Manhattan, it was mostly cloudy. The temperature was 57 degrees, the dew point 48, and the relative humidity was 72%. The wind was calm. Around the region, at Concordia, rain was falling, with a temperature of 54. At Lawrence, it was partly cloudy, with a temperature of 58. It was cloudy, with a temperature of 62 at Kansas City, 56 at Emporia, and 52 at Beatrice. Under cloudy skies, Omaha reported 50, Springfield reported 58, and Wichita reported 58. Once again, at Manhattan, it was 57 degrees under mostly cloudy skies. Once again,
Topeka, it was 58 degrees under mostly cloudy skies. Now here is your National Weather Service forecast. Rest of tonight, cloudy with a 50% chance of showers. Lows in the upper 40s. Northeast winds around 5 miles per hour. Thursday, cloudy with a chance of showers. A slight chance of thunderstorms in the afternoon. Highs in the lower 60s. East winds 5 to 10 miles per hour. Chance of rain 50%. Thursday night, showers likely with a chance of thunderstorms in the evening, then showers with a slight chance of thunderstorms after midnight. Lows in the lower 50s. East winds 5 to 10 miles per hour. Chance of rain 80%. Friday, a chance of showers with a slight chance of thunderstorms in the morning, then showers likely with a chance of thunderstorms in the afternoon. Highs in the lower 70s. Southeast winds 5 to 10 miles per hour. Chance of rain 70%. Friday night, mostly cloudy. A chance of showers and thunderstorms, mainly in the evening. Lows in the middle 50s. Southeast winds around 5 miles per hour, becoming west after midnight. Chance of rain 50%. Saturday, partly sunny. Highs in the middle 70s. Saturday night, mostly cloudy with a slight chance of showers and thunderstorms in the evening, then partly cloudy with a chance of showers after midnight. Lows in the middle 50s. Chance of rain 30%. Sunday and Sunday night, mostly clear. Highs around 80. Lows in the upper 50s. Memorial Day and Monday night, partly cloudy. Highs in the lower 80s. Lows around 60. Tuesday, partly sunny. A chance of showers and thunderstorms in the afternoon. Highs in the lower 80s. Chance of rain 40%. Tuesday night, partly cloudy with a slight chance of showers and thunderstorms. Lows in the middle 60s. Wednesday, partly sunny. A chance of showers and thunderstorms in the afternoon. Highs in the middle 80s. Chance of rain 40%. This hazardous weather outlook is for central Kansas, east central Kansas, north central Kansas, and northeast Kansas. For this afternoon and tonight, the probability for widespread hazardous weather is low. For Thursday through Tuesday, the probability for widespread hazardous weather is low. The Rangeland Fire Danger Index will be in the low category this afternoon. Low fire danger means controlled burns can be executed with reasonable safety. Check with local authorities to ensure burning is allowed before starting a planned burn. The Topeka, Kansas climate summary for yesterday, May 20, 2026. Yesterday's high temperature was 67 degrees. The normal high is 78. The record high is 91 degrees, which was last set in 1964. Yesterday's low temperature was 46 degrees. The normal low is 57. The record low is 36 degrees, which was set in 1981. No precipitation fell yesterday, which leaves the monthly total at 2.33 inches. This is 0.93 inches below the normal amount of 3.26 inches for May. The total precipitation for the year still stands at 12.67 inches, which is 1.15 inches above normal. Yesterday the maximum wind observed was 18 miles an hour from the northeast. The highest wind gust observed was 26 miles per hour from the northeast. The normal high temperature for today is 78 degrees, and the normal low is 57. The record high for today is 97, which occurred in 1956, and the record low is 33, which occurred in 1968. Sunrise today is at 6:05 a.m. and sunset is at 8:34 p.m. This is NOAA Weather Radio Station WXK91 in Topeka. Here are the 2 a.m. conditions for the local area. At Topeka, it was mostly cloudy. The temperature was 58 degrees, the dew point 50, and the relative humidity was 75%. The wind was northeast at 6 miles an hour. The pressure was

30.14 inches and falling. At Manhattan, it was mostly cloudy. The temperature was 57 degrees, the dew point 48, and the relative humidity was 72%. The wind was calm. Around the region, at Concordia, rain was falling, with a temperature of 54. At Lawrence, it was partly cloudy, with a temperature of 58. It was cloudy, with a temperature of 62 at Kansas City, 56 at Emporia, and 52 at Beatrice. Under cloudy skies, Omaha reported 50, Springfield reported 58, and Wichita reported 58. Once again, at Manhattan, it was 57 degrees under mostly cloudy skies. Once again, at Topeka, it was 58 degrees under mostly cloudy skies. Now here is your National Weather Service forecast. West of tonight, cloudy with a 50% chance of showers. Lows in the upper 40s. Northeast winds around 5 miles per hour. Thursday, cloudy with a chance of showers. A slight chance of thunderstorms in the afternoon. Highs in the lower 60s. East winds 5 to 10 miles per hour. Chance of rain 50%. Thursday night, showers likely with a chance of thunderstorms in the evening, then showers with a slight chance of thunderstorms after midnight. Lows in the lower 50s. East winds 5 to 10 miles per hour. Chance of rain 80%. Friday, a chance of showers with a slight chance of thunderstorms in the morning, then showers likely with a chance of thunderstorms in the afternoon. Highs in the lower 70s. Friday, a chance of showers with a slight chance of thunderstorms in the morning, then showers likely with a chance of thunderstorms in the afternoon. Highs in the lower 70s. Southeast winds 5 to 10 miles per hour. Chance of rain 70%. Friday night, mostly cloudy. A chance of showers and thunderstorms, mainly in the evening. Lows in the middle 50s. Southeast winds around 5 miles per hour, becoming west after midnight. Chance of rain 50%. Saturday, partly sunny. Highs in the middle 70s. Saturday night, mostly cloudy with a slight chance of showers and thunderstorms in the evening, then partly cloudy with a chance of showers after midnight. Lows in the middle 50s. Chance of rain 30%. Sunday and Sunday night, mostly clear. Highs around 80. Lows in the upper 50s. Memorial Day and Monday night, partly cloudy. Highs in the lower 80s. Lows around 60. Tuesday, partly sunny. A chance of showers and thunderstorms in the afternoon. Highs in the lower 80s. Chance of rain 40%. Tuesday night, partly cloudy with a slight chance of showers and thunderstorms. Lows in the middle 60s. Wednesday, partly sunny. A chance of showers and thunderstorms in the afternoon. Highs in the middle 80s. Chance of rain 40%. This hazardous weather outlook is for central Kansas, east central Kansas, north central Kansas, and northeast Kansas. For this afternoon and tonight, the probability for widespread hazardous weather is low. For Thursday through Tuesday, the probability for widespread hazardous weather is low. The Topeka, Kansas climate summary for yesterday, May 20th, 2026. Yesterday's high temperature was 67 degrees. The normal high is 78. The record high is 91 degrees, which was last set in 1964. Yesterday's low temperature was 46 degrees. The normal low is 57. The record low is 36 degrees, which was set in 1981. No precipitation fell yesterday, which leaves the monthly total at 2.33 inches. This is 0.93 inches below the normal amount of 3.26 inches for May. The total precipitation for the year still stands at 12.67 inches, which is 1.15 inches above normal. Yesterday the maximum wind observed was 18 miles an hour from the northeast. The highest wind gust observed was 26 miles per hour from the northeast. The normal high temperature

temperature for today is 78 degrees, and the normal low is 57. The record high for today is 97, which occurred in 1956, and the record low is 33, which occurred in 1968. Sunrise today is at 6:05 a.m. and sunset is at 8:34 p.m. The Manhattan, Kansas climate summary for yesterday, May 20th, 2026. Yesterday's high temperature was 67 degrees. The normal high is 78. Yesterday's low temperature was 43 degrees. The normal low is 55. A trace of precipitation fell yesterday, which brings the monthly total to 0.01 inches. This is 2.87 inches below the normal amount of 2.88 inches for May. The total precipitation for the year now stands at 5.81 inches, which is 3.64 inches below normal. Yesterday the maximum wind observed was 18 miles an hour from the east. The highest wind gust observed was 27 miles per hour from the east. The normal high temperature for today is 79 degrees, and the normal low is 55. Sunrise today is at 6:09 a.m. and sunset is at 8:38 p.m. This is NOAA Weather Radio Station WXK91 in Topeka. Here are the two a.m. conditions for the local area. At Topeka, it was mostly cloudy. The temperature was 58 degrees, the dew point 50, and the relative humidity was 75%. The wind was northeast at 6 miles an hour. The pressure was 30.14 inches and falling. At Manhattan, it was mostly cloudy. The temperature was 57 degrees, the dew point 48, and the relative humidity was 72%. The wind was calm. Around the region, at Concordia, rain was falling, with a temperature of 54. At Lawrence, it was partly cloudy, with a temperature of 58. It was cloudy, with a temperature of 62 at Kansas City, 56 at Emporia, and 52 at Beatrice. Under cloudy skies, Omaha reported 50, Springfield reported 58, and Wichita reported 58. Once again, at Manhattan, it was 57 degrees under mostly cloudy skies. Once again, at Topeka, it was 58 degrees under mostly cloudy skies. This is NOAA Weather Radio WXK91 in Topeka. The current time is 2:38 a.m. Central Daylight Time. Now here is your National Weather Service forecast. Rest of tonight, cloudy with a 50% chance of showers. Lows in the upper 40s. Northeast winds around 5 miles per hour. Thursday, cloudy with a chance of showers. A slight chance of thunderstorms in the afternoon. Highs in the lower 60s. East winds 5 to 10 miles per hour. Chance of rain 50%. Thursday night, showers likely with a chance of thunderstorms in the evening, then showers with a slight chance of thunderstorms after midnight. Lows in the lower 50s. East winds 5 to 10 miles per hour. Chance of rain 80%. Friday, a chance of showers with a slight chance of thunderstorms in the morning, then showers likely with a chance of thunderstorms in the afternoon. Highs in the lower 70s. Southeast winds 5 to 10 miles per hour. Chance of rain 70%. Friday night, mostly cloudy. A chance of showers and thunderstorms, mainly in the evening. Lows in the middle 50s. Southeast winds around 5 miles per hour, becoming west after midnight. Chance of rain 50%. Saturday, partly sunny. Highs in the middle 70s. Saturday night, mostly cloudy with a slight chance of showers and thunderstorms in the evening, then partly cloudy with a chance of showers after midnight. Lows in the middle 50s. Chance of rain 30%. Sunday and Sunday night, mostly clear. Highs around 80. Lows in the upper 50s. Memorial Day and Monday night, partly cloudy. Highs in the lower 80s. Lows around 60. Tuesday, partly sunny. A chance of showers and thunderstorms in the afternoon. Highs in the lower 80s.

chance of rain 40%. Tuesday night, partly cloudy with a slight chance of showers and thunderstorms. Lows in the middle 60s. Wednesday, partly sunny. A chance of showers and thunderstorms in the afternoon. Highs in the middle 80s. Chance of rain 40%. The Rangeland Fire Danger Index will be in a low category this afternoon. Low fire danger means controlled burns can be executed with reasonable safety. Check with local authorities to ensure burning is allowed before starting a planned burn. This hazardous weather outlook is for Central Kansas, East Central Kansas, North Central Kansas, and Northeast Kansas. For this afternoon and tonight, the probability for widespread hazardous weather is low. For Thursday through Tuesday, the probability for widespread hazardous weather is low. The Topeka, Kansas climate summary for yesterday, May 20, 2026. Yesterday's high temperature was 67 degrees. The normal high is 78. The record high is 91 degrees, which was last set in 1964. Yesterday's low temperature was 46 degrees. The normal low is 57. The record low is 36 degrees, which was set in 1981. No precipitation fell yesterday, which leaves the monthly total at 2.33 inches. This is 0.93 inches below the normal amount of 3.26 inches for May. The total precipitation for the year still stands at 12.67 inches, which is 1.15 inches above normal. Yesterday the maximum wind observed was 18 miles an hour from the northeast. The highest wind gust observed was 26 miles per hour from the northeast. The normal high temperature for today is 78 degrees, and the normal low is 57. The record high for today is 97, which occurred in 1956, and the record low is 33, which occurred in 1968. Sunrise today is at 6:05 a.m. and sunset is at 8:34 p.m. The Manhattan, Kansas climate summary for yesterday, May 20, 2026. Yesterday's high temperature was 67 degrees. The normal high is 78. Yesterday's low temperature was 43 degrees. The normal low is 55. A trace of precipitation fell yesterday, which brings the monthly total to 0.01 inches. This is 2.87 inches below the normal amount of 2.88 inches for May. The total precipitation for the year now stands at 5.81 inches, which is 3.64 inches below normal. Yesterday the maximum wind observed was 18 miles an hour from the east. The highest wind gust observed was 27 miles per hour from the east. The normal high temperature for today is 79 degrees, and the normal low is 55. Sunrise today is at 6:09 a.m. and sunset is at 8:38 p.m. This is NOAA Weather Radio Station WXK91 in Topeka. Here are the 2 a.m. conditions for the local area. At Topeka, it was mostly cloudy. The temperature was 58 degrees, the dew point 50, and the relative humidity was 75%. The wind was northeast at 6 miles an hour. The pressure was 30.14 inches and falling. At Manhattan, it was mostly cloudy. The temperature was 57 degrees, the dew point 48, and the relative humidity was 72%. The wind was calm. Around the region, at Concordia, rain was falling, with a temperature of 54. At Lawrence, it was partly cloudy, with a temperature of 58. It was cloudy, with a temperature of 62 at Kansas City, 56 at Emporia, and 52 at Beatrice. Under cloudy skies, Omaha reported 50, Springfield reported 58, and Wichita reported 58. Once again, at Manhattan, it was 57 degrees under mostly cloudy skies. Once again, at Topeka, it was 58 degrees under mostly cloudy skies. Now here is your National Weather Service forecast. Rest of tonight, cloudy with a 50% chance of showers. Lows in the upper 40s. Northeast winds around 5 miles per hour.

mainly in the evening. Lows in the middle 50s. Southeast winds around 5 miles per hour, becoming west after midnight. Chance of rain 50%. Saturday, partly sunny. Highs in the middle 70s. Saturday night, mostly cloudy with a slight chance of showers and thunderstorms in the evening, then partly cloudy with a chance of showers after midnight. Lows in the middle 50s. Chance of rain 30%. Sunday and Sunday night, mostly clear. Highs around 80. Lows in the upper 50s. Memorial Day and Monday night, partly cloudy. Highs in the lower 80s. Lows around 60. Tuesday, partly sunny. A chance of showers and thunderstorms in the afternoon. Highs in the lower 80s. Chance of rain 40%. Tuesday night, partly cloudy with a slight chance of showers and thunderstorms. Lows in the middle 60s. Wednesday, partly sunny. A chance of showers and thunderstorms in the afternoon. Highs in the middle 80s. Chance of rain 40%. This hazardous weather outlook is for central Kansas, east central Kansas, north central Kansas, and northeast Kansas. For this afternoon and tonight, the probability for widespread hazardous weather is low. For Thursday through Tuesday, the probability for widespread hazardous weather is low. The Topeka, Kansas climate summary for yesterday, May 20, 2026. Yesterday's high temperature was 67 degrees. The normal high is 78. The record high is 91 degrees, which was last set in 1964. Yesterday's low temperature was 46 degrees. The normal low is 57. The record low is 36 degrees, which was set in 1981. No precipitation fell yesterday, which leaves the monthly total at 2.33 inches. This is 0.93 inches below the normal amount of 3.26 inches for May. The total precipitation for the year still stands at 12.67 inches, which is 1.15 inches above normal. Yesterday, the maximum wind observed was 18 miles an hour from the northeast. The highest wind gust observed was 26 miles per hour from the northeast. The normal high temperature for today is 78 degrees, and the normal low is 57. The record high for today is 97, which occurred in 1956, and the record low is 33, which occurred in 1968. Sunrise today is at 6:05 a.m. and sunset is at 8:34 p.m. The Rangeland Fire Danger Index will be in a low category this afternoon. Low fire danger means controlled burns can be executed with reasonable safety. Check with local authorities to ensure burning is allowed before starting a planned burn. The Manhattan, Kansas climate summary for yesterday, May 20, 2026. Yesterday's high temperature was 67 degrees. The normal high is 78. Yesterday's low temperature was 43 degrees. The normal low is 55. A trace of precipitation fell yesterday, which brings the monthly total to 0.01 inches. This is 2.87 inches below the normal amount of 2.88 inches for May. The total precipitation for the year now stands at 5.81 inches, which is 3.64 inches below normal. Yesterday, the maximum wind observed was 18 miles an hour from the east. The highest wind gust observed was 27 miles per hour from the east. The normal high temperature for today is 79 degrees, and the normal low is 55. Sunrise today is at 6:09 a.m. and sunset is at 8:38 p.m. This is NOAA Weather Radio Station WXK91 in Topeka. Here are the two a.m. conditions for the local area. At Topeka, it was mostly cloudy. The temperature was 58 degrees, the dew point 50, and the relative humidity was 75%. The wind was northeast at 6 miles an hour. The pressure was 30.14 inches and falling. At Manhattan, it was mostly cloudy. The temperature was 57 degrees, the dew point 48, and the relative humidity was 72%.

set. The wind was calm. Around the region, at Concordia, rain was falling, with a temperature of 54. At Lawrence, it was partly cloudy, with a temperature of 58. It was cloudy, with a temperature of 62 at Kansas City, 56 at Emporia, and 52 at Beatrice. Under cloudy skies, Omaha reported 50, Springfield reported 58, and Wichita reported 58. Once again, at Manhattan, it was 57 degrees under mostly cloudy skies. Once again, at Topeka, it was 58 degrees under mostly cloudy skies. Now here is your National Weather Service forecast. West of tonight, cloudy with a 50% chance of showers. Lows in the upper 40s. Northeast winds around 5 miles per hour. Thursday, cloudy with a chance of showers. A slight chance of thunderstorms in the afternoon. Highs in the lower 60s. East winds 5 to 10 miles per hour. Chance of rain 50%. Thursday night, showers likely with a chance of thunderstorms in the evening, then showers with a slight chance of thunderstorms after midnight. Lows in the lower 50s. East winds 5 to 10 miles per hour. Chance of rain 80%. Friday, a chance of showers with a slight chance of thunderstorms in the morning, then showers likely with a chance of thunderstorms in the afternoon. Highs in the lower 70s. Southeast winds 5 to 10 miles per hour. Chance of rain 70%. Friday night, mostly cloudy. A chance of showers and thunderstorms, mainly in the evening. Lows in the middle 50s. Southeast winds around 5 miles per hour, becoming west after midnight. Chance of rain 50%. Saturday, partly sunny. Highs in the middle 70s. Saturday night, mostly cloudy with a slight chance of showers and thunderstorms in the evening, then partly cloudy with a chance of showers after midnight. Lows in the middle 50s. Chance of rain 30%. Sunday and Sunday night, mostly clear. Highs around 80. Lows in the upper 50s. Memorial Day and Monday night, partly cloudy. Highs in the lower 80s. Lows around 60. Tuesday, partly sunny. A chance of showers and thunderstorms in the afternoon. Highs in the lower 80s. Chance of rain 40%. Tuesday night, partly cloudy with a slight chance of showers and thunderstorms. Lows in the middle 60s. Wednesday, partly sunny. A chance of showers and thunderstorms in the afternoon. Highs in the middle 80s. Chance of rain 40%. The current time is 2:55 a.m. Central Daylight Time. This hazardous weather outlook is for Central Kansas, East Central Kansas, North Central Kansas, and Northeast Kansas. For this afternoon and tonight, the probability for widespread hazardous weather is low. For Thursday through Tuesday, the probability for widespread hazardous weather is low. The Topeka, Kansas climate summary for yesterday, May 20, 2026. Yesterday's high temperature was 67 degrees. The normal high is 78. The record high is 91 degrees, which was last set in 1964. Yesterday's low temperature was 46 degrees. The normal low is 57. The record low is 36 degrees, which was set in 1981. No precipitation fell yesterday, which leaves the monthly total at 2.33 inches. This is 0.93 inches below the normal amount of 3.26 inches for May. The total precipitation for the year still stands at 12.67 inches, which is 1.15 inches above normal. Yesterday the maximum wind observed was 18 miles an hour from the northeast. The highest wind gust observed was 26 miles per hour from the northeast. The normal high temperature for today is 78 degrees, and the normal low is 57. The record high for today is 97, which occurred in 1956, and the record low is 33, which occurred in 1968. Sunrise today is at 6:05 a.m. and sunset is at 8:34 p.m.

p.m. The Manhattan, Kansas climate summary for yesterday, May 20th, 2026. Yesterday's high temperature was 67 degrees. The normal high is 78.3 degrees. The normal low is 55. A trace of precipitation fell yesterday, which brings the monthly total to 0.01 inches. This is 2.87 inches below the normal amount of 2.88 inches for May. The total precipitation for the year now stands at 5.81 inches, which is 3.64 inches below normal. Yesterday, the maximum wind observed was 18 miles an hour from the east. The highest wind gust observed was 27 miles per hour from the east. The normal high temperature for today is 79 degrees, and the normal low is 55. Sunrise today is at 6:09 a.m. and sunset is at 8:38 p.m. This is NOAA Weather Radio Station WXK91 in Topeka. Here are the 2 a.m. conditions for the local area. At Topeka, it was mostly cloudy. The temperature was 58 degrees, the dew point 50, and the relative humidity was 75%. The wind was northeast at 6 miles an hour. The pressure was 30.14 inches and falling. At Manhattan, it was mostly cloudy. The temperature was 57 degrees, the dew point 48, and the relative humidity was 72%. The wind was calm. Around the region, at Concordia, rain was falling, with a temperature of 54. At Lawrence, it was partly cloudy, with a temperature of 58. It was cloudy, with a temperature of 62 at Kansas City, 56 at Emporia, and 52 at Beatrice. Under cloudy skies, Omaha reported 50, Springfield reported 58, and Wichita reported 58. Once again, at Manhattan, it was 57 degrees under mostly cloudy skies. Once again, at Topeka, it was 58 degrees under mostly cloudy skies. The Rangeland Fire Danger Index will be in a low category this afternoon. Low fire danger means controlled burns can be executed with reasonable safety. Check with local authorities to ensure burning is allowed before starting a planned burn. Now here is your National Weather Service forecast. West of tonight, cloudy with a 50% chance of showers. Lows in the upper 40s. Northeast winds around 5 miles per hour. Thursday, cloudy with a chance of showers. A slight chance of thunderstorms in the afternoon. Highs in the lower 60s. East winds 5 to 10 miles per hour. Chance of rain 50%. Thursday night, showers likely with a chance of thunderstorms in the evening, then showers with a slight chance of thunderstorms after midnight. Lows in the lower 50s. East winds 5 to 10 miles per hour. Chance of rain 80%. Friday, a chance of showers with a slight chance of thunderstorms in the morning, then showers likely with a chance of thunderstorms in the afternoon. Highs in the lower 70s. Southeast winds 5 to 10 miles per hour. Chance of rain 70%. Friday night, mostly cloudy. A chance of showers and thunderstorms, mainly in the evening. Lows in the middle 50s. Southeast winds around 5 miles per hour, becoming west after midnight. Chance of rain 50%. Saturday, partly sunny. Highs in the middle 70s. Saturday night, mostly cloudy with a slight chance of showers and thunderstorms in the evening, then partly cloudy with a chance of showers after midnight. Lows in the middle 50s. Chance of rain 30%. Sunday and Sunday night, mostly clear. Highs around 80. Lows in the upper 50s. Memorial Day and Monday night, partly cloudy. Highs in the lower 80s. Lows around 60. Tuesday, partly sunny. A chance of showers and thunderstorms in the afternoon. Highs in the lower 80s. Chance of rain 40%. Tuesday night, partly cloudy with a slight chance of showers and thunderstorms. Lows in the middle 60s. Wednesday, partly sunny. A chance of showers and thunderstorms.

thunderstorms in the afternoon. Highs in the middle 80s. Chance of rain 40%. This hazardous weather outlook is for central Kansas, east central Kansas, north central Kansas, and northeast Kansas. For this afternoon and tonight, the probability for widespread hazardous weather is low. For Thursday through Tuesday, the probability for widespread hazardous weather is low. The Topeka, Kansas climate summary for yesterday, May 20, 2026. Yesterday's high temperature was 67 degrees. The normal high is 78. The record high is 91 degrees, which was last set in 1964. Yesterday's low temperature was 46 degrees. The normal low is 57. The record low is 36 degrees, which was set in 1981. No precipitation fell yesterday, which leaves the monthly total at 2.33 inches. This is 0.93 inches below the normal amount of 3.26 inches for May. The total precipitation for the year still stands at 12.67 inches, which is 1.15 inches above normal. Yesterday the maximum wind observed was 18 miles an hour from the northeast. The highest wind gust observed was 26 miles per hour from the northeast. The normal high temperature for today is 78 degrees, and the normal low is 57. The record high for today is 97, which occurred in 1956, and the record low is 33, which occurred in 1968. Sunrise today is at 6:05 a.m. and sunset is at 8:34 p.m. The Manhattan, Kansas climate summary for yesterday, May 20, 2026. Yesterday's high temperature was 67 degrees. The normal high is 78. Yesterday's low temperature was 43 degrees. The normal low is 55. A trace of precipitation fell yesterday, which brings the monthly total to 0.01 inches. This is 2.87 inches below the normal amount of 2.88 inches for May. The total precipitation for the year now stands at 5.81 inches, which is 3.64 inches below normal. Yesterday the maximum wind observed was 18 miles an hour from the east. The highest wind gust observed was 27 miles per hour from the east. The normal high temperature for today is 79 degrees, and the normal low is 55. Sunrise today is at 6:09 a.m. and sunset is at 8:38 p.m. This is NOAA Weather Radio Station WXK91 in Topeka. Now here is your National Weather Service forecast. West of tonight, cloudy with a 50% chance of showers. Lows in the upper 40s. Northeast winds around 5 miles per hour. Thursday, cloudy with a chance of showers. A slight chance of thunderstorms in the afternoon. Highs in the lower 60s. East winds 5 to 10 miles per hour. Chance of rain 50%. Thursday night, showers likely with a chance of thunderstorms in the evening, then showers with a slight chance of thunderstorms after midnight. Lows in the lower 50s. East winds 5 to 10 miles per hour. Chance of rain 80%. Friday, a chance of showers with a slight chance of thunderstorms in the morning, then showers likely with a chance of thunderstorms in the afternoon. Highs in the lower 70s. Southeast winds 5 to 10 miles per hour. Chance of rain 70%. Friday night, mostly cloudy. A chance of showers and thunderstorms, mainly in the evening. Lows in the middle 50s. Southeast winds around 5 miles per hour, becoming west after midnight. Chance of rain 50%. Saturday, partly sunny. Highs in the middle 70s. Saturday night, mostly cloudy with a slight chance of showers and thunderstorms in the evening, then partly cloudy with a chance of showers after midnight. Lows in the middle 50s. Chance of rain 30%. Sunday and Sunday night, mostly clear. Highs around 80. Lows in the upper 50s. Memorial Day and Monday night, partly cloudy. Highs in the lower 80s. Lows around 60. Tuesday, partly sunny.

a chance of showers and thunderstorms in the afternoon. Highs in the lower 80s. Chance of rain 40%. Tuesday night, partly cloudy with a slight chance of showers and thunderstorms. Lows in the middle 60s. Wednesday, partly sunny. A chance of showers and thunderstorms in the afternoon. Highs in the middle 80s. Chance of rain 40%. This hazardous weather outlook is for central Kansas, east central Kansas, north central Kansas, and northeast Kansas. For this afternoon and tonight, the probability for widespread hazardous weather is low. For Thursday through Tuesday, the probability for widespread hazardous weather is low. The Topeka, Kansas climate summary for yesterday, May 20, 2026. Yesterday's high temperature was 67 degrees. The normal high is 78. The record high is 91 degrees, which was last set in 1964. Yesterday's low temperature was 46 degrees. The record low was 36 degrees, which was set in 1981. No precipitation fell yesterday, which leaves the monthly total at 2.33 inches. This is 0.93 inches below the normal amount of 3.26 inches for May. The total precipitation for the year still stands at 12.67 inches, which is 1.15 inches above normal. Yesterday the maximum wind observed was 18 miles an hour from the northeast. The highest wind gust observed was 26 miles per hour from the northeast. The normal high temperature for today is 78 degrees, and the normal low is 57. The record high for today is 97, which occurred in 1956, and the record low is 33, which occurred in 1968. Sunrise today is at 6:05 a.m. and sunset is at 8:34 p.m. The current time is 3:09 a.m. Central Daylight Time. The Rangeland Fire Danger Index will be in a low category this afternoon. Low fire danger means controlled burns can be executed with reasonable safety. Check with local authorities to ensure burning is allowed before starting a planned burn. The Manhattan, Kansas climate summary for yesterday, May 20, 2026. Yesterday's high temperature was 67 degrees. The normal high is 78. Yesterday's low temperature was 43 degrees. The normal low is 55. A trace of precipitation fell yesterday, which brings the monthly total to 0.01 inches. This is 2.87 inches below the normal amount of 2.88 inches for May. The total precipitation for the year now stands at 5.81 inches, which is 3.64 inches below normal. Yesterday the maximum wind observed was 18 miles an hour from the east. The highest wind gust observed was 27 miles per hour from the east. The normal high temperature for today is 79 degrees, and the normal low is 55. Sunrise today is at 6:09 a.m. and sunset is at 8:38 p.m. This is NOAA Weather Radio Station WXK91 in Topeka. Now here is your National Weather Service forecast. West of tonight, cloudy with a 50% chance of showers. Lows in the upper 40s. Northeast winds around 5 miles per hour. Thursday, cloudy with a chance of showers. A slight chance of thunderstorms in the afternoon. Highs in the lower 60s. East winds 5 to 10 miles per hour. Chance of rain 50%. Thursday night, showers likely with a chance of thunderstorms in the evening, then showers with a slight chance of thunderstorms after midnight. Lows in the lower 50s. East winds 5 to 10 miles per hour. Chance of rain 80%. Friday, a chance of showers with a slight chance of thunderstorms in the morning, then showers likely with a chance of thunderstorms in the afternoon. Highs in the lower 70s. Southeast winds 5 to 10 miles per hour. Chance of rain 70%. Friday night, mostly cloudy. A chance of showers and thunderstorms, mainly in the evening. Lows in the middle 50s. Southeast winds around 5 miles per hour, becoming west after

midnight. Chance of rain 50%. Saturday, partly sunny. Highs in the middle 70s. Saturday night, mostly cloudy with a slight chance of showers and thunderstorms in the evening. Then partly cloudy with a chance of showers after midnight. Lows in the middle 50s. Chance of rain 30%. Sunday and Sunday night, mostly clear. Highs around 80. Lows in the upper 50s. Memorial Day and Monday night, partly cloudy. Highs in the lower 80s. Lows around 60. Tuesday, partly sunny. A chance of showers and thunderstorms in the afternoon. Highs in the lower 80s. Chance of rain 40%. Tuesday night, partly cloudy with a slight chance of showers and thunderstorms. Lows in the middle 60s. Wednesday, partly sunny. A chance of showers and thunderstorms in the afternoon. Highs in the middle 80s. Chance of rain 40%. This hazardous weather outlook is for central Kansas, east central Kansas, north central Kansas, and northeast Kansas. For this afternoon and tonight, the probability for widespread hazardous weather is low. For Thursday through Tuesday, the probability for widespread hazardous weather is low. The Topeka, Kansas climate summary for yesterday, May 20, 2026. Yesterday's high temperature was 67 degrees. The normal high is 78. The record high is 91 degrees, which was last set in 1964. Yesterday's low temperature was 46 degrees. The normal low is 57. The record low is 36 degrees, which was set in 1981. No precipitation fell yesterday, which leaves the monthly total at 2.33 inches. This is 0.93 inches below the normal amount of 3.26 inches for May. The total precipitation for the year still stands at 12.67 inches, which is 1.15 inches above normal. Yesterday the maximum wind observed was 18 miles an hour from the northeast. The highest wind gust observed was 26 miles per hour from the northeast. The normal high temperature for today is 78 degrees, and the normal low is 57. The record high for today is 97, which occurred in 1956, and the record low is 33, which occurred in 1968. Sunrise today is at 6:05 a.m. and sunset is at 8:34 p.m. The Manhattan, Kansas climate summary for yesterday, May 20, 2026. Yesterday's high temperature was 67 degrees. The normal high is 78. Yesterday's low temperature was 43 degrees. The normal low is 55. A trace of precipitation fell yesterday, which brings the monthly total to 0.01 inches. This is 2.87 inches below the normal amount of 2.88 inches for May. The total precipitation for the year now stands at 5.81 inches, which is 3.64 inches below normal. Yesterday the maximum wind observed was 18 miles an hour from the east. The highest wind gust observed was 27 miles per hour from the east. The normal high temperature for today is 79 degrees, and the normal low is 55. Sunrise today is at 6:09 a.m. and sunset is at 8:38 p.m. This is NOAA Weather Radio Station WXK91 in Topeka. Here are the 3 a.m. conditions for the local area. At Topeka, it was mostly cloudy. The temperature was 57 degrees, the dew point 50, and the relative humidity was 77%. The wind was southeast at 13 miles an hour. The pressure was 30.09 inches and falling. At Manhattan, it was cloudy. The temperature was 55 degrees, the dew point 52, and the relative humidity was 89%. The wind was south at 3 miles an hour. Around the region, at Kansas City, it was partly cloudy, with a temperature of 60. It was mostly cloudy, with a temperature of 56 at Lawrence, 52 at Concordia, and 52 at Beatrice. It was cloudy, with a temperature of 57 at Emporia, 51 at Omaha, 58 at Springfield, and 50.

57 at Wichita. Once again, at Manhattan, it was 55 degrees under cloudy skies. Once again, at Topeka, it was 57 degrees under mostly cloudy skies. Now here is your National Weather Service forecast. Rest of tonight, cloudy with a 50% chance of showers. Lows in the upper 40s. Northeast winds around 5 miles per hour. Thursday, cloudy with a chance of showers. A slight chance of thunderstorms in the afternoon. Highs in the lower 60s. East winds 5 to 10 miles per hour. Chance of rain 50%. Thursday night, showers likely with a chance of thunderstorms in the evening, then showers with a slight chance of thunderstorms after midnight. Lows in the lower 50s. East winds 5 to 10 miles per hour. Chance of rain 80%. Friday, a chance of showers with a slight chance of thunderstorms in the morning, then showers likely with a chance of thunderstorms in the afternoon. Highs in the lower 70s. Southeast winds 5 to 10 miles per hour. Chance of rain 70%. Friday night, mostly cloudy. A chance of showers and thunderstorms, mainly in the evening. Lows in the middle 50s. Southeast winds around 5 miles per hour, becoming west after midnight. Chance of rain 50%. Saturday, partly sunny. Highs in the middle 70s. Saturday night, mostly cloudy with a slight chance of showers and thunderstorms in the evening, then partly cloudy with a chance of showers after midnight. Lows in the middle 50s. Chance of rain 30%. Sunday and Sunday night, mostly clear. Highs around 80. Lows in the upper 50s. Memorial Day and Monday night, partly cloudy. Highs in the lower 80s. Lows around 60. Tuesday, partly sunny. A chance of showers and thunderstorms in the afternoon. Highs in the lower 80s. Chance of rain 40%. Tuesday night, partly cloudy with a slight chance of showers and thunderstorms. Lows in the middle 60s. Wednesday, partly sunny. A chance of showers and thunderstorms in the afternoon. Highs in the middle 80s. Chance of rain 40%. The Rangeland Fire Danger Index will be in a low category this afternoon. Low fire danger means controlled burns can be executed with reasonable safety. Check with local authorities to ensure burning is allowed before starting a planned burn. This hazardous weather outlook is for Central Kansas, East Central Kansas, North Central Kansas, and Northeast Kansas. For this afternoon and tonight, the probability for widespread hazardous weather is low. For Thursday through Tuesday, the probability for widespread hazardous weather is low. The Topeka, Kansas climate summary for yesterday, May 20, 2026. Yesterday's high temperature was 67 degrees. The normal high is 78. The record high is 91 degrees, which was last set in 1964. Yesterday's low temperature was 46 degrees. The normal low is 57. The record low is 36 degrees, which was set in 1981. No precipitation fell yesterday, which leaves the monthly total at 2.33 inches. This is 0.93 inches below the normal amount of 3.26 inches for May. The total precipitation for the year still stands at 12.67 inches, which is 1.15 inches above normal. Yesterday the maximum wind observed was 18 miles an hour from the northeast. The highest wind gust observed was 26 miles per hour from the northeast. The normal high temperature for today is 78 degrees, and the normal low is 57. The record high for today is 97, which occurred in 1956, and the record low is 33, which occurred in 1968. Sunrise today is at 6.05 a.m. and sunset is at 8.34 p.m. The Manhattan, Kansas climate summary for yesterday, May 20, 2026. Yesterday's high temperature was 67 degrees. The normal high is 78. Yesterday's low temperature was 43 degrees.

a trace of precipitation fell yesterday, which brings the monthly total to 0.01 inches. This is 2.87 inches below the normal amount of 2.88 inches for May. The total precipitation for the year now stands at 5.81 inches, which is 3.64 inches below normal. Yesterday, the maximum wind observed was 18 miles an hour from the east. The highest wind gust observed was 27 miles per hour from the east. The normal high temperature for today is 79 degrees, and the normal low is 55. Sunrise today is at 6:09 a.m. and sunset is at 8:38 p.m. This is NOAA Weather Radio Station WXK91 in Topeka. Here are the 3 a.m. conditions for the local area. At Topeka, it was mostly cloudy. The temperature was 57 degrees, the dew point 50, and the relative humidity was 77%. The wind was southeast at 13 miles an hour. The pressure was 30.09 inches and falling. At Manhattan, it was cloudy. The temperature was 55 degrees, the dew point 52, and the relative humidity was 89%. The wind was south at 3 miles an hour. Around the region, at Kansas City, it was partly cloudy, with a temperature of 60. It was mostly cloudy, with a temperature of 56 at Lawrence, 52 at Concordia, and 52 at Beatrice. It was cloudy, with a temperature of 57 at Emporia, 51 at Omaha, 58 at Springfield, and 57 at Wichita. Once again, at Manhattan, it was 55 degrees under cloudy skies. Once again, at Topeka, it was 57 degrees under mostly cloudy skies. The current time is 3:24 a.m. Central Daylight Time. Now here is your National Weather Service forecast. West of tonight, cloudy with a 50% chance of showers. Lows in the upper 40s. Northeast winds around 5 miles per hour. Thursday, cloudy with a chance of showers. A slight chance of thunderstorms in the afternoon. Highs in the lower 60s. East winds 5 to 10 miles per hour. Chance of rain 50%. Thursday night, showers likely with a chance of thunderstorms in the evening, then showers with a slight chance of thunderstorms after midnight. Lows in the lower 50s. East winds 5 to 10 miles per hour. Chance of rain 80%. Friday, a chance of showers with a slight chance of thunderstorms in the morning, then showers likely with a chance of thunderstorms in the afternoon. Highs in the lower 70s. Southeast winds 5 to 10 miles per hour. Chance of rain 70%. Friday night, mostly cloudy. A chance of showers and thunderstorms, mainly in the evening. Lows in the middle 50s. Southeast winds around 5 miles per hour, becoming west after midnight. Chance of rain 50%. Saturday, partly sunny. Highs in the middle 70s. Saturday night, mostly cloudy with a slight chance of showers and thunderstorms in the evening, then partly cloudy with a chance of showers after midnight. Lows in the middle 50s. Chance of rain 30%. Sunday and Sunday night, mostly clear. Highs around 80. Lows in the upper 50s. Memorial Day and Monday night, partly cloudy. Highs in the lower 80s. Lows around 60. Tuesday, partly sunny. A chance of showers and thunderstorms in the afternoon. Highs in the lower 80s. Chance of rain 40%. Tuesday night, partly cloudy with a slight chance of showers and thunderstorms. Lows in the middle 60s. Wednesday, partly sunny. A chance of showers and thunderstorms in the afternoon. Highs in the middle 80s. Chance of rain 40%. This hazardous weather outlook is for central Kansas, east central Kansas, north central Kansas, and northeast Kansas. For this afternoon and tonight, the probability for widespread hazardous weather is low. For Thursday through Tuesday, the probability for widespread hazardous weather is low.
the Topeka, Kansas climate summary for yesterday, May 20th, 2026. Yesterday's high temperature was 67 degrees. The normal high is 78. The record high is 91 degrees, which was last set in 1964. Yesterday's low temperature was 46 degrees. The normal low is 57. The record low is 36 degrees, which was set in 1981. No precipitation fell yesterday, which leaves the monthly total at 2.33 inches. This is 0.93 inches below the normal amount of 3.26 inches for May. The total precipitation for the year still stands at 12.67 inches, which is 1.15 inches above normal. Yesterday the maximum wind observed was 18 miles an hour from the northeast. The highest wind gust observed was 26 miles per hour from the northeast. The normal high temperature for today is 78 degrees, and the normal low is 57. The record high for today is 97, which occurred in 1956, and the record low is 33, which occurred in 1968. Sunrise today is at 6.05 a.m. and sunset is at 8.34 p.m. The Manhattan, Kansas climate summary for yesterday, May 20th, 2026. Yesterday's high temperature was 67 degrees. The normal high is 78. Yesterday's low temperature was 43 degrees. The normal low is 55. A trace of precipitation fell yesterday, which brings the monthly total to 0.01 inches. This is 2.87 inches below the normal amount of 2.88 inches for May. The total precipitation for the year now stands at 5.81 inches, which is 3.64 inches below normal. Yesterday the maximum wind observed was 18 miles an hour from the east. The highest wind gust observed was 27 miles per hour from the east. The normal high temperature for today is 79 degrees, and the normal low is 55. Sunrise today is at 6.09 a.m. and sunset is at 8.38 p.m. The Rangeland Fire Danger Index will be in a low category this afternoon. Low fire danger means controlled burns can be executed with reasonable safety. Check with local authorities to ensure burning is allowed before starting a planned burn. This is NOAA Weather Radio Station WXK91 in Topeka. Here are the 3 a.m. conditions for the local area. At Topeka, it was mostly cloudy. The temperature was 57 degrees, the dew point 50, and the relative humidity was 77%. The wind was southeast at 13 miles an hour. The pressure was 30.09 inches and falling. At Manhattan, it was cloudy. The temperature was 55 degrees, the dew point 52, and the relative humidity was 89%. The wind was south at 3 miles an hour. Around the region, at Kansas City, it was partly cloudy, with a temperature of 60. It was mostly cloudy, with a temperature of 56 at Lawrence, 52 at Concordia, and 52 at Beatrice. It was cloudy, with a temperature of 57 at Emporia, 51 at Omaha, 58 at Springfield, and 57 at Wichita. Once again, at Manhattan, it was 55 degrees under cloudy skies. Once again, at Topeka, it was 57 degrees under mostly cloudy skies. This is NOAA Weather Radio Station WXK91 in Topeka. Here are the 3 a.m. conditions for the local area. At Topeka, it was mostly cloudy. The temperature was 57 degrees, the dew point 50, and the relative humidity was 77%. The wind was southeast at 13 miles an hour. The pressure was 30.09 inches and falling. At Manhattan, it was cloudy. The temperature was 55 degrees, the dew point 52, and the relative humidity was 89%. The wind was south at 3 miles an hour. Around the region, at Kansas City, it was partly cloudy, with a temperature of 60. It was mostly cloudy, with a temperature of 56 at Lawrence, 52 at Concordia, and 52 at Beatrice. It was cloudy, with a temperature of 57 at Emporia, 51 at Omaha,
58 at Springfield, and 57 at Wichita. Once again, at Manhattan, it was 55 degrees under cloudy skies. Once again, at Topeka, it was 57 degrees under mostly cloudy skies. Now here is your National Weather Service forecast. Rest of tonight, cloudy with a 50% chance of showers. Lows in the upper 40s. Northeast winds around 5 miles per hour. Thursday, cloudy with a chance of showers. A slight chance of thunderstorms in the afternoon. Highs in the lower 60s. East winds 5 to 10 miles per hour. Chance of rain 50%. Thursday night, showers likely with a chance of thunderstorms in the evening, then showers with a slight chance of thunderstorms after midnight. Lows in the lower 50s. East winds 5 to 10 miles per hour. Chance of rain 80%. Friday, a chance of shower. Lows in the lower 50s. East winds 5 to 10 miles per hour. Chance of rain 80%. Friday, a chance of showers with a slight chance of thunderstorms in the morning, then showers likely with a chance of thunderstorms in the afternoon. Highs in the lower 70s. Southeast winds 5 to 10 miles per hour. Chance of rain 70%. Friday night, mostly cloudy. A chance of showers and thunderstorms, mainly in the evening. Lows in the middle 50s. Southeast winds around 5 miles per hour, becoming west after midnight. Chance of rain 50%. Saturday, partly sunny. Highs in the middle 70s. Saturday night, mostly cloudy with a slight chance of showers and thunderstorms in the evening, then partly cloudy with a chance of showers after midnight. Lows in the middle 50s. Chance of rain 30%. Sunday and Sunday night, mostly clear. Highs around 80. Lows in the upper 50s. Memorial Day and Monday night, partly cloudy. Highs in the lower 80s. Lows around 60. Tuesday, partly sunny. A chance of showers and thunderstorms in the afternoon. Highs in the lower 80s. Chance of rain 40%. Tuesday night, partly cloudy with a slight chance of showers and thunderstorms. Lows in the middle 60s. Wednesday, partly sunny. A chance of showers and thunderstorms in the afternoon. Highs in the middle 80s. Chance of rain 40%. This hazardous weather outlook is for central Kansas, east central Kansas, north central Kansas, and northeast Kansas. For this afternoon and tonight, the probability for widespread hazardous weather is low. For Thursday through Tuesday, the probability for widespread hazardous weather is low. The Topeka, Kansas climate summary for yesterday, May 20th, 2026. Yesterday's high temperature was 67 degrees. The normal high is 78. The record high is 91 degrees, which was last set in 1964. Yesterday's low temperature was 46 degrees. The normal low is 57. The record low is 36 degrees, which was set in 1981. No precipitation fell yesterday, which leaves the monthly total at 2.33 inches. This is 0.93 inches below the normal amount of 3.26 inches for May. The total precipitation for the year still stands at 12.67 inches, which is 1.15 inches above normal. Yesterday the maximum wind observed was 18 miles an hour from the northeast. The highest wind gust observed was 26 miles per hour from the northeast. The normal high temperature for today is 78 degrees, and the normal low is 57. The record high for today is 97, which occurred in 1956, and the record low is 33, which occurred in 1968. Sunrise today is at 6:05 a.m. and sunset is at 8:34 p.m. The Manhattan, Kansas climate summary for yesterday, May 20th, 2026. Yesterday's high temperature was 67 degrees. The normal high is 78. Yesterday's low temperature was 43 degrees. The normal low is 55.
A trace of precipitation fell yesterday,

which brings the monthly total to 0.01 inches. This is 2.87 inches below the normal amount of 2.88 inches for May. The total precipitation for the year now stands at 5.81 inches, which is 3.64 inches below normal. Yesterday, the maximum wind observed was 18 miles an hour from the east. The highest wind gust observed was 27 miles per hour from the east. The normal high temperature for today is 79 degrees, and the normal low is 55. Sunrise today is at 6:09 a.m. and sunset is at 8:38 p.m. This is NOAA Weather Radio Station WXK91 in Topeka. Here are the 3 a.m. conditions for the local area. At Topeka, it was mostly cloudy. The temperature was 57 degrees, the dew point 50, and the relative humidity was 77%. The wind was southeast at 13 miles an hour. The pressure was 30.09 inches and falling. At Manhattan, it was cloudy. The temperature was 55 degrees, the dew point 52, and the relative humidity was 89%. The wind was south at 3 miles an hour. Around the region, at Kansas City, it was partly cloudy, with a temperature of 60. It was mostly cloudy, with a temperature of 56 at Lawrence, 52 at Concordia, and 52 at Beatrice. It was cloudy, with a temperature of 57 at Emporia, 51 at Omaha, 58 at Springfield, and 57 at Wichita. Once again, at Manhattan, it was 55 degrees under cloudy skies. Once again, at Topeka, it was 57 degrees under mostly cloudy skies. This is NOAA Weather Radio WXK91 in Topeka. The current time is 3:38 a.m. Central Daylight Time. The Rangeland Fire Danger Index will be in a low category this afternoon. Low fire danger means controlled burns can be executed with reasonable safety. Check with local authorities to ensure burning is allowed before starting a planned burn. Now here is your National Weather Service forecast. Rest of tonight, cloudy with a 50% chance of showers. Lows in the upper 40s. Northeast winds around 5 miles per hour. Thursday, cloudy with a chance of showers. A slight chance of thunderstorms in the afternoon. Highs in the lower 60s. East winds 5 to 10 miles per hour. Chance of rain 50%. Thursday night, showers likely with a chance of thunderstorms in the evening, then showers with a slight chance of thunderstorms after midnight. Lows in the lower 50s. East winds 5 to 10 miles per hour. Chance of rain 80%. Friday, a chance of showers with a slight chance of thunderstorms in the morning, then showers likely with a chance of thunderstorms in the afternoon. Highs in the lower 70s. Southeast winds 5 to 10 miles per hour. Chance of rain 70%. Friday night, mostly cloudy. A chance of showers and thunderstorms, mainly in the evening. Lows in the middle 50s. Southeast winds around 5 miles per hour, becoming west after midnight. Chance of rain 50%. Saturday, partly sunny. Highs in the middle 70s. Saturday night, mostly cloudy with a slight chance of showers and thunderstorms in the evening, then partly cloudy with a chance of showers after midnight. Lows in the middle 50s. Chance of rain 30%. Sunday and Sunday night, mostly clear. Highs around 80. Lows in the upper 50s. Memorial Day and Monday night, partly cloudy. Highs in the lower 80s. Lows around 60. Tuesday, partly sunny. A chance of showers and thunderstorms in the afternoon. Highs in the lower 80s. Chance of rain 40%. Tuesday night, partly cloudy with a slight chance of showers and thunderstorms. Lows in the middle 60s. Wednesday, partly sunny. A chance of showers and thunderstorms in the afternoon. Highs in the middle 80s. Chance of rain 40%. This hazardous weather outlook is for Central Kansas, East Central Kansas,

South Central Kansas and Northeast Kansas. For this afternoon and tonight, the probability for widespread hazardous weather is low. For Thursday through Tuesday, the probability for widespread hazardous weather is low. The Topeka, Kansas climate summary for yesterday, May 20th, 2026. Yesterday's high temperature was 67 degrees. The normal high is 78. The record high is 91 degrees, which was last set in 1964. Yesterday's low temperature was 46 degrees. The normal low is 57. The record low is 36 degrees, which was set in 1981. No precipitation fell yesterday, which leaves the monthly total at 2.33 inches. This is 0.93 inches below the normal amount of 3.26 inches for May. The total precipitation for the year still stands at 12.67 inches, which is 1.15 inches above normal. Yesterday, the maximum wind observed was 18 miles an hour from the northeast. The highest wind gust observed was 26 miles per hour from the northeast. The normal high temperature for today is 78 degrees, and the normal low is 57. The record high for today is 97, which occurred in 1956, and the record low is 33, which occurred in 1968. Sunrise today is at 6.05 a.m. and sunset is at 8.34 p.m. The Manhattan, Kansas climate summary for yesterday, May 20th, 2026. Yesterday's high temperature was 67 degrees. The normal high is 78. Yesterday's low temperature was 43 degrees. The normal low is 55. A trace of precipitation fell yesterday, which brings the monthly total to 0.01 inches. This is 2.87 inches below the normal amount of 2.88 inches for May. The total precipitation for the year now stands at 5.81 inches, which is 3.64 inches below normal. Yesterday, the maximum wind observed was 18 miles an hour from the east. The highest wind gust observed was 27 miles per hour from the east. The normal high temperature for today is 79 degrees, and the normal low is 55. Sunrise today is at 6.09 a.m. and sunset is at 8.38 p.m. This is NOAA Weather Radio Station WXK91 in Topeka. Here are the 3 a.m. conditions for the local area. At Topeka, it was mostly cloudy. The temperature was 57 degrees, the dew point 50, and the relative humidity was 77%. The wind was southeast at 13 miles an hour. The pressure was 30.09 inches and falling. At Manhattan, it was cloudy. The temperature was 55 degrees, the dew point 52, and the relative humidity was 89%. The wind was south at 3 miles an hour. Around the region, at Kansas City, it was partly cloudy, with a temperature of 60. It was mostly cloudy, with a temperature of 56 at Lawrence, 52 at Concordia, and 52 at Beatrice. It was cloudy, with a temperature of 57 at Emporia, 51 at Omaha, 58 at Springfield, and 57 at Wichita. Once again, at Manhattan, it was 55 degrees under cloudy skies. Once again, at Topeka, it was 57 degrees under mostly cloudy skies. Now here is your National Weather Service forecast. West of tonight, cloudy with a 50% chance of showers. Lows in the upper 40s. Northeast winds around 5 miles per hour. Thursday, cloudy with a chance of showers. A slight chance of thunderstorms in the afternoon. Highs in the lower 60s. East winds 5 to 10 miles per hour. Chance of rain 50%. Thursday night, showers likely with a chance of thunderstorms in the evening, then showers with a slight chance of thunderstorms after midnight. Lows in the lower 50s. East winds 5 to 10 miles per hour. Chance of rain 80%. Friday, a chance of showers with a slight chance of thunderstorms in the morning, then showers likely with a chance of thunderstorms in the afternoon. Highs in the lower 70s. Southeast winds 5 to 10 miles per hour.

chance of rain 30%. Sunday and Sunday night, mostly clear. Highs around 80. Lows in the upper 50s. Memorial Day and Monday night, partly cloudy. Highs in the lower 80s. Lows around 60. Tuesday, partly sunny. A chance of showers and thunderstorms in the afternoon. Highs in the lower 80s. Chance of rain 40%. Tuesday night, partly cloudy with a slight chance of showers and thunderstorms. Lows in the middle 60s. Wednesday, partly sunny. A chance of showers and thunderstorms in the afternoon. Highs in the middle 80s. Chance of rain 40%. This hazardous weather outlook is for central Kansas, east central Kansas, north central Kansas, and northeast Kansas. For this afternoon and tonight, the probability for widespread hazardous weather is low. For Thursday through Tuesday, the probability for widespread hazardous weather is low. The Topeka, Kansas climate summary for yesterday, May 20, 2026. Yesterday's high temperature was 67 degrees. The normal high is 78. The record high is 91 degrees, which was last set in 1964. Yesterday's low temperature was 46 degrees. The normal low is 57. The record low is 36 degrees, which was set in 1981. No precipitation fell yesterday, which leaves the monthly total at 2.33 inches. This is 0.93 inches below the normal amount of 3.26 inches for May. The total precipitation for the year still stands at 12.67 inches, which is 1.15 inches above normal. Yesterday the maximum wind observed was 18 miles an hour from the northeast. The highest wind gust observed was 26 miles per hour from the northeast. The normal high temperature for today is 78 degrees, and the normal low is 57. The record high for today is 97, which occurred in 1956, and the record low is 33, which occurred in 1968. Sunrise today is at 6.05 a.m. and sunset is at 8.34 p.m. The Rangeland Fire Danger Index will be in a low category this afternoon. Low fire danger means controlled burns can be executed with reasonable safety. Check with local authorities to ensure burning is allowed before starting a planned burn. The Manhattan, Kansas climate summary for yesterday, May 20, 2026. Yesterday's high temperature was 67 degrees. The normal high is 78. Yesterday's low temperature was 43 degrees. The normal low is 55. A trace of precipitation fell yesterday, which brings the monthly total to 0.01 inches. This is 2.87 inches below the normal amount of 2.88 inches for May. The total precipitation for the year now stands at 5.81 inches, which is 3.64 inches below normal. Yesterday the maximum wind observed was 18 miles an hour from the east. The highest wind gust observed was 27 miles per hour from the east. The normal high temperature for today is 79 degrees, and the normal low is 55. Sunrise today is at 6.09 a.m. and sunset is at 8.38 p.m. This is NOAA Weather Radio Station WXK91 in Topeka. Here are the 3 a.m. conditions for the local area. At Topeka, it was mostly cloudy. The temperature was 57 degrees, the dew point 50, and the relative humidity was 77%. The wind was southeast at 13 miles an hour. The pressure was 30.09 inches and falling. At Manhattan, it was cloudy. The temperature was 55 degrees, the dew point 52, and the relative humidity was 89%. The wind was south at 3 miles an hour. Around the region, at Kansas City, it was partly cloudy, with a temperature of 60. It was mostly cloudy, with a temperature of 56 at Lawrence, 52 at Concordia, and 52 at Beatrice. It was cloudy, with a temperature of 57 at Emporia, 51 at Omaha, 58 at Springfield, and 57 at Wichita. Once again, at

Manhattan, it was 55 degrees under cloudy skies. Once again, at Topeka, it was 57 degrees under mostly cloudy skies. Now here is your National Weather Service forecast. Rest of tonight, cloudy with a 50% chance of showers. Lows in the upper 40s. Northeast winds around 5 miles per hour. Thursday, cloudy with a chance of showers. A slight chance of thunderstorms in the afternoon. Highs in the lower 60s. East winds 5 to 10 miles per hour. Chance of rain 50%. Thursday night, showers likely with a chance of thunderstorms in the evening, then showers with a slight chance of thunderstorms after midnight. Lows in the lower 50s. East winds 5 to 10 miles per hour. Chance of rain 80%. Friday, a chance of showers with a slight chance of thunderstorms in the morning, then showers likely with a chance of thunderstorms in the afternoon. Highs in the lower 70s. Southeast winds 5 to 10 miles per hour. Chance of rain 70%. Friday night, mostly cloudy. A chance of showers and thunderstorms, mainly in the evening. Lows in the middle 50s. Southeast winds around 5 miles per hour, becoming west after midnight. Chance of rain 50%. Saturday, partly sunny. Highs in the middle 70s. Saturday night, mostly cloudy with a slight chance of showers and thunderstorms in the evening, then partly cloudy with a chance of showers after midnight. Lows in the middle 50s. Chance of rain 30%. Sunday and Sunday night, mostly clear. Highs around 80. Lows in the upper 50s. Memorial Day and Monday night, partly cloudy. Highs in the lower 80s. Lows around 60. Tuesday, partly sunny. A chance of showers and thunderstorms in the afternoon. Highs in the lower 80s. Chance of rain 40%. Tuesday night, partly cloudy with a slight chance of showers and thunderstorms. Lows in the middle 60s. Wednesday, partly sunny. A chance of showers and thunderstorms in the afternoon. Highs in the middle 80s. Chance of rain 40%. The current time is 3:55 a.m. Central Daylight Time. This hazardous weather outlook is for Central Kansas, East Central Kansas, North Central Kansas and Northeast Kansas. For this afternoon and tonight, the probability for widespread hazardous weather is low. For Thursday through Tuesday, the probability for widespread hazardous weather is low. The Topeka, Kansas climate summary for yesterday, May 20, 2026. Yesterday's high temperature was 67 degrees. The normal high is 78. The record high is 91 degrees, which was last set in 1964. Yesterday's low temperature was 46 degrees. The normal low is 57. The record low is 36 degrees, which was set in 1981. No precipitation fell yesterday, which leaves the monthly total at 2.33 inches. This is 0.93 inches below the normal amount of 3.26 inches for May. The total precipitation for the year still stands at 12.67 inches, which is 1.15 inches above normal. Yesterday the maximum wind observed was 18 miles an hour from the northeast. The highest wind gust observed was 26 miles per hour from the northeast. The normal high temperature for today is 78 degrees. And the normal low is 57. The record high for today is 97, which occurred in 1956, and the record low is 33, which occurred in 1968. Sunrise today is at 6:05 a.m. and sunset is at 8:34 p.m. The Manhattan, Kansas climate summary for yesterday, May 20, 2026. Yesterday's high temperature was 67 degrees. The normal high is 78. Yesterday's low temperature was 43 degrees. The normal low is 55. A trace of precipitation fell yesterday, which brings the monthly total to 0.01 inches. This is 2.87 inches below the normal amount of 2.

8 inches for May. The total precipitation for the year now stands at 5.81 inches, which is 3.64 inches below normal. Yesterday, the maximum wind observed was 18 miles an hour from the east. The highest wind gust observed was 27 miles per hour from the east. The normal high temperature for today is 79 degrees, and the normal low is 55. Sunrise today is at 6:09 a.m. and sunset is at 8:38 p.m. This is NOAA Weather Radio Station WXK91 in Topeka. Here are the 3 a.m. conditions for the local area. At Topeka, it was mostly cloudy. The temperature was 57 degrees, the dew point 50, and the relative humidity was 77%. The wind was southeast at 13 miles an hour. The pressure was 30.09 inches and falling. At Manhattan, it was cloudy. The temperature was 55 degrees, the dew point 52, and the relative humidity was 89%. The wind was south at 3 miles an hour. Around the region, at Kansas City, it was partly cloudy, with a temperature of 60. It was mostly cloudy, with a temperature of 56 at Lawrence, 52 at Concordia, and 52 at Beatrice. It was cloudy, with a temperature of 57 at Emporia, 51 at Omaha, 58 at Springfield, and 57 at Wichita. Once again, at Manhattan, it was 55 degrees under cloudy skies. Once again, at Topeka, it was 57 degrees under mostly cloudy skies. The Rangeland Fire Danger Index will be in a low category this afternoon. Low fire danger means controlled burns can be executed with reasonable safety. Check with local authorities to ensure burning is allowed before starting a planned burn. Now here is your National Weather Service forecast. West of tonight, cloudy with a 50% chance of showers. Lows in the upper 40s. Northeast winds around 5 miles per hour. Thursday, cloudy with a chance of showers. A slight chance of thunderstorms in the afternoon. Highs in the lower 60s. East winds 5 to 10 miles per hour. Chance of rain 50%. Thursday night, showers likely with a chance of thunderstorms in the evening, then showers with a slight chance of thunderstorms after midnight. Lows in the lower 50s. East winds 5 to 10 miles per hour. Chance of rain 80%. Friday, a chance of showers with a slight chance of thunderstorms in the morning, then showers likely with a chance of thunderstorms in the afternoon. Highs in the lower 70s. Southeast winds 5 to 10 miles per hour. Chance of rain 70%. Friday night, mostly cloudy. A chance of showers and thunderstorms, mainly in the evening. Lows in the middle 50s. Southeast winds around 5 miles per hour, becoming west after midnight. Chance of rain 50%. Saturday, partly sunny. Highs in the middle 70s. Saturday night, mostly cloudy with a slight chance of showers and thunderstorms in the evening, then partly cloudy with a chance of showers after midnight. Lows in the middle 50s. Chance of rain 30%. Sunday and Sunday night, mostly clear. Highs around 80. Lows in the upper 50s. Memorial Day and Monday night, partly cloudy. Highs in the lower 80s. Lows around 60. Tuesday, partly sunny. A chance of showers and thunderstorms in the afternoon. Highs in the lower 80s. Chance of rain 40%. Tuesday night, partly cloudy with a slight chance of showers and thunderstorms. Lows in the middle 60s. Wednesday, partly sunny. A chance of showers and thunderstorms in the afternoon. Highs in the middle 80s. Chance of rain 40%. This hazardous weather outlook is for central Kansas, east central Kansas, north central Kansas, and northeast Kansas. For this afternoon and tonight, the probability for widespread hazardous weather is low. For Thursday through Tuesday, the probability for widespread hazardous weather is low.
the Topeka, Kansas climate summary for yesterday.

yesterday, May 20th, 2026. Yesterday's high temperature was 67 degrees. The normal high is 78. The record high is 91 degrees, which was last set in 1964. Yesterday's low temperature was 46 degrees. The normal low is 57. The record low is 36 degrees, which was set in 1981. No precipitation fell yesterday, which leaves the monthly total at 2.33 inches. This is 0.93 inches below the normal amount of 3.26 inches for May. The total precipitation for the year still stands at 12.67 inches, which is 1.15 inches above normal. Yesterday the maximum wind observed was 18 miles an hour from the northeast. The highest wind gust observed was 26 miles per hour from the northeast. The normal high temperature for today is 78 degrees, and the normal low is 57. The record high for today is 97, which occurred in 1956, and the record low is 33, which occurred in 1968. Sunrise today is at 6.05 a.m. and sunset is at 8.34 p.m. The Manhattan, Kansas climate summary for yesterday, May 20th, 2026. Yesterday's high temperature was 67 degrees. The normal high is 78. Yesterday's low temperature was 43 degrees. The normal low is 55. A trace of precipitation fell yesterday, which brings the monthly total to 0.01 inches. This is 2.87 inches below the normal amount of 2.88 inches for May. The total precipitation for the year now stands at 5.81 inches, which is 3.64 inches below normal. Yesterday the maximum wind observed was 18 miles an hour from the east. The highest wind gust observed was 27 miles per hour from the east. The normal high temperature for today is 79 degrees, and the normal low is 55. Sunrise today is at 6.09 a.m. and sunset is at 8.38 p.m. This is NOAA Weather Radio Station WXK91 in Topeka. Now here is your National Weather Service forecast. West of tonight, cloudy with a 50% chance of showers. Lows in the upper 40s. Northeast winds around 5 miles per hour. Thursday, cloudy with a chance of showers. A slight chance of thunderstorms in the afternoon. Highs in the lower 60s. East winds 5 to 10 miles per hour. Chance of rain 50%. Thursday night, showers likely with a chance of thunderstorms in the evening, then showers with a slight chance of thunderstorms after midnight. Lows in the lower 50s. East winds 5 to 10 miles per hour. Chance of rain 80%. Friday, a chance of showers with a slight chance of thunderstorms in the morning, then showers likely with a chance of thunder in the afternoon. Highs in the lower 70s. Southeast winds 5 to 10 miles per hour. Chance of rain 70%. Friday night, mostly cloudy. A chance of showers and thunderstorms, mainly in the evening. Lows in the middle 50s. Southeast winds around 5 miles per hour, becoming west after midnight. Chance of rain 50%. Saturday, partly sunny. Highs in the middle 70s. Saturday night, mostly cloudy with a slight chance of showers and thunderstorms in the evening, then partly cloudy with a chance of showers after midnight. Lows in the middle 50s. Chance of rain 30%. Sunday and Sunday night, mostly clear. Highs around 80. Lows in the upper 50s. Memorial Day and Monday night, partly cloudy. Highs in the lower 80s. Lows around 60. Tuesday, partly sunny. A chance of showers and thunderstorms in the afternoon. Highs in the lower 80s. Chance of rain 40%. Tuesday night, partly cloudy with a slight chance of showers and thunderstorms. Lows in the middle 60s. Wednesday, partly sunny. A chance of showers and thunderstorms in the afternoon. Highs in the middle 80s. Chance of rain 40%.
This hazardous weather outlook is for central Kansas, east central Kansas, north central Kansas, and northeast Kansas. For this afternoon and tonight, the probability for widespread hazardous weather is low. For Thursday through Tuesday, the probability for widespread hazardous weather is low. The Topeka, Kansas climate summary for yesterday, May 20th, 2026. Yesterday's high temperature was 67 degrees. The normal high is 78. The record high is 91 degrees, which was last set in 1964. Yesterday's low temperature was 46 degrees. The normal low is 57. The record low is 36 degrees, which was set in 1981. No precipitation fell yesterday, which leaves the monthly total at 2.33 inches. This is 0.93 inches below the normal amount of 3.26 inches for May. The total precipitation for the year still stands at 12.67 inches, which is 1.15 inches above normal. Yesterday the maximum wind observed was 18 miles an hour from the northeast. The highest wind gust observed was 26 miles per hour from the northeast. The normal high temperature for today is 78 degrees, and the normal low is 57. The record high for today is 97, which occurred in 1956, and the record low is 33, which occurred in 1968. Sunrise today is at 6:05 a.m. and sunset is at 8:34 p.m. The current time is 4:09 a.m. Central Daylight Time. The Rangeland Fire Danger Index will be in a low category this afternoon. Low fire danger means controlled burns can be executed with reasonable safety. Check with local authorities to ensure burning is allowed before starting a planned burn. The Manhattan, Kansas climate summary for yesterday, May 20th, 2026. Yesterday's high temperature was 67 degrees. The normal high is 78. Yesterday's low temperature was 43 degrees. The normal low is 55. A trace of precipitation fell yesterday, which brings the monthly total to 0.01 inches. This is 2.87 inches below the normal amount of 2.88 inches for May. The total precipitation for the year now stands at 5.81 inches, which is 3.64 inches below normal. Yesterday the maximum wind observed was 18 miles an hour from the east. The highest wind gust observed was 27 miles per hour from the east. The normal high temperature for today is 79 degrees, and the normal low is 55. Sunrise today is at 6:09 a.m. and sunset is at 8:38 p.m. This is NOAA Weather Radio Station WXK91 in Topeka. Now here is your National Weather Service forecast. Rest of tonight, cloudy with a 50% chance of showers. Lows in the upper 40s. Northeast winds around 5 miles per hour. Thursday, cloudy with a chance of showers. A slight chance of thunderstorms in the afternoon. Highs in the lower 60s. East winds 5 to 10 miles per hour. Chance of rain 50%. Thursday night, showers likely with a chance of thunderstorms in the evening, then showers with a slight chance of thunderstorms after midnight. Lows in the lower 50s. East winds 5 to 10 miles per hour. Chance of rain 80%. Friday, a chance of showers with a slight chance of thunderstorms in the morning, then showers likely with a chance of thunderstorms in the afternoon. Highs in the lower 70s. Southeast winds 5 to 10 miles per hour. Chance of rain 70%. Friday night, mostly cloudy. A chance of showers and thunderstorms, mainly in the evening. Lows in the middle 50s. Southeast winds around 5 miles per hour, becoming west after midnight. Chance of rain 50%. Saturday, partly sunny. Highs in the middle 70s. Saturday night, mostly cloudy with a slight chance of showers and thunderstorms in the evening, then partly cloudy with a chance of showers after midnight. Lows in the middle 50s. Chance of rain 30%. Sunday and Sunday night, mostly clear.
occupies around

around 80. Lows in the upper 50s. Memorial Day and Monday night, partly cloudy. Highs in the lower 80s. Lows around 60. Tuesday, partly sunny. A chance of showers and thunderstorms in the afternoon. Highs in the lower 80s. Chance of rain 40%. Tuesday night, partly cloudy with a slight chance of showers and thunderstorms. Lows in the middle 60s. Wednesday, partly sunny. A chance of showers and thunderstorms in the afternoon. Highs in the middle 80s. Chance of rain 40%. This hazardous weather outlook is for central Kansas, east central Kansas, north central Kansas, and northeast Kansas. For this afternoon and tonight, the probability for widespread hazardous weather is low. For Thursday through Tuesday, the probability for widespread hazardous weather is low. The Topeka, Kansas climate summary for yesterday, May 20, 2026. Yesterday's high temperature was 67 degrees. The normal high is 78. The record high is 91 degrees, which was last set in 1964. Yesterday's low temperature was 46 degrees. The normal low is 57. The record low is 36 degrees, which was set in 1981. No precipitation fell yesterday, which leaves the monthly total at 2.33 inches. This is 0.93 inches below the normal amount of 3.26 inches for May. The total precipitation for the year still stands at 12.67 inches, which is 1.15 inches above normal. Yesterday, the maximum wind, the highest wind gust observed.

high temperature for today is 78 degrees, and the normal low is 57. The record high for today is 97, which occurred in 1956, and the record low is 33, which occurred in 1968. Sunrise today is at 6:05 a.m. and sunset is at 8:34 p.m. The Manhattan, Kansas climate summary for yesterday, May 20, 2026. Yesterday's high temperature was 67 degrees. The normal high is 78. Yesterday's low temperature was 43 degrees. The normal low is 55. A trace of precipitation fell yesterday, which brings the monthly total to 0.01 inches. This is 2.87 inches below the normal amount of 2.88 inches for May. The total precipitation for the year now stands at 5.81 inches, which is 3.64 inches below normal. Yesterday, the maximum wind observed was 18 miles an hour from the east. The highest wind gust observed was 27 miles per hour from the east. The normal high temperature for today is 79 degrees, and the normal low is 55. Sunrise today is at 6:09 a.m. and sunset is at 8:38 p.m. This is NOAA Weather Radio Station WXK91 in Topeka. Here are the 4 a.m. conditions for the local area. At Topeka, it was mostly cloudy. The temperature was 57 degrees, the dew point 52, and the relative humidity was 83%. The wind was calm. The pressure was 30.14 inches and rising. At Manhattan, light rain was falling. The temperature was 55 degrees, the dew point 53, and the relative humidity was 93%. The wind was calm. Around the region, at Wichita, rain was falling, with a temperature of 56. At Kansas City, it was partly cloudy, with a temperature of 59. It was mostly cloudy, with a temperature of 56 at Lawrence, and 50 at Beatrice. It was cloudy, with a temperature of 57 at Emporia, 52 at Concordia, 52 at Omaha, and 58 at Springfield. Once again, at Manhattan, it was 55 degrees with light rain. Once again, at Topeka, it was 57 degrees under mostly clear is your National Weather Service forecast. Rest of tonight, cloudy with a 50% chance of showers. Lows in the upper 40s. Northeast winds around 5 miles per hour. Thursday, cloudy with a chance of showers. A slight chance of thunderstorms in the afternoon. Highs in the lower 60s. East winds 5 to 10 miles per hour. Chance of rain 50%. Thursday night, showers likely with a chance of thunderstorms in the evening, then showers with a slight chance of thunderstorms after midnight. Lows in the lower 50s. East winds 5 to 10 miles per hour. Chance of rain 80%. Friday, a chance of showers with a slight chance of thunderstorms in the morning, then showers likely with a chance of thunderstorms in the afternoon. Highs in the lower 70s. Southeast winds 5 to 10 miles per hour. Chance of rain 70%. Friday night, mostly cloudy. A chance of showers and thunderstorms, mainly in the evening. Lows in the middle 50s. Southeast winds around 5 miles per hour, becoming west after midnight. Chance of rain 50%. Saturday, partly sunny. Highs in the middle 70s. Saturday night, mostly cloudy with a slight chance of showers and thunderstorms in the evening, then partly cloudy with a chance of showers after midnight. Lows in the middle 50s. Chance of rain 30%. Sunday and Sunday night, mostly clear. Highs around 80. Lows in the upper 50s. Memorial Day and Monday night, partly cloudy. Highs in the lower 80s. Lows around 60. Tuesday, partly sunny. A chance of showers and thunderstorms in the afternoon. Highs in the lower 80s. Chance of rain 40%. Tuesday night, partly cloudy with a slight chance of showers and thunderstorms. Lows in the middle 60s. Wednesday, partly sunny.

a chance of showers and thunderstorms in the afternoon. Highs in the middle 80s. Chance of rain 40%. The Rangeland Fire Danger Index will be in the low category this afternoon. Low fire danger means controlled burns can be executed with reasonable safety. Check with local authorities to ensure burning is allowed before starting a planned burn. This hazardous weather outlook is for Central Kansas, East Central Kansas, North Central Kansas, and Northeast Kansas. For this afternoon and tonight, the probability for widespread hazardous weather is low. For Thursday through Tuesday, the probability for widespread hazardous weather is low. The Topeka, Kansas climate summary for yesterday, May 20, 2026. Yesterday's high temperature was 67 degrees. The normal high is 78. The record high is 91 degrees, which was last set in 1964. Yesterday's low temperature was 46 degrees. The normal low is 57. The record low is 36 degrees, which was set in 1981. No precipitation fell yesterday, which leaves the monthly total at 2.33 inches. This is 0.93 inches below the normal amount of 3.26 inches for May. The total precipitation for the year still stands at 12.67 inches, which is 1.15 inches above normal. Yesterday the maximum wind observed was 18 miles an hour from the northeast. The highest wind gust observed was 26 miles per hour from the northeast. The normal high temperature for today is 78 degrees, and the normal low is 57. The record high for today is 97, which occurred in 1956, and the record low is 33, which occurred in 1968. Sunrise today is at 6:05 a.m. and sunset is at 8:34 p.m. The Manhattan, Kansas climate summary for yesterday, May 20, 2026. Yesterday's high temperature was 67 degrees. The normal high is 78. Yesterday's low temperature was 43 degrees. The normal low is 55. A trace of precipitation fell yesterday, which brings the monthly total to 0.01 inches. This is 2.87 inches below the normal amount of 2.88 inches for May. The total precipitation for the year now stands at 5.81 inches, which is 3.64 inches below normal. Yesterday the maximum wind observed was 18 miles an hour from the east. The highest wind gust observed was 27 miles per hour from the east. The normal high temperature for today is 79 degrees, and the normal low is 55. Sunrise today is at 6:09 a.m. and sunset is at 8:38 p.m. This is NOAA Weather Radio Station WXK91 in Topeka. Here are the 4 a.m. conditions for the local area. At Topeka, it was mostly cloudy. The temperature was 57 degrees, the dew point 52, and the relative humidity was 83%. The wind was calm. The pressure was 30.14 inches and rising. At Manhattan, light rain was falling. The temperature was 55 degrees, the dew point 53, and the relative humidity was 93%. The wind was calm. Around the region, at Wichita, rain was falling, with a temperature of 56. At Kansas City, it was partly cloudy, with a temperature of 59. It was mostly cloudy, with a temperature of 56 at Lawrence, and 50 at Beatrice. It was cloudy, with a temperature of 57 at Emporia, 52 at Concordia, 52 at Omaha, and 58 at Springfield. Once again, at Manhattan, it was 55 degrees with light rain. Once again, at Topeka, it was 57 degrees under mostly cloudy skies. The current time is 4:24 a.m. Central Daylight Time. Now here is your National Weather Service forecast. Rest of tonight, cloudy with a 50% chance of showers. Lows in the upper 40s. Northeast winds around 5 miles per hour. Thursday, cloudy with a chance of showers. A slight chance of thunderstorms in the afternoon. Highs in the lower 60s.

northeast winds 5 to 10 miles per hour. Chance of rain 50%. Thursday night, showers likely with a chance of thunderstorms in the evening, then showers with a slight chance of thunderstorms after midnight. Lows in the lower 50s. East winds 5 to 10 miles per hour. Chance of rain 80%. Friday, a chance of showers with a slight chance of thunderstorms in the morning, then showers likely with a chance of thunderstorms in the afternoon. Highs in the lower 70s. Southeast winds 5 to 10 miles per hour. Chance of rain 70%. Friday night, mostly cloudy. A chance of showers and thunderstorms, mainly in the evening. Lows in the middle 50s. Southeast winds around 5 miles per hour, becoming west after midnight. Chance of rain 50%. Saturday, partly sunny. Highs in the middle 70s. Saturday night, mostly cloudy with a slight chance of showers and thunderstorms in the evening, then partly cloudy with a chance of showers after midnight. Lows in the middle 50s. Chance of rain 30%. Sunday and Sunday night, mostly clear. Highs around 80. Lows in the upper 50s. Memorial Day and Monday night, partly cloudy. Highs in the lower 80s. Lows around 60. Tuesday, partly sunny. A chance of showers and thunderstorms in the afternoon. Highs in the lower 80s. Chance of rain 40%. Tuesday night, partly cloudy with a slight chance of showers and thunderstorms. Lows in the middle 60s. Wednesday, partly sunny. A chance of showers and thunderstorms in the afternoon. Highs in the middle 80s. Chance of rain 40%. This hazardous weather outlook is for central Kansas, east central Kansas, north central Kansas, and northeast Kansas. For this afternoon and tonight, the probability for widespread hazardous weather is low. For Thursday through Tuesday, the probability for widespread hazardous weather is low. The Topeka, Kansas climate summary for yesterday, May 20, 2026. Yesterday's high temperature was 67 degrees. The normal high is 78. The record high is 91 degrees, which was last set in 1964. Yesterday's low temperature was 46 degrees. The normal low is 57. The record low is 36 degrees, which was set in 1981. No precipitation fell yesterday, which leaves the monthly total at 2.33 inches. This is 0.93 inches below the normal amount of 3.26 inches for May. The total precipitation for the year still stands at 12.67 inches, which is 1.15 inches above normal. Yesterday the maximum wind observed was 18 miles an hour from the northeast. The highest wind gust observed was 26 miles per hour from the northeast. The normal high temperature for today is 78 degrees, and the normal low is 57. The record high for today is 97, which occurred in 1956, and the record low is 33, which occurred in 1968. Sunrise today is at 6:05 a.m. and sunset is at 8:34 p.m. The Manhattan, Kansas climate summary for yesterday, May 20, 2026. Yesterday's high temperature was 67 degrees. The normal high is 78. Yesterday's low temperature was 43 degrees. The normal low is 55. A trace of precipitation fell yesterday, which brings the monthly total to 0.01 inches. This is 2.87 inches below the normal amount of 2.88 inches for May. The total precipitation for the year now stands at 5.81 inches, which is 3.64 inches below normal. Yesterday the maximum wind observed was 18 miles an hour from the east. The highest wind gust observed was 27 miles per hour from the east. The normal high temperature for today is 79 degrees, and the normal low is 55. Sunrise today is at 6:09 a.m. and sunset is at 8:38 p.m. The Rangeland Fire Danger Index will be in a low category this afternoon. Low fire danger means controlled

Burns can be executed with reasonable safety. 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This is NOAA Weather Radio Station W. Here are the 4 a.m. conditions for the local area. At Topeka, it was mostly cloudy. The temperature was 57 degrees, the dew point 52, and the relative humidity was 83%. The wind was calm. The pressure was 30.14 inches and rising. At Manhattan, light rain was falling. The temperature was 55 degrees, the dew point 53, and the relative humidity was 93%. The wind was calm. Around the region, at Wichita, rain was falling, with a temperature of 56. At Kansas City, it was partly cloudy, with a temperature of 59. It was mostly cloudy, with a temperature of 56 at Lawrence, and 50 at Beatrice. It was cloudy, with a temperature of 57 at Emporia, 52 at Concordia, 52 at Omaha, and 58 at Springfield. Once again, at Manhattan, it was 55 degrees with light rain. Once again, at Topeka, it was 57 degrees under mostly cloudy skies. This is NOAA Weather Radio Station WXK91 in Topeka. Here are the 4 a.m. conditions for the local area. At Topeka, it was mostly cloudy. The temperature was 57 degrees, the dew point 52, and the relative humidity was 83%. The wind was calm. The pressure was 30.14 inches and rising. At Manhattan, light rain was falling. The temperature was 55 degrees, the dew point 53, and the relative humidity was 93%. The wind was calm. Around the region, at Wichita, rain was falling, with a temperature of 56. At Kansas City, it was partly cloudy, with a temperature of 59. It was mostly cloudy, with a temperature of 56 at Lawrence, and 50 at Beatrice. It was cloudy, with a temperature of 57 at Emporia, 52 at Concordia, 52 at Omaha, and 58 at Springfield. Once again, at Manhattan, it was 55 degrees with light rain. Once again, at Topeka, it was 57 degrees under mostly cloudy skies. Now here is your National Weather Service forecast. West of tonight, cloudy with a 50% chance of showers. Lows in the upper 40s. Northeast winds around 5 miles per hour. Thursday, cloudy with a chance of showers. A slight chance of thunderstorms in the afternoon. Highs in the lower 60s. East winds 5 to 10 miles per hour. Chance of rain 50%. Thursday night, showers likely with a chance of thunderstorms in the evening, then showers with a slight chance of thunderstorms after midnight. Lows in the lower 50s. East winds 5 to 10 miles per hour. Thursday night, showers likely with a chance of thunderstorms in the evening, then showers with a slight chance of thunderstorms after midnight. Lows in the lower 50s. East winds 5 to 10 miles per hour. Chance of rain 80%. Friday, a chance of showers with a slight chance of thunderstorms in the morning, then showers likely with a chance of thunderstorms in the afternoon. Highs in the lower 70s. Southeast winds 5 to 10 miles per hour. Chance of rain 70%. Friday night, mostly cloudy. A chance of showers and thunderstorms, mainly in the evening. Lows in the middle 50s. Southeast winds around 5 miles per hour, becoming west after midnight. Chance of rain 50%. Saturday, partly sunny. Highs in the middle 70s. Saturday night, mostly cloudy with a slight chance of showers and thunderstorms in the evening, then partly cloudy with a chance of showers after midnight. Lows in the middle 50s. Chance of rain 30%. Sunday and Sunday night, mostly clear. Highs around 80. Lows in the upper 50s. Memorial Day and Monday night, partly cloudy. Highs in the lower 80s. Lows around 60. Tuesday, partly sunny. A chance of shower.

showers and thunderstorms in the afternoon. Highs in the lower 80s. Chance of rain 40%. Tuesday night, partly cloudy with a slight chance of showers and thunderstorms. Lows in the middle 60s. Wednesday, partly sunny. A chance of showers and thunderstorms in the afternoon. Highs in the middle 80s. Chance of rain 40%. This hazardous weather outlook is for central Kansas, east central Kansas, north central Kansas, and northeast Kansas. For this afternoon and tonight, the probability for widespread hazardous weather is low. For Thursday through Tuesday, the probability for widespread hazardous weather is low. The Topeka, Kansas climate summary for yesterday, May 20, 2026. Yesterday's high temperature was 67 degrees. The normal high is 78. The record high is 91 degrees, which was last set in 1964. Yesterday's low temperature was 46 degrees. The normal low is 57. The record low is 36 degrees, which was set in 1981. No precipitation fell yesterday, which leaves the monthly total at 2.33 inches. This is 0.93 inches below the normal amount of 3.26 inches for May. The total precipitation for the year still stands at 12.67 inches, which is 1.15 inches above normal. Yesterday the maximum wind observed was 18 miles an hour from the northeast. The highest wind gust observed was 26 miles per hour from the northeast. The normal high temperature for today is 78 degrees, and the normal low is 57. The record high for today is 97, which occurred in 1956, and the record low is 33, which occurred in 1968. Sunrise today is at 6:05 a.m. and sunset is at 8:34 p.m. The Manhattan, Kansas climate summary for yesterday, May 20, 2026. Yesterday's high temperature was 67 degrees. The normal high is 78. Yesterday's low temperature was 43 degrees. The normal low is 55. A trace of precipitation fell yesterday, which brings the monthly total to 0.01 inches. This is 2.87 inches below the normal amount of 2.88 inches for May. The total precipitation for the year now stands at 5.81 inches, which is 3.64 inches below normal. Yesterday the maximum wind observed was 18 miles an hour from the east. The highest wind gust observed was 27 miles per hour from the east. The normal high temperature for today is 79 degrees, and the normal low is 55. Sunrise today is at 6:09 a.m. and sunset is at 8:38 p.m. This is NOAA Weather Radio Station WXK91 in Topeka. Here are the 4 a.m. conditions for the local area. At Topeka, it was mostly cloudy. The temperature was 57 degrees, the dew point 52, and the relative humidity was 83%. The wind was calm. The pressure was 30.14 inches and rising. At Manhattan, light rain was falling. The temperature was 55 degrees, the dew point 53, and the relative humidity was 93%. The wind was calm. Around the region, at Wichita, rain was falling, with a temperature of 56. At Kansas City, it was partly cloudy, with a temperature of 59. It was mostly cloudy, with a temperature of 56 at Lawrence, and 50 at Beatrice. It was cloudy, with a temperature of 57 at Emporia, 52 at Concordia, 52 at Omaha, and 58 at Springfield. Once again, at Manhattan, it was 55 degrees with light rain. Once again, at Topeka, it was 57 degrees under mostly cloudy skies. This is NOAA Weather Radio WXK91 in Topeka. The current time is 4:39 a.m. Central Daylight Time. The Rangeland Fire Danger Index will be in a low category this afternoon. Low fire danger means controlled burns can be executed with reasonable safety. Check with local authorities to ensure burning is allowed before starting a planned burn. Now here

is your National Weather Service forecast. Rest of tonight, cloudy with a 50% chance of showers. Lows in the upper 40s. Northeast winds around 5 miles per hour. Thursday, cloudy with a chance of showers. A slight chance of thunderstorms in the afternoon. Highs in the lower 60s. East winds 5 to 10 miles per hour. Chance of rain 50%. Thursday night, showers likely with a chance of thunderstorms in the evening, then showers with a slight chance of thunderstorms after midnight. Lows in the lower 50s. East winds 5 to 10 miles per hour. Chance of rain 80%. Friday, a chance of showers with a slight chance of thunderstorms in the morning, then showers likely with a chance of thunderstorms in the afternoon. Highs in the lower 70s. Southeast winds 5 to 10 miles per hour. Chance of rain 70%. Friday night, mostly cloudy. A chance of showers and thunderstorms, mainly in the evening. Lows in the middle 50s. Southeast winds around 5 miles per hour, becoming west after midnight. Chance of rain 50%. Saturday, partly sunny. Highs in the middle 70s. Saturday night, mostly cloudy with a slight chance of showers and thunderstorms in the evening, then partly cloudy with a chance of showers after midnight. Lows in the middle 50s. Chance of rain 30%. Sunday and Sunday night, mostly clear. Highs around 80. Lows in the upper 50s. Memorial Day and Monday night, partly cloudy. Highs in the lower 80s. Lows around 60. Tuesday, partly sunny. A chance of showers and thunderstorms in the afternoon. Highs in the lower 80s. Chance of rain 40%. Tuesday night, partly cloudy with a slight chance of showers and thunderstorms. Lows in the middle 60s. Wednesday, partly sunny. A chance of showers and thunderstorms in the afternoon. Highs in the middle 80s. Chance of rain 40%. This hazardous weather outlook is for central Kansas, east central Kansas, north central Kansas, and northeast Kansas. For this afternoon and tonight, the probability for widespread hazardous weather is low. For Thursday through Tuesday, the probability for widespread hazardous weather is low. The Topeka, Kansas climate summary for yesterday, May 20, 2026. Yesterday's high temperature was 67 degrees. The normal high is 78. The record high is 91 degrees, which was last set in 1964. Yesterday's low temperature was 46 degrees. The normal low is 57. The record low is 36 degrees, which was set in 1981. No precipitation fell yesterday, which leaves the monthly total at 2.33 inches. This is 0.93 inches below the normal amount of 3.26 inches for May. The total precipitation for the year still stands at 12.67 inches, which is 1.15 inches above normal. Yesterday the maximum wind observed was 18 miles an hour from the northeast. The highest wind gust observed was 26 miles per hour from the northeast. The normal high temperature for today is 78 degrees, and the normal low is 57. The record high for today is 97, which occurred in 1956, and the record low is 33, which occurred in 1968. Sunrise today is at 6:05 a.m. and sunset is at 8:34 p.m. The Manhattan, Kansas climate summary for yesterday, May 20, 2026. Yesterday's high temperature was 67 degrees. The normal high is 78. Yesterday's low temperature was 43 degrees. The normal low is 55. A trace of precipitation fell yesterday, which brings the monthly total to 0.01 inches. This is 2.87 inches below the normal amount of 2.88 inches for May. The total precipitation for the year now stands at 5.81 inches, which is 3.64 inches below normal. Yesterday the maximum wind observed was 18 miles an hour from the east. The highest wind gust observed was

27 miles per hour from the east. The normal high temperature for today is 79 degrees, and the normal low is 55. Sunrise today is at 6:09 a.m. and sunset is at 8:38 p.m. This is NOAA Weather Radio Station WXK91 in Topeka. Here are the 4 a.m. conditions for the local area. At Topeka, it was mostly cloudy. The temperature was 57 degrees, the dew point 52, and the relative humidity was 83%. The wind was calm. The pressure was 30.14 inches and rising. At Manhattan, light rain was falling. The temperature was 55 degrees, the dew point 53, and the relative humidity was 93%. The wind was calm. Around the region, at Wichita, rain was falling, with a temperature of 56. At Kansas City, it was partly cloudy, with a temperature of 59. It was mostly cloudy, with a temperature of 56 at Lawrence, and 50 at Beatrice. It was cloudy, with a temperature of 57 at Emporia, 52 at Concordia, 52 at Omaha, and 58 at Springfield. Once again, at Manhattan, it was 55 degrees with light rain. Once again, at Topeka, it was 57 degrees under mostly cloudy skies. Now here is your National Weather Service forecast. West of tonight, cloudy with a 50% chance of showers. Lows in the upper 40s. Northeast winds around 5 miles per hour. Thursday, cloudy with a chance of showers. A slight chance of thunderstorms in the afternoon. Highs in the lower 60s. East winds 5 to 10 miles per hour. Chance of rain 50%. Thursday night, showers likely with a chance of thunderstorms in the evening, then showers with a slight chance of thunderstorms after midnight. Lows in the lower 50s. East winds 5 to 10 miles per hour. Chance of rain 80%. Friday, a chance of showers with a slight chance of thunderstorms in the morning, then showers likely with a chance of thunderstorms in the afternoon. Highs in the lower 70s. Southeast winds 5 to 10 miles per hour. Chance of rain 70%. Friday night, mostly cloudy. A chance of showers and thunderstorms, mainly in the evening. Lows in the middle 50s. Southeast winds around 5 miles per hour, becoming west after midnight. Chance of rain 50%. Saturday,

thunderstorms. Lows in the middle 60s. Wednesday, partly sunny. A chance of showers and thunderstorms in the afternoon. Highs in the middle 80s. Chance of rain 40%. Now here is your National Weather Service forecast. Today, cloudy with a chance of showers. A slight chance of thunderstorms this afternoon. Highs in the lower 60s. East winds 5 to 10 miles per hour. Chance of rain 50%. Tonight, showers likely with a chance of thunderstorms in the evening, then showers with a slight chance of thunderstorms after midnight. Lows in the lower 50s. East winds 5 to 10 miles per hour. Chance of rain 80%. Friday, a chance of showers with a slight chance of thunderstorms in the morning, then showers likely with a chance of thunderstorms in the afternoon. Highs in the lower 70s. Southeast winds 5 to 10 miles per hour. Chance of rain 70%. Friday night, mostly cloudy. A chance of showers and thunderstorms, mainly in the evening. Lows in the middle 50s. Southeast winds around 5 miles per hour, becoming west after midnight. Chance of rain 50%. Saturday, partly sunny. Highs in the middle 70s. Northwest winds around 5 miles per hour. Saturday night, mostly cloudy with a slight chance of showers and thunderstorms in the evening, then partly cloudy with a chance of showers after midnight. Lows in the middle 50s. Chance of rain 30%. Sunday and Sunday night, mostly clear. Highs around 80. Lows in the upper 50s. Memorial Day and Monday night, partly cloudy. Highs in the lower 80s. Lows around 60. Tuesday, partly sunny. A chance of showers and thunderstorms in the afternoon. Highs in the lower 80s. Chance of rain 40%. Tuesday night, partly cloudy with a slight chance of showers and thunderstorms. Lows in the middle 60s. Wednesday, partly sunny. A chance of showers and thunderstorms in the afternoon. Highs in the middle 80s. Chance of rain 40%. The Rangeland Fire Danger Index will be in the low category this afternoon. Low fire danger means controlled burns can be executed with reasonable safety. Check with local authorities to ensure burning is allowed before starting a planned burn. This hazardous weather outlook is for Central Kansas, East Central Kansas, North Central Kansas, and Northeast Kansas. For this afternoon and tonight, the probability for widespread hazardous weather is low. For Thursday through Tuesday, the probability for widespread hazardous weather is low. The Topeka, Kansas climate summary for yesterday, May 20, 2026. Yesterday's high temperature was 67 degrees. The normal high is 78. The record high is 91 degrees, which was last set in 1964. Yesterday's low temperature was 46 degrees. The normal low is 57. The record low is 36 degrees, which was set in 1981. No precipitation fell yesterday, which leaves the monthly total at 2.33 inches. This is 0.93 inches below the normal amount of 3.26 inches for May. The total precipitation for the year still stands at 12.67 inches, which is 1.15 inches above normal. Yesterday the maximum wind observed was 18 miles an hour from the northeast. The highest wind gust observed was 26 miles per hour from the northeast. The normal high temperature for today is 78 degrees, and the normal low is 57. The record high for today is 97, which occurred in 1956, and the record low is 33, which occurred in 1968. Sunrise today is at 6:05 a.m. and sunset is at 8:34 p.m. The Manhattan, Kansas climate summary for yesterday, May 20, 2026. Yesterday's high temperature was 67 degrees. The normal high is 78. Yesterday's low temperature was 43 degrees. The normal low is 55. A trace of precipitation fell yesterday.

yesterday, which brings the monthly total to 0.01 inches. This is 2.87 inches below the normal amount of 2.88 inches for May. The total precipitation for the year now stands at 5.81 inches, which is 3.64 inches below normal. Yesterday, the maximum wind observed was 18 miles an hour from the east. The highest wind gust observed was 27 miles per hour from the east. The normal high temperature for today is 79 degrees, and the normal low is 55. Sunrise today is at 6:09 a.m. and sunset is at 8:38 p.m. The current time is 4:53 a.m. Central Daylight Time. 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Here are the 4 a.m. conditions for the local area. At Topeka, it was mostly cloudy. The temperature was 57 degrees, the dew point 52, and the relative humidity was 83%. The wind was calm. The pressure was 30.14 inches and rising. At Manhattan, light rain was falling. The temperature was 55 degrees, the dew point 53, and the relative humidity was 93%. The wind was calm. Around the region, at Wichita, rain was falling, with a temperature of 56. At Kansas City, it was partly cloudy, with a temperature of 59. It was mostly cloudy, with a temperature of 56 at Lawrence, and 50 at Beatrice. It was cloudy, 52 at Concordia, 52 at Omaha, and 58 at Springfield. Once again, at Manhattan, it was 55 degrees with light rain. Once again, at Topeka, it was 57 degrees under mostly cloudy skies. Now here is your National Weather Service forecast. Today, cloudy with a chance of showers. A slight chance of thunderstorms this afternoon. Highs in the lower 60s. East winds 5 to 10 miles per hour. Chance of rain 50%. Tonight, showers likely with a chance of thunderstorms in the evening, then showers with a slight chance of thunderstorms after midnight. Lows in the lower 50s. East winds 5 to 10 miles per hour. Chance of rain 80%. Friday, a chance of showers with a slight chance of thunderstorms in the morning, then showers likely with a chance of thunderstorms in the afternoon. Highs in the lower 70s. Southeast winds 5 to 10 miles per hour. Chance of rain 70%. Friday night, mostly cloudy. A chance of showers and thunderstorms, mainly in the evening. Lows in the middle 50s. Southeast winds around 5 miles per hour, becoming west after midnight. Chance of rain 50%. Saturday, partly sunny. Highs in the middle 70s. Northwest winds around 5 miles per hour. Saturday night, mostly cloudy with a slight chance of showers and thunderstorms in the evening, then partly cloudy with a chance of showers after midnight. Lows in the middle 50s. Chance of rain 30%. Sunday and Sunday night, mostly clear. Highs around 80. Lows in the upper 50s. Memorial Day and Monday night, partly cloudy. Highs in the lower 80s. Lows around 60. Tuesday, partly sunny. A chance of showers and thunderstorms in the afternoon. Highs in the lower 80s. Chance of rain 40%. Tuesday night, partly cloudy with a slight chance of showers and thunderstorms. Lows in the middle 60s. Wednesday, partly sunny. A chance of showers and thunderstorms in the afternoon. Highs in the middle 80s. Chance of rain 40%. This hazardous weather outlook is for central Kansas, east central Kansas, north central Kansas, and northeast Kansas. For this afternoon and tonight, the probability for widespread hazardous weather is low. For Thursday through Tuesday, the probability for widespread hazardous weather is low. The Topeka, Kansas climate summary for yesterday, May 20th, 2026. Yesterday's high temperature was 67 degrees. The normal high is 78.
The record high is 91 degrees, which was last set in 1964. Yesterday's low temperature was 46 degrees. The normal low is 57. The record low is 36 degrees, which was set in 1981. No precipitation fell yesterday, which leaves the monthly total at 2.33 inches. This is 0.93 inches below the normal amount of 3.26 inches for May. The total precipitation for the year still stands at 12.67 inches, which is 1.15 inches above normal. Yesterday the maximum wind observed was 18 miles an hour from the northeast. The highest wind gust observed was 26 miles per hour from the northeast. The normal high temperature for today is 78 degrees, and the normal low is 57. The record high for today is 97, which occurred in 1956, and the record low is 33, which occurred in 1968. Sunrise today is at 6.05 a.m. and sunset is at 8.34 p.m. The Rangeland Fire Danger Index will be in a low category this afternoon. Low fire danger means controlled burns can be executed with reasonable safety. Check with local authorities to ensure burning is allowed before starting a planned burn. The Manhattan, Kansas climate summary for yesterday, May 20, 2026. Yesterday's high temperature was 67 degrees. The normal high is 78. Yesterday's low temperature was 43 degrees. The normal low is 55. A trace of precipitation fell yesterday, which brings the monthly total to 0.01 inches. This is 2.87 inches below the normal amount of 2.88 inches for May. The total precipitation for the year now stands at 5.81 inches, which is 3.64 inches below normal. Yesterday the maximum wind observed was 18 miles an hour from the east. The highest wind gust observed was 27 miles per hour from the east. The normal high temperature for today is 79 degrees, and the normal low is 55. Sunrise today is at 6.09 a.m. and sunset is at 8.38 p.m. This is NOAA Weather Radio Station WXK91 in Topeka. Here are the 4 a.m. conditions for the local area. At Topeka, it was mostly cloudy. The temperature was 57 degrees, the dew point 52, and the relative humidity was 83%. The wind was calm. The pressure was 30.14 inches and rising. At Manhattan, light rain was falling. The temperature was 55 degrees, the dew point 53, and the relative humidity was 93%. The wind was calm. Around the region, at Wichita, rain was falling, with a temperature of 56. At Kansas City, it was partly cloudy, with a temperature of 59. It was mostly cloudy, with a temperature of 56 at Lawrence, and 50 at Beatrice. It was cloudy, with a temperature of 57 at Emporia, 52 at Concordia, 52 at Omaha, and 58 at Springfield. Once again, at Manhattan, it was 55 degrees with light rain. Once again, at Topeka, it was 57 degrees under mostly cloudy skies. Now here is your National Weather Service forecast. Today, cloudy with a chance of showers. A slight chance of thunderstorms this afternoon. Highs in the lower 60s. East winds 5 to 10 miles per hour. Chance of rain 50%. Tonight, showers likely with a chance of thunderstorms in the evening, then showers with a slight chance of thunderstorms after midnight. Lows in the lower 50s. East winds 5 to 10 miles per hour. Chance of rain 80%. Friday, a chance of showers with a slight chance of thunderstorms in the morning, then showers likely with a chance of thunderstorms in the afternoon. Highs in the lower 70s. Southeast winds 5 to 10 miles per hour. Chance of rain 70%. Friday night, mostly cloudy. A chance of showers and thunderstorms, mainly in the evening. Lows in the middle 50s. Southeast winds around 5 miles per hour, becoming west after midnight. Chance of rain 50%.
Saturday, partly sunny.

highs in the middle 70s. Northwest winds around 5 miles per hour. Saturday night, mostly cloudy with a slight chance of showers and thunderstorms in the evening, then partly cloudy with a chance of showers after midnight. Lows in the middle 50s. Chance of rain 30%. Sunday and Sunday night, mostly clear. Highs around 80. Lows in the upper 50s. Memorial Day and Monday night, partly cloudy. Highs in the lower 80s. Lows around 60. Tuesday, partly sunny. A chance of showers and thunderstorms in the afternoon. Highs in the lower 80s. Chance of rain 40%. Tuesday night, partly cloudy with a slight chance of showers and thunderstorms. Lows in the middle 60s. Wednesday, partly sunny. A chance of showers and thunderstorms in the afternoon. Highs in the middle 80s. Chance of rain 40%. This hazardous weather outlook is for central Kansas, east central Kansas, north central Kansas, and northeast Kansas. For this afternoon and tonight, the probability for widespread hazardous weather is low. For Thursday through Tuesday, the probability for widespread hazardous weather is low. The Topeka, Kansas climate summary for yesterday, May 20th, 2026. Yesterday's high temperature was 67 degrees. The normal high is 78. The record high is 91 degrees, which was last set in 1964. Yesterday's low temperature was 46 degrees. The normal low is 57, which was set in 1981. No precipitation fell yesterday, which leaves the monthly total at 2.33 inches. This is 0.93 inches below the normal amount of 3.26 inches for May. The total precipitation for the year still stands at 12.67 inches, which is 1.15 inches above normal. Yesterday the maximum wind observed was 18 miles an hour from the northeast. The highest wind gust observed was 26 miles per hour from the northeast. The normal high temperature for today is 78 degrees, and the normal low is 57. The record high for today is 97, which occurred in 1956, and the record low is 33, which occurred in 1968. Sunrise today is at 6:05 a.m. and sunset is at 8:34 p.m. The Manhattan, Kansas climate summary for yesterday, May 20th, 2026. Yesterday's high temperature was 67 degrees. The normal high is 78. Yesterday's low temperature was 43 degrees. The normal low is 55. A trace of precipitation fell yesterday, which brings the monthly total to 0.01 inches. This is 2.87 inches below the normal amount of 2.88 inches for May. The total precipitation for the year now stands at 5.81 inches, which is 3.64 inches below normal. Yesterday the maximum wind observed was 18 miles an hour from the east. The highest wind gust observed was 27 miles per hour from the east. The normal high temperature for today is 79 degrees, and the normal low is 55. Sunrise today is at 6:09 a.m. and sunset is at 8:38 p.m. This is NOAA Weather Radio Station WXK91 in Topeka. Now here is your National Weather Service forecast. Today, cloudy with a chance of showers. A slight chance of thunderstorms this afternoon. Highs in the lower 60s. East winds 5 to 10 miles per hour. Chance of rain 50%. Tonight, showers likely with a chance of thunderstorms in the evening, then showers with a slight chance of thunderstorms after midnight. Lows in the lower 50s. East winds 5 to 10 miles per hour. Chance of rain 80%. Friday, a chance of showers with a slight chance of thunderstorms in the morning, then showers likely with a chance of thunderstorms in the afternoon. Highs in the lower 70s. Southeast winds 5 to 10 miles per hour. Chance of rain 70%. Friday night, mostly cloudy. A chance of showers and thunderstorms, mainly in the evening.
Lows in middle 50s. Southeast winds around 5 miles per hour, becoming west after midnight. Chance of rain 50%. Saturday, partly sunny. Highs in the middle 70s. Northwest winds around 5 miles per hour. Saturday night, mostly cloudy with a slight chance of showers and thunderstorms in the evening, then partly cloudy with a chance of showers after midnight. Lows in the middle 50s. Chance of rain 30%. Sunday and Sunday night, mostly clear. Highs around 80. Lows in the upper 50s. Memorial Day and Monday night, partly cloudy. Highs in the lower 80s. Lows around 60. Tuesday, partly sunny. A chance of showers and thunderstorms in the afternoon. Highs in the lower 80s. Chance of rain 40%. Tuesday night, partly cloudy with a slight chance of showers and thunderstorms. Lows in the middle 60s. Wednesday, partly sunny. A chance of showers and thunderstorms in the afternoon. Highs in the middle 80s. Chance of rain 40%. The current time is 5:09 a.m. Central Daylight Time. The Rangeland Fire Danger Index will be in a low category this afternoon. Low fire danger means controlled burns can be executed with reasonable safety. Check with local authorities to ensure burning is allowed before starting a planned burn. This hazardous weather outlook is for Central Kansas, East Central Kansas, North Central Kansas, and Northeast Kansas. For this afternoon and tonight, the probability for widespread hazardous weather is low. For Thursday through Tuesday, the probability for widespread hazardous weather is low. The Topeka, Kansas climate summary for yesterday, May 20, 2026. Yesterday's high temperature was 67 degrees. The normal high is 78. The record high is 91 degrees, which was last set in 1964. Yesterday's low temperature was 46 degrees. The normal low is 57. The record low is 36 degrees, which was set in 1981. No precipitation fell yesterday, which leaves the monthly total at 2.33 inches. This is 0.93 inches below the normal amount of 3.26 inches for May. The total precipitation for the year still stands at 12.67 inches, which is 1.15 inches above normal. Yesterday, the maximum wind observed was 18 miles an hour from the northeast. The highest wind gust observed was 26 miles per hour from the northeast. The normal high temperature for today is 78 degrees, and the normal low is 57. The record high for today is 97, which occurred in 1956, and the record low is 33, which occurred in 1968. Sunrise today is at 6:05 a.m. and sunset is at 8:34 p.m. This is NOAA Weather Radio Station WXK91 in Topeka. Here are the 5 a.m. conditions for the local area. At Topeka, light rain was falling. The temperature was 57 degrees, the dew point 52, and the relative humidity was 83%. The wind was calm. The pressure was 30.15 inches and rising. At Manhattan, light rain was falling. The temperature was 55 degrees, the dew point 53, and the relative humidity was 93%. The wind was north at 3 miles an hour. Around the region, at Wichita, rain was falling, with a temperature of 56. It was mostly cloudy, with a temperature of 59 at Kansas City, 52 at Concordia, and 57 at Springfield. It was cloudy, with a temperature of 56 at Lawrence, 56 at Emporia, 51 at Beatrice, and 53 at Omaha. Once again, at Manhattan, it was 55 degrees with light rain. Once again, at Topeka, it was 57 degrees with light rain. Now here is your National Weather Service forecast. Today, cloudy with a chance of showers. A slight chance of thunderstorms this afternoon. Highs in the lower 60s. East winds 5 to 10 miles per hour.
chance of rain 50%.

tonight. Showers likely with a chance of thunderstorms in the evening, then showers with a slight chance of thunderstorms after midnight. Lows in the lower 50s. East wind 5 to 10 miles per hour. Chance of rain 80%. Friday, a chance of showers with a slight chance of thunderstorms in the morning, then showers likely with a chance of thunderstorms in the afternoon. Highs in the lower 70s. Southeast wind 5 to 10 miles per hour. Chance of rain 70%. Friday night, mostly cloudy. A chance of showers and thunderstorms, mainly in the evening. Lows in the middle 50s. Southeast winds around 5 miles per hour, becoming west after midnight. Chance of rain 50%. Saturday, partly sunny. Highs in the middle 70s. Northwest winds around 5 miles per hour. Saturday night, mostly cloudy with a slight chance of showers and thunderstorms in the evening, then partly cloudy with a chance of showers after midnight. Lows in the middle 50s. Chance of rain 30%. Sunday and Sunday night, mostly clear. Highs around 80. Lows in the upper 50s. Memorial Day and Monday night, partly cloudy. Highs in the lower 80s. Lows around 60. Tuesday, partly sunny. A chance of showers and thunderstorms in the afternoon. Highs in the lower 80s. Chance of rain 40%. Tuesday night, partly cloudy with a slight chance of showers and thunderstorms. Lows in the middle 60s. Wednesday, partly sunny. A chance of showers and thunderstorms in the afternoon. Highs in the middle 80s. Chance of rain 40%. This hazardous weather outlook is for central Kansas, east central Kansas, north central Kansas, and northeast Kansas. For this afternoon and tonight, the probability for widespread hazardous weather is low. For Thursday through Tuesday, the probability for widespread hazardous weather is low. The Topeka, Kansas climate summary for yesterday, May 20th, 2026. Yesterday's high temperature was 67 degrees. The normal high is 78. The record high is 91 degrees, which was last set in 1964. Yesterday's low temperature was 46 degrees. The normal low is 57. The record low is 36 degrees, which was set in 1981. No precipitation fell yesterday, which leaves the monthly total at 2.33 inches. This is 0.93 inches below the normal amount of 3.26 inches for May. The total precipitation for the year still stands at 12.67 inches, which is 1.15 inches above normal. Yesterday the maximum wind observed was 18 miles an hour from the northeast. The highest wind gust observed was 26 miles per hour from the northeast. The normal high temperature for today is 78 degrees, and the normal low is 57. The record high for today is 97, which occurred in 1956, and the record low is 33, which occurred in 1968. Sunrise today is at 6:05 a.m. and sunset is at 8:34 p.m. The Manhattan, Kansas climate summary for yesterday, May 20th, 2026. Yesterday's high temperature was 67 degrees. The normal high is 78. Yesterday's low temperature was 43 degrees. The normal low is 55. A trace of precipitation fell yesterday, which brings the monthly total to 0.01 inches. This is 2.87 inches below the normal amount of 2.88 inches for May. The total precipitation for the year now stands at 5.81 inches, which is 3.64 inches below normal. Yesterday the maximum wind observed was 18 miles an hour from the east. The highest wind gust observed was 27 miles per hour from the east. The normal high temperature for today is 79 degrees, and the normal low is 55. Sunrise today is at 6:09 a.m. and sunset is at 8:38 p.m. This is NOAA Weather Radio Station WXK91 in Topeka. Here are the 5 a.m. conditions for the local area.

at Topeka, light rain was falling. The temperature was 57 degrees, the dew point 52, and the relative humidity was 83%. The wind was calm. The pressure was 30.15 inches and rising. At Manhattan, light rain was falling. The temperature was 55 degrees, the dew point 53, and the relative humidity was 93%. The wind was north at 3 miles an hour. Around the region, at Wichita, rain was falling, with a temperature of 56. It was mostly cloudy, with a temperature of 59 at Kansas City, 52 at Concordia, and 57 at Springfield. It was cloudy, with a temperature of 56 at Lawrence, 56 at Emporia, 51 at Beatrice, and 53 at Omaha. Once again, at Manhattan, it was 55 degrees with light rain. Once again, at Topeka, it was 57 degrees with light rain. The Rangeland Fire Danger Index will be in a low category this afternoon. Low fire danger means controlled burns can be executed with reasonable safety. Check with local authorities to ensure burning is allowed before starting a planned burn. Now here is your National Weather Service forecast. Today, cloudy with a chance of showers. A slight chance of thunderstorms this afternoon. Highs in the lower 60s. East winds 5 to 10 miles per hour. Chance of rain 50%. Tonight, showers likely with a chance of thunderstorms in the evening, then showers with a slight chance of thunderstorms after midnight. Lows in the lower 50s. East winds 5 to 10 miles per hour. Chance of rain 80%. Friday, a chance of showers with a slight chance of thunderstorms in the morning, then showers likely with a chance of thunderstorms in the afternoon. Highs in the lower 70s. Southeast winds 5 to 10 miles per hour. Chance of rain 70%. Friday night, mostly cloudy. A chance of showers and thunderstorms, mainly in the evening. Lows in the middle 50s. Southeast winds around 5 miles per hour, becoming west after midnight. Chance of rain 50%. Saturday, partly sunny. Highs in the middle 70s. Northwest winds around 5 miles per hour. Saturday night, mostly cloudy with a slight chance of showers and thunderstorms in the evening, then partly cloudy with a chance of showers after midnight. Lows in the middle 50s. Chance of rain 30%. Sunday and Sunday night, mostly clear. Highs around 80. Lows in the upper 50s. Memorial Day and Monday night, partly cloudy. Highs in the lower 80s. Lows around 60. Tuesday, partly sunny. A chance of showers and thunderstorms in the afternoon. Highs in the lower 80s. Chance of rain 40%. Tuesday night, partly cloudy with a slight chance of showers and thunderstorms. Lows in the middle 60s. Wednesday, partly sunny. A chance of showers and thunderstorms in the afternoon. Highs in the middle 80s. Chance of rain 40%. This hazardous weather outlook is for central Kansas, east central Kansas, north central Kansas, and northeast Kansas. For this afternoon and tonight, the probability for widespread hazardous weather is low. For Thursday through Tuesday, the probability for widespread hazardous weather is low. The Topeka, Kansas climate summary for yesterday, May 20th, 2026. Yesterday's high temperature was 67 degrees. The normal high is 78. The record high is 91 degrees, which was last set in 1964. Yesterday's low temperature was 46 degrees. The normal low is 57. The record low is 36 degrees, which was set in 1981. No precipitation fell yesterday, which leaves the monthly total at 2.33 inches. This is 0.93 inches below the normal amount of 3.26 inches for May. The total precipitation for the year still stands at 12.67 inches, which is 1.15 inches above normal. Yesterday, the maximum wind observed was 18 miles an hour from the north.

The highest wind gust observed was 26 miles per hour from the northeast. The normal high temperature for today is 78 degrees, and the normal low is 57. The record high for today is 97, which occurred in 1956, and the record low is 33, which occurred in 1968. Sunrise today is at 6:05 a.m. and sunset is at 8:34 p.m. The current time is 5:23 a.m. Central Daylight Time. The Manhattan, Kansas climate summary for yesterday, May 20, 2026. Yesterday's high temperature was 67 degrees. The normal high is 78. Yesterday's low temperature was 43 degrees. The normal low is 55. A trace of precipitation fell yesterday, which brings the monthly total to 0.01 inches. This is 2.87 inches below the normal amount of 2.88 inches for May. The total precipitation for the year now stands at 5.81 inches, which is 3.64 inches below normal. Yesterday the maximum wind observed was 18 miles an hour from the east. The highest wind gust observed was 27 miles per hour from the east. The normal high temperature for today is 79 degrees, and the normal low is 55. Sunrise today is at 6:09 a.m. and sunset is at 8:38 p.m. This is NOAA Weather Radio Station WXK91 in Topeka. Here are the 5 a.m. conditions for the local area. At Topeka, light rain was falling. The temperature was 57 degrees, the dew point 52, and the relative humidity was 83%. The wind was calm. The pressure was 30.15 inches and rising. At Manhattan, light rain was falling. The temperature was 55 degrees, the dew point 53, and the relative humidity was 93%. The wind was north at 3 miles an hour. Around the region, at Wichita, rain was falling, with a temperature of 56. It was mostly cloudy, with a temperature of 59 at Kansas City, 52 at Concordia, and 57 at Springfield. It was cloudy, with a temperature of 56 at Lawrence, 56 at Emporia, 51 at Beatrice, and 53 at Omaha. Once again, at Manhattan, it was 55 degrees with light rain. Once again, at Topeka, it was 57 degrees with light rain. Now here is your National Weather Service forecast. Today, cloudy with a chance of showers. A slight chance of thunderstorms this afternoon. Highs in the lower 60s. East winds 5 to 10 miles per hour. Chance of rain 50%. Tonight, showers likely with a chance of thunderstorms in the evening, then showers with a slight chance of thunderstorms after midnight. Lows in the lower 50s. East winds 5 to 10 miles per hour. Chance of rain 80%. Friday, a chance of showers with a slight chance of thunderstorms in the morning, then showers likely with a chance of thunderstorms in the afternoon. Highs in the lower 70s. Southeast winds 5 to 10 miles per hour. Chance of rain 70%. Friday night, mostly cloudy. A chance of showers and thunderstorms, mainly in the evening. Lows in the middle 50s. Southeast winds around 5 miles per hour, becoming west after midnight. Chance of rain 50%. Saturday, partly sunny. Highs in the middle 70s. Northwest winds around 5 miles per hour. Saturday night, mostly cloudy with a slight chance of showers and thunderstorms in the evening, then partly cloudy with a chance of showers after midnight. Lows in the middle 50s. Chance of rain 30%. Sunday and Sunday night, mostly clear. Highs around 80. Lows in the upper 50s. Memorial Day and Monday night, partly cloudy. Highs in the lower 80s. Lows around 60. Tuesday, partly sunny. A chance of showers and thunderstorms in the afternoon. Highs in the lower 80s. Chance of rain 40%. Tuesday night, partly cloudy with a slight chance of showers and thunderstorms.

lows in the middle 60s. Wednesday, partly sunny. A chance of showers and thunderstorms in the afternoon. Highs in the middle 80s. Chance of rain 40%. This hazardous weather outlook is for central Kansas, east central Kansas, north central Kansas, and northeast Kansas. For this afternoon and tonight, the probability for widespread hazardous weather is low. For Thursday through Tuesday, the probability for widespread hazardous weather is low. The Topeka, Kansas climate summary for yesterday, May 20, 2026. Yesterday's high temperature was 67 degrees. The normal high is 78. The record high is 91 degrees, which was last set in 1964. Yesterday's low temperature was 46 degrees. The normal low is 57. The record low is 36 degrees, which was set in 1981. No precipitation fell yesterday, which leaves the monthly total at 2.33 inches. This is 0.93 inches below the normal amount of 3.26 inches for May. The total precipitation for the year still stands at 12.67 inches, which is 1.15 inches above normal. Yesterday the maximum wind observed was 18 miles an hour from the northeast. The highest wind gust observed was 26 miles per hour from the northeast. The normal high temperature for today is 78 degrees, and the normal low is 57. The record high for today is 97, which occurred in 1956, and the record low is 33, which occurred in 1968. Sunrise today is at 6:05 a.m. and sunset is at 8:34 p.m. The Rangeland Fire Danger Index will be in a low category this afternoon. Low fire danger means controlled burns can be executed with reasonable safety. Check with local authorities to ensure burning is allowed before starting a planned burn. The Manhattan, Kansas climate summary for yesterday, May 20, 2026. Yesterday's high temperature was 67 degrees. The normal high is 78. Yesterday's low temperature was 43 degrees. The normal low is 55. A trace of precipitation fell yesterday, which brings the monthly total to 0.01 inches. This is 2.87 inches below the normal amount of 2.88 inches for May. The total precipitation for the year now stands at 5.81 inches, which is 3.64 inches below normal. Yesterday the maximum wind observed was 18 miles an hour from the east. The highest wind gust observed was 27 miles per hour from the east. The normal high temperature for today is 79 degrees, and the normal low is 55. Sunrise today is at 6:09 a.m. and sunset is at 8:38 p.m. This is NOAA Weather Radio Station WXK91 in Topeka. Here are the 5 a.m. conditions for the local area. At Topeka, light rain was falling. The temperature was 57 degrees, the dew point 52, and the relative humidity was 83%. The wind was calm. The pressure was 30.15 inches and rising. At Manhattan, light rain was falling. The temperature was 55 degrees, the dew point 53, and the relative humidity was 93%. The wind was north at 3 miles an hour. Around the region, at Wichita, rain was falling, with a temperature of 56. It was mostly cloudy, with a temperature of 59 at Kansas City, 52 at Concordia, and 57 at Springfield. It was cloudy, with a temperature of 56 at Lawrence, 56 at Emporia, 51 at Beatrice, and 53 at Omaha. Once again, at Manhattan, it was 55 degrees with light rain. Once again, at Topeka, it was 57 degrees with light rain. Now here is your National Weather Service forecast. Today, cloudy with a chance of showers. A slight chance of thunderstorms this afternoon. Highs in the lower 60s. Now here is your National Weather Service forecast. Today, cloudy with a chance of showers. A slight chance of thunderstorms this afternoon. Highs in the lower 60s.

winds 5 to 10 miles per hour. Chance of rain 50%. Tonight, showers likely with a chance of thunderstorms in the evening, then showers with a slight chance of thunderstorms after midnight. Lows in the lower 50s. East winds 5 to 10 miles per hour. Chance of rain 80%. Friday, a chance of showers with a slight chance of thunderstorms in the morning, then showers likely with a chance of thunderstorms in the afternoon. Highs in the lower 70s. Southeast winds 5 to 10 miles per hour. Chance of rain 70%. Friday night, mostly cloudy. A chance of showers and thunderstorms, mainly in the evening. Lows in the middle 50s. Southeast winds around 5 miles per hour, becoming west after midnight. Chance of rain 50%. Saturday, partly sunny. Highs in the middle 70s. Northwest winds around 5 miles per hour. Saturday night, mostly cloudy with a slight chance of showers and thunderstorms in the evening, then partly cloudy with a chance of showers after midnight. Lows in the middle 50s. Chance of rain 30%. Sunday and Sunday night, mostly clear. Highs around 80. Lows in the upper 50s. Memorial Day and Monday night, partly cloudy. Highs in the lower 80s. Lows around 60. Tuesday, partly sunny. A chance of showers and thunderstorms in the afternoon. Highs in the lower 80s. Chance of rain 40%. Tuesday night, partly cloudy with a slight chance of showers and thunderstorms. Lows in the middle 60s. Wednesday, partly sunny. A chance of showers and thunderstorms in the afternoon. Highs in the middle 80s. Chance of rain 40%. This hazardous weather outlook is for central Kansas, east central Kansas, north central Kansas, and northeast Kansas. For this afternoon and tonight, the probability for widespread hazardous weather is low. For Thursday through Tuesday, the probability for widespread hazardous weather is low. The Topeka, Kansas climate summary for yesterday, May 20, 2026. Yesterday's high temperature was 67 degrees. The normal high is 78. The record high is 91 degrees, which was last set in 1964. Yesterday's low temperature was 46 degrees. The normal low is 57. The record low is 36 degrees, which was set in 1981. No precipitation fell yesterday, which leaves the monthly total at 2.33 inches. This is 0.93 inches below the normal amount of 3.26 inches for May. The total precipitation for the year still stands at 12.67 inches, which is 1.15 inches above normal. Yesterday the maximum wind observed was 18 miles an hour from the northeast. The highest wind gust observed was 26 miles per hour from the northeast. The normal high temperature for today is 78 degrees, and the normal low is 57. The record high for today is 97, which occurred in 1956, and the record low is 33, which occurred in 1968. Sunrise today is at 6:05 a.m. and sunset is at 8:34 p.m. The Manhattan, Kansas climate summary for yesterday, May 20, 2026. Yesterday's high temperature was 67 degrees. The normal high is 78. Yesterday's low temperature was 43 degrees. The normal low is 55. A trace of precipitation fell yesterday, which brings the monthly total to 0.01 inches. This is 2.87 inches below the normal amount of 2.88 inches for May. The total precipitation for the year now stands at 5.81 inches, which is 3.64 inches below normal. Yesterday the maximum wind observed was 18 miles an hour from the east. The highest wind gust observed was 27 miles per hour from the east. The normal high temperature for today is 79 degrees, and the normal low is 55. Sunrise today is at 6:09 a.m. and sunset is at 8:38 p.m. This is NOAA Weather Radio WXK91 in Topeka.

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Here are the 5 a.m. conditions for the local area. At Topeka, light rain was falling. The temperature was 57 degrees, the dew point 52, and the relative humidity was 83%. The wind was calm. The pressure was 30.15 inches and rising. At Manhattan, light rain was falling. The temperature was 55 degrees, the dew point 53, and the relative humidity was 93%. The wind was north at 3 miles an hour. Around the region, at Wichita, rain was falling, with a temperature of 56. It was mostly cloudy, with a temperature of 59 at Kansas City, 52 at Concordia, and 57 at Springfield. It was cloudy, with a temperature of 56 at Lawrence, 56 at Emporia, 51 at Beatrice, and 53 at Omaha. Once again, at Manhattan, it was 55 degrees with light rain. Once again, at Topeka, it was 57 degrees with light rain. The Rangeland Fire Danger Index will be in a low category this afternoon. Low fire danger means controlled burns can be executed with reasonable safety. Check with local authorities to ensure burning is allowed before starting a planned burn. Now here is your National Weather Service forecast. Today, cloudy with a chance of showers. A slight chance of thunderstorms this afternoon. Highs in the lower 60s. East winds 5 to 10 miles per hour. Chance of rain 50%. Tonight, showers likely with a chance of thunderstorms in the evening, then showers with a slight chance of thunderstorms after midnight. Lows in the lower 50s. East winds 5 to 10 miles per hour. Chance of rain 80%. Friday, a chance of showers with a slight chance of thunderstorms in the morning, then showers likely with a chance of thunderstorms in the afternoon. Highs in the lower 70s. Southeast winds 5 to 10 miles per hour. Chance of rain 70%. Friday night, mostly cloudy. A chance of showers and thunderstorms, mainly in the evening. Lows in the middle 50s. Southeast winds around 5 miles per hour, becoming west after midnight. Chance of rain 50%. Saturday, partly sunny. Highs in the middle 70s. Northwest winds around 5 miles per hour. Saturday night, mostly cloudy with a slight chance of showers and thunderstorms in the evening, then partly cloudy with a chance of showers after midnight. Lows in the middle 50s. Chance of rain 30%. Sunday and Sunday night, mostly clear. Highs around 80. Lows in the upper 50s. Memorial Day and Monday night, partly cloudy. Highs in the lower 80s. Lows around 60. Tuesday, partly sunny. A chance of showers and thunderstorms in the afternoon. Highs in the lower 80s. Chance of rain 40%. Tuesday night, partly cloudy with a slight chance of showers and thunderstorms. Lows in the middle 60s. Wednesday, partly sunny. A chance of showers and thunderstorms in the afternoon. Highs in the middle 80s. Chance of rain 40%. This hazardous weather outlook is for central Kansas, east central Kansas, north central Kansas, and northeast Kansas. For this afternoon and tonight, the probability for widespread hazardous weather is low. For Thursday through Tuesday, the probability for widespread hazardous weather is low. The Topeka, Kansas climate summary for yesterday, May 20, 2026. Yesterday's high temperature was 67 degrees. The normal high is 78. The record high is 91 degrees, which was last set in 1964. Yesterday's low temperature was 46 degrees. The normal low is 57. The record low is 36 degrees, which was set in 1981. No precipitation fell yesterday, which leaves the monthly total at 2.33 inches. This is 0.93 inches below the normal amount of

3.26 inches for May. The total precipitation for the year still stands at 12.67 inches, which is 1.15 inches above normal. Yesterday, the maximum wind observed was 18 miles an hour from the northeast. The highest wind gust observed was 26 miles per hour from the northeast. The normal high temperature for today is 78 degrees, and the normal low is 57. The record high for today is 97, which occurred in 1956, and the record low is 33, which occurred in 1968. Sunrise today is at 6:05 a.m. and sunset is at 8:34 p.m. The Manhattan, Kansas climate summary for yesterday, May 20, 2026. Yesterday's high temperature was 67 degrees. The normal high is 78. Yesterday's low temperature was 43 degrees. The normal low is 55. A trace of precipitation fell yesterday, which brings the monthly total to 0.01 inches. This is 2.87 inches below the normal amount of 2.88 inches for May. The total precipitation for the year now stands at 5.81 inches, which is 3.64 inches below normal. Yesterday, the maximum wind observed was 18 miles an hour from the east. The highest wind gust observed was 27 miles per hour from the east. The normal high temperature for today is 79 degrees, and the normal low is 55. Sunrise today is at 6:09 a.m. and sunset is at 8:38 p.m. This is NOAA Weather Radio Station WXK91 in Topeka. Here are the 5 a.m. conditions for the local area. At Topeka, light rain was falling. The temperature was 57 degrees, the dew point 52, and the relative humidity was 83%. The wind was calm. The pressure was 30.15 inches and rising. At Manhattan, light rain was falling. The temperature was 55 degrees, the dew point 53, and the relative humidity was 93%. The wind was north at 3 miles an hour. Around the region, at Wichita, rain was falling, with a temperature of 56. It was mostly cloudy, with a temperature of 59 at Kansas City, 52 at Concordia, and 57 at Springfield. It was cloudy, with a temperature of 56 at Lawrence, 56 at Emporia, 51 at Beatrice, and 53 at Omaha. Once again, at Manhattan, it was 55 degrees with light rain. Once again, at Topeka, it was 57 degrees with light rain. Now here is your National Weather Service forecast. Today, cloudy with a chance of showers. A slight chance of thunderstorms this afternoon. Highs in the lower 60s. East winds 5 to 10 miles per hour. Chance of rain 50%. Tonight, showers likely with a chance of thunderstorms in the evening, then showers with a slight chance of thunderstorms after midnight. Lows in the lower 50s. East winds 5 to 10 miles per hour. Chance of rain 80%. Friday, a chance of showers with a slight chance of thunderstorms in the morning, then showers likely with a chance of thunderstorms in the afternoon. Highs in the lower 70s. Southeast winds 5 to 10 miles per hour. Chance of rain 70%. Friday night, mostly cloudy. A chance of showers and thunderstorms, mainly in the evening. Lows in the middle 50s. Southeast winds around 5 miles per hour, becoming west after midnight. Chance of rain 50%. Saturday, partly sunny. Highs in the middle 70s. Northwest winds around 5 miles per hour. Saturday night, mostly cloudy with a slight chance of showers and thunderstorms in the evening, then partly cloudy with a chance of showers after midnight. Lows in the middle 50s. Chance of rain 30%. Sunday and Sunday night, mostly clear. Highs around 80. Lows in the upper 50s. Memorial Day and Monday night, partly cloudy. Highs in the lower 80s. Lows around 60. Tuesday, partly sunny. A chance of showers and thunderstorms in the afternoon. Highs in the

yesterday, May 20th, 2026. Yesterday's high temperature was 67 degrees. The normal high is 78. The record high is 91 degrees, which was last set in 1964. Yesterday's low temperature was 46 degrees. The normal low is 57. The record low is 36 degrees, which was set in 1981. No precipitation fell yesterday, which leaves the monthly total at 2.33 inches. This is 0.93 inches below the normal amount of 3.26 inches for May. The total precipitation for the year still stands at 12.67 inches, which is 1.15 inches above normal. Yesterday the maximum wind observed was 18 miles an hour from the northeast. The highest wind gust observed was 26 miles per hour from the northeast. The normal high temperature for today is 78 degrees, and the normal low is 57. The record high for today is 97, which occurred in 1956, and the record low is 33, which occurred in 1968. Sunrise today is at 6:05 a.m. and sunset is at 8:34 p.m. The Rangeland Fire Danger Index will be in a low category this afternoon. Low fire danger means controlled burns can be executed with reasonable safety. Check with local authorities to ensure burning is allowed before starting a planned burn. The Manhattan, Kansas climate summary for yesterday, May 20th, 2026. Yesterday's high temperature was 67 degrees. The normal high is 78. Yesterday's low temperature was 43 degrees. The normal low is 55. A trace of precipitation fell yesterday, which brings the monthly total to 0.01 inches. This is 2.87 inches below the normal amount of 2.88 inches for May. The total precipitation for the year now stands at 5.81 inches, which is 3.64 inches below normal. Yesterday the maximum wind observed was 18 miles an hour from the east. The highest wind gust observed was 27 miles per hour from the east. The normal high temperature for today is 79 degrees, and the normal low is 55. Sunrise today is at 6:09 a.m. and sunset is at 8:38 p.m. This is NOAA Weather Radio Station WXK91 in Topeka. Here are the 5 a.m. conditions for the local area. At Topeka, light rain was falling. The temperature was 57 degrees, the dew point 52, and the relative humidity was 83%. The wind was calm. The pressure was 30.15 inches and rising. At Manhattan, light rain was falling. The temperature was 55 degrees, the dew point 53, and the relative humidity was 93%. The wind was north at 3 miles an hour. Around the region, at Wichita, rain was falling, with a temperature of 56. It was mostly cloudy, with a temperature of 59 at Kansas City, 52 at Concordia, and 57 at Springfield. It was cloudy, with a temperature of 56 at Lawrence, 56 at Emporia, 51 at Beatrice, and 53 at Omaha. Once again, at Manhattan, it was 55 degrees with light rain. Once again, at Topeka, it was 57 degrees with light rain. Now here is your National Weather Service forecast. Today, cloudy with a chance of showers. A slight chance of thunderstorms this afternoon. Highs in the lower 60s. East winds 5 to 10 miles per hour. Chance of rain 50%. Tonight, showers likely with a chance of thunderstorms in the evening, then showers with a slight chance of thunderstorms after midnight. Lows in the lower 50s. East winds 5 to 10 miles per hour. Chance of rain 80%. Friday, a chance of showers with a slight chance of thunderstorms in the morning, then showers likely with a chance of thunderstorms in the afternoon. Highs in the lower 70s. Southeast winds 5 to 10 miles per hour. Chance of rain 70%. Friday night, mostly cloudy. A chance of showers and thunderstorms, mainly in the evening. Lows in the middle 50s. Southeast winds

around 5 miles per hour, becoming west after midnight. Chance of rain 50%. Saturday, partly sunny. Highs in the middle 70s. Northwest winds around 5 miles per hour. Saturday night, mostly cloudy with a slight chance of showers and thunderstorms in the evening, then partly cloudy with a chance of showers after midnight. Lows in the middle 50s. Chance of rain 30%. Sunday and Sunday night, mostly clear. Highs around 80. Lows in the upper 50s. Memorial Day and Monday night, partly cloudy. Highs in the lower 80s. Lows around 60. Tuesday, partly sunny. A chance of showers and thunderstorms in the afternoon. Highs in the lower 80s. Chance of rain 40%. Tuesday night, partly cloudy with a slight chance of showers and thunderstorms. Lows in the middle 60s. Wednesday, partly sunny. A chance of showers and thunderstorms in the afternoon. Highs in the middle 80s. Chance of rain 40%. The current time is 5:55 a.m. Central Daylight Time. This hazardous weather outlook is for Central Kansas, East Central Kansas, North Central Kansas, and Northeast Kansas. For this afternoon and tonight, the probability for widespread hazardous weather is low. For Thursday through Tuesday, the probability for widespread hazardous weather is low. The Topeka, Kansas climate summary for yesterday, May 20, 2026. Yesterday's high temperature was 67 degrees. The normal high is 78. The record high is 91 degrees, which was last set in 1964. Yesterday's low temperature was 46 degrees. The normal low is 57. The record low is 36 degrees, which was set in 1981. No precipitation fell yesterday, which leaves the monthly total at 2.33 inches. This is 0.93 inches below the normal amount of 3.26 inches for May. The total precipitation for the year still stands at 12.67 inches, which is 1.15 inches above normal. Yesterday the maximum wind observed was 18 miles an hour from the northeast. The highest wind gust observed was 26 miles per hour from the northeast. The normal high temperature for today is 78 degrees, and the normal low is 57. The record high for today is 97, which occurred in 1956, and the record low is 33, which occurred in 1968. Sunrise today is at 6:05 a.m. and sunset is at 8:34 p.m. The Manhattan, Kansas climate summary for yesterday, May 20, 2026. Yesterday's high temperature was 67 degrees. The normal high is 78. Yesterday's low temperature was 43 degrees. The normal low is 55. A trace of precipitation fell yesterday, which brings the monthly total to 0.01 inches. This is 2.87 inches below the normal amount of 2.88 inches for May. The total precipitation for the year now stands at 5.81 inches, which is 3.64 inches below normal. Yesterday the maximum wind observed was 18 miles an hour from the east. The highest wind gust observed was 27 miles per hour from the east. The normal high temperature for today is 79 degrees, and the normal low is 55. Sunrise today is at 6:09 a.m. and sunset is at 8:38 p.m. This is NOAA Weather Radio Station WXK91 in Topeka. Here are the 5 a.m. conditions for the local area. At Topeka, light rain was falling. The temperature was 57 degrees, the dew point 52, and the relative humidity was 83%. The wind was calm. The pressure was 30.15 inches and rising. At Manhattan, light rain was falling. The temperature was 55 degrees, the dew point 53, and the relative humidity was 93%. The wind was north at 3 miles an hour. Around the region, at Wichita, rain was falling, with a temperature of 56. It was mostly cloudy, with a temperature of 59 at Kansas City.

52 at Concordia and 57 at Springfield. It was cloudy, with a temperature of 56 at Lawrence, 56 at Emporia, 51 at Beatrice, and 53 at Omaha. Once again, at Manhattan, it was 55 degrees with light rain. Once again, at Topeka, it was 57 degrees with light rain. Now here is your National Weather Service forecast. Today, cloudy with a chance of showers. A slight chance of thunderstorms this afternoon. Highs in the lower 60s. East winds 5 to 10 miles per hour. Chance of rain 50%. Tonight, showers likely with a chance of thunderstorms in the evening, then showers with a slight chance of thunderstorms after midnight. Lows in the lower 50s. East winds 5 to 10 miles per hour. Chance of rain 80%. Friday, a chance of showers with a slight chance of thunderstorms in the morning, then showers likely with a chance of thunderstorms in the afternoon. Highs in the lower 70s. Southeast winds 5 to 10 miles per hour. Chance of rain 70%. Friday night, mostly cloudy. A chance of showers and thunderstorms, mainly in the evening. Lows in the middle 50s. Southeast winds around 5 miles per hour, becoming west after midnight. Chance of rain 50%. Saturday, partly sunny. Highs in the middle 70s. Northwest winds around 5 miles per hour. Saturday night, mostly cloudy with a slight chance of showers and thunderstorms in the evening, then partly cloudy with a chance of showers after midnight. Lows in the middle 50s. Chance of rain 30%. Sunday and Sunday night, mostly clear. Highs around 80. Lows in the upper 50s. Memorial Day and Monday night, partly cloudy. Highs in the lower 80s. Lows around 60. Tuesday, partly sunny. A chance of showers and thunderstorms in the afternoon. Highs in the lower 80s. Chance of rain 40%. Tuesday night, partly cloudy with a slight chance of showers and thunderstorms. Lows in the middle 60s. Wednesday, partly sunny. A chance of showers and thunderstorms in the afternoon. Highs in the middle 80s. Chance of rain 40%. This hazardous weather outlook is for central Kansas, east central Kansas, north central Kansas, and northeast Kansas. For this afternoon and tonight, the probability for widespread hazardous weather is low. For Thursday through Tuesday, the probability for widespread hazardous weather is low. The Topeka, Kansas climate summary for yesterday, May 20th, 2026. Yesterday's high temperature was 67 degrees. The normal high is 78. The record high is 91 degrees, which was last set in 1964. Yesterday's low temperature was 46 degrees. The normal low is 57. The record low is 36 degrees, which was set in 1981. No precipitation fell yesterday, which leaves the monthly total at 2.33 inches. This is 0.93 inches below the normal amount of 3.26 inches for May. The total precipitation for the year still stands at 12.67 inches, which is 1.15 inches above normal. Yesterday, the maximum wind observed was 18 miles an hour from the northeast. The highest wind gust observed was 26 miles per hour from the northeast. The normal high temperature for today is 78 degrees, and the normal low is 57. The record high for today is 97, which occurred in 1956, and the record low is 33, which occurred in 1968. Sunrise today is at 6:05 a.m. and sunset is at 8:34 p.m. The Manhattan, Kansas climate summary for yesterday, May 20th, 2026. Yesterday's high temperature was 67 degrees. The normal high is 78. Yesterday's low temperature was 43 degrees. The normal low is 55. A trace of precipitation fell yesterday, which brings the monthly total to 0.01 inches. This is 2.87 inches below the normal amount.

of 2.88 inches for May. The total precipitation for the year now stands at 5.81 inches, which is 3.64 inches below normal. Yesterday, the maximum wind observed was 18 miles an hour from the east. The highest wind gust observed was 27 miles per hour from the east. The normal high temperature for today is 79 degrees, and the normal low is 55. Sunrise today is at 6:09 a.m. and sunset is at 8:38 p.m. This is NOAA Weather Radio Station WXK91 in Topeka. Here are the 5 a.m. conditions for the local area. At Topeka, light rain was falling. The temperature was 57 degrees, the dew point 52, and the relative humidity was 83%. The wind was calm. The pressure was 30.15 inches and rising. At Manhattan, light rain was falling. The temperature was 55 degrees, the dew point 53, and the relative humidity was 93%. The wind was north at 3 miles an hour. Around the region, at Wichita, rain was falling, with a temperature of 56. It was mostly cloudy, with a temperature of 59 at Kansas City, 52 at Concordia, and 57 at Springfield. It was cloudy, with a temperature of 56 at Lawrence, 56 at Emporia, 51 at Beatrice, and 53 at Omaha. Once again, at Manhattan, it was 55 degrees with light rain. Once again, at Topeka, it was 57 degrees with light rain. Now here is your National Weather Service forecast. Today, cloudy with a chance of showers. A slight chance of thunderstorms this afternoon. Highs in the lower 60s. East winds 5 to 10 miles per hour. Chance of rain 50%. Tonight, showers likely with a chance of thunderstorms in the evening, then showers with a slight chance of thunderstorms after midnight. Lows in the lower 50s. East winds 5 to 10 miles per hour. Chance of rain 80%. Friday, a chance of showers with a slight chance of thunderstorms in the morning, then showers likely with a chance of thunderstorms in the afternoon. Highs in the lower 70s. Southeast winds 5 to 10 miles per hour. Chance of rain 70%. Friday night, mostly cloudy. A chance of showers and thunderstorms, mainly in the evening. Lows in the middle 50s. Southeast winds around 5 miles per hour, becoming west after midnight. Chance of rain 50%. Saturday, partly sunny. Highs in the middle 70s. Northwest winds around 5 miles per hour. Saturday night, mostly cloudy with a slight chance of showers and thunderstorms in the evening, then partly cloudy with a chance of showers after midnight. Lows in the middle 50s. Chance of rain 30%. Sunday and Sunday night, mostly clear. Highs around 80. Lows in the upper 50s. Memorial Day and Monday night, partly cloudy. Highs in the lower 80s. Lows around 60. Tuesday, partly sunny. A chance of showers and thunderstorms in the afternoon. Highs in the lower 80s. Chance of rain 40%. Tuesday night, partly cloudy with a slight chance of showers and thunderstorms. Lows in the middle 60s. Wednesday, partly sunny. A chance of showers and thunderstorms in the afternoon. Highs in the middle 80s. Chance of rain 40%. The current time is 6:08 a.m. Central Daylight Time. This hazardous weather outlook is for Central Kansas, East Central Kansas, North Central Kansas and Northeast Kansas. For this afternoon and tonight, the probability for widespread hazardous weather is low. For Thursday through Tuesday, the probability for widespread hazardous weather is low. The Topeka, Kansas climate summary for yesterday, May 20, 2026. Yesterday's high temperature was 67 degrees. The normal high is 78. The record high is 91 degrees, which was last set in 1964. Yesterday's low temperature was 46 degrees. The normal low is

57. The record low is 36 degrees, which was set in 1981. No precipitation fell yesterday, which leaves the monthly total at 2.33 inches. This is 0.93 inches below the normal amount of 3.26 inches for May. The total precipitation for the year still stands at 12.67 inches, which is 1.15 inches above normal. Yesterday the maximum wind observed was 18 miles an hour from the northeast. The highest wind gust observed was 26 miles per hour from the northeast. The normal high temperature for today is 78 degrees, and the normal low is 57. The record high for today is 97, which occurred in 1956, and the record low is 33, which occurred in 1968. Sunrise today is at 6:05 a.m. and sunset is at 8:34 p.m. The Manhattan, Kansas climate summary for yesterday, May 20, 2026. Yesterday's high temperature was 67 degrees. The normal high is 78. Yesterday's low temperature was 43 degrees. The normal low is 55. A trace of precipitation fell yesterday, which brings the monthly total to 0.01 inches. This is 2.87 inches below the normal amount of 2.88 inches for May. The total precipitation for the year now stands at 5.81 inches, which is 3.64 inches below normal. Yesterday the maximum wind observed was 18 miles an hour from the east. The highest wind gust observed was 27 miles per hour from the east. The normal high temperature for today is 79 degrees, and the normal low is 55. Sunrise today is at 6:09 a.m. and sunset is at 8:38 p.m. This is NOAA Weather Radio Station WXK91 in Topeka. Now here is your National Weather Service forecast. Today, cloudy with a chance of showers. A slight chance of thunderstorms this afternoon. Highs in the lower 60s. East winds 5 to 10 miles per hour. Chance of rain 50%. Tonight, showers likely with a chance of thunderstorms in the evening, then showers with a slight chance of thunderstorms after midnight. Lows in the lower 50s. East winds 5 to 10 miles per hour. Chance of rain 80%. Friday, a chance of showers with a slight chance of thunderstorms in the morning, then showers likely with a chance of thunderstorms in the afternoon. Highs in the lower 70s. Southeast winds 5 to 10 miles per hour. Chance of rain 70%. Friday night, mostly cloudy. A chance of showers and thunderstorms, mainly in the evening. Lows in the middle 50s. Southeast winds around 5 miles per hour, becoming west after midnight. Chance of rain 50%. Saturday, partly sunny. Highs in the middle 70s. Northwest winds around 5 miles per hour. Saturday night, mostly cloudy with a slight chance of showers and thunderstorms in the evening, then partly cloudy with a chance of showers after midnight. Lows in the middle 50s. Chance of rain 30%. Sunday and Sunday night, mostly clear. Highs around 80. Lows in the upper 50s. Memorial Day and Monday night, partly cloudy. Highs in the lower 80s. Lows around 60. Tuesday, partly sunny. A chance of showers and thunderstorms in the afternoon. Highs in the lower 80s. Chance of rain 40%. Tuesday night, partly cloudy with a slight chance of showers and thunderstorms. Lows in the middle 60s. Wednesday, partly sunny. A chance of showers and thunderstorms in the afternoon. Highs in the middle 80s. Chance of rain 40%. This hazardous weather outlook is for central Kansas, east central Kansas, north central Kansas and northeast Kansas. For this afternoon and tonight, the probability for widespread hazardous weather is low. For Thursday through Tuesday, the probability for widespread hazardous weather is low. The Topeka, Kansas climate summary for yesterday, May 20th, 2026. Yesterday's high temperature was 67.

degrees. The normal high is 78. The record high is 91 degrees, which was last set in 1964. Yesterday's low temperature was 46 degrees. The normal low is 57. The record low is 36 degrees, which was set in 1981. No precipitation fell yesterday, which leaves the monthly total at 2.33 inches. This is 0.93 inches below the normal amount of 3.26 inches for May. The total precipitation for the year still stands at 12.67 inches, which is 1.15 inches above normal. Yesterday the maximum wind observed was 18 miles an hour from the northeast. The highest wind gust observed was 26 miles per hour from the northeast. The normal high temperature for today is 78 degrees, and the normal low is 57. The record high for today is 97, which occurred in 1956, and the record low is 33, which occurred in 1968. Sunrise today is at 6:05 a.m. and sunset is at 8:34 p.m. The Manhattan, Kansas climate summary for yesterday, May 20, 2026. Yesterday's high temperature was 67 degrees. The normal high is 78. Yesterday's low temperature was 43 degrees. The normal low is 55. A trace of precipitation fell yesterday, which brings the monthly total to 0.01 inches. This is 2.87 inches below the normal amount of 2.88 inches for May. The total precipitation for the year now stands at 5.81 inches, which is 3.64 inches below normal. Yesterday the maximum wind observed was 18 miles an hour from the east. The highest wind gust observed was 27 miles per hour from the east. The normal high temperature for today is 79 degrees, and the normal low is 55. Sunrise today is at 6:09 a.m. and sunset is at 8:38 p.m. This is NOAA Weather Radio Station WXK91 in Topeka. Here are the 6 a.m. conditions for the local area. At Topeka, it was cloudy. The temperature was 57 degrees, the dew point 52, and the relative humidity was 83%. The wind was calm. The pressure was 30.14 inches and falling. At Manhattan, it was cloudy. The temperature was 55 degrees, the dew point 53, and the relative humidity was 93%. The wind was north at 5 miles an hour. Around the region, rain was falling, with a temperature of 56 at Emporia and 56 at Wichita. At Springfield, it was partly cloudy, with a temperature of 56. It was mostly cloudy, with a temperature of 52 at Concordia and 52 at Omaha. It was cloudy, with a temperature of 57 at Lawrence, 59 at Kansas City, and 51 at Beatrice. Once again, at Manhattan, it was 55 degrees under cloudy skies. Once again, at Topeka, it was 57 degrees under cloudy skies. Now here is your National Weather Service forecast. Today, cloudy with a chance of showers. A slight chance of thunderstorms this afternoon. Highs in the lower 60s. East winds 5 to 10 miles per hour. Chance of rain 50%. Tonight, showers likely with a chance of thunderstorms in the evening, then showers with a slight chance of thunderstorms after midnight. Lows in the lower 50s. East winds 5 to 10 miles per hour. Chance of rain 80%. Friday, a chance of showers with a slight chance of thunderstorms in the morning, then showers likely with a chance of thunderstorms in the afternoon. Highs in the lower 70s. Southeast winds 5 to 10 miles per hour. Chance of rain 70%. Friday night, mostly cloudy. A chance of showers and thunderstorms, mainly in the evening. Lows in the middle 50s. Southeast winds around 5 miles per hour, becoming west after midnight. Chance of rain 50%. Saturday, partly sunny. Highs in the middle 70s. Northwest winds around 5 miles per hour. Saturday night, mostly cloudy with a slight chance of showers and

Thunderstorms in the evening, then partly cloudy with a chance of showers after midnight. Lows in the middle 50s. Chance of rain 30%. Sunday and Sunday night, mostly clear. Highs around 80. Lows in the upper 50s. Memorial Day and Monday night, partly cloudy. Highs in the lower 80s. Lows around 60. Tuesday, partly sunny. A chance of showers and thunderstorms in the afternoon. Highs in the lower 80s. Chance of rain 40%. Tuesday night, partly cloudy with a slight chance of showers and thunderstorms. Lows in the middle 60s. Wednesday, partly sunny. A chance of showers and thunderstorms in the afternoon. Highs in the middle 80s. Chance of rain 40%. This hazardous weather outlook is for central Kansas, east central Kansas, north central Kansas, and northeast Kansas. For this afternoon and tonight, the probability for widespread hazardous weather is low. For Thursday through Tuesday, the probability for widespread hazardous weather is low. The Topeka, Kansas climate summary for yesterday, May 20, 2026. Yesterday's high temperature was 67 degrees. The normal high is 78. The record high is 91 degrees, which was last set in 1964. Yesterday's low temperature was 46 degrees. The normal low is 57. The record low is 36 degrees, which was set in 1981. No precipitation fell yesterday, which leaves the monthly total at 2.33 inches. This is 0.93 inches below the normal amount of 3.26 inches for May. The total precipitation for the year still stands at 12.67 inches, which is 1.15 inches above normal. Yesterday the maximum wind observed was 18 miles an hour from the northeast. The highest wind gust observed was 26 miles per hour from the northeast. The normal high temperature for today is 78 degrees, and the normal low is 57. The record high for today is 97, which occurred in 1956, and the record low is 33, which occurred in 1968. Sunrise today is at 6:05 a.m. and sunset is at 8:34 p.m. The Manhattan, Kansas climate summary for yesterday, May 20, 2026. Yesterday's high temperature was 67 degrees. The normal high is 78. Yesterday's low temperature was 43 degrees. The normal low is 55. A trace of precipitation fell yesterday, which brings the monthly total to 0.01 inches. This is 2.87 inches below the normal amount of 2.88 inches for May. The total precipitation for the year now stands at 5.81 inches, which is 3.64 inches below normal. Yesterday the maximum wind observed was 18 miles an hour from the east. The highest wind gust observed was 27 miles per hour from the east. The normal high temperature for today is 79 degrees, and the normal low is 55. Sunrise today is at 6:09 a.m. and sunset is at 8:38 p.m. This is NOAA Weather Radio Station WXK91 in Topeka. Here are the 6 a.m. conditions for the local area. At Topeka, it was cloudy. The temperature was 57 degrees, the dew point 52, and the relative humidity was 83%. The wind was calm. The pressure was 30.14 inches and falling. At Manhattan, it was cloudy. The temperature was 55 degrees, the dew point 53, and the relative humidity was 93%. The wind was north at 5 miles an hour. Around the region, rain was falling, with a temperature of 56 at Emporia and 56 at Wichita. At Springfield, it was partly cloudy, with a temperature of 56. It was mostly cloudy, with a temperature of 52 at Concordia and 52 at Omaha. It was cloudy, with a temperature of 57 at Lawrence, 59 at Kansas City, and 51 at Beatrice. Once again, at Manhattan, it was 55 degrees under cloudy skies. Once again,
At Topeka, it was 57 degrees under cloudy skies. The current time is 6:23 a.m. Central Daylight Time. Now here is your National Weather Service forecast. Today, cloudy with a chance of showers. A slight chance of thunderstorms this afternoon. Highs in the lower 60s. East winds 5 to 10 miles per hour. Chance of rain 50%. Tonight, showers likely with a chance of thunderstorms in the evening, then showers with a slight chance of thunderstorms after midnight. Lows in the lower 50s. East winds 5 to 10 miles per hour. Chance of rain 80%. Friday, a chance of showers with a slight chance of thunderstorms in the morning, then showers likely with a chance of thunderstorms in the afternoon. Highs in the lower 70s. Southeast winds 5 to 10 miles per hour. Chance of rain 70%. Friday night, mostly cloudy. A chance of showers and thunderstorms, mainly in the evening. Lows in the middle 50s. Southeast winds around 5 miles per hour, becoming west after midnight. Chance of rain 50%. Saturday, partly sunny. Highs in the middle 70s. Northwest winds around 5 miles per hour. Saturday night, mostly cloudy with a slight chance of showers and thunderstorms in the evening, then partly cloudy with a chance of showers after midnight. Lows in the middle 50s. Chance of rain 30%. Sunday and Sunday night, mostly clear. Highs around 80. Lows in the upper 50s. Memorial Day and Monday night, partly cloudy. Highs in the lower 80s. Lows around 60. Tuesday, partly sunny. A chance of showers and thunderstorms in the afternoon. Highs in the lower 80s. Chance of rain 40%. Tuesday night, partly cloudy with a slight chance of showers and thunderstorms. Lows in the middle 60s. Wednesday, partly sunny. A chance of showers and thunderstorms in the afternoon. Highs in the middle 80s. Chance of rain 40%. This hazardous weather outlook is for Central Kansas, East Central Kansas, North Central Kansas, and Northeast Kansas. For this afternoon and tonight, the probability for widespread hazardous weather is low. For Thursday through Tuesday, the probability for widespread hazardous weather is low. The Topeka, Kansas climate summary for yesterday, May 20th, 2026. Yesterday's high temperature was 67 degrees. The normal high is 78. The record high is 91 degrees, which was last set in 1964. Yesterday's low temperature was 46 degrees. The normal low is 57. The record low is 36 degrees, which was set in 1981. No precipitation fell yesterday, which leaves the monthly total at 2.33 inches. This is 0.93 inches below the normal amount of 3.26 inches for May. The total precipitation for the year still stands at 12.67 inches, which is 1.15 inches above normal. Yesterday, the maximum wind observed was 18 miles an hour from the northeast. The highest wind gust observed was 26 miles per hour from the northeast. The normal high temperature for today is 78 degrees, and the normal low is 57. The record high for today is 97, which occurred in 1956, and the record low is 33, which occurred in 1968. Sunrise today is at 6:05 a.m. and sunset is at 8:34 p.m. The Manhattan, Kansas climate summary for yesterday, May 20th, 2026. Yesterday's high temperature was 67 degrees. The normal high is 78. Yesterday's low temperature was 43 degrees. The normal low is 55. A trace of precipitation fell yesterday, which brings the monthly total to 0.01 inches. This is 2.87 inches below the normal amount of 2.88 inches for May. The total precipitation for the year now stands at 5.81 inches, which is 3.64 inches below normal.
Yesterday, the maximum wind observed was 18 miles an hour from the east. The highest wind gust observed was 27 miles per hour from the east. The normal high temperature for today is 79 degrees, and the normal low is 55. Sunrise today is at 6:09 a.m. and sunset is at 8:38 p.m. This is NOAA Weather Radio Station WXK91 in Topeka. Here are the 6 a.m. conditions for the local area. At Topeka, it was cloudy. The temperature was 57 degrees, the dew point 52, and the relative humidity was 83%. The wind was calm. The pressure was 30.14 inches and falling. At Manhattan, it was cloudy. The temperature was 55 degrees, the dew point 53, and the relative humidity was 93%. The wind was north at 5 miles an hour. Around the region, rain was falling, with a temperature of 56 at Emporia and 56 at Wichita. At Springfield, it was partly cloudy, with a temperature of 56. It was mostly cloudy, with a temperature of 52 at Concordia and 52 at Omaha. It was cloudy, with a temperature of 57 at Lawrence, 59 at Kansas City, and 51 at Beatrice. Once again, at Manhattan, it was 55 degrees under cloudy skies. Once again, at Topeka, it was 57 degrees under cloudy skies. Now here is your National Weather Service forecast. Today, cloudy with a chance of showers. A slight chance of thunderstorms this afternoon. Highs in the lower 60s. East winds 5 to 10 miles per hour. Chance of rain 50%. Tonight, showers likely with a chance of thunderstorms in the evening, then showers with a slight chance of thunderstorms after midnight. Lows in the lower 50s. East winds 5 to 10 miles per hour. Chance of rain 80%. Friday, a chance of showers with a slight chance of thunderstorms in the morning, then showers likely with a chance of thunderstorms in the afternoon. Highs in the lower 70s. Southeast winds 5 to 10 miles per hour. Chance of rain 70%. Friday night, mostly cloudy. A chance of showers and thunderstorms, mainly in the evening. Lows in the middle 50s. Southeast winds around 5 miles per hour, becoming west after midnight. Chance of rain 50%. Saturday, partly sunny. Highs in the middle 70s. Northwest winds around 5 miles per hour. Saturday night, mostly cloudy with a slight chance of showers and thunderstorms in the evening, then partly cloudy with a chance of showers after midnight. Lows in the middle 50s. Chance of rain 30%. Sunday and Sunday night, mostly clear. Highs around 80. Lows in the upper 50s. Memorial Day and Monday night, partly cloudy. Highs in the lower 80s. Lows around 60. Tuesday, partly sunny. A chance of showers and thunderstorms in the afternoon. Highs in the lower 80s. Chance of rain 40%. Tuesday night, partly cloudy with a slight chance of showers and thunderstorms. Lows in the middle 60s. Wednesday, partly sunny. A chance of showers and thunderstorms in the afternoon. Highs in the middle 80s. Chance of rain 40%. This hazardous weather outlook is for central Kansas, east central Kansas, north central Kansas, and northeast Kansas. For this afternoon and tonight, the probability for widespread hazardous weather is low. For Thursday through Tuesday, the probability for widespread hazardous weather is northeast Kansas. For this afternoon and tonight, the probability for widespread hazardous weather is low. For Thursday through Tuesday, the probability for widespread hazardous weather is low. The Topeka, Kansas climate summary for yesterday, May 20th, 2026. Yesterday's high temperature was 67 degrees. The normal high is 78. The record high is 91 degrees, which was last set in 1964. Yesterday's low temperature was 46 degrees.
The normal low is 57. The record low is 36 degrees, which was set in 1981.

No precipitation fell yesterday, which leaves the monthly total at 2.33 inches. This is 0.93 inches below the normal amount of 3.26 inches for May. The total precipitation for the year still stands at 12.67 inches, which is 1.15 inches above normal. Yesterday, the maximum wind observed was 18 miles an hour from the northeast. The highest wind gust observed was 26 miles per hour from the northeast. The normal high temperature for today is 78 degrees, and the normal low is 57. The record high for today is 97, which occurred in 1956, and the record low is 33, which occurred in 1968. Sunrise today is at 6:05 a.m. and sunset is at 8:34 p.m. The Manhattan, Kansas climate summary for yesterday, May 20, 2026. Yesterday's high temperature was 67 degrees. The normal high is 78. Yesterday's low temperature was 43 degrees. The normal low is 55. A trace of precipitation fell yesterday, which brings the monthly total to 0.01 inches. This is 2.87 inches below the normal amount of 2.88 inches for May. The total precipitation for the year now stands at 5.81 inches, which is 3.64 inches below normal. Yesterday, the maximum wind observed was 18 miles an hour from the east. The highest wind gust observed was 27 miles per hour from the east. The normal high temperature for today is 79 degrees, and the normal low is 55. Sunrise today is at 6:09 a.m. and sunset is at 8:38 p.m. This is NOAA Weather Radio Station WXK91 in Topeka. Here are the 6 a.m. conditions for the local area. At Topeka, it was cloudy. The temperature was 57 degrees, the dew point 52, and the relative humidity was 83%. The wind was calm. The pressure was 30.14 inches and falling. At Manhattan, it was cloudy. The temperature was 55 degrees, the dew point 53, and the relative humidity was 93%. The wind was north at 5 miles an hour. Around the region, rain was falling, with a temperature of 56 at Emporia and 56 at Wichita. At Springfield, it was partly cloudy, with a temperature of 56. It was mostly cloudy, with a temperature of 52 at Concordia and 52 at Omaha. It was cloudy, with a temperature of 57 at Lawrence, 59 at Kansas City, and 51 at Beatrice. Once again, at Manhattan, it was 55 degrees under cloudy skies. Once again, at Topeka, it was 57 degrees under cloudy skies. Now here is your National Weather Service forecast. Today, cloudy with a chance of showers. A slight chance of thunderstorms this afternoon. Highs in the lower 60s. East winds 5 to 10 miles per hour. Chance of rain 50%. Tonight, showers likely with a chance of thunderstorms in the evening, then showers with a slight chance of thunderstorms after midnight. Lows in the lower 50s. East winds 5 to 10 miles per hour. Chance of rain 80%. Friday, a chance of showers with a slight chance of thunderstorms in the morning, then showers likely with a chance of thunderstorms in the afternoon. Highs in the lower 70s. Southeast winds 5 to 10 miles per hour. Chance of rain 70%. Friday night, mostly cloudy. A chance of showers and thunderstorms, mainly in the evening. Lows in the middle 50s. Southeast winds around 5 miles per hour, becoming west after midnight. Chance of rain 50%. Saturday, partly sunny. Highs in the middle 70s. Northwest winds around 5 miles per hour. Saturday night, mostly cloudy with a slight chance of showers and thunderstorms in the evening, then partly cloudy with a chance of showers after midnight. Lows in the middle 50s. Chance of rain 30%. Sunday and Sunday night, mostly clear. Highs around 80. Lows in the upper 50s. Memorial Day and Monday night,
partly cloudy. Highs in the lower 80s. Lows around 60. Tuesday, partly sunny. A chance of showers and thunderstorms in the afternoon. Highs in the lower 80s. Chance of rain 40%. Tuesday night, partly cloudy with a slight chance of showers and thunderstorms. Lows in the middle 60s. Wednesday, partly sunny. A chance of showers and thunderstorms in the afternoon. Highs in the middle 80s. Chance of rain 40%. 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The current time is 6:39 a.m. Central Daylight Time. This hazardous weather outlook is for Central Kansas, East Central Kansas, North Central Kansas, and Northeast Kansas. For this afternoon and tonight, the probability for widespread hazardous weather is low. For Thursday through Tuesday, the probability for widespread hazardous weather is low. The Topeka, Kansas climate summary for yesterday, May 20th, 2026. Yesterday's high temperature was 67 degrees. The normal high is 78. The record high is 91 degrees, which was last set in 1964. Yesterday's low temperature was 46 degrees. The normal low is 57. The record low is 36 degrees, which was set in 1981. No precipitation fell yesterday, which leaves the monthly total at 2.33 inches. This is 0.93 inches below the normal amount of 3.26 inches for May. The total precipitation for the year still stands at 12.67 inches, which is 1.15 inches above normal. Yesterday, the maximum wind observed was 18 miles an hour from the northeast. The highest wind gust observed was 26 miles per hour from the northeast. The normal high temperature for today is 78 degrees, and the normal low is 57. The record high for today is 97, which occurred in 1956, and the record low is 33, which occurred in 1968. Sunrise today is at 6:05 a.m. and sunset is at 8:34 p.m. The Manhattan, Kansas climate summary for yesterday, May 20th, 2026. Yesterday's high temperature was 67 degrees. The normal high is 78. Yesterday's low temperature was 43 degrees. The normal low is 55. A trace of precipitation fell yesterday, which brings the monthly total to 0.01 inches. This is 2.87 inches below the normal amount of 2.88 inches for May. The total precipitation for the year now stands at 5.81 inches, which is 3.64 inches below normal. Yesterday, the maximum wind observed was 18 miles an hour from the east. The highest wind gust observed was 27 miles per hour from the east. The normal high temperature for today is 79 degrees, and the normal low is 55. Sunrise today is at 6:09 a.m. and sunset is at 8:38 p.m. This is NOAA Weather Radio Station WXK91 in Topeka. Here are the 6 a.m. conditions for the local area. At Topeka, it was cloudy. The temperature was 57 degrees, the dew point 52, and the relative humidity was 83%. The wind was calm. The pressure was 30.14 inches and falling. At Manhattan, it was cloudy. The temperature was 55 degrees, the dew point 53, and the relative humidity was 93%. The wind was north at 5 miles an hour. Around the region, rain was falling, with a temperature of 56 at Emporia and 56 at Wichita. At Springfield, it was partly cloudy, with a temperature of 56. It was mostly cloudy, with a temperature of 52 at Concordia and 52 at Omaha. It was cloudy, with a temperature of 57 at Lawrence, 59 at Kansas City, and 51 at Beatrice. Once again, at Manhattan, it was 55 degrees under cloudy skies. Once again, at Topeka, it was 57 degrees under cloudy skies. Now here is your National Weather Service forecast. Today, cloudy with a chance of showers.

A slight chance of thunderstorms this afternoon. Highs in the lower 60s. East winds 5 to 10 miles per hour. Chance of rain 50%. Tonight, showers likely with a chance of thunderstorms in the evening, then showers with a slight chance of thunderstorms after midnight. Lows in the lower 50s. East winds 5 to 10 miles per hour. Chance of rain 80%. Friday, a chance of showers with a slight chance of thunderstorms in the morning, then showers likely with a chance of thunderstorms in the afternoon. Highs in the lower 70s. Southeast winds 5 to 10 miles per hour. Chance of rain 70%. Friday night, mostly cloudy. A chance of showers and thunderstorms, mainly in the evening. Lows in the middle 50s. Southeast winds around 5 miles per hour, becoming west after midnight. Chance of rain 50%. Saturday, partly sunny. Highs in the middle 70s. Northwest winds around 5 miles per hour. Saturday night, mostly cloudy with a slight chance of showers and thunderstorms in the evening, then partly cloudy with a chance of showers after midnight. Lows in the middle 50s. Chance of rain 30%. Sunday and Sunday night, mostly clear. Highs around 80. Lows in the upper 50s. Memorial Day and Monday night, partly cloudy. Highs in the lower 80s. Lows around 60. Tuesday, partly sunny. A chance of showers and thunderstorms in the afternoon. Highs in the lower 80s. Chance of rain 40%. Tuesday night, partly cloudy with a slight chance of showers and thunderstorms. Lows in the middle 60s. Wednesday, partly sunny. A chance of showers and thunderstorms in the afternoon. Highs in the middle 80s. Chance of rain 40%. This hazardous weather outlook is for central Kansas, east central Kansas, north central Kansas, and northeast Kansas. For this afternoon and tonight, the probability for widespread hazardous weather is low. For Thursday through Tuesday, the probability for widespread hazardous weather is low. The Topeka, Kansas climate summary for yesterday, May 20, 2026. Yesterday's high temperature was 67 degrees. The normal high is 78. The record high is 91 degrees, which was last set in 1964. Yesterday's low temperature was 46 degrees. The normal low is 57. The record low is 36 degrees, which was set in 1981. No precipitation fell yesterday, which leaves the monthly total at 2.33 inches. This is 0.93 inches below the normal amount of 3.26 inches for May. The total precipitation for the year still stands at 12.67 inches, which is 1.15 inches above normal. Yesterday the maximum wind observed was 18 miles an hour from the northeast. The highest wind gust observed was 26 miles per hour from the northeast. The normal high temperature for today is 78 degrees, and the normal low is 57. The record high for today is 97, which occurred in 1956, and the record low is 33, which occurred in 1968. Sunrise today is at 6:05 a.m. and sunset is at 8:34 p.m. The Manhattan, Kansas climate summary for yesterday, May 20, 2026. Yesterday's high temperature was 67 degrees. The normal high is 78. Yesterday's low temperature was 43 degrees. The normal low is 55. A trace of precipitation fell yesterday, which brings the monthly total to 0.01 inches. This is 2.87 inches below the normal amount of 2.88 inches for May. The total precipitation for the year now stands at 5.81 inches, which is 3.64 inches below normal. Yesterday the maximum wind observed was 18 miles an hour from the east. The highest wind gust observed was 27 miles per hour from the east. The normal high temperature for today is 79 degrees, and the normal low is 55. Sunrise today is at 6:09 a.m. and sunset is at 8:38 p.m.

temperature of 52 at Concordia and 52 at Omaha. It was cloudy, with a temperature of 57 at Lawrence, 59 at Kansas City, and 51 at Beatrice. Once again, at Manhattan, it was 55 degrees under cloudy skies. Once again, at Topeka, it was 57 degrees under cloudy skies. Now here is your National Weather Service forecast. Today, cloudy with a chance of showers. A slight chance of thunderstorms this afternoon. Highs in the lower 60s. East winds 5 to 10 miles per hour. Chance of rain 50%. Tonight, showers likely with a chance of thunderstorms in the evening, then showers with a slight chance of thunderstorms after midnight. Lows in the lower 50s. East winds 5 to 10 miles per hour. Chance of rain 80%. Friday, a chance of showers with a slight chance of thunderstorms in the morning, then showers likely with a chance of thunderstorms in the afternoon. Highs in the lower 70s. Southeast winds 5 to 10 miles per hour. Chance of rain 70%. Friday night, mostly cloudy. A chance of showers and thunderstorms, mainly in the evening. Lows in the middle 50s. Southeast winds around 5 miles per hour, becoming west after midnight. Chance of rain 50%. Saturday, partly sunny. Highs in the middle 70s. Northwest winds around 5 miles per hour. Saturday night, mostly cloudy with a slight chance of showers and thunderstorms in the evening, then partly cloudy with a chance of showers after midnight. Lows in the middle 50s. Chance of rain 30%. Sunday and Sunday night, mostly clear. Highs around 80. Lows in the upper 50s. Memorial Day and Monday night, partly cloudy. Highs in the lower 80s. Lows around 60. Tuesday, partly sunny. A chance of showers and thunderstorms in the afternoon. Highs in the lower 80s. Chance of rain 40%. Tuesday night, partly cloudy with a slight chance of showers and thunderstorms. Lows in the middle 60s. Wednesday, partly sunny. A chance of showers and thunderstorms in the afternoon. Highs in the middle 80s. Chance of rain 40%. This hazardous weather outlook is for central Kansas, east central Kansas, north central Kansas, and northeast Kansas. For this afternoon and tonight, the probability for widespread hazardous weather is low. For Thursday through Tuesday, the probability for widespread hazardous weather is low. The Topeka, Kansas climate summary for yesterday, May 20, 2026. Yesterday's high temperature was 67 degrees. The normal high is 78. The record high is 91 degrees, which was last set in 1964. Yesterday's low temperature was 46 degrees. The normal low is 57. The record low is 36 degrees, which was set in 1981. No precipitation fell yesterday, which leaves the monthly total at 2.33 inches. This is 0.93 inches below the normal amount of 3.26 inches for May. The total precipitation for the year still stands at 12.67 inches, which is 1.15 inches above normal. Yesterday the maximum wind observed was 18 miles an hour from the northeast. The highest wind gust observed was 26 miles per hour from the northeast. The normal high temperature for today is 78 degrees, and the normal low is 57. The record high for today is 97, which occurred in 1956, and the record low is 33, which occurred in 1968. Sunrise today is at 6:05 a.m. and sunset is at 8:34 p.m. The current time is 6:54 a.m. Central Daylight Time. The Manhattan, Kansas climate summary for yesterday, May 20, 2026. Yesterday's high temperature was 67 degrees. The normal high is 78. Yesterday's low temperature was 43 degrees. The normal low is 55. A trace of precipitation fell yesterday, which brings the monthly total to 0.

1 inches. This is 2.87 inches below the normal amount of 2.88 inches for May. The total precipitation for the year now stands at 5.81 inches, which is 3.64 inches below normal. Yesterday, the maximum wind observed was 18 miles an hour from the east. The highest wind gust observed was 27 miles per hour from the east. The normal high temperature for today is 79 degrees, and the normal low is 55. Sunrise today is at 6:09 a.m. and sunset is at 8:38 p.m. This is NOAA Weather Radio Station WXK91 in Topeka. Here are the 6 a.m. conditions for the local area. At Topeka, it was cloudy. The temperature was 57 degrees, the dew point 52, and the relative humidity was 83%. The wind was calm. The pressure was 30.14 inches and falling. At Manhattan, it was cloudy. The temperature was 55 degrees, the dew point 53, and the relative humidity was 93%. The wind was north at 5 miles an hour. Around the region, rain was falling, with a temperature of 56 at Emporia and 56 at Wichita. At Springfield, it was partly cloudy, with a temperature of 56. It was mostly cloudy, with a temperature of 52 at Concordia and 52 at Omaha. It was cloudy, with a temperature of 57 at Lawrence, 59 at Kansas City, and 51 at Beatrice. Once again, at Manhattan, it was 55 degrees under cloudy skies. Once again, at Topeka, it was 57 degrees under cloudy skies. Now here is your National Weather Service forecast. Today, cloudy with a chance of showers. A slight chance of thunderstorms this afternoon. Highs in the lower 60s. East winds 5 to 10 miles per hour. Chance of rain 50%. Tonight, showers likely with a chance of thunderstorms in the evening, then showers with a slight chance of thunderstorms after midnight. Lows in the lower 50s. East winds 5 to 10 miles per hour. Chance of rain 80%. Friday, a chance of showers with a slight chance of thunderstorms in the morning, then showers likely with a chance of thunderstorms in the afternoon. Highs in the lower 70s. Southeast winds 5 to 10 miles per hour. Chance of rain 70%. Friday night, mostly cloudy. A chance of showers and thunderstorms, mainly in the evening. Lows in the middle 50s. Southeast winds around 5 miles per hour, becoming west after midnight. Chance of rain 50%. Saturday, partly sunny. Highs in the middle 70s. Northwest winds around 5 miles per hour. Saturday night, mostly cloudy with a slight chance of showers and thunderstorms in the evening, then partly cloudy with a chance of showers after midnight. Lows in the middle 50s. Chance of rain 30%. Sunday and Sunday night, mostly clear. Highs around 80. Lows in the upper 50s. Memorial Day and Monday night, partly cloudy. Highs in the lower 80s. Lows around 60. Tuesday, partly sunny. A chance of showers and thunderstorms in the afternoon. Highs in the lower 80s. Chance of rain 40%. Tuesday night, partly cloudy with a slight chance of showers and thunderstorms. Lows in the middle 60s. Wednesday, partly sunny. A chance of showers and thunderstorms in the afternoon. Highs in the middle 80s. Chance of rain 40%. This hazardous weather outlook is for central Kansas, east central Kansas, north central Kansas, and northeast Kansas. For this afternoon and tonight, the probability for widespread hazardous weather is low. For Thursday through Tuesday, the probability for widespread hazardous weather is low. The Topeka, Kansas climate summary for yesterday, May 20, 2026. Yesterday's high temperature was 67 degrees. The normal high is 78. The record high is 91 degrees, which was last set in 1964.
Yesterday's low temperature was 46 degrees. The normal low is 57. The record low is 36 degrees, which was set in 1981. No precipitation fell yesterday, which leaves the monthly total at 2.33 inches. This is 0.93 inches below the normal amount of 3.26 inches for May. The total precipitation for the year still stands at 12.67 inches, which is 1.15 inches above normal. Yesterday the maximum wind observed was 18 miles an hour from the northeast. The highest wind gust observed was 26 miles per hour from the northeast. The normal high temperature for today is 78 degrees, and the normal low is 57. The record high for today is 97, which occurred in 1956, and the record low is 33, which occurred in 1968. Sunrise today is at 6:05 a.m. and sunset is at 8:34 p.m. The Manhattan, Kansas climate summary for yesterday, May 20, 2026. Yesterday's high temperature was 67 degrees. The normal high is 78. Yesterday's low temperature was 43 degrees. The normal low is 55. A trace of precipitation fell yesterday, which brings the monthly total to 0.01 inches. This is 2.87 inches below the normal amount of 2.88 inches for May. The total precipitation for the year now stands at 5.81 inches, which is 3.64 inches below normal. Yesterday the maximum wind observed was 18 miles an hour from the east. The highest wind gust observed was 27 miles per hour from the east. The normal high temperature for today is 79 degrees, and the normal low is 55. Sunrise today is at 6:09 a.m. and sunset is at 8:38 p.m. This is NOAA Weather Radio Station WXK91 in Topeka. Here are the 6 a.m. conditions for the local area. At Topeka, it was cloudy. The temperature was 57 degrees, the dew point 52, and the relative humidity was 83%. The wind was calm. The pressure was 30.14 inches and falling. At Manhattan, it was cloudy. The temperature was 55 degrees, the dew point 53, and the relative humidity was 93%. The wind was north at 5 miles an hour. Around the region, rain was falling, with a temperature of 56 at Emporia and 56 at Wichita. At Springfield, it was partly cloudy, with a temperature of 56. It was mostly cloudy, with a temperature of 52 at Concordia and 52 at Omaha. It was cloudy, with a temperature of 57 at Lawrence, 59 at Kansas City, and 51 at Beatrice. Once again, at Manhattan, it was 55 degrees under cloudy skies. Once again, at Topeka, it was 57 degrees under cloudy skies. Now here is your National Weather Service forecast. Today, cloudy with a chance of showers. A slight chance of thunderstorms this afternoon. Highs in the lower 60s. East winds 5 to 10 miles per hour. Chance of rain 50%. Tonight, showers likely with a chance of thunderstorms in the evening, then showers with a slight chance of thunderstorms after midnight. Lows in the lower 50s. East winds 5 to 10 miles per hour. Chance of rain 80%. Friday, a chance of showers with a slight chance of thunderstorms in the morning, then showers likely with a chance of thunderstorms in the afternoon. Highs in the lower 70s. Southeast winds 5 to 10 miles per hour. Chance of rain 70%. Friday night, mostly cloudy. A chance of showers and thunderstorms, mainly in the evening. Lows in the middle 50s. Southeast winds around 5 miles per hour, becoming west after midnight. Chance of rain 50%. Saturday, partly sunny. Highs in the middle 70s. Northwest winds around 5 miles per hour. Saturday night, mostly cloudy with a slight chance of showers and thunderstorms in the evening, then partly cloudy with a chance of showers after midnight. Lows in the middle 50s.
chance of rain 30%. Sunday and Sunday night, mostly clear. Highs around 80. Lows in the upper 50s. Memorial Day and Monday night, partly cloudy. Highs in the lower 80s. Lows around 60. Tuesday, partly sunny. A chance of showers and thunderstorms in the afternoon. Highs in the lower 80s. Chance of rain 40%. Tuesday night, partly cloudy with a slight chance of showers and thunderstorms. Lows in the middle 60s. Wednesday, partly sunny. A chance of showers and thunderstorms in the afternoon. Highs in the middle 80s. Chance of rain 40%. This hazardous weather outlook is for central Kansas, east central Kansas, north central Kansas, and northeast Kansas. For this afternoon and tonight, the probability for widespread hazardous weather is low. For Thursday through Tuesday, the probability for widespread hazardous weather is low. The Topeka, Kansas climate summary for yesterday, May 20, 2026. Yesterday's high temperature was 67 degrees. The normal high is 78. The record high is 91 degrees, which was last set in 1964. Yesterday's low temperature was 46 degrees. The normal low is 57. The record low is 36 degrees, which was set in 1981. No precipitation fell yesterday, which leaves the monthly total at 2.33 inches. This is 0.93 inches below the normal amount of 3.26 inches for May. The total precipitation for the year still stands at 12.67 inches, which is 1.15 inches above normal. Yesterday the maximum wind observed was 18 miles an hour from the northeast. The highest wind gust observed was 26 miles per hour from the northeast. The normal high temperature for today is 78 degrees, and the normal low is 57. The record high for today is 97, which occurred in 1956, and the record low is 33, which occurred in 1968. Sunrise today is at 6:05 a.m. and sunset is at 8:34 p.m. The Manhattan, Kansas climate summary for yesterday, May 20, 2026. Yesterday's high temperature was 67 degrees. The normal high is 78. Yesterday's low temperature was 43 degrees. The normal low is 55. A trace of precipitation fell yesterday, which brings the monthly total to 0.01 inches. This is 2.87 inches below the normal amount of 2.88 inches for May. The total precipitation for the year now stands at 5.81 inches, which is 3.64 inches below normal. Yesterday the maximum wind observed was 18 miles an hour from the east. The highest wind gust observed was 27 miles per hour from the east. The normal high temperature for today is 79 degrees, and the normal low is 55. Sunrise today is at 6:09 a.m. and sunset is at 8:38 p.m. The current time is 7:08 a.m. Central Daylight Time. 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Now here is your National Weather Service forecast. Today, cloudy with a chance of showers. A slight chance of thunderstorms this afternoon. Highs in the lower 60s. East winds 5 to 10 miles per hour. Chance of rain 50%. Tonight, showers likely with a chance of thunderstorms in the evening, then showers with a slight chance of thunderstorms after midnight. Lows in the lower 50s. East winds 5 to 10 miles per hour. Chance of rain 80%. Friday, a chance of showers with a slight chance of thunderstorms in the morning, then showers likely with a chance of thunderstorms in the afternoon. Highs in the lower 70s. Southeast winds 5 to 10 miles per hour. Chance of rain 70%. Friday night, mostly cloudy. A chance of showers and thunderstorms, mainly in the evening. Lows in the middle 50s. Southeast winds around 5 miles per hour, becoming west after midnight. Chance of rain 50%.
Saturday, partly sunny. Highs in the middle 70s. Northwest winds around 5 miles per hour. Saturday night, mostly cloudy with a slight chance of showers and thunderstorms in the evening, then partly cloudy with a chance of showers after midnight. Lows in the middle 50s. Chance of rain 30%. Sunday and Sunday night, mostly clear. Highs around 80. Lows in the upper 50s. Memorial Day and Monday night, partly cloudy. Highs in the lower 80s. Lows around 60. Tuesday, partly sunny. A chance of showers and thunderstorms in the afternoon. Highs in the lower 80s. Chance of rain 40%. Tuesday night, partly cloudy with a slight chance of showers and thunderstorms. Lows in the middle 60s. Wednesday, partly sunny. A chance of showers and thunderstorms in the afternoon. Highs in the middle 80s. Chance of rain 40%. This hazardous weather outlook is for central Kansas, east central Kansas, north central Kansas, and northeast Kansas. For this afternoon and tonight, the probability for widespread hazardous weather is low. For Thursday through Tuesday, the probability for widespread hazardous weather is low. The Topeka, Kansas climate summary for yesterday, May 20th, 2026. Yesterday's high temperature was 67 degrees. The normal high is 78. The record high is 91 degrees, which was last set in 1964. Yesterday's low temperature was 46 degrees. The normal low is 57. The record low is 36 degrees, which was set in 1981. No precipitation fell yesterday, which leaves the monthly total at 2.33 inches. This is 0.93 inches below the normal amount of 3.26 inches for May. The total precipitation for the year still stands at 12.67 inches, which is 1.15 inches above normal. Yesterday the maximum wind observed was 18 miles an hour from the northeast. The highest wind gust observed was 26 miles per hour from the northeast. The normal high temperature for today is 78 degrees, and the normal low is 57. The record high for today is 97, which occurred in 1956, and the record low is 33, which occurred in 1968. Sunrise today is at 6:05 a.m. and sunset is at 8:34 p.m. The Manhattan, Kansas climate summary for yesterday, May 20th, 2026. Yesterday's high temperature was 67 degrees. The normal high is 78. Yesterday's low temperature was 43 degrees. The normal low is 55. A trace of precipitation fell yesterday, which brings the monthly total to 0.01 inches. This is 2.87 inches below the normal amount of 2.88 inches for May. The total precipitation for the year now stands at 5.81 inches, which is 3.64 inches below normal. Yesterday the maximum wind observed was 18 miles an hour from the east. The highest wind gust observed was 27 miles per hour from the east. The normal high temperature for today is 79 degrees, and the normal low is 55. Sunrise today is at 6:09 a.m. and sunset is at 8:38 p.m. This is NOAA Weather Radio Station WXK91 in Topeka. Here are the 7 a.m. conditions for the local area. At Topeka, light rain was falling. The temperature was 57 degrees, the dew point 54, and the relative humidity was 89%. The wind was east at 7 miles an hour. The pressure was 30.14 inches and steady. At Manhattan, light rain was falling. The temperature was 55 degrees, the dew point 53, and the relative humidity was 93%. The wind was calm. Around the region, at Emporia, rain was falling, with a temperature of 56. At Concordia, it was partly cloudy, with a temperature of 50. At Omaha, it was mostly cloudy, with a temperature of 52. It was cloudy, with a temperature of 57 at Lawrence, 59 at Kansas City,
52 at Beatrice, 58 at Springfield, and 56 at Wichita. Once again, at Manhattan, it was 55 degrees with light rain. Once again, at Topeka, it was 57 degrees with light rain. Now here is your National Weather Service forecast. Today, cloudy with a chance of showers. A slight chance of thunderstorms this afternoon. Highs in the lower 60s. East winds 5 to 10 miles per hour. Chance of rain 50%. Tonight, showers likely with a chance of thunderstorms in the evening, then showers with a slight chance of thunderstorms after midnight. Lows in the lower 50s. East winds 5 to 10 miles per hour. Chance of rain 80%. Friday, a chance of showers with a slight chance of thunderstorms in the morning, then showers likely with a chance of thunderstorms in the afternoon. Highs in the lower 70s. Southeast winds 5 to 10 miles per hour. Chance of rain 70%. Friday night, mostly cloudy. A chance of showers and thunderstorms, mainly in the evening. Lows in the middle 50s. Southeast winds around 5 miles per hour, becoming west after midnight. Chance of rain 50%. Saturday, partly sunny. Highs in the middle 70s. Northwest winds around 5 miles per hour. Saturday night, mostly cloudy with a slight chance of showers and thunderstorms in the evening, then partly cloudy with a chance of showers after midnight. Lows in the middle 50s. Chance of rain 30%. Sunday and Sunday night, mostly clear. Highs around 80. Lows in the upper 50s. Memorial Day and Monday night, partly cloudy. Highs in the lower 80s. Lows around 60. Tuesday, partly sunny. A chance of showers and thunderstorms in the afternoon. Highs in the lower 80s. Chance of rain 40%. Tuesday night, partly cloudy with a slight chance of showers and thunderstorms. Lows in the middle 60s. Wednesday, partly sunny. A chance of showers and thunderstorms in the afternoon. Highs in the middle 80s. Chance of rain 40%. This hazardous weather outlook is for central Kansas, east central Kansas, north central Kansas, and northeast Kansas. For this afternoon and tonight, the probability for widespread hazardous weather is low. For Thursday through Tuesday, the probability for widespread hazardous weather is low. The Topeka, Kansas climate summary for yesterday, May 20, 2026. Yesterday's high temperature was 67 degrees. The normal high is 78. The record high in 64. Yesterday's low temperature was 46 degrees. The normal low is 57. The record low is 36 degrees, which was set in 1981. No precipitation fell yesterday, which leaves the monthly total at 2.33 inches. This is 0.93 inches below the normal amount of 3.26 inches for May. The total precipitation for the year still stands at 12.67 inches, which is 1.15 inches above normal. Yesterday the maximum wind observed was 18 miles an hour from the northeast. The highest wind gust observed was 26 miles per hour from the northeast. The normal high temperature for today is 78 degrees, and the normal low is 57. The record high for today is 97, which occurred in 1956, and the record low is 33, which occurred in 1968. Sunrise today is at 6:05 a.m. and sunset is at 8:34 p.m. The Manhattan, Kansas climate summary for yesterday, May 20, 2026. Yesterday's high temperature was 67 degrees. The normal high is 78. Yesterday's low temperature was 43 degrees. The normal low is 55. A trace of precipitation fell yesterday, which brings the monthly total to 0.01 inches. This is 2.87 inches below the normal amount of 2.88 inches for May. The total precipitation for the year now stands at 5.81 inches, which is 3.64 inches below normal.
Yesterday, the maximum wind observed was 18 miles an hour from the east.

an hour. The pressure was 30.14 inches and steady. At Manhattan, light rain was falling. The temperature was 55 degrees, the dew point 53, and the relative humidity was 93%. The wind was calm. Around the region, at Emporia, rain was falling, with a temperature of 56. At Concordia, it was partly cloudy, with a temperature of 50. At Omaha, it was mostly cloudy, with a temperature of 52. It was cloudy, with a temperature of 57 at Lawrence, 59 at Kansas City, 52 at Beatrice, 58 at Springfield, and 56 at Wichita. Once again, at Manhattan, it was 55 degrees with light rain. Once again, at Topeka, rain. Now here is your National Weather Service forecast. Today, cloudy with a chance of showers. A slight chance of thunderstorms this afternoon. Highs in the lower 60s. East winds 5 to 10 miles per hour. Chance of rain 50%. Tonight, showers likely with a chance of thunderstorms in the evening, then showers with a slight chance of thunderstorms after midnight. Lows in the lower 50s. East winds 5 to 10 miles per hour. Chance of rain 80%. Friday, a chance of showers with a slight chance of thunderstorms in the morning, then showers likely with a chance of thunderstorms in the afternoon. Highs in the lower 70s. Southeast winds 5 to 10 miles per hour. Chance of rain 70%. Friday night, mostly cloudy. A chance of showers and thunderstorms, mainly in the evening. Lows in the middle 50s. Southeast winds around 5 miles per hour, becoming west after midnight. Chance of rain 50%. Saturday, partly sunny. Highs in the middle 70s. Northwest winds around 5 miles per hour. Saturday night, mostly cloudy with a slight chance of showers and thunderstorms in the evening, then partly cloudy with a chance of showers after midnight. Lows in the middle 50s. Chance of rain 30%. Sunday and Sunday night, mostly clear. Highs around 80. Lows in the upper 50s. Memorial Day and Monday night, partly cloudy. Highs in the lower 80s. Lows around 60. Tuesday, partly sunny. A chance of showers and thunderstorms in the afternoon. Highs in the lower 80s. Chance of rain 40%. Tuesday night, partly cloudy with a slight chance of showers and thunderstorms. Lows in the middle 60s. Wednesday, partly sunny. A chance of showers and thunderstorms in the afternoon. Highs in the middle 80s. Chance of rain 40%. The current time is 7:23 a.m. Central Daylight Time. This hazardous weather outlook is for Central Kansas, East Central Kansas, North Central Kansas, and Northeast Kansas. For this afternoon and tonight, the probability for widespread hazardous weather is low. For Thursday through Tuesday, the probability for widespread hazardous weather is low. The Topeka, Kansas climate summary for yesterday, May 20, 2026. Yesterday's high temperature was 67 degrees. The normal high is 78. The record high is 91 degrees, which was last set in 1964. Yesterday's low temperature was 46 degrees. The normal low is 57. The record low is 36 degrees, which was set in 1981. No precipitation fell yesterday, which leaves the monthly total at 2.33 inches. This is 0.93 inches below the normal amount of 3.26 inches for May. The total precipitation for the year still stands at 12.67 inches, which is 1.15 inches above normal. Yesterday the maximum wind observed was 18 miles an hour from the northeast. The highest wind gust observed was 26 miles per hour from the northeast. The normal high temperature for today is 78 degrees, and the normal low is 57.
The record high for today is 97, which occurred in 1956, and the record low is 33, which occurred in 1968. Sunrise today is at 6.05 a.m. and sunset is at 8.34 p.m. The Manhattan, Kansas climate summary for yesterday, May 20, 2026. Yesterday's high temperature was 67 degrees. The normal high is 78. Yesterday's low temperature was 43 degrees. The normal low is 55. A trace of precipitation fell yesterday, which brings the monthly total to 0.01 inches. This is 2.87 inches below the normal amount of 2.88 inches for May. The total precipitation for the year now stands at 5.81 inches, which is 3.64 inches below normal. Yesterday the maximum wind observed was 18 miles an hour from the east. The highest wind gust observed was 27 miles per hour from the east. The normal high temperature for today is 79 degrees, and the normal low is 55. Sunrise today is at 6.09 a.m. and sunset is at 8.38 p.m. This is NOAA Weather Radio Station WXK91 in Topeka. Here are the 7 a.m. conditions for the local area. At Topeka, light rain was falling. The temperature was 57 degrees, the dew point 54, and the relative humidity was 89%. The wind was east at 7 miles an hour. The pressure was 30.14 inches and steady. At Manhattan, light rain was falling. The temperature was 55 degrees, the dew point 53, and the relative humidity was 93%. The wind was calm. Around the region, at Emporia, rain was falling, with a temperature of 56. At Concordia, it was partly cloudy, with a temperature of 50. At Omaha, it was mostly cloudy, with a temperature of 52. It was cloudy, with a temperature of 57 at Lawrence, 59 at Kansas City, 52 at Beatrice, 58 at Springfield, and 56 at Wichita. Once again, at Manhattan, it was 55 degrees with light rain. Once again, at Topeka, it was 57 degrees with light rain. Now here is your National Weather Service forecast. Today, cloudy with a chance of showers. A slight chance of thunderstorms this afternoon. Highs in the lower 60s. East winds 5 to 10 miles per hour. Chance of rain 50%. Tonight, showers likely with a chance of thunderstorms in the evening, then showers with a slight chance of thunderstorms after midnight. Lows in the lower 50s. East winds 5 to 10 miles per hour. Chance of rain 80%. Friday, a chance of showers with a slight chance of thunderstorms in the morning, then showers likely with a chance of thunderstorms in the afternoon. Highs in the lower 70s. Southeast winds 5 to 10 miles per hour. Chance of rain 70%. Friday night, mostly cloudy. A chance of showers and thunderstorms, mainly in the evening. Lows in the middle 50s. Southeast winds around 5 miles per hour, becoming west after midnight. Chance of rain 50%. Saturday, partly sunny. Highs in the middle 70s. Northwest winds around 5 miles per hour. Saturday night, mostly cloudy with a slight chance of showers and thunderstorms in the evening, then partly cloudy with a chance of showers after midnight. Lows in the middle 50s. Chance of rain 30%. Sunday and Sunday night, mostly clear. Highs around 80. Lows in the upper 50s. Memorial Day and Monday night, partly cloudy. Highs in the lower 80s. Lows around 60. Tuesday, partly sunny. A chance of showers and thunderstorms in the afternoon. Highs in the lower 80s. Chance of rain 40%. Tuesday night, partly cloudy with a slight chance of showers and thunderstorms. Lows in the middle 60s. Wednesday, partly sunny. A chance of showers and thunderstorms in the afternoon. Highs in the middle 80s. Chance of rain 40%.
This hazardous weather outlook is for central Kansas, east central Kansas, north central Kansas, and northeast Kansas. For this afternoon and tonight, the probability for widespread hazardous weather is low. For Thursday through Tuesday, the probability for widespread hazardous weather is low. The Topeka, Kansas climate summary for yesterday, May 20, 2026. Yesterday's high temperature was 67 degrees. The normal high is 78. The record high is 91 degrees, which was last set in 1964. Yesterday's low temperature was 46 degrees. The normal low is 57. The record low is 36 degrees, which was set in 1981. No precipitation fell yesterday, which leaves the monthly total at 2.33 inches. This is 0.93 inches below the normal amount of 3.26 inches for May. The total precipitation for the year still stands at 12.67 inches, which is 1.15 inches above normal. Yesterday, the maximum wind observed was 18 miles an hour from the northeast. The highest wind gust observed was 26 miles per hour from the northeast. The normal high temperature for today is 78 degrees, and the normal low is 57. The record high for today is 97, which occurred in 1956, and the record low is 33, which occurred in 1968. Sunrise today is at 6:05 a.m. and sunset is at 8:34 p.m. The Manhattan, Kansas climate summary for yesterday, May 20, 2026. Yesterday's high temperature was 67 degrees. The normal high is 78. Yesterday's low temperature was 43 degrees. The normal low is 55. A trace of precipitation fell yesterday, which brings the monthly total to 0.01 inches. This is 2.87 inches below the normal amount of 2.88 inches for May. The total precipitation for the year now stands at 5.81 inches, which is 3.64 inches below normal. Yesterday, the maximum wind observed was 18 miles an hour from the east. The highest wind gust observed was 27 miles per hour from the east. The normal high temperature for today is 79 degrees, and the normal low is 55. Sunrise today is at 6:09 a.m. and sunset is at 8:38 p.m. This is NOAA Weather Radio Station WXK91 in Topeka. 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Here are the 7 a.m. conditions for the local area. At Topeka, light rain was falling. The temperature was 57 degrees, the dew point 54, and the relative humidity was 89%. The wind was east at 7 miles an hour. The pressure was 30.14 inches and steady. At Manhattan, light rain was falling. The temperature was 55 degrees, the dew point 53, and the relative humidity was 93%. The wind was calm. Around the region, at Emporia, rain was falling, with a temperature of 56. At Concordia, it was partly cloudy, with a temperature of 50. At Omaha, it was mostly cloudy, with a temperature of 52. It was cloudy, with a temperature of 57 at Lawrence, 59 at Kansas City, 52 at Beatrice, 58 at Springfield, and 56 at Wichita. Once again, at Manhattan, it was 55 degrees with light rain. Once again, at Topeka, it was 57 degrees with light rain. Now here is your National Weather Service forecast. Today, cloudy with a chance of showers. A slight chance of thunderstorms this afternoon. Highs in the lower 60s. East winds 5 to 10 miles per hour. Chance of rain 50%. Tonight, showers likely with a chance of thunderstorms in the evening, then showers with a slight chance of thunderstorms after midnight. Lows in the lower 50s. East winds 5 to 10 miles per hour. Chance of rain 80%.
Friday, a chance of showers with a slight chance of thunderstorms in the morning, then showers likely with a chance of thunderstorms in the afternoon. Highs in the lower 70s. Southeast winds 5 to 10 miles per hour.

chance of rain 70%. Friday night, mostly cloudy. A chance of showers and thunderstorms, mainly in the evening. Lows in the middle 50s. Southeast winds around 5 miles per hour, becoming west after midnight. Chance of rain 50%. Saturday, partly sunny. Highs in the middle 70s. Northwest winds around 5 miles per hour. Saturday night, mostly cloudy with a slight chance of showers and thunderstorms in the evening, then partly cloudy with a chance of showers after midnight. Lows in the middle 50s. Chance of rain 30%. Sunday and Sunday night, mostly clear. Highs around 80. Lows in the upper 50s. Memorial Day and Monday night, partly cloudy. Highs in the lower 80s. Lows around 60. Tuesday, partly sunny. A chance of showers and thunderstorms in the afternoon. Highs in the lower 80s. Chance of rain 40%. Tuesday night, partly cloudy with a slight chance of showers and thunderstorms. Lows in the middle 60s. Wednesday, partly sunny. A chance of showers and thunderstorms in the afternoon. Highs in the middle 80s. Chance of rain 40%. This hazardous weather outlook is for central Kansas, east central Kansas, north central Kansas, and northeast Kansas. For this afternoon and tonight, the probability for widespread hazardous weather is low. For Thursday through Tuesday, the probability for widespread hazardous weather is low. The Topeka, Kansas climate summary for yesterday, May 20, 2026. Yesterday's high temperature was 67 degrees. The normal high is 78. The record high is 91 degrees, which was last set in 1964. Yesterday's low temperature was 46 degrees. The normal low is 57. The record low is 36 degrees, which was set in 1981. No precipitation fell yesterday, which leaves the monthly total at 2.33 inches. This is 0.93 inches below the normal amount of 3.26 inches for May. The total precipitation for the year still stands at 12.67 inches, which is 1.15 inches above normal. Yesterday the maximum wind observed was 18 miles an hour from the northeast. The highest wind gust observed was 26 miles per hour from the northeast. The normal high temperature for today is 78 degrees, and the normal low is 57. The record high for today is 97, which occurred in 1956, and the record low is 33, which occurred in 1968. Sunrise today is at 6:05 a.m. and sunset is at 8:34 p.m. This is NOAA Weather Radio WXK91 in Topeka. The current time is 7:38 a.m. Central Daylight Time. The Manhattan, Kansas climate summary for yesterday, May 20, 2026. Yesterday's high temperature was 67 degrees. The normal high is 78. Yesterday's low temperature was 43 degrees. The normal low is 55. A trace of precipitation fell yesterday, which brings the monthly total to 0.01 inches. This is 2.87 inches below the normal amount of 2.88 inches for May. The total precipitation for the year now stands at 5.81 inches, which is 3.64 inches below normal. Yesterday the maximum wind observed was 18 miles an hour from the east. The highest wind gust observed was 27 miles per hour from the east. The normal high temperature for today is 79 degrees, and the normal low is 55. Sunrise today is at 6:09 a.m. and sunset is at 8:38 p.m. This is NOAA Weather Radio Station WXK91 in Topeka. Here are the 7 a.m. conditions for the local area. At Topeka, light rain was falling. The temperature was 57 degrees, the dew point 54, and the relative humidity was 89%. The wind was east at 7 miles an hour. The pressure was 30.14 inches and steady. At Manhattan, light rain was falling.
The temperature was 55 degrees, the dew point 53, and the relative humidity was 93%. The wind was calm. Around the region, at Emporia, rain was falling, with a temperature of 56. At Concordia, it was partly cloudy, with a temperature of 50. At Omaha, it was mostly cloudy, with a temperature of 52. It was cloudy, with a temperature of 57 at Lawrence, 59 at Kansas City, 52 at Beatrice, 58 at Springfield, and 56 at Wichita. Once again, at Manhattan, it was 55 degrees with light rain. Once again, at Topeka, it was 57 degrees with light rain. Now here is your National Weather Service forecast. Today, cloudy with a chance of showers. A slight chance of thunderstorms this afternoon. Highs in the lower 60s. East winds 5 to 10 miles per hour. Chance of rain 50%. Tonight, showers likely with a chance of thunderstorms in the evening, then showers with a slight chance of thunderstorms after midnight. Lows in the lower 50s. East winds 5 to 10 miles per hour. Chance of rain 80%. Friday, a chance of showers with a slight chance of thunderstorms in the morning, then showers likely with a chance of thunderstorms in the afternoon. Highs in the lower 70s. Southeast winds 5 to 10 miles per hour. Chance of rain 70%. Friday night, mostly cloudy. A chance of showers and thunderstorms, mainly in the evening. Lows in the middle 50s. Southeast winds around 5 miles per hour, becoming west after midnight. Chance of rain 50%. Saturday, partly sunny. Highs in the middle 70s. Northwest winds around 5 miles per hour. Saturday night, mostly cloudy with a slight chance of showers and thunderstorms in the evening, then partly cloudy with a chance of showers after midnight. Lows in the middle 50s. Chance of rain 30%. Sunday and Sunday night, mostly clear. Highs around 80. Lows in the upper 50s. Memorial Day and Monday night, partly cloudy. Highs in the lower 80s. Lows around 60. Tuesday, partly sunny. A chance of showers and thunderstorms in the afternoon. Highs in the lower 80s. Chance of rain 40%. Tuesday night, partly cloudy with a slight chance of showers and thunderstorms. Lows in the middle 60s. Wednesday, partly sunny. A chance of showers and thunderstorms in the afternoon. Highs in the middle 80s. Chance of rain 40%. This hazardous weather outlook is for central Kansas, east central Kansas, north central Kansas, and northeast Kansas. For this afternoon and tonight, the probability for widespread hazardous weather is low. For Thursday through Tuesday, the probability for widespread hazardous weather is low. The Topeka, Kansas climate summary for yesterday, May 20, 2026. Yesterday's high temperature was 67 degrees. The normal high is 78. The record high is 91 degrees, which was last set in 1964. Yesterday's low temperature was 46 degrees. The normal low is 57. The record low is 36 degrees, which was set in 1981. No precipitation fell yesterday, which leaves the monthly total at 2.33 inches. This is 0.93 inches below the normal amount of 3.26 inches for May. The total precipitation for the year still stands at 12.67 inches, which is 1.15 inches above normal. Yesterday the maximum wind observed was 18 miles an hour from the northeast. The highest wind gust observed was 26 miles per hour from the northeast. The normal high temperature for today is 78 degrees, and the normal low is 57. The record high for today is 97, which occurred in 1956, and the record low is 33, which occurred in 1968. Sunrise today is at 6:05 a.m. and sunset is at 8:34 p.m. The Manhattan, Kansas climate summary for yesterday, May 20th, 2026.
Yesterday's high

temperature was 67 degrees. The normal high is 78. Yesterday's low temperature was 43 degrees. The normal low is 55. A trace of precipitation fell yesterday, which brings the monthly total to 0.01 inches. This is 2.87 inches below the normal amount of 2.88 inches for May. The total precipitation for the year now stands at 5.81 inches, which is 3.64 inches below normal. Yesterday the maximum wind observed was 18 miles an hour from the east. The highest wind gust observed was 27 miles per hour from the east. The normal high temperature for today is 79 degrees, and the normal low is 55. Sunrise today is at 6:09 a.m. and sunset is at 8:38 p.m. This is NOAA Weather Radio Station WXK91 in Topeka. Here are the 7 a.m. conditions for the local area. At Topeka, light rain was falling. The temperature was 57 degrees, the dew point 54, and the relative humidity was 89%. The wind was east at 7 miles an hour. The pressure was 30.14 inches and steady. At Manhattan, light rain was falling. The temperature was 55 degrees, the dew point 53, and the relative humidity was 93%. The wind was calm. Around the region, at Emporia, rain was falling, with a temperature of 56. At Concordia, it was partly cloudy, with a temperature of 50. At Omaha, it was mostly cloudy, with a temperature of 52. It was cloudy, with a temperature of 57 at Lawrence, 59 at Kansas City, 52 at Beatrice, 58 at Springfield, and 56 at Wichita. Once again, at Manhattan, it was 55 degrees with light rain. Once again, at Topeka, it was 57 degrees with light rain. Now here is your National Weather Service forecast. Today, cloudy with a chance of showers. A slight chance of thunderstorms this afternoon. Highs in the lower 60s. East winds 5 to 10 miles per hour. Chance of rain 50%. Tonight, showers likely with a chance of thunderstorms in the evening, then showers with a slight chance of thunderstorms after midnight. Lows in the lower 50s. East winds 5 to 10 miles per hour. Chance of rain 80%. Friday, a chance of showers with a slight chance of thunderstorms in the morning, then showers likely with a chance of thunderstorms in the afternoon. Highs in the lower 70s. Southeast winds 5 to 10 miles per hour. Chance of rain 70%. Friday night, mostly cloudy. A chance of showers and thunderstorms, mainly in the evening. Lows in the middle 50s. Southeast winds around 5 miles per hour, becoming west after midnight. Chance of rain 50%. Saturday, partly sunny. Highs in the middle 70s. Northwest winds around 5 miles per hour. Saturday night, mostly cloudy with a slight chance of showers and thunderstorms in the evening, then partly cloudy with a chance of showers after midnight. Lows in the middle 50s. Chance of rain 30%. Sunday and Sunday night, mostly clear. Highs around 80. Lows in the upper 50s. Memorial Day and Monday night, partly cloudy. Highs in the lower 80s. Lows around 60. Tuesday, partly sunny. A chance of showers and thunderstorms in the afternoon. Highs in the lower 80s. Chance of rain 40%. Tuesday night, partly cloudy with a slight chance of showers and thunderstorms. Lows in the middle 60s. Wednesday, partly

East winds 5 to 10 miles per hour. Chance of rain 80%. Friday, a chance of showers with a slight chance of thunderstorms in the morning, then showers likely with a chance of thunderstorms in the afternoon. Highs in the lower 70s. Southeast winds 5 to 10 miles per hour. Chance of rain 70%. Friday night, mostly cloudy. A chance of showers and thunderstorms, mainly in the evening. Lows in the middle 50s. Southeast winds around 5 miles per hour, becoming west after midnight. Chance of rain 50%. Saturday, partly sunny. Highs in the middle 70s. Northwest winds around 5 miles per hour. Saturday night, mostly cloudy with a slight chance of showers and thunderstorms in the evening, then partly cloudy with a chance of showers after midnight. Lows in the middle 50s. Chance of rain 30%. Sunday and Sunday night, mostly clear. Highs around 80. Lows in the upper 50s. Memorial Day and Monday night, partly cloudy. Highs in the lower 80s. Lows around 60. Tuesday, partly sunny. A chance of showers and thunderstorms in the afternoon. Highs in the lower 80s. Chance of rain 40%. Tuesday night, partly cloudy with a slight chance of showers and thunderstorms. Lows in the middle 60s. Wednesday, partly sunny. A chance of showers and thunderstorms in the afternoon. Highs in the middle 80s. Chance of rain 40%. This hazardous weather outlook is for central Kansas, east central Kansas, north central Kansas, and northeast Kansas. For this afternoon and tonight, the probability for widespread hazardous weather is low. For Thursday through Tuesday, the probability for widespread hazardous weather is low. The Topeka, Kansas climate summary for yesterday, May 20, 2026. Yesterday's high temperature was 67 degrees. The normal high is 78. The record high is 91 degrees, which was last set in 1964. Yesterday's low temperature was 46 degrees. The normal low is 57. The record low is 36 degrees, which was set in 1981. No precipitation fell yesterday, which leaves the monthly total at 2.33 inches. This is 0.93 inches below the normal amount of 3.26 inches for May. The total precipitation for the year still stands at 12.67 inches, which is 1.15 inches above normal. Yesterday the maximum wind observed was 18 miles an hour from the northeast. The highest wind gust observed was 26 miles per hour from the northeast. The normal high temperature for today is 78 degrees, and the normal low is 57. The record high for today is 97, which occurred in 1956, and the record low is 33, which occurred in 1968. Sunrise today is at 6:05 a.m. and sunset is at 8:34 p.m. The Manhattan, Kansas climate summary for yesterday, May 20, 2026. Yesterday's high temperature was 67 degrees. The normal high is 78. Yesterday's low temperature was 43 degrees. The normal low is 55. A trace of precipitation fell yesterday, which brings the monthly total to 0.01 inches. This is 2.87 inches below the normal amount of 2.88 inches for May. The total precipitation for the year now stands at 5.81 inches, which is 3.64 inches below normal. Yesterday the maximum wind observed. The normal high temperature for today is 79 degrees, and the normal low is 55. Sunrise is at 8:38 p.m. The current time is 7:54 a.m. Central Daylight Time. 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Here are the 7 a.m. conditions for the local area. At Topeka, light rain was falling. The temperature was 57 degrees, the dew point 54, and the relative humidity was 89%. The wind was east at 7 miles an hour.
The pressure was 30.14 inches and steady. At Manhattan, light rain was falling. The temperature was 55 degrees, the dew point 53, and the relative humidity was 93%. The wind was calm. Around the region, at Emporia, rain was falling, with a temperature of 56. At Concordia, it was partly cloudy, with a temperature of 50. At Omaha, it was mostly cloudy, with a temperature of 52. It was cloudy, with a temperature of 57 at Lawrence, 59 at Kansas City, 52 at Beatrice, 58 at Springfield, and 56 at Wichita. Once again, at Manhattan, it was 55 degrees with light rain. Once again, at Topeka, it was 57 degrees with light rain. Now here is your National Weather Service forecast. Today, cloudy. Numerous showers this morning, then a chance of showers with a slight chance of thunderstorms this afternoon. Highs in the lower 60s. East winds 5 to 10 miles per hour. Chance of rain 60%. Tonight, showers likely with a chance of thunderstorms in the evening, then showers with a slight chance of thunderstorms after midnight. Lows in the lower 50s. East winds 5 to 10 miles per hour. Chance of rain 80%. Friday, a chance of showers with a slight chance of thunderstorms in the morning, then showers likely with a chance of thunderstorms in the afternoon. Highs in the lower 70s. Southeast winds 5 to 10 miles per hour. Chance of rain 70%. Friday night, mostly cloudy. A chance of showers and thunderstorms, mainly in the evening. Lows in the middle 50s. Southeast winds around 5 miles per hour, becoming west after midnight. Chance of rain 50%. Saturday, partly sunny. Highs in the middle 70s. Northwest winds around 5 miles per hour. Saturday night, mostly cloudy with a slight chance of showers and thunderstorms in the evening, then partly cloudy with a chance of showers after midnight. Lows in the middle 50s. Chance of rain 30%. Sunday and Sunday night, mostly clear. Highs around 80. Lows in the upper 50s. Memorial Day and Monday night, partly cloudy. Highs in the lower 80s. Lows around 60. Tuesday, partly sunny. A chance of showers and thunderstorms in the afternoon. Highs in the lower 80s. Chance of rain 40%. Tuesday night, partly cloudy with a slight chance of showers and thunderstorms. Lows in the middle 60s. Wednesday, partly sunny. A chance of showers and thunderstorms in the afternoon. Highs in the middle 80s. Chance of rain 40%. This hazardous weather outlook is for central Kansas, east central Kansas, north central Kansas, and northeast Kansas. For this afternoon and tonight, the probability for widespread hazardous weather is low. For Thursday through Tuesday, the probability for widespread hazardous weather is low. The Topeka, Kansas climate summary for yesterday, May 20, 2026. Yesterday's high temperature was 67 degrees. The normal high is 78. The record high is 91 degrees, which was last set in 1964. Yesterday's low temperature was 46 degrees. The normal low is 57. The record low is 36 degrees, which was set in 1981. No precipitation fell yesterday, which leaves the monthly total at 2.33 inches. This is 0.93 inches below the normal amount of 3.26 inches.

temperatures for May. The total precipitation for the year still stands at 12.67 inches, which is 1.15 inches above normal. Yesterday, the maximum wind observed was 18 miles an hour from the northeast. The highest wind gust observed was 26 miles per hour from the northeast. The normal high temperature for today is 78 degrees, and the normal low is 57. The record high for today is 97, which occurred in 1956, and the record low is 33, which occurred in 1968. Sunrise today is at 6:05 a.m. and sunset is at 8:34 p.m. The Manhattan, Kansas climate summary for yesterday, May 20, 2026. Yesterday's high temperature was 67 degrees. The normal high is 78. Yesterday's low temperature was 43 degrees. The normal low is 55. A trace of precipitation fell yesterday, which brings the monthly total to 0.01 inches. This is 2.87 inches below the normal amount of 2.88 inches for May. The total precipitation for the year now stands at 5.81 inches, which is 3.64 inches below normal. Yesterday, the maximum wind observed was 18 miles an hour from the east. The highest wind gust observed was 27 miles per hour from the east. The normal high temperature for today is 79 degrees, and the normal low is 55. Sunrise today is at 6:09 a.m. and sunset is at 8:38 p.m. This is NOAA Weather Radio Station WXK91 in Topeka. Here are the 7 a.m. conditions for the local area. At Topeka, light rain was falling. The temperature was 57 degrees, the dew point 54, and the relative humidity was 89%. The wind was east at 7 miles an hour. The pressure was 30.14 inches and steady. At Manhattan, light rain was falling. The temperature was 55 degrees, the dew point 53, and the relative humidity was 93%. The wind was calm. Around the region, at Emporia, rain was falling, with a temperature of 56. At Concordia, it was partly cloudy, with a temperature of 50. At Omaha, it was mostly cloudy, with a temperature of 52. It was cloudy, with a temperature of 57 at Lawrence, 59 at Kansas City, 52 at Beatrice, 58 at Springfield, and 56 at Wichita. Once again, at Manhattan, it was 55 degrees with light rain. Once again, at Topeka, it was 57 degrees with light rain. Now here is your National Weather Service forecast. Today, cloudy. Numerous showers this morning, then a chance of showers with a slight chance of thunderstorms this afternoon. Highs in the lower 60s. East winds 5 to 10 miles per hour. Chance of rain 60%. Tonight, showers likely with a chance of thunderstorms in the evening, then showers with a slight chance of thunderstorms after midnight. Lows in the lower 50s. East winds 5 to 10 miles per hour. Chance of rain 80%. Friday, a chance of showers with a slight chance of thunderstorms in the morning, then showers likely with a chance of thunderstorms in the afternoon. Highs in the lower 70s. Southeast winds 5 to 10 miles per hour. Chance of rain 70%. Friday night, mostly cloudy. A chance of showers and thunderstorms, mainly in the evening. Lows in the middle 50s. Southeast winds around 5 miles per hour, becoming west after midnight. Chance of rain 50%. Saturday, partly sunny. Highs in the middle 70s. Northwest winds around 5 miles per hour. Saturday night, mostly cloudy with a slight chance of showers and thunderstorms in the evening, then partly cloudy with a chance of showers after midnight. Lows in the middle 50s. Chance of rain 30%. Sunday and Sunday night, mostly clear. Highs around 80. Lows in the upper 50s. Memorial Day and Monday night, partly cloudy. Highs in the lower 80s. Lows around 60. Tuesday, partly sunny.
chance of showers and thunderstorms in the afternoon. Highs in the lower 80s. Chance of rain 40%. Tuesday night, partly cloudy with a slight chance of showers and thunderstorms. Lows in the middle 60s. Wednesday, partly sunny. A chance of showers and thunderstorms in the afternoon. Highs in the middle 80s. Chance of rain 40%. This hazardous weather outlook is for central Kansas, east central Kansas, north central Kansas, and northeast Kansas. For this afternoon and tonight, the probability for widespread hazardous weather is low. For Thursday through Tuesday, the probability for widespread hazardous weather is low. The Topeka, Kansas climate summary for yesterday, May 20, 2026. Yesterday's high temperature was 67 degrees. The normal high is 78. The record high is 91 degrees, which was last set in 1964. Yesterday's low temperature was 46 degrees. The normal low is 57. The record low is 36 degrees, which was set in 1981. No precipitation fell yesterday, which leaves the monthly total at 2.33 inches. This is 0.93 inches below the normal amount of 3.26 inches for May. The total precipitation for the year still stands at 12.67 inches, which is 1.15 inches above normal. Yesterday the maximum wind observed was 18 miles an hour from the northeast. The highest wind gust observed was 26 miles per hour from the northeast. The normal high temperature for today is 78 degrees, and the normal low is 57. The record high for today is 97, which occurred in 1956, and the record low is 33, which occurred in 1968. Sunrise today is at 6:05 a.m. and sunset is at 8:34 p.m. The Manhattan, Kansas climate summary for yesterday, May 20, 2026. Yesterday's high temperature was 67 degrees. The normal high is 78. Yesterday's low temperature was 43 degrees. The normal low is 55. A trace of precipitation fell yesterday, which brings the monthly total to 0.01 inches. This is 2.87 inches below the normal amount of 2.88 inches for May. The total precipitation for the year now stands at 5.81 inches, which is 3.64 inches below normal. Yesterday the maximum wind observed was 18 miles an hour from the east. The highest wind gust observed was 27 miles per hour from the east. The normal high temperature for today is 79 degrees, and the normal low is 55. Sunrise today is at 6:09 a.m. and sunset is at 8:38 p.m. This is NOAA Weather Radio Station WXK91 in Topeka. The current time is 8:08 a.m. Central Daylight Time. Now here is your National Weather Service forecast. Today, cloudy. Numerous showers this morning, then a chance of showers with a slight chance of thunderstorms this afternoon. Highs in the lower 60s. East winds 5 to 10 miles per hour. Chance of rain 60%. Tonight, showers likely with a chance of thunderstorms in the evening, then showers with a slight chance of thunderstorms after midnight. Lows in the lower 50s. East winds 5 to 10 miles per hour. Chance of rain 80%. Friday, a chance of showers with a slight chance of thunderstorms in the morning, then showers likely with a chance of thunderstorms in the afternoon. Highs in the lower 70s. Southeast winds 5 to 10 miles per hour. Chance of rain 70%. Friday night, mostly cloudy. A chance of showers and thunderstorms, mainly in the evening. Lows in the middle 50s. Southeast winds around 5 miles per hour, becoming west after midnight. Chance of rain 50%. Saturday, partly sunny. Highs in the middle 70s. Northwest winds around 5 miles per hour. Saturday night, mostly cloudy with a slight chance of showers and thunderstorms in the evening, then partly cloudy with a chance of showers after midnight. Lows in the middle 50s.
chance of rain 30%. Sunday and Sunday night, mostly clear. Highs around 80. Lows in the upper 50s. Memorial Day and Monday night, partly cloudy. Highs in the lower 80s. Lows around 60. Tuesday, partly sunny. A chance of showers and thunderstorms in the afternoon. Highs in the lower 80s. Chance of rain 40%. Tuesday night, partly cloudy with a slight chance of showers and thunderstorms. Lows in the middle 60s. Wednesday, partly sunny. A chance of showers and thunderstorms in the afternoon. Highs in the middle 80s. Chance of rain 40%. This hazardous weather outlook is for central Kansas, east central Kansas, north central Kansas, and northeast Kansas. For this afternoon and tonight, the probability for widespread hazardous weather is low. For Thursday through Tuesday, the probability for widespread hazardous weather is low. The Topeka, Kansas climate summary for yesterday, May 20, 2026. Yesterday's high temperature was 67 degrees. The normal high is 78. The record high is 91 degrees, which was last set in 1964. Yesterday's low temperature was 46 degrees. The normal low is 57. The record low is 36 degrees, which was set in 1981. No precipitation fell yesterday, which leaves the monthly total at 2.33 inches. This is 0.93 inches below the normal amount of 3.26 inches for May. The total precipitation for the year still stands at 12.67 inches, which is 1.15 inches above normal. Yesterday, the maximum wind observed was 18 miles an hour from the northeast. The highest wind gust observed was 26 miles per hour from the northeast. The normal high temperature for today is 78 degrees, and the normal low is 57. The record high for today is 97, which occurred in 1956, and the record low is 33, which occurred in 1968. Sunrise today is at 6:05 a.m. and sunset is at 8:34 p.m. The Manhattan, Kansas climate summary for yesterday, May 20, 2026. Yesterday's high temperature was 67 degrees. The normal high is 78. Yesterday's low temperature was 43 degrees. The normal low is 55. A trace of precipitation fell yesterday, which brings the monthly total to 0.01 inches. This is 2.87 inches below the normal amount of 2.88 inches for May. The total precipitation for the year now stands at 5.81 inches, which is 3.64 inches below normal. Yesterday, the maximum wind observed was 18 miles an hour from the east. The highest wind gust observed was 27 miles per hour from the east. The normal high temperature for today is 79 degrees, and the normal low is 55. Sunrise today is at 6:09 a.m. and sunset is at 8:38 p.m. This is NOAA Weather Radio Station WXK91 in Topeka. Here are the 8 a.m. conditions for the local area. At Topeka, light rain was falling. The temperature was 57 degrees, the dew point 55, and the relative humidity was 93%. The wind was northeast at 3 miles an hour. The pressure was 30.16 inches and rising. At Manhattan, light rain was falling. The temperature was 55 degrees, the dew point 53, and the relative humidity was 93%. The wind was east at 7 miles an hour. Around the region, at Lawrence, rain was falling, with a temperature of 58. At Emporia, fog was reported, with a temperature of 56. It was cloudy, with a temperature of 60 at Kansas City, 52 at Concordia, and 54 at Beatrice. Under cloudy skies, Omaha reported 55, Springfield reported 60, and Wichita reported 57. Once again, at Manhattan, it was 55 degrees with light rain. Once again, at Topeka, it was 57 degrees with light rain. Now here is your National Weather Service forecast.
rest of today, cloudy. Numerous showers this morning, then a chance of showers with a slight chance of thunderstorms this afternoon. Highs in the lower 60s. East winds 5 to 10 miles per hour. Chance of rain 60%. Tonight, showers likely with a chance of thunderstorms in the evening, then showers with a slight chance of thunderstorms after midnight. Lows in the lower 50s. East winds 5 to 10 miles per hour. Chance of rain 80%. Friday, a chance of showers with a slight chance of thunderstorms in the morning, then showers likely with a chance of thunderstorms in the afternoon. Highs in the lower 70s. Southeast winds 5 to 10 miles per hour. Chance of rain 70%. Friday night, mostly cloudy. A chance of showers and thunderstorms, mainly in the evening. Lows in the middle 50s. Southeast winds around 5 miles per hour, becoming west after midnight. Chance of rain 50%. Saturday, partly sunny. Highs in the middle 70s. Northwest winds around 5 miles per hour. Saturday night, mostly cloudy with a slight chance of showers and thunderstorms in the evening, then partly cloudy with a chance of showers after midnight. Lows in the middle 50s. Chance of rain 30%. Sunday and Sunday night, mostly clear. Highs around 80. Lows in the upper 50s. Memorial Day and Monday night, partly cloudy. Highs in the lower 80s. Lows around 60. Tuesday, partly sunny. A chance of showers and thunderstorms in the afternoon. Highs in the lower 80s. Chance of rain 40%. Tuesday night, partly cloudy with a slight chance of showers and thunderstorms. Lows in the middle 60s. Wednesday, partly sunny. A chance of showers and thunderstorms in the afternoon. Highs in the middle 80s. Chance of rain 40%. This hazardous weather outlook is for central Kansas, east central Kansas, north central Kansas, and northeast Kansas. For this afternoon and tonight, the probability for widespread hazardous weather is low. For Thursday through Tuesday, the probability for widespread hazardous weather is low. The Topeka, Kansas climate summary for yesterday, May 20, 2026. Yesterday's high temperature was 67 degrees. The normal high is 78. The record high is 91 degrees, which was last set in 1964. Yesterday's low temperature was 46 degrees. The normal low is 57. The record low is 36 degrees, which was set in 1981. No precipitation fell yesterday, which leaves the monthly total at 2.33 inches. This is 0.93 inches below the normal amount of 3.26 inches for May. The total precipitation for the year still stands at 12.67 inches, which is 1.15 inches above normal. Yesterday the maximum wind observed was 18 miles an hour from the northeast. The highest wind gust observed was 26 miles per hour from the northeast. The normal high temperature for today is 78 degrees, and the normal low is 57. The record high for today is 97, which occurred in 1956, and the record low is 33, which occurred in 1968. Sunrise today is at 6:05 a.m. and sunset is at 8:34 p.m. The Manhattan, Kansas climate summary for yesterday, May 20, 2026. Yesterday's high temperature was 67 degrees. The normal high is 78. Yesterday's low temperature was 43 degrees. The normal low is 55. A trace of precipitation fell yesterday, which brings the monthly total to 0.01 inches. This is 2.87 inches below the normal amount of 2.88 inches for May. The total precipitation for the year now stands at 5.81 inches, which is 3.64 inches below normal. Yesterday the maximum wind observed was 18 miles an hour from the east. The highest wind gust observed was 27 miles per hour from the east. The normal high temperature for today is 79 degrees,
and the normal low is 55. Sunrise today is at 6:09 a.m. and sunset is at 8:38 p.m. This is NOAA Weather Radio Station WXK91 in Topeka. Here are the 8 a.m. conditions for the local area. At Topeka, light rain was falling. The temperature was 57 degrees, the dew point 55, and the relative humidity was 93%. The wind was northeast at 3 miles an hour. The pressure was 30.16 inches and rising. At Manhattan, light rain was falling. The temperature was 55 degrees, the dew point 53, and the relative humidity was 93%. The wind was east at 7 miles an hour. Around the region, at Lawrence, rain was falling, with a temperature of 58. At Emporia, fog was reported, with a temperature of 56. It was cloudy, with a temperature of 60 at Kansas City, 52 at Concordia, and 54 at Beatrice. Under cloudy skies, Omaha reported 55, Springfield reported 60, and Wichita reported 57. Once again, at Manhattan, it was 55 degrees with light rain. Once again, at Topeka, it was 57 degrees with light rain. Now here is your National Weather Service forecast. Rest of today, cloudy. Numerous showers this morning, then a chance of showers with a slight chance of thunderstorms this afternoon. Highs in the lower 60s. East winds 5 to 10 miles per hour. Chance of rain 60%. Tonight, showers likely with a chance of thunderstorms in the evening, then showers with a slight chance of thunderstorms after midnight. Lows in the lower 50s. East winds 5 to 10 miles per hour. Chance of rain 80%. Friday, a chance of showers with a slight chance of thunderstorms in the morning, then showers likely with a chance of thunderstorms in the afternoon. Highs in the lower 70s. Southeast winds 5 to 10 miles per hour. Chance of rain 70%. Friday night, mostly cloudy. A chance of showers and thunderstorms, mainly in the evening. Lows in the middle 50s. Southeast winds around 5 miles per hour, becoming west after midnight. Chance of rain 50%. Saturday, partly sunny. Highs in the middle 70s. Northwest winds around 5 miles per hour. Saturday night, mostly cloudy with a slight chance of showers and thunderstorms in the evening, then partly cloudy with a chance of showers after midnight. Lows in the middle 50s. Chance of rain 30%. Sunday and Sunday night, mostly clear. Highs around 80. Lows in the upper 50s. Memorial Day and Monday night, partly cloudy. Highs in the lower 80s. Lows around 60. Tuesday, partly sunny. A chance of showers and thunderstorms in the afternoon. Highs in the lower 80s. Chance of rain 40%. Tuesday night, partly cloudy with a slight chance of showers and thunderstorms. Lows in the middle 60s. Wednesday, partly sunny. A chance of showers and thunderstorms in the afternoon. Highs in the middle 80s. Chance of rain 40%. The current time is 8:23 a.m. Central Daylight Time. This hazardous weather outlook is for Central Kansas, East Central Kansas, North Central Kansas, and Northeast Kansas. For this afternoon and tonight, the probability for widespread hazardous weather is low. For Thursday through Tuesday, the probability for widespread hazardous weather is low. The Topeka, Kansas climate summary for yesterday, May 20, 2026. Yesterday's high temperature was 67 degrees. The normal high is 78. The record high is 91 degrees, which was last set in 1964. Yesterday's low temperature was 46 degrees. The normal low is 57. The record low is 36 degrees, which was set in 1981. No precipitation fell yesterday, which leaves the monthly total at 2.33 inches.
This is 0.93 inches below the normal amount of 3.26 inches for May. The total precipitation for the year still stands at 12.67 inches, which is 1.15 inches above normal. Yesterday, the maximum wind observed was 18 miles an hour from the northeast. The highest wind gust observed was 26 miles per hour from the northeast. The normal high temperature for today is 78 degrees, and the normal low is 57. The record high for today is 97, which occurred in 1956, and the record low is 33, which occurred in 1968. Sunrise today.

This is 2.87 inches below the normal amount of 2.88 inches for May. The total precipitation for the year now stands at 5.81 inches, which is 3.64 inches below normal. Yesterday, the maximum wind observed was 18 miles an hour from the east. The highest wind gust observed was 27 miles per hour from the east. The normal high temperature for today is 79 degrees, and the normal low is 55. Sunrise today is at 6:09 a.m. and sunset is at 8:38 p.m. This is NOAA Weather Radio Station WXK91 in Topeka. Here are the 8 a.m. conditions for the local area. At Topeka, light rain was falling. The temperature was 57 degrees, the dew point 55, and the relative humidity was 93%. The wind was northeast at 3 miles an hour. The pressure was 30.16 inches and rising. At Manhattan, light rain was falling. The temperature was 55 degrees, the dew point 53, and the relative humidity was 93%. The wind was east at 7 miles an hour. Around the region, at Lawrence, rain was falling, with a temperature of 58. At Emporia, fog was reported, with a temperature of 56. It was cloudy, with a temperature of 60 at Kansas City, 52 at Concordia, and 54 at Beatrice. Under cloudy skies, Omaha reported 55, Springfield reported 60, and Wichita reported 57. Once again, at Manhattan, it was 55 degrees with light rain. Once again, at Topeka, it was 57 degrees with light rain. Now here is your National Weather Service forecast. Rest of today, cloudy. Numerous showers this morning, then a chance of showers with a slight chance of thunderstorms this afternoon. Highs in the lower 60s. East winds 5 to 10 miles per hour. Chance of rain 60%. Tonight, showers likely with a chance of thunderstorms in the evening, then showers with a slight chance of thunderstorms after midnight. Lows in the lower 50s. East winds 5 to 10 miles per hour. Chance of rain 80%. Friday, a chance of showers with a slight chance of thunderstorms in the morning, then showers likely with a chance of thunderstorms in the afternoon. Highs in the lower 70s. Southeast winds 5 to 10 miles per hour. Chance of rain 70%. Friday night, mostly cloudy. A chance of showers and thunderstorms, mainly in the evening. Lows in the middle 50s. Southeast winds around 5 miles per hour, becoming west after midnight. Chance of rain 50%. Saturday, partly sunny. Highs in the middle 70s. Northwest winds around 5 miles per hour. Saturday night, mostly cloudy with a slight chance of showers and thunderstorms in the evening, then partly cloudy with a chance of showers after midnight. Lows in the middle 50s. Chance of rain 30%. Sunday and Sunday night, mostly clear. Highs around 80. Lows in the upper 50s. Memorial Day and Monday night, partly cloudy. Highs in the lower 80s. Lows around 60. Tuesday, partly sunny. A chance of showers and thunderstorms in the afternoon. Highs in the lower 80s. Chance of rain 40%. Tuesday night, partly cloudy with a slight chance of showers and thunderstorms. Lows in the middle 60s. Wednesday, partly sunny. A chance of showers and thunderstorms in the afternoon. Highs in the middle 80s. Chance of rain 40%. This hazardous weather outlook is for central Kansas, east central Kansas, north central Kansas, and northeast Kansas. For this afternoon and tonight, the probability for widespread hazardous weather is low. For Thursday through Tuesday, the probability for widespread hazardous weather is low. The Topeka, Kansas climate summary for yesterday, May 20, 2026. Yesterday's high temperature was 67 degrees. The normal high is 78. The record high is 91 degrees, which was last set in 1964.

Yesterday's low temperature was 46 degrees. The normal low is 57. The record low is 36 degrees, which was set in 1981. No precipitation fell yesterday, which leaves the monthly total at 2.33 inches. This is 0.93 inches below the normal amount of 3.26 inches for May. The total precipitation for the year still stands at 12.67 inches, which is 1.15 inches above normal. Yesterday the maximum wind observed was 18 miles an hour from the northeast. The highest wind gust observed was 26 miles per hour from the northeast. The normal high temperature for today is 78 degrees, and the normal low is 57. The record high for today is 97, which occurred in 1956, and the record low is 33, which occurred in 1968. Sunrise today is at 6:05 a.m. and sunset is at 8:34 p.m. The Manhattan, Kansas climate summary for yesterday, May 20, 2026. Yesterday's high temperature was 67 degrees. The normal high is 78. Yesterday's low temperature was 43 degrees. The normal low is 55. A trace of precipitation fell yesterday, which brings the monthly total to 0.01 inches. This is 2.87 inches below the normal amount of 2.88 inches for May. The total precipitation for the year now stands at 5.81 inches, which is 3.64 inches below normal. Yesterday the maximum wind observed was 18 miles an hour from the east. The highest wind gust observed was 27 miles per hour from the east. The normal high temperature for today is 79 degrees, and the normal low is 55. Sunrise today is at 6:09 a.m. and sunset is at 8:38 p.m. This is NOAA Weather Radio Station WXK91 in Topeka. 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Here are the 8 a.m. conditions for the local area. At Topeka, light rain was falling. The temperature was 57 degrees, the dew point 55, and the relative humidity was 93%. The wind was northeast at 3 miles an hour. The pressure was 30.16 inches and rising. At Manhattan, light rain was falling. The temperature was 55 degrees, the dew point 53, and the relative humidity was 93%. The wind was east at 7 miles an hour. Around the region, at Lawrence, rain was falling, with a temperature of 58. At Emporia, fog was reported, with a temperature of 56. It was cloudy, with a temperature of 60 at Kansas City, 52 at Concordia, and 54 at Beatrice. Under cloudy skies, Omaha reported 55, Springfield reported 60, and Wichita reported 57. Once again, at Manhattan, it was 55 degrees with light rain. Once again, at Topeka, it was 57 degrees with light rain. Now here is your National Weather Service forecast. Rest of today, cloudy. Numerous showers this morning, then a chance of showers with a slight chance of thunderstorms this afternoon. Highs in the lower 60s. East winds 5 to 10 miles per hour. Chance of rain 60%. Tonight, showers likely with a chance of thunderstorms in the evening, then showers with a slight chance of thunderstorms after midnight. Lows in the lower 50s. East winds 5 to 10 miles per hour. Chance of rain 80%. Friday, a chance of showers with a slight chance of thunderstorms in the morning, then showers likely with a chance of thunderstorms in the afternoon. Highs in the lower 70s. Southeast winds 5 to 10 miles per hour. Chance of rain 70%. Friday night, mostly cloudy. A chance of showers and thunderstorms, mainly in the evening. Lows in the middle 50s. Southeast winds around 5 miles per hour, becoming west after midnight. Chance of rain 50%. Saturday, partly sunny. Highs in the middle 70s. Northwest winds around 5.

miles per hour. Saturday night, mostly cloudy with a slight chance of showers and thunderstorms in the evening, then partly cloudy with a chance of showers after midnight. Lows in the middle 50s. Chance of rain 30%. Sunday and Sunday night, mostly clear. Highs around 80. Lows in the upper 50s. Memorial Day and Monday night, partly cloudy. Highs in the lower 80s. Lows around 60. Tuesday, partly sunny. A chance of showers and thunderstorms in the afternoon. Highs in the lower 80s. Chance of rain 40%. Tuesday night, partly cloudy with a slight chance of showers and thunderstorms. Lows in the middle 60s. Wednesday, partly sunny. A chance of showers and thunderstorms in the afternoon. Highs in the middle 80s. Chance of rain 40%. This hazardous weather outlook is for central Kansas, east central Kansas, north central Kansas, and northeast Kansas. For this afternoon and tonight, for Thursday through Tuesday, the probability for widespread hazardous weather is low. The Topeka, Kansas climate summary for yesterday, May 20, 2026. Yesterday's high temperature was 67 degrees. The normal high is 78. The record high is 91 degrees, which was last set in 1964. Yesterday's low temperature was 46 degrees. The normal low is 57. The record low is 36 degrees, which was set in 1981. No precipitation fell yesterday, which leaves the monthly total at 2.33 inches. This is 0.93 inches below the normal amount of 3.26 inches for May. The total precipitation for the year still stands at 12.67 inches, which is 1.15 inches above normal. Yesterday the maximum wind observed was 18 miles an hour from the northeast. The highest wind gust observed was 26 miles per hour from the northeast. The normal high temperature for today is 78 degrees, and the normal low is 57. The record high for today is 97, which occurred in 1956, and the record low is 33, which occurred in 1968. Sunrise today is at 6.05 a.m. and sunset is at 8.34 p.m. This is NOAA Weather Radio WXK91 in Topeka. The current time is 8.38 a.m. Central Daylight Time. The Manhattan, Kansas climate summary for yesterday, May 20, 2026. Yesterday's high temperature was 67 degrees. The normal high is 78. Yesterday's low temperature was 43 degrees. The normal low is 55. A trace of precipitation fell yesterday, which brings the monthly total to 0.01 inches. This is 2.87 inches below the normal amount of 2.88 inches for May. The total precipitation for the year now stands at 5.81 inches, which is 3.64 inches below normal. Yesterday the maximum wind observed was 18 miles an hour from the east. The highest wind gust observed was 27 miles per hour from the east. The normal high temperature for today is 79 degrees, and the normal low is 55. Sunrise today is at 6.09 a.m. and sunset is at 8.38 p.m. This is NOAA Weather Radio Station WXK91 in Topeka. Here are the 8 a.m. conditions for the local area. At Topeka, light rain was falling. The temperature was 57 degrees, the dew point 55, and the relative humidity was 93%. The wind was northeast at 3 miles an hour. The pressure was 30.16 inches and rising. At Manhattan, light rain was falling. The temperature was 55 degrees, the dew point 53, and the relative humidity was 93%. The wind was east at 7 miles an hour. Around the region, at Lawrence, rain was falling, with a temperature of 58. At Emporia, fog was reported, with a temperature of 56. It was cloudy, with a temperature of 60 at Kansas City, 52 at Concordia, and 54 at Beatrice.
Under cloudy skies, Omaha reported

55, Springfield reported 60, and Wichita reported 57. Once again, at Manhattan, it was 55 degrees with light rain. Once again, at Topeka, it was 57 degrees with light rain. Now here is your National Weather Service forecast. Rest of today, cloudy. Numerous showers this morning, then a chance of showers with a slight chance of thunderstorms this afternoon. Highs in the lower 60s. East winds 5 to 10 miles per hour. Chance of rain 60%. Tonight, showers likely with a chance of thunderstorms in the evening, then showers with a slight chance of thunderstorms. This is NOAA Weather Radio Station WXK91 in Topeka. Here are the 8 a.m. conditions for the local area. At Topeka, light rain was falling. The temperature was 57 degrees, the dew point 55, and the relative humidity was 93%. The wind was northeast at 3 miles an hour. The pressure was 30.16 inches and rising. At Manhattan, light rain was falling. The temperature was 55 degrees, the dew point 53, and the relative humidity was 93%. The wind was east at 7 miles an hour. Around the region, at Lawrence, rain was falling, with a temperature of 58. At Emporia, fog was reported, with a temperature of 56. It was cloudy, with a temperature of 60 at Kansas City, 52 at Concordia, and 54 at Beatrice. Under cloudy skies, Omaha reported 55, Springfield reported 60, and Wichita reported 57. Once again, at Manhattan, it was 55 degrees with light rain. Once again, at Topeka, it was 57 degrees with light rain. Now here is your National Weather Service forecast. Rest of today, cloudy. Numerous showers this morning, then a chance of showers with a slight chance of thunderstorms this afternoon. Highs in the lower 60s. East winds 5 to 10 miles per hour. Chance of rain 60%. Tonight, showers likely with a chance of thunderstorms in the evening, then showers with a slight chance of thunderstorms after midnight. Lows in the lower 50s. East winds 5 to 10 miles per hour. Chance of rain 80%. Friday, a chance of showers with a slight chance of thunderstorms in the morning, then showers likely with a chance of thunderstorms in the afternoon. Highs in the lower 70s. Southeast winds 5 to 10 miles per hour. Chance of rain 70%. Friday night, mostly cloudy. A chance of showers and thunderstorms, mainly in the evening. Lows in the middle 50s. Southeast winds around 5 miles per hour, becoming west after midnight. Chance of rain 50%. Saturday, partly sunny. Highs in the middle 70s. Northwest winds around 5 miles per hour. Saturday night, mostly cloudy with a slight chance of showers and thunderstorms in the evening, then partly cloudy with a chance of showers after midnight. Lows in the middle 50s. Chance of rain 30%. Sunday and Sunday night, mostly clear. Highs around 80. Lows in the upper 50s. Memorial Day and Monday night, partly cloudy. Highs in the lower 80s. Lows around 60. Tuesday, partly sunny. A chance of showers and thunderstorms in the afternoon. Highs in the lower 80s. Chance of rain 40%. Tuesday night, partly cloudy with a slight chance of showers and thunderstorms. Lows in the middle 60s. Wednesday, partly sunny. A chance of showers and thunderstorms in the afternoon. Highs in the middle 80s. Chance of rain 40%. This hazardous weather outlook is for central Kansas, east central Kansas, north central Kansas, and northeast Kansas. For this afternoon and tonight, the probability for widespread hazardous weather is low. For Thursday through Tuesday, the probability for widespread hazardous weather

is low. The Topeka, Kansas climate summary for yesterday, May 20th, 2026. Yesterday's high temperature was 67 degrees. The normal high is 78. The record high is 91 degrees, which was last 1964. Yesterday's low temperature was 46 degrees. The normal low is 57. The record low is 36 degrees, which was set in 1981. No precipitation fell yesterday, which leaves the monthly total at 2.33 inches. This is 0.93 inches below the normal amount of 3.26 inches for May. The total precipitation for the year still stands at 12.67 inches, which is 1.15 inches above normal. Yesterday the maximum wind observed was 18 miles an hour from the northeast. The highest wind gust observed was 26 miles per hour from the northeast. The normal high temperature for today is 78 degrees, and the normal low is 57. The record high for today is 97, which occurred in 1956, and the record low is 33, which occurred in 1968. Sunrise today is at 6:05 a.m. and sunset is at 8:34 p.m. The Manhattan, Kansas climate summary for yesterday, May 20th, 2026. Yesterday's high temperature was 67 degrees. The normal high is 78. Yesterday's low temperature was 43 degrees. The normal low is 55. A trace of precipitation fell yesterday, which brings the monthly total to 0.01 inches. This is 2.87 inches below the normal amount of 2.88 inches for May. The total precipitation for the year now stands at 5.81 inches, which is 3.64 inches below normal. Yesterday the maximum wind observed was 18 miles an hour from the east. The highest wind gust observed was 27 miles per hour from the east. The normal high temperature for today is 79 degrees, and the normal low is 55. Sunrise today is at 6:09 a.m. and sunset is at 8:38 p.m. This is NOAA Weather Radio Station WXK91 in Topeka. Here are the 8 a.m. conditions for the local area. At Topeka, light rain was falling. The temperature was 57 degrees, the dew point 55, and the relative humidity was 93%. The wind was northeast at 3 miles an hour. The pressure was 30.16 inches and rising. At Manhattan, light rain was falling. The temperature was 55 degrees, the dew point 53, and the relative humidity was 93%. The wind was east at 7 miles an hour. Around the region, at Lawrence, rain was falling, with a temperature of 58. At Emporia, fog was reported.

lows in the lower 50s. East wind 5 to 10 miles per hour. Chance of rain 80%. Friday, a chance of showers with a slight chance of thunderstorms in the morning, then showers likely with a chance of thunderstorms in the afternoon.

of showers and thunderstorms in the evening, then partly cloudy with a chance of showers after midnight. Lows in the middle 50s. Chance of rain 30%. Sunday and Sunday night, mostly clear. Highs around 80. Lows in the upper 50s. Memorial Day and Monday night, partly cloudy. Highs in the lower 80s.

cloudy with a slight chance of showers and thunderstorms. Lows in the middle 60s. Wednesday, partly sunny. A chance of showers and thunderstorms in the afternoon. Highs in the middle 80s. Chance of rain 40%. This hazardous weather outlook is for central Kansas, east central Kansas, north central Kansas, and northeast Kansas. For this afternoon and tonight, the probability for widespread hazardous weather is low. For Thursday through Tuesday, the probability for widespread hazardous weather is low. The Topeka, Kansas climate summary for yesterday, May 20th, 2026. Yesterday's high temperature was 67 degrees. The normal high is 78. The record high is 91 degrees, which was last set in 1964. Yesterday's low temperature was 46 degrees. The normal low is 57. The record low is 36 degrees, which was set in 1981. No precipitation fell yesterday, which leaves the monthly total at 2.33 inches. This is 0.93 inches below the normal amount of 3.26 inches for May. The total precipitation for the year still stands at 12.67 inches, which is 1.15 inches above normal. Yesterday, the maximum wind observed was 18 miles an hour from the northeast. The highest wind gust observed was 26 miles per hour from the northeast. The normal high temperature for today is 78 degrees, and the normal low is 57. The record high for today is 97, which occurred in 1956, and the record low is 33, which occurred in 1968. Sunrise today is at 6:05 a.m. and sunset is at 8:34 p.m. The Manhattan, Kansas climate summary for yesterday, May 20th, 2026. Yesterday's high temperature was 67 degrees. The normal high is 78. Yesterday's low temperature was 43 degrees. The normal low is 55. A trace of precipitation fell yesterday, which brings the monthly total to 0.01 inches. This is 2.87 inches below the normal amount of 2.88 inches for May. The total precipitation for the year now stands at 5.81 inches, which is 3.64 inches below normal. Yesterday, the maximum wind observed was 18 miles an hour from the east. The highest wind gust observed was 27 miles per hour from the east. The normal high temperature for today is 79 degrees, and the normal low is 55. Sunrise today is at 6:09 a.m. and sunset is at 8:38 p.m. The current time is 8:54 a.m. Central Daylight Time. 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Here are the 8 a.m. conditions for the local area. At Topeka, light rain was falling. The temperature was 57 degrees, the dew point 55, and the relative humidity was 93%. The wind was northeast at 3 miles an hour. The pressure was 30.16 inches and rising. At Manhattan, light rain was falling. The temperature was 55 degrees, the dew point 53, and the relative humidity was 93%. The wind was east at 7 miles an hour. Around the region, at Lawrence, rain was falling, with a temperature of 58. At Emporia, fog was reported, with a temperature of 56. It was cloudy, with a temperature of 60 at Kansas City, 52 at Concordia, and 54 at Beatrice. Under cloudy skies, Omaha reported 55, Springfield reported 60, and Wichita reported 57. Once again, at Manhattan, it was 55 degrees with light rain. Once again, at Topeka, it was 57 degrees with light rain. Now here is your National Weather Service forecast. Rest of today, cloudy. Numerous showers this morning, then a chance of showers with a slight chance of thunderstorms this afternoon. Highs in the lower 60s. East winds 5 to 10 miles per hour. Chance of rain 60%. Tonight, showers likely with a

thunderstorms in the evening, then showers with a slight chance of thunderstorms after midnight. Lows in the lower 50s. East winds 5 to 10 miles per hour. Chance of rain 80%. Friday, a chance of showers with a slight chance of thunderstorms in the morning, then showers likely with a chance of thunderstorms in the afternoon. Highs in the lower 70s. Southeast winds 5 to 10 miles per hour. Chance of rain 70%. Friday night, mostly cloudy. A chance of showers and thunderstorms, mainly in the evening. Lows in the middle 50s. Southeast winds around 5 miles per hour, becoming west after midnight. Chance of rain 50%. Saturday, partly sunny. Highs in the middle 70s. Northwest winds around 5 miles per hour. Saturday night, mostly cloudy with a slight chance of showers and thunderstorms in the evening, then partly cloudy with a chance of showers after midnight. Lows in the middle 50s. Chance of rain 30%. Sunday and Sunday night, mostly clear. Highs around 80. Lows in the upper 50s. Memorial Day and Monday night, partly cloudy. Highs in the lower 80s. Lows around 60. Tuesday, partly sunny. A chance of showers and thunderstorms in the afternoon. Highs in the lower 80s. Chance of rain 40%. Tuesday night, partly cloudy with a slight chance of showers and thunderstorms. Lows in the middle 60s. Wednesday, partly sunny. A chance of showers and thunderstorms in the afternoon. Highs in the middle 80s. Chance of rain 40%. This hazardous weather outlook is for central Kansas, east central Kansas, north central Kansas, and northeast Kansas. For this afternoon and tonight, the probability for widespread hazardous weather is low. For Thursday through Tuesday, the probability for widespread hazardous weather is low. The Topeka, Kansas climate summary for yesterday, May 20, 2026. Yesterday's high temperature was 67 degrees. The normal high is 78. The record high is 91 degrees, which was last set in 1964. Yesterday's low temperature was 46 degrees. The normal low is 57. The record low is 36 degrees, which was set in 1980 yesterday, which leaves the monthly total at 2.33 inches. This is 0.93 inches below the normal amount of 3.26 inches for May. The total precipitation for the year still stands at 12.67 inches, which is 1.15 inches above normal. Yesterday the maximum wind observed was 18 miles an hour from the northeast. The highest wind gust observed was 26 miles per hour from the northeast. The normal high temperature for today is 78 degrees, and the normal low is 57. The record high for today is 97, which occurred in 1956, and the record low is 33, which occurred in 1968. Sunrise today is at 6:05 a.m. and sunset is at 8:34 p.m. The Manhattan, Kansas climate summary for yesterday, May 20, 2026. Yesterday's high temperature was 67 degrees. The normal high is 78. Yesterday's low temperature was 43 degrees. The normal low is 55. A trace of precipitation fell yesterday, which brings the monthly total to 0.01 inches. This is 2.87 inches below the normal amount of 2.88 inches for May. The total precipitation for the year now stands at 5.81 inches, which is 3.64 inches below normal. Yesterday the maximum wind observed was 18 miles an hour from the east. The highest wind gust observed was 27 miles per hour from the east. The normal high temperature for today is 79 degrees, and the normal low is 55. Sunrise today is at 6:09 a.m. and sunset is at 8:38 p.m. This is NOAA Weather Radio Station WXK91 in Topeka. Here are the 8 a.m. conditions for the local area. At Topeka, light rain was falling. The temperature was 57 degrees.

2.55, and the relative humidity was 93%. The wind was northeast at 3 miles an hour. The pressure was 30.16 inches and rising. At Manhattan, light rain was falling. The temperature was 55 degrees, the dew point 53, and the relative humidity was 93%. The wind was east at 7 miles an hour. Around the region, at Lawrence, rain was falling, with a temperature of 58. At Emporia, fog was reported, with a temperature of 56. It was cloudy, with a temperature of 60 at Kansas City, 52 at Concordia, and 54 at Beatrice. Under cloudy skies, Omaha reported 55, Springfield reported 60, and Wichita reported 57. Once again, at Manhattan, it was 55 degrees with light rain. Once again, at Topeka, it was 57 degrees with light rain. Now here is your National Weather Service forecast. West of today, cloudy. Numerous showers this morning, then a chance of showers with a slight chance of thunderstorms this afternoon. Highs in the lower 60s. East winds 5 to 10 miles per hour. Chance of rain 60%. Tonight, showers likely with a chance of thunderstorms in the evening, then showers with a slight chance of thunderstorms after midnight. Lows in the lower 50s. East winds 5 to 10 miles per hour. Chance of rain 80%. Friday, a chance of showers with a slight chance of thunderstorms in the morning, then showers likely with a chance of thunderstorms in the afternoon. Highs in the lower 70s. Southeast winds 5 to 10 miles per hour. Chance of rain 70%. Friday night, mostly cloudy. A chance of showers and thunderstorms, mainly in the evening. Lows in the middle 50s. Southeast winds around 5 miles per hour, becoming west after midnight. Chance of rain 50%. Saturday, partly sunny. Highs in the middle 70s. Northwest winds around 5 miles per hour. Saturday night, mostly cloudy with a slight chance of showers and thunderstorms in the evening, then partly cloudy with a chance of showers after midnight. Lows in the middle 50s. Chance of rain 30%. Sunday and Sunday night, mostly clear. Highs around 80. Lows in the upper 50s. Memorial Day and Monday night, partly cloudy. Highs in the lower 80s. Lows around 60. Tuesday, partly sunny. A chance of showers and thunderstorms in the afternoon. Highs in the lower 80s. Chance of rain 40%. Tuesday night, partly cloudy with a slight chance of showers and thunderstorms. Lows in the middle 60s. Wednesday, partly sunny. A chance of showers and thunderstorms in the afternoon. Highs in the middle 80s. Chance of rain 40%. This hazardous weather outlook is for central Kansas, east central Kansas, north central Kansas, and northeast Kansas. For this afternoon and tonight, the probability for widespread hazardous weather is low. For Thursday through Tuesday, the probability for widespread hazardous weather is low. The Topeka, Kansas climate summary for yesterday, May 20, 2026. Yesterday's high temperature was 67 degrees. The normal high is 78. The record high is 91 degrees, which was last set in 1964. Yesterday's low temperature was 46 degrees. The normal low is 57. The record low is 36 degrees, which was set in 1981. No precipitation fell yesterday, which leaves the monthly total at 2.33 inches. This is 0.93 inches below the normal amount of 3.26 inches for May. The total precipitation for the year still stands at 12.67 inches, which is 1.15 inches above normal. Yesterday the maximum wind observed was 18 miles an hour from the northeast. The highest wind gust observed was 26 miles per hour from the northeast. The normal high temperature for today is 78 degrees, and the normal low is 57.
The record high for today is 97, which occurred in 1956, and the record low is 33, which occurred in 1968. Sunrise today is at 6.05 a.m. and sunset is at 8.34 p.m. The Manhattan, Kansas climate summary for yesterday, May 20, 2026. Yesterday's high temperature was 67 degrees. The normal high is 78. Yesterday's low temperature was 43 degrees. The normal low is 55. A trace of precipitation fell yesterday, which brings the monthly total to 0.01 inches. This is 2.87 inches below the normal amount of 2.88 inches for May. The total precipitation for the year now stands at 5.81 inches, which is 3.64 inches below normal. Yesterday, the maximum wind observed was 18 miles an hour from the east. The highest wind gust observed was 27 miles per hour from the east. The normal high temperature for today is 79 degrees, and the normal low is 55. Sunrise today is at 6.09 a.m. and sunset is at 8.38 p.m. This is NOAA Weather Radio Station WXK91 in Topeka. Now here is your National Weather Service forecast. Rest of today, cloudy. Numerous showers this morning, then a chance of showers with a slight chance of thunderstorms this afternoon. Highs in the lower 60s. East winds 5 to 10 miles per hour. Chance of rain 60%. Tonight, showers likely with a chance of thunderstorms in the evening, then showers with a slight chance of thunderstorms after midnight. Lows in the lower 50s. East winds 5 to 10 miles per hour. Chance of rain 80%. Friday, a chance of showers with a slight chance of thunderstorms in the morning, then showers likely with a chance of thunderstorms in the afternoon. Highs in the lower 70s.

Lows around 60. Tuesday, partly sunny. A chance of showers and thunderstorms in the afternoon. Highs in the lower 80s. Chance of rain 40%. Tuesday night, partly cloudy with a slight chance of showers and thunderstorms. Lows in the middle 60s. Wednesday, partly sunny. A chance of showers and thunderstorms in the afternoon. Highs in the middle 80s. Chance of rain 40%. The current time is 9:10 a.m. Central Daylight Time. This hazardous weather outlook is for Central Kansas, East Central Kansas, North Central Kansas, and Northeast Kansas. For this afternoon and tonight, the probability for widespread hazardous weather is low. For Thursday through Tuesday, the probability for widespread hazardous weather is low. The Topeka, Kansas climate summary for yesterday, May 20, 2026. Yesterday's high temperature was 67 degrees. The normal high is 78. The record high is 91 degrees, which was last set in 1964. Yesterday's low temperature was 47.

Sunset is at 8:34 p.m. The Manhattan, Kansas climate summary for yesterday, May 20th, 2026. Yesterday's high temperature was 67 degrees. The normal high is 78. Yesterday's low temperature was 43 degrees. The normal low is 55. A trace of precipitation fell yesterday, which brings the monthly total to 0.01 inches. This is 2.87 inches below the normal amount of 2.88 inches for May. The total precipitation for the year now stands at 5.81 inches, which is 3.64 inches below normal. Yesterday, the maximum wind observed was 18 miles an hour from the east. The highest wind gust observed was 27 miles per hour from the east. The normal high temperature for today is 79 degrees, and the normal low is 55. Sunrise today is at 6:09 a.m. and sunset is at 8:38 p.m. This is NOAA Weather Radio Station WXK91 in Topeka. Here are the 9 a.m. conditions for the local area. At Topeka, it was cloudy. The temperature was 57 degrees, the dew point 56, and the relative humidity was 96%. The wind was northeast at 7 miles an hour. The pressure was 30.14 inches and falling. At Manhattan, it was cloudy. The temperature was 55 degrees, the dew point 53, and the relative humidity was 93%. The wind was east at 8 miles an hour. Around the region, at Emporia, rain was falling, with a temperature of 56. At Concordia, it was partly sunny, with a temperature of 55. It was cloudy, with a temperature of 59 at Lawrence, 61 at Kansas City, and 56 at Beatrice. Under cloudy skies, Omaha reported 57, Springfield reported 61, and Wichita reported 57. Once again, at Manhattan, it was 55 degrees under cloudy skies. Once again, at Topeka, it was 57 degrees under cloudy skies. Now here is your National Weather Service forecast. Rest of today, cloudy. Numerous showers this morning, then a chance of showers with a slight chance of thunderstorms this afternoon. Highs in the lower 60s. East winds 5 to 10 miles per hour. Chance of rain 60%. Tonight, showers likely with a chance of thunderstorms in the evening, then showers with a slight chance of thunderstorms after midnight. Lows in the lower 50s. East winds 5 to 10 miles per hour. Chance of rain 80%. Friday, a chance of showers with a slight chance of thunderstorms in the morning, then showers likely with a chance of thunderstorms in the afternoon. Highs in the lower 70s. Southeast winds 5 to 10 miles per hour. Chance of rain 70%. Friday night, mostly cloudy. A chance of showers and thunderstorms, mainly in the evening. Lows in the middle 50s. Southeast winds around 5 miles per hour, becoming west after midnight. Chance of rain 50%. Saturday, partly sunny. Highs in the middle 70s. Northwest winds around 5 miles per hour. Saturday night, mostly cloudy with a slight chance of showers and thunderstorms in the evening, then partly cloudy with a chance of showers after midnight. Lows in the middle 50s. Chance of rain 30%. Sunday and Sunday night, mostly clear. Highs around 80. Lows in the upper 50s. Memorial Day and Monday night, partly cloudy. Highs in the lower 80s. Lows around 60. Tuesday, partly sunny. A chance of showers and thunderstorms in the afternoon. Highs in the lower 80s. Chance of rain 40%. Tuesday night, partly cloudy with a slight chance of showers and thunderstorms. Lows in the middle 60s. Wednesday, partly sunny. A chance of showers and thunderstorms in the afternoon. Highs in the middle 80s. Chance of rain 40%. This hazardous weather outlook is for central Kansas, east central Kansas, north central Kansas, and northeast Kansas. For this afternoon,

tonight, the probability for widespread hazardous weather is low. For Thursday through Tuesday, the probability for widespread hazardous weather is low. The Topeka, Kansas climate summary for yesterday, May 20th, 2026. Yesterday's high temperature was 67 degrees. The normal high is 78. The record high is 91 degrees, which was last set in 1964. Yesterday's low temperature was 46 degrees. The normal low is 57. The record low is 36 degrees, which was set in 1981. No precipitation fell yesterday, which leaves the monthly total at 2.33 inches. This is 0.93 inches below the normal amount of 3.26 inches for May. The total precipitation for the year still stands at 12.67 inches, which is 1.15 inches above normal. Yesterday, the maximum wind observed was 18 miles an hour from the northeast. The highest wind gust observed was 26 miles per hour from the northeast. The normal high temperature for today is 78 degrees, and the normal low is 57. The record high for today is 97, which occurred in 1956, and the record low is 33, which occurred in 1968. Sunrise today is at 6:05 a.m. and sunset is at 8:34 p.m. The Manhattan, Kansas climate summary for yesterday, May 20th, 2026. Yesterday's high temperature was 67 degrees. The normal high is 78. Yesterday's low temperature was 43 degrees. The normal low is 55. A trace of precipitation fell yesterday, which brings the monthly total to 0.01 inches. This is 2.87 inches below the normal amount of 2.88 inches for May. The total precipitation for the year now stands at 5.81 inches, which is 3.64 inches below normal. Yesterday, the maximum wind observed was 18 miles an hour from the east. The highest wind gust observed was 27 miles per hour from the east. The normal high temperature for today is 79 degrees, and the normal low is 55. Sunrise today is at 6:09 a.m. and sunset is at 8:38 p.m. This is NOAA Weather Radio Station WXK91 in Topeka. Here are the 9 a.m. conditions for the local area. At Topeka, it was cloudy. The temperature was 57 degrees, the dew point 56, and the relative humidity was 96%. The wind was northeast at 7 miles an hour. The pressure was 30.14 inches and falling. At Manhattan, it was cloudy. The temperature was 55 degrees, the dew point 53, and the relative humidity was 93%. The wind was east at 8 miles an hour. Around the region, at Emporia, rain was falling, with a temperature of 56. At Concordia, it was partly sunny, with a temperature of 55. It was cloudy, with a temperature of 59 at Lawrence, 61 at Kansas City, and 56 at Beatrice. Under cloudy skies, Omaha reported 57, Springfield reported 61, and Wichita reported 57. Once again, at Manhattan, it was 55 degrees under cloudy skies. Once again, at Topeka, it was 57 degrees under cloudy skies. Now here is your National Weather Service forecast. Rest of today, cloudy. Numerous showers this morning, then a chance of showers with a slight chance of thunderstorms this afternoon. Highs in the lower 60s. East winds 5 to 10 miles per hour. Chance of rain 60%. Tonight, showers likely with a chance of thunderstorms in the evening, then showers with a slight chance of thunderstorms after midnight. Lows in the lower 50s. East winds 5 to 10 miles per hour. Chance of rain 80%. Friday, a chance of showers with a slight chance of thunderstorms in the morning, then showers likely with a chance of thunderstorms in the afternoon. Highs in the lower 70s. Southeast winds 5 to 10 miles per hour. Chance of rain 70%. Friday night, mostly cloudy. A chance of showers and thunderstorms, mainly in the evening.
lows in the middle 50s. Southeast winds around 5 miles per hour, becoming west after midnight. Chance of rain 50%. Saturday, partly sunny. Highs in the middle 70s. Northwest winds around 5 miles per hour. Saturday night, mostly cloudy with a slight chance of showers and thunderstorms in the evening, then partly cloudy with a chance of showers after midnight. Lows in the middle 50s. Chance of rain 30%. Sunday and Sunday night, mostly clear. Highs around 80. Lows in the upper 50s. Memorial Day and Monday night, partly cloudy. Highs in the lower 80s. Lows around 60. Tuesday, partly sunny. A chance of showers and thunderstorms in the afternoon. Highs in the lower 80s. Chance of rain 40%. Tuesday night, partly cloudy with a slight chance of showers and thunderstorms. Lows in the middle 60s. Wednesday, partly sunny. A chance of showers and thunderstorms in the afternoon. Highs in the middle 80s. Chance of rain 40%. The current time is 9:23 a.m. Central Daylight Time. This hazardous weather outlook is for Central Kansas, East Central Kansas, North Central Kansas, and Northeast Kansas. For this afternoon and tonight, the probability for widespread hazardous weather is low. For Thursday through Tuesday, the probability for widespread hazardous weather is low. The Topeka, Kansas climate summary for yesterday, May 20, 2026. Yesterday's high temperature was 67 degrees. The normal high is 78. The record high is 91 degrees, which was last set in 1964. Yesterday's low temperature was 46 degrees. The normal low is 57. The record low is 36 degrees, which was set in 1981. No precipitation fell yesterday, which leaves the monthly total at 2.33 inches. This is 0.93 inches below the normal amount of 3.26 inches for May. The total precipitation for the year still stands at 12.67 inches, which is 1.15 inches above normal. Yesterday the maximum wind observed was 18 miles an hour from the northeast. The highest wind gust observed was 26 miles per hour from the northeast. The normal high temperature for today is 78 degrees, and the normal low is 57. The record high for today is 97, which occurred in 1956, and the record low is 33, which occurred in 1968. Sunrise today is at 6:05 a.m. and sunset is at 8:34 p.m. The Manhattan, Kansas climate summary for yesterday, May 20, 2026. Yesterday's high temperature was 67 degrees. The normal high is 78. Yesterday's low temperature was 43 degrees. The normal low is 55. A trace of precipitation fell yesterday, which brings the monthly total to 0.01 inches. This is 2.87 inches below the normal amount of 2.88 inches for May. The total precipitation for the year now stands at 5.81 inches, which is 3.64 inches below normal. Yesterday the maximum wind observed was 18 miles an hour from the east. The highest wind gust observed was 27 miles per hour from the east. The normal high temperature for today is 79 degrees, and the normal low is 55. Sunrise today is at 6:09 a.m. and sunset is at 8:38 p.m. This is NOAA Weather Radio Station WXK91 in Topeka. Here are the 9 a.m. conditions for the local area. At Topeka, it was cloudy. The temperature was 57 degrees, the dew point 56, and the relative humidity was 96%. The wind was northeast at 7 miles an hour. The pressure was 30.14 inches and falling. At Manhattan, it was cloudy. The temperature was 55 degrees, the dew point 53, and the relative humidity was 93%. The wind was east at 8 miles an hour. Around the region, at Emporia, rain was falling, with a temperature of 56.
At Concordia, it was partly sunny, with a temperature of 55. It was cloudy, with a temperature of 59 at Lawrence, 61 at Kansas City, and 56 at Beatrice. Under cloudy skies, Omaha reported 57, Springfield reported 61, and Wichita reported 57. Once again, at Manhattan, it was 55 degrees under cloudy skies. Once again, at Topeka, it was 57 degrees under cloudy skies. Now here is your National Weather Service forecast. Rest of today, cloudy. Numerous showers this morning, then a chance of showers with a slight chance of thunderstorms this afternoon. Highs in the lower 60s. East winds 5 to 10 miles per hour. Chance of rain 60%. Tonight, showers likely with a chance of thunderstorms in the evening, then showers with a slight chance of thunderstorms after midnight. Lows in the lower 50s. East winds 5 to 10 miles per hour. Chance of rain 80%. Friday, a chance of showers with a slight chance of thunderstorms in the morning, then showers likely with a chance of thunderstorms in the afternoon. Highs in the lower 70s. Southeast winds 5 to 10 miles per hour. Chance of rain 70%. Friday night, mostly cloudy. A chance of showers and thunderstorms, mainly in the evening. Lows in the middle 50s. Southeast winds around 5 miles per hour, becoming west after midnight. Chance of rain 50%. Saturday, partly sunny. Highs in the middle 70s. Northwest winds around 5 miles per hour. Saturday night, mostly cloudy with a slight chance of showers and thunderstorms in the evening, then partly cloudy with a chance of showers after midnight. Lows in the middle 50s. Chance of rain 30%. Sunday and Sunday night, mostly clear. Highs around 80. Lows in the upper 50s. Memorial Day and Monday night, partly cloudy. Highs in the lower 80s. Lows around 60. Tuesday, partly sunny. A chance of showers and thunderstorms in the afternoon. Highs in the lower 80s. Chance of rain 40%. Tuesday night, partly cloudy with a slight chance of showers and thunderstorms. Lows in the middle 60s. Wednesday, partly sunny. A chance of showers and thunderstorms in the afternoon. Highs in the middle 80s. Chance of rain 40%. This hazardous weather outlook is for central Kansas, east central Kansas, north central Kansas, and northeast Kansas. For this afternoon and tonight, the probability for widespread hazardous weather is low. For Thursday through Tuesday, the probability for widespread hazardous weather is low. The Topeka, Kansas climate summary for yesterday, May 20, 2026. Yesterday's high temperature was 67 degrees. The normal high is 78. The record high is 91 degrees, which was last set in 1964. Yesterday's low temperature was 46 degrees. The normal low is 57. The record low is 36 degrees, which was set in 1981. No precipitation fell yesterday, which leaves the monthly total at 2.33 inches. This is 0.93 inches below the normal amount of 3.26 inches for May. The total precipitation for the year still stands at 12.67 inches, which is 1.15 inches above normal. Yesterday the maximum wind observed was 18 miles an hour from the northeast. The highest wind gust observed was 26 miles per hour from the northeast. The normal high temperature for today is 78 degrees, and the normal low is 57. The record high for today is 97, which occurred in 1956, and the record low is 33, which occurred in 1968. Sunrise today is at 6:05 a.m. and sunset is at 8:34 p.m. The Manhattan, Kansas climate summary for yesterday, May 20, 2026. Yesterday's high temperature was 67 degrees. The normal high is 78. Yesterday's low temperature was 43 degrees. The normal low is 55.
A trace of precipitation fell yesterday, which brings the monthly total to 0.01 inches. This is 2.87 inches below the normal amount of 2.88 inches for May. The total precipitation for the year now stands at 5.81 inches, which is 3.64 inches below normal. Yesterday, the maximum wind observed was 18 miles an hour from the east. The highest wind gust observed was 27 miles per hour from the east. The normal high temperature for today is 79 degrees, and the normal low is 55. Sunrise today is at 6:09 a.m. and sunset is at 8:38 p.m. This is NOAA Weather Radio Station WXK91 in Topeka. Here are the 9 a.m. conditions for

and the relative humidity was 96%. The wind was northeast at 7 miles an hour. The pressure was 30.14 inches and falling.

at Emporia, rain was falling with a temperature of 56. At Concordia, it was partly sunny with a temperature of 55. It was cloudy with a temperature of 59 at Lawrence, 61 at Kansas City, and 56 at Beatrice. Under cloudy skies, Omaha reported 57, Springfield reported 61, and Wichita reported 57. Once again, at Manhattan, it was 55 degrees under cloudy skies. Once again, at Topeka, it was 57 degrees under cloudy skies. Now here is your National Weather Service forecast. West of today, cloudy. Numerous showers this morning, then a chance of showers with a slight chance of thunderstorms this afternoon. Highs in the lower 60s. East winds 5 to 10 miles per hour. Chance of rain 60%. Tonight, showers likely with a chance of thunderstorms in the evening, then showers with a slight chance of thunderstorms after midnight. Lows in the lower 50s. East winds 5 to 10 miles per hour. Chance of rain 80%. Friday, a chance of showers with a slight chance of thunderstorms in the morning, then showers likely with a chance of thunderstorms in the afternoon. Highs in the lower 70s. Southeast winds 5 to 10 miles per hour. Friday night, mostly cloudy. A chance of showers and thunderstorms, mainly in the evening. Lows in the middle 50s. Southeast winds around 5 miles per hour, becoming west after midnight. Chance of rain 50%. Saturday, partly sunny. Highs in the middle 70s. Northwest winds around 5 miles per hour. Saturday night, mostly cloudy with a slight chance of showers and thunderstorms in the evening, then partly cloudy with a chance of showers after midnight. Lows in the middle 50s. Chance of rain 30%. Sunday and Sunday night, mostly clear. Highs around 80. Lows in the upper 50s. Memorial Day and Monday night, partly cloudy. Highs in the lower 80s. Lows around 60. Tuesday, partly sunny. A chance of showers and thunderstorms in the afternoon. Highs in the lower 80s. Chance of rain 40%. Tuesday night, partly cloudy with a slight chance of showers and thunderstorms. Lows in the middle 60s. Wednesday, partly sunny. A chance of showers and thunderstorms in the afternoon. Highs in the middle 80s. Chance of rain 40%. Central Kansas, East Central Kansas, North Central Kansas and Northeast Kansas. For this afternoon and tonight, the probability for widespread hazardous weather is low. For Thursday through Tuesday, the probability for widespread hazardous weather is low. The Topeka, Kansas climate summary for yesterday, May 20th, 2026. Yesterday's high temperature was 67 degrees. The normal high is 78. The record high is 91 degrees, which was last set in 1964. Yesterday's low temperature was 46 degrees. The normal low is 57. The record low is 36 degrees, which was set in 1981. No precipitation fell yesterday, which leaves the monthly total at 2.33 inches. This is 0.93 inches below the normal amount of 3.26 inches for May. The total precipitation for the year still stands at 12.67 inches, which is 1.15 inches above normal. Yesterday the maximum wind observed was 18 miles an hour from the northeast. The highest wind gust observed was 26 miles per hour from the northeast. The normal high temperature for today is 78 degrees, and the normal low is 57. The record high for today is 97, which occurred in 1956, and the record low is 33, which occurred in 1968. Sunrise today is at 6.05 a.m. and sunset is at 8.34 p.m. This is NOAA Weather Radio WXK91 in Topeka. The current time is 9.38 a.m. Central Daylight Time. The Manhattan, Kansas climate summary for yesterday, May 20th, 2026. Yesterday's high temperature was 67 degrees.

degrees. The normal high is 78. Yesterday's low temperature was 43 degrees. The normal low is 55. A trace of precipitation fell yesterday, which brings the monthly total to 0.01 inches. This is 2.87 inches below the normal amount of 2.88 inches for May. The total precipitation for the year now stands at 5.81 inches, which is 3.64 inches below normal. Yesterday, the maximum wind observed was 18 miles an hour from the east. The highest wind gust observed was 27 miles per hour from the east. The normal high temperature for today is 79 degrees, and the normal low is at 6:09 a.m. and sunset is at 8:38 p.m. This is NOAA Weather Radio Station WXK91 in Topeka. Here are the 9 a.m. conditions for the local area. At Topeka, it was cloudy. The temperature was 57 degrees, the dew point 56, and the relative humidity was 96%. The wind was northeast at 7 miles an hour. The pressure was 30.14 inches and falling. At Manhattan, it was cloudy. The temperature was 55 degrees, the dew point 53, and the relative humidity was 93%. The wind was east at 8 miles an hour. Around the region, at Emporia, rain was falling, with a temperature of 56. At Concordia, it was partly sunny, with a temperature of 55. It was cloudy, with a temperature of 59 at Lawrence, 61 at Kansas City, and 56 at Beatrice. Under cloudy skies, Omaha reported 57, Springfield reported 61, and Wichita reported 57. Once again, at Manhattan, it was 55 degrees under cloudy skies. It was 57 degrees under cloudy skies. Now here is your National Weather Service forecast. West of today, cloudy. Numerous showers this morning, then a chance of showers with a slight chance of thunderstorms this afternoon. Highs in the lower 60s. East winds 5 to 10 miles per hour. Chance of rain 60%. Tonight, showers likely with a chance of thunderstorms in the evening, then showers with a slight chance of thunderstorms after midnight. Lows in the lower 50s. East winds 5 to 10 miles per hour. Chance of rain 80%. Friday, a chance of showers with a slight chance of thunderstorms in the morning, then showers likely with a chance of thunderstorms in the afternoon. Highs in the lower 70s. Southeast winds 5 to 10 miles per hour. Chance of rain 70%. Friday night, mostly cloudy. A chance of showers and thunderstorms, mainly in the evening. Lows in the middle 50s. Southeast winds around 5 miles per hour, becoming west after midnight. Chance of rain 50%. Saturday, partly sunny. Highs in the middle 70s. Northwest winds around 5 miles per hour. Saturday night, mostly cloudy with a slight chance of showers and thunderstorms in the evening, then partly cloudy with a chance of showers after midnight. Lows in the middle 50s. Chance of rain 30%. Sunday and Sunday night, mostly clear. Highs around 80. Lows in the upper 50s. Memorial Day and Monday night, partly cloudy. Highs in the lower 80s. Lows around 60. Tuesday, partly sunny. A chance of showers and thunderstorms in the afternoon. Highs in the lower 80s. Chance of rain 40%. Tuesday night, partly cloudy with a slight chance of showers and thunderstorms. Lows in the middle 60s. Wednesday, partly sunny. A chance of showers and thunderstorms in the afternoon. Highs in the middle 80s. Chance of rain 40%. This hazardous weather outlook is for central Kansas, east central Kansas, north central Kansas, and northeast Kansas. For this afternoon and tonight, the probability for widespread hazardous weather is low. For Thursday through Tuesday, the probability for widespread hazardous weather is low. The Topeka, Kansas Climate Summary for yesterday, May 20th, 2026.

Yesterday's high temperature was 67 degrees. The normal high is 78. The record high is 91 degrees, which was last set in 1964. Yesterday's low temperature was 46 degrees. The normal low is 57. The record low is 36 degrees, which was set in 1981. No precipitation fell yesterday, which leaves the monthly total at 2.33 inches. This is 0.93 inches below the normal amount of 3.26 inches for May. The total precipitation for the year still stands at 12.67 inches, which is 1.15 inches above normal. Yesterday the maximum wind observed was 18 miles an hour from the northeast. The highest wind gust observed was 26 miles per hour from the northeast. The normal high temperature for today is 78 degrees, and the normal low is 57. The record high for today is 97, which occurred in 1956, and the record low is 33, which occurred in 1968. Sunrise today is at 6:05 a.m. and sunset is at 8:34 p.m. The Manhattan, Kansas climate summary for yesterday, May 20, 2026. Yesterday's high temperature was 67 degrees. The normal high is 78. Yesterday's low temperature was 43 degrees. The normal low is 55. A trace of precipitation fell yesterday, which brings the monthly total to 0.01 inches. This is 2.87 inches below the normal amount of 2.88 inches for May. The total precipitation for the year now stands at 5.81 inches, which is 3.64 inches below normal. Yesterday the maximum wind observed was 18 miles an hour from the east. The highest wind gust observed was 27 miles per hour from the east. The normal high temperature for today is 79 degrees, and the normal low is 55. Sunrise today is at 6:09 a.m. and sunset is at 8:38 p.m. This is NOAA Weather Radio Station WXK91 in Topeka. Here are the 9 a.m. conditions for the local area. At Topeka, it was cloudy. The temperature was 57 degrees, the dew point 56, and the relative humidity was 96%. The wind was northeast at 7 miles an hour. The pressure was 30.14 inches and falling. At Manhattan, it was cloudy. The temperature was 55 degrees, the dew point 53, and the relative humidity was 93%. The wind was east at 8 miles an hour. Around the region, at Emporia, rain was falling, with a temperature of 56. At Concordia, it was partly sunny, with a temperature of 55. It was cloudy, with a temperature of 59 at Lawrence, 61 at Kansas City, and 56 at Beatrice. Under cloudy skies, Omaha reported 57, Springfield reported 61, and Wichita reported 57. Once again, at Manhattan, it was 55 degrees under cloudy skies. Once again, at Topeka, it was 57 degrees under cloudy skies. Now here is your National Weather Service forecast. West of today, cloudy. Numerous showers this morning, then a chance of showers with a slight chance of thunderstorms this afternoon. Highs in the lower 60s. East winds 5 to 10 miles per hour. Chance of rain 60%. Tonight, showers likely with a chance of thunderstorms in the evening, then showers with a slight chance of thunderstorms after midnight. Lows in the lower 50s. East winds 5 to 10 miles per hour. Chance of rain 80%. Friday, a chance of showers with a slight chance of thunderstorms in the morning, then showers likely with a chance of thunderstorms in the afternoon. Highs in the lower 70s. Southeast winds 5 to 10 miles per hour. Chance of rain 70%. Friday night, mostly cloudy. A chance of showers and thunderstorms, mainly in the evening. Lows in the middle 50s. Southeast winds around 5 miles per hour, becoming west after midnight. Chance of rain 50%. Saturday, partly sunny. Highs in the middle 70s. Northwest winds.

around 5 miles per hour. Saturday night, mostly cloudy with a slight chance of showers and thunderstorms in the evening, then partly cloudy with a chance of showers after midnight. Lows in the middle 50s. Chance of rain 30%. Sunday and Sunday night, mostly clear. Highs around 80. Lows in the upper 50s. Memorial Day and Monday night, partly cloudy. Highs in the lower 80s. Lows around 60. Tuesday, partly sunny. A chance of showers and thunderstorms in the afternoon. Highs in the lower 80s. Chance of rain 40%. Tuesday night, partly cloudy with a slight chance of showers and thunderstorms. Lows in the middle 60s. Wednesday, partly sunny. A chance of showers and thunderstorms in the afternoon. Highs in the middle 80s. Chance of rain 40%. This hazardous weather outlook is for central Kansas, east central Kansas, north central Kansas, and northeast Kansas. For this afternoon and tonight, the probability for widespread hazardous weather is low. For Thursday through Tuesday, the probability for widespread hazardous weather is low. The Topeka, Kansas climate summary for yesterday, May 20, 2026. Yesterday's high temperature was 67 degrees. The normal high is 78. The record high is 91 degrees, which was last set in 1964. Yesterday's low temperature was 46 degrees. The normal low is 57. The record low is 36 degrees, which was set in 1981. No precipitation fell yesterday, which leaves the monthly total at 2.33 inches. This is 0.93 inches below the normal amount of 3.26 inches for May. The total precipitation for the year still stands at 12.67 inches, which is 1.1.

Kansas climate summary for yesterday, May 20th, 2026. Yesterday's high temperature was 67 degrees. The normal high is 78. Yesterday's low temperature was 43 degrees. The normal low is 55. A trace of precipitation fell yesterday, which brings the monthly total to 0.01 inches. This is 2.87 inches below the normal amount of 2.88 inches for May. The total precipitation for the year now stands at 5.81 inches, which is 3.64 inches below normal. Yesterday the maximum wind observed was 18 miles an hour from the east. The highest wind gust observed was 27 miles per hour from the east. The normal high temperature for today is 79 degrees, and the normal low is 55. Sunrise today is at 6:09 a.m. and sunset is at 8:38 p.m. This is NOAA Weather Radio Station WXK91 in Topeka. Here are the 9 a.m. conditions for the local area. At Topeka, it was cloudy. The temperature was 57 degrees, the dew point 56, and the relative humidity was 96%. The wind was northeast at 7 miles an hour. The pressure was 30.14 inches and falling. At Manhattan, it was cloudy. The temperature was 55 degrees, the dew point 53, and the relative humidity was 93%. The wind was east at 8 miles an hour. Around the region, at Emporia, rain was falling, with a temperature of 56. At Concordia, it was partly sunny, with a temperature of 55. It was cloudy, with a temperature of 59 at Lawrence, 61 at Kansas City, and 56 at Beatrice. Under cloudy skies, Omaha reported 57, Springfield reported 61, and Wichita reported 57. Once again, at Manhattan, it was 55 degrees under cloudy skies. Once again, at Topeka, it was 57 degrees under cloudy skies. The current time is 9:53 a.m. Central Daylight Time. Now here is your National Weather Service forecast.

northeast, winds 5 to 10 miles per hour. Chance of rain 60%. Tonight, showers likely with a chance of thunderstorms in the evening, then showers with a slight chance of thunderstorms after midnight. Lows in the lower 50s. East winds 5 to 10 miles per hour. Chance of rain 80%. Friday, a chance of showers with a slight chance of thunderstorms in the morning, then showers likely with a chance of thunderstorms in the afternoon. Highs in the lower 70s. Southeast winds 5 to 10 miles per hour. Chance of rain 70%. Friday night, mostly cloudy. A chance of showers and thunderstorms, mainly in the evening. Lows in the middle 50s. Southeast winds around 5 miles per hour, becoming west after midnight. Chance of rain 50%. Saturday, partly sunny. Highs in the middle 70s. Northwest winds around 5 miles per hour. Saturday night, mostly cloudy with a slight chance of showers and thunderstorms in the evening, then partly cloudy with a chance of showers after midnight. Lows in the middle 50s. Chance of rain 30%. Sunday and Sunday night, mostly clear. Highs around 80. Lows in the upper 50s. Memorial Day and Mondays in the lower 80s. Lows around 60. Tuesday, partly sunny. A chance of showers and thunderstorms in the afternoon. Highs in the lower 80s. Chance of rain 40%. Tuesday night, partly cloudy with a slight chance of showers and thunderstorms. Lows in the middle 60s. Wednesday, partly sunny. A chance of showers and thunderstorms in the afternoon. Highs in the middle 80s. Chance of rain 40%. This hazardous weather outlook is for central Kansas, east central Kansas, north central Kansas, and northeast Kansas. For this afternoon and tonight, the probability for widespread hazardous weather is low. For Thursday through Tuesday, the probability for widespread hazardous weather is low. The Topeka, Kansas climate summary for yesterday, May 20th, 2026. Yesterday's high temperature was 67 degrees. The normal high is 78. The record high is 91 degrees, which was last set in 1964. Yesterday's low temperature was 46 degrees. The normal low is 57. The record low is 36 degrees, which was set in 1981. No precipitation fell yesterday, which leaves the monthly total at 2.33 inches. This is 0.93 inches below the normal amount of 3.26 inches for May. The total precipitation for the year still stands at 12.67 inches, which is 1.15 inches above normal. Yesterday the maximum wind observed was 18 miles an hour from the northeast. The highest wind gust observed was 26 miles per hour from the northeast. The normal high temperature for today is 78 degrees, and the normal low is 57. The record high for today is 97, which occurred in 1956, and the record low is 33, which occurred in 1968. Sunrise today is at 6:05 a.m. and sunset is at 8:34 p.m. The Manhattan, Kansas climate summary for yesterday, May 20th, 2026. Yesterday's high temperature was 67 degrees. The normal high is 78. Yesterday's low temperature was 43 degrees. The normal low is 55. A trace of precipitation fell yesterday, which brings the monthly total to 0.01 inches. This is 2.87 inches below the normal amount of 2.88 inches for May. The total precipitation for the year now stands at 5.81 inches, which is 3.64 inches below normal. Yesterday the maximum wind observed was 18 miles an hour from the east. The highest wind gust observed was 27 miles per hour from the east. The normal high temperature for today is 79 degrees, and the normal low is 55. Sunrise today is at 6:09 a.m. and sunset is at 8:38 p.m. This is NOAA Weather Radio Station WXK91 in Topeka.

are the 9 a.m. conditions for the local area. At Topeka, it was cloudy. The temperature was 57 degrees, the dew point 56, and the relative humidity was 96%. The wind was northeast at 7 miles an hour. The pressure was 30.14 inches and falling. At Manhattan, it was cloudy. The temperature was 55 degrees, the dew point 53, and the relative humidity was 93%. The wind was east at 8 miles an hour. Around the region, at Emporia, rain was falling, with a temperature of 56. At Concordia, it was partly sunny, with a temperature of 55. It was cloudy, with a temperature of 59 at Lawrence, 61 at Kansas City, and 56 at Beatrice.

Once again, at Topeka, it was 57 degrees under cloudy skies. Now here is your National Weather Service forecast. Rest of today, cloudy. Numerous

southeast winds 5 to 10 miles per hour. Chance of rain 60%. Tonight, showers likely with a chance of thunderstorms in the evening, then showers with a slight chance of thunderstorms after midnight. Lows in the lower 50s. East winds 5 to 10 miles per hour. Chance of rain 80%. Friday, a chance of showers with a slight chance, likely with a chance of thunderstorms in the afternoon. Highs in the lower 70s. Southeast winds 5 to 10 miles per hour. Chance of rain 70%. Friday night, mostly cloudy. A chance of showers and thunderstorms, mainly in the evening.

chance of rain 30%. Sunday and Sunday night, mostly clear. Highs around 80. Lows in the upper 50s.

North Central Kansas and Northeast Kansas. For this afternoon and tonight, the probability for widespread hazardous weather is low. For Thursday through Tuesday, the probability for widespread hazardous weather is low. This is NOAA Weather Radio Station WXK91 in Topeka. Here are the 9 a.m. conditions for the local area. At Topeka, it was cloudy. The temperature was 57 degrees, the dew point 56, and the relative humidity was 96%. The wind was northeast at 7 miles an hour. The pressure was 30.14 inches and falling. At Manhattan, it was cloudy. The temperature

Southeast winds around 5 miles per hour, becoming west after midnight. Chance of rain 50%. Saturday, partly sunny. Highs in the middle 70s. Northwest winds around 5 miles per hour. Saturday night, mostly cloudy with a slight chance of showers and thunderstorms in the evening, then partly cloudy with a chance of showers after midnight. Lows in the middle 50s. Chance of rain 30%. Sunday and Sunday night, mostly clear. Highs around 80. Lows in the upper 50s. Memorial Day and Monday night, partly cloudy. Highs in the lower 80s. Lows around 60. Tuesday, partly sunny. A chance of showers and thunderstorms in the afternoon. Highs in the lower 80s. Chance of rain 40%. Tuesday night, partly cloudy with a slight chance of showers and thunderstorms. Lows in the middle 60s. Wednesday, partly sunny. A chance of showers and thunderstorms in the afternoon. Highs in the middle 80s. Chance of rain 40%. This hazardous weather outlook is for central Kansas, east central Kansas, north central Kansas, and northeast Kansas. For this afternoon and tonight, the probability for widespread hazardous weather is low. For Thursday through Tuesday, the probability for widespread hazardous weather is low. 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Rest of today, cloudy. Numerous showers this morning, then a chance of showers with a slight chance of thunderstorms this afternoon. Highs in the lower 60s. East winds 5 to 10 miles per hour. Chance of rain 60%. Tonight, showers likely with a chance of thunderstorms in the evening, then showers with a slight chance of thunderstorms after midnight. Lows in the lower 50s. East winds 5 to 10 miles per hour. Chance of rain 80%. Friday, a chance of showers with a slight chance of thunderstorms in the morning, then showers likely with a chance of thunderstorms in the afternoon. Highs in the lower 70s. Southeast winds 5

southeast winds 5 to 10 miles per hour. Chance of rain 70%. Friday night, mostly cloudy. A chance of showers and thunderstorms, mainly in the evening. Lows in the middle 50s. Southeast winds around 5 miles per hour, becoming west after midnight. Chance of rain 50%. Saturday, partly sunny. Highs in the middle 70s. Northwest winds around 5 miles per hour. Saturday night, mostly cloudy with a slight chance of showers and thunderstorms in the evening, then partly cloudy with a chance of showers after midnight. Lows in the middle 50s. Chance of rain 30%. Sunday and Sunday night, mostly clear. Highs around 80. Lows in the upper 50s. Memorial Day and Monday night, partly cloudy. Highs in the lower 80s. Lows around 60. Tuesday, partly sunny. A chance of showers and thunderstorms in the afternoon. Highs in the lower 80s. Chance of rain 40%. Tuesday night, partly cloudy with a slight chance of showers and thunderstorms. Lows in the middle 60s. Wednesday, partly sunny. A chance of showers and thunderstorms in the afternoon. Highs in the middle 80s. Chance of rain 40%. This hazardous weather outlook is for central Kansas, east central Kansas, north central Kansas, and northeast Kansas. For this afternoon and tonight, the probability for widespread hazardous weather is low. For Thursday through Tuesday, the probability for widespread hazardous weather is low. This is NOAA Weather Radio Station WXK91 in Topeka. Here are the 10 a.m. conditions for the local area. At Topeka, it was cloudy. The temperature was 59 degrees, the dew point 56, and the relative humidity was 89%. The wind was east at 10 miles an hour. The pressure was 30.13 inches and falling. At Manhattan, it was cloudy. The temperature was 58 degrees, the dew point 55, and the relative humidity was 90%. The wind was east at 9 miles an hour. Around the region, at Wichita, rain was falling, with a temperature of 57. It was cloudy, with a temperature of 60 at Lawrence, 62 at Kansas City, 57 at Emporia, and 57 at Concordia. Under cloudy skies, Beatrice reported 58, Omaha reported 59, and Springfield reported 63. Once again, at Manhattan, it was 58 degrees under cloudy skies. Once again, at Topeka, it was 59 degrees under cloudy skies. Now here is your National Weather Service forecast. West of today, cloudy. Numerous showers this morning, then a chance of showers with a slight chance of thunderstorms this afternoon. Highs in the lower 60s. East winds 5 to 10 miles per hour. Chance of rain 60%. Tonight, showers likely with a chance of thunderstorms in the evening, then showers with a slight chance of thunderstorms after midnight. Lows in the lower 50s. East winds 5 to 10 miles per hour. Chance of rain 80%. Friday, a chance of showers with a slight chance of thunderstorms in the morning, then showers likely with a chance of thunderstorms in the afternoon. Highs in the lower 70s. Southeast winds 5 to 10 miles per hour. Chance of rain 70%. Friday night, mostly cloudy. A chance of showers and thunderstorms, mainly in the evening. Lows in the middle 50s. Southeast winds around 5 miles per hour, becoming west after midnight. Chance of rain 50%. Saturday, partly sunny. Highs in the middle 70s. Northwest winds around 5 miles per hour. Saturday night, mostly cloudy with a slight chance of showers and thunderstorms in the evening, then partly cloudy with a chance of showers after midnight. Lows in the middle 50s. Chance of rain 30%. Sunday and Sunday night, mostly clear. Highs around 80. Lows in the upper 50s. Memorial Day and Monday night, partly cloudy.

highs in the lower 80s. Lows around 60. Tuesday, partly sunny. A chance of showers and thunderstorms in the afternoon. Highs in the lower 80s. Chance of rain 40%. Tuesday night, partly cloudy with a slight chance of showers and thunderstorms. Lows in the middle 60s. Wednesday, partly sunny. A chance of showers and thunderstorms in the afternoon. Highs in the middle 80s. Chance of rain 40%. This hazardous weather outlook is for central Kansas, east central Kansas, north central Kansas, and northeast Kansas. For this afternoon and tonight, the probability for widespread hazardous weather is low. For Thursday through Tuesday, the probability for widespread hazardous weather is low. This is NOAA Weather Radio Station WXK91 in Topeka. Here are the 10 a.m. conditions for the local area. At Topeka, it was cloudy. The temperature was 59 degrees, the dew point 56, and the relative humidity was 89%. The wind was east at 10 miles an hour. The pressure was 30.13 inches and falling. At Manhattan, it was cloudy. The temperature was 58 degrees, the dew point 55, and the relative humidity was 90%. The wind was east at 9 miles an hour. Around the region, at Wichita, rain was falling, with a temperature of 57. It was cloudy, with a temperature of 60 at Lawrence, 62 at Kansas City, 57 at Emporia, and 57 at Concordia. Under cloudy skies, Beatrice reported 58, Omaha reported 59, and Springfield reported 63. Once again, at Manhattan, it was 58 degrees under cloudy skies. Once again, at Topeka, it was 59 degrees under cloudy skies. Now here is your National Weather Service forecast. Rest of today, cloudy. Numerous showers this morning, then a chance of showers with a slight chance of thunderstorms this afternoon. Highs in the lower 60s. East winds 5 to 10 miles per hour. Chance of rain 60%. Tonight, showers likely with a chance of thunderstorms in the evening, then showers with a slight chance of thunderstorms after midnight. Lows in the lower 50s. East winds 5 to 10 miles per hour. Chance of rain 80%. Friday, a chance of showers with a slight chance of thunderstorms in the morning, then showers likely with a chance of thunderstorms in the afternoon. Highs in the lower 70s. Southeast winds 5 to 10 miles per hour. Chance of rain 70%. Friday night, mostly cloudy. A chance of showers and thunderstorms, mainly in the evening. Lows in the middle 50s. Southeast winds around 5 miles per hour, becoming west after midnight. Chance of rain 50%. Saturday, partly sunny. Highs in the middle 70s. Northwest winds around 5 miles per hour. Saturday night, mostly cloudy with a slight chance of showers and thunderstorms in the evening, then partly cloudy with a chance of showers after midnight. Lows in the middle 50s. Chance of rain 30%. Sunday and Sunday night, mostly clear. Highs around 80. Lows in the upper 50s. Memorial Day and Monday night, partly cloudy. Highs in the lower 80s. Lows around 60. Tuesday, partly sunny. A chance of showers and thunderstorms in the afternoon. Highs in the lower 80s. Chance of rain 40%. Tuesday night, partly cloudy with a slight chance of showers and thunderstorms. Lows in the middle 60s. Wednesday, partly sunny. A chance of showers and thunderstorms in the afternoon. Highs in the middle 80s. Chance of rain 40%. This hazardous weather outlook is for central Kansas, east central Kansas, north central Kansas, and northeast Kansas. For this afternoon and tonight, the probability for widespread hazardous weather is low. For Thursday through Tuesday, the probability for widespread hazardous weather is low. This is NOAA Weather Radio Station W.

K91 in Topeka. Here are the 10 a.m. conditions for the local area. At Topeka, it was cloudy. The temperature was 59 degrees, the dew point 56, and the relative humidity was 89%. The wind was east at 10 miles an hour. The pressure was 30.13 inches and falling. At Manhattan, it was cloudy. The temperature was 58 degrees, the dew point 55, and the relative humidity was 90%. The wind was east at 9 miles an hour. Around the region, at Wichita, rain was falling, with a temperature of 57. It was cloudy, with a temperature of 60 at Lawrence, 62 at Kansas City, 57 at Emporia, and 57 at Concordia. Under cloudy skies, Beatrice reported 58, Omaha reported 59, and Springfield reported 63. Once again, at Manhattan, it was 58 degrees under cloudy skies. Once again, at Topeka, it was 59 degrees under cloudy skies. Now here is your National Weather Service forecast. Rest of today, cloudy. Numerous showers this morning, then a chance of showers with a slight chance of thunderstorms this afternoon. Highs in the lower 60s. East winds 5 to 10 miles per hour. Chance of rain 60%. Tonight, showers likely with a chance of thunderstorms in the evening, then showers with a slight chance of thunderstorms after midnight. Lows in the lower 50s. East winds 5 to 10 miles per hour. Chance of rain 80%. Friday, a chance of showers with a slight chance of thunderstorms in the morning, then showers likely with a chance of thunderstorms in the afternoon. Highs in the lower 70s. Southeast winds 5 to 10 miles per hour. Chance of rain 70%. Friday night, mostly cloudy. A chance of showers and thunderstorms, mainly in the evening. Lows in the middle 50s. Southeast winds around 5 miles per hour, becoming west after midnight. Chance of rain 50%. Saturday, partly sunny. Highs in the middle 70s. Northwest winds around 5 miles per hour. Saturday night, mostly cloudy with a slight chance of showers and thunderstorms in the evening, then partly cloudy with a chance of showers after midnight. Lows in the middle 50s. Chance of rain 30%. Sunday and Sunday night, mostly clear. Highs around 80. Lows in the upper 50s. Memorial Day and Monday night, partly cloudy. Highs in the lower 80s. Lows around 60. Tuesday, partly sunny. A chance of showers and thunderstorms in the afternoon. Highs in the lower 80s. Chance of rain 40%. Tuesday night, partly cloudy with a slight chance of showers and thunderstorms. Lows in the middle 60s. Wednesday, partly sunny. A chance of showers and thunderstorms in the afternoon. Highs in the middle 80s. Chance of rain 40%. The current time is 10:24 a.m. Central Daylight Time. This hazardous weather outlook is for Central Kansas, East Central Kansas, North Central Kansas, and Northeast Kansas. For this afternoon and tonight, the probability for widespread hazardous weather is low. For Thursday through Tuesday, the probability for widespread hazardous weather is low. This is NOAA Weather Radio Station WXK91 in Topeka. Here are the 10 a.m. conditions for the local area. At Topeka, it was cloudy. The temperature was 59 degrees, the dew point 56, and the relative humidity was 89%. The wind was east at 10 miles an hour. The pressure was 30.13 inches and falling. At Manhattan, it was cloudy. The temperature was 58 degrees, the dew point 55, and the relative humidity was 90%. The wind was east at 9 miles an hour. Around the region, at Wichita, rain was falling, with a temperature of 57. It was cloudy, with a temperature of 60 at Lawrence, 62 at Kansas City, 57 at Emporia, and 57 at Concordia. Under cloudy skies.

Eyes. Beatrice reported 58, Omaha reported 59, and Springfield reported 63. Once again, at Manhattan, it was 58 degrees under cloudy skies. Once again, at Topeka, it was 59 degrees under cloudy skies. Now here is your National Weather Service forecast. Rest of today, cloudy. Numerous showers this morning, then a chance of showers with a slight chance of thunderstorms this afternoon. Highs in the lower 60s. East winds 5 to 10 miles per hour. Chance of rain 60%. Tonight, showers likely with a chance of thunderstorms in the evening, then showers with a slight chance of thunderstorms after midnight. Lows in the lower 50s. East winds 5 to 10 miles per hour. Chance of rain 80%. Friday, a chance of showers with a slight chance of thunderstorms in the morning, then showers likely with a chance of thunderstorms in the afternoon. Highs in the lower 70s. Southeast winds 5 to 10 miles per hour. Chance of rain 70%. Friday night, mostly cloudy. A chance of showers and thunderstorms, mainly in the evening. Lows in the middle 50s. Southeast winds around 5 miles per hour, becoming west after midnight. Chance of rain 50%. Saturday, partly sunny. Highs in the middle 70s. Northwest winds around 5 miles per hour. Saturday night, mostly cloudy with a slight chance of showers and thunderstorms in the evening, then partly cloudy with a chance of showers after midnight. Lows in the middle 50s. Chance of rain 30%. Sunday and Sunday night, mostly clear. Highs around 80. Lows in the upper 50s. Memorial Day and Monday night, partly cloudy. Highs in the lower 80s. Lows around 60. Tuesday, partly sunny. A chance of showers and thunderstorms in the afternoon. Highs in the lower 80s. Chance of rain 40%. Tuesday night, partly cloudy with a slight chance of showers and thunderstorms. Lows in the middle 60s. Wednesday, partly sunny. A chance of showers and thunderstorms in the afternoon. Highs in the middle 80s. Chance of rain 40%. This hazardous weather outlook is for central Kansas, east central Kansas, north central Kansas, and northeast Kansas. For this afternoon and tonight, the probability for widespread hazardous weather is low. For Thursday through Tuesday, the probability for widespread hazardous weather is low. This is NOAA Weather Radio Station WXK91 in Topeka. Here are the 10 a.m. conditions for the local area. At Topeka, it was cloudy. The temperature was 59 degrees, the dew point 56, and the relative humidity was 89%. The wind was east at 10 miles an hour. The pressure was 30.13 inches and falling. At Manhattan, it was cloudy. The temperature was 58 degrees, the dew point 55, and the relative humidity was 90%. The wind was east at 9 miles an hour. Around the region, at Wichita, rain was falling, with a temperature of 57. It was cloudy, with a temperature of 60 at Lawrence, 62 at Kansas City, 57 at Emporia, and 57 at Concordia. Under cloudy skies, Beatrice reported 58, Omaha reported 59, and Springfield reported 63. Once again, at Manhattan, it was 58 degrees under cloudy skies. Once again, at Topeka, it was 59 degrees under cloudy skies. Now here is your National Weather Service forecast. Rest of today, cloudy. Numerous showers this morning, then a chance of showers with a slight chance of thunderstorms this afternoon. Highs in the lower 60s. East winds 5 to 10 miles per hour. Chance of rain 60%. Tonight, showers likely with a chance of thunderstorms in the evening, then showers with a slight chance of thunderstorms after midnight. Lows in the lower 50s. East winds 5 to 10 miles per hour. Chance of rain 80%.
Friday, a chance of showers with a slight chance of thunderstorms in the morning, then showers likely with a chance of thunderstorms in the afternoon. Highs in the lower 70s. Southeast winds 5 to 10 miles per hour. Chance of rain 70%. Friday night, mostly cloudy. A chance of showers and thunderstorms, mainly in the evening. Lows in the middle 50s. Southeast winds around 5 miles per hour, becoming west after midnight. Chance of rain 50%. Saturday, partly sunny. Highs in the middle 70s. Northwest winds around 5 miles per hour. Saturday night, mostly cloudy with a slight chance of showers and thunderstorms in the evening, then partly cloudy with a chance of showers after midnight. Lows in the middle 50s. Chance of rain 30%. Sunday and Sunday night, mostly clear. Highs around 80. Lows in the upper 50s. Memorial Day and Monday night, partly cloudy. Highs in the lower 80s. Lows around 60. Tuesday, partly sunny. A chance of showers and thunderstorms in the afternoon. Highs in the lower 80s. Chance of rain 40%. Tuesday night, partly cloudy with a slight chance of showers and thunderstorms. Lows in the middle 60s. Wednesday, partly sunny. A chance of showers and thunderstorms in the afternoon. Highs in the middle 80s. Chance of rain 40%. This hazardous weather outlook is for central Kansas. Chance of rain 40%. This hazardous weather outlook is for central Kansas, east central Kansas, north central Kansas, and northeast Kansas. For this afternoon and tonight, the probability for widespread hazardous weather is low. For Thursday through Tuesday, the probability for widespread hazardous weather is low. This is NOAA Weather Radio Station WXK91 in Topeka. Here are the 10 a.m. conditions for the local area. At Topeka, it was cloudy. The temperature was 59 degrees, the dew point 56, and the relative humidity was 89%. The wind was east at 10 miles an hour. The pressure was 30.13 inches and falling. At Manhattan, it was cloudy. The temperature was 58 degrees, the dew point 55, and the relative humidity was 90%. The wind was east at 9 miles an hour. Around the region, at Wichita, rain was falling, with a temperature of 57. It was cloudy, with a temperature of 60 at Lawrence, 62 at Kansas City, 57 at Emporia, and 57 at Concordia. Under cloudy skies, Beatrice reported 58, Omaha reported 59, and Springfield reported 63. Once again, at Manhattan, it was 58 degrees under cloudy skies. Once again, at Topeka, it was 59 degrees under cloudy skies. Now here is your National Weather Service forecast. West of today, cloudy. Numerous showers this morning, then a chance of showers with a slight chance of thunderstorms this afternoon. Highs in the lower 60s. East winds 5 to 10 miles per hour. Chance of rain 60%. Tonight, showers likely with a chance of thunderstorms in the evening, then showers with a slight chance of thunderstorms after midnight. Lows in the lower 50s. East winds 5 to 10 miles per hour. Chance of rain 80%. Friday, a chance of showers with a slight chance of thunderstorms in the morning, then showers likely with a chance of thunderstorms in the afternoon. Highs in the lower 70s. Southeast winds 5 to 10 miles per hour. Chance of rain 70%. Friday night, mostly cloudy. A chance of showers and thunderstorms, mainly in the evening. Lows in the middle 50s. Southeast winds around 5 miles per hour, becoming west after midnight. Chance of rain 50%. Saturday, partly sunny. Highs in the middle 70s. Northwest winds around 5 miles per hour.
Saturday night, mostly cloudy with a slight chance of showers and thunderstorms in the evening, then partly cloudy with a chance of showers after midnight.

Lows in the middle 50s. Chance of rain 30%. Sunday and Sunday night, mostly clear. Highs around 80. Lows in the upper 50s. Memorial Day and Monday night, partly cloudy. Highs in the lower 80s. Lows around 60. Tuesday, partly sunny. A chance of showers and thunderstorms in the afternoon. Highs in the lower 80s. Chance of rain 40%. Tuesday night, partly cloudy with a slight chance of showers and thunderstorms. Lows in the middle 60s. Wednesday, partly sunny. A chance of showers and thunderstorms in the afternoon. Highs in the middle 80s. Chance of rain 40%. This hazardous weather outlook is for central Kansas, east central Kansas, north central Kansas, and northeast Kansas. For this afternoon and tonight, the probability for widespread hazardous weather is low. For Thursday through Tuesday, the probability for widespread hazardous weather is low. This is NOAA Weather Radio Station WXK91 in Topeka. Here are the 10 a.m. conditions for the local area. At Topeka, it was cloudy. The temperature was 59 degrees, the dew point 56, and the relative humidity was 89%. The wind was east at 10 miles an hour. The pressure was 30.13 inches and falling. At Manhattan, it was cloudy. The temperature was 58 degrees, the dew point 55, and the relative humidity was 90%. The wind was east at 9 miles an hour. Around the region, at Wichita, rain was falling, with a temperature of 57. It was cloudy, with a temperature of 60 at Lawrence, 62 at Kansas City, 57 at Emporia, and 57 at Concordia. Under cloudy skies, Beatrice reported 58, Omaha reported 59, and Springfield reported 63. Once again, at Manhattan, it was 58 degrees under cloudy skies. Once again, at Topeka, it was 59 degrees under cloudy skies. This is NOAA Weather Radio WXK91 in Topeka. The current time is 10:38 a.m. Central Daylight Time. Now here is your National Weather Service forecast. Rest of today, cloudy. Numerous showers this morning, then a chance of showers with a slight chance of thunderstorms this afternoon. Highs in the lower 60s. East winds 5 to 10 miles per hour. Chance of rain 60%. Tonight, showers likely with a chance of thunderstorms in the evening, then showers with a slight chance of thunderstorms after midnight. Lows in the lower 50s. East winds 5 to 10 miles per hour. Chance of rain 80%. Friday, a chance of showers with a slight chance of thunderstorms in the morning, then showers likely with a chance of thunderstorms in the afternoon. Highs in the lower 70s. Southeast winds 5 to 10 miles per hour. Chance of rain 70%. Friday night, mostly cloudy. A chance of showers and thunderstorms, mainly in the evening. Lows in the middle 50s. Southeast winds around 5 miles per hour, becoming west after midnight. Chance of rain 50%. Saturday, partly sunny. Highs in the middle 70s. Northwest winds around 5 miles per hour. Saturday showers and thunderstorms in the evening, then partly cloudy with a chance of showers after midnight. Lows in the middle 50s. Chance of rain 30%. Sunday and Sunday night, mostly clear. Highs around 80. Lows in the upper 50s. Memorial Day and Monday night, partly cloudy. Highs in the lower 80s. Lows around 60. Tuesday, partly sunny. A chance of showers and thunderstorms in the afternoon. Highs in the lower 80s. Chance of rain 40%. Tuesday night, partly cloudy with a slight chance of showers and thunderstorms. Lows in the middle 60s. Wednesday, partly sunny. A chance of showers and thunderstorms in the afternoon. Highs in the middle 80s. Chance of rain 40%.

This hazardous weather outlook is for Central Kansas, East Central Kansas, North Central Kansas, and Northeast Kansas. For this afternoon and tonight, the probability for widespread hazardous weather is low. For Thursday through Tuesday, the probability for widespread hazardous weather is low. This is NOAA Weather Radio Station WXK91 in Topeka. Here are the 10 a.m. conditions for the local area. At Topeka, it was cloudy. The temperature was 59 degrees, the dew point 56, and the relative humidity was 89%. The wind was east at 10 miles an hour. The pressure was 30.13 inches and falling. At Manhattan, it was cloudy. The temperature was 58 degrees, the dew point 55, and the relative humidity was 90%. The wind was east at 9 miles an hour. Around the region, at Wichita, rain was falling, with a temperature of 57. It was cloudy, with a temperature of 60 at Lawrence, 62 at Kansas City, 57 at Emporia, and 57 at Concordia. Under cloudy skies, Beatrice reported 58, Omaha reported 59, and Springfield reported 63. Once again, at Manhattan, it was 58 degrees under cloudy skies. Once again, at Topeka, it was 59 degrees under cloudy skies. Now here is your National Weather Service forecast. Rest of today, cloudy. Numerous showers this morning, then a chance of showers with a slight chance of thunderstorms this afternoon. Highs in the lower 60s. East winds 5 to 10 miles per hour. Chance of rain 60%. Tonight, showers likely with a chance of thunderstorms in the evening, then showers with a slight chance of thunderstorms after midnight. Lows in the lower 50s. East winds 5 to 10 miles per hour. Chance of rain 80%. Friday, a chance of showers with a slight chance of thunderstorms in the morning, then showers likely with a chance of thunderstorms in the afternoon. Highs in the lower 70s. Southeast winds 5 to 10 miles per hour. Chance of rain 70%. Friday night, mostly cloudy. A chance of showers and thunderstorms, mainly in the evening. Lows in the middle 50s. Southeast winds around 5 miles per hour, becoming west after midnight. Chance of rain 50%. Saturday, partly sunny. Highs in the middle 70s. Northwest winds around 5 miles per hour. Saturday night, mostly cloudy with a slight chance of showers and thunderstorms in the evening, then partly cloudy with a chance of showers after midnight. Lows in the middle 50s. Chance of rain 30%. Sunday and Sunday night, mostly clear. Highs around 80. Lows in the upper 50s. Memorial Day and Monday night, partly cloudy. Highs in the lower 80s. Lows around 60. Tuesday, partly sunny. A chance of showers and thunderstorms in the afternoon. Highs in the lower 80s. Chance of rain 40%. Tuesday night, partly cloudy with a slight chance of showers and thunderstorms. Lows in the middle 60s. Wednesday, partly sunny. A chance of showers and thunderstorms in the afternoon. Highs in the middle 80s. Chance of rain 40%. This hazardous weather outlook is for Central Kansas, East Central Kansas, North Central Kansas, and Northeast Kansas. For this afternoon and tonight, the probability for widespread hazardous weather is low. For Thursday through Tuesday, the probability for widespread hazardous weather is low. This is NOAA Weather Radio Station WXK91 in Topeka. Here are the 10 a.m. conditions for the local area. At Topeka, it was cloudy. The temperature was 59 degrees, the dew point 56, and the relative humidity was 89%. The wind was east at 10 miles an hour. The pressure was 30.13 inches and falling. At Manhattan, it was cloudy. The temperature was 58 degrees, the dew point 55, and the relative humidity was 90%. The wind was

used at 9 miles an hour. Around the region, at Wichita, rain was falling with a temperature of 57. It was cloudy with a temperature of 60 at Lawrence, 62 at Kansas City, 57 at Emporia, and 57 at Concordia. Under cloudy skies, Beatrice reported 58, Omaha reported 59, and Springfield reported 63. Once again, at Manhattan, it was 58 degrees under cloudy skies. Once again, at Topeka, it was 59 degrees under cloudy skies. Now here is your National Weather Service forecast. Rest of today, cloudy. Numerous showers this morning, then a chance of showers with a slight chance of thunderstorms this afternoon. Highs in the lower 60s. East winds 5 to 10 miles per hour. Chance of rain 60%. Tonight, showers likely with a chance of thunderstorms in the evening, then showers with a slight chance of thunderstorms after midnight. Lows in the lower 50s. East winds 5 to 10 miles per hour. Chance of rain 80%. Friday, a chance of showers with a slight chance of thunderstorms in the morning, then showers likely with a chance of thunderstorms in the afternoon. Highs in the lower 70s. Southeast winds 5 to 10 miles per hour. Chance of rain 70%. Friday night, mostly cloudy. A chance of showers and thunderstorms, mainly in the evening. Lows in the middle 50s. Southeast winds around 5 miles per hour, becoming west after midnight. Chance of rain 50%. Saturday, partly sunny. Highs in the middle 70s. Northwest winds around 5 miles per hour. Saturday night, mostly cloudy with a slight chance of showers and thunderstorms in the evening, then partly cloudy with a chance of showers after midnight. Lows in the middle 50s. Chance of rain 30%. Sunday and Sunday night, mostly clear. Highs around 80. Lows in the upper 50s. Memorial Day and Monday night, partly cloudy. Highs in the lower 80s. Lows around 60. Tuesday, partly sunny. A chance of showers and thunderstorms in the afternoon. Highs in the lower 80s. Chance of rain 40%. Tuesday night, partly cloudy with a slight chance of showers and thunderstorms. Lows in the middle 60s. Wednesday, partly sunny. A chance of showers and thunderstorms in the afternoon. Highs in the middle 80s. Chance of rain 40%. This hazardous weather outlook is for central Kansas, east central Kansas, north central Kansas, and northeast Kansas. For this afternoon and tonight, the probability for widespread hazardous weather is low. For Thursday through Tuesday, the probability for widespread hazardous weather is low. This is NOAA Weather Radio Station WXK91 in Topeka. Here are the 10 a.m. conditions for the local area. At Topeka, it was cloudy. The temperature was 59 degrees, the dew point 56, and the relative humidity was 89%. The wind was east at 10 miles an hour. The pressure was 30.13 inches and falling. At Manhattan, it was cloudy. The temperature was 58 degrees, the dew point 55, and the relative humidity was 90%. The wind was east at 9 miles an hour. Around the region, at Wichita, rain was falling, with a temperature of 57. It was cloudy, with a temperature of 60 at Lawrence, 62 at Kansas City, 57 at Emporia, and 57 at Concordia. Under cloudy skies, Beatrice reported 58, Omaha reported 59, and Springfield reported 63. Once again, at Manhattan, it was 58 degrees under cloudy skies. Once again, at Topeka, it was 59 degrees under cloudy skies. Now here is your National Weather Service forecast. Rest of today, cloudy. Numerous showers this morning, then a chance of showers with a slight chance of thunderstorms this afternoon. Highs in the lower 60s. East winds 5 to 10 miles per hour. Chance of rain 60%.

chance of showers after midnight. Lows in the middle 50s. Chance of rain 30%. Sunday and Sunday night, mostly clear. Highs around 80. Lows in the upper 50s. Memorial Day and Monday night, partly cloudy. Highs in the lower 80s. Lows around 60. Tuesday, partly sunny. A chance of showers and thunderstorms in the afternoon. Highs in the lower 80s. Chance of rain 40%. Tuesday night, partly cloudy with a slight chance of showers and thunderstorms. Lows in the middle 60s. Wednesday, partly sunny. A chance of showers and thunderstorms in the afternoon. Highs in the middle 80s. Chance of rain 40%. The current time is 10:53 a.m. Central Daylight Time. This hazardous weather outlook is for Central Kansas, East Central Kansas, North Central Kansas, and Northeast Kansas. For this afternoon and tonight, the probability for widespread hazardous weather is low. For Thursday through Tuesday, the probability for widespread hazardous weather is low. This is NOAA Weather Radio Station WXK91 in Topeka. Here are the 10 a.m. conditions for the local area. At Topeka, it was cloudy. The temperature was 59 degrees, the dew point 56, and the relative humidity was 89%. The wind was east at 10 miles an hour. The pressure was 30.13 inches and falling. At Manhattan, it was cloudy. The temperature was 58 degrees, the dew point 55, and the relative humidity was 90%. The wind was east at 9 miles an hour. Around the region, at Wichita, rain was falling, with a temperature of 57. It was cloudy, with a temperature of 60 at Lawrence, 62 at Kansas City, 57 at Emporia, and 57 at Concordia. Under cloudy skies, Beatrice reported 58, Omaha reported 59, and Springfield reported 63. Once again, at Manhattan, it was 58 degrees under cloudy skies. Once again, at Topeka, it was 59 degrees under cloudy skies. Now here is your National Weather Service forecast. West of today, cloudy. Numerous showers this morning, then a chance of showers with a slight chance of thunderstorms this afternoon. Highs in the lower 60s. East winds 5 to 10 miles per hour. Chance of rain 60%. Tonight, showers likely with a chance of thunderstorms in the evening, then showers with a slight chance of thunderstorms after midnight. Lows in the lower 50s. East winds 5 to 10 miles per hour. Chance of rain 80%. Friday, a chance of showers with a slight chance of thunderstorms in the morning, then showers likely with a chance of thunderstorms in the afternoon. Highs in the lower 70s. Southeast winds 5 to 10 miles per hour. Chance of rain 70%. Friday night, mostly cloudy. A chance of showers and thunderstorms, mainly in the evening. Lows in the middle 50s. Southeast winds around 5 miles per hour, becoming west after midnight. Chance of rain 50%. Saturday, partly sunny. Highs in the middle 70s. Northwest winds around 5 miles per hour. Saturday night, mostly cloudy with a slight chance of showers and thunderstorms in the evening, then partly cloudy with a chance of showers after midnight. Lows in the middle 50s. Chance of rain 30%. Sunday and Sunday night, mostly clear. Highs around 80. Lows in the upper 50s. Memorial Day and Monday night, partly cloudy. Highs in the lower 80s. Lows around 60. Tuesday, partly sunny. A chance of showers and thunderstorms in the afternoon. Highs in the lower 80s. Chance of rain 40%. Tuesday night, partly cloudy with a slight chance of showers and thunderstorms. Lows in the middle 60s. Wednesday, partly sunny. A chance of showers and thunderstorms in the afternoon. Highs in the middle 80s. Chance of rain 40%.

This hazardous weather outlook is for Central Kansas, East Central Kansas, North Central Kansas, and Northeast Kansas. For this afternoon and tonight, the probability for widespread hazardous weather is low. For Thursday through Tuesday, the probability for widespread hazardous weather is low. This is NOAA Weather Radio Station WXK91 in Topeka. Here are the 10 a.m. conditions for the local area. At Topeka, it was cloudy. The temperature was 59 degrees, the dew point 56, and the relative humidity was 89%. The wind was east at 10 miles an hour. The pressure was 30.13 inches and falling. At Manhattan, it was cloudy. The temperature was 58 degrees, the dew point 55, and the relative humidity was 90%. The wind was east at 9 miles an hour. Around the region, at Wichita, rain was falling, with a temperature of 57. It was cloudy, with a temperature of 60 at Lawrence, 62 at Kansas City, 57 at Emporia, and 57 at Concordia. Under cloudy skies, Beatrice reported 58, Omaha reported 59, and Springfield reported 63. Once again, at Manhattan, it was 58 degrees under cloudy skies. Once again, at Topeka, it was 59 degrees under cloudy skies. Now here is your National Weather Service forecast. Rest of today, cloudy. Numerous showers this morning, then a chance of showers with a slight chance of thunderstorms this afternoon. Highs in the lower 60s. East winds 5 to 10 miles per hour. Chance of rain 60%. Tonight, showers likely with a chance of thunderstorms in the evening, then showers with a slight chance of thunderstorms after midnight. Lows in the lower 50s. East winds 5 to 10 miles per hour. Chance of rain 80%. Friday, a chance of showers with a slight chance of thunderstorms in the morning, then showers likely with a chance of thunderstorms in the afternoon. Highs in the lower 70s. Southeast winds 5 to 10 miles per hour. Chance of rain 70%. Friday night, mostly cloudy. A chance of showers and thunderstorms, mainly in the evening. Lows in the middle 50s. Southeast winds around 5 miles per hour, becoming west after midnight. Chance of rain 50%. Saturday, partly sunny. Highs in the middle 70s. Northwest winds around 5 miles per hour. Saturday night, mostly cloudy with a slight chance of showers and thunderstorms in the evening, then partly cloudy with a chance of showers after midnight. Lows in the middle 50s. Chance of rain 30%. Sunday and Sunday night, mostly clear. Highs around 80. Lows in the upper 50s. Memorial Day and Monday night, partly cloudy. Highs in the lower 80s. Lows around 60. Tuesday, partly sunny. A chance of showers and thunderstorms in the afternoon. Highs in the lower 80s. Chance of rain 40%. Tuesday night, partly cloudy with a slight chance of showers and thunderstorms. Lows in the middle 60s. Wednesday, partly sunny. A chance of showers and thunderstorms in the afternoon. Highs in the middle 80s. Chance of rain 40%. This hazardous weather outlook is for Central Kansas, East Central Kansas, North Central Kansas, and Northeast Kansas. For this afternoon and tonight, the probability for widespread hazardous weather is low. For Thursday through Tuesday, the probability for widespread hazardous weather is low. This is NOAA Weather Radio Station WXK91 in Topeka. Here are the 10 a.m. conditions for the local area. At Topeka, it was cloudy. The temperature was 59 degrees, the dew point 56, and the relative humidity was 89%. The wind was east at 10 miles an hour. The pressure was 30.13 inches and falling. At Manhattan, it was cloudy. The temperature was 58 degrees, the dew point 55, and the relative humidity was 90%.

was east at 9 miles an hour. Around the region, at Wichita, rain was falling with a temperature of 57. It was cloudy with a temperature of 60 at Lawrence, 62 at Kansas City, 57 at Emporia, and 57 at Concordia. Under cloudy skies, Beatrice reported 58, Omaha reported 59, and Springfield reported 63. Once again, at Manhattan, it was 58 degrees under cloudy skies. Once again, at Topeka, it was 59 degrees under cloudy skies. Now here is your National Weather Service forecast. Rest of today, cloudy. Numerous showers this morning, then a chance of showers with a slight chance of thunderstorms this afternoon. Highs in the lower 60s. East winds 5 to 10 miles per hour. Chance of rain 60%. Tonight, showers likely with a chance of thunderstorms in the evening, then showers with a slight chance of thunderstorms after midnight. Lows in the lower 50s. East winds 5 to 10 miles per hour. Chance of rain 80%. Friday, a chance of showers with a slight chance of thunderstorms in the morning, then showers likely with a chance of thunderstorms in the afternoon. Highs in the lower 70s. Southeast winds 5 to 10 miles per hour. Chance of rain 70%. Friday night, mostly cloudy. A chance of showers and thunderstorms, mainly in the evening. Lows in the middle 50s. Southeast winds around 5 miles per hour, becoming west after midnight. Chance of rain 50%. Saturday, partly sunny. Highs in the middle 70s. Northwest winds around 5 miles per hour. Saturday night, mostly cloudy with a slight chance of showers and thunderstorms in the evening, then partly cloudy with a chance of showers after midnight. Lows in the middle 50s. Chance of rain 30%. Sunday and Sunday night, mostly clear. Highs around 80. Lows in the upper 50s. Memorial Day and Monday night, partly cloudy. Highs in the lower 80s. Lows around 60. Tuesday, partly sunny. A chance of showers and thunderstorms in the afternoon. Highs in the lower 80s. Chance of rain 40%. Tuesday night, partly cloudy with a slight chance of showers and thunderstorms. Lows in the middle 60s. Wednesday, partly sunny. A chance of showers and thunderstorms in the afternoon. Highs in the middle 80s. Chance of rain 40%. This hazardous weather outlook is for central Kansas, east central Kansas, north central Kansas, and northeast Kansas. For this afternoon and tonight, the probability for widespread hazardous weather is low. For Thursday through Tuesday, the probability for widespread hazardous weather is low. This is NOAA Weather Radio Station WXK91 in Topeka. Now here is your National Weather Service forecast. Numerous showers this morning, then a chance of showers with a slight chance of thunderstorms this afternoon. Highs in the lower 60s. East winds 5 to 10 miles per hour. Chance of rain 60%. Tonight, showers likely with a chance of thunderstorms in the evening, then showers with a slight chance of thunderstorms after midnight. Lows in the lower 50s. East winds 5 to 10 miles per hour. Chance of rain 80%. Friday, a chance of showers with a slight chance of thunderstorms in the morning, then showers likely with a chance of thunderstorms in the afternoon. Highs in the lower 70s. Now here is your National Weather Service forecast. Rest of today, cloudy. Numerous showers this morning, then a chance of showers with a slight chance of thunderstorms this afternoon. Highs in the lower 60s. East winds 5 to 10 miles per hour. Chance of rain 60%. Tonight, showers likely with a chance of thunderstorms in the evening, then showers with a slight chance of thunderstorms after midnight. Lows in the lower 50s. East winds 5 to 10 miles per hour. Chance of rain 80%.

Friday, a chance of showers with a slight chance of thunderstorms in the morning, then showers likely with a chance of thunderstorms in the afternoon. Highs in the lower 70s. Southeast winds 5 to 10 miles per hour. Chance of rain 70%. Friday night, mostly cloudy. A chance of showers and thunderstorms, mainly in the evening. Lows in the middle 50s. Southeast winds around 5 miles per hour, becoming west after midnight. Chance of rain 50%. Saturday, partly sunny. Highs in the middle 70s. Northwest winds around 5 miles per hour. Saturday night, mostly cloudy with a slight chance of showers and thunderstorms in the evening, then partly cloudy with a chance of showers after midnight. Lows in the middle 50s. Chance of rain 30%. Sunday and Sunday night, mostly clear. Highs around 80. Lows in the upper 50s. Memorial Day and Monday night, partly cloudy. Highs in the lower 80s. Lows around 60. Tuesday, partly sunny. A chance of showers and thunderstorms in the afternoon. Highs in the lower 80s. Chance of rain 40%. Tuesday night, partly cloudy with a slight chance of showers and thunderstorms. Lows in the middle 60s. Wednesday, partly sunny. A chance of showers and thunderstorms in the afternoon. Highs in the middle 80s. Chance of rain 40%. The current time is 11:09 a.m. Central Daylight Time. This hazardous weather outlook is for Central Kansas, East Central Kansas, North Central Kansas and Northeast Kansas. For this afternoon and tonight, the probability for widespread hazardous weather is low. For Thursday through Tuesday, the probability for widespread hazardous weather is low. This is NOAA Weather Radio Station WXK91 in Topeka. Now here is your National Weather Service forecast. Rest of today, cloudy. Numerous showers this morning, then a chance of showers with a slight chance of thunderstorms this afternoon. Highs in the lower 60s. East winds 5 to 10 miles per hour. Chance of rain 60%. Tonight, showers likely with a chance of thunderstorms in the evening, then showers with a slight chance of thunderstorms after midnight. Lows in the lower 50s. East winds 5 to 10 miles per hour. Chance of rain 80%. Friday, a chance of showers with a slight chance of thunderstorms in the morning, then showers likely with a chance of thunderstorms in the afternoon. Highs in the lower 70s. Southeast winds 5 to 10 miles per hour. Chance of rain 70%. Friday night, mostly cloudy. A chance of showers and thunderstorms, mainly in the evening. Lows in the middle 50s. Southeast winds around 5 miles per hour, becoming west after midnight. Chance of rain 50%. Saturday, partly sunny. Highs in the middle 70s. Northwest winds around 5 miles per hour. Saturday night, mostly cloudy with a slight chance of showers and thunderstorms in the evening, then partly cloudy with a chance of showers after midnight. Lows in the middle 50s. Chance of rain 30%. Sunday and Sunday night, mostly clear. Highs around 80. Lows in the upper 50s. Memorial Day and Monday night, partly cloudy. Highs in the lower 80s. Lows around 60. Tuesday, partly sunny. A chance of showers and thunderstorms in the afternoon. Highs in the lower 80s. Chance of rain 40%. Tuesday night, partly cloudy with a slight chance of showers and thunderstorms. Lows in the middle 60s. Wednesday, partly sunny. A chance of showers and thunderstorms in the afternoon. Highs in the middle 80s. Chance of rain 40%. This hazardous weather outlook is for Central Kansas, East Central Kansas, North Central Kansas and Northeast Kansas. For this afternoon and tonight, the probability

for widespread hazardous weather is low. For Thursday through Tuesday, the probability for widespread hazardous weather is low. This is NOAA Weather Radio Station WXK91 in Topeka. Here are the 11 a.m. conditions for the local area. The report from Topeka was not available. The report from Manhattan was not available. Around the region, it was cloudy, with a temperature of 62 at Kansas City, 59 at Concordia, and 59 at Beatrice. At Lawrence, the weather conditions were not available. Now here is your National Weather Service forecast. Rest of today, cloudy. Numerous showers this morning, then a chance of showers with a slight chance of thunderstorms this afternoon. Highs in the lower 60s. East winds 5 to 10 miles per hour. Chance of rain 60%. Tonight, showers likely with a chance of thunderstorms in the evening, then showers with a slight chance of thunderstorms after midnight. Lows in the lower 50s. East winds 5 to 10 miles per hour. Chance of rain 80%. Friday, a chance of showers with a slight chance of thunderstorms in the morning, then showers likely with a chance of thunderstorms in the afternoon. Highs in the lower 70s. Southeast winds 5 to 10 miles per hour. Chance of rain 70%. Friday night, mostly cloudy. A chance of showers and thunderstorms, mainly in the evening. Lows in the middle 50s. Southeast winds around 5 miles per hour, becoming west after midnight. Chance of rain 50%. Saturday, partly sunny. Highs in the middle 70s. Northwest winds around 5 miles per hour. Saturday night, mostly cloudy with a slight chance of showers and thunderstorms in the evening, then partly cloudy with a chance of showers after midnight. Lows in the middle 50s. Chance of rain 30%. Sunday and Sunday night, mostly clear. Highs around 80. Lows in the upper 50s. Memorial Day and Monday night, partly cloudy. Highs in the lower 80s. Lows around 60. Tuesday, partly sunny. A chance of showers and thunderstorms in the afternoon. Highs in the lower 80s. Chance of rain 40%. Tuesday night, partly cloudy with a slight chance of showers and thunderstorms. Lows in the middle 60s. Wednesday, partly sunny. A chance of showers and thunderstorms in the afternoon. Highs in the middle 80s. Chance of rain 40%. This hazardous weather outlook is for central Kansas, east central Kansas, north central Kansas, and northeast Kansas. For this afternoon and tonight, the probability for widespread hazardous weather is low. For Thursday through Tuesday, the probability for widespread hazardous weather is low. This is NOAA Weather Radio Station WXK91 in Topeka. Here are the 11 a.m. conditions for the local area. The report from Topeka was not available. The report from Manhattan was not available. Around the region, it was cloudy, with a temperature of 62 at Kansas City, 59 at Concordia, and 59 at Beatrice. At Lawrence, the weather conditions were not available. Now here is your National Weather Service forecast. Rest of today, cloudy. Numerous showers this morning, then a chance of showers with a slight chance of thunderstorms this afternoon. Highs in the lower 60s. East winds 5 to 10 miles per hour. Chance of rain 60%. Tonight, showers likely with a chance of thunderstorms in the evening, then showers with a slight chance of thunderstorms after midnight. Lows in the lower 50s. East winds 5 to 10 miles per hour. Chance of rain 80%. Friday, a chance of showers with a slight chance of thunderstorms in the morning, then showers likely with a chance of thunderstorms in the afternoon. Highs in the lower 70s. Southeast winds 5 to 10 miles per hour. Chance of rain 70%. Friday night, mostly cloudy. A chance of showers and thunderstorms, mainly in the evening. Lows in the middle 50s.

southeast winds around 5 miles per hour, becoming west after midnight. Chance of rain 50%. Saturday, partly sunny. Highs in the middle 70s. Northwest winds around 5 miles per hour. Saturday night, mostly cloudy with a slight chance of showers and thunderstorms in the evening, then partly cloudy with a chance of showers after midnight. Lows in the middle 50s. Chance of rain 30%. Sunday and Sunday night, mostly clear. Highs around 80. Lows in the upper 50s. Memorial Day and Monday night, partly cloudy. Highs in the lower 80s. Lows around 60. Tuesday, partly sunny. A chance of showers and thunderstorms in the afternoon. Highs in the lower 80s. Chance of rain 40%. Tuesday night, partly cloudy with a slight chance of showers and thunderstorms. Lows in the middle 60s. Wednesday, partly sunny. A chance of showers and thunderstorms in the afternoon. Highs in the middle 80s. Chance of rain 40%. This hazardous weather outlook is for central Kansas, east central Kansas, north central Kansas, and northeast Kansas. For this afternoon and tonight, the probability for widespread hazardous weather is low. For Thursday through Tuesday, the probability for widespread hazardous weather is low. 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Here are the 11 a.m. conditions for the local area. The report from Topeka was not available. The report from Manhattan was not available. Around the region, it was cloudy, with a temperature of 62 at Kansas City, 59 at Concordia, and 59 at Beatrice. At Lawrence, the weather conditions were not available. Now here is your National Weather Service forecast. West of today, cloudy. Numerous showers this morning, then a chance of showers with a slight chance of thunderstorms this afternoon. Highs in the lower 60s. East winds 5 to 10 miles per hour. Chance of rain 60%. Tonight, showers likely with a chance of thunderstorms in the evening, then showers with a slight chance of thunderstorms after midnight. Lows in the lower 50s. East winds 5 to 10 miles per hour. Chance of rain 80%. Friday, a chance of showers with a slight chance of thunderstorms in the morning, then showers likely with a chance of thunderstorms in the afternoon. Highs in the lower 70s. Southeast winds 5 to 10 miles per hour. Chance of rain 70%. Friday night, mostly cloudy. A chance of showers and thunderstorms, mainly in the evening. Lows in the middle 50s. Southeast winds around 5 miles per hour, becoming west after midnight. Chance of rain 50%. Saturday, partly sunny. Highs in the middle 70s. Northwest winds around 5 miles per hour. Saturday night, mostly cloudy with a slight chance of showers and thunderstorms in the evening, then partly cloudy with a chance of showers after midnight. Lows in the middle 50s. Chance of rain 30%. Sunday and Sunday night, mostly clear. Highs around 80. Lows in the upper 50s. Memorial Day and Monday night, partly cloudy. Highs in the lower 80s. Lows around 60. Tuesday, partly sunny. A chance of showers and thunderstorms in the afternoon. Highs in the lower 80s. Chance of rain 40%. Tuesday night, partly cloudy with a slight chance of showers and thunderstorms. Lows in the middle 60s. Wednesday, partly sunny. A chance of showers and thunderstorms in the afternoon. Highs in the middle 80s. Chance of rain 40%. This hazardous weather outlook is for central Kansas, east central Kansas, north central Kansas, and northeast Kansas. For this afternoon and tonight, the probability for widespread hazardous weather is low. For Thursday through Tuesday, the probability for widespread hazardous weather is low. 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

Here are the 11 a.m. conditions for the local area. The report from Topeka was not available. The report from Manhattan was not available. Around the region, it was cloudy, with a temperature of 62 at Kansas City, 59 at Concordia, and 59 at Beatrice. At Lawrence, the weather conditions were not available. Now here is your National Weather Service forecast. Rest of today, cloudy. Numerous showers this morning, then a chance of showers with a slight chance of thunderstorms this afternoon. Highs in the lower 60s. East winds 5 to 10 miles per hour. Chance of rain 60%. Tonight, showers likely with a chance of thunderstorms in the evening, then showers with a slight chance of thunderstorms after midnight. Lows in the lower 50s. East winds 5 to 10 miles per hour. Chance of rain 80%. Friday, a chance of showers with a slight chance of thunderstorms in the morning, then showers likely with a chance of thunderstorms in the afternoon. Highs in the lower 70s. Southeast winds 5 to 10 miles per hour. Chance of rain 70%. Friday night, mostly cloudy. A chance of showers and thunderstorms, mainly in the evening. Lows in the middle 50s. Southeast winds around 5 miles per hour, becoming west after midnight. Chance of rain 50%. Saturday, partly sunny. Highs in the middle 70s. Northwest winds around 5 miles per hour. Saturday night, mostly cloudy with a slight chance of showers and thunderstorms in the evening, then partly cloudy with a chance of showers after midnight. Lows in the middle 50s. Chance of rain 30%. Sunday and Sunday night, mostly clear. Highs around 80. Lows in the upper 50s. Memorial Day and Monday night, partly cloudy. Highs in the lower 80s. Lows around 60. Tuesday, partly sunny. A chance of showers and thunderstorms in the afternoon. Highs in the lower 80s. Chance of rain 40%. Tuesday night, partly cloudy with a slight chance of showers and thunderstorms. Lows in the middle 60s. Wednesday, partly sunny. A chance of showers and thunderstorms in the afternoon. Highs in the middle 80s. Chance of rain 40%. The current time is 11:25 a.m. Central Daylight Time. This hazardous weather outlook is for Central Kansas, East Central Kansas, North Central Kansas, and Northeast Kansas. For this afternoon and tonight, the probability for widespread hazardous weather is low. For Thursday through Tuesday, the probability for widespread hazardous weather is low. 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Here are the 11 a.m. conditions for the local area. The report from Topeka was not available. The report from Manhattan was not available. Around the region, it was cloudy, with a temperature of 62 at Kansas City, 59 at Concordia, and 59 at Beatrice. At Lawrence, the weather conditions were not available. Now here is your National Weather Service forecast. Rest of today, cloudy. Numerous showers this morning, then a chance of showers with a slight chance of thunderstorms this afternoon. Highs in the lower 60s. East winds 5 to 10 miles per hour. Chance of rain 60%. Tonight, showers likely with a chance of thunderstorms in the evening, then showers with a slight chance of thunderstorms after midnight. Lows in the lower 50s. East winds 5 to 10 miles per hour. Chance of rain 80%. Friday, a chance of showers with a slight chance of thunderstorms in the morning, then showers likely with a chance of thunderstorms in the afternoon. Highs in the lower 70s. Southeast winds 5 to 10 miles per hour. Chance of rain 70%. Friday night, mostly cloudy. A chance of showers and thunderstorms, mainly in the evening. Lows in the middle 50s. Southeast winds around 5 miles per hour, becoming west after midnight. Chance of rain 50%.

Saturday, partly sunny. Highs in the middle 70s. Northwest winds around 5 miles per hour. Saturday night, mostly cloudy with a slight chance of showers and thunderstorms in the evening, then partly cloudy with a chance of showers after midnight. Lows in the middle 50s. Chance of rain 30%. Sunday and Sunday night, mostly clear. Highs around 80. Lows in the upper 50s. Memorial Day and Monday night, partly cloudy. Highs in the lower 80s. Lows around 60. Tuesday, partly sunny. A chance of showers and thunderstorms in the afternoon. Highs in the lower 80s. Chance of rain 40%. Tuesday night, partly cloudy with a slight chance of showers and thunderstorms. Lows in the middle 60s. Wednesday, partly sunny. A chance of showers and thunderstorms in the afternoon. Highs in the middle 80s. Chance of rain 40%. This hazardous weather outlook is for central Kansas, east central Kansas, north central Kansas, and northeast Kansas. For this afternoon and tonight, the probability for widespread hazardous weather is low. For Thursday through Tuesday, the probability for widespread hazardous weather is low. This is NOAA Weather Radio Station WXK91 in Topeka. Here are the 11 a.m. conditions for the local area. The report from Topeka was not available. The report from Manhattan was not available. Around the region, it was cloudy, with a temperature of 62 at Kansas City, 59 at Concordia, and 59 at Beatrice. At Lawrence, the weather conditions were not available. Now here is your National Weather Service forecast. Rest of today, cloudy. Numerous showers this morning, then a chance of showers with a slight chance of thunderstorms this afternoon. Highs in the lower 60s. East winds 5 to 10 miles per hour. Chance of rain 60%. Tonight, showers likely with a chance of thunderstorms in the evening, then showers with a slight chance of thunderstorms after midnight. Lows in the lower 50s. East winds 5 to 10 miles per hour. Chance of rain 80%. Friday, a chance of showers with a slight chance of thunderstorms in the morning, then showers likely with a chance of thunderstorms in the afternoon. Highs in the lower 70s. Southeast winds 5 to 10 miles per hour. Chance of rain 70%. Friday night, mostly cloudy. A chance of showers and thunderstorms, mainly in the evening. Lows in the middle 50s. Southeast winds around 5 miles per hour, becoming west after midnight. Chance of rain 50%. Saturday, partly sunny. Highs in the middle 70s. Northwest winds around 5 miles per hour. Saturday night, mostly cloudy with a slight chance of showers and thunderstorms in the evening, then partly cloudy with a chance of showers after midnight. Lows in the middle 50s. Chance of rain 30%. Sunday and Sunday night, mostly clear. Highs around 80. Lows in the upper 50s. Memorial Day and Monday night, partly cloudy. Highs in the lower 80s. Lows around 60. Tuesday, partly sunny. A chance of showers and thunderstorms in the afternoon. Highs in the lower 80s. Chance of rain 40%. Tuesday night, partly cloudy with a slight chance of showers and thunderstorms. Lows in the middle 60s. Wednesday, partly sunny. A chance of showers and thunderstorms in the afternoon. Highs in the middle 80s. Chance of rain 40%. This hazardous weather outlook is for central Kansas, east central Kansas, north central Kansas, and northeast Kansas. For this afternoon and tonight, the probability for widespread hazardous weather is low. For Thursday through Tuesday, the probability for widespread hazardous weather is low. 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Here are the 11 a.m. conditions for the local area. The report from Topeka was not available.

port from Manhattan was not available. Around the region, it was cloudy, with a temperature of 62 at Kansas City, 59 at Concordia, and 59 at Beatrice. At Lawrence, the weather conditions were not available. Now here is your national

chance of rain 80%. Friday, a chance of showers with a slight chance of thunderstorms in the morning, then showers likely with a chance of thunderstorms in the afternoon. Highs in the lower 70s. Southeast winds 5 to 10 miles per hour. Chance of rain 70%. Friday night, mostly cloudy. A chance of showers and thunderstorms, mainly in the evening. Lows in the middle 50s. Southeast winds around 5 miles per hour, becoming west after midnight. Chance of rain 50%. Saturday, partly sunny. Highs in the middle 70s. Northwest winds around 5 miles per hour. Saturday night, mostly cloudy with a slight chance of showers and thunderstorms in the evening, then partly cloudy with a chance of showers after midnight. Lows in the middle 50s. Chance of rain 30%. Sunday and Sunday night, mostly clear. Highs around 80. Lows in the upper 50s. Memorial Day and Monday night, partly cloudy. Highs in the lower 80s. Lows around 60. Tuesday, partly sunny. A chance of showers and thunderstorms in the afternoon. Highs in the lower 80s. Chance of rain 40%. Tuesday night, partly cloudy with a slight chance of showers and thunderstorms. Lows in the middle 60s. Wednesday, partly sunny. A chance of showers and thunderstorms in the afternoon. Highs in the middle 80s. Chance of rain 40%. This hazardous weather outlook is for central Kansas, east central Kansas, north central Kansas, and northeast Kansas. For this afternoon and tonight, the probability for widespread hazardous weather is low. For Thursday through Tuesday, the probability for widespread hazardous weather is low. 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Here are the 11 a.m. conditions for the local area. The report from Topeka was not available. The report from Manhattan was not available. Around the region, it was cloudy, with a temperature of 62 at Kansas City, 59 at Concordia, and 59 at Beatrice. At Lawrence, the weather conditions were not available. Now here is your National Weather Service forecast. Rest of today, cloudy. Numerous showers this morning, then a chance of showers with a slight chance of thunderstorms this afternoon. Highs in the lower 60s. East winds 5 to 10 miles per hour. Chance of rain 60%. Tonight, showers likely with a chance of thunderstorms in the evening, then showers with a slight chance of thunderstorms after midnight. Lows in the lower 50s. East winds 5 to 10 miles per hour. Chance of rain 80%. Friday, a chance of showers with a slight chance of thunderstorms in the morning, then showers likely with a chance of thunderstorms in the afternoon. Highs in the lower 70s. Southeast winds 5 to 10 miles per hour. Chance of rain 70%. Friday night, mostly cloudy. A chance of showers and thunderstorms, mainly in the evening. Lows in the middle 50s. Southeast winds around 5 miles per hour, becoming west after midnight. Chance of rain 50%. Saturday, partly sunny. Highs in the middle 70s. Northwest winds around 5 miles per hour. Saturday night, mostly cloudy with a slight chance of showers and thunderstorms in the evening, then partly cloudy with a chance of showers after midnight. Lows in the middle 50s. Chance of rain 30%. Sunday and Sunday night, mostly clear. Highs around 80. Lows in the upper 50s. Memorial Day and Monday night, partly cloudy. Highs in the lower 80s. Lows around 60. Tuesday, partly sunny. A chance of showers and thunderstorms in the afternoon. Highs in the lower 80s. Chance of rain 40%. Tuesday night, partly cloudy with a slight chance of showers and thunderstorms. Lows in the middle 60s. Wednesday, partly sunny. A chance of showers and thunderstorms in the afternoon. Highs in the middle 80s.

sunny. A chance of showers and thunderstorms in the afternoon. Highs in the middle 80s. Chance of rain 40%. This hazardous weather outlook is for central Kansas, east central Kansas, north central Kansas, and northeast Kansas. For this afternoon and tonight, the probability for widespread hazardous weather is low. For Thursday through Tuesday, the probability for widespread hazardous weather is low. 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Here are the 11 a.m. conditions for the local area. The report from Topeka was not available. The report from Manhattan was not available. Around the region, it was cloudy, with a temperature of 62 at Kansas City, 59 at Concordia, and 59 at Beatrice. At Lawrence, the weather conditions were not available. Now here is your National Weather Service forecast. Rest of today, cloudy. Numerous showers this morning, then a chance of showers with a slight chance of thunderstorms this afternoon. Highs in the lower 60s. East winds 5 to 10 miles per hour. Chance of rain 60%. Tonight, showers likely with a chance of thunderstorms in the evening, then showers with a slight chance of thunderstorms after midnight. Lows in the lower 50s. East winds 5 to 10 miles per hour. Chance of rain 80%. Friday, a chance of showers with a slight chance of thunderstorms in the morning, then showers likely with a chance of thunderstorms in the afternoon. Highs in the lower 70s. Southeast winds 5 to 10 miles per hour. Chance of rain 70%. Friday night, mostly cloudy. A chance of showers and thunderstorms, mainly in the evening. Lows in the middle 50s. Southeast winds around 5 miles per hour, becoming west after midnight. Chance of rain 50%. Saturday, partly sunny. Highs in the middle 70s. Northwest winds around 5 miles per hour. Saturday night, mostly cloudy with a slight chance of showers and thunderstorms in the evening, then partly cloudy with a chance of showers after midnight. Lows in the middle 50s. Chance of rain 30%. Sunday and Sunday night, mostly clear. Highs around 80. Lows in the upper 50s. Memorial Day and Monday night, partly cloudy. Highs in the lower 80s. Lows around 60. Tuesday, partly sunny. A chance of showers and thunderstorms in the afternoon. Highs in the lower 80s. Chance of rain 40%. Tuesday night, partly cloudy with a slight chance of showers and thunderstorms. Lows in the middle 60s. Wednesday, partly sunny. A chance of showers and thunderstorms in the afternoon. Highs in the middle 80s. Chance of rain 40%. This hazardous weather outlook is for central Kansas, east central Kansas, north central Kansas, and northeast Kansas. For this afternoon and tonight, the probability for widespread hazardous weather is low. For Thursday through Tuesday, the probability for widespread hazardous weather is low. 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Here are the 11 a.m. conditions for the local area. The report from Topeka was not available. The report from Manhattan was not available. Around the region, it was cloudy, with a temperature of 62 at Kansas City, 59 at Concordia, and 59 at Beatrice. At Lawrence, the weather conditions were not available. Now here is your National Weather Service forecast. Rest of today, cloudy. Numerous showers this morning, then a chance of showers with a

to 10 miles per hour. Chance of rain 80%. Friday, a chance of showers with a slight chance of thunderstorms in the morning, then showers likely with a chance of thunderstorms in the afternoon. Highs in the lower 70s. Southeast winds 5 to 10 miles per hour. Chance of rain 70%. Friday night, mostly cloudy. A chance of showers and thunderstorms, mainly in the evening. Lows in the middle 50s. Southeast winds around 5 miles per hour, becoming west after midnight. Chance of rain 50%. Saturday, partly sunny. Highs in the middle 70s. Northwest winds around 5 miles per hour. Saturday night, mostly cloudy with a slight chance of showers and thunderstorms in the evening, then partly cloudy with a chance of showers after midnight. Lows in the middle 50s. Chance of rain 30%. Sunday and Sunday night, mostly clear. Highs around 80. Lows in the upper 50s. Memorial Day and Monday night, partly cloudy. Highs in the lower 80s. Lows around 60. Tuesday, partly sunny. A chance of showers and thunderstorms in the afternoon. Highs in the lower 80s. Chance of rain 40%. Tuesday night, partly cloudy with a slight chance of showers and thunderstorms. Lows in the middle 60s. Wednesday, partly sunny. A chance of showers and thunderstorms in the afternoon. Highs in the middle 80s. Chance of rain 40%. The current time is 11:54 a.m. Central Daylight Time. This hazardous weather outlook is for Central Kansas, East Central Kansas, North Central Kansas and Northeast Kansas. For this afternoon and tonight, the probability for widespread hazardous weather is low. For Thursday through Tuesday, the probability for widespread hazardous weather is low. 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Here are the 11 a.m. conditions for the local area. The report from Topeka was not available. The report from Manhattan was not available. Around the region, it was cloudy, with a temperature of 62 at Kansas City, 59 at Concordia, and 59 at Beatrice. At Lawrence, the weather conditions were not available. Now here is your National Weather Service forecast. Rest of today, cloudy. Numerous showers this morning, then a chance of showers with a slight chance of thunderstorms this afternoon. Highs in the lower 60s. East winds 5 to 10 miles per hour. Chance of rain 60%. Tonight, showers likely with a chance of thunderstorms in the evening, then showers with a slight chance of thunderstorms after midnight. Lows in the lower 50s. East winds 5 to 10 miles per hour. Chance of rain 80%. Friday, a chance of showers with a slight chance of thunderstorms in the morning, then showers likely with a chance of thunderstorms in the afternoon. Highs in the lower 70s. Southeast winds 5 to 10 miles per hour. Chance of rain 70%. Friday night, mostly cloudy. A chance of showers and thunderstorms, mainly in the evening. Lows in the middle 50s. Southeast winds around 5 miles per hour, becoming west after midnight. Chance of rain 50%. Saturday, partly sunny. Highs in the middle 70s. Northwest winds around 5 miles per hour. Saturday night, mostly cloudy with a slight chance of showers and thunderstorms in the evening, then partly cloudy with a chance of showers after midnight. Lows in the middle 50s. Chance of rain 30%. Sunday and Sunday night, mostly clear. Highs around 80. Lows in the upper 50s. Memorial Day and Monday night, partly cloudy. Highs in the lower 80s. Lows around 60. Tuesday, partly sunny. A chance of showers and thunderstorms in the afternoon. Highs in the lower 80s. Chance of rain 40%. Tuesday night, partly cloudy with a slight chance of showers and thunderstorms. Lows in the middle 60s.

Wednesday, partly sunny. A chance of showers and thunderstorms in the afternoon. Highs in the middle 80s. Chance of rain 40%. This hazardous weather outlook is for central Kansas, east central Kansas, north central Kansas, and northeast Kansas. For this afternoon and tonight, the probability for widespread hazardous weather is low. For Thursday through Tuesday, the probability for widespread hazardous weather is low. This is NOAA Weather Radio Station WXK91 in Topeka. Here are the 11 a.m. conditions for the local area. The report from Topeka was not available. The report from Manhattan was not available. Around the region, it was cloudy, with a temperature of 62 at Kansas City, 59 at Concordia, and 59 at Beatrice. At Lawrence, the weather conditions were not available. Now here is your National Weather Service forecast. Rest of today, cloudy. Numerous showers this morning, then a chance of showers with a slight chance of thunderstorms this afternoon. Highs in the lower 60s. East winds 5 to 10 miles per hour. Chance of rain 60%. Tonight, showers likely with a chance of thunderstorms in the evening, then showers with a slight chance of thunderstorms after midnight. Lows in the lower 50s. East winds 5 to 10 miles per hour. Chance of rain 80%. Friday, a chance of showers with a slight chance of thunderstorms in the morning, then showers likely with a chance of thunderstorms in the afternoon. Highs in the lower 70s. Southeast winds 5 to 10 miles per hour. Chance of rain 70%. Friday night, mostly cloudy. A chance of showers and thunderstorms, mainly in the evening. Lows in the middle 50s. Southeast winds around 5 miles per hour, becoming west after midnight. Chance of rain 50%. Saturday, partly sunny. Highs in the middle 70s. Northwest winds around 5 miles per hour. Saturday night, mostly cloudy with a slight chance of showers and thunderstorms in the evening, then partly cloudy with a chance of showers after midnight. Lows in the middle 50s. Chance of rain 30%. Sunday and Sunday night, mostly clear. Highs around 80. Lows in the upper 50s. Memorial Day and Monday night, partly cloudy. Highs in the lower 80s. Lows around 60. Tuesday, partly sunny. A chance of showers and thunderstorms in the afternoon. Highs in the lower 80s. Chance of rain 40%. Tuesday night, partly cloudy with a slight chance of showers and thunderstorms. Lows in the middle 60s. Wednesday, partly sunny. A chance of showers and thunderstorms in the afternoon. Highs in the middle 80s. Chance of rain 40%. This hazardous weather outlook is for central Kansas, east central Kansas, north central Kansas, and northeast Kansas. For this afternoon and tonight, the probability for widespread hazardous weather is low. For Thursday through Tuesday, the probability for widespread hazardous weather is low. This is NOAA Weather Radio Station WXK91 in Topeka. Here are the 11 a.m. conditions for the local area. The report from Topeka was not available. The report from Manhattan was not available. Around the region, it was cloudy, with a temperature of 62 at Kansas City, 59 at Concordia, and 59 at Beatrice. At Lawrence, the weather conditions were not available. Now here is your National Weather Service forecast. Rest of today, cloudy. Numerous showers this morning, then a chance of showers with a slight chance of thunderstorms this afternoon. Highs in the lower 60s. East winds 5 to 10 miles per hour. Chance of rain 60%. Tonight, showers likely with a chance of thunderstorms in the evening, then showers with a slight chance of thunderstorms after midnight. Lows in the lower 50s. East winds 5 to 10 miles per hour. Chance of rain 80%. Friday, a chance of showers with a slight chance of thunderstorms in the morning.

shotgun showers, likely with a chance of thunderstorms in the afternoon. Highs in the lower 70s. Southeast winds 5 to 10 miles per hour. Chance of rain 70%. Friday night, mostly cloudy. A chance of showers and thunderstorms, mainly in the evening. Lows in the middle 50s. Southeast winds around 5 miles per hour, becoming west after midnight. Chance of rain 50%. Saturday, partly sunny. Highs in the middle 70s. Northwest winds around 5 miles per hour. Saturday night, mostly cloudy with a slight chance of showers and thunderstorms in the evening, then partly cloudy with a chance of showers after midnight. Lows in the middle 50s. Chance of rain 30%. Sunday and Sunday night, mostly clear. Highs around 80. Lows in the upper 50s. Memorial Day and Monday night, partly cloudy. Highs in the lower 80s. Lows around 60. Tuesday, partly sunny. A chance of showers and thunderstorms in the afternoon. Highs in the lower 80s. Chance of rain 40%. Tuesday night, partly cloudy with a slight chance of showers and thunderstorms. Lows in the middle 60s. Wednesday, partly sunny. A chance of showers and thunderstorms in the afternoon. Highs in the middle 80s. Chance of rain 40%. This hazardous weather outlook is for central Kansas, east central Kansas, north central Kansas, and northeast Kansas. For this afternoon and tonight, the probability for widespread hazardous weather is low. For Thursday through Tuesday, the probability for widespread hazardous weather is low. 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Now here is your National Weather Service forecast. Rest of today, cloudy. Numerous showers this morning, then a chance of showers with a slight chance of thunderstorms this afternoon. Highs in the lower 60s. East winds 5 to 10 miles per hour. Chance of rain 60%. Tonight, showers likely with a chance of thunderstorms in the evening, then showers with a slight chance of thunderstorms after midnight. Lows in the lower 50s. East winds 5 to 10 miles per hour. Chance of rain 80%. Friday, a chance of showers with a slight chance of thunderstorms in the morning, then showers likely with a chance of thunderstorms in the afternoon. Highs in the lower 70s. Southeast winds 5 to 10 miles per hour. Chance of rain 70%. Friday night, mostly cloudy. A chance of showers and thunderstorms, mainly in the evening. Lows in the middle 50s. Southeast winds around 5 miles per hour, becoming west after midnight. Chance of rain 50%. Saturday, partly sunny. Highs in the middle 70s. Northwest winds around 5 miles per hour. Saturday night, mostly cloudy with a slight chance of showers and thunderstorms in the evening, then partly cloudy with a chance of showers after midnight. Lows in the middle 50s. Chance of rain 30%. Sunday and Sunday night, mostly clear. Highs around 80. Lows in the upper 50s. Memorial Day and Monday night, partly cloudy. Highs in the lower 80s. Lows around 60. Tuesday, partly sunny. A chance of showers and thunderstorms in the afternoon. Highs in the lower 80s. Chance of rain 40%. Tuesday night, partly cloudy with a slight chance of showers and thunderstorms. Lows in the middle 60s. Wednesday, partly sunny. A chance of showers and thunderstorms in the afternoon. Highs in the middle 80s. Chance of rain 40%. This hazardous weather outlook is for central Kansas, east central Kansas, north central Kansas, and northeast Kansas. For this afternoon and tonight, the probability for widespread hazardous weather is low. For Thursday through Tuesday, the probability for widespread hazardous weather is low. 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

The current time is 12:08 p.m. Central Daylight Time. Now here is your National Weather Service forecast. Rest of today, cloudy. Numerous showers this morning, then a chance of showers with a slight chance of thunderstorms this afternoon. Highs in the lower 60s. East winds 5 to 10 miles per hour. Chance of rain 60%. Tonight, showers likely with a chance of thunderstorms in the evening, then showers with a slight chance of thunderstorms after midnight. Lows in the lower 50s. East winds 5 to 10 miles per hour. Chance of rain 80%. Friday, a chance of showers with a slight chance of thunderstorms in the morning, then showers likely with a chance of thunderstorms in the afternoon. Highs in the lower 70s. Southeast winds 5 to 10 miles per hour. Chance of rain 70%. Friday night, mostly cloudy. A chance of showers and thunderstorms, mainly in the evening. Lows in the middle 50s. Southeast winds around 5 miles per hour, becoming west after midnight. Chance of rain 50%. Saturday, partly sunny. Highs in the middle 70s. Northwest winds around 5 miles per hour. Saturday night, mostly cloudy with a slight chance of showers and thunderstorms in the evening, then partly cloudy with a chance of showers after midnight. Lows in the middle 50s. Chance of rain 30%. Sunday and Sunday night, mostly clear. Highs around 80. Lows in the upper 50s. Memorial Day and Monday night, partly cloudy. Highs in the lower 80s. Lows around 60. Tuesday, partly sunny. A chance of showers and thunderstorms in the afternoon. Highs in the lower 80s. Chance of rain 40%. Tuesday night, partly cloudy with a slight chance of showers and thunderstorms. Lows in the middle 60s. Wednesday, partly sunny. A chance of showers and thunderstorms in the afternoon. Highs in the middle 80s. Chance of rain 40%. This hazardous weather outlook is for central Kansas, east central Kansas, north central Kansas, and northeast Kansas. For this afternoon and tonight, the probability for widespread hazardous weather is low. For Thursday through Tuesday, the probability for widespread hazardous weather is low. 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Now here is your National Weather Service forecast. Rest of today, cloudy. Numerous showers this morning, then a chance of showers with a slight chance of thunderstorms this afternoon. Highs in the lower 60s. East winds 5 to 10 miles per hour. Chance of rain 60%. Tonight, showers likely with a chance of thunderstorms in the evening, then showers with a slight chance of thunderstorms after midnight. Lows in the lower 50s. East winds 5 to 10 miles per hour. Chance of rain 80%. Friday, a chance of showers with a slight chance of thunderstorms in the morning, then showers likely with a chance of thunderstorms in the afternoon. Highs in the lower 70s. Southeast winds 5 to 10 miles per hour. Chance of rain 70%. Friday night, mostly cloudy. A chance of showers and thunderstorms, mainly in the evening. Lows in the middle 50s. Southeast winds around 5 miles per hour, becoming west after midnight. Chance of rain 50%. Saturday, partly sunny. Highs in the middle 70s. Northwest winds around 5 miles per hour. Saturday night, mostly cloudy with a slight chance of showers and thunderstorms in the evening, then partly cloudy with a chance of showers after midnight. Lows in the middle 50s. Chance of rain 30%. Sunday and Sunday night, mostly clear. Highs around 80. Lows in the upper 50s. Memorial Day and Monday night, partly cloudy. Highs in the lower 80s. Lows around 60. Tuesday, partly sunny. A chance of showers and thunderstorms in the afternoon. Highs in the lower 80s.
chance of rain 40%. Tuesday night, partly cloudy with a slight chance of showers and thunderstorms. Lows in the middle 60s. Wednesday, partly sunny. A chance of showers and thunderstorms in the afternoon. Highs in the middle 80s. Chance of rain 40%. Now here is your National Weather Service forecast. This afternoon, cloudy with a 20% chance of showers. Near steady temperature in the lower 60s. East winds 5 to 10 miles per hour. Tonight, cloudy with a chance of showers with a slight chance of thunderstorms. Lows in the lower 50s. East winds 5 to 10 miles per hour. Chance of rain 50%. Friday, mostly cloudy. Showers likely in the morning, then a chance of showers and thunderstorms in the afternoon. Highs in the lower 70s. Southeast winds 5 to 10 miles per hour. Chance of rain 60%. Friday night, mostly cloudy with a chance of showers. A chance of thunderstorms, mainly in the evening. Lows in the middle 50s. Southeast winds around 5 miles per hour, becoming west after midnight. Chance of rain 50%. Saturday, partly sunny. Highs in the middle 70s. Northwest winds around 5 miles per hour. Saturday night, mostly cloudy with a slight chance of showers and thunderstorms in the evening, then partly cloudy with a chance of showers after midnight. Lows in the middle 50s. Chance of rain 30%. Sunday and Sunday night, mostly clear. Highs around 80. Lows in the upper 50s. Memorial Day and Monday night, partly cloudy. Highs in the lower 80s. Lows around 60. Tuesday, partly sunny. A chance of showers and thunderstorms in the afternoon. Highs in the lower 80s. Chance of rain 40%. Tuesday night, partly cloudy with a slight chance of showers and thunderstorms. Lows in the middle 60s. Wednesday, partly sunny. A chance of showers and thunderstorms in the afternoon. Highs in the middle 80s. Chance of rain 40%. This hazardous weather outlook is for central Kansas, east central Kansas, north central Kansas, and northeast Kansas. For this afternoon and tonight, the probability for widespread hazardous weather is low. For Thursday through Tuesday, the probability for widespread hazardous weather is low. This is NOAA Weather Radio Station WXK91 in Topeka. Here are the noon conditions for the local area. At Topeka, it was cloudy. The temperature was 63 degrees, the dew point 56, and the relative humidity was 78%. The wind was east at 9 miles an hour. The pressure was 30.11 inches and falling. At Manhattan, it was cloudy. The temperature was 59 degrees, the dew point 55, and the relative humidity was 87%. The wind was east at 7 miles an hour. Around the region, at Springfield, it was partly sunny, with a temperature of 68. It was cloudy, with a temperature of 64 at Lawrence, 62 at Kansas City, 60 at Emporia, and 60 at Concordia. Under cloudy skies, Beatrice reported 60, Omaha reported 59, and Wichita reported 59. Once again, at Manhattan, it was 59 degrees under cloudy skies. Once again, at Topeka, it was 63 degrees under cloudy skies. Now here is your National Weather Service forecast. This afternoon, cloudy with a 20% chance of showers. Near steady temperature in the lower 60s. East winds 5 to 10 miles per hour. Tonight, cloudy with a chance of showers with a slight chance of thunderstorms. Lows in the lower 50s. East winds 5 to 10 miles per hour. Chance of rain 50%. Friday, mostly cloudy. Showers likely in the morning, then a chance of showers and thunderstorms in the afternoon. Highs in the lower 70s. Southeast winds 5 to 10 miles per hour. Chance of rain 60%. Friday night,

Mostly cloudy with a chance of showers. A chance of thunderstorms, mainly in the evening. Lows in the middle 50s. Southeast winds around 5 miles per hour, becoming west after midnight. Chance of rain 50%. Saturday, partly sunny. Highs in the middle 70s. Northwest winds around 5 miles per hour. Saturday night, mostly cloudy with a slight chance of showers and thunderstorms in the evening, then partly cloudy with a chance of showers after midnight. Lows in the middle 50s. Chance of rain 30%. Sunday and Sunday night, mostly clear. Highs around 80. Lows in the upper 50s. Memorial Day and Monday night, partly cloudy. Highs in the lower 80s. Lows around 60. Tuesday, partly sunny. A chance of showers and thunderstorms in the afternoon. Highs in the lower 80s. Chance of rain 40%. Tuesday night, partly cloudy with a slight chance of showers and thunderstorms. Lows in the middle 60s. Wednesday, partly sunny. A chance of showers and thunderstorms in the afternoon. Highs in the middle 80s. Chance of rain 40%. This hazardous weather outlook is for central Kansas, east central Kansas, north central Kansas, and northeast Kansas. For this afternoon and tonight, the probability for widespread hazardous weather is low. For Thursday through Tuesday, the probability for widespread hazardous weather is low. This is NOAA Weather Radio Station WXK91 in Topeka. Here are the noon conditions for the local area. At Topeka, it was cloudy. The temperature was 63 degrees, the dew point 56, and the relative humidity was 78%. The wind was east at 9 miles an hour. The pressure was 30.11 inches and falling. At Manhattan, it was cloudy. The temperature was 59 degrees, the dew point 55, and the relative humidity was 87%. The wind was east at 7 miles an hour. Around the region, at Springfield, it was partly sunny, with a temperature of 68. It was cloudy, with a temperature of 64 at Lawrence, 62 at Kansas City, 60 at Emporia, and 60 at Concordia. Under cloudy skies, Beatrice reported 60, Omaha reported 59, and Wichita reported 59. Once again, at Manhattan, it was 59 degrees under cloudy skies. Once again, at Topeka, it was 63 degrees under cloudy skies. Now here is your National Weather Service forecast. This afternoon, cloudy with a 20% chance of showers. Near steady temperature in the lower 60s. East winds 5 to 10 miles per hour. Tonight, cloudy with a chance of showers with a slight chance of thunderstorms. Lows in the lower 50s. East winds 5 to 10 miles per hour. Chance of rain 50%. Friday, mostly cloudy. Showers likely in the morning, then a chance of showers and thunderstorms in the afternoon. Highs in the lower 70s. Southeast winds 5 to 10 miles per hour. Chance of rain 60%. Friday night, mostly cloudy with a chance of showers. A chance of thunderstorms, mainly in the evening. Lows in the middle 50s. Southeast winds around 5 miles per hour, becoming west after midnight. Chance of rain 50%. Saturday, partly sunny. Highs in the middle 70s. Northwest winds around 5 miles per hour. Saturday night, mostly cloudy with a slight chance of showers and thunderstorms in the evening, then partly cloudy with a chance of showers after midnight. Lows in the middle 50s. Chance of rain 30%. Sunday and Sunday night, mostly clear. Highs around 80. Lows in the upper 50s. Memorial Day and Monday night, partly cloudy. Highs in the lower 80s. Lows around 60. Tuesday, partly sunny. A chance of showers and thunderstorms in the afternoon. Highs in the lower 80s. Chance of rain 40%.
Tuesday night, partly cloudy with a slight chance of showers and thunderstorms. Lows in the middle 60s. Wednesday, partly sunny. A chance of showers and thunderstorms in the afternoon. Highs in the middle 80s. Chance of rain 40%. The current time is 12:23 p.m. Central Daylight Time. This hazardous weather outlook is for Central Kansas, East Central Kansas, North Central Kansas, and Northeast Kansas. For this afternoon and tonight, the probability for widespread hazardous weather is low. For Thursday through Tuesday, the probability for widespread hazardous weather is low. This is NOAA Weather Radio Station WXK91 in Topeka. Here are the noon conditions for the local area. At Topeka, it was cloudy. The temperature was 63 degrees, the dew point 56, and the relative humidity was 78%. The wind was east at 9 miles an hour. The pressure was 30.11 inches and falling. At Manhattan, it was cloudy. The temperature was 59 degrees, the dew point 55, and the relative humidity was 87%. The wind was east at 7 miles an hour. Around the region, at Springfield, it was partly sunny, with a temperature of 68. It was cloudy, with a temperature of 64 at Lawrence, 62 at Kansas City, 60 at Emporia, and 60 at Concordia. Under cloudy skies, Beatrice reported 60, Omaha reported 59, and Wichita reported 59. Once again, at Manhattan, it was 59 degrees under cloudy skies. Once again, at Topeka, it was 63 degrees under cloudy skies. Now here is your National Weather Service forecast. This afternoon, cloudy with a 20% chance of showers. Near steady temperature in the lower 60s. East winds 5 to 10 miles per hour. Tonight, cloudy with a chance of showers with a slight chance of thunderstorms. Lows in the lower 50s. East winds 5 to 10 miles per hour. Chance of rain 50%. Friday, mostly cloudy. Showers likely in the morning, then a chance of showers and thunderstorms in the afternoon. Highs in the lower 70s. Southeast winds 5 to 10 miles per hour. Chance of rain 60%. Friday night, mostly cloudy with a chance of showers. A chance of thunderstorms, mainly in the evening. Lows in the middle 50s. Southeast winds around 5 miles per hour, becoming west after midnight. Chance of rain 50%. Saturday, partly sunny. Highs in the middle 70s. Northwest winds around 5 miles per hour. Saturday night, mostly cloudy with a slight chance of showers and thunderstorms in the evening, then partly cloudy with a chance of showers after midnight. Lows in the middle 50s. Chance of rain 30%. Sunday and Sunday night, mostly clear. Highs around 80. Lows in the upper 50s. Memorial Day and Monday night, partly cloudy. Highs in the lower 80s. Lows around 60. Tuesday, partly sunny. A chance of showers and thunderstorms in the afternoon. Highs in the lower 80s. Chance of rain 40%. Tuesday night, partly cloudy with a slight chance of showers and thunderstorms. Lows in the middle 60s. Wednesday, partly sunny. A chance of showers and thunderstorms in the afternoon. Highs in the middle 80s. Chance of rain 40%. This hazardous weather outlook is for Central Kansas, East Central Kansas, North Central Kansas, and Northeast Kansas. For this afternoon and tonight, the probability for widespread hazardous weather is low. For Thursday through Tuesday, the probability for widespread hazardous weather is low. This is NOAA Weather Radio Station WXK91 in Topeka. Here are the noon conditions for the local area. At Topeka, it was cloudy. The temperature was 63 degrees, the dew point 56, and the relative humidity was 78%. The wind was east at 9 miles an hour.
the pressure was 30.11 inches and falling. At Manhattan, it was cloudy. The temperature was 59 degrees, the dew point 55, and the relative humidity was 87%. The wind was east at 7 miles an hour. Around the region, at Springfield, it was partly sunny, with a temperature of 68. It was cloudy, with a temperature of 64 at Lawrence, 62 at Kansas City, 60 at Emporia, and 60 at Concordia. Under cloudy skies, Beatrice reported 60, Omaha reported 59, and Wichita reported 59. Once again, at Manhattan, it was 59 degrees under cloudy skies. Once again, at Topeka, it was 63 degrees under cloudy skies. Now here is your National Weather Service forecast. This afternoon, cloudy with a 20% chance of showers. Near steady temperature in the lower 60s. East winds 5 to 10 miles per hour. Tonight, cloudy with a chance of showers with a slight chance of thunderstorms. Lows in the lower 50s. East winds 5 to 10 miles per hour. Chance of rain 50%. Friday, mostly cloudy. Showers likely in the morning, then a chance of showers and thunderstorms 70s. Southeast winds 5 to 10 miles per hour. Chance of rain 60%. Friday night, mostly cloudy with a chance of showers. A chance of thunderstorms, mainly in the evening. Lows in the middle 50s. Southeast winds around 5 miles per hour, becoming west after midnight. Chance of rain 50%. Saturday, partly sunny. Highs in the middle 70s. Northwest winds around 5 miles per hour. Saturday night, mostly cloudy with a slight chance of showers and thunderstorms in the evening, then partly cloudy with a chance of showers after midnight. Lows in the middle 50s. Chance of rain 30%. Sunday and Sunday night, mostly clear. Highs around 80. Lows in the upper 50s. Memorial Day and Monday night, partly cloudy. Highs in the lower 80s. Lows around 60. Tuesday, partly sunny. A chance of showers and thunderstorms in the afternoon. Highs in the lower 80s. Chance of rain 40%. Tuesday night, partly cloudy with a slight chance of showers and thunderstorms. Lows in the middle 60s. Wednesday, partly sunny. A chance of showers and thunderstorms in the afternoon. Highs in the middle 80s. Chance of rain 40%. This hazardous weather outlook is for central Kansas, east central Kansas, north central Kansas, and northeast Kansas. For this afternoon and tonight, the probability for widespread hazardous weather is low. For Thursday through Tuesday, the probability for widespread hazardous weather is low. This is NOAA Weather Radio Station WXK91 in Topeka. Here are the noon conditions for the local area. At Topeka, it was cloudy. The temperature was 63 degrees, the dew point 56, and the relative humidity was 78%. The wind was east at 9 miles an hour. The pressure was 30.11 inches and falling. At Manhattan, it was cloudy. The temperature was 59 degrees, the dew point 55, and the relative humidity was 87%. The wind was east at 7 miles an hour. Around the region, at Springfield, it was partly sunny, with a temperature of 68. It was cloudy, with a temperature of 64 at Lawrence, 62 at Kansas City, 60 at Emporia, and 60 at Concordia. Under cloudy skies, Beatrice reported 60, Omaha reported 59, and Wichita reported 59. Once again, at Manhattan, it was 59 degrees under cloudy skies. Once again, at Topeka, it was 63 degrees under cloudy skies. Now here is your National Weather Service forecast. This afternoon, cloudy with a 20% chance of showers. Near steady temperature in the lower 60s. East winds 5 to 10 miles per hour. Tonight, cloudy with a chance of showers with a slight chance of thunderstorms.
lows in the

Lower 50s. East winds 5 to 10 miles. Chance of thunderstorms. Lows in the lower 50s. East winds 5 to 10 miles per hour. Chance of rain 50%. Friday, mostly cloudy. Showers likely in the morning, then a chance of showers and thunderstorms in the afternoon. Highs in the lower 70s. Southeast winds 5 to 10 miles per hour. Chance of rain 60%. Friday night, mostly cloudy with a chance of showers. A chance of thunderstorms, mainly in the evening. Lows in the middle 50s. Southeast winds around 5 miles per hour, becoming west after midnight. Chance of rain 50%. Saturday, partly sunny. Highs in the middle 70s. Northwest winds around 5 miles per hour. Saturday night, mostly cloudy with a slight chance of showers and thunderstorms in the evening, then partly cloudy with a chance of showers after midnight. Lows in the middle 50s. Chance of rain 30%. Sunday and Sunday night, mostly clear. Highs around 80. Lows in the upper 50s. Partly cloudy. Highs in the lower 80s. Lows around 60. Tuesday, partly sunny. A chance of showers and thunderstorms in the afternoon. Highs in the lower 80s. Chance of rain 40%. Tuesday night, partly cloudy with a slight chance of showers and thunderstorms. Lows in the middle 60s. Wednesday, partly sunny. A chance of showers and thunderstorms in the afternoon. Highs in the middle 80s. Chance of rain 40%. This hazardous weather outlook is for central Kansas, east central Kansas, north central Kansas, and northeast Kansas. For this afternoon and tonight, the probability for widespread hazardous weather is low. For Thursday through Tuesday, the probability for widespread hazardous weather is low. This is NOAA Weather Radio Station WXK 91 in Topeka. Here are the noon conditions for the local area. At Topeka, it was cloudy. The temperature was 63 degrees, the dew point 56, and the relative humidity was 78%. The wind was east at 9 miles an hour. The pressure was 30.11 inches and falling. At Manhattan, it was cloudy. The temperature was 59 degrees, the dew point 55, and the relative humidity was 87%. The wind was east at 7 miles an hour. Around the region, at Springfield, it was partly sunny, with a temperature of 68. It was cloudy, with a temperature of 64 at Lawrence, 62 at Kansas City, 60 at Emporia, and 60 at Concordia. Under cloudy skies, Beatrice reported 60, Omaha reported 59, and Wichita reported 59. Once again, at Manhattan, it was 59 degrees under cloudy skies. Once again, at Topeka, it was 63 degrees under cloudy skies. Now here is your National Weather Service forecast. This afternoon, cloudy with a 20% chance of showers. Near steady temperature in the lower 60s. East winds 5 to 10 miles per hour. Tonight, cloudy with a chance of showers with a slight chance of thunderstorms. Lows in the lower 50s. East winds 5 to 10 miles per hour. Chance of rain 50%. Friday, mostly cloudy. Showers likely in the morning, then a chance of showers and thunderstorms in the afternoon. Highs in the lower 70s. Southeast winds 5 to 10 miles per hour. Chance of rain 60%. Friday night, mostly cloudy with a chance of showers. A chance of thunderstorms, mainly in the evening. Lows in the middle 50s. Southeast winds around 5 miles per hour, becoming west after midnight. Chance of rain 50%. Saturday, partly sunny. Highs in the middle 70s. Northwest winds around 5 miles per hour. Saturday night, mostly cloudy with a slight chance of showers and thunderstorms in the evening, then partly cloudy with a chance of showers after midnight. Lows in the middle 50s.
Chance of rain 30%. Sunday and Sunday night, mostly clear. Highs around 80. Lows in the upper 50s. Memorial Day and Monday night, partly cloudy. Highs in the lower 80s. Lows around 60. Tuesday, partly sunny. A chance of showers and thunderstorms in the afternoon. Highs in the lower 80s. Chance of rain 40%. Tuesday night, partly cloudy with a slight chance of showers and thunderstorms. Lows in the middle 60s. Wednesday, partly sunny. A chance of showers and thunderstorms in the afternoon. Highs in the middle 80s. Chance of rain 40%. 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The current time is 12:38 p.m. Central Daylight Time. This hazardous weather outlook is for Central Kansas, East Central Kansas, North Central Kansas, and Northeast Kansas. For this afternoon and tonight, the probability for widespread hazardous weather is low. For Thursday through Tuesday, the probability for widespread hazardous weather is low. This is NOAA Weather Radio Station WXK91 in Topeka. Here are the noon conditions for the local area. At Topeka, it was cloudy. The temperature was 63 degrees, the dew point 56, and the relative humidity was 78%. The wind was east at 9 miles an hour. The pressure was 30.11 inches and falling. At Manhattan, it was cloudy. The temperature was 59 degrees, the dew point 55, and the relative humidity was 87%. The wind was east at 7 miles an hour. Around the region, at Springfield, it was partly sunny, with a temperature of 68. It was cloudy, with a temperature of 64 at Lawrence, 62 at Kansas City, 60 at Emporia, and 60 at Concordia. Under cloudy skies, Beatrice reported 60, Omaha reported 59, and Wichita reported 59. Once again, at Manhattan, it was 59 degrees under cloudy skies. Once again, at Topeka, it was 63 degrees under cloudy skies. Now here is your National Weather Service forecast. This afternoon, cloudy with a 20% chance of showers. Near steady temperature in the lower 60s. East winds 5 to 10 miles per hour. Tonight, cloudy with a chance of showers with a slight chance of thunderstorms. Lows in the lower 50s. East winds 5 to 10 miles per hour. Chance of rain 50%. Friday, mostly cloudy. Showers likely in the morning, then a chance of showers and thunderstorms in the afternoon. Highs in the lower 70s. Southeast winds 5 to 10 miles per hour. Chance of rain 60%. Friday night, mostly cloudy with a chance of showers. A chance of thunderstorms, mainly in the evening. Lows in the middle 50s. Southeast winds around 5 miles per hour, becoming west after midnight. Chance of rain 50%. Saturday, partly sunny. Highs in the middle 70s. Northwest winds around 5 miles per hour. Saturday night, mostly cloudy with a slight chance of showers and thunderstorms in the evening, then partly cloudy with a chance of showers after midnight. Lows in the middle 50s. Chance of rain 30%. Sunday and Sunday night, mostly clear. Highs around 80. Lows in the upper 50s. Memorial Day and Monday night, partly cloudy. Highs in the lower 80s. Lows around 60. Tuesday, partly sunny. A chance of showers and thunderstorms in the afternoon. Highs in the lower 80s. Chance of rain 40%. Tuesday night, partly cloudy with a slight chance of showers and thunderstorms. Lows in the middle 60s. Wednesday, partly sunny. A chance of showers and thunderstorms in the afternoon. Highs in the middle 80s. Chance of rain 40%. This hazardous weather outlook is for Central Kansas, East Central Kansas, North Central Kansas, and Northeast Kansas.
For this afternoon and tonight, the

Probability for widespread hazardous weather is low. For Thursday through Tuesday, the probability for widespread hazardous weather is low. This is NOAA Weather Radio Station WXK91 in Topeka. Here are the noon conditions for the local area. At Topeka, it was cloudy. The temperature was 63 degrees, the dew point 56, and the relative humidity was 78%. The wind was east at 9 miles an hour. The pressure was 30.11 inches and falling. At Manhattan, it was cloudy. The temperature was 59 degrees, the dew point 55, and the relative humidity was 87%. The wind was east at 7 miles an hour. Around the region, at Springfield, it was partly sunny, with a temperature of 68. It was cloudy, with a temperature of 64 at Lawrence, 62 at Kansas City, 60 at Emporia, and 60 at Concordia. Under cloudy skies, Beatrice reported 60, Omaha reported 59, and Wichita reported 59. Once again, at Manhattan, it was 59 degrees under cloudy skies. Once again, at Topeka, it was 63 degrees under cloudy skies. Now here is your National Weather Service forecast. This afternoon, cloudy with a 20% chance of showers. Near steady temperature in the lower 60s. East winds 5 to 10 miles per hour. Tonight, cloudy with a chance of showers with a slight chance of thunderstorms. Lows in the lower 50s. East winds 5 to 10 miles per hour. Chance of rain 50%. Friday, mostly cloudy. Showers likely in the morning, then a chance of showers and thunderstorms in the afternoon. Highs in the lower 70s. Southeast winds 5 to 10 miles per hour. Chance of rain 60%. Friday night, mostly cloudy with a chance of showers. A chance of thunderstorms, mainly in the evening. Lows in the middle 50s. Southeast winds around 5 miles per hour, becoming west after midnight. Chance of rain 50%. Saturday, partly sunny. Highs in the middle 70s. Northwest winds around 5 miles per hour. Saturday night, mostly cloudy with a slight chance of showers and thunderstorms in the evening, then partly cloudy with a chance of showers after midnight. Lows in the middle 50s. Chance of rain 30%. Sunday and Sunday night, mostly clear. Highs around 80. Lows in the upper 50s. Memorial Day and Monday night, partly cloudy. Highs in the lower 80s. Lows around 60. Tuesday, partly sunny. A chance of showers and thunderstorms in the afternoon. Highs in the lower 80s. Chance of rain 40%. Tuesday night, partly cloudy with a slight chance of showers and thunderstorms. Lows in the middle 60s. Wednesday, partly sunny. A chance of showers and thunderstorms in the afternoon. Highs in the middle 80s. Chance of rain 40%. This hazardous weather outlook is for central Kansas, east central Kansas, north central Kansas, and northeast Kansas. For this afternoon and tonight, the probability for widespread hazardous weather is low. For Thursday through Tuesday, the probability for widespread hazardous weather is low. This is NOAA Weather Radio Station WXK91 in Topeka. Here are the noon conditions for the local area. At Topeka, it was cloudy. The temperature was 63 degrees, the dew point 56, and the relative humidity was 78%. The wind was east at 9 miles an hour. The pressure was 30.11 inches and falling. At Manhattan, it was cloudy. The temperature was 59 degrees, the dew point 55, and the relative humidity was 87%. The wind was east at 7 miles an hour. Around the region, at Springfield, it was partly sunny, with a temperature of 68. It was cloudy, with a temperature of 64 at Lawrence, 62 at Kansas City, 60 at Emporia, and 60 at Concordia.
under cloudy skies. Beatrice reported 60.

reported 59 and Wichita reported 59. Once again, at Manhattan, it was 59 degrees under cloudy skies. Once again, at Topeka, it was 63 degrees under cloudy skies. Now here is your National Weather Service forecast. This afternoon, cloudy with a 20% chance of showers. Near steady temperature in the lower 60s. East winds 5 to 10 miles per hour. Tonight, cloudy with a chance of showers with a slight chance of thunderstorms. Lows in the lower 50s. East winds 5 to 10 miles per hour. Chance of rain 50%. Friday, mostly cloudy. Showers likely in the morning, then a chance of showers and thunderstorms in the afternoon. Highs in the lower 70s. Southeast winds 5 to 10 miles per hour. Chance of rain 60%. Friday night, mostly cloudy with a chance of showers. A chance of thunderstorms, mainly in the evening. Lows in the middle 50s. Southeast winds around 5 miles per hour, becoming west after midnight. Chance of rain 50%. Saturday, partly sunny. Highs in the middle 70s. Northwest winds around 5 miles per hour. Saturday night, mostly cloudy with a slight chance of showers and thunderstorms in the evening, then partly cloudy with a chance of showers after midnight. Lows in the middle 50s. Chance of rain 30%. Sunday and Sunday night, mostly clear. Highs around 80. Lows in the upper 50s. Memorial Day and Monday night, partly cloudy. Highs in the lower 80s. Lows around 60. Tuesday, partly sunny. A chance of showers and thunderstorms in the afternoon. Highs in the lower 80s. Chance of rain 40%. Tuesday night, partly cloudy with a slight chance of showers and thunderstorms. Lows in the middle 60s. Wednesday, partly sunny. A chance of showers and thunderstorms in the afternoon. Highs in the middle 80s. Chance of rain 40%. This hazardous weather outlook is for central Kansas, east central Kansas, north central Kansas, and northeast Kansas. For this afternoon and tonight, the probability for widespread hazardous weather is low. For Thursday through Tuesday, the probability for widespread hazardous weather is low. This is NOAA Weather Radio Station WXK 91 in Topeka. Here are the noon conditions for the local area. At Topeka, it was cloudy. The temperature was 63 degrees, the dew point 56, and the relative humidity was 78%. The wind was east at 9 miles an hour. The pressure was 30.11 inches and falling. At Manhattan, it was cloudy. The temperature was 59 degrees, the dew point 55, and the relative humidity was 87%. The wind was east at 7 miles an hour. Around the region, at Springfield, it was partly sunny, with a temperature of 68. It was cloudy, with a temperature of 64 at Lawrence, 62 at Kansas City, 60 at Emporia, and 60 at Concordia. Under cloudy skies, Beatrice reported 60, Omaha reported 59, and Wichita reported 59. Once again, at Manhattan, it was 59 degrees under cloudy skies. Once again, at Topeka, it was 63 degrees under cloudy skies. Now here is your National Weather Service forecast. This afternoon, cloudy with a 20% chance of showers. Near steady temperature in the lower 60s. East winds 5 to 10 miles per hour. Tonight, cloudy with a chance of showers with a slight chance of thunderstorms. Lows in the lower 50s. East winds 5 to 10 miles per hour. Chance of rain 50%. Friday, mostly cloudy. Showers likely in the morning, then a chance of showers and thunderstorms in the afternoon. Highs in the lower 70s. Southeast winds 5 to 10 miles per hour. Chance of rain 60%. Friday night, mostly cloudy with a chance of showers. A chance of thunderstorms, mainly in the evening.

mostly clear. Highs around 80. Lows in the upper 50s. Memorial Day and Monday night, partly cloudy. Highs in the lower 80s. Lows around 60. Tuesday, partly sunny. A chance of showers and thunderstorms in the afternoon. Highs in the lower 80s. Chance of rain 40%. Tuesday night, partly cloudy with a slight chance of showers and thunderstorms. Lows in the middle 60s. Wednesday, partly sunny. A chance of showers and thunderstorms in the afternoon. Highs in the middle 80s. Chance of rain 40%. The current time is 12:54 p.m. Central Daylight Time. This hazardous weather outlook is for Central Kansas, East Central Kansas, North Central Kansas, and Northeast Kansas. For this afternoon and tonight, the probability for widespread hazardous weather is low. For Thursday through Tuesday, the probability for widespread hazardous weather is low. This is NOAA Weather Radio Station WXK91 in Topeka. Here are the noon conditions for the local area. At Topeka, it was cloudy. The temperature was 63 degrees, the dew point 56, and the relative humidity was 78%. The wind was east at 9 miles an hour. The pressure was 30.11 inches and falling. At Manhattan, it was cloudy. The temperature was 59 degrees, the dew point 55, and the relative humidity was 87%. The wind was east at 7 miles an hour. Around the region, at Springfield, it was partly sunny, with a temperature of 68. It was cloudy, with a temperature of 64 at Lawrence, 62 at Kansas City, 60 at Emporia, and 60 at Concordia. Under cloudy skies, Beatrice reported 60, Omaha reported 59, and Wichita reported 59. Once again, at Manhattan, it was 59 degrees under cloudy skies. Once again, at Topeka, it was 63 degrees under cloudy skies. Now here is your National Weather Service forecast. This afternoon, cloudy with a 20% chance of showers. Near steady temperature in the lower 60s. East winds 5 to 10 miles per hour. Tonight, cloudy with a chance of showers with a slight chance of thunderstorms. Lows in the lower 50s. East winds 5 to 10 miles per hour. Chance of rain 50%. Friday, mostly cloudy. Showers likely in the morning, then a chance of showers and thunderstorms in the afternoon. Highs in the lower 70s. Southeast winds 5 to 10 miles per hour. Chance of rain 60%. Friday night, mostly cloudy with a chance of showers. A chance of thunderstorms, mainly in the evening. Lows in the middle 50s. Southeast winds around 5 miles per hour, becoming west after midnight. Chance of rain 50%. Saturday, partly sunny. Highs in the middle 70s. Northwest winds around 5 miles per hour. Saturday night, mostly cloudy with a slight chance of showers and thunderstorms in the evening, then partly cloudy with a chance of showers after midnight. Lows in the middle 50s. Chance of rain 30%. Sunday and Sunday night, mostly clear. Highs around 80. Lows in the upper 50s. Memorial Day and Monday night, partly cloudy. Highs in the lower 80s. Lows around 60. Tuesday, partly sunny. A chance of showers and thunderstorms in the afternoon. Highs in the lower 80s. Chance of rain 40%. Tuesday night, partly cloudy with a slight chance of showers and thunderstorms. Lows in the middle 60s. Wednesday, partly sunny. A chance of showers and thunderstorms in the afternoon. Highs in the middle 80s. Chance of rain 40%. This hazardous weather outlook is for Central Kansas, East Central Kansas, North Central Kansas, and Northeast Kansas. For this afternoon and tonight, the probability for widespread hazardous weather is low. For Thursday through Tuesday, the probability

for widespread hazardous weather is low. This is NOAA Weather Radio Station WXK91 in Topeka. Here are the noon conditions for the local area. At Topeka, it was cloudy. The temperature was 63 degrees, the dew point 56, and the relative humidity was 78%. The wind was east at 9 miles an hour. The pressure was 30.11 inches and falling. At Manhattan, it was cloudy. The temperature was 59 degrees, the dew point 55, and the relative humidity was 87%. The wind was east at 7 miles an hour. Around the region, at Springfield, it was partly sunny, with a temperature of 68. It was cloudy, with a temperature of 64 at Lawrence, 62 at Kansas City, 60 at Emporia, and 60 at Concordia. Under cloudy skies, Beatrice reported 60, Omaha reported 59, and Wichita reported 59. Once again, at Manhattan, it was 59 degrees under cloudy skies. Once again, at Topeka, it was 63 degrees under cloudy skies. Now here is your National Weather Service forecast. This afternoon, cloudy with a 20% chance of showers. Near steady temperature in the lower 60s. East winds 5 to 10 miles per hour. Tonight, cloudy with a chance of showers with a slight chance of thunderstorms. Lows in the lower 50s. East winds 5 to 10 miles per hour. Chance of rain 50%. Friday, mostly cloudy. Showers likely in the morning, then a chance of showers and thunderstorms in the afternoon. Highs in the lower 70s. Southeast winds 5 to 10 miles per hour. Chance of rain 60%. Friday night, mostly cloudy with a chance of showers. A chance of thunderstorms, mainly in the evening. Lows in the middle 50s. Southeast winds around 5 miles per hour, becoming west after midnight. Chance of rain 50%. Saturday, partly sunny. Highs in the middle 70s. Northwest winds around 5 miles per hour. Saturday night, mostly cloudy with a slight chance of showers and thunderstorms in the evening, then partly cloudy with a chance of showers after midnight. Lows in the middle 50s. Chance of rain 30%. Sunday and Sunday night, mostly clear. Highs around 80. Lows in the upper 50s. Memorial Day and Monday night, partly cloudy. Highs in the lower 80s. Lows around 60. Tuesday, partly sunny. A chance of showers and thunderstorms in the afternoon. Highs in the lower 80s.

thunderstorms in the afternoon. Highs in the middle 80s. Chance of rain 40%. This hazardous weather outlook is for central Kansas, east central Kansas, north central Kansas, and northeast Kansas. For this afternoon and tonight, the probability for widespread hazardous weather is low. For Thursday through Tuesday, the probability for widespread hazardous weather is low. This is NOAA Weather Radio Station WXK91 in Topeka. Here are the noon conditions for the local area. At Topeka, it was cloudy. The temperature was 63 degrees, the dew point 56, and the relative humidity was 78%. The wind was east at 9 miles an hour. The pressure was 30.11 inches and falling. At Manhattan, it was cloudy. The temperature was 59 degrees, the dew point 55, and the relative humidity was 87%. The wind was east at 7 miles an hour. Around the region, at Springfield, it was partly sunny, with a temperature of 68. It was cloudy, with a temperature of 64 at Lawrence, 62 at Kansas City, 60 at Emporia, and 60 at Concordia. Under cloudy skies, Beatrice reported 60, Omaha reported 59, and Wichita reported 59. Once again, at Manhattan, it was 59 degrees under cloudy skies. Once again, at Topeka, it was 63 degrees under cloudy skies. Now here is your National Weather Service forecast. This afternoon, cloudy with a 20% chance of showers. Near steady temperature in the lower 60s. East winds 5 to 10 miles per hour. Tonight, cloudy with a chance of showers with a slight chance of thunderstorms. Lows in the lower 50s. East winds 5 to 10 miles per hour. Chance of rain 50%. Friday, mostly cloudy. Showers likely in the morning, then a chance of showers and thunderstorms in the afternoon. Highs in the lower 70s. Southeast winds 5 to 10 miles per hour. Chance of rain 60%. Friday night, mostly cloudy with a chance of showers. A chance of thunderstorms, mainly in the evening. Lows in the middle 50s. Southeast winds around 5 miles per hour, becoming west after midnight. Chance of rain 50%. Saturday, partly sunny. Highs in the middle 70s. Northwest winds around 5 miles per hour. Saturday night, mostly cloudy with a slight chance of showers and thunderstorms in the evening, then partly cloudy with a chance of showers after midnight. Lows in the middle 50s. Chance of rain 30%. Sunday and Sunday night, mostly clear. Highs around 80. Lows in the upper 50s. Memorial Day and Monday night, partly cloudy. Highs in the lower 80s. Lows around 60. Tuesday, partly sunny. A chance of showers and thunderstorms in the afternoon. Highs in the lower 80s. Chance of rain 40%. Tuesday night, partly cloudy with a slight chance of showers and thunderstorms. Lows in the middle 60s. Wednesday, partly sunny. A chance of showers and thunderstorms in the afternoon. Highs in the middle 80s. Chance of rain 40%. This hazardous weather outlook is for central Kansas, east central Kansas, north central Kansas, and northeast Kansas. For this afternoon and tonight, the probability for widespread hazardous weather is low. For Thursday through Tuesday, the probability for widespread hazardous weather is low. This is NOAA Weather Radio Station WXK91 in Topeka. Now here is your National Weather Service forecast. This afternoon, cloudy with a 20% chance of showers. Near steady temperature in the lower 60s. East winds 5 to 10 miles per hour. Tonight, cloudy with a chance of showers with a slight chance of thunderstorms. Lows in the lower 50s. East winds 5 to 10 miles per hour. Chance of rain 50%. Friday, mostly cloudy. Showers likely in the morning, then a chance of showers and

Thunderstorms in the afternoon. Highs in the lower 70s. Southeast winds 5 to 10 miles per hour. Chance of rain 60%. Friday night, mostly cloudy with a chance of showers. A chance of thunderstorms, mainly in the evening. Lows in the middle 50s. Southeast winds around 5 miles per hour, becoming west after midnight. Chance of rain 50%. Saturday, partly sunny. Highs in the middle 70s. Northwest winds around 5 miles per hour. Saturday night, mostly cloudy with a slight chance of showers and thunderstorms in the evening, then partly cloudy with a chance of showers after midnight. Lows in the middle 50s. Chance of rain 30%. Sunday and Sunday night, mostly clear. Highs around 80. Lows in the upper 50s. Memorial Day and Monday night, partly cloudy. Highs in the lower 80s. Lows around 60. Tuesday, partly sunny. A chance of showers and thunderstorms in the afternoon. Highs in the lower 80s. Chance of rain 40%. Tuesday night, partly cloudy with a slight chance of showers and thunderstorms. Lows in the middle 60s. Wednesday, partly sunny. A chance of showers and thunderstorms in the afternoon. Highs in the middle 80s. Chance of rain 40%. The current time is 1:08 p.m. Central Daylight Time. This hazardous weather outlook is for Central Kansas, East Central Kansas, North Central Kansas, and Northeast Kansas. For this afternoon and tonight, the probability for widespread hazardous weather is low. For Thursday through Tuesday, the probability for widespread hazardous weather is low. This is NOAA Weather Radio Station WXK91 in Topeka. Now here is your National Weather Service forecast. This afternoon, cloudy with a 20% chance of showers. Near steady temperature in the lower 60s. East winds 5 to 10 miles per hour. Tonight, cloudy with a chance of showers with a slight chance of thunderstorms. Lows in the lower 50s. East winds 5 to 10 miles per hour. Chance of rain 50%. Friday, mostly cloudy. Showers likely in the morning, then a chance of showers and thunderstorms in the afternoon. Highs in the lower 70s. Southeast winds 5 to 10 miles per hour. Chance of rain 60%. Friday night, mostly cloudy with a chance of showers. A chance of thunderstorms, mainly in the evening. Lows in the middle 50s. Southeast winds around 5 miles per hour, becoming west after midnight. Chance of rain 50%. Saturday, partly sunny. Highs in the middle 70s. Northwest winds around 5 miles per hour. Saturday night, mostly cloudy with a slight chance of showers and thunderstorms in the evening, then partly cloudy with a chance of showers after midnight. Lows in the middle 50s. Chance of rain 30%. Sunday and Sunday night, mostly clear. Highs around 80. Lows in the upper 50s. Memorial Day and Monday night, partly cloudy. Highs in the lower 80s. Lows around 60. Tuesday, partly sunny. A chance of showers and thunderstorms in the afternoon. Highs in the lower 80s. Chance of rain 40%. Tuesday night, partly cloudy with a slight chance of showers and thunderstorms. Lows in the middle 60s. Wednesday, partly sunny. A chance of showers and thunderstorms in the afternoon. Highs in the middle 80s. Chance of rain 40%. This hazardous weather outlook is for Central Kansas, East Central Kansas, North Central Kansas, and Northeast Kansas. For this afternoon and tonight, the probability for widespread hazardous weather is low. For Thursday through Tuesday, the probability for widespread hazardous weather is low. This is NOAA Weather Radio Station WXK91 in Topeka. Here are the 1 p.m. conditions for the local area. At Topeka, it was cloudy.
The temperature was 64 degrees, the dew point 56, and the relative humidity was 75%. The wind was southeast at 9 miles an hour. The pressure was 30.09 inches and falling. At Manhattan, it was cloudy. The temperature was 60 degrees, the dew point 56, and the relative humidity was 86%. The wind was east at 6 miles an hour. Around the region, at Springfield, it was partly sunny, with a temperature of 71. It was cloudy, with a temperature of 63 at Lawrence, 63 at Kansas City, and 62 at Emporia. Under cloudy skies, Concordia reported 61, Omaha reported 59, and Wichita reported 61. Once again, at Manhattan, it was 60 degrees under cloudy skies. Once again, at Topeka, it was 64 degrees under cloudy skies. Now here is your National Weather Service forecast. This afternoon, cloudy with a 20% chance of showers. Near steady temperature in the lower 60s. East winds 5 to 10 miles per hour. Tonight, cloudy with a chance of showers with a slight chance of thunderstorms. Lows in the lower 50s. East winds 5 to 10 miles per hour. Chance of rain 50%. Friday, mostly cloudy. Showers likely in the morning, then a chance of showers and thunderstorms in the afternoon. Highs in the lower 70s. Southeast winds 5 to 10 miles per hour. Chance of rain 60%. Friday night, mostly cloudy with a chance of showers. A chance of thunderstorms, mainly in the evening. Lows in the middle 50s. Southeast winds around 5 miles per hour, becoming west after midnight. Chance of rain 50%. Saturday, partly sunny. Highs in the middle 70s. Northwest winds around 5 miles per hour. Saturday night, mostly cloudy with a slight chance of showers and thunderstorms in the evening, then partly cloudy with a chance of showers after midnight. Lows in the middle 50s. Chance of rain 30%. Sunday and Sunday night, mostly clear. Highs around 80. Lows in the upper 50s. Memorial Day and Monday night, partly cloudy. Highs in the lower 80s. Lows around 60. Tuesday, partly sunny. A chance of showers and thunderstorms in the afternoon. Highs in the lower 80s. Chance of rain 40%. Tuesday night, partly cloudy with a slight chance of showers and thunderstorms. Lows in the middle 60s. Wednesday, partly sunny. A chance of showers and thunderstorms in the afternoon. Highs in the middle 80s. Chance of rain 40%. This hazardous weather outlook is for central Kansas, east central Kansas, north central Kansas, and northeast Kansas. For this afternoon and tonight, the probability for widespread hazardous weather is low. For Thursday through Tuesday, the probability for widespread hazardous weather is low. This is NOAA Weather Radio Station WXK91 in Topeka. Here are the 1 p.m. conditions for the local area. At Topeka, it was cloudy. The temperature was 64 degrees, the dew point 56, and the relative humidity was 75%. The wind was southeast at 9 miles an hour. The pressure was 30.09 inches and falling. At Manhattan, it was cloudy. The temperature was 60 degrees, the dew point 56, and the relative humidity was 86%. The wind was east at 6 miles an hour. Around the region, at Springfield, it was partly sunny, with a temperature of 71. It was cloudy, with a temperature of 63 at Lawrence, 63 at Kansas City, and 62 at Emporia. Under cloudy skies, Concordia reported 61, Omaha reported 59, and Wichita reported 61. Once again, at Manhattan, it was 60 degrees under cloudy skies. Once again, at Topeka, it was 64 degrees under cloudy skies. Now here is your National Weather Service forecast. This afternoon, cloudy with a 20% chance of

hours. Near steady temperature in the lower 60s. East winds 5 to 10 miles per hour. Tonight, cloudy with a chance of showers with a slight chance of thunderstorms. Lows in the lower 50s. East winds 5 to 10 miles per hour. Chance of rain 50%. Friday, mostly cloudy. Showers likely in the morning, then a chance of showers and thunderstorms in the afternoon. Highs in the lower 70s. Southeast winds 5 to 10 miles per hour. Chance of rain 60%. Friday night, mostly cloudy with a chance of showers. A chance of thunderstorms, mainly in the evening. Lows in the middle 50s. Southeast winds around 5 miles per hour, becoming west after midnight. Chance of rain 50%. Saturday, partly sunny. Highs in the middle 70s. Northwest winds around 5 miles per hour. Saturday night, mostly cloudy with a slight chance of showers and thunderstorms in the evening, then partly cloudy with a chance of showers after midnight. Lows in the middle 50s. Chance of rain 30%. Sunday and Sunday night, mostly clear. Highs around 80. Lows in the upper 50s. Memorial Day and Monday night, partly cloudy. Highs in the lower 80s. Lows around 60. Tuesday, partly sunny. A chance of showers and thunderstorms in the afternoon. Highs in the lower 80s. Chance of rain 40%. Tuesday night, partly cloudy with a slight chance of showers and thunderstorms. Lows in the middle 60s. Wednesday, partly sunny. A chance of showers and thunderstorms in the afternoon. Highs in the middle 80s. Chance of rain 40%. This hazardous weather outlook is for central Kansas, east central Kansas, north central Kansas, and northeast Kansas. For this afternoon and tonight, the probability for widespread hazardous weather is low. For Thursday through Tuesday, the probability for widespread hazardous weather is low. This is NOAA Weather Radio Station WXK91 in Topeka. Here are the 1 p.m. conditions for the local area. At Topeka, it was cloudy. The temperature was 64 degrees, the dew point 56, and the relative humidity was 75%. The wind was southeast at 9 miles an hour. The pressure was 30.09 inches and falling. At Manhattan, it was cloudy. The temperature was 60 degrees, the dew point 56, and the relative humidity was 86%. The wind was east at 6 miles an hour. Around the region, at Springfield, it was partly sunny, with a temperature of 71. It was cloudy, with a temperature of 63 at Lawrence, 63 at Kansas City, and 62 at Emporia. Under cloudy skies, Concordia reported 61, Omaha reported 59, and Wichita reported 61. Once again, at Manhattan, it was 60 degrees under cloudy skies. Once again, at Topeka, it was 64 degrees under cloudy skies. Now here is your National Weather Service forecast. This afternoon, cloudy with a 20% chance of showers. Near steady temperature in the lower 60s. East winds 5 to 10 miles per hour. Tonight, cloudy with a chance of showers with a slight chance of thunderstorms. Lows in the lower 50s. East winds 5 to 10 miles per hour. Chance of rain 50%. Friday, mostly cloudy. Showers likely in the morning, then a chance of showers and thunderstorms in the afternoon. Highs in the lower 70s. Southeast winds 5 to 10 miles per hour. Chance of rain 60%. Friday night, mostly cloudy with a chance of showers. A chance of thunderstorms, mainly in the evening. Lows in the middle 50s. Southeast winds around 5 miles per hour, becoming west after midnight. Chance of rain 50%. Saturday, partly sunny. Highs in the middle 70s. Northwest winds around 5 miles per hour. Saturday night, mostly cloudy with a slight chance.

of showers and thunderstorms in the evening, then partly cloudy with a chance of showers after midnight. Lows in the middle 50s. Chance of rain 30%. Sunday and Sunday night, mostly clear. Highs around 80. Lows in the upper 50s. Memorial Day and Monday night, partly cloudy. Highs in the lower 80s. Lows around 60. Tuesday, partly sunny. A chance of showers and thunderstorms in the afternoon. Highs in the lower 80s. Chance of rain 40%. Tuesday night, partly cloudy with a slight chance of showers and thunderstorms. Lows in the middle 60s. Wednesday, partly sunny. A chance of showers and thunderstorms in the afternoon. Highs in the middle 80s. Chance of rain 40%. This hazardous weather outlook is for central Kansas, east central Kansas, north central Kansas, and northeast Kansas. For this afternoon and tonight, the probability for widespread hazardous weather is low. For Thursday through Tuesday, the probability for widespread hazardous weather is low. The current time is 1:23 p.m. Central Daylight Time. 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Here are the 1 p.m. conditions for the local area. At Topeka, it was cloudy. The temperature was 64 degrees, the dew point 56, and the relative humidity was 75%. The wind was southeast at 9 miles an hour. The pressure was 30.09 inches and falling. At Manhattan, it was cloudy. The temperature was 60 degrees, the dew point 56, and the relative humidity was 86%. The wind was east at 6 miles an hour. Around the region, at Springfield, it was partly sunny, with a temperature of 71. It was cloudy, with a temperature of 63 at Lawrence, 63 at Kansas City, and 62 at Emporia. Under cloudy skies, Concordia reported 61, Omaha reported 59, and Wichita reported 61. Once again, at Manhattan, it was 60 degrees under cloudy skies. Once again, at Topeka, it was 64 degrees under cloudy skies. Now here is your National Weather Service forecast. This afternoon, cloudy with a 20% chance of showers. Near steady temperature in the lower 60s. East winds 5 to 10 miles per hour. Tonight, cloudy with a chance of showers with a slight chance of thunderstorms. Lows in the lower 50s. East winds 5 to 10 miles per hour. Chance of rain 50%. Friday, mostly cloudy. Showers likely in the morning, then a chance of showers and thunderstorms in the afternoon. Highs in the lower 70s. Southeast winds 5 to 10 miles per hour. Chance of rain 60%. Friday night, mostly cloudy with a chance of showers. A chance of thunderstorms, mainly in the evening. Lows in the middle 50s. Southeast winds around 5 miles per hour, becoming west after midnight. Chance of rain 50%. Saturday, partly sunny. Highs in the middle 70s. Northwest winds around 5 miles per hour. Saturday night, mostly cloudy with a slight chance of showers and thunderstorms in the evening, then partly cloudy with a chance of showers after midnight. Lows in the middle 50s. Chance of rain 30%. Sunday and Sunday night, mostly clear. Highs around 80. Lows in the upper 50s. Memorial Day and Monday night, partly cloudy. Highs in the lower 80s. Lows around 60. Tuesday, partly sunny. A chance of showers and thunderstorms in the afternoon. Highs in the lower 80s. Chance of rain 40%. Tuesday night, partly cloudy with a slight chance of showers and thunderstorms. Lows in the middle 60s. Wednesday, partly sunny. A chance of showers and thunderstorms in the afternoon. Highs in the middle 80s. Chance of rain 40%. This hazardous weather outlook is for central Kansas, east central Kansas.

North Central Kansas, and Northeast Kansas. For this afternoon and tonight, the probability for widespread hazardous weather is low. For Thursday through Tuesday, the probability for widespread hazardous weather is low. This is NOAA Weather Radio Station WXK91 in Topeka. Here are the 1 p.m. conditions for the local area. At Topeka, it was cloudy. The temperature was 64 degrees, the dew point 56, and the relative humidity was 75%. The wind was southeast at 9 miles an hour. The pressure was 30.09 inches and falling. At Manhattan, it was cloudy. The temperature was 60 degrees, the dew point 56, and the relative humidity was 86%. The wind was east at 6 miles an hour. Around the region, at Springfield, it was partly sunny, with a temperature of 71. It was cloudy, with a temperature of 63 at Lawrence, 63 at Kansas City, and 62 at Emporia. Under cloudy skies, Concordia reported 61, Omaha reported 59, and Wichita reported 61. Once again, at Manhattan, it was 60 degrees under cloudy skies. Once again, at Topeka, it was 64 degrees under cloudy skies. Now here is your National Weather Service forecast. This afternoon, cloudy with a 20% chance of showers. Near steady temperature in the lower 60s. Southeast winds 5 to 10 miles per hour. Tonight, cloudy with a chance of showers with a slight chance of thunderstorms. Lows in the middle 50s. East winds 5 to 10 miles per hour. Chance of rain 50%. Friday, mostly cloudy. Showers likely in the morning, then a chance of showers and thunderstorms in the afternoon. Highs in the lower 70s. Southeast winds 5 to 10 miles per hour. Chance of rain 60%. Friday night, mostly cloudy with a chance of showers. A chance of thunderstorms, mainly in the evening. Lows in the middle 50s. Southeast winds around 5 miles per hour, becoming west after midnight. Chance of rain 50%. Saturday, partly sunny. A chance of showers and thunderstorms in the afternoon. Highs in the middle 70s. North winds around 5 miles per hour. Chance of rain 30%. Saturday night, mostly cloudy. A slight chance of showers and thunderstorms in the evening, then a chance of showers after midnight. Lows in the middle 50s. Chance of rain 40%. Sunday and Sunday night, mostly clear. Highs in the lower 80s. Lows in the upper 50s. Memorial Day and Monday night, partly cloudy. Highs in the lower 80s. Lows in the lower 60s. Tuesday, partly sunny. A chance of showers and thunderstorms in the afternoon. Highs in the lower 80s. Chance of rain 40%. Tuesday night, mostly cloudy with a chance of showers and thunderstorms. Lows in the lower 60s. Chance of rain 30%. Wednesday, partly sunny. A slight chance of showers and thunderstorms in the morning, then a chance of showers and thunderstorms in the afternoon. Highs in the middle 80s. Chance of rain 50%. This hazardous weather outlook is for central Kansas, east central Kansas, north central Kansas, and northeast Kansas. For this afternoon and tonight, the probability for widespread hazardous weather is low. For Thursday through Tuesday, the probability for widespread hazardous weather is low. This is NOAA Weather Radio Station WXK91 in Topeka. Here are the 1 p.m. conditions for the local area. At Topeka, it was cloudy. The temperature was 64 degrees, the dew point 56, and the relative humidity was 75%. The wind was southeast at 9 miles an hour. The pressure was 30.09 inches and falling. At Manhattan, it was cloudy. The temperature was 60 degrees, the dew point 56, and the relative humidity was 86%. The wind was east at 6 miles an hour. Around the region,

Springfield, it was partly sunny with a temperature of 71. It was cloudy with a temperature of 63 at Lawrence, 63 at Kansas City, and 62 at Emporia. Under cloudy skies, Concordia reported 61, Omaha reported 59, and Wichita reported 61. Once again, at Manhattan, it was 60 degrees under cloudy skies. Once again, at Topeka, it was 64 degrees under cloudy skies. Now here is your National Weather Service forecast. This afternoon, cloudy with a 20% chance of showers. Near steady temperature in the lower 60s. Southeast winds 5 to 10 miles per hour. Tonight, cloudy with a chance of showers with a slight chance of thunderstorms. Lows in the middle 50s. East winds 5 to 10 miles per hour. Chance of rain 50%. Friday, mostly cloudy. Showers likely in the morning, then a chance of showers and thunderstorms in the afternoon. Highs in the lower 70s. Chance of rain 50%. Friday, mostly cloudy. Showers likely in the morning, then a chance of showers and thunderstorms in the afternoon. Highs in the lower 70s. Southeast winds 5 to 10 miles per hour. Chance of rain 60%. Friday night, mostly cloudy with a chance of showers. A chance of thunderstorms, mainly in the evening. Lows in the middle 50s. Southeast winds around 5 miles per hour, becoming west after midnight. Chance of rain 50%. Saturday, partly sunny. A chance of showers and thunderstorms in the afternoon. Highs in the middle 70s. North winds around 5 miles per hour. Chance of rain 30%. Saturday night, mostly cloudy. A slight chance of showers and thunderstorms in the evening, then a chance of showers after midnight. Lows in the middle 50s. Chance of rain 40%. Sunday and Sunday night, mostly clear. Highs in the lower 80s. Lows in the upper 50s. Memorial Day and Monday night, partly cloudy. Highs in the lower 80s. Lows in the lower 60s. Tuesday, partly sunny. A chance of showers and thunderstorms in the afternoon. Highs in the lower 80s. Chance of rain 40%. Tuesday night, mostly cloudy with a chance of showers and thunderstorms. Lows in the lower 60s. Chance of rain 30%. Wednesday, partly sunny. A slight chance of showers and thunderstorms in the morning, then a chance of showers and thunderstorms in the afternoon. Highs in the middle 80s. Chance of rain 50%. This hazardous weather outlook is for central Kansas, east central Kansas, north central Kansas, and northeast Kansas. For this afternoon and tonight, the probability for widespread hazardous weather is low. For Thursday through Tuesday, the probability for widespread hazardous weather is low. This is NOAA Weather Radio Station WXK91 in Topeka. Here are the 1 p.m. conditions for the local area. At Topeka, it was cloudy. The temperature was 64 degrees, the dew point 56, and the relative humidity was 75%. The wind was southeast at 9 miles an hour. The pressure was 30.09 inches and falling. At Manhattan, it was cloudy. The temperature was 60 degrees, the dew point 56, and the relative humidity was 86%. The wind was east at 6 miles an hour. Around the region, at Springfield, it was partly sunny, with a temperature of 71. It was cloudy, with a temperature of 63 at Lawrence, 63 at Kansas City, and 62 at Emporia. Under cloudy skies, Concordia reported 61, Omaha reported 59, and Wichita reported 61. Once again, at Manhattan, it was 60 degrees under cloudy skies. Once again, at Topeka, it was 64 degrees under cloudy skies. Now here is your National Weather Service forecast. This afternoon, cloudy with a 20% chance of showers. Near steady temperature in the lower 60s.

southeast winds 5 to 10 miles per hour. Tonight, cloudy with a chance of showers with a slight chance of thunderstorms. Lows in the middle 50s. East winds 5 to 10 miles per hour. Chance mostly cloudy. Showers likely in the morning, then a chance of showers and thunderstorms in the afternoon. Highs in the lower 70s. Southeast winds 5 to 10 miles per hour. Chance of rain 60%. Friday night, mostly cloudy with a chance of showers. A chance of thunderstorms, mainly in the evening. Lows in the middle 50s. Southeast winds around 5 miles per hour, becoming west after midnight. Chance of rain 50%. Saturday, partly sunny. A chance of showers and thunderstorms in the afternoon. Highs in the middle 70s. North winds around 5 miles per hour. Chance of rain 30%. Saturday night, mostly cloudy. A slight chance of showers and thunderstorms in the evening, then a chance of showers after midnight. Lows in the middle 50s. Chance of rain 40%. Sunday and Sunday night, mostly clear. Highs in the lower 80s. Lows in the upper 50s. Memorial Day and Monday night, partly cloudy. Highs in the lower 80s. Lows in the lower 60s. Tuesday, partly sunny. A chance of showers and thunderstorms in the afternoon. Highs in the lower 80s. Chance of rain 40%. Tuesday night, mostly cloudy with a chance of showers and thunderstorms. Lows in the lower 60s. Chance of rain 30%. Wednesday, partly sunny. A slight chance of showers and thunderstorms in the morning, then a chance of showers and thunderstorms in the afternoon. Highs in the middle 80s. Chance of rain 50%. 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The current time is 1:39 p.m. Central Daylight Time. This hazardous weather outlook is for Central Kansas, East Central Kansas, North Central Kansas, and Northeast Kansas. For this afternoon and tonight, the probability for widespread hazardous weather is low. For Thursday through Tuesday, the probability for widespread hazardous weather is low. This is NOAA Weather Radio Station WXK91 in Topeka. Here are the 1 p.m. conditions for the local area. At Topeka, it was cloudy. The temperature was 64 degrees, the dew point 56, and the relative humidity was 75%. The wind was southeast at 9 miles an hour. The pressure was 30.09 inches and falling. At Manhattan, it was cloudy. The temperature was 60 degrees, the dew point 56, and the relative humidity was 86%. The wind was east at 6 miles an hour. Around the region, at Springfield, it was partly sunny, with a temperature of 71. It was cloudy, with a temperature of 63 at Lawrence, 63 at Kansas City, and 62 at Emporia. Under cloudy skies, Concordia reported 61, Omaha reported 59, and Wichita reported 61. Once again, at Manhattan, it was 60 degrees under cloudy skies. Once again, at Topeka, it was 64 degrees under cloudy skies. Now here is your National Weather Service forecast. This afternoon, cloudy with a 20% chance of showers. Near steady temperature in the lower 60s. Southeast winds 5 to 10 miles per hour. Tonight, cloudy with a chance of showers with a slight chance of thunderstorms. Lows in the middle 50s. East winds 5 to 10 miles per hour. Chance of rain 50%. Friday, mostly cloudy. Showers likely in the morning, then a chance of showers and thunderstorms in the afternoon. Highs in the lower 70s. Southeast winds 5 to 10 miles per hour. Chance of rain 60%. Friday night, mostly cloudy with a chance of showers. A chance of thunderstorms, mainly in the evening. Lows in the middle 50s. Southeast winds around 5 miles per hour, becoming west.

conditions for the local area. At Topeka, it was cloudy. The temperature was 64 degrees, the dew point 56, and the relative humidity was 75%. The wind was southeast at 9 miles an hour. The pressure was 30.09 inches and falling. At Manhattan, it was cloudy. The temperature was 60 degrees, the dew point 56, and the relative humidity was 86%. The wind was east at 6 miles an hour. Around the region, at Springfield, it was partly sunny, with a temperature of 71. It was cloudy, with a temperature of 63 at Lawrence, 63 at Kansas City, and 62 at Emporia. Under cloudy skies, Concordia reported 61, Omaha reported 59, and Wichita reported 61. Once again, at Manhattan, it was 60 degrees under cloudy skies. Once again, at Topeka, it was 64 degrees under cloudy skies. Now here is your National Weather Service forecast. This afternoon, cloudy with a 20% chance of showers. Near steady temperature in the lower 60s. Southeast winds 5 to 10 miles per hour. Tonight, cloudy with a chance of showers with a slight chance of thunderstorms. Lows in

Around 5 miles per hour. Chance of rain 30%. Saturday night, mostly cloudy. A slight chance of showers and thunderstorms in the evening, then a chance of showers after midnight. Lows in the middle 50s. Chance of rain 40%. Sunday and Sunday night, mostly clear. Highs in the lower 80s. Lows in the upper 50s. Memorial Day and Monday night, partly cloudy. Highs in the lower 80s. Lows in the lower 60s. Tuesday, partly sunny. A chance of showers and thunderstorms in the afternoon. Highs in the lower 80s. Chance of rain 40%. Tuesday night, mostly cloudy with a chance of showers and thunderstorms. Lows in the lower 60s. Chance of rain 30%. Wednesday, partly sunny. A slight chance of showers and thunderstorms in the morning, then a chance of showers and thunderstorms in the afternoon. Highs in the middle 80s. Chance of rain 50%. The current time is 1:55 p.m. Central Daylight Time. This hazardous weather outlook is for Central Kansas, East Central Kansas, North Central Kansas, and Northeast Kansas. For this afternoon and tonight, the probability for widespread hazardous weather is low. For Thursday through Tuesday, the probability for widespread hazardous weather is low. This is NOAA Weather Radio Station WXK91 in Topeka. Here are the 1 p.m. conditions for the local area. At Topeka, it was cloudy. The temperature was 64 degrees, the dew point 56, and the relative humidity was 75%. The wind was southeast at 9 miles an hour. The pressure was 30.09 inches and falling. At Manhattan, it was cloudy. The temperature was 60 degrees, the dew point 56, and the relative humidity was 86%. The wind was east at 6 miles an hour. Around the region, at Springfield, it was partly sunny, with a temperature of 71. It was cloudy, with a temperature of 63 at Lawrence, 63 at Kansas City, and 62 at Emporia. Under cloudy skies, Concordia reported 61, Omaha reported 59, and Wichita reported 61. Once again, at Manhattan, it was 60 degrees under cloudy skies. Once again, at Topeka, it was 64 degrees under cloudy skies. Now here is your National Weather Service forecast. This afternoon, cloudy with a 20% chance of showers. Near steady temperature in the lower 60s. Southeast winds 5 to 10 miles per hour. Tonight, cloudy with a chance of showers with a slight chance of thunderstorms. Lows in the middle 50s. East winds 5 to 10 miles per hour. Chance of rain 50%. Friday, mostly cloudy. Showers likely in the morning, then a chance of showers and thunderstorms in the afternoon. Highs in the lower 70s. Southeast winds 5 to 10 miles per hour. Chance of rain 60%. Friday night, mostly cloudy with a chance of showers. A chance of thunderstorms, mainly in the evening. Lows in the middle 50s. Southeast winds around 5 miles per hour, becoming west after midnight. Chance of rain 50%. Saturday, partly sunny. A chance of showers and thunderstorms in the afternoon. Highs in the middle 70s. North winds around 5 miles per hour. Chance of rain 30%. Saturday night, mostly cloudy. A slight chance of showers and thunderstorms in the evening, then a chance of showers after midnight. Lows in the middle 50s. Chance of rain 40%. Sunday and Sunday night, mostly clear. Highs in the lower 80s. Lows in the upper 50s. Memorial Day and Monday night, partly cloudy. Highs in the lower 80s. Lows in the lower 60s. Tuesday, partly sunny. A chance of showers and thunderstorms in the afternoon. Highs in the lower 80s. Chance of rain 40%. Tuesday night, mostly cloudy with a chance of showers and thunderstorms.

lows in the lower 60s. Chance of rain 30%. Wednesday, partly sunny. A slight chance of showers and thunderstorms in the morning, then a chance of showers and thunderstorms in the afternoon. Highs in the middle 80s. Chance of rain 50%. This hazardous weather outlook is for central Kansas, east central Kansas, north central Kansas, and northeast Kansas. For this afternoon and tonight, the probability for widespread hazardous weather is low. For Thursday through Tuesday, the probability for widespread hazardous weather is low. This is NOAA Weather Radio Station WXK91 in Topeka. Here are the 1 p.m. conditions for the local area. At Topeka, it was cloudy. The temperature was 64 degrees, the dew point 56, and the relative humidity was 75%. The wind was southeast at 9 miles an hour. The pressure was 30.09 inches and falling. At Manhattan, it was cloudy. The temperature was 60 degrees, the dew point 56, and the relative humidity was 86%. The wind was east at 6 miles an hour. Around the region, at Springfield, it was partly sunny, with a temperature of 71. It was cloudy, with a temperature of 63 at Lawrence, 63 at Kansas City, and 62 at Emporia. Under cloudy skies, Concordia reported 61, Omaha reported 59, and Wichita reported 61. Once again, at Manhattan, it was 60 degrees under cloudy skies. Once again, at Topeka, it was 64 degrees under cloudy skies. Now here is your National Weather Service forecast. This afternoon, cloudy with a 20% chance of showers. Near steady temperature in the lower 60s. Southeast winds 5 to 10 miles per hour. Tonight, cloudy with a chance of showers with a slight chance of thunderstorms. Lows in the middle 50s. East winds 5 to 10 miles per hour. Chance of rain 50%. Friday, mostly cloudy. Showers likely in the morning, then a chance of showers and thunderstorms in the afternoon. Highs in the lower 70s. Southeast winds 5 to 10 miles per hour. Chance of rain 60%. Friday night, mostly cloudy with a chance of showers. A chance of thunderstorms, mainly in the evening. Lows in the middle 50s. Southeast winds around 5 miles per hour, becoming west after midnight. Chance of rain 50%. Saturday, partly sunny. A chance of showers and thunderstorms in the afternoon. Highs in the middle 70s. North winds around 5 miles per hour. Chance of rain 30%. Saturday night, mostly cloudy. A slight chance of showers and thunderstorms in the evening, then a chance of showers after midnight. Lows in the middle 50s. Chance of rain 40%. Sunday and Sunday night, mostly clear. Highs in the lower 80s. Lows in the upper 50s. Memorial Day and Monday night, partly cloudy. Highs in the lower 80s. Lows in the lower 60s. Tuesday, partly sunny. A chance of showers and thunderstorms in the afternoon. Highs in the lower 80s. Chance of rain 40%. Tuesday night, mostly cloudy with a chance of showers and thunderstorms. Lows in the lower 60s. Chance of rain 30%. Wednesday, partly sunny. A slight chance of showers and thunderstorms in the morning, then a chance of showers and thunderstorms in the afternoon. Highs in the middle 80s. Chance of rain 50%. This hazardous weather outlook is for central Kansas, east central Kansas, north central Kansas, and northeast Kansas. For this afternoon and tonight, the probability for widespread hazardous weather is low. For Thursday through Tuesday, the probability for widespread hazardous weather is low. 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Here are the 1 p.m. conditions for the local area. At Topeka, it was cloudy. The temperature was 64 degrees, the dew point

10 miles per hour. Chance of rain 60%. Friday night, mostly cloudy with a chance of showers. A chance of thunderstorms, mainly in the evening. Lows in the middle 50s. Southeast winds around 5 miles per hour, becoming west after midnight. Chance of rain 50%. Saturday, partly sunny. A chance of showers and thunderstorms in the afternoon. Highs in the middle 70s. North winds around 5 miles per hour. Chance of rain 30%. Saturday night, mostly cloudy. A slight chance of showers and thunderstorms in the evening, then a chance of showers after midnight. Lows in the middle 50s. Chance of rain 40%. Sunday and Sunday night, mostly clear. Highs in the lower 80s. Lows in the upper 50s. Memorial Day and Monday night, partly cloudy. Highs in the lower 80s. Lows in the lower 60s. Tuesday, partly sunny. A chance of showers and thunderstorms in the afternoon. Highs in the lower 80s. Chance of rain 40%. Tuesday night, mostly cloudy with a chance of showers and thunderstorms. Lows in the lower 60s. Chance of rain 30%. Wednesday, partly sunny. A slight chance of showers and thunderstorms in the morning, then a chance of showers and thunderstorms in the afternoon. Highs in the middle 80s. Chance of rain 50%. This hazardous weather outlook is for central Kansas, east central Kansas, north central Kansas, and northeast Kansas. For this afternoon and tonight, the probability for widespread hazardous weather is low. For Thursday through Tuesday, the probability for widespread hazardous weather is low. 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The current time is 2:08 p.m. Central Daylight Time. Now here is your National Weather Service forecast. This afternoon, cloudy with a 20% chance of showers. Near steady temperature in the lower 60s. Southeast winds 5 to 10 miles per hour. Tonight, cloudy with a chance of showers with a slight chance of thunderstorms. Lows in the middle 50s. East winds 5 to 10 miles per hour. Chance of rain 50%.

showers and thunderstorms in the evening, then a chance of showers after midnight. Lows in the middle 50s. Chance of rain 40%. Sunday and Sunday night, mostly clear. Highs in the lower 80s. Lows in the upper 50s. Memorial Day and Monday night, partly cloudy. Highs in the lower 80s. Lows in the lower 60s. Tuesday, partly sunny. A chance of showers and thunderstorms in the afternoon. Highs in the lower 80s. Chance of rain 40%. Tuesday night, mostly cloudy with a chance of showers and thunderstorms. Lows in the lower 60s. Chance of rain 30%. Wednesday, partly sunny. A slight chance of showers and thunderstorms in the morning, then a chance of showers and thunderstorms in the afternoon. Highs in the middle 80s. Chance of rain 50%. This hazardous weather outlook is for central Kansas, east central Kansas, north central Kansas, and northeast Kansas. For this afternoon and tonight, the probability for widespread hazardous weather is low. For Thursday through Tuesday, the probability for widespread hazardous weather is low. This hazardous weather outlook is for portions of east central, north central, and northeast Kansas. For this afternoon and tonight, the probability for widespread hazardous weather is low. For Friday through Wednesday, the probability for widespread hazardous weather is low. This is NOAA Weather Radio Station WXK91 in Topeka. Here are the 2 p.m. conditions for the local area. At Topeka, it was cloudy. The temperature was 64 degrees, the dew point 57, and the relative humidity was 78%. The wind was east at 6 miles an hour. The pressure was 30.07 inches and falling. At Manhattan, it was cloudy. The temperature was 60 degrees, the dew point 56, and the relative humidity was 86%. The wind was east at 5 miles an hour. Around the region, it was cloudy, with a temperature of 64 at Lawrence, 63 at Kansas City, 63 at Emporia, and 61 at Concordia. Under cloudy skies, Omaha reported 61, Springfield reported 72, and Wichita reported 61. Once again, at Manhattan, it was 60 degrees under cloudy skies. Once again, at Topeka, it was 64 degrees under cloudy skies. Now here is your National Weather Service forecast. This afternoon, cloudy with a 20% chance of showers. Near steady temperature in the lower 60s. Southeast winds 5 to 10 miles per hour. Tonight, cloudy with a chance of showers with a slight chance of thunderstorms. Lows in the middle 50s. East winds 5 to 10 miles per hour. Chance of rain 50%. Friday, mostly cloudy. Showers likely in the morning, then a chance of showers and thunderstorms in the afternoon. Highs in the lower 70s. Southeast winds 5 to 10 miles per hour. Chance of rain 60%. Friday night, mostly cloudy with a chance of showers. A chance of thunderstorms, mainly in the evening. Lows in the middle 50s. Southeast winds around 5 miles per hour, becoming west after midnight. Chance of rain 50%. Saturday, partly sunny. A chance of showers and thunderstorms in the afternoon. Highs in the middle 70s. North winds around 5 miles per hour. Chance of rain 30%. Saturday night, mostly cloudy. A slight chance of showers and thunderstorms in the evening, then a chance of showers after midnight. Lows in the middle 50s. Chance of rain 40%. Sunday and Sunday night, mostly clear. Highs in the lower 80s. Lows in the upper 50s. Memorial Day and Monday night, partly cloudy. Highs in the lower 80s. Lows in the lower 60s. Tuesday, partly sunny. A chance of showers and thunderstorms in the afternoon. Highs in the lower 80s. Chance of rain 40%. Tuesday night, mostly cloudy with a chance of showers and thunderstorms.

lows in the lower 60s. Chance of rain 30%. Wednesday, partly sunny. A slight chance of showers and thunderstorms in the morning, then a chance of showers and thunderstorms in the afternoon. Highs in the middle 80s. Chance of rain 50%. This hazardous weather outlook is for portions of East Central, North Central, and Northeast Kansas. For this afternoon and tonight, the probability for widespread hazardous weather is low. For Friday through Wednesday, the probability for widespread hazardous weather is low. 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Here are the 2 p.m. conditions for the local area. At Topeka, it was cloudy. The temperature was 64 degrees, the dew point 57, and the relative humidity was 78%. The wind was east at 6 miles an hour. The pressure was 30.07 inches and falling. At Manhattan, it was cloudy. The temperature was 60 degrees, the dew point 56, and the relative humidity was 86%. The wind was east at 5 miles an hour. Around the region, it was cloudy, with a temperature of 64 at Lawrence, 63 at Kansas City, 63 at Emporia, and 61 at Concordia. Under cloudy skies, Omaha reported 61, Springfield reported 72, and Wichita reported 61. Once again, at Manhattan, it was 60 degrees under cloudy skies. Once again, at Topeka, it was 64 degrees under cloudy skies. Now here is your National Weather Service forecast. This afternoon, cloudy with a 20% chance of showers. Near steady temperature in the lower 60s. Southeast winds 5 to 10 miles per hour. Tonight, cloudy with a chance of showers with a slight chance of thunderstorms. Lows in the middle 50s. East winds 5 to 10 miles per hour. Chance of rain 50%. Friday, mostly cloudy. Showers likely in the morning, then a chance of showers and thunderstorms in the afternoon. Highs in the lower 70s. Southeast winds 5 to 10 miles per hour. Chance of rain 60%. Friday night, mostly cloudy with a chance of showers. A chance of thunderstorms, mainly in the evening. Lows in the middle 50s. Southeast winds around 5 miles per hour, becoming west after midnight. Chance of rain 50%. Saturday, partly sunny. A chance of showers and thunderstorms in the afternoon. Highs in the middle 70s. North winds around 5 miles per hour. Chance of rain 30%. Saturday night, mostly cloudy. A slight chance of showers and thunderstorms in the evening, then a chance of showers after midnight. Lows in the middle 50s. Chance of rain 40%. Sunday and Sunday night, mostly clear. Highs in the lower 80s. Lows in the upper 50s. Memorial Day and Monday night, partly cloudy. Highs in the lower 80s. Lows in the lower 60s. Tuesday, partly sunny. A chance of showers and thunderstorms in the afternoon. Highs in the lower 80s. Chance of rain 40%. Tuesday night, mostly cloudy with a chance of showers and thunderstorms. Lows in the lower 60s. Chance of rain 30%. Wednesday, partly sunny. A slight chance of showers and thunderstorms in the morning, then a chance of showers and thunderstorms in the afternoon. Highs in the middle 80s. Chance of rain 50%. This hazardous weather outlook is for portions of East Central, North Central, and Northeast Kansas. For this afternoon and tonight, the probability for widespread hazardous weather is low. For Friday through Wednesday, the probability for widespread hazardous weather is low. This is NOAA Weather Radio Station WXK91 in Topeka. Here are the 2 p.m. conditions for the local area. At Topeka, it was cloudy. The temperature was 64 degrees, the dew point 57, and the relative humidity was 78%. The wind was east
at 6 miles an hour. The pressure was 30.07 inches and falling. At Manhattan, it was cloudy. The temperature was 60 degrees, the dew point 56, and the relative humidity was 86%. The wind was east at 5 miles an hour. Around the region, it was cloudy, with a temperature of 64 at Lawrence, 63 at Kansas City, 63 at Emporia, and 61 at Concordia. Under cloudy skies, Omaha reported 61, Springfield reported 72, and Wichita reported 61. Once again, at Manhattan, it was 60 degrees under cloudy skies. Once again, at Topeka, it was 64 degrees under cloudy skies. Now here is your National Weather Service forecast. This afternoon, cloudy with a 20% chance of showers. Near steady temperature in the lower 60s. Southeast winds 5 to 10 miles per hour. Tonight, cloudy with a chance of showers with a slight chance of thunderstorms. Lows in the middle 50s. East winds 5 to 10 miles per hour. Chance of rain 50%. Friday, mostly cloudy. Showers likely in the morning, then a chance of showers and thunderstorms in the afternoon. Highs in the lower 70s. Southeast winds 5 to 10 miles per hour. Chance of rain 60%. Friday night, mostly cloudy with a chance of showers. A chance of thunderstorms, mainly in the evening. Lows in the middle 50s. Southeast winds around 5 miles per hour, becoming west after midnight. Chance of rain 50%. Saturday, partly sunny. A chance of showers and thunderstorms in the afternoon. Highs in the middle 70s. North winds around 5 miles per hour. Chance of rain 30%. Saturday night, mostly cloudy. A slight chance of showers and thunderstorms in the evening, then a chance of showers after midnight. Lows in the middle 50s. Chance of rain 40%. Sunday and Sunday night, mostly clear. Highs in the lower 80s. Lows in the upper 50s. Memorial Day and Monday night, partly cloudy. Highs in the lower 80s. Lows in the lower 60s. Tuesday, partly sunny. A chance of showers and thunderstorms in the afternoon. Highs in the lower 80s. Chance of rain 40%. Tuesday night, mostly cloudy with a chance of showers and thunderstorms. Lows in the lower 60s. Chance of rain 30%. Wednesday, partly sunny. A slight chance of showers and thunderstorms in the morning, then a chance of showers and thunderstorms in the afternoon. Highs in the middle 80s. Chance of rain 50%. This hazardous weather outlook is for portions of East Central, North Central, and Northeast Kansas. For this afternoon and tonight, the probability for widespread hazardous weather is low. For Friday through Wednesday, the probability for widespread hazardous weather is low. The current time is 2:23 p.m. Central Daylight Time. 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Here are the 2 p.m. conditions for the local area. At Topeka, it was cloudy. The temperature was 64 degrees, the dew point 57, and the relative humidity was 78%. The wind was east at 6 miles an hour. The pressure was 30.07 inches and falling. At Manhattan, it was cloudy. The temperature was 60 degrees, the dew point 56, and the relative humidity was 86%. The wind was east at 5 miles an hour. Around the region, it was cloudy, with a temperature of 64 at Lawrence, 63 at Kansas City, 63 at Emporia, and 61 at Concordia. Under cloudy skies, Omaha reported 61, Springfield reported 72, and Wichita reported 61. Once again, at Manhattan, it was 60 degrees under cloudy skies. Once again, at Topeka, it was 64 degrees under cloudy skies. Now here is your National Weather Service forecast. This afternoon, cloudy with a 20% chance of showers.

a chance of showers and thunderstorms. Lows in the lower 60s. Chance of rain 30%. Wednesday, partly sunny. A slight chance of showers and thunderstorms in the morning, then a chance of showers and thunderstorms in the afternoon. Highs in the middle 80s. Chance of rain 50%. This hazardous weather outlook is for portions of East Central, North Central, and Northeast Kansas. For this afternoon and tonight, the probability for widespread hazardous weather is low. For Friday through Wednesday, the probability for widespread hazardous weather is low. This is NOAA Weather Radio Station WXK91 in Topeka. Here are the 2 p.m. conditions for the local area. At Topeka, it was cloudy. The temperature was 64 degrees, the dew point 57, and the relative humidity was 78%. The wind was east at 6 miles an hour. The pressure was 30.07 inches and falling. At Manhattan, it was cloudy. The temperature was 60 degrees, the dew point 56, and the relative humidity was 86%. The wind was east at 5 miles an hour. Around the region, it was cloudy, with a temperature of 64 at Lawrence, 63 at Kansas City, 63 at Emporia, and 61 at Concordia. Under cloudy skies, Omaha reported 61, Springfield reported 72, and Wichita reported 61. Once again, at Manhattan, it was 60 degrees under cloudy skies. Once again, at Topeka, it was 64 degrees under cloudy skies. Now here is your National Weather Service forecast. This afternoon, cloudy with a 20% chance of showers. Near steady temperature in the lower 60s. Southeast winds 5 to 10 miles per hour. Tonight, cloudy with a chance of showers with a slight chance of thunderstorms. Lows in the middle 50s. East winds 5 to 10 miles per hour. Chance of rain 50%. Friday, mostly cloudy. Showers likely in the morning, then a chance of showers and thunderstorms in the afternoon. Highs in the lower 70s. Southeast winds 5 to 10 miles per hour. Chance of rain 60%. Friday night, mostly cloudy with a chance of showers. A chance of thunderstorms, mainly in the evening. Lows in the middle 50s. Southeast winds around 5 miles per hour, becoming west after midnight. Chance of rain 50%. Saturday, partly sunny. A chance of showers and thunderstorms in the afternoon. Highs in the middle 70s. North winds around 5 miles per hour. Chance of rain 30%. Saturday night, mostly cloudy. A slight chance of showers and thunderstorms in the evening, then a chance of showers after midnight. Lows in the middle 50s. Chance of rain 40%. Sunday and Sunday night, mostly clear. Highs in the lower 80s. Lows in the upper 50s. Memorial Day and Monday night, partly cloudy. Highs in the lower 80s. Lows in the lower 60s. Tuesday, partly sunny. A chance of showers and thunderstorms in the afternoon. Highs in the lower 80s. Chance of rain 40%. Tuesday night, mostly cloudy with a chance of showers and thunderstorms. Lows in the lower 60s. Chance of rain 30%. Wednesday, partly sunny. A slight chance of showers and thunderstorms in the morning, then a chance of showers and thunderstorms in the afternoon. Highs in the middle 80s. Chance of rain 50%. 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The current time is 2:38 p.m. Central Daylight Time. This hazardous weather outlook is for portions of East Central, North Central, and Northeast Kansas. For this afternoon and tonight, the probability for widespread hazardous weather is low. For Friday through Wednesday, the probability for widespread hazardous weather is low. 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Here are the 2 p.m. conditions for the local area. At Topeka, it was cloudy.
The temperature was 64 degrees, the dew point 57, and the relative humidity was 78%. The wind was east at 6 miles an hour. The pressure was 30.07 inches and falling. At Manhattan, it was cloudy. The temperature was 60 degrees, the dew point 56, and the relative humidity was 86%. The wind was east at 5 miles an hour. Around the region, it was cloudy, with a temperature of 64 at Lawrence, 63 at Kansas City, 63 at Emporia, and 61 at Concordia. Under cloudy skies, Omaha reported 61, Springfield reported 72, and Wichita reported 61. Once again, at Manhattan, it was 60 degrees under cloudy skies. Once again, at Topeka, it was 64 degrees under cloudy skies. Now here is your National Weather Service forecast. This afternoon, cloudy with a 20% chance of showers. Near steady temperature in the lower 60s. Southeast winds 5 to 10 miles per hour. Tonight, cloudy with a chance of showers with a slight chance of thunderstorms. Lows in the middle 50s. East winds 5 to 10 miles per hour. Chance of rain 50%. Friday, mostly cloudy. Showers likely in the morning, then a chance of showers and thunderstorms in the afternoon. Highs in the lower 70s. Southeast winds 5 to 10 miles per hour. Chance of rain 60%. Friday night, mostly cloudy with a chance of showers. A chance of thunderstorms, mainly in the evening. Lows in the middle 50s. Southeast winds around 5 miles per hour, becoming west after midnight. Chance of rain 50%. Saturday, partly sunny. A chance of showers and thunderstorms in the afternoon. Highs in the middle 70s. North winds around 5 miles per hour. Chance of rain 30%. Saturday night, mostly cloudy. A slight chance of showers and thunderstorms in the evening, then a chance of showers after midnight. Lows in the middle 50s. Chance of rain 40%. Sunday and Sunday night, mostly clear. Highs in the lower 80s. Lows in the upper 50s. Memorial Day and Monday night, partly cloudy. Highs in the lower 80s. Lows in the lower 60s. Tuesday, partly sunny. A chance of showers and thunderstorms in the afternoon. Highs in the lower 80s. Chance of rain 40%. Tuesday night, mostly cloudy with a chance of showers and thunderstorms. Lows in the lower 60s. Chance of rain 30%. Wednesday, partly sunny. A slight chance of showers and thunderstorms in the morning, then a chance of showers and thunderstorms in the afternoon. Highs in the middle 80s. Chance of rain 50%. This hazardous weather outlook is for portions of east central, north central, and northeast Kansas. For this afternoon and tonight, the probability for widespread hazardous weather is low. For Friday through Wednesday, the probability for widespread hazardous weather is low. This is NOAA Weather Radio Station WXK91 in Topeka. Here are the 2 p.m. conditions for the local area. At Topeka, it was cloudy. The temperature was 64 degrees, the dew point 57, and the relative humidity was 78%. The wind was east at 6 miles an hour. The pressure was 30.07 inches and falling. At Manhattan, it was cloudy. The temperature was 60 degrees, the dew point 56, and the relative humidity was 86%. The wind was east at 5 miles an hour. Around the region, it was cloudy, with a temperature of 64 at Lawrence, 63 at Kansas City, 63 at Emporia, and 61 at Concordia. Under cloudy skies, Omaha reported 61, Springfield reported 72, and Wichita reported 61. Once again, at Manhattan, it was 60 degrees under cloudy skies. Once again, at Topeka, it was 64 degrees under cloudy skies. Now here is your National Weather Service forecast. This afternoon,
cloudy with a 20%

of showers. Near steady temperature in the lower 60s. Southeast winds 5 to 10 miles per hour. Tonight, cloudy with a chance of showers with a slight chance of thunderstorms. Lows in the middle 50s. East winds 5 to 10 miles per hour. Chance of rain 50%. Friday, mostly cloudy. Showers likely in the morning, then a chance of showers and thunderstorms in the afternoon. Highs in the lower 70s. Southeast winds 5 to 10 miles per hour. Chance of rain 60%. Friday night, mostly cloudy with a chance of showers. A chance of thunderstorms, mainly in the evening. Lows in the middle 50s. Southeast winds around 5 miles per hour, becoming west after midnight. Chance of rain 50%. Saturday, partly sunny. A chance of showers and thunderstorms in the afternoon. Highs in the middle 70s. North winds around 5 miles per hour. Chance of rain 30%. Saturday night, mostly cloudy. A slight chance of showers and thunderstorms in the evening, then a chance of showers after midnight. Lows in the middle 50s. Chance of rain 40%. Sunday and Sunday night, mostly clear. Highs in the lower 80s. Lows in the upper 50s. Memorial Day and Monday night, partly cloudy. Highs in the lower 80s. Lows in the lower 60s. Tuesday, partly sunny. A chance of showers and thunderstorms in the afternoon. Highs in the lower 80s. Chance of rain 40%. Tuesday night, mostly cloudy with a chance of showers and thunderstorms. Lows in the lower 60s. Chance of rain 30%. Wednesday, partly sunny. A slight chance of showers and thunderstorms in the morning, then a chance of showers and thunderstorms in the afternoon. Highs in the middle 80s. Chance of rain 50%. This hazardous weather outlook is for portions of East Central, North Central, and Northeast Kansas. For this afternoon and tonight, the probability for widespread hazardous weather is low. For Friday through Wednesday, the probability for widespread hazardous weather is low. This is NOAA Weather Radio Station WXK91 in Topeka. Here are the 2 p.m. conditions for the local area. At Topeka, it was cloudy. The temperature was 64 degrees, the dew point 57, and the relative humidity was 78%. The wind was east at 6 miles an hour. The pressure was 30.07 inches and falling. At Manhattan, it was cloudy. The temperature was 60 degrees, the dew point 56, and the relative humidity was 86%. The wind was east at 5 miles an hour. Around the region, it was cloudy, with a temperature of 64 at Lawrence, 63 at Kansas City, 63 at Emporia, and 61 at Concordia. Under cloudy skies, Omaha reported 61, Springfield reported 72, and Wichita reported 61. Once again, at Manhattan, it was 60 degrees under cloudy skies. Once again, at Topeka, it was 64 degrees under cloudy skies. Now here is your National Weather Service forecast. This afternoon, cloudy with a 20% chance of showers. Near steady temperature in the lower 60s. Southeast winds 5 to 10 miles per hour. Tonight, cloudy with a chance of showers with a slight chance of thunderstorms. Lows in the middle 50s. East winds 5 to 10 miles per hour. Chance of rain 50%. Friday, mostly cloudy. Showers likely in the morning, then a chance of showers and thunderstorms in the afternoon. Highs in the lower 70s. Southeast winds 5 to 10 miles per hour. Chance of rain 60%. Friday night, mostly cloudy with a chance of showers. A chance of thunderstorms, mainly in the evening. Lows in the middle 50s. Southeast winds around 5 miles per hour, becoming west after midnight. Chance of rain 50%. Saturday, partly sunny. A chance of showers and thunderstorms in the afternoon.

highs in the middle 70s. North winds around 5 miles per hour. Chance of rain 30%. Saturday night, mostly cloudy. A slight chance of showers and thunderstorms in the evening, then a chance of showers after midnight. Lows in the middle 50s. Chance of rain 40%. Sunday and Sunday night, mostly clear. Highs in the lower 80s. Lows in the upper 50s. Memorial Day and Monday night, partly cloudy. Highs in the lower 80s. Lows in the lower 60s. Tuesday, partly sunny. A chance of showers and thunderstorms in the afternoon. Highs in the lower 80s. Chance of rain 40%. Tuesday night, mostly cloudy with a chance of showers and thunderstorms. Lows in the lower 60s. Chance of rain 30%. Wednesday, partly sunny. A slight chance of showers and thunderstorms in the morning, then a chance of showers and thunderstorms in the afternoon. Highs in the middle 80s. Chance of rain 50%. This hazardous weather outlook is for portions of East Central, North Central, and Northeast Kansas. For this afternoon and tonight, the probability for widespread hazardous weather is low. For Friday through Wednesday, the probability for widespread hazardous weather is low. This is NOAA Weather Radio Station WXK91 in Topeka. Here are the 2 p.m. conditions for the local area. At Topeka, it was cloudy. The temperature was 64 degrees, the dew point 57, and the relative humidity was 78%. The wind was east at 6 miles an hour. The pressure was 30.07 inches and falling. At Manhattan, it was cloudy. The temperature was 60 degrees, the dew point 56, and the relative humidity was 86%. The wind was east at 5 miles an hour. Around the region, it was cloudy, with a temperature of 64 at Lawrence, 63 at Kansas City, 63 at Emporia, and 61 at Concordia. Under cloudy skies, Omaha reported 61, Springfield reported 72, and Wichita reported 61. Once again, at Manhattan, it was 60 degrees under cloudy skies. Once again, at Topeka, it was 64 degrees under cloudy skies. Now here is your National Weather Service forecast. This afternoon, cloudy with a 20% chance of showers. Near steady temperature in the lower 60s. Southeast winds 5 to 10 miles per hour. Tonight, cloudy with a chance of showers with a slight chance of thunderstorms. Lows in the middle 50s. East winds 5 to 10 miles per hour. Chance of rain 50%. Friday, mostly cloudy. Showers likely in the morning, then a chance of showers and thunderstorms in the afternoon. Highs in the lower 70s. Southeast winds 5 to 10 miles per hour. Chance of rain 60%. Friday night, mostly cloudy with a chance of showers. A chance of thunderstorms, mainly in the evening. Lows in the middle 50s. Southeast winds around 5 miles per hour, becoming west after midnight. Chance of rain 50%. Saturday, partly sunny. A chance of showers and thunderstorms in the afternoon. Highs in the middle 70s. North winds around 5 miles per hour. Chance of rain 30%. Saturday night, mostly cloudy. A slight chance of showers and thunderstorms in the evening, then a chance of showers after midnight. Lows in the middle 50s. Chance of rain 40%. Sunday and Sunday night, mostly clear. Highs in the lower 80s. Lows in the upper 50s. Memorial Day and Monday night, partly cloudy. Highs in the lower 80s. Lows in the lower 60s. Tuesday, partly sunny. A chance of showers and thunderstorms in the afternoon. Highs in the lower 80s. Chance of rain 40%. Tuesday night, mostly cloudy with a chance of showers and thunderstorms. Lows in the lower 60s. Chance of rain 30%. Wednesday, partly sunny.
a slight chance of showers and thunderstorms in the morning, then a chance of showers and thunderstorms in the afternoon. Highs in the middle 80s. Chance of rain 50%. The current time is 2:54 p.m. Central Daylight Time. This hazardous weather outlook is for portions of East Central, North Central, and Northeast Kansas. For this afternoon and tonight, the probability for widespread hazardous weather is low. For Friday through Wednesday, the probability for widespread hazardous weather is low. This is NOAA Weather Radio Station WXK91 in Topeka. Here are the 2 p.m. conditions for the local area. At Topeka, it was cloudy. The temperature was 64 degrees, the dew point 57, and the relative humidity was 78%. The wind was east at 6 miles an hour. The pressure was 30.07 inches and falling. At Manhattan, it was cloudy. The temperature was 60 degrees, the dew point 56, and the relative humidity was 86%. The wind was east at 5 miles an hour. Around the region, it was cloudy, with a temperature of 64 at Lawrence, 63 at Kansas City, 63 at Emporia, and 61 at Concordia. Under cloudy skies, Omaha reported 61, Springfield reported 72, and Wichita reported 61. Once again, at Manhattan, it was 60 degrees under cloudy skies. Once again, at Topeka, it was 64 degrees under cloudy skies. Now here is your National Weather Service forecast. This afternoon, cloudy with a 20% chance of showers. Near steady temperature in the lower 60s. Southeast wind. Tonight, cloudy with a chance of showers with a slight chance of thunderstorms. Lows in the middle 50s. East winds 5 to 10 miles per hour. Chance of rain 50%. Friday, mostly cloudy. Showers likely in the morning, then a chance of showers and thunderstorms in the afternoon. Highs in the lower 70s. Southeast winds 5 to 10 miles per hour. Chance of rain 60%. Friday night, mostly cloudy with a chance of showers. A chance of thunderstorms, mainly in the evening. Lows in the middle 50s. Southeast winds around 5 miles per hour, becoming west after midnight. Chance of rain 50%. Saturday, partly sunny. A chance of showers and thunderstorms in the afternoon. Highs in the middle 70s. North winds around 5 miles per hour. Chance of rain 30%. Saturday night, mostly cloudy. A slight chance of showers and thunderstorms in the evening, then a chance of showers after midnight. Lows in the middle 50s. Chance of rain 40%. Sunday and Sunday night, mostly clear. Highs in the lower 80s. Lows in the upper 50s. Memorial Day and Monday night, partly cloudy. Highs in the lower 80s. Lows in the lower 60s. Tuesday, partly sunny. A chance of showers and thunderstorms in the afternoon. Highs in the lower 80s. Chance of rain 40%. Tuesday night, mostly cloudy with a chance of showers and thunderstorms. Lows in the lower 60s. Chance of rain 30%. Wednesday, partly sunny. A slight chance of showers and thunderstorms in the morning, then a chance of showers and thunderstorms in the afternoon. Highs in the middle 80s. Chance of rain 50%. This hazardous weather outlook is for portions of East Central, North Central, and Northeast Kansas. For this afternoon and tonight, the probability for widespread hazardous weather is low. For Friday through Wednesday, the probability for widespread hazardous weather is low. This is NOAA Weather Radio Station WXK91 in Topeka. Here are the 2 p.m. conditions for the local area. At Topeka, it was cloudy. The temperature was 64 degrees, the dew point 57, and the relative humidity was 78%. The wind was east at 6 miles an hour. The pressure was 30.07 inches and falling. At Manhattan, it was cloudy.
The temperature was 60 degrees, the dew point 56, and the relative humidity was 86%. The wind was east at 5 miles an hour. Around the region, it was cloudy, with a temperature of 64 at Lawrence, 63 at Kansas City, 63 at Emporia, and 61 at Concordia. Under cloudy skies, Omaha reported 61, Springfield reported 72, and Wichita reported 61. Once again, at Manhattan, it was 60 degrees under cloudy skies. Once again, at Topeka, it was 64 degrees under cloudy skies. Now here is your National Weather Service forecast. This afternoon, cloudy with a 20% chance of showers. Near steady temperature in the lower 60s. Southeast winds 5 to 10 miles per hour. Tonight, cloudy with a chance of showers with a slight chance of thunderstorms. Lows in the middle 50s. East winds 5 to 10 miles per hour. Chance of rain 50%. Friday, mostly cloudy. Showers likely in the morning, then a chance of showers and thunderstorms in the afternoon. Highs in the lower 70s. Southeast winds 5 to 10 miles per hour. Chance of rain 60%. Friday night, mostly cloudy with a chance of showers. A chance of thunderstorms, mainly in the evening. Lows in the middle 50s. Southeast winds around 5 miles per hour, becoming west after midnight. Chance of rain 50%. Saturday, partly sunny. A chance of showers and thunderstorms in the afternoon. Highs in the middle 70s. North winds around 5 miles per hour. Chance of rain 30%. Saturday night, mostly cloudy. A slight chance of showers and thunderstorms in the evening, then a chance of showers after midnight. Lows in the middle 50s. Chance of rain 40%. Sunday and Sunday night, mostly clear. Highs in the lower 80s. Lows in the upper 50s. Memorial Day and Monday night, partly cloudy. Highs in the lower 80s. Lows in the lower 60s. Tuesday, partly sunny. A chance of showers and thunderstorms in the afternoon. Highs in the lower 80s. Chance of rain 40%. Tuesday night, mostly cloudy with a chance of showers and thunderstorms. Lows in the lower 60s. Chance of rain 30%. Wednesday, partly sunny. A slight chance of showers and thunderstorms in the morning, then a chance of showers and thunderstorms in the afternoon. Highs in the middle 80s. Chance of rain 50%. This hazardous weather outlook is for portions of East Central, North Central, and Northeast Kansas. For this afternoon and tonight, the probability for widespread hazardous weather is low. For Friday through Wednesday, the probability for widespread hazardous weather is low. This is NOAA Weather Radio Station WXK91 in Topeka. Here are the 2 p.m. conditions for the local area. At Topeka, it was cloudy. The temperature was 64 degrees, the dew point 57, and the relative humidity was 78%. The wind was east at 6 miles an hour. The pressure was 30.07 inches and falling. At Manhattan, it was cloudy. The temperature was 60 degrees, the dew point 56, and the relative humidity was 86%. The wind was east at 5 miles an hour. Around the region, it was cloudy, with a temperature of 64 at Lawrence, 63 at Kansas City, 63 at Emporia, and 61 at Concordia. Under cloudy skies, Omaha reported 61, Springfield reported 72, and Wichita reported 61. Once again, at Manhattan, it was 60 degrees under cloudy skies. Once again, at Topeka, it was 64 degrees under cloudy skies. Now here is your National Weather Service forecast. This afternoon, cloudy with a 20% chance of showers. Near steady temperature in the lower 60s. Southeast winds 5 to 10 miles per hour. Tonight, cloudy with a chance of showers with a slight chance of thunderstorms. Lows in the middle 50s.
northeast winds 5 to 10 miles per hour. Chance of rain 50%. Friday, mostly cloudy. Showers likely in the morning, then a chance of showers and thunderstorms in the afternoon. Highs in the lower 70s. Southeast winds 5 to 10 miles per hour. Chance of rain 60%. Friday night, mostly cloudy with a chance of showers. A chance of thunderstorms in the middle 50s. Southeast winds around 5 miles per hour, becoming west after midnight. Chance of rain 50%. Saturday, partly sunny. A chance of showers and thunderstorms in the afternoon. Highs in the middle 70s. North winds around 5 miles per hour. Chance of rain 30%. Saturday night, mostly cloudy. A slight chance of showers and thunderstorms in the evening, then a chance of showers after midnight. Lows in the middle 50s. Chance of rain 40%. Sunday and Sunday night, mostly clear. Highs in the lower 80s. Lows in the upper 50s. Memorial Day and Monday night, partly cloudy. Highs in the lower 80s. Lows in the lower 60s. Tuesday, partly sunny. A chance of showers and thunderstorms in the afternoon.

Kansas. For this afternoon and tonight, the probability for widespread hazard through Wednesday, the probability for widespread hazardous weather is low. This is NOAA Weather Radio Station WXK91 in Topeka. Now here is your National Weather Service forecast. This afternoon, cloudy with a 20% chance of showers. Near steady temperature in the lower 60s. Southeast winds 5 to 10 miles per hour. Tonight, cloudy with a chance of showers with a slight chance of thunderstorms. Lows in the middle 50s. East winds 5 to 10 miles per hour. Chance of rain 50%. Friday, mostly cloudy. Showers likely in the morning, then a chance of showers and thunderstorms in the afternoon. Highs in the lower 70s. Southeast winds 5 to 10 miles per hour. Chance of rain 60%. Friday night, mostly cloudy with a chance of showers. A chance of thunderstorms, mainly in the evening. Lows in the middle 50s. Southeast winds around 5 miles per hour, becoming west after midnight. Chance of rain 50%. Saturday, partly sunny. A chance of showers and thunderstorms in the afternoon. Highs in the middle 70s. North winds around 5 miles per hour. Chance of rain 30%. Saturday night, mostly cloudy. A slight chance of showers and thunderstorms in the evening, then a chance of showers after midnight. Lows in the middle 50s. Chance of rain 40%. Sunday and Sunday night, mostly clear. Highs in the lower 80s. Lows in the upper 50s. Memorial Day and Monday night, partly cloudy. Highs in the lower 80s. Lows in the lower 60s. Tuesday, partly sunny. A chance of showers and thunderstorms in the afternoon. Highs in the lower 80s. Chance of rain 40%. Tuesday night, mostly cloudy with a chance of showers and thunderstorms. Lows in the lower 60s. Chance of rain 30%. Wednesday, partly sunny. A slight chance of showers and thunderstorms in the morning, then a chance of showers and thunderstorms in the afternoon. Highs in the middle 80s. Chance of rain 50%. The current time is 3:09 p.m. Central Daylight Time. This hazardous weather outlook is for portions of East Central, North Central, and Northeast Kansas. For this afternoon and tonight, the probability for widespread hazardous weather is low. For Friday through Wednesday, the probability for widespread hazardous weather is low. This is NOAA Weather Radio Station WXK91 in Topeka. Now here is your National Weather Service forecast. This afternoon, cloudy with a 20% chance of showers. Near steady temperature in the lower 60s. Southeast winds 5 to 10 miles per hour. Tonight, cloudy with a chance of showers with a slight chance of thunderstorms. Lows in the middle 50s. East winds 5 to 10 miles per hour. Chance of rain 50%. Friday, mostly cloudy. Showers likely in the morning, then a chance of showers and thunderstorms in the afternoon. Highs in the lower 70s. Southeast winds 5 to 10 miles per hour. Chance of rain 60%. Friday night, mostly cloudy with a chance of showers. A chance of thunderstorms, mainly in the evening. Lows in the middle 50s. Southeast winds around 5 miles per hour, becoming west after midnight. Chance of rain 50%. Saturday, partly sunny. A chance of showers and thunderstorms in the afternoon. Highs in the middle 70s. North winds around 5 miles per hour. Chance of rain 30%. Saturday night, mostly cloudy. A slight chance of showers and thunderstorms in the evening, then a chance of showers after midnight. Lows in the middle 50s. Chance of rain 40%. Sunday and Sunday night, mostly clear. Highs in the lower 80s. Lows in the upper 50s. Memorial Day and Monday night, partly cloudy. Highs in the lower 80s.

storms. Lows in the middle 50s. East winds 5 to 10 miles per hour. Chance of rain 50%. Friday, mostly cloudy. Showers likely in the morning, then a chance of showers and thunderstorms in the afternoon. Highs in the lower 70s. Southeast winds 5 to 10 miles per hour. Chance of rain 60%. Friday night, mostly cloudy with a chance of showers. A chance of thunderstorms, mainly in the evening. Lows in the middle 50s. Southeast winds around 5 miles per hour, becoming west after midnight. Chance of rain 50%. Saturday, partly sunny. A chance of showers and thunderstorms in the afternoon. Highs in the middle 70s. North winds around 5 miles per hour. Chance of rain 30%. Saturday night, mostly cloudy. A slight chance of showers and thunderstorms in the evening, then a chance of showers after midnight. Lows in the middle 50s. Chance of rain 40%. Sunday and Sunday night, mostly clear. Highs in the lower 80s. Lows in the upper 50s. Memorial Day and Monday night, partly cloudy. Highs in the lower 80s. Lows in the lower 60s. Tuesday, partly sunny. A chance of showers and thunderstorms in the afternoon. Highs in the lower 80s. Chance of rain 40%. Tuesday night, mostly cloudy with a chance of showers and thunderstorms. Lows in the lower 60s. Chance of rain 30%. Wednesday, partly sunny. A slight chance of showers and thunderstorms in the morning, then a chance of showers and thunderstorms in the afternoon. Highs in the middle 80s. Chance of rain 50%. This hazardous weather outlook is for portions of east central, north central, and northeast Kansas. For this afternoon and tonight, the probability for widespread hazardous weather is low. For Friday through Wednesday, the probability for widespread hazardous weather is low. This is NOAA Weather Radio Station WXK91 in Topeka. Here are the 3 p.m. conditions for the local area. At Topeka, it was cloudy. The temperature was 64 degrees, the dew point 57, and the relative humidity was 78%. The wind was east at 7 miles an hour. The pressure was 30.06 inches and falling. At Manhattan, it was cloudy. The temperature was 61 degrees, the dew point 57, and the relative humidity was 87%. The wind was east at 8 miles an hour. Around the region, at Wichita, it was partly sunny, with a temperature of 66. It was cloudy, with a temperature of 64 at Lawrence, 64 at Kansas City, 63 at Emporia, and 61 at Concordia. Under cloudy skies, Beatrice reported 62, Omaha reported 61, and Springfield reported 73. Once again, at Manhattan, it was 61 degrees under cloudy skies. Once again, at Topeka, it was 64 degrees under cloudy skies. This is NOAA Weather Radio WXK91 in Topeka. The current time is 3:38 p.m. Central Daylight Time. Now here is your National Weather Service forecast. This afternoon, cloudy with a 20% chance of showers. Near steady temperature in the lower 60s. Southeast winds 5 to 10 miles per hour. Tonight, cloudy with a chance of showers with a slight chance of thunderstorms. Lows in the middle 50s. East winds 5 to 10 miles per hour. Chance of rain 50%. Friday, mostly cloudy. Showers likely in the morning, then a chance of showers and thunderstorms in the afternoon. Highs in the lower 70s. Southeast winds 5 to 10 miles per hour. Chance of rain 60%. Friday night, mostly cloudy with a chance of showers. A chance of thunderstorms, mainly in the evening. Lows in the middle 50s. Southeast winds around 5 miles per hour, becoming west after midnight. Chance of rain 50%. Saturday, partly sunny.

The wind was east at 7 miles an hour. The pressure was 30.06 inches and falling. At Manhattan, it was cloudy. The temperature was 61 degrees, the dew point 57, and the relative humidity was 87%. The wind was east at 8 miles an hour. Around the region, at Wichita, it was partly sunny, with a temperature of 66. It was cloudy, with a temperature of 64 at Lawrence, 64 at Kansas City, 63 at Emporia, and 61 at Concordia. Under cloudy skies, Beatrice reported 62, Omaha reported 61, and Springfield reported 73. Once again, at Manhattan, it was 61 degrees under cloudy skies. Once again, at Topeka, it was 64 degrees under cloudy skies. Now here is your National Weather Service forecast. This afternoon, cloudy with a 20% chance of showers. Near steady temperature in the lower 60s. Southeast winds 5 to 10 miles per hour. Tonight, cloudy with a chance of showers with a slight chance of thunderstorms. Lows in the middle 50s. East winds 5 to 10 miles per hour. Chance of rain 50%. Friday, mostly cloudy. Showers likely in the morning, then a chance of showers and thunderstorms in the afternoon. Highs in the lower 70s. Southeast winds 5 to 10 miles per hour. Chance of rain 60%. Friday night, mostly cloudy with a chance of showers. A chance of thunderstorms, mainly in the evening. Lows in the middle 50s. Southeast winds around 5 miles per hour, becoming west after midnight. Chance of rain 50%. Saturday, partly sunny. A chance of showers and thunderstorms in the afternoon. Highs in the middle 70s. North winds around 5 miles per hour. Chance of rain 30%. Saturday night, mostly cloudy. A slight chance of showers and thunderstorms in the evening, then a chance of showers after midnight. Lows in the middle 50s. Chance of rain 40%. Sunday and Sunday night, mostly clear. Highs in the lower 80s. Lows in the upper 50s. Memorial Day and Monday night, partly cloudy. Highs in the lower 80s. Lows in the lower 60s. Tuesday, partly sunny. A chance of showers and thunderstorms in the afternoon. Highs in the lower 80s. Chance of rain 40%. Tuesday night, mostly cloudy with a chance of showers and thunderstorms. Lows in the lower 60s. Chance of rain 30%. Wednesday, partly sunny. A slight chance of showers and thunderstorms in the morning, then a chance of showers and thunderstorms in the afternoon. Highs in the middle 80s. Chance of rain 50%. This hazardous weather outlook is for portions of east central, north central, and northeast Kansas. For this afternoon and tonight, the probability for widespread hazardous weather is low. For Friday through Wednesday, the probability for widespread hazardous weather is low. The current time is 3:53 p.m. Central Daylight Time. 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Here are the 3 p.m. conditions for the local area. At Topeka, it was cloudy. The temperature was 64 degrees, the dew point 57, and the relative humidity was 78%. The wind was east at 7 miles an hour. The pressure was 30.06 inches and falling. At Manhattan, it was cloudy. The temperature was 61 degrees, the dew point 57, and the relative humidity was 87%. The wind was east at 8 miles an hour. Around the region, at Wichita, it was partly sunny, with a temperature of 66. It was cloudy, with a temperature of 64 at Lawrence, 64 at Kansas City, 63 at Emporia, and 61 at Concordia. Under cloudy skies, Beatrice reported 62, Omaha reported 61, and Springfield reported 73. Once again, at Manhattan, it was 61 degrees under cloudy skies.
Once again, at Topeka, it was 64 degrees under cloudy skies. Now here is your National Weather Service forecast. This afternoon, cloudy with a 20% chance of showers. Near steady temperature in the lower 60s. Southeast winds 5 to 10 miles per hour. Tonight, cloudy with a chance of showers with a slight chance of thunderstorms. Lows in the middle 50s. East winds 5 to 10 miles per hour. Chance of rain 50%. Friday, mostly cloudy. Showers likely in the morning, then a chance of showers and thunderstorms in the afternoon. Highs in the lower 70s. Southeast winds 5 to 10 miles per hour. Chance of rain 60%. Friday night, mostly cloudy with a chance of showers. A chance of thunderstorms, mainly in the evening. Lows in the middle 50s. Southeast winds around 5 miles per hour, becoming west after midnight. Chance of rain 50%. Saturday, partly sunny. A chance of showers and thunderstorms in the afternoon. Highs in the middle 70s. North winds around 5 miles per hour. Chance of rain 30%. Saturday night, mostly cloudy. A slight chance of showers and thunderstorms in the evening, then a chance of showers after midnight. Lows in the middle 50s. Chance of rain 40%. Sunday and Sunday night, mostly clear. Highs in the lower 80s. Lows in the upper 50s. Memorial Day and Monday night, partly cloudy. Highs in the lower 80s. Lows in the lower 60s. Tuesday, partly sunny. A chance of showers and thunderstorms in the afternoon. Highs in the lower 80s. Chance of rain 40%. Tuesday night, mostly cloudy with a chance of showers and thunderstorms. Lows in the lower 60s. Chance of rain 30%. Wednesday, partly sunny. A slight chance of showers and thunderstorms in the morning, then a chance of showers and thunderstorms in the afternoon. Highs in the middle 80s. Chance of rain 50%. This hazardous weather outlook is for portions of East Central, North Central, and Northeast Kansas. For this afternoon and tonight, the probability for widespread hazardous weather is low. For Friday through Wednesday, the probability for widespread hazardous weather is low. This is NOAA Weather Radio Station WXK91 in Topeka. Here are the 3 p.m. conditions for the local area. At Topeka, it was cloudy. The temperature was 64 degrees, the dew point 57, and the relative humidity was 78%. The wind was east at 7 miles an hour. The pressure was 30.06 inches and falling. At Manhattan, it was cloudy. The temperature was 61 degrees, the dew point 57, and the relative humidity was 87%. The wind was east at 8 miles an hour. Around the region, at Wichita, it was partly sunny, with a temperature of 66. It was cloudy, with a temperature of 64 at Lawrence, 64 at Kansas City, 63 at Emporia, and 61 at Concordia. Under cloudy skies, Beatrice reported 62, Omaha reported 61, and Springfield reported 73. Once again, at Manhattan, it was 61 degrees under cloudy skies. Once again, at Topeka, it was 64 degrees under cloudy skies. Now here is your National Weather Service forecast. This afternoon, cloudy with a 20% chance of showers. Near steady temperature in the lower 60s. Southeast winds 5 to 10 miles per hour. Tonight, cloudy with a chance of showers with a slight chance of thunderstorms. Lows in the middle 50s. East winds 5 to 10 miles per hour. Chance of rain 50%. Friday, mostly cloudy. Showers likely in the morning, then a chance of showers and thunderstorms in the afternoon. Highs in the lower 70s. Southeast winds 5 to 10 miles per hour. Chance of rain 60%. Friday night, mostly cloudy with a chance of showers.
a chance of thunderstorms, mainly in the evening.

Lows in the middle 50s. Southeast winds around 5 miles per hour, becoming west after midnight. Chance of rain 50%. Saturday, partly sunny. A chance of showers and thunderstorms in the afternoon. Highs in the middle 70s. North winds around 5 miles per hour. Chance of rain 30%. Saturday night, mostly cloudy. A slight chance of showers and thunderstorms in the evening, then a chance of showers after midnight. Lows in the middle 50s. Chance of rain 40%. Sunday and Sunday night, mostly clear. Highs in the lower 80s. Lows in the upper 50s. Memorial Day and Monday night, partly cloudy. Highs in the lower 80s. Lows in the lower 60s. Tuesday, partly sunny. A chance of showers and thunderstorms in the afternoon. Highs in the lower 80s. Chance of rain 40%. Tuesday night, mostly cloudy with a chance of showers and thunderstorms. Lows in the lower 60s. Chance of rain 30%. Wednesday, partly sunny. A slight chance of showers and thunderstorms in the morning, then a chance of showers and thunderstorms in the afternoon. Highs in the middle 80s. Chance of rain 50%. This hazardous weather outlook is for portions of East Central, North Central, and Northeast Kansas. For this afternoon and tonight, the probability for widespread hazardous weather is low. For Friday through Wednesday, the probability for widespread hazardous weather is low. This is NOAA Weather Radio Station WXK91 in Topeka. Here are the 3 p.m. conditions for the local area. At Topeka, it was cloudy. The temperature was 64 degrees, the dew point 57, and the relative humidity was 78%. The wind was east at 7 miles an hour. The pressure was 30.06 inches and falling. At Manhattan, it was cloudy. The temperature was 61 degrees, the dew point 57, and the relative humidity was 87%. The wind was east at 8 miles an hour. Around the region, at Wichita, it was partly sunny, with a temperature of 66. It was cloudy, with a temperature of 64 at Lawrence, 64 at Kansas City, 63 at Emporia, and 61 at Concordia. Under cloudy skies, Beatrice reported 62, Omaha reported 61, and Springfield reported 73. Once again, at Manhattan, it was 61 degrees under cloudy skies. Once again, at Topeka, it was 64 degrees under cloudy skies. Now here is your National Weather Service forecast. This afternoon, cloudy with a 20% chance of showers. Near steady temperature in the lower 60s. Southeast winds 5 to 10 miles per hour. Tonight, cloudy with a chance of showers with a slight chance of thunderstorms. Lows in the middle 50s. East winds 5 to 10 miles per hour. Chance of rain 50%. Friday, mostly cloudy. Showers likely in the morning, then a chance of showers and thunderstorms in the afternoon. Highs in the lower 70s. Southeast winds 5 to 10 miles per hour. Chance of rain 60%. Friday night, mostly cloudy with a chance of showers. A chance of thunderstorms, mainly in the evening. Lows in the middle 50s. Southeast winds around 5 miles per hour, becoming west after midnight. Chance of rain 50%. Saturday, partly sunny. A chance of showers and thunderstorms in the afternoon. Highs in the middle 70s. North winds around 5 miles per hour. Chance of rain 30%. Saturday night, mostly cloudy. A slight chance of showers and thunderstorms in the evening, then a chance of showers after midnight. Lows in the middle 50s. Chance of rain 40%. Sunday and Sunday night, mostly clear. Highs in the lower 80s. Lows in the upper 50s. Memorial Day and Monday night, partly cloudy. Highs in the lower 80s. Lows in the lower 60s. Tuesday,

partly sunny. A chance of showers and thunderstorms in the afternoon. Highs in the lower 80s. Chance of rain 40%. Tuesday night, mostly cloudy with a chance of showers and thunderstorms. Lows in the lower 60s. Chance of rain 30%. Wednesday, partly sunny. A slight chance of showers and thunderstorms in the morning, then a chance of showers and thunderstorms in the afternoon. Highs in the middle 80s. Chance of rain 50%. This hazardous weather outlook is for portions of east central, north central, and northeast Kansas. For this afternoon and tonight, the probability for widespread hazardous weather is low. For Friday through Wednesday, the probability for widespread hazardous weather is low. This is NOAA Weather Radio Station WXK91 in Topeka. Now here is your National Weather Service forecast. This afternoon, cloudy with a 20% chance of showers. Near steady temperature in the lower 60s. Southeast winds 5 to 10 miles per hour. Tonight, cloudy with a chance of showers with a slight chance of thunderstorms. Lows in the middle 50s. East winds 5 to 10 miles per hour. Chance of rain 50%. Friday, mostly cloudy. Showers likely in the morning, then a chance of showers and thunderstorms in the afternoon. Highs in the lower 70s. Southeast winds 5 to 10 miles per hour. Chance of rain 60%. Friday night, mostly cloudy with a chance of showers. A chance of thunderstorms, mainly in the evening. Lows in the middle 50s. Southeast winds around 5 miles per hour, becoming west after midnight. Chance of rain 50%. Saturday, partly sunny. A chance of showers and thunderstorms in the afternoon. Highs in the middle 70s.

in the lower 60s. Tuesday, partly sunny. A chance of showers and thunderstorms in the afternoon. Highs in the lower 80s. Chance of rain 40%. Tuesday night, mostly cloudy with a chance of showers and thunderstorms. Lows in the lower 60s. Chance of rain 30%. Wednesday, partly sunny. A slight chance of showers and thunderstorms in the morning, then a chance of showers and thunderstorms in the afternoon. Highs in the middle 80s. Chance of rain 50%. This hazardous weather outlook is for portions of East Central, North Central, and Northeast Kansas. For this afternoon and tonight, the probability for widespread hazardous weather is low. For Friday through Wednesday, the probability for widespread hazardous weather is low. The current time is 4:08 p.m. Central Daylight Time. 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Now here is your National Weather Service forecast. This afternoon, cloudy with a 20% chance of showers. Near steady temperature in the lower 60s. Southeast winds 5 to 10 miles per hour. Tonight, cloudy with a chance of showers with a slight chance of thunderstorms. Lows in the middle 50s. East winds 5 to 10 miles per hour. Chance of rain 50%. Friday, mostly cloudy. Showers likely in the morning, then a chance of showers and thunderstorms in the afternoon. Highs in the lower 70s. Southeast winds 5 to 10 miles per hour. Chance of rain 60%. Friday night, mostly cloudy with a chance of showers. A chance of thunderstorms, mainly in the evening. Lows in the middle 50s. Southeast winds around 5 miles per hour, becoming west after midnight. Chance of rain 50%. Saturday, partly sunny. A chance of showers and thunderstorms in the afternoon. Highs in the middle 70s. North winds around 5 miles per hour. Chance of rain 30%. Saturday night, mostly cloudy. A slight chance of showers and thunderstorms in the evening, then a chance of showers after midnight. Lows in the middle 50s. Chance of rain 40%. Sunday and Sunday night, mostly clear. Highs in the lower 80s. Lows in the upper 50s. Memorial Day and Monday night, partly cloudy. Highs in the lower 80s. Lows in the lower 60s. Tuesday, partly sunny. A chance of showers and thunderstorms in the afternoon. Highs in the lower 80s. Chance of rain 40%. Tuesday night, mostly cloudy with a chance of showers and thunderstorms. Lows in the lower 60s. Chance of rain 30%. Wednesday, partly sunny. A slight chance of showers and thunderstorms in the morning, then a chance of showers and thunderstorms in the afternoon. Highs in the middle 80s. Chance of rain 50%. This hazardous weather outlook is for portions of East Central, North Central, and Northeast Kansas. For this afternoon and tonight, the probability for widespread hazardous weather is low. For Friday through Wednesday, the probability for widespread hazardous weather is low. This is NOAA Weather Radio Station WXK91 in Topeka. Now here is your National Weather Service forecast. This afternoon, cloudy with a 20% chance of showers. Near steady temperature in the lower 60s. Southeast winds 5 to 10 miles per hour. Tonight, cloudy with a chance of showers with a slight chance of thunderstorms. Lows in the middle 50s. East winds 5 to 10 miles per hour. Chance of rain 50%. Friday, mostly cloudy. Showers likely in the morning, then a chance of showers and thunderstorms in the afternoon. Highs in the lower 70s. Southeast winds 5 to 10 miles per hour. Chance of rain 60%. Friday night, mostly cloudy with a chance of showers. A chance of thunderstorms, mainly in the evening. Lows in the middle 50s. Southeast winds around 5 miles per hour, becoming west after

chance of rain 50%. Saturday, partly sunny. A chance of showers and thunderstorms in the afternoon. Highs in the middle 70s. North winds around 5 miles per hour. Chance of rain 30%. Saturday night, mostly cloudy. A slight chance of showers and thunderstorms in the evening, then a chance of showers after midnight. Lows in the middle 50s. Chance of rain 40%. Sunday and Sunday night, mostly clear. Highs in the lower 80s. Lows in the upper 50s. Memorial Day and Monday night, partly cloudy. Highs in the lower 80s. Lows in the lower 60s. Tuesday, partly sunny. A chance of showers and thunderstorms in the afternoon. Highs in the lower 80s. Chance of rain 40%. Tuesday night, mostly cloudy with a chance of showers and thunderstorms. Lows in the lower 60s. Chance of rain 30%. Wednesday, partly sunny. A slight chance of showers and thunderstorms in the morning, then a chance of showers and thunderstorms in the afternoon. Highs in the middle 80s. Chance of rain 50%. This hazardous weather outlook is for portions of East Central, North Central, and Northeast Kansas. For this afternoon and tonight, the probability for widespread hazardous weather is low. For Friday through

K91 in Topeka. Here are the 4 p.m. conditions for the local area. At Topeka, it was cloudy. The temperature was 64 degrees, the dew point 58, and the relative humidity was 80%. The wind was east at 10 miles an hour. The pressure was 30.05 inches and falling.

Tonight with 64 degrees under cloudy skies. Now here is your National Weather Service forecast. This afternoon, cloudy with a 20% chance of showers. Near steady temperature in the lower 60s. Southeast winds 5 to 10 miles per hour. Tonight, cloudy with a chance of showers with a slight chance of thunderstorms. Lows in the middle 50s. East winds 5 to 10 miles per hour. Chance of rain 50%. Friday, mostly cloudy. Showers likely in the morning, then a chance of showers and thunderstorms in the afternoon. Highs in the lower 70s. Southeast winds 5 to 10 miles per hour. Chance of rain 60%. Friday night, mostly cloudy with a chance of showers. A chance of thunderstorms, mainly in the evening. Lows in the middle 50s. Southeast winds around 5 miles per hour, becoming west after midnight. Chance of rain 50%. Saturday, partly sunny. A chance of showers and thunderstorms in the afternoon. Highs in the middle 70s. North winds around 5 miles per hour. Chance of rain 30%. Saturday night, mostly cloudy. A slight chance of showers and thunderstorms in the evening, then a chance of showers after midnight. Lows in the middle 50s. Chance of rain 40%. Sunday and Sunday night.

probability for widespread hazardous weather is low. This is NOAA Weather Radio Station WXK91 in Topeka. Here are the 4 p.m. conditions for the local area. At Topeka, it was cloudy. The temperature was 64 degrees, the dew point 58, and the relative humidity was 80%. The wind was east at 10 miles an hour. The pressure was 30.05 inches and falling. At Manhattan, it was cloudy. The temperature was 63 degrees, the dew point 58, and the relative humidity was 83%. The wind was east at 9 miles an hour. Around the region, at Wichita, it was partly sunny, with a temperature of 69. It was cloudy, with a temperature of 64 at Lawrence, 66 at Kansas City, 63 at Emporia, and 62 at Concordia. Under cloudy skies, Beatrice reported 62, Omaha reported 61, and Springfield reported 73. Once again, at Manhattan, it was 63 degrees under cloudy skies. Once again, at Topeka, it was 64 degrees under cloudy skies. Now here is your National Weather Service forecast. This afternoon, cloudy with a 20% chance of showers. Near steady temperature in the lower 60s. Southeast winds 5 to 10 miles per hour. Tonight, cloudy with a chance of showers with a slight chance of thunderstorms. Lows in the middle 50s. East winds 5 to 10 miles per hour. Chance of rain 50%. Friday, mostly cloudy. Showers likely in the morning, then a chance of showers and thunderstorms in the afternoon. Highs in the lower 70s. Southeast winds 5 to 10 miles per hour. Chance of rain 60%. Friday night, mostly cloudy with a chance of showers. A chance of thunderstorms, mainly in the evening. Lows in the middle 50s. Southeast winds around 5 miles per hour, becoming west after midnight. Chance of rain 50%. Saturday, partly sunny. A chance of showers and thunderstorms in the afternoon. Highs in the middle 70s. North winds around 5 miles per hour. Chance of rain 30%. Saturday night, mostly cloudy. A slight chance of showers and thunderstorms in the evening, then a chance of showers after midnight. Lows in the middle 50s. Chance of rain 40%. Sunday and Sunday night, mostly clear. Highs in the lower 80s. Lows in the upper 50s. Memorial Day and Monday night, partly cloudy. Highs in the lower 80s. Lows in the lower 60s. Tuesday, partly sunny. A chance of showers and thunderstorms in the afternoon. Highs in the lower 80s. Chance of rain 40%. Tuesday night, mostly cloudy with a chance of showers and thunderstorms. Lows in the lower 60s. Chance of rain 30%. Wednesday, partly sunny. A slight chance of showers and thunderstorms in the morning, then a chance of showers and thunderstorms in the afternoon. Highs in the middle 80s. Chance of rain 50%. This hazardous weather outlook is for portions of East Central, North Central, and Northeast Kansas. For this afternoon and tonight, the probability for widespread hazardous weather is low. For Friday through Wednesday, the probability for widespread hazardous weather is low. This is NOAA Weather Radio Station WXK91 in Topeka. Here are the 4 p.m. conditions for the local area. At Topeka, it was cloudy. The temperature was 64 degrees, the dew point 58, and the relative humidity was 80%. The wind was east at 10 miles an hour. The pressure was 30.05 inches and falling. At Manhattan, it was cloudy. The temperature was 63 degrees, the dew point 58, and the relative humidity was 83%. The wind was east at 9 miles an hour. Around the region, at Wichita, it was partly sunny, with a temperature of 69. It was cloudy, with a temperature of 64 at Lawrence, 66 at Kansas City, 63 at Emporia, and 62 at Concordia.

under cloudy skies. Beatrice reported 62, Omaha reported 61, and Springfield reported 73. Once again, at Manhattan, it was 63 degrees under cloudy skies. Once again, at Topeka, it was 64 degrees under cloudy skies. The current time is 4:23 p.m. Central Daylight Time. Now here is your National Weather Service forecast. This afternoon, cloudy with a 20% chance of showers. Near steady temperature in the lower 60s. Southeast winds 5 to 10 miles per hour. Tonight, cloudy with a chance of showers with a slight chance of thunderstorms. Lows in the middle 50s. East winds 5 to 10 miles per hour. Chance of rain 50%. Friday is likely in the morning, then a chance of showers and thunderstorms in the afternoon. Highs in the lower 70s. Southeast winds 5 to 10 miles per hour. Chance of rain 60%. Friday night, mostly cloudy with a chance of showers. A chance of thunderstorms, mainly in the evening. Lows in the middle 50s. Southeast winds around 5 miles per hour, becoming west after midnight. Chance of rain 50%. Saturday, partly sunny. A chance of showers and thunderstorms in the afternoon. Highs in the middle 70s. North winds around 5 miles per hour. Chance of rain 30%. Saturday night, mostly cloudy. A slight chance of showers and thunderstorms in the evening, then a chance of showers after midnight. Lows in the middle 50s. Chance of rain 40%. Sunday and Sunday night, mostly clear. Highs in the lower 80s. Lows in the upper 50s. Memorial Day and Monday night, partly cloudy. Highs in the lower 80s. Lows in the lower 60s. Tuesday, partly sunny. A chance of showers and thunderstorms in the afternoon. Highs in the lower 80s. Chance of mostly cloudy with a chance of showers and thunderstorms. Lows in the lower 60s. Chance of rain 30%. Wednesday, partly sunny. A slight chance of showers and thunderstorms in the morning, then a chance of showers and thunderstorms in the afternoon. Highs in the middle 80s. Chance of rain 50%. This hazardous weather outlook is for portions of East Central, North Central, and Northeast Kansas. For this afternoon and tonight, the probability for widespread hazardous weather is low. For Friday through Wednesday, the probability for widespread hazardous weather is low. This is NOAA Weather Radio Station WXK91 in Topeka. Here are the 4 p.m. conditions for the local area. At Topeka, it was cloudy. The temperature was 64 degrees, the dew point 58, and the relative humidity was 80%. The wind was east at 10 miles an hour. The pressure was 30.05 inches and falling. At Manhattan, it was cloudy. The temperature was 63 degrees, the dew point 58, and the relative humidity was 83%. The wind was east at 9 miles an hour. Around the region, at Wichita, it was partly sunny, with a temperature of 69. It was cloudy, with a temperature of 64 at Lawrence, 66 at Kansas City, 63 at Emporia, and 62 at Concordia. Under cloudy skies, Beatrice reported 62, Omaha reported 61, and Springfield reported 73. Once again, at Manhattan, it was 63 degrees under cloudy skies. Once again, at Topeka, it was 64 degrees under cloudy skies. Now here is your National Weather Service forecast. This afternoon, cloudy with a 20% chance of showers. Near steady temperature in the lower 60s. Southeast winds 5 to 10 miles per hour. Tonight, cloudy with a chance of showers with a slight chance of thunderstorms. Lows in the middle 50s. East winds 5 to 10 miles per hour. Chance of rain 50%. Friday, mostly cloudy. Showers likely in the morning, then a chance of showers and thunderstorms in the afternoon.

in the lower 70s. Southeast winds 5 to 10 miles per hour. Chance of rain 60%. Friday night, mostly cloudy with a chance of showers. A chance of thunderstorms, mainly in the evening. Lows in the middle 50s. Southeast winds around 5 miles per hour, becoming west after midnight. Chance of rain 50%. Saturday, partly sunny. A chance of showers and thunderstorms in the afternoon. Highs in the middle 70s. North winds around 5 miles per hour. Chance of rain 30%. Saturday night, mostly cloudy. A slight chance of showers and thunderstorms in the evening, then a chance of showers after midnight. Lows in the middle 50s. Chance of rain 40%. Sunday and Sunday night, mostly clear. Highs in the lower 80s. Lows in the upper 50s. Memorial Day and Monday night, partly cloudy. Highs in the lower 80s. Lows in the lower 60s. Tuesday, partly sunny. A chance of showers and thunderstorms in the afternoon. Highs in the lower 80s. Chance of rain 40%. Tuesday night, mostly cloudy with a chance of showers and thunderstorms. Lows in the lower 60s. Chance of rain 30%. Wednesday, partly sunny. A slight chance of showers and thunderstorms in the morning, then a chance of showers and thunderstorms in the afternoon. Highs in the middle 80s. Chance of rain 50%. This hazardous weather outlook is for portions of east central, north central, and northeast Kansas. For this afternoon and tonight, the probability for widespread hazardous weather is low. For Friday through Wednesday, the probability for widespread hazardous weather is low. This is NOAA Weather Radio Station WXK91 in Topeka. Here are the 4 p.m. conditions for the local area. At Topeka, it was cloudy. The temperature was 64 degrees, the dew point 58, and the relative humidity was 80%. The wind was east at 10 miles an hour. The pressure was 30.05 inches and falling. At Manhattan, it was cloudy. The temperature was 63 degrees, the dew point 58, and the relative humidity was 83%. The wind was east at 9 miles an hour. Around the region, at Wichita, it was partly sunny, with a temperature of 69. It was cloudy, with a temperature of 64 at Lawrence, 66 at Kansas City, 63 at Emporia, and 62 at Concordia. Under cloudy skies, Beatrice reported 62, Omaha reported 61, and Springfield reported 73. Once again, at Manhattan, it was 63 degrees under cloudy skies. Once again, at Topeka, it was 64 degrees under cloudy skies. Now here is your National Weather Service forecast. This afternoon, cloudy with a 20% chance of showers. Near steady temperature in the lower 60s. Southeast winds 5 to 10 miles per hour. Tonight, cloudy with a chance of showers with a slight chance of thunderstorms. Lows in the middle 50s. East winds 5 to 10 miles per hour. Chance of rain 50%. Friday, mostly cloudy. Showers likely in the morning, then a chance of showers and thunderstorms in the afternoon. Highs in the lower 70s. Southeast winds 5 to 10 miles per hour. Chance of rain 60%. Friday night, mostly cloudy with a chance of showers. A chance of thunderstorms, mainly in the evening. Lows in the middle 50s. Southeast winds around 5 miles per hour, becoming west after midnight. Chance of rain 50%. Saturday, partly sunny. A chance of showers and thunderstorms in the afternoon. Highs in the middle 70s. North winds around 5 miles per hour. Chance of rain 30%. Saturday night, mostly cloudy. A slight chance of showers and thunderstorms in the evening, then a chance of showers after midnight. Lows in the middle 50s. Chance of rain 40%. Sunday and Sunday night, mostly clear.

Highs in the lower 80s. Lows in the upper 50s. Memorial Day and Monday night, partly cloudy. Highs in the lower 80s. Mostly clear. Highs in the lower 80s. Lows in the upper 50s. Memorial Day and Monday night, partly cloudy. Highs in the lower 80s. Lows in the lower 60s. Tuesday, partly sunny. A chance of showers and thunderstorms in the afternoon. Highs in the lower 80s. Chance of rain 40%. Tuesday night, mostly cloudy with a chance of showers and thunderstorms. Lows in the lower 60s. Chance of rain 30%. Wednesday, partly sunny. A slight chance of showers and thunderstorms in the morning, then a chance of showers and thunderstorms in the afternoon. Highs in the middle 80s. Chance of rain 50%. This hazardous weather outlook is for portions of East Central, North Central, and Northeast Kansas. For this afternoon and tonight, the probability for widespread hazardous weather is low. For Friday through Wednesday, the probability for widespread hazardous weather is low. The Topeka, Kansas climate summary for this evening, as of 4 p.m., May 21, 2026. Today's high temperature was 66 degrees. The normal high is 78.

Today, the maximum wind observed was 13 miles an hour from the southeast. The highest wind gust observed was 17 miles per hour from the east. Sunset tonight is at 8:34 p.m. Sunrise tomorrow is at 6:04 a.m. The Manhattan, Kansas climate summary for this evening, as of 4 p.m.

stands at 5.81 inches. Today the maximum wind observed was 10 miles an hour from the east. The highest wind gust observed was 13 miles per hour from the east. Sunset tonight is at 8:38 p.m. Sunrise tomorrow is at 6:00.

The wind was east at 9 miles an hour. Around the region, at Wichita, it was partly sunny, with a temperature of 69. It was cloudy, with a temperature of 64 at Lawrence, 66 at Kansas City, 63 at Emporia, and 62 at Concordia. Under cloudy skies, Beatrice reported 62, Omaha reported 61, and Springfield reported 73. Once again, at Manhattan, it was 63 degrees under cloudy skies. Once again, at Topeka, it was 64 degrees under cloudy skies. Now here is your National Weather Service forecast. This afternoon, cloudy with a 20% chance of showers. Near steady temperature in the lower 60s. Southeast winds 5 to 10 miles per hour. Tonight, cloudy with a chance of showers with a slight chance of thunderstorms. Lows in the middle 50s. East winds 5 to 10 miles per hour. Chance of rain 50%. Friday, mostly cloudy. Showers likely in the morning, then a chance of showers and thunderstorms in the afternoon. Highs in the lower 70s. Southeast winds 5 to 10 miles per hour. Chance of rain 60%. Friday night, mostly cloudy with a chance of showers. A chance of thunderstorms, mainly in the evening. Lows in the middle 50s. Southeast winds around 5 miles per hour, becoming west after midnight. Chance of rain 50%. Saturday, partly sunny. A chance of showers and thunderstorms in the afternoon. Highs in the middle 70s. North winds around 5 miles per hour. Chance of rain 30%. Saturday night, mostly cloudy. A slight chance of showers and thunderstorms in the evening, then a chance of showers after midnight. Lows in the middle 50s. Chance of rain 40%. Sunday and Sunday night, mostly clear. Highs in the lower 80s. Lows in the upper 50s. Memorial Day and Monday night, partly cloudy. Highs in the lower 80s. Lows in the lower 60s. Tuesday, partly sunny. A chance of showers and thunderstorms in the afternoon. Highs in the lower 80s. Chance of rain 40%. Tuesday night, mostly cloudy with a chance of showers and thunderstorms. Lows in the lower 60s. Chance of rain 30%. Wednesday, partly sunny. A slight chance of showers and thunderstorms in the morning, then a chance of showers and thunderstorms in the afternoon. Highs in the middle 80s. Chance of rain 50%. 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The current time is 4:39 p.m. Central Daylight Time. This hazardous weather outlook is for portions of East Central, North Central, and Northeast Kansas. For this afternoon and tonight, the probability for widespread hazardous weather is low. For Friday through Wednesday, the probability for widespread hazardous weather is low. The Topeka, Kansas climate summary for this evening, as of 4 p.m., May 21, 2026. Today's high temperature was 66 degrees. The normal high is 78. The record high is 97 degrees, which was set in 1956. Today's low temperature was 56 degrees. The normal low is 57. The record low is 33 degrees, which was set in 1968. 0.01 inches of precipitation fell today, which brings the monthly total to 2.34 inches. The total precipitation for the year now stands at 12.68 inches. Today the maximum wind observed was 13 miles an hour from the southeast. The highest wind gust observed was 17 miles per hour from the east. Sunset tonight is at 8:34 p.m. Sunrise tomorrow is at 6:04 a.m. The Manhattan, Kansas climate summary for this evening, as of 4 p.m., May 21, 2026. Today's high temperature was 63 degrees. This high was 16 degrees below the normal high of 79. Today's low temperature was 54 degrees. This low was 1 degree below the normal low of 55. A trace

Precipitation fell today, which brings the monthly total to 0.01 inches. The total precipitation for the year now stands at 5.81 inches. Today the maximum wind observed was 10 miles an hour from the east. The highest wind gust observed was 13 miles per hour from the east. Sunset tonight is at 8:38 p.m. Sunrise tomorrow is at 6:08 a.m. This is NOAA Weather Radio Station WXK91 in Topeka. Here are the 4 p.m. conditions for the local area. At Topeka, it was cloudy. The temperature was 64 degrees, the dew point 58, and the relative humidity was 80%. The wind was east at 10 miles an hour. The pressure was 30.05 inches and falling. At Manhattan, it was cloudy. The temperature was 63 degrees, the dew point 58, and the relative humidity was 83%. The wind was east at 9 miles an hour. Around the region, at Wichita, it was partly sunny, with a temperature of 69. It was cloudy, with a temperature of 64 at Lawrence, 66 at Kansas City, 63 at Emporia, and 62 at Concordia. Under cloudy skies, Beatrice reported 62, Omaha reported 61, and Springfield reported 73. Once again, at Manhattan, it was 63 degrees under cloudy skies. Once again, at Topeka, it was 64 degrees under cloudy skies. Now here is your National Weather Service forecast. This afternoon, cloudy with a 20% chance of showers. Near steady temperature in the lower 60s. Southeast winds 5 to 10 miles per hour. Tonight, cloudy with a chance of showers with a slight chance of thunderstorms. Lows in the middle 50s. East winds 5 to 10 miles per hour. Chance of rain 50%. Friday, mostly cloudy. Showers likely in the morning, then a chance of showers and thunderstorms in the afternoon. Highs in the lower 70s. Southeast winds 5 to 10 miles per hour. Chance of rain 60%. Friday night, mostly cloudy with a chance of showers. A chance of thunderstorms, mainly in the evening. Lows in the middle 50s. Southeast winds around 5 miles per hour, becoming west after midnight. Chance of rain 50%. Saturday, partly sunny. A chance of showers and thunderstorms in the afternoon. Highs in the middle 70s. North winds around 5 miles per hour. Chance of rain 30%. Saturday night, chance of showers and thunderstorms in the evening, then a chance of showers after midnight. Lows in the middle 50s. Chance of rain 40%. Sunday and Sunday night, mostly clear. Highs in the lower 80s. Lows in the upper 50s. Memorial Day and Monday night, partly cloudy. Highs in the lower 80s. Lows in the lower 60s. Tuesday, partly sunny. A chance of showers and thunderstorms in the afternoon. Highs in the lower 80s. Chance of rain 40%. Tuesday night, mostly cloudy with a chance of showers and thunderstorms. Lows in the lower 60s. Chance of rain 30%. Wednesday, partly sunny. A slight chance of showers and thunderstorms in the morning, then a chance of showers and thunderstorms in the afternoon. Highs in the middle 80s. Chance of rain 50%. This hazardous weather outlook is for portions of East Central, North Central, and Northeast Kansas. For this afternoon and tonight, the probability for widespread hazardous weather is low. For Friday through Wednesday, the probability for widespread hazardous weather is low. The Topeka, Kansas climate summary for this evening, as of 4 p.m., May 21, 2026. Today's high temperature was 66 degrees. The normal high is 78. The record high is 97 degrees, which was set in 1956. Today's low temperature was 56 degrees. The normal low is 57. The record low is 33 degrees, which was set in 1968. 0.01 inches of precipitation fell today.

which brings the monthly total to 2.34 inches. The total precipitation for the year now stands at 12.68 inches. Today the maximum wind observed was 13 miles an hour from the southeast. The highest wind gust observed was 17 miles per hour from the east. Sunset tonight is at 8:34 p.m. Sunrise tomorrow is at 6:04 a.m. The Manhattan, Kansas climate summary for this evening, as of 4 p.m., May 21, 2026. Today's high temperature was 63 degrees. This high was 16 degrees below the normal high of 79. Today's low temperature was 54 degrees. This low was 1 degree below the normal low of 55. A trace of precipitation fell today, which brings the monthly total to 0.01 inches. The total precipitation for the year now stands at 5.81 inches. Today the maximum wind observed was 10 miles an hour from the east. The highest wind gust observed was 13 miles per hour from the east. Sunset tonight is at 8:38 p.m. Sunrise tomorrow is at 6:08 a.m. This is NOAA Weather Radio Station WXK91 in Topeka. Here are the 4 p.m. conditions for the local area. At Topeka, it was cloudy. The temperature was 64 degrees, the dew point 58, and the relative humidity was 80%. The wind was east at 10 miles an hour. The pressure was 30.05 inches and falling. At Manhattan, it was cloudy. The temperature was 63 degrees, the dew point 58, and the relative humidity was 83%. The wind was east at 9 miles an hour. Around the region, at Wichita, it was partly sunny, with a temperature of 69. It was cloudy, with a temperature of 64 at Lawrence, 66 at Kansas City, 63 at Emporia, and 62 at Concordia. Under cloudy skies, Beatrice reported 62, Omaha reported 61, and Springfield reported 73. Once again, at Manhattan, it was 63 degrees under cloudy skies. Once again, at Topeka, it was 64 degrees under cloudy skies. Now here is your National Weather Service forecast. This afternoon, cloudy with a 20% chance of showers. Near steady temperature in the lower 60s. Southeast winds 5 to 10 miles per hour. Tonight, cloudy with a chance of showers with a slight chance of thunderstorms. Lows in the middle 50s. East winds 5 to 10 miles per hour. Chance of rain 50%. Friday, mostly cloudy. Showers likely in the morning, then a chance of showers and thunderstorms in the afternoon. Highs in the lower 70s. Southeast winds 5 to 10 miles per hour. Chance of rain 60%. Friday night, mostly cloudy with a chance of showers. A chance of thunderstorms, mainly in the evening. Lows in the middle 50s. Southeast winds around 5 miles per hour, becoming west after midnight. Chance of rain 50%. Saturday, partly sunny. A chance of showers and thunderstorms in the afternoon. Highs in the middle 70s. North winds around 5 miles per hour. Chance of rain 30%. Saturday night, mostly cloudy. A slight chance of showers and thunderstorms in the evening, then a chance of showers after midnight. Lows in the middle 50s. Chance of rain 40%. Sunday and Sunday night, mostly clear. Highs in the lower 80s. Lows in the upper 50s. Memorial Day and Monday night, partly cloudy. Highs in the lower 80s. Lows in the lower 60s. Tuesday, partly sunny. A chance of showers and thunderstorms in the afternoon. Highs in the lower 80s. Chance of rain 40%. Tuesday night, mostly cloudy with a chance of showers and thunderstorms. Lows in the lower 60s. Chance of rain 30%. Wednesday, partly sunny. A slight chance of showers and thunderstorms in the morning, then a chance of showers and thunderstorms in the afternoon. Highs in the middle 80s.

chance of rain 50%. This hazardous weather outlook is for portions of east central, north central, and northeast Kansas. For this afternoon and tonight, the probability for widespread hazardous weather is low. For Friday through Wednesday, the probability for widespread hazardous weather is low. The Topeka, Kansas climate summary for this evening, as of 4 p.m., May 21, 2026. Today's high temperature was 66 degrees. The normal high is 78. The record high is 97 degrees, which was set in 1956. Today's low temperature was 56 degrees. The normal low is 57. The record low is 33 degrees, which was set in 1968. 0.01 inches of precipitation fell today, which brings the monthly total to 2.34 inches. The total precipitation for the year now stands at 12.68 inches. Today the maximum wind observed was 13 miles an hour from the southeast. The highest wind gust observed was 17 miles per hour from the east. Sunset tonight is at 8:34 p.m. Sunrise tomorrow is at 6:04 a.m. The current time is 4:53 p.m. Central Daylight Time. The Manhattan, Kansas climate summary for this evening, as of 4 p.m., May 21, 2026. Today's high temperature was 63 degrees. This high was 16 degrees below the normal high of 79. Today's low temperature was 54 degrees. This low was 1 degree below the normal low of 55. A trace of precipitation fell today, which brings the monthly total to 0.01 inches. The total precipitation for the year now stands at 5.81 inches. Today the maximum wind observed was 10 miles an hour from the east. The highest wind gust observed was 13 miles per hour from the east. Sunset tonight is at 8:38 p.m. Sunrise tomorrow is at 6:08 a.m. This is NOAA Weather Radio Station WXK91 in Topeka. Here are the 4 p.m. conditions for the local area. At Topeka, it was cloudy. The temperature was 64 degrees, the dew point 58, and the relative humidity was 80%. The wind was east at 10 miles an hour. The pressure was 30.05 inches and falling. At Manhattan, it was cloudy. The temperature was 63 degrees, the dew point 58, and the relative humidity was 83%. The wind was east at 9 miles an hour. Around the region, at Wichita, it was partly sunny, with a temperature of 69. It was cloudy, with a temperature of 64 at Lawrence, 66 at Kansas City, 63 at Emporia, and 62 at Concordia. Under cloudy skies, Beatrice reported 62, Omaha reported 61, and Springfield reported 73. Once again, at Manhattan, it was 63 degrees under cloudy skies. Once again, at Topeka, it was 64 degrees under cloudy skies. Now here is your National Weather Service forecast. This afternoon, cloudy with a 20% chance of showers. Near steady temperature in the lower 60s. Southeast winds 5 to 10 miles per hour. Tonight, cloudy with a chance of showers with a slight chance of thunderstorms. Lows in the middle 50s. East winds 5 to 10 miles per hour. Chance of rain 50%. Friday, mostly cloudy. Showers likely in the morning, then a chance of showers and thunderstorms in the afternoon. Highs in the lower 70s. Southeast winds 5 to 10 miles per hour. Chance of rain 60%. Friday night, mostly cloudy with a chance of showers. A chance of thunderstorms, mainly in the evening. Lows in the middle 50s. Southeast winds around 5 miles per hour, becoming west after midnight. Chance of rain 50%. Saturday, partly sunny. A chance of showers and thunderstorms in the afternoon. Highs in the middle 70s. North winds around 5 miles per hour. Chance of rain 30%. Saturday night, mostly cloudy. A slight chance of showers and
Thunderstorms in the evening, then a chance of showers after midnight. Lows in the middle 50s. Chance of rain 40%. Sunday and Sunday night, mostly clear. Highs in the lower 80s. Lows in the upper 50s. Memorial Day and Monday night, partly cloudy. Highs in the lower 80s. Lows in the lower 60s. Tuesday, partly sunny. A chance of showers and thunderstorms in the afternoon. Highs in the lower 80s. Chance of rain 40%. Tuesday night, mostly cloudy with a chance of showers and thunderstorms. Lows in the lower 60s. Chance of rain 30%. Wednesday, partly sunny. A slight chance of showers and thunderstorms in the morning, then a chance of showers and thunderstorms in the afternoon. Highs in the middle 80s. Chance of rain 50%. This hazardous weather outlook is for portions of east central, north central, and northeast Kansas. For this afternoon and tonight, the probability for widespread hazardous weather is low. For Friday through Wednesday, the probability for widespread hazardous weather is low. The Topeka, Kansas climate summary for this evening, as of 4 p.m., May 21, 2026. Today's high temperature was 66 degrees. The normal high is 78. The record high is 97 degrees, which was set in 1956. Today's low temperature was 56 degrees. The normal low is 57. The record low is 33 degrees, which was set in 1968. 0.01 inches of precipitation fell today, which brings the monthly total to 2.34 inches. The total precipitation for the year now stands at 12.68 inches. Today the maximum wind observed was 13 miles an hour from the southeast. The highest wind gust observed was 17 miles per hour from the east. Sunset tonight is at 8:34 p.m. Sunrise tomorrow is at 6:04 a.m. The Manhattan, Kansas climate summary for this evening, as of 4 p.m., May 21, 2026. Today's high temperature was 63 degrees. This high was 16 degrees below the normal high of 79. Today's low temperature was 54 degrees. This low was 1 degree below the normal low of 55. A trace of precipitation fell today, which brings the monthly total to 0.01 inches. The total precipitation for the year now stands at 5.81 inches. Today the maximum wind observed was 10 miles an hour from the east. The highest wind gust observed was 13 miles per hour from the east. Sunset tonight is at 8:38 p.m. Sunrise tomorrow is at 6:08 a.m. This is NOAA Weather Radio Station WXK91 in Topeka. Here are the 4 p.m. conditions for the local area. At Topeka, it was cloudy. The temperature was 64 degrees, the dew point 58, and the relative humidity was 80%. The wind was east at 10 miles an hour. The pressure was 30.05 inches and falling. At Manhattan, it was cloudy. The temperature was 63 degrees, the dew point 58, and the relative humidity was 83%. The wind was east at

66 at Kansas City, 63 at Emporia, and 62 at Concordia. Under cloudy skies, Beatrice reported 62, Omaha reported 61, and Springfield

National Weather Service forecast. This afternoon, cloudy with a 20% chance of showers. Near steady temperature in the lower 60s. Southeast winds 5 to 10 miles per hour. Tonight, cloudy with a chance of showers with a slight chance of thunderstorms. Lows in the middle 50s. East winds 5 to 10 miles per hour. Chance of rain 50%. Friday, mostly cloudy. Showers likely in the morning, then a chance of showers and thunderstorms in the afternoon. Highs in the lower 70s. Southeast winds 5 to 10 miles per hour. Chance of rain 60%. Friday night, mostly cloudy with a chance of showers. A chance of thunderstorms, mainly in the evening. Lows in the middle 50s. Southeast winds around 5 miles per hour, becoming west after midnight. Chance of rain 50%. Saturday, partly sunny. A chance of showers and thunderstorms in the afternoon. Highs in the middle 70s. North winds around 5 miles per hour. Chance of rain 30%. Saturday night, mostly cloudy. A slight chance of showers and thunderstorms in the evening, then a chance of showers after midnight. Lows in the middle 50s. Chance of rain 40%. Sunday and Sunday night, mostly clear. Highs in the lower 80s. Lows in the upper 50s. Memorial Day and Monday night, partly cloudy. Highs in the lower 80s. Lows in the lower 60s. Tuesday, partly sunny. A chance of showers and thunderstorms in the afternoon. Highs in the lower 80s. Chance of rain 40%. Tuesday night, mostly cloudy with a chance of showers and thunderstorms. Lows in the lower 60s. Chance of rain 30%. Wednesday, partly sunny. A slight chance of showers and thunderstorms in the morning, then a chance of showers and thunderstorms in the afternoon. Highs in the middle 80s. Chance of rain 50%. This hazardous weather outlook is for portions of east central, north central, and northeast Kansas. For this afternoon and tonight, the probability for widespread hazardous weather is low. For Friday through Wednesday, the probability for widespread hazardous weather is low. The Topeka, Kansas climate summary for this evening, as of 4 p.m., May 21, 2026. Today's high temperature was 66 degrees. The normal high is 78. The record high is 97 degrees, which was set in 1956. Today's low temperature was 56 degrees. The normal low is 57. The record low is 33 degrees, which was set in 1968. 0.01 inches of precipitation fell today, which brings the monthly total to 2.34 inches. The total precipitation for the year now stands at 12.68 inches. Today the maximum wind observed was 13 miles an hour from the southeast. The highest wind gust observed was 17 miles per hour from the east. Sunset tonight is at 8:34 p.m. Sunrise tomorrow is at 6:04 a.m. The Manhattan, Kansas climate summary for this evening, as of 4 p.m., May 21, 2026. Today's high temperature was 63 degrees. This high was 16 degrees below the normal high of 79. Today's low temperature was 54 degrees. This low was 1 degree below the normal low of 55. A trace of precipitation fell today, which brings the monthly total to 0.01 inches. The total precipitation for the year now stands at 5.81 inches. Today the maximum wind observed was 10 miles an hour from the east. The highest wind gust observed was 13 miles per hour from the east. Sunset tonight is at 8:38 p.m. Sunrise tomorrow is at 6:08 a.m. This is NOAA Weather Radio Station WXK91 in Topeka. Now here is your National Weather Service forecast. This afternoon, cloudy with a 20% chance of showers. Near steady temperature in the lower 60s. Southeast winds 5 to 10 miles per hour. Tonight, cloudy.

a chance of showers with a slight chance of thunderstorms. Lows in the middle 50s. East winds 5 to 10 miles per hour. Chance of rain 50%. Friday, mostly cloudy. Showers likely in the morning, then a chance of showers and thunderstorms in the afternoon. Highs in the lower 70s. Southeast winds 5 to 10 miles per hour. Chance of rain 60%. Friday night, mostly cloudy with a chance of showers. A chance of thunderstorms, mainly in the evening. Lows in the middle 50s. Southeast winds around 5 miles per hour, becoming west after midnight.

storms in the afternoon. Highs in the lower 80s. Chance of rain 40%. Tuesday night, mostly cloudy with a chance of showers and thunderstorms. Lows in the lower 60s. Chance of rain 30%. Wednesday, partly sunny. A slight chance of showers and thunderstorms in the morning, then a chance of showers and thunderstorms in the afternoon. Highs in the middle 80s. Chance of rain 50%. The current time is 5:08 p.m. Central Daylight Time. This hazardous weather outlook is for portions of East Central, North Central, and Northeast Kansas. For this afternoon and tonight, the probability for widespread hazardous weather is low. For Friday through Wednesday, the probability for widespread hazardous weather is low. The Topeka, Kansas climate summary for this evening, as of 4 p.m., May 21, 2026. Today's high temperature was 66 degrees. The normal high is 78. The record high is 97 degrees, which was set in 1956. Today's low temperature was 56 degrees. The normal low is 57. The record low is 33 degrees, which was set in 1968. 0.01 inches of precipitation fell today, which brings the monthly total to 2.34 inches. The total precipitation for the year now stands at 12.68 inches. Today the maximum wind observed was 13 miles an hour from the southeast. The highest wind gust observed was 17 miles per hour from the east. Sunset tonight is at 8:34 p.m. Sunrise tomorrow is at 6:04 a.m. The Manhattan, Kansas climate summary for this evening, as of 4 p.m., May 21, 2026. Today's high temperature was 63 degrees. This high was 16 degrees below the normal high of 79. Today's low temperature was 54 degrees. This low was 1 degree below the normal low of 55. A trace of precipitation fell today, which brings the monthly total to 0.01 inches. The total precipitation for the year now stands at 5.81 inches. Today the maximum wind observed was 10 miles an hour from the east. The highest wind gust observed was 13 miles per hour from the east. Sunset tonight is at 8:38 p.m. Sunrise tomorrow is at 6:08 a.m. This is NOAA Weather Radio Station WXK91 in Topeka. Now here is your National Weather Service forecast. This afternoon, cloudy with a 20% chance of showers. Near steady temperature in the lower 60s. Southeast winds 5 to 10 miles per hour. Tonight, cloudy with a chance of showers with a slight chance of thunderstorms. Lows in the middle 50s. East winds 5 to 10 miles per hour. Chance of rain 50%. Friday, mostly cloudy. Showers likely in the morning, then a chance of showers and thunderstorms in the afternoon. Highs in the lower 70s. Southeast winds 5 to 10 miles per hour. Chance of rain 60%. Friday night, mostly cloudy with a chance of showers. A chance of thunderstorms, mainly in the evening. Lows in the middle 50s. Southeast winds around 5 miles per hour, becoming west after midnight. Chance of rain 50%. Saturday, partly sunny. A chance of showers and thunderstorms in the afternoon. Highs in the middle 70s. North winds around 5 miles per hour. Chance of rain 30%. Saturday night, mostly cloudy. A slight chance of showers and thunderstorms in the evening, then a chance of showers after midnight. Lows in the middle 50s. Chance of rain 40%. Sunday and Sunday night, mostly clear. Highs in the lower 80s. Lows in the upper 50s. Memorial Day and Monday night, partly cloudy. Highs in the lower 80s. Lows in the lower 60s. Tuesday, partly sunny. A chance of showers and thunderstorms in the afternoon. Highs in the lower 80s. Chance of rain 40%. Tuesday night, mostly cloudy with a chance of showers.

and thunderstorms. Lows in the lower 60s. Chance of rain 30%. Wednesday, partly sunny. A slight chance of showers and thunderstorms in the morning, then a chance of showers and thunderstorms in the afternoon. Highs in the middle 80s. Chance of rain 50%. This hazardous weather outlook is for portions of east central, north central, and northeast Kansas. For this afternoon and tonight, the probability for widespread hazardous weather is low. For Friday through Wednesday, the probability for widespread hazardous weather is low. The Topeka, Kansas climate summary for this evening, as of 4 p.m., May 21, 2026. Today's high temperature was 66 degrees. The normal high is 78. The record high is 97 degrees, which was set in 1956. Today's low temperature was 56 degrees. The normal low is 57. The record low is 33 degrees, which was set in 1968. 0.01 inches of precipitation fell today, which brings the monthly total to 2.34 inches. The total precipitation for the year now stands at 12.68 inches. Today the maximum wind observed was 13 miles an hour from the southeast. The highest wind gust observed was 17 miles per hour from the east. Sunset tonight is at 8:34 p.m. Sunrise tomorrow is at 6:04 a.m. The Manhattan, Kansas climate summary for this evening, as of 4 p.m., May 21, 2026. Today's high temperature was 63 degrees. This high was 16 degrees below the normal high of 79. Today's low temperature was 54 degrees. This low was 1 degree below the normal low of 55. A trace of precipitation fell today, which brings the monthly total to 0.01 inches. The total precipitation for the year now stands at 5.81 inches. Today the maximum wind observed was 10 miles an hour from the east. The highest wind gust observed was 13 miles per hour from the east. Sunset tonight is at 8:38 p.m. Sunrise tomorrow is at 6:08 a.m. This is NOAA Weather Radio Station WXK91 in Topeka. Here are the 5 p.m. conditions for the local area. At Topeka, it was cloudy. The temperature was 64 degrees, the dew point 58, and the relative humidity was 80%. The wind was east at 8 miles an hour. The pressure was 30.04 inches and falling. At Manhattan, it was cloudy. The temperature was 63 degrees, the dew point 58, and the relative humidity was 83%. The wind was east at 7 miles an hour. Around the region, at Emporia, fog was reported, with a temperature of 62. At Wichita, it was partly sunny, with a temperature of 71. It was cloudy, with a temperature of 64 at Lawrence, 65 at Kansas City, and 60 at Concordia. Under cloudy skies, Beatrice reported 61, Omaha reported 63, and Springfield reported 72. Once again, at Manhattan, it was 63 degrees under cloudy skies. Once again, at Topeka, it was 64 degrees under cloudy skies. Now here is your National Weather Service forecast. This afternoon, cloudy with a 20% chance of showers. Near steady temperature in the lower 60s. Southeast winds 5 to 10 miles per hour. Tonight, cloudy with a chance of showers with a slight chance of thunderstorms. Lows in the middle 50s. East winds 5 to 10 miles per hour. Chance of rain 50%. Friday, mostly cloudy. Showers likely in the morning, then a chance of showers and thunderstorms in the afternoon. Highs in the lower 70s. Southeast winds 5 to 10 miles per hour. Chance of rain 60%. Friday night, mostly cloudy with a chance of showers. A chance of thunderstorms, mainly in the evening. Lows in the middle 50s. Southeast winds around 5 miles per hour, becoming west after midnight. Chance of rain 50%. Saturday, partly sunny.
chance of showers and thunderstorms in the afternoon. Highs in the middle 70s. North winds around 5 miles per hour. Chance of rain 30%. Saturday night, mostly cloudy. A slight chance of showers and thunderstorms in the evening, then a chance of showers after midnight. Lows in the middle 50s. Chance of rain 40%. Sunday and Sunday night, mostly clear. Highs in the lower 80s. Lows in the upper 50s. Memorial Day and Monday night, partly cloudy. Highs in the lower 80s. Lows in the lower 60s. Tuesday, partly sunny. A chance of showers and thunderstorms in the afternoon. Highs in the lower 80s. Chance of rain 40%. Tuesday night, mostly cloudy with a chance of showers and thunderstorms. Lows in the lower 60s. Chance of rain 30%. Wednesday, partly sunny. A slight chance of showers and thunderstorms in the morning, then a chance of showers and thunderstorms in the afternoon. Highs in the middle 80s. Chance of rain 50%. This hazardous weather outlook is for portions of East Central, North Central, and Northeast Kansas. For this afternoon and tonight, the probability for widespread hazardous weather is low. For Friday through Wednesday, the probability for widespread hazardous weather is low. The Topeka, Kansas climate summary for this evening, as of 4 p.m., May 21, 2026. Today's high temperature was 66 degrees. The normal high is 78. The record high is 97 degrees, which was set in 1956. Today's low temperature was 56 degrees. The normal low is 57. The record low is 33 degrees, which was set in 1968. 0.01 inches of precipitation fell today, which brings the monthly total to 2.34 inches. The total precipitation for the year now stands at 12.68 inches. Today the maximum wind observed was 13 miles an hour from the southeast. The highest wind gust observed was 17 miles per hour from the east. Sunset tonight is at 8:34 p.m. Sunrise tomorrow is at 6:04 a.m. The Manhattan, Kansas climate summary for this evening, as of 4 p.m., May 21, 2026. Today's high temperature was 63 degrees. This high was 16 degrees below the normal high of 79. Today's low temperature was 54 degrees. This low was 1 degree below the normal low of 55. A trace of precipitation fell today, which brings the monthly total to 0.01 inches. The total precipitation for the year now stands at 5.81 inches. Today the maximum wind observed was 10 miles an hour from the east. The highest wind gust observed was 13 miles per hour from the east. Sunset tonight is at 8:38 p.m. Sunrise tomorrow is at 6:08 a.m. This is NOAA Weather Radio Station WXK91 in Topeka. Here are the 5 p.m. conditions for the local area. At Topeka, it was cloudy. The temperature was 64 degrees, the dew point 58, and the relative humidity was 80%. The wind was east at 8 miles an hour. The pressure was 30.04 inches and falling. At Manhattan, it was cloudy. The temperature was 63 degrees, the dew point 58, and the relative humidity was 83%. The wind was east at 7 miles an hour. Around the region, at Emporia, fog was reported, with a temperature of 62. At Wichita, it was partly sunny, with a temperature of 71. It was cloudy, with a temperature of 64 at Lawrence, 65 at Kansas City, and 60 at Concordia. Under cloudy skies, Beatrice reported 61, Omaha reported 63, and Springfield reported 72. Once again, at Manhattan, it was 63 degrees under cloudy skies. Once again, at Topeka, it was 64 degrees under cloudy skies. Now here is your National Weather Service forecast. This afternoon, cloudy with a 20% chance of showers.
Near steady temperature in the lower 60s. Southeast winds 5 to 10 miles per hour. Tonight, cloudy with a chance of showers with a slight chance of thunderstorms. Lows in the middle 50s. East winds 5 to 10 miles per hour. Chance of rain 50%. Friday, mostly cloudy. Showers likely in the morning, then a chance of showers and thunderstorms in the afternoon. Highs in the lower 70s. Southeast winds 5 to 10 miles per hour. Chance of rain 60%. Friday night, mostly cloudy with a chance of showers. A chance of thunderstorms, mainly in the evening. Lows in the middle 50s. Southeast winds around 5 miles per hour, becoming west after midnight. Chance of rain 50%. Saturday, partly sunny. A chance of showers and thunderstorms in the afternoon. Highs in the middle 70s. North winds around 5 miles per hour. Chance of rain 30%. Saturday night, mostly cloudy. A slight chance of showers and thunderstorms in the evening, then a chance of showers after midnight. Lows in the middle 50s. Chance of rain 40%. Sunday and Sunday night, mostly clear. Highs in the lower 80s. Lows in the upper 50s. Memorial Day and Monday night, partly cloudy. Highs in the lower 80s. Lows in the lower 60s. Tuesday, partly sunny. A chance of showers and thunderstorms in the afternoon. Highs in the lower 80s. Chance of rain 40%. Tuesday night, mostly cloudy with a chance of showers and thunderstorms. Lows in the lower 60s. Chance of rain 30%. Wednesday, partly sunny. A slight chance of showers and thunderstorms in the morning, then a chance of showers and thunderstorms in the afternoon. Highs in the middle 80s. Chance of rain 50%. The current time is 5:25 p.m. Central Daylight Time. This hazardous weather outlook is for portions of East Central, North Central, and Northeast Kansas. For this afternoon and tonight, the probability for widespread hazardous weather is low. For Friday through Wednesday, the probability for widespread hazardous weather is low. The Topeka, Kansas climate summary for this evening, as of 4 p.m., May 21, 2026. Today's high temperature was 66 degrees. The normal high is 78. The record high is 97 degrees, which was set in 1956. Today's low temperature was 56 degrees. The normal low is 57. The record low is 33 degrees, which was set in 1968. 0.01 inches of precipitation fell today, which brings the monthly total to 2.34 inches. The total precipitation for the year now stands at 12.68 inches. Today the maximum wind observed was 13 miles an hour from the southeast. The highest wind gust observed was 17 miles per hour from the east. Sunset tonight is at 8:34 p.m. Sunrise tomorrow is at 6:04 a.m. The Manhattan, Kansas climate summary for this evening, as of 4 p.m., May 21, 2026. Today's high temperature was 63 degrees. This high was 16 degrees below the normal high of 79. Today's low temperature was 54 degrees. This low was 1 degree below the normal low of 55. A trace of precipitation fell today, which brings the monthly total to 0.01 inches. The total precipitation for the year now stands at 5.81 inches. Today the maximum wind observed was 10 miles an hour from the east. The highest wind gust observed was 13 miles per hour from the east. Sunset tonight is at 8:38 p.m. Sunrise tomorrow is at 6:08 a.m. This is NOAA Weather Radio Station WXK91 in Topeka. Here are the 5 p.m. conditions for the local area. At Topeka, it was cloudy. The temperature was 64 degrees, the dew point 58, and the relative humidity was 80%. The wind was east at 8 miles an hour.
The pressure was 30.04 inches and falling. At Manhattan, it was cloudy. The temperature was 63 degrees, the dew point 58, and the relative humidity was 83%. The wind was east at 7 miles an hour. Around the region, at Emporia, fog was reported, with a temperature of 62. At Wichita, it was partly sunny, with a temperature of 71. It was cloudy, with a temperature of 64 at Lawrence, 65 at Kansas City, and 60 at Concordia. Under cloudy skies, Beatrice reported 61, Omaha reported 63, and Springfield reported 72. Once again, at Manhattan, it was 63 degrees under cloudy skies. Once again, at Topeka, it was 64 degrees under cloudy skies. Now here is your National Weather Service forecast. This afternoon, cloudy with a 20% chance of showers. Near steady temperature in the lower 60s. Southeast winds 5 to 10 miles per hour. Tonight, cloudy with a chance of showers with a slight chance of thunderstorms. Lows in the middle 50s. East winds 5 to 10 miles per hour. Chance of rain 50%. Friday, mostly cloudy. Showers likely in the morning, then a chance of showers and thunderstorms in the afternoon. Highs in the lower 70s. Southeast winds 5 to 10 miles per hour. Chance of rain 60%. Friday night, mostly cloudy with a chance of showers. A chance of thunderstorms, mainly in the evening. Lows in the middle 50s. Southeast winds around 5 miles per hour, becoming west after midnight. Chance of rain 50%. Saturday, partly sunny. A chance of showers and thunderstorms in the afternoon. Highs in the middle 70s. North winds around 5 miles per hour. Chance of rain 30%. Saturday night, mostly cloudy. A slight chance of showers and thunderstorms in the evening, then a chance of showers after midnight. Lows in the middle 50s. Chance of rain 40%. Sunday and Sunday night, mostly clear. Highs in the lower 80s. Lows in the upper 50s. Memorial Day and Monday night, partly cloudy. Highs in the lower 80s. Lows in the lower 60s. Tuesday, partly sunny. A chance of showers and thunderstorms in the afternoon. Highs in the lower 80s. Chance of rain 40%. Tuesday night, mostly cloudy with a chance of showers and thunderstorms. Lows in the lower 60s. Chance of rain 30%. Wednesday, partly sunny. A slight chance of showers and thunderstorms in the morning, then a chance of showers and thunderstorms in the afternoon. Highs in the middle 80s. Chance of rain 50%. This hazardous weather outlook is for portions of east central, north central, and northeast Kansas. For this afternoon and tonight, the probability for widespread hazardous weather is low. For Friday through Wednesday, the probability for widespread hazardous weather is low. The Topeka, Kansas climate summary for this evening, as of 4 p.m., May 21, 2026. Today's high temperature was 66 degrees. The normal high is 78. The record high is 97 degrees, which was set in 1956. Today's low temperature was 56 degrees. The normal low is 57. The record low is 33 degrees, which was set in 1968. 0.01 inches of precipitation fell today, which brings the monthly total to 2.34 inches. The total precipitation for the year now stands at 12.68 inches. Today the maximum wind observed was 13 miles an hour from the southeast. The highest wind gust observed was 17 miles per hour from the east. Sunset tonight is at 8:34 p.m. Sunrise tomorrow is at 6:04 a.m. The Manhattan, Kansas climate summary for this evening, as of 4 p.m., May 21, 2026. Today's high temperature was 63 degrees. This high was 16 degrees below the normal high of 79.
Today's low temperature was 54 degrees. This low was 1 degree below the normal low of 55. A trace of precipitation fell today, which brings the monthly total to 0.01 inches. The total precipitation for the year now stands at 5.81 inches. Today the maximum wind observed was 10 miles an hour from the east. The highest wind gust observed was 13 miles per hour from the east. Sunset tonight is at 8:38 p.m. So the highest wind gust observed was 13 miles per hour from the east. Sunset tonight is at 8:38 p.m. Sunrise tomorrow is at 6:08 a.m. This is NOAA Weather Radio Station WXK91 in Topeka. Here are the 5 p.m. conditions for the local area. At Topeka, it was cloudy. The temperature was 64 degrees, the dew point 58, and the relative humidity was 80%. The wind was east at 8 miles an hour. The pressure was 30.04 inches and falling. At Manhattan, it was cloudy. The temperature was 63 degrees, the dew point 58, and the relative humidity was 83%. The wind was east at 7 miles an hour. Around the region, at Emporia, fog was reported, with a temperature of 62. At Wichita, it was partly sunny, with a temperature of 71. It was cloudy, with a temperature of 64 at Lawrence, 65 at Kansas City, and 60 at Concordia. Under cloudy skies, Beatrice reported 61, Omaha reported 63, and Springfield reported 72. Once again, at Manhattan, it was 63 degrees under cloudy skies. Once again, at Topeka, it was 64 degrees under cloudy skies. Now here is your National Weather Service forecast. This afternoon, cloudy with a 20% chance of showers. Near steady temperature in the lower 60s. Southeast winds 5 to 10 miles per hour. Tonight, cloudy with a chance of showers with a slight chance of thunderstorms. Lows in the middle 50s. East winds 5 to 10 miles per hour. Chance of rain 50%. Friday, mostly cloudy. Showers likely in the morning, then a chance of showers and thunderstorms in the afternoon. Highs in the lower 70s. Southeast winds 5 to 10 miles per hour. Chance of rain 60%. Friday night, mostly cloudy with a chance of showers. A chance of thunderstorms, mainly in the evening. Lows in the middle 50s. Southeast winds around 5 miles per hour, becoming west after midnight. Chance of rain 50%. Saturday, partly sunny. A chance of showers and thunderstorms in the afternoon. Highs in the middle 70s. North winds around 5 miles per hour. Chance of rain 30%. Saturday night, mostly cloudy. A slight chance of showers and thunderstorms in the evening, then a chance of showers after midnight. Lows in the middle 50s. Chance of rain 40%. Sunday and Sunday night, mostly clear. Highs in the lower 80s. Lows in the upper 50s. Memorial Day and Monday night, partly cloudy. High lower 60s. Tuesday, partly sunny. A chance of showers and thunderstorms in the afternoon. Highs in the lower 80s. Chance of rain 40%. Tuesday night, mostly cloudy with a chance of showers and thunderstorms. Lows in the lower 60s. Chance of rain 30%. Wednesday, partly sunny. A slight chance of showers and thunderstorms in the morning, then a chance of showers and thunderstorms in the afternoon. Highs in the middle 80s. Chance of rain 50%. This hazardous weather outlook is for portions of east central, north central, and northeast Kansas. For this afternoon and tonight, the probability for widespread hazardous weather is low. For Friday through Wednesday, the probability for widespread hazardous weather is low. The Topeka, Kansas climate summary for this evening, as of 4 p.m., May 21, 2026. Today's high temperature was 66 degrees. The normal high is 78.
The record high is 97 degrees, which was set in 1956.

and the relative humidity was 83%. The wind was east at 7 miles an hour. Around the region, at Emporia, fog was reported with a temperature of 62. At Wichita, it was partly sunny with a temperature of 71. It was cloudy with a temperature of 64 at Lawrence, 65 at Kansas City, and 60 at Concordia. Under cloudy skies, Beatrice reported 61, Omaha reported 63, and Springfield reported 72. Once again, at Manhattan, it was 63 degrees under cloudy skies. Once again, at Topeka, it was 64 degrees under cloudy skies. Now here is your National Weather Service forecast. This afternoon, cloudy with a 20% chance of showers. Near steady temperature in the lower 60s. Southeast winds 5 to 10 miles per hour. Tonight, cloudy with a chance of showers with a slight chance of thunderstorms. Lows in the middle 50s. East winds 5 to 10 miles per hour. Chance of rain 50%. Friday, mostly cloudy. Showers likely in the morning, then a chance of showers and thunderstorms in the afternoon. Highs in the lower 70s. Southeast winds 5 to 10 miles per hour. Chance of rain 60%. Friday night, mostly cloudy with a chance of showers. A chance of thunderstorms, mainly in the evening. Lows in the middle 50s. Southeast winds around 5 miles per hour, becoming west after midnight. Chance of rain 50%. Saturday, partly sunny. A chance of showers and thunderstorms in the afternoon. Highs in the middle 70s. North winds around 5 miles per hour. Chance of rain 30%. Saturday night, mostly cloudy. A slight chance of showers and thunderstorms in the evening, then a chance of showers after midnight. Lows in the middle 50s. Chance of rain 40%. Sunday and Sunday night, mostly clear. Highs in the lower 80s. Lows in the upper 50s. Memorial Day and Monday night, partly cloudy. Highs in the lower 80s. Lows in the lower 60s. Tuesday, partly sunny. A chance of showers and thunderstorms in the afternoon. Highs in the lower 80s. Chance of rain 40%. Tuesday night, mostly cloudy with a chance of showers and thunderstorms. Lows in the lower 60s. Chance of rain 30%. Wednesday, partly sunny. A slight chance of showers and thunderstorms in the morning, then a chance of showers and thunderstorms in the afternoon. Highs in the middle 80s. Chance of rain 50%. This hazardous weather outlook is for portions of east central, north central, and northeast Kansas. For this afternoon and tonight, the probability for widespread hazardous weather is low. For Friday through Wednesday, the probability for widespread hazardous weather is low. The Topeka, Kansas climate summary for this evening, as of 4 p.m., May 21, 2020, 66 degrees. The normal high is 78. The record high is 97 degrees, which was set in 1956. Today's low temperature was 56 degrees. The normal low is 57. The record low is 33 degrees, which was set in 1968. 0.01 inches of precipitation fell today, which brings the monthly total to 2.34 inches. The total precipitation for the year now stands at 12.68 inches. Today the maximum wind observed was 13 miles an hour from the southeast. The highest wind gust observed was 17 miles per hour from the east. Sunset tonight is at 8:34 p.m. Sunrise tomorrow is at 6:04 a.m. The Manhattan, Kansas climate summary for this evening, as of 4 p.m., May 21, 2026. Today's high temperature was 63 degrees. This high was 16 degrees below the normal high of 79. Today's low temperature was 54 degrees. This low was 1 degree below the normal low of 55. A trace of precipitation fell today, which brings the monthly total to 0.01 inches. The total precipitation

Precipitation for the year now stands at 5.81 inches. Today the maximum wind observed was 10 miles an hour from the east. The highest wind gust observed was 13 miles per hour from the east. Sunset tonight is at 8:38 p.m. Sunrise tomorrow is at 6:08 a.m. This is NOAA Weather Radio Station WXK91 in Topeka. Here are the 5 p.m. conditions for the local area. At Topeka, it was cloudy. The temperature was 64 degrees, the dew point 58, and the relative humidity was 80%. The wind was east at 8 miles an hour. The pressure was 30.04 inches and falling. At Manhattan, it was cloudy. The temperature was 63 degrees. The dew point 58, and the relative humidity was 83%. The wind was east at 7 miles an hour. Around the region, at Emporia, fog was reported, with a temperature of 62. At Wichita, it was partly sunny, with a temperature of 71. It was cloudy, with a temperature of 64 at Lawrence, 65 at Kansas City, and 60 at Concordia. Under cloudy skies, Beatrice reported 61, Omaha reported 63, and Springfield reported 72. Once again, at Manhattan, it was 63 degrees under cloudy skies. Once again, at Topeka, it was 64 degrees under cloudy skies. Now here is your National Weather Service forecast. This afternoon, cloudy with a 20% chance of showers. Near steady temperature in the lower 60s. Southeast winds 5 to 10 miles per hour. Tonight, cloudy with a chance of showers with a slight chance of thunderstorms. Lows in the middle 50s. East winds 5 to 10 miles per hour. Chance of rain 50%. Friday, mostly cloudy. Showers likely in the morning, then a chance of showers and thunderstorms in the afternoon. Highs in the lower 70s. Southeast winds 5 to 10 miles per hour. Chance of rain 60%. Friday night, mostly cloudy with a chance of showers. A chance of thunderstorms, mainly in the evening. Lows in the middle 50s. Southeast winds around 5 miles per hour, becoming west after midnight. Chance of rain 50%. Saturday, partly sunny. A chance of showers and thunderstorms in the afternoon. Highs in the middle 70s. North winds around 5 miles per hour. Chance of rain 30%. Saturday night, mostly cloudy. A slight chance of showers and thunderstorms in the evening, then a chance of showers after midnight. Lows in the middle 50s. Chance of rain 40%. Sunday and Sunday night, mostly clear. Highs in the lower 80s. Lows in the upper 50s. Memorial Day and Monday night, partly cloudy. Highs in the lower 80s. Lows in the lower 60s. Tuesday, partly sunny. A chance of showers and thunderstorms in the afternoon. Highs in the lower 80s. Chance of rain 40%. Tuesday night, mostly cloudy with a chance of showers and thunderstorms. Lows in the lower 60s. Chance of rain 30%. Wednesday, partly sunny. A slight chance of showers and thunderstorms in the morning, then a chance of showers and thunderstorms in the afternoon. Highs in the middle 80s. Chance of rain 50%. The current time is 5:55 p.m. Central Daylight Time. This hazardous weather outlook is for portions of East Central, North Central, and Northeast Kansas. For this afternoon and tonight, the probability for widespread hazardous weather is low. For Friday through Wednesday, the probability for widespread hazardous weather is low. The Topeka, Kansas climate summary for this evening, as of 4 p.m., May 21, 2026. Today's high temperature was 66 degrees. The normal high is 78. The record high is 97 degrees, which was set in 1956. Today's low temperature was 56 degrees. The normal low is 57.
The record low is 33 degrees, which was set in 1968. 0.01 inches of precipitation fell today, which brings the monthly total to 2.34 inches. The total precipitation for the year now stands at 12.68 inches. Today the maximum wind observed was 13 miles an hour from the southeast. The highest wind gust observed was 17 miles per hour from the east. Sunset tonight is at 8:34 p.m. Sunrise tomorrow is at 6:04 a.m. The Manhattan, Kansas climate summary for this evening, as of 4 p.m., May 21, 2026. Today's high temperature was 63 degrees. This high was 16 degrees below the normal high of 79. Today's low temperature was 54 degrees. This low was 1 degree below the normal low of 55. A trace of precipitation fell today, which brings the monthly total to 0.01 inches. The total precipitation for the year now stands at 5.81 inches. Today the maximum wind observed was 10 miles an hour from the east. The highest wind gust observed was 13 miles per hour from the east. Sunset tonight is at 8:38 p.m. Sunrise tomorrow is at 6:08 a.m. This is NOAA Weather Radio Station WXK91 in Topeka. Here are the 5 p.m. conditions for the local area. At Topeka, it was cloudy. The temperature was 64 degrees, the dew point 58, and the relative humidity was 80%. The wind was east at 8 miles an hour. The pressure was 30.04 inches and falling. At Manhattan, it was cloudy. The temperature was 63 degrees. The dew point 58, and the relative humidity was 83%. The wind was east at 7 miles an hour. Around the region, at Emporia, fog was reported, with a temperature of 62. At Wichita, it was partly sunny, with a temperature of 71. It was cloudy, with a temperature of 64 at Lawrence, 65 at Kansas City, and 60 at Concordia. Under cloudy skies, at 63, and Springfield reported 72. Once again, at Manhattan, it was 63 degrees under cloudy skies. Once again, at Topeka, it was 64 degrees under cloudy skies. Now here is your National Weather Service forecast. This afternoon, cloudy with a 20% chance of showers. Near steady temperature in the lower 60s. Southeast winds 5 to 10 miles per hour. Tonight, cloudy with a chance of showers with a slight chance of thunderstorms. Lows in the middle 50s. East winds 5 to 10 miles per hour. Chance of rain 50%. Friday, mostly cloudy. Showers likely in the morning, then a chance of showers and thunderstorms in the afternoon. Highs in the lower 70s. Southeast winds 5 to 10 miles per hour. Chance of rain 60%. Friday night, mostly cloudy with a chance of showers. A chance of thunderstorms, mainly in the evening. Lows in the middle 50s. Southeast winds around 5 miles per hour, becoming west after midnight. Chance of rain 50%. Saturday, partly sunny. A chance of showers and thunderstorms in the afternoon. Highs in the middle 70s. North winds around 5 miles per hour. Chance of rain 30%. Saturday night, mostly cloudy. A slight chance of showers and thunderstorms in the evening, then a chance of showers after midnight. Lows in the middle 50s. Chance of rain 40%. Sunday and Sunday night, mostly clear. Highs in the lower 80s. Lows in the upper 50s. Memorial Day and Monday night, partly cloudy. Highs in the lower 80s. Lows in the lower 60s. Tuesday, partly sunny. A chance of showers and thunderstorms in the afternoon. Highs in the lower 80s. Chance of rain 40%. Tuesday night, mostly cloudy with a chance of showers and thunderstorms. Lows in the lower 60s. Chance of rain 30%. Wednesday, partly sunny.
a slight chance of showers and thunderstorms in the morning, then a chance of

showers and thunderstorms in the afternoon. Highs in the middle 80s. Chance of rain 50%. This hazardous weather outlook is for portions of east central, north central, and northeast Kansas. For this afternoon and tonight, the probability for widespread hazardous weather is low. For Friday through Wednesday, the probability for widespread hazardous weather is low. The Topeka, Kansas climate summary for this evening, as of 4 p.m., May 21, 2026. Today's high temperature was 66 degrees. The normal high is 78. The record high is 97 degrees, which was set in 1956. Today's low temperature was 56 degrees. The normal low is 57. The record low is 33 degrees, which was set in 1968. 0.01 inches of precipitation fell today, which brings the monthly total to 2.34 inches. The total precipitation for the year now stands at 12.68 inches. Today the maximum wind observed was 13 miles an hour from the southeast. The highest wind gust observed was 17 miles per hour from the east. Sunset tonight is at 8:34 p.m. Sunrise tomorrow is at 6:04 a.m. The Manhattan, Kansas climate summary for this evening, as of 4 p.m., May 21, 2026. Today's high temperature was 63 degrees. This high was 16 degrees below the normal high of 79. Today's low temperature was 54 degrees. This low was 1 degree below the normal low of 55. A trace of precipitation fell today, which brings the monthly total to 0.01 inches. The total precipitation for the year now stands at 5.81 inches. Today the maximum wind observed was 10 miles an hour from the east. The highest wind gust observed was 13 miles per hour from the east. Sunset tonight is at 8:38 p.m. Sunrise tomorrow is at 6:08 a.m. This is NOAA Weather Radio Station WXK91 in Topeka. Here are the 5 p.m. conditions for the local area. At Topeka, it was cloudy. The temperature was 64 degrees, the dew point 58, and the relative humidity was 80%. The wind was east at 8 miles an hour. The pressure was 30.04 inches and falling. At Manhattan, it was cloudy. The temperature was 63 degrees, the dew point 58, and the relative humidity was 83%. The wind was east at 7 miles an hour. Around the region, at Emporia, fog was reported, with a temperature of 62. At Wichita, it was partly sunny, with a temperature of 71. It was cloudy, with a temperature of 64 at Lawrence, 65 at Kansas City, and 60 at Concordia. Under cloudy skies, Beatrice reported 61, Omaha reported 63, and Springfield reported 72. Once again, at Manhattan, it was 63 degrees under cloudy skies. Once again, at Topeka, it was 64 degrees under cloudy skies. Now here is your National Weather Service forecast. This afternoon, cloudy with a 20% chance of showers. Near steady temperature in the lower 60s. Southeast winds 5 to 10 miles per hour. Tonight, cloudy with a chance of showers with a slight chance of thunderstorms. Lows in the middle 50s. East winds 5 to 10 miles per hour. Chance of rain 50%. Friday, mostly cloudy. Showers likely in the morning, then a chance of showers and thunderstorms in the afternoon. Highs in the lower 70s. Southeast winds 5 to 10 miles per hour. Chance of rain 60%. Friday night, mostly cloudy with a chance of showers. A chance of thunderstorms, mainly in the evening. Lows in the middle 50s. Southeast winds around 5 miles per hour, becoming west after midnight. Chance of rain 50%. Saturday, partly sunny. A chance of showers and thunderstorms in the afternoon. Highs in the middle 70s. North wind around 5 miles per hour. Chance of rain 30%. Saturday night, mostly cloudy.

A slight chance of showers and thunderstorms in the evening, then a chance of showers after midnight. Lows in the middle 50s. Chance of rain 40%. Sunday and Sunday night, mostly clear. Highs in the lower 80s. Lows in the upper 50s. Memorial Day and Monday night, partly cloudy. Highs in the lower 80s. Lows in the lower 60s. Tuesday, partly sunny. A chance of showers and thunderstorms in the afternoon. Highs in the lower 80s. Chance of rain 40%. Tuesday night, mostly cloudy with a chance of showers and thunderstorms. Lows in the lower 60s. Chance of rain 30%. Wednesday, partly sunny. A slight chance of showers and thunderstorms in the morning, then a chance of showers and thunderstorms in the afternoon. Highs in the middle 80s. Chance of rain 50%. This hazardous weather outlook is for portions of East Central, North Central, and Northeast Kansas. For this afternoon and tonight, the probability for widespread hazardous weather is low. For Friday through Wednesday, the probability for widespread hazardous weather is low. The Topeka, Kansas climate summary for this evening, as of 4 p.m., May 21, 2026. Today's high temperature was 66 degrees. The normal high is 78. The record high is 97 degrees, which was set in 1956. Today's low temperature was 56 degrees. The normal low is 57. The record low is 33 degrees, which was set in 1968. 0.01 inches of precipitation fell today, which brings the monthly total to 2.34 inches. The total precipitation for the year now stands at 12.68 inches. Today the maximum wind observed was 13 miles an hour from the southeast. The highest wind gust observed was 17 miles per hour from the east. Sunset tonight is at 8:34 p.m. Sunrise tomorrow is at 6:04 a.m. The current time is 6:08 p.m. Central Daylight Time. The Manhattan, Kansas climate summary for this evening, as of 4 p.m., May 21, 2026. Today's high temperature was 63 degrees. This high was 16 degrees below the normal high of 79. Today's low temperature was 54 degrees. This low was 1 degree below the normal low of 55. A trace of precipitation fell today, which brings the monthly total to 0.01 inches. The total precipitation for the year now stands at 5.81 inches. Today the maximum wind observed was 10 miles an hour from the east. The highest wind gust observed was 13 miles per hour from the east. Sunset tonight is at 8:38 p.m. Sunrise tomorrow is at 6:08 a.m. This is NOAA Weather Radio Station WXK91 in Topeka. Now here is your National Weather Service forecast. This afternoon, cloudy with a 20% chance of showers. Near steady temperature in the lower 60s. Southeast winds 5 to 10 miles per hour. Tonight, cloudy with a chance of showers with a slight chance of thunderstorms. Lows in the middle 50s. East winds 5 to 10 miles per hour. Chance of rain 50%. Friday, mostly cloudy. Showers likely in the morning, then a chance of showers and thunderstorms in the afternoon. Highs in the lower 70s. Southeast winds 5 to 10 miles per hour. Chance of rain 60%. Friday night, mostly cloudy with a chance of showers. A chance of thunderstorms, mainly in the evening. Lows in the middle 50s. Southeast winds around 5 miles per hour, becoming west after midnight. Chance of rain 50%. Saturday, partly sunny. A chance of showers and thunderstorms in the afternoon. Highs in the middle 70s. North winds around 5 miles per hour. Chance of rain 30%. Saturday night, mostly cloudy. A slight chance of showers and thunderstorms in the evening, then a chance of showers after midnight. Lows in the middle 50s.

Chance of rain 40%. Sunday and Sunday night, mostly clear. Highs in the lower 80s. Lows in the upper 50s. Memorial Day and Monday night, partly cloudy. Highs in the lower 80s. Lows in the lower 60s. Tuesday, partly sunny. A chance of showers and thunderstorms in the afternoon. Highs in the lower 80s. Chance of rain 40%. Tuesday night, mostly cloudy with a chance of showers and thunderstorms. Lows in the lower 60s. Chance of rain 30%. Wednesday, partly sunny. A slight chance of showers and thunderstorms in the morning, then a chance of showers and thunderstorms in the afternoon. Highs in the middle 80s. Chance of rain 50%. This hazardous weather outlook is for portions of east central, north central, and northeast Kansas. For this afternoon and tonight, the probability for widespread hazardous weather is low. For Friday through Wednesday, the probability for widespread hazardous weather is low. The Topeka, Kansas climate summary for this evening, as of 4 p.m., May 21, 2026. Today's high temperature was 66 degrees. The normal high is 78. The record high is 97 degrees, which was set in 1956. Today's low temperature was 56 degrees. The normal low is 57. The record low is 33 degrees, which was set in 1968. 0.01 inches of precipitation fell today, which brings the monthly total to 2.34 inches. The total precipitation for the year now stands at 12.68 inches. Today the maximum wind observed was 13 miles an hour from the southeast. The highest wind gust observed was 17 miles per hour from the east. Sunset tonight is at 8:34 p.m. Sunrise tomorrow is at 6:04 a.m. The Manhattan, Kansas climate summary for this evening, as of 4 p.m., May 21, 2026. Today's high temperature was 63 degrees. This high was 16 degrees below the normal high of 79. Today's low temperature was 54 degrees. This low was 1 degree below the normal low of 55. A trace of precipitation fell today, which brings the monthly total to 0.01 inches. The total precipitation for the year now stands at 5.81 inches. Today the maximum wind observed was 10 miles an hour from the east. The highest wind gust observed was 13 miles per hour from the east. Sunset tonight is at 8:38 p.m. Sunrise tomorrow is at 6:08 a.m. This is NOAA Weather Radio Station WXK91 in Topeka. Here are the 6 p.m. conditions for the local area. At Topeka, it was cloudy. The temperature was 64 degrees, the dew point 59, and the relative humidity was 83%. The wind was east at 8 miles an hour. The pressure was 30.02 inches and falling. At Manhattan, it was cloudy. The temperature was 64 degrees, the dew point 59, and the relative humidity was 83%. The wind was east at 9 miles an hour. Around the region, at Springfield, rain was falling, with a temperature of 69. At Emporia, fog was reported, with a temperature of 63. At Wichita, it was partly sunny, with a temperature of 67. It was cloudy, with a temperature of 64 at Lawrence, 65 at Kansas City, 60 at Concordia, 61 at Beatrice, and 61 at Omaha. Once again, at Manhattan, it was 64 degrees under cloudy skies. Once again, at Topeka, it was 64 degrees under cloudy skies. Now here is your National Weather Service forecast. This afternoon, cloudy with a 20% chance of showers. Near steady temperature in the lower 60s. Southeast winds 5 to 10 miles per hour. Tonight, cloudy with a chance of showers with a slight chance of thunderstorms. Lows in the middle 50s. East winds 5 to 10 miles per hour. Chance of rain 50%. Friday, mostly cloudy. Showers likely in the morning, then a chance

showers and thunderstorms in the afternoon. Highs in the lower 70s. Southeast winds 5 to 10 miles per hour. Chance of rain 60%. Friday night, mostly cloudy with a chance of showers. A chance of thunderstorms, mainly in the evening. Lows in the middle 50s. Southeast winds around 5 miles per hour, becoming west after midnight. Chance of rain 50%. Saturday, partly sunny. A chance of showers and thunderstorms in the afternoon. Highs in the middle 70s. North winds around 5 miles per hour. Chance of rain 30%. Saturday night, mostly cloudy. A slight chance of showers and thunderstorms in the evening, then a chance of showers after midnight. Lows in the middle 50s. Chance of rain 40%. Sunday and Sunday night, mostly clear. Highs in the lower 80s. Lows in the upper 50s. Memorial Day and Monday night, partly cloudy. Highs in the lower 80s. Lows in the lower 60s. Tuesday, partly sunny. A chance of showers and thunderstorms in the afternoon. Highs in the lower 80s. Chance of rain 40%. Tuesday night, mostly cloudy with a chance of showers and thunderstorms. Lows in the lower 60s. Chance of rain 30%. Wednesday, partly sunny. A slight chance of showers and thunderstorms in the morning, then a chance of showers and thunderstorms in the afternoon. Highs in the middle 80s. Chance of rain 50%. This hazardous weather outlook is for portions of east central, north central, and northeast Kansas. For this afternoon and tonight, the probability for widespread hazardous weather is low. For Friday through Wednesday, the probability for widespread hazardous weather is low. The Topeka, Kansas climate summary for this evening, as of 4 p.m., May 21, 2026. Today's high temperature was 66 degrees. The normal high is 78. The record high is 97 degrees, which was set in 1956. Today's low temperature was 56 degrees. The normal low is 57. The record low is 33 degrees, which was set in 1968. 0.01 inches of precipitation fell today, which brings the monthly total to 2.34 inches. The total precipitation for the year now stands at 12.68 inches. Today the maximum wind observed was 13 miles an hour from the southeast. The highest wind gust observed was 17 miles per hour from the east. Sunset tonight is at 8:34 p.m. Sunrise tomorrow is at 6:04 a.m. The Manhattan, Kansas climate summary for this evening, as of 4 p.m., May 21, 2026. Today's high temperature was 63 degrees. This high was 16 degrees below the normal high of 79. Today's low temperature was 54 degrees. This low was 1 degree below the normal low of 55. A trace of precipitation fell today, which brings the monthly total to 0.01 inches. The total precipitation for the year now stands at 5.81 inches. Today the maximum wind observed was 10 miles an hour from the east. The highest wind gust observed was 13 miles per hour from the east. Sunset tonight is at 8:38 p.m. Sunrise tomorrow is at 6:08 a.m. This is NOAA Weather Radio Station WXK91 in Topeka. Here are the 6 p.m. conditions for the local area. At Topeka, it was cloudy. The temperature was 64 degrees, the dew point 59, and the relative humidity was 83%. The wind was east at 8 miles an hour. The pressure was 30.02 inches and falling. At Manhattan, it was cloudy. The temperature was 64 degrees, the dew point 59, and the relative humidity was 83%. The wind was east at 9 miles an hour. Around the region, at Springfield, rain was falling, with a temperature of 69. At Emporia, fog was reported, with a temperature of 63.
At Wichita, it was partly sunny, with a temperature of 67. It was cloudy, with a temperature of 64 at Lawrence, 65 at Kansas City, 60 at Concordia, 61 at Beatrice, and 61 at Omaha. Once again, at Manhattan, it was 64 degrees under cloudy skies. Once again, at Topeka, it was 64 degrees under cloudy skies. Now here is your National Weather Service forecast. This afternoon, cloudy with a 20% chance of showers. Near steady temperature in the lower 60s. Southeast winds 5 to 10 miles per hour. Tonight, cloudy with a chance of showers with a slight chance of thunderstorms. Lows in the middle 50s. East winds 5 to 10 miles per hour. Chance of rain 50%. Friday, mostly cloudy. Showers likely in the morning, then a chance of showers and thunderstorms in the afternoon. Highs in the lower 70s. Southeast winds 5 to 10 miles per hour. Chance of rain 60%. Friday night, mostly cloudy with a chance of showers. A chance of thunderstorms, mainly in the evening. Lows in the middle 50s. Southeast winds around 5 miles per hour, becoming west after midnight. Chance of rain 50%. Saturday, partly sunny. A chance of showers and thunderstorms in the afternoon. Highs in the middle 70s. North winds around 5 miles per hour. Chance of rain 30%. Saturday night, mostly cloudy. A slight chance of showers and thunderstorms in the evening, then a chance of showers after midnight. Lows in the middle 50s. Chance of rain 40%. Sunday and Sunday night, mostly clear. Highs in the lower 80s. Lows in the upper 50s. Memorial Day and Monday night, partly cloudy. Highs in the lower 80s. Lows in the lower 60s. Tuesday, partly sunny. A chance of showers and thunderstorms in the afternoon. Highs in the lower 80s. Chance of rain 40%. Tuesday night, mostly cloudy with a chance of showers and thunderstorms. Lows in the lower 60s. Chance of rain 30%. Wednesday, partly sunny. A slight chance of showers and thunderstorms in the morning, then a chance of showers and thunderstorms in the afternoon. Highs in the middle 80s. Chance of rain 50%. Now here is your National Weather Service forecast. Tonight, cloudy. A slight chance of showers and thunderstorms this evening, then a chance of showers after midnight. Lows in the middle 50s. East winds 5 to 10 miles per hour. Chance of rain 30%. Friday, cloudy with showers likely with a slight chance of thunderstorms in the morning, then partly sunny with a chance of showers and thunderstorms in the afternoon. Southeast winds

a chance of thunderstorms, mainly in the evening. Lows in the middle 50s. Southeast winds around 5 miles per hour, becoming west after midnight. Chance of rain 50%. Saturday, partly sunny. A chance of showers and thunderstorms in the afternoon. Highs in the middle 70s. North winds around 5 miles per hour. Chance of rain 30%. Saturday night, mostly cloudy. A slight chance of showers and thunderstorms in the evening, then a chance of showers after midnight. Lows in the middle 50s. Northeast winds around 5 miles per hour in the evening, becoming light and variable. Chance of rain 40%. Sunday and Sunday night, mostly clear. Highs in the lower 80s. Lows in the upper 50s. Memorial Day and Monday night, partly cloudy. Highs in the lower 80s. Lows in the lower 60s. Tuesday, partly sunny. A chance of showers and thunderstorms in the afternoon. Highs in the lower 80s. Chance of rain 40%. Tuesday night, mostly cloudy with a chance of showers and thunderstorms. Lows in the lower 60s. Chance of rain 30%. Wednesday, partly sunny. A slight chance of showers and thunderstorms in the morning, then a chance of showers and thunderstorms in the afternoon. Highs in the middle 80s. Chance of rain 50%. Wednesday night, mostly cloudy. A chance of showers and thunderstorms, mainly in the evening. Lows in the middle 60s. Chance of rain 30%. Thursday, mostly cloudy with a slight chance of showers and thunderstorms in the morning, then partly sunny with a chance of showers and thunderstorms in the afternoon. Highs in the lower 80s. Chance of rain 50%. The current time is 6:26 p.m. Central Daylight Time. This hazardous weather outlook is for portions of East Central, North Central, and Northeast Kansas. For this afternoon and tonight, the probability for widespread hazardous weather is low. For Friday through Wednesday, the probability for widespread hazardous weather is low. The Topeka, Kansas climate summary for this evening, as of 4 p.m., May 21, 2026. Today's high temperature was 66 degrees. The normal high is 78. The record high is 97 degrees, which was set in 1956. Today's low temperature was 56 degrees. The normal low is 57. The record low is 33 degrees, which was set in 1968. 0.01 inches of precipitation fell today, which brings the monthly total to 2.34 inches. The total precipitation for the year now stands at 12.68 inches. Today the maximum wind observed was 13 miles an hour from the southeast. The highest wind gust observed was 17 miles per hour from the east. Sunset tonight is at 8:34 p.m. Sunrise tomorrow is at 6:04 a.m. The Manhattan, Kansas climate summary for this evening, as of 4 p.m., May 21, 2026. Today's high temperature was 63 degrees. This high was 16 degrees below the normal high of 79. Today's low temperature was 54 degrees. This low was 1 degree below the normal low of 55. A trace of precipitation fell today, which brings the monthly total to 0.01 inches. The total precipitation for the year now stands at 5.81 inches. Today the maximum wind observed was 10 miles an hour from the east. The highest wind gust observed was 13 miles per hour from the east. Sunset tonight is at 8:38 p.m. Sunrise tomorrow is at 6:08 a.m. This is NOAA Weather Radio Station WXK91 in Topeka. Here are the 6 p.m. conditions for the local area. At Topeka, it was cloudy. The temperature was 64 degrees, the dew point 59, and the relative humidity was 83%. The wind was east at 8 miles an hour. The pressure was 30.02 inches and falling. At Manhattan, it was cloudy. The temperature was 64 degrees,

the dew point 59, and the relative humidity was 83%. The wind was east at 9 miles an hour. Around the region, at Springfield, rain was falling with a temperature of 69. At Emporia, fog was reported with a temperature of 63. At Wichita, it was partly sunny with a temperature of 67. It was cloudy with a temperature of 64 at Lawrence, 65 at Kansas City, 60 at Concordia, 61 at Beatrice, and 61 at Omaha. Once again, at Manhattan, it was 64 degrees under cloudy skies. Once again, at Topeka, it was 64 degrees under cloudy skies. Now here is your National Weather Service forecast. Tonight, cloudy. A slight chance of showers and thunderstorms this evening, then a chance of showers after midnight. Lows in the middle 50s. East winds 5 to 10 miles per hour. Chance of rain 30%. Friday, cloudy with showers, likely with a slight chance of thunderstorms in the morning, then partly sunny with a chance of showers and thunderstorms in the afternoon. Highs in the lower 70s. Southeast winds 5 to 10 miles per hour. Chance of rain 60%. Friday night, mostly cloudy with a chance of showers. A chance of thunderstorms, mainly in the evening. Lows in the middle 50s. Southeast winds around 5 miles per hour, becoming west after midnight. Chance of rain 50%. Saturday, partly sunny. A chance of showers and thunderstorms in the afternoon. Highs in the middle 70s. North winds around 5 miles per hour. Chance of rain 30%. Saturday night, mostly cloudy. A slight chance of showers and thunderstorms in the evening, then a chance of showers after midnight. Lows in the middle 50s. Northeast winds around 5 miles per hour in the evening, becoming light and variable. Chance of rain 40%. Sunday and Sunday night, mostly clear. Highs in the lower 80s. Lows in the upper 50s. Memorial Day and Monday night, partly cloudy. Highs in the lower 80s. Lows in the lower 60s. Tuesday, partly sunny. A chance of showers and thunderstorms in the afternoon. Highs in the lower 80s. Chance of rain 40%. Tuesday night, mostly cloudy with a chance of showers and thunderstorms. Chance of rain 30%. Wednesday, partly sunny. A slight chance of showers and thunderstorms in the morning, then a chance of showers and thunderstorms in the afternoon. Highs in the middle 80s. Chance of rain 50%. Wednesday night, mostly cloudy. A chance of showers and thunderstorms, mainly in the evening. Lows in the middle 60s. Chance of rain 30%. Thursday, mostly cloudy with a slight chance of showers and thunderstorms, mainly in the evening. Lows in the middle 60s. Chance of rain 30%. Thursday, mostly cloudy with a slight chance of showers and thunderstorms in the morning, then partly sunny with a chance of showers and thunderstorms in the afternoon. Highs in the lower 80s. Chance of rain 50%. This hazardous weather outlook is for portions of East Central, North Central, and Northeast Kansas. For this afternoon and tonight, the probability for widespread hazardous weather is low. For Friday through Wednesday, the probability for widespread hazardous weather is low. The Topeka, Kansas climate summary for this evening, as of 4 p.m., May 21, 2026. Today's high temperature was 66 degrees. The normal high is 78. The record high is 97 degrees, which was set in 1956. Today's low temperature was 56 degrees. The normal low is 57. The record low is 33 degrees, which was set in 1968. 0.01 inches of precipitation fell today, which brings the monthly total to 2.34 inches. The total precipitation for the year now stands at 12.68 inches. Today the maximum wind observed was 13 miles an hour from the southeast. The highest wind gust observed was 17 miles per hour.

or from the east. Sunset tonight is at 8:34 p.m. Sunrise tomorrow is at 6:04 a.m. The Manhattan, Kansas climate summary for this evening, as of 4 p.m., May 21, 2026. Today's high temperature was 63 degrees. This high was 16 degrees below the normal high of 79. Today's low temperature was 54 degrees. This low was 1 degree below the normal low of 55. A trace of precipitation fell today, which brings the monthly total to 0.01 inches. The total precipitation for the year now stands at 5.81 inches. Today the maximum wind observed was 10 miles an hour from the east. The highest wind gust observed was 13 miles per hour from the east. Sunset tonight is at 8:38 p.m. Sunrise tomorrow is at 6:08 a.m. This is NOAA Weather Radio Station WXK91 in Topeka. Here are the 6 p.m. conditions for the local area. At Topeka, it was cloudy. The temperature was 64 degrees, the dew point 59, and the relative humidity was 83%. The wind was east at 8 miles an hour. The pressure was 30.02 inches and falling. At Manhattan, it was cloudy. The temperature was 64 degrees, the dew point 59, and the relative humidity was 83%. The wind was east at 9 miles an hour. Around the region, at Springfield, rain was falling, with a temperature of 69. At Emporia, fog was reported, with a temperature of 63. At Wichita, it was partly sunny, with a temperature of 67. It was cloudy, with a temperature of 64 at Lawrence, 65 at Kansas City, 60 at Concordia, 61 at Beatrice, and 61 at Omaha. Once again, at Manhattan, it was 64 degrees under cloudy skies. Once again, at Topeka, it was 64 degrees under cloudy skies. Now here is your National Weather Service forecast. Tonight, cloudy. A slight chance of showers and thunderstorms this evening, then a chance of showers after midnight. Lows in the middle 50s. East winds 5 to 10 miles per hour. Chance of rain 30%. Friday, cloudy with showers likely with a slight chance of thunderstorms in the morning, then partly sunny with a chance of showers and thunderstorms in the afternoon. Highs in the lower 70s. Southeast winds 5 to 10 miles per hour. Chance of rain 60%. Friday night, mostly cloudy with a chance of showers. A chance of thunderstorms, mainly in the evening. Lows in the middle 50s. Southeast winds around 5 miles per hour, becoming west after midnight. Chance of rain 50%. Saturday, partly sunny. A chance of showers and thunderstorms in the afternoon. Highs in the middle 70s. North winds around 5 miles per hour. Chance of rain 30%. Saturday night, mostly cloudy. A slight chance of showers and thunderstorms in the evening, then a chance of showers after midnight. Lows in the middle 50s. Northeast winds around 5 miles per hour in the evening, becoming light and variable. Chance of rain 40%. Sunday and Sunday night, mostly clear. Highs in the lower 80s. Lows in the upper 50s. Memorial Day and Monday night, partly cloudy. Highs in the lower 80s. Lows in the lower 60s. Tuesday, partly sunny. A chance of showers and thunderstorms in the afternoon. Highs in the lower 80s. Chance of rain 40%. Tuesday night, mostly cloudy with a chance of showers and thunderstorms. Lows in the lower 60s. Chance of rain 30%. Wednesday, partly sunny. A slight chance of showers and thunderstorms in the morning, then a chance of showers and thunderstorms in the afternoon. Highs in the middle 80s. Chance of rain 50%. Wednesday night, mostly cloudy. A chance of showers and thunderstorms, mainly in the evening. Lows in the middle 60s. Chance of rain 30%. Thursday, mostly

cloudy with a slight chance of showers and thunderstorms in the morning, then partly sunny with a chance of showers and thunderstorms in the afternoon. Highs in the lower 80s. Chance of rain 50%. 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The current time is 6:39 p.m. Central Daylight Time. This hazardous weather outlook is for portions of East Central, North Central, and Northeast Kansas. For this afternoon and tonight, the probability for widespread hazardous weather is low. For Friday through Wednesday, the probability for widespread hazardous weather is low. The Topeka, Kansas climate summary for this evening, as of 4 p.m., May 21, 2026. Today's high temperature was 66 degrees. The normal high is 78. The record high is 97 degrees, which was set in 1956. Today's low temperature was 56 degrees. The normal low is 57. The record low is 33 degrees, which was set in 1968. 0.01 inches of precipitation fell today, which brings the monthly total to 2.34 inches. The total precipitation for the year now stands at 12.68 inches. Today the maximum wind observed was 13 miles an hour from the southeast. The highest wind gust observed was 17 miles per hour from the east. Sunset tonight is at 8:34 p.m. Sunrise tomorrow is at 6:04 a.m. The Manhattan, Kansas climate summary for this evening, as of 4 p.m., May 21, 2026. Today's high temperature was 63 degrees. This high was 16 degrees below the normal high of 79. Today's low temperature was 54 degrees. This low was 1 degree below the normal low of 55. A trace of precipitation fell today, which brings the monthly total to 0.01 inches. The total precipitation for the year now stands at 5.81 inches. Today the maximum wind observed was 10 miles an hour from the east. The highest wind gust observed was 13 miles per hour from the east. Sunset tonight is at 8:38 p.m. Sunrise tomorrow is at 6:08 a.m. This is NOAA Weather Radio Station WXK91 in Topeka. Here are the 6 p.m. conditions for the local area. At Topeka, it was cloudy. The temperature was 64 degrees, the dew point 59, and the relative humidity was 83%. The wind was east at 8 miles an hour. The pressure was 30.02 inches and falling. At Manhattan, it was cloudy. The temperature was 64 degrees, the dew point 59, and the relative humidity was 83%. The wind was east at 9 miles an hour. Around the region, at Springfield, rain was falling, with a temperature of 69. At Emporia, fog was reported, with a temperature of 63. At Wichita, it was partly sunny, with a temperature of 67. It was cloudy, with a temperature of 64 at Lawrence, 65 at Kansas City, 60 at Concordia, 61 at Beatrice, and 61 at Omaha. Once again, at Manhattan, it was 64 degrees under cloudy skies. Once again, at Topeka, it was 64 degrees under cloudy skies. Now here is your National Weather Service forecast. Tonight, cloudy. A slight chance of showers and thunderstorms this evening, then a chance of showers after midnight. Lows in the middle 50s. East winds 5 to 10 miles per hour. Chance of rain 30%. Friday, cloudy with showers likely with a slight chance of thunderstorms in the morning, then partly sunny with a chance of showers and thunderstorms in the afternoon. Highs in the lower 70s. Southeast winds 5 to 10 miles per hour. Chance of rain 60%. Friday night, mostly cloudy with a chance of showers. A chance of thunderstorms, mainly in the evening. Lows in the middle 50s. Southeast winds around 5 miles per hour, becoming west after midnight. Chance of rain 50%. Saturday, partly sunny. A chance of showers and thunderstorms in the afternoon. Highs in the middle 70s.
70s. North winds around 5 miles per hour. Chance of rain 30%. Saturday night, mostly cloudy. A slight chance of showers and thunderstorms in the evening, then a chance of showers after midnight. Lows in the middle 50s. Northeast winds around 5 miles per hour in the evening, becoming light and variable. Chance of rain 40%. Sunday and Sunday night, mostly clear. Highs in the lower 80s. Lows in the upper 50s. Memorial Day and Monday night, partly cloudy. Highs in the lower 80s. Lows in the lower 60s. Tuesday, partly sunny. A chance of showers and thunderstorms in the afternoon. Highs in the lower 80s. Chance of rain 40%. Tuesday night, mostly cloudy with a chance of showers and thunderstorms. Lows in the lower 60s. Chance of rain 30%. Wednesday, partly sunny. A slight chance of showers and thunderstorms in the morning, then a chance of showers and thunderstorms in the afternoon. Highs in the middle 80s. Chance of rain 50%. Wednesday night, mostly cloudy. A chance of showers and thunderstorms, mainly in the evening.

the Topeka, Kansas climate summary for this evening as of 4 p.m., May 21st, 2026. Today's high temperature was 66 degrees. The normal high is 78. The record high is 97 degrees, which was set in 1956. Today's low temperature was 56 degrees. The normal low is 57. The record low is 33 degrees, which was set in 1968. 0.01 inches of precipitation fell today, which brings the monthly total to 2.34 inches. The total precipitation for the year now stands at 12.68 inches. Today the maximum wind observed was 13 miles an hour from the southeast. The highest wind gust observed was 17 miles per hour from the east. Sunset tonight is at 8:34 p.m. Sunrise tomorrow is at 6:04 a.m. The Manhattan, Kansas climate summary for this evening, as of 4 p.m., May 21, 2026. Today's high temperature was 63 degrees. This high was 16 degrees below the normal high of 79. Today's low temperature was 54 degrees. This low was 1 degree below the normal low of 55. A trace of precipitation fell today, which brings the monthly total to 0.01 inches. The total precipitation for the year now stands at 5.81 inches. Today the maximum wind observed was 10 miles an hour from the east. The highest wind gust observed was 13 miles per hour from the east. Sunset tonight is at 8:38 p.m. Sunrise tomorrow is at 6:08 a.m. This is NOAA Weather Radio Station WXK91 in Topeka. Here are the 6 p.m. conditions for the local area. At Topeka, it was cloudy. The temperature was 64 degrees, the dew point 59, and the relative humidity was 83%. The wind was east at 8 miles an hour. The pressure was 30.02 inches and falling. At Manhattan, it was cloudy. The temperature was 64 degrees, the dew point 59, and the relative humidity was 83%. The wind was east at 9 miles an hour. Around the region, at Springfield, rain was falling, with a temperature of 69. At Emporia, fog was reported, with a temperature of 63. At Wichita, it was partly sunny, with a temperature of 67. It was cloudy, with a temperature of 64 at Lawrence, 65 at Kansas City, 60 at Concordia, 61 at Beatrice, and 61 at Omaha. Once again, at Manhattan, it was 64 degrees under cloudy skies. Once again, at Topeka, it was 64 degrees under cloudy skies. Now here is your National Weather Service forecast. Tonight, cloudy. A slight chance of showers and thunderstorms this evening, then a chance of showers after midnight. Lows in the middle 50s. East winds 5 to 10 miles per hour. Chance of rain 30%. Friday, cloudy with showers likely with a slight chance of thunderstorms in the morning, then partly sunny with a chance of showers and thunderstorms in the afternoon. Highs in the lower 70s. Southeast winds 5 to 10 miles per hour. Chance of rain 60%. Friday night, mostly cloudy with a chance of showers. A chance of thunderstorms, mainly in the evening. Lows in the middle 50s. Southeast winds around 5 miles per hour, becoming west after midnight. Chance of rain 50%. Saturday, partly sunny. A chance of showers and thunderstorms in the afternoon. Highs in the middle 70s. North winds around 5 miles per hour. Chance of rain 30%. Saturday night, mostly cloudy. A slight chance of showers and thunderstorms in the evening, then a chance of showers after midnight. Lows in the middle 50s. Northeast winds around 5 miles per hour in the evening, becoming light and variable. Chance of rain 40%. Sunday and Sunday night, mostly clear. Highs in the lower 80s. Lows in the upper 50s. Memorial Day and Monday night, partly cloudy. Highs in the lower 80s.

was in the lower 60s. Tuesday, partly sunny. A chance of showers and thunderstorms in the afternoon. Highs in the lower 80s. Chance of rain 40%. Tuesday night, mostly cloudy with a chance of showers and thunderstorms. Lows in the lower 60s. Chance of rain 30%. Wednesday, partly sunny. A slight chance of showers and thunderstorms in the morning, then a chance of showers and thunderstorms in the afternoon. Highs in the middle 80s. Chance of rain 50%. Wednesday night, mostly cloudy. A chance of showers and thunderstorms, mainly in the evening. Lows in the middle 60s. Chance of rain 30%. Thursday, mostly cloudy with a slight chance of showers and thunderstorms in the morning, then partly sunny with a chance of showers and thunderstorms in the afternoon. Highs in the lower 80s. Chance of rain 50%. This hazardous weather outlook is for portions of East Central, North Central, and Northeast Kansas. For this afternoon and tonight, the probability for widespread hazardous weather is low. For Friday through Wednesday, the probability for widespread hazardous weather is low. The current time is 6:53 p.m. Central Daylight Time. The Topeka, Kansas climate summary for this evening, as of 4 p.m., May 21, 2026. Today's high temperature was 66 degrees. The normal high is 78. The record high is 97 degrees, which was set in 1956. Today's low temperature was 56 degrees. The normal low is 57. The record low is 33 degrees, which was set in 1968. 0.01 inches of precipitation fell today, which brings the monthly total to 2.34 inches. The total precipitation for the year now stands at 12.68 inches. Today the maximum wind observed was 13 miles an hour from the southeast. The highest wind gust observed was 17 miles per hour from the east. Sunset tonight is at 8:34 p.m. Sunrise tomorrow is at 6:04 a.m. The Manhattan, Kansas climate summary for this evening, as of 4 p.m., May 21, 2026. Today's high temperature was 63 degrees. This high was 16 degrees below the normal high of 79. Today's low temperature was 54 degrees. This low was 1 degree below the normal low of 55. A trace of precipitation fell today, which brings the monthly total to 0.01 inches. The total precipitation for the year now stands at 5.81 inches. Today the maximum wind observed was 10 miles an hour from the east. The highest wind gust observed was 13 miles per hour from the east. Sunset tonight is at 8:38 p.m. Sunrise tomorrow is at 6:08 a.m. This is NOAA Weather Radio Station WXK91 in Topeka. Here are the 6 p.m. conditions for the local area. At Topeka, it was cloudy. The temperature was 64 degrees, the dew point 59, and the relative humidity was 83%. The wind was east at 8 miles an hour. The pressure was 30.02 inches and falling. At Manhattan, it was cloudy. The temperature was 64 degrees, the dew point 59, and the relative humidity was 83%. The wind was east at 9 miles an hour. Around the region, at Springfield, rain was falling, with a temperature of 69. At Emporia, fog was reported, with a temperature of 63. At Wichita, it was partly sunny, with a temperature of 67. It was cloudy, with a temperature of 64 at Lawrence, 65 at Kansas City, 60 at Concordia, 61 at Beatrice, and 61 at Omaha. Once again, at Manhattan, it was 64 degrees under cloudy skies. Once again, at Topeka, it was 64 degrees under cloudy skies. Now here is your National Weather Service forecast. Tonight, cloudy. A slight chance of showers and thunderstorms this evening, then a chance of showers after midnight. Lows in the middle 50s. East winds 5 to 10 miles per hour.
chance of rain 30%. Friday, cloudy with showers, likely with a slight chance of thunderstorms in the morning, then partly sunny with a chance of showers and thunderstorms in the afternoon. Highs in the lower 70s. Southeast winds 5 to 10 miles per hour. Chance of rain 60%. Friday night, mostly cloudy with a chance of showers. A chance of thunderstorms, mainly in the evening. Lows in the middle 50s. Southeast winds around 5 miles per hour, becoming west after midnight. Chance of rain 50%. Saturday, partly sunny. A chance of showers and thunderstorms in the afternoon. Highs in the middle 70s. North winds around 5 miles per hour. Chance of rain 30%. Saturday night, mostly cloudy. A slight chance of showers and thunderstorms in the evening, then a chance of showers after midnight. Lows in the middle 50s. Northeast winds around 5 miles per hour in the evening, becoming light and variable. Chance of rain 40%. Sunday and Sunday night, mostly clear. Highs in the lower 80s. Lows in the upper 50s. Memorial Day and Monday night, partly cloudy. Highs in the lower 80s. Lows in the lower 60s. Tuesday, partly sunny. A chance of showers and thunderstorms in the afternoon. Highs in the lower 80s. Chance of rain 40%. Tuesday night, mostly cloudy with a chance of showers and thunderstorms. Lows in the lower 60s. Chance of rain 30%. Wednesday, partly sunny. A slight chance of showers and thunderstorms in the morning, then a chance of showers and thunderstorms in the afternoon. Highs in the middle 80s. Chance of rain 50%. Wednesday night, mostly cloudy. A chance of showers and thunderstorms, mainly in the evening. Lows in the middle 60s. Chance of rain 30%. Thursday, mostly cloudy with a slight chance of showers and thunderstorms in the morning, then partly sunny with a chance of showers and thunderstorms in the afternoon. Highs in the lower 80s. Chance of rain 50%. This hazardous weather outlook is for portions of East Central, North Central, and Northeast Kansas. For this afternoon and tonight, the probability for widespread hazardous weather is low. For Friday through Wednesday, the probability for widespread hazardous weather is low. The Topeka, Kansas climate summary for this evening, as of 4 p.m., May 21, 2026. Today's high temperature was 66 degrees. The normal high is 78. The record high is 97 degrees, which was set in 1956. Today's low temperature was 56 degrees. The normal low is 57. The record low is 33 degrees, which was set in 1968. 0.01 inches of precipitation fell today, which brings the monthly total to 2.34 inches. The total precipitation for the year now stands at 12.68 inches. Today the maximum wind observed was 13 miles an hour from the southeast. The highest wind gust observed was 17 miles per hour from the east. Sunset tonight is at 8:34 p.m. Sunrise tomorrow is at 6:04 a.m. The Manhattan 4 p.m., May 21, 2026. Today's high temperature was 63 degrees. This high was 16 degrees below the normal high of 79. Today's low temperature was 54 degrees. This low was 1 degree below the normal low of 55. A trace of precipitation fell today, which brings the monthly total to 0.01 inches. The total precipitation for the year now stands at 5.81 inches. Today the maximum wind observed was 10 miles an hour from the east. The highest wind gust observed was 13 miles per hour from the east. Sunset tonight is at 8:38 p.m. Sunrise tomorrow is at 6:08 a.m. This is NOAA Weather Radio Station WXK91 in Topeka. Here are the 6 p.m. conditions for the local area. At Topeka, it was cloudy. The temperature was 64 degrees.